Where? A portion of South Central Texas. When? From noon today to 8 p.m. Central Daylight Time this evening. Impacts. Hot temperatures and high humidity may cause heat illnesses. Drink plenty of fluids. Stay in an air-conditioned room. Stay out of the sun. And check up on relatives and neighbors. Take extra precautions when outside. Wear lightweight and loose-fitting clothing. Try to limit strenuous activities to early morning or evening. Take action when you see symptoms of heat exhaustion and heat stroke. To reduce risk during outdoor work, the Occupational Safety and Health Administration recommends scheduling frequent rest breaks in shaded or air-conditioned environments. Anyone overcome by heat should be moved to a cool and shaded location. Heat stroke is an emergency. Call 911. Your weather synopsis for South Central Texas. Extreme heat warnings and heat advisories are in effect Thursday as highs climb into the upper 90s to lower 100s along with heat indices in the 108 to 118 range. Heat headlines may be needed for Friday and the weekend as well. Heavy rain is a threat again Thursday night through Saturday morning. Your local forecast. Extreme heat warning in effect until 8 p.m. Central Daylight Time this evening. Tonight, partly cloudy with a slight chance of showers and thunderstorms this evening, then cloudy after midnight. Lows in the upper 70s. Southeast winds 5 to 10 miles per hour with gusts up to 20 miles per hour. Chance of rain 20%. Highest heat index readings up to 115 early this evening. Juneteenth, mostly cloudy. A slight chance of showers and thunderstorms in the morning, then a chance of showers and thunderstorms in the afternoon. Humid with highs in the lower 90s. East winds 5 to 10 miles per hour. Chance of rain 40%. Highest heat index readings up to 107. Friday night, partly cloudy in the evening, then becoming mostly cloudy. A chance of showers and thunderstorms. Humid with lows in the upper 70s. Southeast winds 5 to 10 miles per hour. Chance of rain 40%. Saturday, mostly cloudy in the morning, then becoming partly cloudy. A chance of showers and thunderstorms. Humid with highs in the lower 90s. South winds 5 to 10 miles per hour. Chance of rain 50%. Highest heat index readings up to 106. Saturday night, partly cloudy. A slight chance of showers and thunderstorms in the evening. Humid with lows in the upper 70s. South winds 5 to 10 miles per hour with gusts up to 20 miles per hour. Sunday, partly cloudy in the morning, then clearing. Highs in the mid-90s. Highest heat index readings up to 110. Sunday night, clear in the evening, then becoming partly cloudy. Lows in the upper 70s. Highest heat index readings up to 105 early in the evening. Monday, partly cloudy in the morning, then clearing. Highs in the mid-90s. Highest heat index readings up to 110. Monday night, clear in the evening, then becoming partly cloudy. Lows in the upper 70s. Highest heat index readings up to 105 early in the evening. Tuesday, mostly cloudy in the morning, then clearing. Highs in the mid-90s. Highest heat index readings up to 105. Tuesday night, mostly clear. Lows in the upper 70s. Wednesday, partly cloudy in the morning, then clearing. Highs in the mid-90s. Highest heat index readings up to 105. Wednesday night, mostly clear in the evening, then becoming partly cloudy. Lows in the mid-70s. Thursday, partly cloudy in the morning, then clearing. Highs in the mid-90s. The Austin Bergstrom Climate Summary for this evening, as of 5 p.m., June 18, 2026. Today's high temperature of 97 degrees occurred at 3:59 p.m. The normal high is 93. The record high is 105 degrees, which was set in 2011. Today's low temperature of 75 degrees occurred at 3:59 p.m.

The normal low is 72. The record low is 63 degrees, which was set in 2002. No precipitation fell today. Sunset tonight is at 8:35 p.m. Sunrise tomorrow is at 6:29 a.m. The Austin Camp Mabry Climate Summary for this evening, as of 5 p.m., June 18, 2026. Today's high temperature of 97 degrees occurred at 3:37 p.m. The normal high is 94. The record high is 106 degrees, which was last set in 2023. Today's low temperature of 77 degrees occurred at 6:16 a.m. The normal low is 73. The record low is 62 degrees, which was set in 1899. No precipitation fell today. Sunset tonight is at 8:35 p.m. Sunrise tomorrow is at 6:29 a.m. What? Dangerously hot conditions with heat index values of 113 to 118 expected. Where? A portion of South Central Texas. When? From noon today to 8 p.m. Central Daylight Time this evening. Impacts, heat-related illnesses increase significantly during extreme heat and high humidity events. Drink plenty of fluids, stay in an air-conditioned room, stay out of the sun, and check up on relatives and neighbors. Do not leave young children or pets in unattended vehicles. Car interiors will reach lethal temperatures in a matter of minutes. To reduce risk during outdoor work, the Occupational Safety and Health Administration recommends scheduling frequent rest breaks in shaded or air-conditioned environments. Anyone overcome by heat should be moved to a cool and shaded location. Heat stroke is an emergency. Call 911. 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The current time is 7:07 p.m. Central Daylight Time. Your weather synopsis for South Central Texas. Extreme heat warnings and heat advisories are in effect Thursday as highs climb into the upper 90s to lower 100s along with heat indices in the 108 to 118 range. Heat headlines may be needed for Friday and the weekend as well. Heavy rain is a threat again Thursday night through Saturday morning. Your local forecast. Extreme heat warning in effect until 8 p.m. Central Daylight Time this evening. Tonight, partly cloudy with a slight chance of showers and thunderstorms this evening, then cloudy after midnight. Lows in the upper 70s. Southeast winds 5 to 10 miles per hour with gusts up to 20 miles per hour. Chance of rain 20%. Highest heat index readings up to 115 early this evening. Juneteenth, mostly cloudy. A slight chance of showers and thunderstorms in the morning, then a chance of showers and thunderstorms in the afternoon. Humid with highs in the lower 90s. East winds 5 to 10 miles per hour. Chance of rain 40%. Highest heat index readings up to 107. Friday night, partly cloudy in the evening, then becoming mostly cloudy. A chance of showers and thunderstorms. Humid with lows in the upper 70s. Southeast winds 5 to 10 miles per hour. Chance of rain 40%. Saturday, mostly cloudy in the morning, then becoming partly cloudy. A chance of showers and thunderstorms. Humid with highs in the lower 90s. South winds 5 to 10 miles per hour. Chance of rain 50%. Highest heat index readings up to 106. Saturday night, partly cloudy. A slight chance of showers and thunderstorms in the evening. Humid with lows in the upper 70s. South winds 5 to 10 miles per hour with gusts up to 20 miles per hour. Sunday, partly cloudy in the morning, then clearing. Highs in the mid-90s. Highest heat index readings up to 110. Sunday night, clear in the evening, then becoming partly cloudy. Lows in the upper 70s. Highest heat index readings up

to 105 early in the evening. Monday, partly cloudy in the morning, then clearing. Highs in the mid-90s. Highest heat index readings up to 110. Monday night, clear in the evening, then becoming partly cloudy. Lows in the upper 70s. Highest heat index readings up to 105 early in the evening. Tuesday, mostly cloudy in the morning, then clearing. Highs in the mid-90s. Highest heat index readings up to 105. Tuesday night, mostly clear. Lows in the upper 70s. Wednesday, partly cloudy in the morning, then clearing. Highs in the mid-90s. Highest heat index readings up to 105. Wednesday night, mostly clear in the evening, then becoming partly cloudy. Lows in the mid-70s. Thursday, partly cloudy in the morning, then clearing. Highs in the mid-90s. The Austin Bergstrom Climate Summary for this evening, as of 5 p.m., June 18, 2026. Today's high temperature of 97 degrees occurred at 3:59 p.m. The normal high is 93. The record high is 105 degrees, which was set in 2011. Today's low temperature of 75 degrees occurred at 3:14 a.m. The normal low is 72. The record low is 63 degrees, which was set in 2002. No precipitation fell today. Sunset tonight is at 8:35 p.m. Sunrise tomorrow is at 6:29 a.m. The Austin Camp Mabry Climate Summary for this evening, as of 5 p.m., June 18, 2026. Today's high temperature of 97 degrees occurred at 3:37 p.m. The normal high is 94. The record high is 106 degrees, which was last set in 2023. Today's low temperature of 77 degrees occurred at 6:16 a.m. The normal low is 73. The record low is 62 degrees, which was set in 1899. No precipitation fell today. Sunset tonight is at 8:35 p.m. Sunrise tomorrow is at 6:29 a.m. What? Dangerously hot conditions with heat index values of 113 to 118 expected. Where? A portion of South Central Texas. When? From noon today to 8 p.m. Central Daylight Time this evening. Impacts. Heat-related illnesses increase significantly during extreme heat and high humidity events. Drink plenty of fluids. Stay in an air-conditioned room. Stay out of the sun. And check up on relatives and neighbors. Do not leave young children or pets in unattended vehicles. Car interiors will reach lethal temperatures in a matter of minutes. To reduce risk during outdoor work, the Occupational Safety and Health Administration recommends scheduling frequent rest breaks in shaded or air-conditioned environments. Anyone overcome by heat should be moved to a cool and shaded location. Heat stroke is an emergency. Call 911. The Tropical Weather Outlook. For the North Atlantic, Caribbean Sea, and the Gulf of America, offshore the east coast of the United States, remnants of Arthur, showers and thunderstorms associated with a trough of low pressure. The remnants of Arthur are located over the southeastern United States. The system is expected to emerge offshore the east coast of the United States on Friday. Environmental conditions then appear to be marginally conducive for some subtropical or tropical development on Friday or Saturday as the system moves northeastward at 15 to 20 miles per hour across the western Atlantic Ocean. Regardless of development, heavy rainfall with the potential for widespread and life-threatening flash flooding is likely across portions of the southeast United States during the next day or two. Additional information on the rainfall potential can be found in rainfall forecasts and excessive rainfall outlooks from the Weather Prediction Center online at www.pcncep.gov. 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

formation chance through 48 hours, low, 10%. Formation chance through 7 days, low, 10%. Heat advisory remains in effect from noon today to 8 p.m. Central Daylight Time this evening. What's heat index values from 108 to 112 expected? Where? A portion of South Central Texas. When? From noon today to 8 p.m. Central Daylight Time this evening. Impacts. Hot temperatures and high humidity may cause heat illnesses. Drink plenty of fluids. Stay in an air-conditioned room. Stay out of the sun. And check up on relatives and neighbors. Take extra precautions when outside. Wear lightweight and loose-fitting clothing. Try to limit strenuous activities to early morning or evening. 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Anyone overcome by heat should be moved to a cool and shaded location. Heat stroke is an emergency. 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The current time is 7:16 p.m. Central Daylight Time. 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At 7 p.m. at Austin Bergstrom International, it was mostly sunny. The temperature was 95, the dew point 77, the relative humidity was 55%, producing a heat index of 109, the wind southeast at 14 miles an hour, and the pressure was 29.67 inches and rising. At Camp Mabry, it was mostly sunny. The temperature was 94, the dew point 78, the relative humidity was 60%, producing a heat index of 110, the wind southeast at 9 miles an hour gusting to 18, and the pressure was 29.69 inches and rising. At Pflugerville, Taylor sunny 93, Lago Vista sunny 92. The report from Georgetown was not available. San Marcos Hays was reported 94. Burnett mostly sunny 94. Junction sunny 100. San Antonio mostly sunny 94. Corpus Christi mostly sunny 89. Houston mostly sunny 89. Once again at Austin Bergstrom it was 95, and at Camp Mabry it was 94. Elsewhere across the state, College Station sunny 93. Amarillo cloudy 68. Abilene partly sunny 100. Dallas-Fort Worth mostly sunny 93. Your weather synopsis for South Central Texas. Extreme heat warnings and heat advisories are in effect Thursday as highs climb into the upper 90s to lower 100s along with heat indices in the 108 to 118 range. Heat headlines may be needed for Friday and the weekend as well. Heavy rain is a threat again Thursday night through Saturday morning. Your local forecast. Extreme heat warning in effect until 8 p.m. Central Daylight Time this evening. Tonight, partly cloudy with a slight chance of showers and thunderstorms this evening, then cloudy after midnight. Lows in the upper 70s. Southeast winds 5 to 10 miles per hour with gusts up to 20 miles per hour. Chance of rain 20%. Highest heat index readings up to 115 early this evening. Juneteenth, mostly cloudy. A slight chance of showers and thunderstorms in the morning, then a chance of showers and thunderstorms in the afternoon. Humid with highs in the lower 90s. East winds 5 to 10 miles per hour. Chance of rain 40%. Highest heat index readings up to 107. Friday night, partly cloudy in the evening, then becoming mostly cloudy. A chance of showers and thunderstorms. Humid with lows in the upper 70s. Southeast winds 5 to 10 miles per hour. Chance of rain 40%. Saturday, mostly cloudy in the morning, then becoming partly cloudy. A chance of showers and thunderstorms. Humid with highs in the lower 90s.

south winds 5 to 10 miles per hour. Chance of rain 50%. Highest heat index readings up to 106. Saturday night, partly cloudy. A slight chance of showers and thunderstorms in the evening. Humid with lows in the upper 70s. South winds 5 to 10 miles per hour with gusts up to 20 miles per hour. Sunday, partly cloudy in the morning, then clearing. Highs in the mid-90s. Highest heat index readings up to 110. Sunday night, clear in the evening, then becoming partly cloudy. Lows in the upper 70s. Highest heat index readings up to 105 early in the evening. Monday, partly cloudy in the morning, then clearing. Highs in the mid-90s. Highest heat index readings up to 110. Monday night, clear in the evening, then becoming partly cloudy. Lows in the upper 70s. Highest heat index readings up to 105 early in the evening. Tuesday, mostly cloudy in the morning, then clearing. Highs in the mid-90s. Highest heat index readings up to 105. Tuesday night, mostly clear. Lows in the upper 70s. Wednesday, partly cloudy in the morning, then clearing. Highs in the mid-90s. Highest heat index readings up to 105. Wednesday night, mostly clear in the evening, then becoming partly cloudy. Lows in the mid-70s. Thursday, partly cloudy in the morning, then clearing. Highs in the mid-90s. The Austin Bergstrom Climate Summary for this evening, as of 5 p.m., June 18, 2026. Today's high temperature of 97 degrees occurred at 3:59 p.m. The normal high is 93. The record high is 105 degrees, which was set in 2011. Today's low temperature of 75 degrees occurred at 3:14 a.m. The normal low is 72. The record low is 63 degrees, which was set in 2002. No precipitation fell today. Sunset tonight is at 8:35 p.m. Sunrise tomorrow is at 6:29 a.m. The Austin Camp Mabry Climate Summary for this evening, as of 5 p.m., June 18, 2026. Today's high temperature of 97 degrees occurred at 3:37 p.m. The normal high is 94. The record high is 106 degrees, which was last set in 2023. Today's low temperature of 77 degrees occurred at 6:16 a.m. The normal low is 73. The record low is 62 degrees, which was set in 1899. No precipitation fell today. Sunset tonight is at 8:35 p.m. Sunrise tomorrow is at 6:29 a.m. The coastal waters forecast from Baffin Bay to Port Aransas out 20 nautical miles. Small craft advisory in effect through Friday morning. Tonight, southeast winds around 20 knots with gusts up to 25 knots. Seas 5 to 6 feet, occasionally to 8 feet. Wave detail, southeast 6 feet at 7 seconds. Friday, southeast winds 15 to 20 knots. Seas 5 to 6 feet, occasionally to 8 feet. Wave detail, southeast 6 feet at 8 seconds. Friday night, southeast winds around 15 knots with gusts up to 20 knots. Seas 4 to 5 feet, occasionally to 6 feet. Wave detail, southeast 5 feet at 8 seconds. Saturday, southeast winds 10 to 15 knots with gusts up to 20 knots. Seas 4 to 5 feet, occasionally to 6 feet. Wave detail, southeast 5 feet at 8 seconds. A slight chance of showers and thunderstorms. Saturday night, southeast winds 15 to 20 knots. Seas 4 to 5 feet, occasionally to 6 feet. Wave detail, southeast 5 feet at 7 seconds. A slight chance of showers and thunderstorms after midnight. Sunday, south winds around 20 knots with gusts up to 25 knots. Seas 5 to 6 feet, occasionally to 8 feet. Wave detail, southeast.

6 feet at 7 seconds. Sunday night, south winds 20 to 25 knots. Seas 5 to 7 feet, occasionally to 9 feet. Monday, south winds 20 to 25 knots. Seas 5 to 7 feet, occasionally to 9 feet. Monday night, southeast winds 15 to 20 knots. Seas around 5 feet, occasionally to 6 feet. Tuesday, southeast winds 15 to 20 knots. Seas 4 to 5 feet, occasionally to 6 feet. Tuesday night, southeast winds 15 to 20 knots. Seas around 4 feet, occasionally to 5 feet. Winds and seas higher and near thunderstorms. What? Dangerously hot conditions with heat index values of 113 to 118 expected. Where? A portion of south central Texas. When? From noon today to 8 p.m. Central Daylight Time this evening. Impacts, heat-related illnesses increase significantly during extreme heat and high humidity events. Drink plenty of fluids, stay in an air-conditioned room, stay out of the sun, and check up on relatives and neighbors. Do not leave young children or pets in unattended vehicles. Car interiors will reach lethal temperatures in a matter of minutes. To reduce risk during outdoor work, the Occupational Safety and Health Administration recommends scheduling frequent rest breaks in shaded or air-conditioned environments. Anyone overcome by heat should be moved to a cool and shaded location. Heat stroke is an emergency. 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The current time is 7:27 p.m. Central Daylight Time. The Austin NOAA Weather Radio Roundup. At 7 p.m. at Austin Bergstrom International, it was mostly sunny. The temperature was 95, the dew point 77, the relative humidity was 55%, producing a heat index of 109, the wind southeast at 14 miles an hour, and the pressure was 29.67 inches and rising. At Camp Mabry, it was mostly sunny. The temperature was 94, the dew point 78, the relative humidity was 60%, producing a heat index of 110, the wind southeast at 9 miles an hour gusting to 18, and the pressure was 29.69 inches and rising. At Pflugerville, Taylor sunny 93, Lago Vista sunny 92. The report from Georgetown was not available. San Marcos Hays was reported 94. Burnett mostly sunny 94. Junction sunny 100. San Antonio mostly sunny 94. Corpus Christi mostly sunny 89. Houston mostly sunny 89. Once again at Austin Bergstrom it was 95, and at Camp Mabry it was 94. Elsewhere across the state, College Station sunny 93. Amarillo cloudy 68. Abilene partly sunny 100. Dallas-Fort Worth mostly sunny 93. Your weather synopsis for South Central Texas. Extreme heat warnings and heat advisories are in effect Thursday as highs climb into the upper 90s to lower 100s along with heat indices in the 108 to 118 range. Heat headlines may be needed for Friday and the weekend as well. Heavy rain is a threat again Thursday night through Saturday morning. Your local forecast. Extreme heat warning in effect until 8 p.m. Central Daylight Time this evening. Tonight, partly cloudy with a slight chance of showers and thunderstorms this evening, then cloudy after midnight. Lows in the upper 70s. Southeast winds 5 to 10 miles per hour with gusts up to 20 miles per hour. Chance of rain 20%. Highest heat index readings up to 115 early this evening. Juneteenth, mostly cloudy. A slight chance of showers and thunderstorms in the morning, then a chance of showers and thunderstorms in the afternoon. Humid with highs in the lower 90s. East winds 5 to 10 miles per hour. Chance of rain 40%. Highest heat index

readings up to 107. Friday night, partly cloudy in the evening, then becoming mostly cloudy. A chance of showers and thunderstorms. Humid with lows in the upper 70s. Southeast winds 5 to 10 miles per hour. Chance of rain 40%. Saturday, mostly cloudy in the morning, then becoming partly cloudy. A chance of showers and thunderstorms. Humid with highs in the lower 90s. South winds 5 to 10 miles per hour. Chance of rain 50%. Highest heat index readings up to 106. Saturday night, partly cloudy. A slight chance of showers and thunderstorms in the evening. Humid with lows in the upper 70s. South winds 5 to 10 miles per hour with gusts up to 20 miles per hour. Sunday, partly cloudy in the morning, then clearing. Highs in the mid-90s. Highest heat index readings up to 110. Sunday night, clear in the evening, then becoming partly cloudy. Lows in the upper 70s. Highest heat index readings up to 105 early in the evening. Monday, partly cloudy in the morning, then clearing. Highs in the mid-90s. Highest heat index readings up to 110. Monday night, clear in the evening, then becoming partly cloudy. Lows in the upper 70s. Highest heat index readings up to 105 early in the evening. Tuesday, mostly cloudy in the morning, then clearing. Highs in the mid-90s. Highest heat index readings up to 105. Tuesday night, mostly clear. Lows in the upper 70s. Wednesday, partly cloudy in the morning, then clearing. Highs in the mid-90s. Highest heat index readings up to 105. Wednesday night, mostly clear in the evening, then becoming partly cloudy. Lows in the mid-70s. Thursday, partly cloudy in the morning, then clearing. Highs in the mid-90s. The Austin Bergstrom Climate Summary for this evening, as of 5 p.m., June 18, 2026. Today's high temperature of 97 degrees occurred at 3:59 p.m. The normal high is 93. The record high is 105 degrees, which was set in 2011. Today's low temperature of 75 degrees occurred at 3:14 a.m. The normal low is 72. The record low is 63 degrees, which was set in 2002. No precipitation fell today. Sunset tonight is at 8:35 p.m. Sunrise tomorrow is at 6:29 a.m. Precipitation fell today. Sunset tonight is at 8:35 p.m. Sunrise tomorrow is at 6:29 a.m. The Austin Camp Mabry Climate Summary for this evening, as of 5 p.m., June 18, 2026. Today's high temperature of 97 degrees occurred at 3:37 p.m. The normal high is 94. The record high is 106 degrees, which was last set in 2023. Today's low temperature of 77 degrees occurred at 6:16 a.m. The normal low is 73. The record low is 62 degrees, which was set in 1899. No precipitation fell today. Sunset tonight is at 8:35 p.m. Sunrise tomorrow is at 6:29 a.m. Heat advisory now in effect until 9 p.m. Central Daylight Time this evening. What? Heat index values up to 110. Where? A portion of South Central Texas. When? Until 9 p.m. Central Daylight Time this evening. Impacts. Hot temperatures and high humidity may cause heat illnesses. Drink plenty of fluids, stay in an air-conditioned room, stay out of the sun, and check up on relatives and neighbors. Take extra precautions when outside. Wear lightweight and loose-fitting clothing. Try to limit strenuous activities to early morning or evening. Take action when you see symptoms of heat exhaustion and heat stroke. To reduce risk during outdoor work, the Occupational Safety and Health Administration recommends scheduling frequent rest breaks in shaded or air-conditioned environments. Anyone overcome by heat should be moved to a cool and shaded

Heat stroke is an emergency. Call 911. What? Dangerously hot conditions with heat index values of 113 to 118 expected. Where? A portion of South Central Texas. When? From noon today to 8 p.m. Central Daylight Time this evening. Impacts. Heat-related illnesses increase significantly during extreme heat and high humidity events. Drink plenty of fluids. Stay in an air-conditioned room. 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And check up on relatives and neighbors. Do not leave young children or pets in unattended vehicles. Car interiors will reach lethal temperatures in a matter of minutes. To reduce risk during outdoor work, the Occupational Safety and Health Administration recommends scheduling frequent rest breaks in shaded or air-conditioned environments. Anyone overcome by heat should be moved to a cool and shaded location. Heat stroke is an emergency. Call 911. 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The current time is 7:36 p.m. Central Daylight Time. 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At 7 p.m. at Austin Bergstrom International, it was mostly sunny. The temperature was 95, the dew point 77, the relative humidity was 55%, producing a heat index of 109, the wind southeast at 14 miles an hour, and the pressure was 29.67 inches and rising. At Camp Mabry, it was mostly sunny. The temperature was 94, the dew point 78, the relative humidity was 60%, producing a heat index of 110, the wind southeast at 9 miles an hour gusting to 18, and the pressure was 29.69 inches and rising. At Pflugerville, Taylor sunny 93, Lago Vista sunny 92. The report from Georgetown was not available. San Marcos Hays was reported 94. Burnett mostly sunny 94. Junction sunny 100. San Antonio mostly sunny 94. Corpus Christi mostly sunny 89. Houston mostly sunny 89. Once again at Austin Bergstrom it was 95, and at Camp Mabry it was 94. Elsewhere across the state, College Station sunny 93. Amarillo cloudy 68. Abilene partly sunny 100. Dallas-Fort Worth mostly sunny 93. Your weather synopsis for South Central Texas. Extreme heat warnings and heat advisories are in effect Thursday as highs climb into the upper 90s to lower 100s along with heat indices in the 108 to 118 range. Heat headlines may be needed for Friday and the weekend as well. Heavy rain is a threat again Thursday night through Saturday morning. Your local forecast. Extreme heat warning in effect until 9 p.m. Central Daylight Time this evening. Tonight, partly cloudy with a slight chance of showers and thunderstorms this evening, then cloudy after midnight. Lows in the upper 70s. Southeast winds 5 to 10 miles per hour. Chance of rain 20%. Highest heat index readings up to 116 early this evening. Juneteenth. Mostly cloudy. A slight chance of showers and thunderstorms in the morning, then a chance of showers and thunderstorms in the afternoon. Humid with highs in the lower 90s. East winds 5 to 10 miles per hour. Chance of rain 40%. Highest heat index readings up to 107. Friday night, partly cloudy in the evening, then becoming mostly cloudy. A chance of showers and thunderstorms. Humid with lows in the upper 70s. Southeast winds 5 to 10 miles per hour. Chance of rain 40%. Saturday, mostly cloudy in the morning, then becoming partly cloudy. A chance of showers and thunderstorms. Humid with highs in the lower 90s. South winds 5 to 10 miles per hour. Chance of rain 50%. Highest heat index readings up to 106. Saturday night, partly cloudy.

mid-90s. Highest heat index readings up to 110. Monday night, clear in the evening, then becoming partly cloudy. Lows in the upper 70s. Highest heat index readings up to 105 early in the evening. Tuesday, mostly cloudy in the morning, then clearing. Highs in the mid-90s. Highest heat index readings up to 105. Tuesday night, mostly clear. Lows in the upper 70s. Wednesday, partly cloudy in the morning, then clearing. Highs in the mid-90s. Highest heat index readings up to 105. Wednesday night, mostly clear in the evening, then becoming partly cloudy. Lows in the mid-70s. Thursday, partly cloudy in the morning, then clearing. Highs in the mid-90s. The Austin Bergstrom Climate Summary for this evening, as of 5 p.m., June 18, 2026. Today's high temperature of 97 degrees occurred at 3:59 p.m. The normal high is 93. The record high is 105 degrees, which was set in 2011. Today's low temperature of 75 degrees occurred at 3:14 a.m. The normal low is 72. The record low is 63 degrees, which was set in 2002. No precipitation fell today. Sunset tonight is at 8:35 p.m. Sunrise tomorrow is at 6:29 a.m. The Austin Camp Mabry Climate Summary for this evening, as of 5 p.m., June 18, 2026. Today's high temperature of 97 degrees occurred at 3:37 p.m. The normal high is 94. The record high is 106 degrees, which was last set in 2023. Today's low temperature of 77 degrees occurred at 6:16 a.m. The normal low is 73. The record low is 62 degrees, which was set in 1899. No precipitation fell today. Sunset tonight is at 8:35 p.m. Sunrise tomorrow is at 6:29 a.m. The Tropical Weather Outlook. For the North Atlantic, Caribbean Sea, and the Gulf of America, offshore the east coast of the United States, remnants of Arthur, showers and thunderstorms associated with a trough of low pressure. The remnants of Arthur are located over the southeastern United States. The system is expected to emerge offshore the east coast of the United States on Friday. Environmental conditions then appear to be marginally conducive for some subtropical or tropical development on Friday or Saturday as the system moves northeastward at 15 to 20 miles per hour across the western Atlantic Ocean. Regardless of development, heavy rainfall with a potential for widespread and life-threatening flash flooding is likely across portions of the southeast United States during the next day or two. Additional information on the rainfall potential can be found in rainfall forecasts and excessive rainfall outlooks from the Weather Prediction Center online at www.pcncep.gov. 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Formation chance through 48 hours, low, 10%. Formation chance through 7 days, low, 10%. Heat advisory now in effect until 9 p.m. Central Daylight Time this evening. What? Heat index values up to 110. Where? A portion of South Central Texas. When? Until 9 p.m. Central Daylight Time this evening. Impacts: hot temperatures and high humidity may cause heat illnesses. Drink plenty of fluids, stay in an air-conditioned room, stay out of the sun, and check up on relatives and neighbors. Take extra precautions when outside. Wear lightweight and loose-fitting clothing. Try to limit strenuous activities to early morning or evening. Take action when you see symptoms of heat exhaustion and heat stroke. To reduce risk during outdoor work, the Occupational Safety and Health Administration recommends scheduling frequent rest breaks in shaded or air-conditioned environments. Anyone overcome by heat

could be moved to a cool and shaded location. 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Call 911. What? Dangerously hot conditions with heat index values of 113 to 118 expected. Where? A portion of South Central Texas. When? From noon today to 8 p.m. Central Daylight Time this evening. Impacts. Heat-related illnesses increase significantly during extreme heat and high humidity events. Drink plenty of fluids. Stay in an air-conditioned room. Stay out of the sun. And check up on relatives and neighbors. Do not leave young children or pets in unattended vehicles. Car interiors will reach lethal temperatures in a matter of minutes. To reduce risk during outdoor work, the Occupational Safety and Health Administration recommends scheduling frequent rest breaks in shaded or air-conditioned environments. Anyone overcome by heat should be moved to a cool and shaded location. Heat stroke is an emergency. Call 911. 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The current time is 7:47 p.m. Central Daylight Time. 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At 7 p.m. at Austin Bergstrom International, it was mostly sunny. The temperature was 95, the dew point 77, the relative humidity was 55%, producing a heat index of 109, the wind southeast at 14 miles an hour, and the pressure was 29.67 inches and rising. At Camp Mabry, it was mostly sunny. The temperature was 94, the dew point 78, the relative humidity was 60%, producing a heat index of 110, the wind southeast at 9 miles an hour gusting to 18, and the pressure was 29.69 inches and rising. At Pflugerville, Taylor sunny 93, Lago Vista sunny 92. The report from Georgetown was not available. San Marcos Hays was reported 94. Burnett mostly sunny 94. Junction sunny 100. San Antonio mostly sunny 94. Corpus Christi mostly sunny 89. Houston mostly sunny 89. Once again at Austin Bergstrom it was 95, and at Camp Mabry it was 94. Elsewhere across the state, College Station sunny 93. Amarillo cloudy 68. Abilene partly sunny 100. Dallas-Fort Worth mostly sunny 93. Your weather synopsis for South Central Texas. Extreme heat warnings and heat advisories are in effect Thursday as highs climb into the upper 90s to lower 100s along with heat indices in the 108 to 118 range. Heat headlines may be needed for Friday and the weekend as well. Heavy rain is a threat again Thursday night through Saturday morning. Your local forecast. Extreme heat warning in effect until 9 p.m. Central Daylight Time this evening. Tonight, partly cloudy with a slight chance of showers and thunderstorms this evening, then cloudy after midnight. Lows in the upper 70s. Southeast winds 5 to 10 miles per hour. Chance of rain 20%. Highest heat index readings up to 116 early this evening. Juneteenth. Mostly cloudy. A slight chance of showers and thunderstorms in the morning, then a chance of showers and thunderstorms in the afternoon. Humid with highs in the lower 90s. East winds 5 to 10 miles per hour. Chance of rain 40%. Highest heat index readings up to 107. Friday night, partly cloudy in the evening, then becoming mostly cloudy. A chance of showers and thunderstorms. Humid with lows in the upper 70s. Southeast winds 5 to 10 miles per hour. Chance of rain 40%. Saturday, mostly cloudy in the morning, then becoming partly cloudy. A chance of showers and thunderstorms. Humid with highs in the lower 90s. South winds 5 to 10 miles per hour. Chance of rain 50%. Highest heat index readings up to 106. Saturday night,

cloudy. A slight chance of showers and thunderstorms in the evening. Humid with lows in the upper 70s. South winds 5 to 10 miles per hour with gusts up to 20 miles per hour. Sunday, partly cloudy in the morning, then clearing. Highs in the mid-90s. Highest heat index readings up to 110. Sunday night, clear in the evening, then becoming partly cloudy. Lows in the upper 70s. Highest heat index readings up to 105 early in the evening. Monday, partly cloudy in the morning, then clearing. Highs in the mid-90s. Highest heat index readings up to 110. Monday night, clear in the evening, then becoming partly cloudy. Lows in the upper 70s. Highest heat index readings up to 105 early in the evening. Tuesday, mostly cloudy in the morning, then clearing. Highs in the mid-90s. Highest heat index readings up to 105. Tuesday night, mostly clear. Lows in the upper 70s. Wednesday, partly cloudy in the morning, then clearing. Highs in the mid-90s. Highest heat index readings up to 105. Wednesday night, mostly clear in the evening, then becoming partly cloudy. Lows in the mid-70s. Thursday, partly cloudy in the morning, then clearing. Highs in the mid-90s. The coastal waters forecast from Baffin Bay to Port Aransas out 20 nautical miles. Small craft advisory in effect through Friday morning. Tonight, southeast winds around 20 knots with gusts up to 25 knots. Seas 5 to 6 feet, occasionally to 8 feet. Wave detail, southeast 6 feet at 7 seconds. Friday, southeast winds 15 to 20 knots. Seas 5 to 6 feet, occasionally to 8 feet. Wave detail, southeast 6 feet at 8 seconds. Friday night, southeast winds around 15 knots with gusts up to 20 knots. Seas 4 to 5 feet, occasionally to 6 feet. Wave detail, southeast 5 feet at 8 seconds. Saturday, southeast winds 10 to 15 knots with gusts up to 20 knots. Seas 4 to 5 feet, occasionally to 6 feet. Wave detail, southeast 5 feet at 8 seconds. A slight chance of showers and thunderstorms. Saturday night, southeast winds 15 to 20 knots. Seas 4 to 5 feet, occasionally to 6 feet. Wave detail, southeast 5 feet at 7 seconds. A slight chance of showers and thunderstorms after midnight. Sunday, south winds around 20 knots with gusts up to 25 knots. Seas 5 to 6 feet, occasionally to 8 feet. Wave detail, southeast 6 feet at 7 seconds. Sunday night, south winds 20 to 25 knots. Seas 5 to 7 feet, occasionally to 9 feet. Monday, south winds 20 to 25 knots. Seas 5 to 7 feet, occasionally to 9 feet. Monday night, southeast winds 15 to 20 knots. Seas around 5 feet, occasionally to 6 feet. Tuesday, southeast winds 15 to 20 knots. Seas 4 to 5 feet, occasionally to 6 feet. Tuesday night, southeast winds 15 to 20 knots. Seas around 4 feet, occasionally to 5 feet. Winds and seas higher and near thunderstorms. The Austin Bergstrom Climate Summary for this evening, as of 5 p.m., June 18, 2026. Today's high temperature of 97 degrees occurred at 3:59 p.m. The normal high is 93. The record high is 105 degrees, which was set in 2011. Today's low temperature of 75 degrees occurred at 3:14 a.m. The normal low is 72. The record low is 63 degrees, which was set in 2002. No precipitation fell today. Sunset tonight is at 8:35 p.m. Sunrise tomorrow is at 6:29 a.m. The Austin Camp Mabry Climate Summary for this evening, as of 5 p.m., June 18, 2026. Today's high

A temperature of 97 degrees occurred at 3:37 p.m. The normal high is 94. The record high is 106 degrees, which was last set in 2023. Today's low temperature of 77 degrees occurred at 6:16 a.m. The normal low is 73. The record low is 62 degrees, which was set in 1899. No precipitation fell today. Sunset tonight is at 8:35 p.m. Sunrise tomorrow is at 6:29 a.m. What? Dangerously hot conditions with heat index values of 113 to 118 expected. Where? A portion of South Central Texas. When? From noon today to 8 p.m. Central Daylight Time this evening. Impacts. Heat-related illnesses increase significantly during extreme heat and high humidity events. Drink plenty of fluids, stay in an air-conditioned room, stay out of the sun, and check up on relatives and neighbors. Do not leave young children or pets in unattended vehicles. Car interiors will reach lethal temperatures in a matter of minutes. To reduce risk during outdoor work, the Occupational Safety and Health Administration recommends scheduling frequent rest breaks in shaded or air-conditioned environments. Anyone overcome by heat should be moved to a cool and shaded location. Heat stroke is an emergency. 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The current time is 7:57 p.m. Central Daylight Time. The Austin NOAA Weather Radio Roundup. At 7 p.m. at Austin Bergstrom International, it was mostly sunny. The temperature was 95, the dew point 77, the relative humidity was 55%, producing a heat index of 109, the wind southeast at 14 miles an hour, and the pressure was 29.67 inches and rising. At Camp Mabry, it was mostly sunny. The temperature was 94, the dew point 78, the relative humidity was 60%, producing a heat index of 110, the wind southeast at 9 miles an hour gusting to 18, and the pressure was 29.69 inches and rising. At Pflugerville, Taylor sunny 93, Lago Vista sunny 92. The report from Georgetown was not available. San Marcos Hays was reported 94. Burnett mostly sunny 94. Junction sunny 100. San Antonio mostly sunny 94. Corpus Christi mostly sunny 89. Houston mostly sunny 89. Once again at Austin Bergstrom it was 95, and at Camp Mabry it was 94. Elsewhere across the state, College Station sunny 93. Amarillo cloudy 68. Abilene partly sunny 100. Dallas-Fort Worth mostly sunny 93. Heat advisory now in effect until 9 p.m. Central Daylight Time this evening. What? Heat index values up to 110. Where? A portion of South Central Texas. When? Until 9 p.m. Central Daylight Time this evening. Impacts. Hot temperatures and high humidity may cause heat illnesses. Drink plenty of fluids. Stay in an air-conditioned room, stay out of the sun, and check up on relatives and neighbors. Take extra precautions when outside. Wear lightweight and loose-fitting clothing. Try to limit strenuous activities to early morning or evening. 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To reduce risk during outdoor work, the Occupational Safety and Health Administration recommends scheduling frequent rest breaks in shaded or air-conditioned environments. Anyone overcome by heat should be moved to a cool and shaded location. Heat stroke is an emergency. Call 911. Your weather synopsis for South Central Texas. Extreme heat warnings and heat advisories are in effect Thursday as highs climb into the upper 90s to lower 100s along with heat indices in the 108 to 118 range. Heat headlines may be needed for Friday and the weekend as well. Heavy rain is a threat again Thursday night through Saturday.

Your local forecast. Extreme heat warning in effect until 9 p.m. Central Daylight Time this evening. Tonight, partly cloudy with a slight chance of showers and thunderstorms this evening, then cloudy after midnight. Lows in the upper 70s. Southeast winds 5 to 10 miles per hour. Chance of rain 20%. Highest heat index readings up to 116 early this evening. Juneteenth, mostly cloudy. A slight chance of showers and thunderstorms in the morning, then a chance of showers and thunderstorms in the afternoon. Humid with highs in the lower 90s. East winds 5 to 10 miles per hour. Chance of rain 40%. Highest heat index readings up to 107. Friday night, partly cloudy in the evening, then becoming mostly cloudy. A chance of showers and thunderstorms. Humid with lows in the upper 70s. Southeast winds 5 to 10 miles per hour. Chance of rain 40%. Saturday, mostly cloudy in the morning, then becoming partly cloudy. A chance of showers and thunderstorms. Humid with highs in the lower 90s. South winds 5 to 10 miles per hour. Chance of rain 50%. Highest heat index readings up to 106. Saturday night, partly cloudy. A slight chance of showers and thunderstorms in the evening. Humid with lows in the upper 70s. South winds 5 to 10 miles per hour with gusts up to 20 miles per hour. Sunday, partly cloudy in the morning, then clearing. Highs in the mid-90s. Highest heat index readings up to 110. Sunday night, clear in the evening, then becoming partly cloudy. Lows in the upper 70s. Highest heat index readings up to 105 early in the evening. Monday, partly cloudy in the morning, then clearing. Highs in the mid-90s. Highest heat index readings up to 110. Monday night, clear in the evening, then becoming partly cloudy. Lows in the upper 70s. Highest heat index readings up to 105 early in the evening. Tuesday, mostly cloudy in the morning, then clearing. Highs in the mid-90s. Highest heat index readings up to 105. Tuesday night, mostly clear. Lows in the upper 70s. Wednesday, partly cloudy in the morning, then clearing. Highs in the mid-90s. Highest heat index readings up to 105. Wednesday night, mostly clear in the evening, then becoming partly cloudy. Lows in the mid-70s. Thursday, partly cloudy in the morning, then clearing. Highs in the mid-90s. The Austin Bergstrom Climate Summary for this evening, as of 5 p.m., June 18, 2026. Today's high temperature of 97 degrees occurred at 3:59 p.m. The normal high is 93. The record high is 105 degrees, which was set in 2011. Today's low temperature of 75 degrees occurred at 3:14 a.m. The normal low is 72. The record low is 63 degrees, which was set in 2002. No precipitation fell today. Sunset tonight is at 8:35 p.m. Sunrise tomorrow is at 6:29 a.m. The Austin Camp Mabry Climate Summary for this evening, as of 5 p.m., June 18, 2026. Today's high temperature of 97 degrees occurred at 3:37 p.m. The normal high is 94. The record high is 106 degrees, which was last set in 2023. Today's low temperature of 77 degrees occurred at 6:16 a.m. The normal low is 73. The record low is 62 degrees, which was set in 1899. No precipitation fell today. Sunset tonight is at 8:35 p.m. Sunrise tomorrow is at 6:29 a.m. You're listening to NOAA Weather Radio, station WXK27, in Austin, Texas, broadcasting on a frequency of 162.4 MHz, originating from the Austin-San Antonio National Weather Service Forecast Office.

The current time is 8:05 p.m. Central Daylight Time. Your weather synopsis for South Central Texas. Extreme heat warnings and heat advisories are in effect Thursday as highs climb into the upper 90s to lower 100s along with heat indices in the 108 to 118 range. Heat headlines may be needed for Friday and the weekend as well. Heavy rain is a threat again Thursday night through Saturday morning. Your local forecast. Extreme heat warning in effect until 9 p.m. Central Daylight Time this evening. Tonight, partly cloudy with a slight chance of showers and thunderstorms this evening, then cloudy after midnight. Lows in the upper 70s. Southeast winds 5 to 10 miles per hour. Chance of rain 20%. Highest heat index readings up to 116 early this evening. Juneteenth, mostly cloudy. A slight chance of showers and thunderstorms in the morning, then a chance of showers and thunderstorms in the afternoon. Humid with highs in the lower 90s. East winds 5 to 10 miles per hour. Chance of rain 40%. Highest heat index readings up to 107. Friday night, partly cloudy in the evening, then becoming mostly cloudy. A chance of showers and thunderstorms. Humid with lows in the upper 70s. Southeast winds 5 to 10 miles per hour. Chance of rain 40%. Saturday, mostly cloudy in the morning, then becoming partly cloudy. A chance of showers and thunderstorms. Humid with highs in the lower 90s. South winds 5 to 10 miles per hour. Chance of rain 50%. Highest heat index readings up to 106. Saturday night, partly cloudy. A slight chance of showers and thunderstorms in the evening. Humid with lows in the upper 70s. South winds 5 to 10 miles per hour with gusts up to 20 miles per hour. Sunday, partly cloudy in the morning, then clearing. Highs in the mid-90s. Highest heat index readings up to 110. Sunday night, clear in the evening, then becoming partly cloudy. Lows in the upper 70s. Highest heat index readings up to 105 early in the evening. Monday, partly cloudy in the morning, then clearing. Highs in the mid-90s. Highest heat index readings up to 110. Monday night, clear in the evening, then becoming partly cloudy. Lows in the upper 70s. Highest heat index readings up to 105 early in the evening. Tuesday, mostly cloudy in the morning, then clearing. Highs in the mid-90s. Highest heat index readings up to 105. Tuesday night, mostly clear. Lows in the upper 70s. Wednesday, partly cloudy in the morning, then clearing. Highs in the mid-90s. Highest heat index readings up to 105. Wednesday night, mostly clear in the evening, then becoming partly cloudy. Lows in the mid-70s. Thursday, partly cloudy in the morning, then clearing. Highs in the mid-90s. The Austin Bergstrom Climate Summary for this evening, as of 5 p.m., June 18, 2026. Today's high temperature of 97 degrees occurred at 3:59 p.m. The normal high is 93. The record high is 105 degrees, which was set in 2011. Today's low temperature of 75 degrees occurred at 3:14 a.m. The normal low is 72. The record low is 63 degrees, which was set in 2002. No precipitation fell today. Sunset tonight is at 8:35 p.m. Sunrise tomorrow is at 6:29 a.m. The Austin Camp Mabry Climate Summary for this evening, as of 5 p.m., June 18, 2026. Today's high temperature of 97 degrees occurred at 3:37 p.m. The normal high is 94. The record high is 106 degrees, which was last set in 2023. Today's low temperature of 77 degrees occurred at 6:16 a.m. The normal low is 73. The record low is 62 degrees, which was set in 1899.

No precipitation fell today. Sunset tonight is at 8:35 p.m. Sunrise tomorrow is at 6:29 a.m. You are listening to NOAA Weather Radio, station WXK27, in Austin, Texas, broadcasting on a frequency of 162.4 MHz, originating from the Austin-San Antonio National Weather Service Forecast Office. The current time is 8:11 p.m. Central Daylight Time. Your weather synopsis for South Central Texas. Extreme heat warnings and heat advisories are in effect Thursday as highs climb into the upper 90s to lower 100s along with heat indices in the 108 to 118 range. Heat headlines may be needed for Friday and the weekend as well. Heavy rain is a threat again Thursday night through Saturday morning. Your local forecast. Extreme heat warning in effect until 9 p.m. Central Daylight Time this evening. Tonight, partly cloudy with a slight chance of showers and thunderstorms this evening, then cloudy after midnight. Lows in the upper 70s. Southeast winds 5 to 10 miles per hour. Chance of rain 20%. Highest heat index readings up to 116 early this evening. Juneteenth, mostly cloudy. A slight chance of showers and thunderstorms in the morning, then a chance of showers and thunderstorms in the afternoon. Humid with highs in the lower 90s. East winds 5 to 10 miles per hour. Chance of rain 40%. Highest heat index readings up to 107. Friday night, partly cloudy in the evening, then becoming mostly cloudy. A chance of showers and thunderstorms. Humid with lows in the upper 70s. Southeast winds 5 to 10 miles per hour. Chance of rain 40%. Saturday, mostly cloudy in the morning, then becoming partly cloudy. A chance of showers and thunderstorms. Humid with highs in the lower 90s. South winds 5 to 10 miles per hour. Chance of rain 50%. Highest heat index readings up to 106. Saturday night, partly cloudy. A slight chance of showers and thunderstorms in the evening. Humid with lows in the upper 70s. South winds 5 to 10 miles per hour with gusts up to 20 miles per hour. Sunday, partly cloudy in the morning, then clearing. Highs in the mid-90s. Highest heat index readings up to 110. Sunday night, clear in the evening, then becoming partly cloudy. Lows in the upper 70s. Highest heat index readings up to 105 early in the evening. Monday, partly cloudy in the morning, then clearing. Highs in the mid-90s. Highest heat index readings up to 110. Monday night, clear in the evening, then becoming partly cloudy. Lows in the upper 70s. Highest heat index readings up to 105 early in the evening. Tuesday, mostly cloudy in the morning, then clearing. Highs in the mid-90s. Highest heat index readings up to 105. Tuesday night, mostly clear. Lows in the upper 70s. Wednesday, partly cloudy in the morning, then clearing. Highs in the mid-90s. Highest heat index readings up to 105. Wednesday night, mostly clear in the evening, then becoming partly cloudy. Lows in the mid-70s. Thursday, partly cloudy in the morning, then clearing. Highs in the mid-90s. The Tropical Weather Outlook. For the North Atlantic, Caribbean Sea and the Gulf of America, offshore the east coast of the United States, remnants of Arthur, showers and thunderstorms associated with a trough of low pressure. The remnants of Arthur are located over the southeastern United States. The system is expected to emerge offshore the east coast of the United States on Friday. Environmental conditions then appear to be marginally conducive for some subtropical or tropical development on Friday or Saturday as the system moves northeastward at 15 to 20 miles per hour across the western Atlantic Ocean. Regardless of development, heavy rainfall with a potential for widespread and life-threatening flash flooding is likely across portions of the southeast United States during the next day or two.

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Formation chance through 48 hours, low, 10%. Formation chance through 7 days, low, 10%. Heat advisory now in effect until 9 p.m. Central Daylight Time this evening. What? Heat index values up to 110. Where? A portion of South Central Texas. When? Until 9 p.m. Central Daylight Time this evening. Impacts. Hot temperatures and high humidity may cause heat illnesses. Drink plenty of fluids. Stay in an air-conditioned room. Stay out of the sun. And check up on relatives and neighbors. Take extra precautions when outside. Wear lightweight and loose-fitting clothing. Try to limit strenuous activities to early morning or evening. Take action when you see symptoms of heat exhaustion and heat stroke. To reduce risk during outdoor work, the Occupational Safety and Health Administration recommends scheduling frequent rest breaks in shaded or air-conditioned environments. Anyone overcome by heat should be moved to a cool and shaded location. Heat stroke is an emergency. Call 911. The Austin Bergstrom Climate Summary for this evening, as of 5 p.m., June 18, 2026. Today's high temperature of 97 degrees occurred at 3:59 p.m. The normal high is 93. The record high is 105 degrees, which was set in 2011. Today's low temperature of 75 degrees occurred at 3:14 a.m. The normal low is 72. The record low is 63 degrees, which was set in 2002. No precipitation fell today. Sunset tonight is at 8:35 p.m. Sunrise tomorrow is at 6:29 a.m. The Austin Camp Mabry Climate Summary for this evening, as of 5 p.m., June 18, 2026. Today's high temperature of 97 degrees occurred at 3:37 p.m. The normal high is 94. The record high is 106 degrees, which was last set in 2023. Today's low temperature of 77 degrees occurred at 6:16 a.m. The normal low is 73. The record low is 62 degrees, which was set in 1899. No precipitation fell today. Sunset tonight is at 8:35 p.m. Sunrise tomorrow is at 6:29 a.m. You are listening to NOAA Weather Radio, station WXK27, in Austin, Texas, broadcasting on a frequency of 162.4 MHz, originating from the Austin-San Antonio National Weather Service Forecast Office. The current time is 8:19 p.m. Central Daylight Time. The Austin NOAA Weather Radio Roundup. At 8 p.m. at Austin Bergstrom International, it was partly cloudy. The temperature was 93, the dew point 79, the relative humidity was 63%, producing a heat index of 110, the wind southeast at 14 miles an hour, and the pressure was 29.68 inches and rising. At Camp Mabry, it was clear. The temperature was 92, the dew point 78, the relative humidity was 63%, producing a heat index of 107, the wind southeast at 8 miles an hour gusting to 22, and the pressure was 29.70 inches and rising. At Pflugerville, Taylor clear 91, Lago Vista clear 89, Georgetown clear 92, San Marcos haze was reported 91, Burnett clear 91, Junction clear 97, San Antonio partly cloudy 92, Corpus Christi partly cloudy 86, Houston haze was reported 87. Once again at Austin Bergstrom it was 93, and at Camp Mabry it was 92,

Elsewhere across the state, College Station clear 90. Amarillo cloudy 68. Abilene cloudy 98. Dallas-Fort Worth partly cloudy 92. Your weather synopsis for South Central Texas. Extreme heat warnings and heat advisories are in effect Thursday as highs climb into the upper 90s to lower 100s along with heat indices in the 108 to 118 range. Heat headlines may be needed for Friday and the weekend as well. Heavy rain is a threat again Thursday night through Saturday morning. Your local forecast. Extreme heat warning in effect until 9 p.m. Central Daylight Time this evening. Tonight, partly cloudy with a slight chance of showers and thunderstorms this evening, then cloudy after midnight. Lows in the upper 70s. Southeast winds 5 to 10 miles per hour. Chance of rain 20%. Highest heat index readings up to 116 early this evening. Juneteenth, mostly cloudy. A slight chance of showers and thunderstorms in the morning, then a chance of showers and thunderstorms in the afternoon. Humid with highs in the lower 90s. East winds 5 to 10 miles per hour. Chance of rain 40%. Highest heat index readings up to 107. Friday night, partly cloudy in the evening, then becoming mostly cloudy. A chance of showers and thunderstorms. Humid with lows in the upper 70s. Southeast winds 5 to 10 miles per hour. Chance of rain 40%. Saturday, mostly cloudy in the morning, then becoming partly cloudy. A chance of showers and thunderstorms. Humid with highs in the lower 90s. South winds 5 to 10 miles per hour. Chance of rain 50%. Highest heat index readings up to 106. Saturday night, partly cloudy. A slight chance of showers and thunderstorms in the evening. Humid with lows in the upper 70s. South winds 5 to 10 miles per hour with gusts up to 20 miles per hour. Sunday, partly cloudy in the morning, then clearing. Highs in the mid-90s. Highest heat index readings up to 110. Sunday night, clear in the evening, then becoming partly cloudy. Lows in the upper 70s. Highest heat index readings up to 105 early in the evening. Monday, partly cloudy in the morning, then clearing. Highs in the mid-90s. Highest heat index readings up to 110. Monday night, clear in the evening, then becoming partly cloudy. Lows in the upper 70s. Highest heat index readings up to 105 early in the evening. Tuesday, mostly cloudy in the morning, then clearing. Highs in the mid-90s. Highest heat index readings up to 105. Tuesday night, mostly clear. Lows in the upper 70s. Wednesday, partly cloudy in the morning, then clearing. Highs in the mid-90s. Highest heat index readings up to 105. Wednesday night, mostly clear in the evening, then becoming partly cloudy. Lows in the mid-70s. Thursday, partly cloudy in the morning, then clearing. Highs in the mid-90s. The coastal waters forecast from Baffin Bay to Port Aransas out 20 nautical miles. Small craft advisory in effect through Friday morning. Tonight, southeast winds around 20 knots with gusts up to 25 knots. Seas 5 to 6 feet, occasionally to 8 feet. Wave detail, southeast 6 feet at 7 seconds. Friday, southeast winds 15 to 20 knots. Seas 5 to 6 feet, occasionally to 8 feet. Wave detail, southeast 6 feet at 8 seconds. Friday night, southeast winds around 15 knots with gusts up to 20 knots. Seas 4 to 5 feet, occasionally to 6 feet. Wave detail, southeast 5 feet at 8 seconds. Saturday, southeast winds 10 to 15 knots with gusts up to 20 knots. Seas 4 to 5 feet, occasionally to 6 feet. Wave detail, southeast 5 feet at 8 seconds. A slight chance of showers and thunder.

Saturday night, southeast winds 15 to 20 knots. Seas 4 to 5 feet, occasionally to 6 feet. Wave detail, southeast 5 feet at 7 seconds. A slight chance of showers and thunderstorms after midnight. Sunday, south winds around 20 knots with gusts up to 25 knots. Seas 5 to 6 feet, occasionally to 8 feet. Wave detail, southeast 6 feet at 7 seconds. Sunday night, south winds 20 to 25 knots. Seas 5 to 7 feet, occasionally to 9 feet. Monday, south winds 20 to 25 knots. Seas 5 to 7 feet, occasionally to 9 feet. Monday night, southeast winds 15 to 20 knots. Seas around 5 feet, occasionally to 6 feet. Tuesday, southeast winds 15 to 20 knots. Seas 4 to 5 feet, occasionally to 6 feet. Tuesday night, southeast winds 15 to 20 knots. Seas around 4 feet, occasionally to 5 feet. Winds and seas higher and near thunderstorms. The Austin Bergstrom Climate Summary for this evening, as of 5 p.m., June 18, 2026. Today's high of 97 degrees occurred at 3:59 p.m. The normal high is 93. The record high is 105 degrees, which was set in 2011. Today's low temperature of 75 degrees occurred at 3:14 a.m. The normal low is 72. The record low is 63 degrees, which was set in 2002. No precipitation fell today. Sunset tonight is at 8:35 p.m. Sunrise tomorrow is at 6:29 a.m. The Austin Camp Mabry Climate Summary for this evening, as of 5 p.m., June 18, 2026. Today's high temperature of 97 degrees occurred at 3:37 p.m. The normal high is 94. The record high is 106 degrees, which was last set in 2023. Today's low temperature of 77 degrees occurred at 6:16 a.m. The normal low is 73. The record low is 62 degrees, which was set in 1899. No precipitation fell today. Sunset tonight is at 8:35 p.m. Sunrise tomorrow is at 6:29 a.m. Heat advisory now in effect until 9 p.m. Central Daylight Time this evening. What? Heat index values up to 110. Where? A portion of South Central Texas. When? Until 9 p.m. Central Daylight Time this evening. Impacts: hot temperatures and high humidity may cause heat illnesses. Drink plenty of fluids, stay in an air-conditioned room, stay out of the sun, and check up on relatives and neighbors. Take extra precautions when outside. 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Try to limit strenuous activities to early morning or evening. 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Anyone overcome by heat should be moved to a cool and shaded location. Heat stroke is an emergency. 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The current time is 8:29 p.m. Central Daylight Time. The Austin NOAA Weather Radio Roundup. At 8 p.m. at Austin Bergstrom International, it was partly cloudy. The temperature was 93, the dew point 79, the relative humidity was 63%, producing a heat index of 110, the wind southeast at 14 miles an hour, and the pressure was 29.68 inches and rising. At Camp Mabry, it was clear. The temperature was 92, the dew point 78, the relative humidity was 63%, producing a heat index of 107, the wind southeast at 8 miles an hour gusting to 22, and the pressure was 29.70 inches and rising. At Pflugerville,
Taylor Clear 91. Lago Vista Clear 89. Georgetown Clear 92. San Marcos Haze was reported 91. Burnett Clear 91. Junction Clear 97. San Antonio Partly Cloudy 92. Corpus Christi Partly Cloudy 86. Houston Haze was reported 87. Once again at Austin Bergstrom it was 93, and at Camp Mabry it was 92. Elsewhere across the state, College Station Clear 90. Amarillo Cloudy 68. Abilene Cloudy 98. Dallas-Fort Worth Partly Cloudy 92. Your weather synopsis for South Central Texas. Extreme heat warnings and heat advisories are in effect Thursday as highs climb into the upper 90s to lower 100s along with heat indices in the 108 to 118 range. Heat headlines may be needed for Friday and the weekend as well. Heavy rain is a threat again Thursday night through Saturday morning. Your local forecast. Extreme heat warning in effect until 9 p.m. Central Daylight Time this evening. Tonight, partly cloudy with a slight chance of showers and thunderstorms this evening, then cloudy after midnight. Lows in the upper 70s. Southeast winds 5 to 10 miles per hour. Chance of rain 20%. Highest heat index readings up to 116 early this evening. Juneteenth, mostly cloudy. A slight chance of showers and thunderstorms in the morning, then a chance of showers and thunderstorms in the afternoon. Humid with highs in the lower 90s. East winds 5 to 10 miles per hour. Chance of rain 40%. Highest heat index readings up to 107. Friday night, partly cloudy in the evening, then becoming mostly cloudy. A chance of showers and thunderstorms. Humid with lows in the upper 70s. Southeast winds 5 to 10 miles per hour. Chance of rain 40%. Saturday, mostly cloudy in the morning, then becoming partly cloudy. A chance of showers and thunderstorms. Humid with highs in the lower 90s. South winds 5 to 10 miles per hour. Chance of rain 50%. Highest heat index readings. Humid with highs in the lower 90s. South winds 5 to 10 miles per hour. Chance of rain 50%. Highest heat index readings up to 106. Saturday night, partly cloudy. A slight chance of showers and thunderstorms in the evening. Humid with lows in the upper 70s. South winds 5 to 10 miles per hour with gusts up to 20 miles per hour. Sunday, partly cloudy in the morning, then clearing. Highs in the mid-90s. Highest heat index readings up to 110. Sunday night, clear in the evening, then becoming partly cloudy. Lows in the upper 70s. Highest heat index readings up to 105 early in the evening. Monday, partly cloudy in the morning, then clearing. Highs in the mid-90s. Highest heat index readings up to 110. Monday night, clear in the evening, then becoming partly cloudy. Lows in the upper 70s. Highest heat index readings up to 105 early in the evening. Tuesday, mostly cloudy in the morning, then clearing. Highs in the mid-90s. Highest heat index readings up to 105. Tuesday night, mostly clear. Lows in the upper 70s. Wednesday, partly cloudy in the morning, then clearing. Highs in the mid-90s. Highest heat index readings up to 105. Wednesday night, mostly clear in the evening, then becoming partly cloudy. Lows in the mid-70s. Thursday, partly cloudy in the morning, then clearing. Highs in the mid-90s. The Austin Bergstrom Climate Summary for this evening, as of 5 p.m., June 18, 2026. Today's high temperature of 97 degrees occurred at 3:59 p.m. The normal high is 93. The record high is 105 degrees, which was set in 2011. Today's low temperature of 75 degrees occurred at 3:14 a.m.

The normal low is 72. The record low is 63 degrees, which was set in 2002. No precipitation fell today. Sunset tonight is at 8:35 p.m. Sunrise tomorrow is at 6:29 a.m. The Austin Camp Mabry Climate Summary for this evening, as of 5 p.m., June 18, 2026. Today's high temperature of 97 degrees occurred at 3:37 p.m. The normal high is 94. The record high is 106 degrees, which was last set in 2023. Today's low temperature of 77 degrees occurred at 6:16 a.m. The normal low is 73. The record low is 62 degrees, which was set in 1899. No precipitation fell today. Sunset tonight is at 8:35 p.m. Sunrise tomorrow is at 6:29 a.m. You're listening to NOAA Weather Radio, station WXK27, in Austin, Texas, broadcasting on a frequency of 162.4 megahertz, originating from the Austin-San Antonio National Weather Service Forecast Office. The current time is 8:36 p.m. Central Daylight Time. The Austin NOAA Weather Radio Roundup, at 8 p.m. at Austin Bergstrom International, it was partly cloudy. The temperature was 93, the dew point 79, the relative humidity was 63%, producing a heat index of 110, the wind southeast at 14 miles an hour, and the pressure was 29.68 inches and rising. At Camp Mabry, it was clear. The temperature was 92, the dew point 78. The relative humidity was 63%, producing a heat index of 107, the wind southeast at 8 miles an hour gusting to 22, and the pressure was 29.70 inches and rising. At Pflugerville, Taylor clear 91, Lago Vista clear 89, Georgetown clear 92, San Marcos haze was reported 91, Burnett clear 91, Junction clear 97. San Antonio partly cloudy 92. Corpus Christi partly cloudy 86. Houston haze was reported 87. Once again at Austin Bergstrom it was 93, and at Camp Mabry it was 92. Elsewhere across the state, College Station clear 90. Amarillo cloudy 68. Abilene cloudy 98. Dallas-Fort Worth partly cloudy 92. Your weather synopsis for South Central Texas. Extreme heat warnings and heat advisories are in effect Thursday as highs climb into the upper 90s to lower 100s along with heat indices in the 108 to 118 range. Heat headlines may be needed for Friday and the weekend as well. Heavy rain is a threat again Thursday night through Saturday morning. Your local forecast. Extreme heat warning in effect until 9 p.m. Central Daylight Time this evening. Tonight, partly cloudy with a slight chance of showers and thunderstorms this evening, then cloudy after midnight. Lows in the upper 70s. Southeast winds 5 to 10 miles per hour. Chance of rain 20%. Highest heat index readings up to 116 early this evening. Juneteenth, mostly cloudy. A slight chance of showers and thunderstorms in the morning, then a chance of showers and thunderstorms in the afternoon. Humid with highs in the lower 90s. East winds 5 to 10 miles per hour. Chance of rain 40%. Highest heat index readings up to 107. Friday night, partly cloudy in the evening, then becoming mostly cloudy. A chance of showers and thunderstorms. Humid with lows in the upper 70s. Southeast winds 5 to 10 miles per hour. Chance of rain 40%. Saturday, mostly cloudy in the morning, then becoming partly cloudy. A chance of showers and thunderstorms. Humid with highs in the lower 90s. South winds 5 to 10 miles per hour. Chance of rain 50%. Highest heat index readings up to 106. Saturday night, partly cloudy. A slight chance of showers and thunderstorms in the evening.

Tuesday, mostly cloudy in the morning, then clearing. Highs in the mid-90s. Highest heat index readings up to 105. Tuesday night, mostly clear. Lows in the upper 70s. Wednesday, partly cloudy in the morning, then clearing. Highs in the mid-90s. Highest heat index readings up to 105. Wednesday night, mostly clear in the evening, then becoming partly cloudy. Lows in the mid-70s. Thursday, partly cloudy in the morning, then clearing. Highs in the mid-90s. The Austin Bergstrom Climate Summary for this evening, as of 5 p.m., June 18, 2026. Today's high temperature of 97 degrees occurred at 3:59 p.m. The normal high is 93. The record high is 105 degrees, which was set in 2011. Today's low temperature of 75 degrees occurred at 3:14 a.m. The normal low is 72. The record low is 63 degrees, which was set in 2002. No precipitation fell today. Sunset tonight is at 8:35 p.m. Sunrise tomorrow is at 6:29 a.m. The Austin Camp Mabry Climate Summary for this evening, as of 5 p.m., June 18, 2026. Today's high temperature of 97 degrees occurred at 3:37 p.m. The normal high is 94. The record high is 106 degrees, which was last set in 2023. Today's low temperature of 77 degrees occurred at 6:16 a.m. The normal low is 73. The record low is 62 degrees, which was set in 1899. No precipitation fell today. Sunset tonight is at 8:35 p.m. Sunrise tomorrow is at 6:29 a.m. The Tropical Weather Outlook. For the North Atlantic, Caribbean Sea, and the Gulf of America, offshore the east coast of the United States, remnants of Arthur, showers and thunderstorms associated with a trough of low pressure. The remnants of Arthur are located over the southeastern United States. The system is expected to emerge offshore the east coast of the United States on Friday. Environmental conditions then appear to be marginally conducive for some subtropical or tropical development on Friday or Saturday as the system moves northeastward at 15 to 20 miles per hour across the western Atlantic Ocean. Regardless of development, heavy rainfall with a potential for widespread and life-threatening flash flooding is likely across portions of the southeast United States during the next day or two. Additional information on the rainfall potential can be found in rainfall forecasts and excessive rainfall outlooks from the Weather Prediction Center online at www.pcncep.noaa.gov. 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Formation chance through 48 hours, low, 10%. Formation chance through 7 days, low, 10%. Heat advisory now in effect until 9 p.m. Central Daylight Time this evening. What? Heat index values up to 110. Where? A portion of South Central Texas. When? Until 9 p.m. Central Daylight Time this evening. Impacts: hot temperatures and high humidity may cause heat illnesses. Drink plenty of fluids, stay in an air-conditioned room, stay out of the sun, and check up on relatives and neighbors. Take extra precautions when outside. Wear lightweight and loose-fitting clothing. Try to limit strenuous activities to early morning or evening. 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Anyone overcome by heat should be moved to a cool and shaded location. Heat stroke is an emergency. 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

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The current time is 8:46 p.m. Central Daylight Time. The Austin, NOAA Weather Radio Roundup, at 8 p.m. at Austin Bergstrom International, it was partly cloudy. The temperature was 93, the dew point 79, the relative humidity was 63%, producing a heat index of 110, the wind southeast at 14 miles an hour, and the pressure was 29.68 inches and rising. At Camp Mabry, it was clear. The temperature was 92, the dew point 78, the relative humidity was 63%, producing a heat index of 107, the wind southeast at 8 miles an hour gusting to 22, and the pressure was 29.70 inches and rising. At Pflugerville, Taylor clear 91, Lago Vista clear 89, Georgetown clear 92, San Marcos Hays was reported 91, Burnett clear 91, Junction clear 97, San Antonio partly cloudy 92, Corpus Christi partly cloudy 86, Houston Hays was reported 87. Once again at Austin Bergstrom it was 93, and at Camp Mabry it was 92. Elsewhere across the state, College Station clear 90, Amarillo cloudy 68, Abilene cloudy 98, Dallas-Fort Worth partly cloudy 92. Your weather synopsis for South Central Texas. Extreme heat warnings and heat advisories are in effect Thursday as highs climb into the upper 90s to lower 100s along with heat indices in the 108 to 118 range. Heat headlines may be needed for Friday and the weekend as well. Heavy rain is a threat again Thursday night through Saturday morning. Your local forecast. Extreme heat warning in effect until 9 p.m. Central Daylight Time this evening. Tonight, partly cloudy with a slight chance of showers and thunderstorms this evening, then cloudy after midnight. Lows in the upper 70s. Southeast winds 5 to 10 miles per hour. Chance of rain 20%. Highest heat index readings up to 116 early this evening. Juneteenth, mostly cloudy. A slight chance of showers and thunderstorms in the morning, then a chance of showers and thunderstorms in the afternoon. Humid with highs in the lower 90s. East winds 5 to 10 miles per hour. Chance of rain 40%. Highest heat index readings up to 107. Friday night, partly cloudy in the evening, then becoming mostly cloudy. A chance of showers and thunderstorms. Humid with lows in the upper 70s. Southeast winds 5 to 10 miles per hour. Chance of rain 40%. Saturday, mostly cloudy in the morning, then becoming partly cloudy. A chance of showers and thunderstorms. Humid with highs in the lower 90s. South winds 5 to 10 miles per hour. Chance of rain 50%. Highest heat index readings up to 106. Saturday night, partly cloudy. A slight chance of showers and thunderstorms in the evening. Humid with lows in the upper 70s. South winds 5 to 10 miles per hour with gusts up to 20 miles per hour. Sunday, partly cloudy in the morning, then clearing. Highs in the mid-90s. Highest heat index readings up to 110. Sunday night, clear in the evening, then becoming partly cloudy. Lows in the upper 70s. Highest heat index readings up to 105 early in the evening. Monday, partly cloudy in the morning, then clearing. Highs in the mid-90s. Highest heat index readings up to 110. Monday night, clear in the evening, then becoming partly cloudy. Lows in the upper 70s. Highest heat index readings up to 105 early in the evening. Tuesday, mostly cloudy in the morning, then clearing. Highs in the mid-90s. Highest heat index readings up to 105. Tuesday night, mostly clear. Lows in the upper 70s. Wednesday, partly cloudy.

in the morning, then clearing. Highs in the mid-90s. Highest heat index readings up to 105. Wednesday night, mostly clear in the evening, then becoming partly cloudy. Lows in the mid-70s. Thursday, partly cloudy in the morning, then clearing. Highs in the mid-90s. The Austin Bergstrom Climate Summary for this evening, as of 5 p.m., June 18, 2026. Today's high temperature of 97 degrees occurred at 3:59 p.m. The normal high is 93. The record high is 105 degrees, which was set in 2011. Today's low temperature of 75 degrees occurred at 3:14 a.m. The normal low is 72. The record low is 63 degrees, which was set in 2002. No precipitation fell today. Sunset tonight is at 8:35 p.m. Sunrise tomorrow is at 6:29 a.m. The Austin Camp Mabry Climate Summary for this evening, as of 5 p.m., June 18, 2026. Today's high temperature of 97 degrees occurred at 3:37 p.m. The normal high is 94. The record high is 106 degrees, which was last set in 2023. Today's low temperature of 77 degrees occurred at 6:16 a.m. The normal low is 73. The record low is 62 degrees, which was set in 1899. No precipitation fell today. Sunset tonight is at 8:35 p.m. Sunrise tomorrow is at 6:29 a.m. The coastal waters forecast from Baffin Bay to Port Aransas out 20 nautical miles. Small craft advisory in effect through Friday morning. Tonight, southeast winds around 20 knots with gusts up to 25 knots. Seas 5 to 6 feet, occasionally to 8 feet. Wave detail, southeast 6 feet at 7 seconds. Friday, southeast winds 15 to 20 knots. Seas 5 to 6 feet, occasionally to 8 feet. Wave detail, southeast 6 feet at 8 seconds. Friday night, southeast winds around 15 knots with gusts up to 20 knots. Seas 4 to 5 feet, occasionally to 6 feet. Wave detail, southeast 5 feet at 8 seconds. Saturday, southeast winds 10 to 15 knots with gusts up to 20 knots. Seas 4 to 5 feet, occasionally to 6 feet. Wave detail, southeast 5 feet at 8 seconds. A slight chance of showers and thunderstorms. Saturday night, southeast winds 15 to 20 knots. Seas 4 to 5 feet, occasionally to 6 feet. Wave detail, southeast 5 feet at 7 seconds. A slight chance of showers and thunderstorms after midnight. Sunday, south winds around 20 knots with gusts up to 25 knots. Seas 5 to 6 feet, occasionally to 8 feet. Wave detail, southeast 6 feet at 7 seconds. Sunday night, south winds 20 to 25 knots. Seas 5 to 7 feet, occasionally to 9 feet. Monday, south winds 20 to 25 knots. Seas 5 to 7 feet, occasionally to 9 feet. Monday night, southeast winds 15 to 20 knots. Seas around 5 feet, occasionally to 6 feet. Tuesday, southeast winds 15 to 20 knots. Seas 4 to 5 feet, occasionally to 6 feet. Tuesday night, southeast winds 15 to 20 knots. Seas around 4 feet, occasionally to 5 feet. Winds and seas higher and near thunderstorms. 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The current time is 8:55 p.m. Central Daylight Time. The Austin NOAA Weather Radio Roundup, at 8 p.m. at Austin Bergstrom International, it was partly cloudy. The temperature was 93. The dew point 79, the relative humidity was 63%, producing a heat index of 110,
The wind southeast at 4.

15 miles an hour, and the pressure was 29.68 inches and rising. At Camp Mabry, it was clear. The temperature was 92, the dew point 78. The relative humidity was 63%, producing a heat index of 107. The wind southeast at 8 miles an hour gusting to 22, and the pressure was 29.70 inches and rising. At Pflugerville, Taylor clear 91. Lago Vista clear 89. Georgetown clear 92. San Marcos haze was reported 91. Burnett clear 91. Junction clear 97. San Antonio partly cloudy 92. Corpus Christi partly cloudy 86. Houston haze was reported 87. Once again at Austin Bergstrom it was 93, and at Camp Mabry it was 92. Elsewhere across the state, College Station clear 90. Amarillo cloudy 68. Abilene cloudy 98. Dallas-Fort Worth partly cloudy 92. Your weather synopsis for South Central Texas. Extreme heat warnings and heat advisories are in effect Thursday as highs climb into the upper 90s to lower 100s along with heat indices in the 108 to 118 range. Heat headlines may be needed for Friday and the weekend as well. Heavy rain is a threat again Thursday night through Saturday morning. Your local forecast. Extreme heat warning in effect until 9 p.m. Central Daylight Time this evening. Tonight, partly cloudy with a slight chance of showers and thunderstorms this evening, then cloudy after midnight. Lows in the upper 70s. Southeast winds 5 to 10 miles per hour. Chance of rain 20%. Highest heat index readings up to 116 early this evening. Juneteenth, mostly cloudy. A slight chance of showers and thunderstorms in the morning, then a chance of showers and thunderstorms in the afternoon. Humid with highs in the lower 90s. East winds 5 to 10 miles per hour. Chance of rain 40%. Highest heat index readings up to 107. Friday night, partly cloudy in the evening, then becoming mostly cloudy. A chance of showers and thunderstorms. Humid with lows in the upper 70s. Southeast winds 5 to 10 miles per hour. Chance of rain 40%. Saturday, mostly cloudy in the morning, then becoming partly cloudy. A chance of showers and thunderstorms. Humid with highs in the lower 90s. South winds 5 to 10 miles per hour. Chance of rain 50%. Highest heat index readings up to 106. Saturday night, partly cloudy. A slight chance of showers and thunderstorms in the evening. Humid with lows in the upper 70s. South winds 5 to 10 miles per hour with gusts up to 20 miles per hour. Sunday, partly cloudy in the morning, then clearing. Highs in the mid-90s. Highest heat index readings up to 110. Sunday night, clear in the evening, then becoming partly cloudy. Lows in the upper 70s. Highest heat index readings up to 105 early in the evening. Monday, partly cloudy in the morning, then clearing. Highs in the mid-90s. Highest heat index readings up to 110. Monday night, clear in the evening, then becoming partly cloudy. Lows in the upper 70s. Highest heat index readings up to 105 early in the evening. Tuesday, mostly cloudy in the morning, then clearing. Highs in the mid-90s. Highest heat index readings up to 105. Tuesday night, mostly clear. Lows in the upper 70s. Wednesday, partly cloudy in the morning, then clearing. Highs in the mid-90s. Highest heat index readings up to 105. Wednesday night, mostly clear in the evening, then becoming partly cloudy. Lows in the mid-70s. Thursday, partly cloudy in the morning, then clearing. Highs in the mid-90s. 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

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The Austin NOAA Weather Radio Roundup at 8 p.m. at Austin Bergstrom International. It was partly cloudy. The temperature was 93, the dew point 79, the relative humidity was 63%, producing a heat index of 110, the wind southeast at 14 miles an hour, and the pressure was 29.68 inches and rising. At Camp Mabry, it was clear. The temperature was 92, the dew point 78, the relative humidity was 63%, producing a heat index of 107, the wind southeast at 8 miles an hour gusting to 22, and the pressure was 29.70 inches and rising. At Pflugerville, Taylor clear 91, Lago Vista clear 89, Georgetown clear 92, San Marcos Hays was reported 91, Burnett clear 91, Junction clear 97, San Antonio partly cloudy 92, Corpus Christi partly cloudy 86, Houston Hays was reported 87, once again at Austin Bergstrom it was 93, and at Camp Mabry it was 92. Elsewhere across the state, College Station clear 90, Amarillo cloudy 68, Abilene cloudy 98, Dallas-Fort Worth partly cloudy 92. Your weather synopsis for South Central Texas. Extreme heat warnings and heat advisories are in effect Thursday as highs climb into the upper 90s to lower 100s along with heat indices in the 108 to 118 range. Heat headlines may be needed for Friday and the weekend as well. Heavy rain is a threat again Thursday night through Saturday morning. Your local forecast. Extreme heat warning in effect until 9 p.m. Central Daylight Time this evening. Tonight, partly cloudy with a slight chance of showers and thunderstorms this evening, then cloudy after midnight. Lows in the upper 70s. Southeast winds 5 to 10 miles per hour. Chance of rain 20%. Highest heat index readings up to 116 early this evening. Juneteenth, mostly cloudy. A slight chance of showers and thunderstorms in the morning, then a chance of showers and thunderstorms in the afternoon. Humid with highs in the lower 90s. East winds 5 to 10 miles per hour. Chance of rain 40%. Highest heat index readings up to 107. Friday night, partly cloudy in the evening, then becoming mostly cloudy. A chance of showers and thunderstorms. Humid with lows in the upper 70s. Southeast winds 5 to 10 miles per hour. Chance of rain 40%. Saturday, mostly cloudy in the morning, then becoming partly cloudy. A chance of showers and thunderstorms. Humid with highs in the lower 90s. South winds 5 to 10 miles per hour. Chance of rain 50%. Highest heat index readings up to 106. Saturday night, partly cloudy. A slight chance of showers and thunderstorms in the evening. Humid with lows in the upper 70s. South winds 5 to 10 miles per hour with gusts up to 20 miles per hour. Sunday, partly cloudy in the morning, then clearing. Highs in the mid-90s. Highest heat index readings up to 110. Sunday night, clear in the evening, then becoming partly cloudy. Lows in the upper 70s. Highest heat index readings up to 105 early in the evening. Monday, partly cloudy in the morning, then clearing. Highs in the mid-90s. Highest heat index readings up to 110. Monday night, clear in the evening, then becoming partly cloudy. Lows in the upper 70s. Highest heat index readings up to 105 early in the evening. Tuesday, mostly cloudy in the morning, then clearing. Highs in the mid-90s. Highest heat index readings up to 105. Tuesday night, mostly clear. Lows in the upper 70s. Wednesday, partly cloudy in the morning,

then clearing. Highs in the mid-90s. Highest heat index readings up to 105. Wednesday night, mostly clear in the evening, then becoming partly cloudy. Lows in the mid-70s. Thursday, partly cloudy in the morning, then clearing. Highs in the mid-90s. Heat advisory has expired. As temperatures cool, the heat indices have mostly dropped below advisory criteria. We have allowed the heat advisory to expire. It's still unusually hot, so please exercise caution. 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The current time is 9:07 p.m. Central Daylight Time. Your weather synopsis for South Central Texas. Extreme heat warnings and heat advisories are in effect Thursday as highs climb into the upper 90s to lower 100s along with heat indices in the 108 to 118 range. Heat headlines may be needed for Friday and the weekend as well. Heavy rain is a threat again Thursday night through Saturday morning. Your local forecast. Extreme heat warning in effect until 9 p.m. Central Daylight Time this evening. Tonight, partly cloudy with a slight chance of showers and thunderstorms this evening, then cloudy after midnight. Lows in the upper 70s. Southeast winds 5 to 10 miles per hour. Chance of rain 20%. Highest heat index readings up to 116 early this evening. Juneteenth, mostly cloudy. A slight chance of showers and thunderstorms in the morning, then a chance of showers and thunderstorms in the afternoon. Humid with highs in the lower 90s. East winds 5 to 10 miles per hour. Chance of rain 40%. Highest heat index readings up to 107. Friday night, partly cloudy in the evening, then becoming mostly cloudy. A chance of showers and thunderstorms. Humid with lows in the upper 70s. Southeast winds 5 to 10 miles per hour. Chance of rain 40%. Saturday, mostly cloudy in the morning, then becoming partly cloudy. A chance of showers and thunderstorms. Humid with highs in the lower 90s. South winds 5 to 10 miles per hour. Chance of rain 50%. Highest heat index readings up to 106. Saturday night, partly cloudy. A slight chance of showers and thunderstorms in the evening. Humid with lows in the upper 70s. South winds 5 to 10 miles per hour with gusts up to 20 miles per hour. Sunday, partly cloudy in the morning, then clearing. Highs in the mid-90s. Highest heat index readings up to 110. Sunday night, clear in the evening, then becoming partly cloudy. Lows in the upper 70s. Highest heat index readings up to 105 early in the evening. Monday, partly cloudy in the morning, then clearing. Highs in the mid-90s. Highest heat index readings up to 110. Monday night, clear in the evening, then becoming partly cloudy. Lows in the upper 70s. Highest heat index readings up to 105 early in the evening. Tuesday, mostly cloudy in the morning, then clearing. Highs in the mid-90s. Highest heat index readings up to 105. Tuesday night, mostly clear. Lows in the upper 70s. Wednesday, partly cloudy in the morning, then clearing. Highs in the mid-90s. Highest heat index readings up to 105. Wednesday night, mostly clear in the evening, then becoming partly cloudy. Lows in the mid-70s. Thursday, partly cloudy in the morning, then clearing. Highs in the mid-90s. Your local forecast. Rest of tonight, partly cloudy early this evening, then becoming cloudy. A slight chance of showers and thunderstorms early this evening. Lows in the upper 70s. Southeast winds 5 to 10 miles per hour. Chance of rain 20%.

that. Highest heat index readings up to 105 early this evening. Juneteenth, mostly cloudy. A slight chance of showers and thunderstorms in the morning, then a chance of showers and thunderstorms in the afternoon. Humid with highs in the lower 90s. East winds 5 to 10 miles per hour. Chance of rain 40%. Highest heat index readings up to 107. Friday night, partly cloudy in the evening, then becoming mostly cloudy. A chance of showers and thunderstorms. Humid with lows in the upper 70s. Southeast winds 5 to 10 miles per hour. Chance of rain 40%. Saturday, mostly cloudy in the morning, then becoming partly cloudy. A chance of showers and thunderstorms. Humid with highs in the lower 90s. South winds 5 to 10 miles per hour. Chance of rain 50%. Highest heat index readings up to 106. Saturday night, partly cloudy. A slight chance of showers and thunderstorms in the evening. Humid with lows in the upper 70s. South winds 5 to 10 miles per hour with gusts up to 20 miles per hour. Sunday, partly cloudy in the morning, then clearing. Highs in the mid-90s. Highest heat index readings up to 110. Sunday night, clear in the evening, then becoming partly cloudy. Lows in the upper 70s. Highest heat index readings up to 105 early in the evening. Monday, partly cloudy in the morning, then clearing. Highs in the mid-90s. Highest heat index readings up to 110. Monday night, clear in the evening, then becoming partly cloudy. Lows in the upper 70s. Highest heat index readings up to 105 early in the evening. Tuesday, mostly cloudy in the morning, then clearing. Highs in the mid-90s. Highest heat index readings up to 105. Tuesday night, mostly clear. Lows in the upper 70s. Wednesday, partly cloudy in the morning, then clearing. Highs in the mid-90s. Highest heat index readings up to 105. Wednesday night, mostly clear in the evening, then becoming partly cloudy. Lows in the mid-70s. Thursday, partly cloudy in the morning, then clearing. Highs in the mid-90s. The Tropical Weather Outlook. For the North Atlantic, Caribbean Sea and the Gulf of America, offshore the east coast of the United States, remnants of Arthur, showers and thunderstorms associated with a trough of low pressure. The remnants of Arthur are located over the southeastern United States. The system is expected to emerge offshore the east coast of the United States on Friday. Environmental conditions then appear to be marginally conducive for some subtropical or tropical development on Friday or Saturday as the system moves northeastward at 15 to 20 miles per hour across the western Atlantic Ocean. Regardless of development, heavy rainfall with a potential for widespread and life-threatening flash flooding is likely across portions of the southeast United States during the next day or two. Additional information on the rainfall potential can be found in rainfall forecasts and excessive rainfall outlooks from the Weather Prediction Center online at www.pcncep.gov. 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Formation chance through 48 hours, low, 10%. 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The current time is 9:16 p.m. Central Daylight Time. The Austin NOAA Weather Radio Roundup, at 9 p.m. at Austin Bergstrom International, it was partly cloudy. The temperature was 89, the dew point 79, the

cumulative humidity was 72%, producing a heat index of 104. The wind southeast at 9 miles an hour, and the pressure was 29.70 inches and rising. At Camp Mabry, it was clear. The temperature was 89, the dew point 79, the relative humidity was 72%, producing a heat index of 104, the wind southeast at 9 miles an hour gusting to 21, and the pressure was 29.72 inches and rising. At Pflugerville, Taylor clear 88, Lago Vista clear 87, Georgetown mostly cloudy 90, San Marcos haze was reported 87, Burnett clear 88, Junction clear 92, San Antonio partly cloudy 89, Corpus Christi cloudy 84, Houston haze was reported 85, once again at Austin Bergstrom it was 89, and at Camp Mabry it was 89. Elsewhere across the state, College Station clear 87, Amarillo cloudy 67, Abilene mostly cloudy 93, Dallas-Fort Worth partly cloudy 89. Your weather synopsis for South Central Texas. Extreme heat warnings and heat advisories are in effect Thursday as highs climb into the upper 90s to lower 100s along with heat indices in the 108 to 118 range. Heat headlines may be needed for Friday and the weekend as well. Heavy rain is a threat again Thursday night through Saturday morning. As temperatures cool, the heat indices have mostly dropped below warning criteria. We have allowed the excessive heat warning to expire. It's still unusually hot, so please exercise caution. 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The current time is 9:18 p.m. Central Daylight Time. The Austin NOAA Weather Radio Roundup. At 9 p.m. at Austin Bergstrom International, it was partly cloudy. The temperature was 89, the dew point 79, the relative humidity was 72%, producing a heat index of 104, the wind southeast at 9 miles an hour, and the pressure was 29.70 inches and rising. At Camp Mabry, it was clear. The temperature was 89. The dew point 79, the relative humidity was 72%, producing a heat index of 104, the wind southeast at 9 miles an hour gusting to 21, and the pressure was 29.72 inches and rising. At Pflugerville, Taylor clear 88, Lago Vista clear 87, Georgetown mostly cloudy 90, San Marcos haze was reported 87, Burnett clear 88. Junction clear 92. San Antonio partly cloudy 89. Corpus Christi cloudy 84. Houston haze was reported 85. Once again at Austin Bergstrom it was 89, and at Camp Mabry it was 89. Elsewhere across the state, College Station clear 87. Amarillo cloudy 67. Abilene mostly cloudy 93. Dallas-Fort Worth partly cloudy 89. Heat advisory has expired. As temperatures cool, the heat indices have mostly dropped below advisory criteria. We have allowed the heat advisory to expire. It's still unusually hot, so please exercise caution. Your weather synopsis for South Central Texas. Extreme heat warnings and heat advisories are in effect Thursday as highs climb into the upper 90s to lower 100s along with heat indices in the 108 to 118 range. Heat headlines may be needed for Friday and the weekend as well. Heavy rain is a threat again Thursday night through Saturday morning. Your local forecast. Rest of tonight, partly cloudy early this evening, then becoming cloudy. A slight chance of showers and thunderstorms early this evening. Lows in the upper 70s. Southeast winds 5 to 10 miles per hour. Chance of rain 20%. Highest heat index readings up

105 early this evening. Juneteenth, mostly cloudy. A slight chance of showers and thunderstorms in the morning, then a chance of showers and thunderstorms in the afternoon. Humid with highs in the lower 90s. East winds 5 to 10 miles per hour. Chance of rain 40%. Highest heat index readings up to 107. Friday night, partly cloudy in the evening, then becoming mostly cloudy. A chance of showers and thunderstorms. Humid with lows in the upper 70s. Southeast winds 5 to 10 miles per hour. Chance of rain 40%. Saturday, mostly cloudy in the morning, then becoming partly cloudy. A chance of showers and thunderstorms. Humid with highs in the lower 90s. South winds 5 to 10 miles per hour. Chance of rain 50%. Highest heat index readings up to 106. Saturday night, partly cloudy. A slight chance of showers and thunderstorms in the evening. Humid with lows in the upper 70s. South winds 5 to 10 miles per hour with gusts up to 20 miles per hour. Sunday, partly cloudy in the morning, then clearing. Highs in the mid-90s. Highest heat index readings up to 110. Sunday night, clear in the evening, then becoming partly cloudy. Lows in the upper 70s. Highest heat index readings up to 105 early in the evening. Monday, partly cloudy in the morning, then clearing. Highs in the mid-90s. Highest heat index readings up to 110. Monday night, clear in the evening, then becoming partly cloudy. Lows in the upper 70s. Highest heat index readings up to 105 early in the evening. Tuesday, mostly cloudy in the morning, then clearing. Highs in the mid-90s. Highest heat index readings up to 105. Tuesday night, mostly clear. Lows in the upper 70s. Wednesday, partly cloudy in the morning, then clearing. Highs in the mid-90s. Highest heat index readings up to 105. Wednesday night, mostly clear in the evening, then becoming partly cloudy. Lows in the mid-70s. Thursday, partly cloudy in the morning, then clearing. Highs in the mid-90s. The coastal waters forecast from Baffin Bay to Port Aransas out 20 nautical miles. Small craft advisory in effect through Friday morning. Tonight, southeast winds around 20 knots with gusts up to 25 knots. Seas 5 to 6 feet, occasionally to 8 feet. Wave detail, southeast 6 feet at 7 seconds. Friday, southeast winds 15 to 20 knots. Seas 5 to 6 feet, occasionally to 8 feet. Wave detail, southeast 6 feet at 8 seconds. Friday night, southeast winds around 15 knots with gusts up to 20 knots. Seas 4 to 5 feet, occasionally to 6 feet. Wave detail, southeast 5 feet at 8 seconds. Saturday, southeast winds 10 to 15 knots with gusts up to 20 knots. Seas 4 to 5 feet, occasionally to 6 feet. Wave detail, southeast 5 feet at 8 seconds. A slight chance of showers and thunderstorms. Saturday night, southeast winds 15 to 20 knots. Seas 4 to 5 feet, occasionally to 6 feet. Wave detail, southeast 5 feet at 7 seconds. A slight chance of showers and thunderstorms after midnight. Sunday, south winds around 20 knots with gusts up to 25 knots. Seas 5 to 6 feet, occasionally to 8 feet. Wave detail, southeast 6 feet at 7 seconds. Sunday night, south winds 20 to 25 knots. Seas 5 to 7 feet, occasionally to 9 feet. Monday, south winds 20 to 25 knots. Seas 5 to 7 feet, occasionally to 9 feet. Monday night, southeast winds 15 to 20 knots. Seas around 5 feet, occasionally to 6 feet. Tuesday, southeast winds 15 to 20 knots. Seas 4 to 5 feet,

occasionally to 6 feet. Tuesday night, southeast winds 15 to 20 knots. Seas around 4 feet, occasionally to 5 feet. Winds and seas higher and near thunderstorms. As temperatures cool, the heat indices have mostly dropped below warning criteria. We have allowed the excessive heat warning to expire. It's still unusually hot, so please exercise caution. 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It was partly cloudy. The temperature was 89, the dew point 79, the relative humidity was 72%, producing a heat index of 104, the wind southeast at 9 miles an hour, and the pressure was 29.70 inches and rising. At Camp Mabry, it was clear. The temperature was 89, the dew point 79, the relative humidity was 72%, producing a heat index of 104, the wind southeast at 9 miles an hour gusting to 21, and the pressure was 29.72 inches and rising. At Pflugerville, Taylor clear 88, Lago Vista clear 87, Georgetown mostly cloudy 90, San Marcos haze was reported 87. Burnett clear 88. Junction clear 92. San Antonio partly cloudy 89. Corpus Christi cloudy 84. Houston haze was reported 85. Once again at Austin Bergstrom it was 89, and at Camp Mabry it was 89. Elsewhere across the state, College Station clear 87. Amarillo cloudy 67. Abilene mostly cloudy 93. Dallas-Fort Worth partly cloudy 89. Your weather synopsis for South Central Texas. Extreme heat warnings and heat advisories are in effect Thursday as highs climb into the upper 90s to lower 100s along with heat indices in the 108 to 118 range. Heat headlines may be needed for Friday and the weekend as well. Heavy rain is a threat again Thursday night through Saturday morning. Your local forecast. Rest of tonight, partly cloudy early this evening, then becoming cloudy. A slight chance of showers and thunderstorms early this evening. Lows in the upper 70s. Southeast winds 5 to 10 miles per hour. Chance of rain 20%. Highest heat index readings up to 105 early this evening. Juneteenth, mostly cloudy. A slight chance of showers and thunderstorms in the morning, then a chance of showers and thunderstorms in the afternoon. Humid with highs in the lower 90s. East winds 5 to 10 miles per hour. Chance of rain 40%. Highest heat index readings up to 107. Friday night, partly cloudy in the evening, then becoming mostly cloudy. A chance of showers and thunderstorms. Humid with lows in the upper 70s. Southeast winds 5 to 10 miles per hour. Chance of rain 40%. Saturday, mostly cloudy in the morning, then becoming partly cloudy. A chance of showers and thunderstorms. Humid with highs in the lower 90s. South winds 5 to 10 miles per hour. Chance of rain 50%. Highest heat index readings up to 106. Saturday night, partly cloudy. A slight chance of showers and thunderstorms in the evening. Humid with lows in the upper 70s. South winds 5 to 10 miles per hour with gusts up to 20 miles per hour. Sunday, partly cloudy in the morning, then clearing. Highs in the mid-90s. Highest heat index readings up to 110. Sunday night, clear in the evening, then becoming partly cloudy. Lows in the upper 70s. Highest heat index readings up to 105 early in the evening. Monday, partly cloudy in the morning, then clearing.
highs in the mid-90s. Highest heat index readings up to 110. Monday night, clear in the evening, then becoming partly cloudy. Lows in the upper 70s. Highest heat index readings up to 105 early in the evening. Tuesday, mostly cloudy in the morning, then clearing. Highs in the mid-90s. Highest heat index readings up to 105. Tuesday night, mostly clear. Lows in the upper 70s. Wednesday, partly cloudy in the morning, then clearing. Highs in the mid-90s. Highest heat index readings up to 105. Wednesday night, mostly clear in the evening, then becoming partly cloudy. Lows in the mid-70s. Thursday, partly cloudy in the morning, then clearing. Highs in the mid-90s. As temperatures cool, the heat indices have mostly dropped below warning criteria. We have allowed the excessive heat warning to expire. It's still unusually hot, so please exercise caution. 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The current time is 9:32 p.m. Central Daylight Time. The Austin NOAA Weather Radio Roundup at 9 p.m. at Austin Bergstrom International. It was partly cloudy. The temperature was 89, the dew point 79, the relative humidity was 72%, producing a heat index of 104, the wind southeast at 9 miles an hour, and the pressure was 29.70 inches and rising. At Camp Mabry, it was clear. The wind southeast at 9 miles an hour and the pressure was 29.70 inches and rising. At Camp Mabry, it was clear. The temperature was 89, the dew point 79, the relative humidity was 72%, producing a heat index of 104, the wind southeast at 9 miles an hour gusting to 21, and the pressure was 29.72 inches and rising. At Pflugerville, Taylor clear 88, Lago Vista clear 87, Georgetown mostly cloudy 90, San Marcos haze was reported 87, Berna clear 88, Junction clear 92, San Antonio partly cloudy 89, Corpus Christi cloudy 84, Houston haze was reported 85. Once again at Austin Bergstrom it was 89, and at Camp Mabry it was 89. Elsewhere across the state, College Station clear 87. Amarillo cloudy 67. Abilene mostly cloudy 93. Dallas-Fort Worth partly cloudy 89. Your weather synopsis for South Central Texas. Extreme heat warnings and heat advisories are in effect Thursday as highs climb into the upper 90s to lower 100s along with heat indices in the 108 to 118 range. Heat headlines may be needed for Friday and the weekend as well. Heavy rain is a threat again Thursday night through Saturday morning. Your local forecast. Rest of tonight, partly cloudy early this evening, then becoming cloudy. A slight chance of showers and thunderstorms early this evening. Lows in the upper 70s. Southeast winds 5 to 10 miles per hour. Chance of rain 20%. Highest heat index readings up to 105 early this evening. Juneteenth, mostly cloudy. A slight chance of showers and thunderstorms in the morning, then a chance of showers and thunderstorms in the afternoon. Humid with highs in the lower 90s. East winds 5 to 10 miles per hour. Chance of rain 40%. Highest heat index readings up to 107. Friday night, partly cloudy in the evening, then becoming mostly cloudy. A chance of showers and thunderstorms. Humid with lows in the upper 70s. Southeast winds 5 to 10 miles per hour. Chance of rain 40%. Saturday, mostly cloudy in the morning, then becoming partly cloudy. A chance of showers and thunderstorms. Humid with highs in the lower

south winds 5 to 10 miles per hour. Chance of rain 50%. Highest heat index readings up to 106. Saturday night, partly cloudy. A slight chance of showers and thunderstorms in the evening. Humid with lows in the upper 70s. South winds 5 to 10 miles per hour with gusts up to 20 miles per hour. Sunday, partly cloudy in the morning, then clearing. Highs in the mid-90s. Highest heat index readings up to 110. Sunday night, clear in the evening, then becoming partly cloudy. Lows in the upper 70s. Highest heat index readings up to 105 early in the evening. Monday, partly cloudy in the morning, then clearing. Highs in the mid-90s. Highest heat index readings up to 110. Monday night, clear in the evening, then becoming partly cloudy. Lows in the upper 70s. Highest heat index readings up to 105 early in the evening. Tuesday, mostly cloudy in the morning, then clearing. Highs in the mid-90s. Highest heat index readings up to 105. Tuesday night, mostly clear. Lows in the upper 70s. Wednesday, partly cloudy in the morning, then clearing. Highs in the mid-90s. Highest heat index readings up to 105. Wednesday night, mostly clear in the evening, then becoming partly cloudy. Lows in the mid-70s. Thursday, partly cloudy in the morning, then clearing. Highs in the mid-90s. Heat advisory has expired. As temperatures cool, the heat indices have mostly dropped below advisory criteria. We have allowed the heat advisory to expire. It's still unusually hot, so please exercise caution. As temperatures cool, the heat indices have mostly dropped below warning criteria. We have allowed the excessive heat warning to expire. It's still unusually hot, so please exercise caution. 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The current time is 9:38 p.m. Central Daylight Time. The Austin NOAA Weather Radio Roundup, at 9 p.m. at Austin Bergstrom International, it was partly cloudy. The temperature was 89, the dew point 79, the relative humidity was 72%, producing a heat index of 104, the wind southeast at 9 miles an hour, and the pressure was 29.70 inches and rising. At Camp Mabry, it was clear. The temperature was 89, the dew point 79, the relative humidity was 72%, producing a heat index of 104, the wind southeast at 9 miles an hour gusting to 21, and the pressure was 29.72 inches and rising. At Pflugerville, Taylor clear 88, Lago Vista clear 87, Georgetown mostly cloudy 90, San Marcos haze was reported 87, Burnett clear 88, Junction clear 92, San Antonio partly cloudy 89, Corpus Christi cloudy 84, Houston haze was reported 85. Once again at Austin Bergstrom it was 89, and at Camp Mabry it was 89. Elsewhere across the state, College Station clear 87, Amarillo cloudy 67, Abilene mostly cloudy 93, Dallas-Fort Worth partly cloudy 89. Your weather synopsis for South Central Texas. Extreme heat warnings and heat advisories are in effect Thursday as highs climb into the upper 90s to lower 100s along with heat indices in the 108 to 118 range. Heat headlines may be needed for Friday and the weekend as well. Heavy rain is a threat again Thursday night through Saturday morning. Your local forecast. Rest of tonight, partly cloudy early this evening, then becoming cloudy. A slight chance of showers and thunderstorms early this evening. Lows in the upper 70s.

miles per hour. Chance of rain 40%. Saturday, mostly cloudy in the morning, then becoming partly cloudy. A chance of showers and thunderstorms. Humid with highs in the lower 90s. South winds 5 to 10 miles per hour. Chance of rain 50%. Highest heat index readings up to 106. Saturday night, partly cloudy. A slight chance of showers and thunderstorms in the evening. Humid with lows in the upper 70s. South winds 5 to 10 miles per hour with gusts up to 20 miles per hour. Sunday, partly cloudy in the morning, then clearing. Highs in the mid-90s. Highest heat index readings up to 110. Sunday night, clear in the evening, then becoming partly cloudy. Lows in the upper 70s. Highest heat index readings up to 105 early in the evening. Monday, partly cloudy in the morning, then clearing. Highs in the mid-90s. Highest heat index readings up to 110. Monday night, clear in the evening, then becoming partly cloudy. Lows in the upper 70s. Highest heat index readings up to 105 early in the evening. Tuesday, mostly cloudy in the morning, then clearing. Highs in the mid-90s. Highest heat index readings up to 105. Tuesday night, mostly clear. Lows in the upper 70s. Wednesday, partly cloudy in the morning, then clearing. Highs in the mid-90s. Highest heat index readings up to 105. Wednesday night, mostly clear in the evening, then becoming partly cloudy. Lows in the mid-70s. Thursday, partly cloudy in the morning, then clearing. Highs in the mid-90s. The Tropical Weather Outlook. For the North Atlantic, Caribbean Sea, and the Gulf of America, offshore the east coast of the United States, remnants of Arthur, showers and thunderstorms associated with a trough of low pressure. The remnants of Arthur are located over the southeastern United States. The system is expected to emerge offshore the east coast of the United States on Friday. Environmental conditions then appear to be marginally conducive for some subtropical or tropical development on Friday or Saturday as the system moves northeastward at 15 to 20 miles per hour across the western Atlantic Ocean. Regardless of development, heavy rainfall with the potential for widespread and life-threatening flash flooding is likely across portions of the southeast United States during the next day or two. Additional information on the rainfall potential can be found in rainfall forecasts and excessive rainfall outlooks from the Weather Prediction Center online at www.pcncep.gov. 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Formation chance through 48 hours, low, 10%. Formation chance through 7 days, low, 10%. As temperatures cool, the heat indices have mostly dropped below warning criteria. We have allowed the excessive heat warning to expire. It's still unusually hot, so please exercise caution. 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The current time is 9:46 p.m. Central Daylight Time. The Austin, NOAA Weather Radio Roundup, at 9 p.m. at Austin Bergstrom International, it was partly cloudy. The temperature was 89, the dew point 79, the relative humidity was 72%, producing a heat index of 104, the wind southeast at 9 miles an hour, and the pressure was 29.70 inches and rising. At Camp Mabry, it was clear. The temperature was 89, the dew point 79, the relative humidity was 72%, producing a heat index of 104, the wind southeast at 9 miles an hour gusting to 21.

and the pressure was 29.72 inches and rising. At Pflugerville, Taylor Clear 88. Lagoa Vista Clear 87. Georgetown mostly cloudy 90. San Marcos haze was reported 87. Berna Clear 88. Junction Clear 92. San Antonio partly cloudy 89. Corpus Christi cloudy 84. Houston haze was reported 85. Once again at Austin Bergstrom it was 89, and at Camp Mabry it was 89. Elsewhere across the state, College Station clear 87. Amarillo cloudy 67. Abilene mostly cloudy 93. Dallas-Fort Worth partly cloudy 89. Your weather synopsis for South Central Texas. Extreme heat warnings and heat advisories are in effect Thursday as highs climb into the upper 90s to lower 100s along with heat indices in the 108 to 118 range. Heat headlines may be needed for Friday and the weekend as well. Heavy rain is a threat again Thursday night through Saturday morning. Your local forecast. Rest of tonight, partly cloudy early this evening, then becoming cloudy. A slight chance of showers and thunderstorms early this evening. Lows in the upper 70s. Southeast winds 5 to 10 miles per hour. Chance of rain 20%. Highest heat index readings up to 105 early this evening. Juneteenth, mostly cloudy. A slight chance of showers and thunderstorms in the morning, then a chance of showers and thunderstorms in the afternoon. Humid with highs in the lower 90s. East winds 5 to 10 miles per hour. Chance of rain 40%. Highest heat index readings up to 107. Friday night, partly cloudy in the evening, then becoming mostly cloudy. A chance of showers and thunderstorms. Humid with lows in the upper 70s. Southeast winds 5 to 10 miles per hour. Chance of rain 40%. Saturday, mostly cloudy in the morning, then becoming partly cloudy. A chance of showers and thunderstorms. Humid with highs in the lower 90s. South winds 5 to 10 miles per hour. Chance of rain 50%. Highest heat index readings up to 106. Saturday night, partly cloudy. A slight chance of showers and thunderstorms in the evening. Humid with lows in the upper 70s. South winds 5 to 10 miles per hour with gusts up to 20 miles per hour. Sunday, partly cloudy in the morning, then clearing. Highs in the mid-90s. Highest heat

10. Sunday night, clear in the evening, then becoming partly cloudy. Lows in the upper 70s. Highest heat index readings up to 105 early in the evening. Monday, partly cloudy in the morning, then clearing. Highs in the mid-90s. Highest heat index readings up to 110. Monday night, clear in the evening, then becoming partly cloudy. Lows in the upper 70s. Highest heat index readings up to 105 early in the evening. Tuesday, mostly cloudy in the morning, then clearing. Highs in the mid-90s. Highest heat index readings up to 105. Tuesday night, mostly clear. Lows in the upper 70s. Wednesday, partly cloudy in the morning, then clearing. Highs in the mid-90s. Highest heat index readings up to 105. Wednesday night, mostly clear in the evening, then becoming partly cloudy. Lows in the mid-70s. Thursday, partly cloudy in the morning, then clearing. Highs in the mid-90s. Heat advisory has expired. As temperatures cool, the heat indices have mostly dropped below advisory criteria. We have allowed the heat advisory to expire. It's still unusually hot, so please exercise caution. As temperatures cool, the heat indices have mostly dropped below warning criteria. We have allowed the excessive heat warning to expire. It's still unusually hot, so please exercise caution. 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The coastal waters forecast from Baffin Bay to Port Aransas out 20 nautical miles. Small craft advisory in effect through Friday morning. Tonight, southeast winds around 20 knots with gusts up to 25 knots. Seas 5 to 6 feet, occasionally to 8 feet. Wave detail, southeast 6 feet at 7 seconds. Friday, southeast winds 15 to 20 knots. Seas 5 to 6 feet, occasionally to 8 feet. Wave detail, southeast 6 feet at 8 seconds. Friday night, southeast winds around 15 knots with gusts up to 20 knots. Seas 4 to 5 feet, occasionally to 6 feet. Wave detail, southeast 5 feet at 8 seconds. Saturday, southeast winds 10 to 15 knots with gusts up to 20 knots. Seas 4 to 5 feet, occasionally to 6 feet. Wave detail, southeast 5 feet at 8 seconds. A slight chance of showers and thunderstorms. Saturday night, southeast winds 15 to 20 knots. Seas 4 to 5 feet, occasionally to 6 feet. Wave detail, southeast 5 feet at 7 seconds. A slight chance of showers and thunderstorms after midnight. Sunday, south winds around 20 knots with gusts up to 25 knots. Seas 5 to 6 feet, occasionally to 8 feet. Wave detail, southeast 6 feet at 7 seconds. Sunday night, south winds 20 to 25 knots. Seas 5 to 7 feet, occasionally to 9 feet. Monday, south winds 20 to 25 knots. Seas 5 to 7 feet, occasionally to 9 feet. Monday night, southeast winds 15 to 20 knots. Seas around 5 feet, occasionally to 6 feet. Tuesday, southeast winds 15 to 20 knots. Seas 4 to 5 feet, occasionally to 6 feet. Tuesday night, southeast winds 15 to 20 knots. Seas around 4 feet, occasionally to 5 feet. Winds and seas higher and near thunderstorms. The current time is 9:54 p.m. Central Daylight Time. The Austin, NOAA Weather Radio Roundup, at 9 p.m. at Austin Bergstrom International, it was partly cloudy. The temperature was 89, the dew point 79, the relative humidity was 72%, producing a heat index of 104, the wind southeast at 9 miles an hour, and the pressure was

is 29.70 inches and rising. At Camp Mabry, it was clear. The temperature was 89, the dew point 79, the relative humidity was 72%, producing a heat index of 104, the wind southeast at 9 miles an hour gusting to 21, and the pressure was 29.72 inches and rising. At Pflugerville, Taylor clear 88, Lago Vista clear 87, Georgetown mostly cloudy 90, San Marcos haze was reported 87, Berna clear 88, Junction clear 92, San Antonio partly cloudy 89, Corpus Christi cloudy 84, Houston haze was reported 85. Once again at Austin Bergstrom it was 89, and at Camp Mabry it was 89. Elsewhere across the state, College Station clear 87, Amarillo cloudy 67, Abilene mostly cloudy 93, Dallas-Fort Worth partly cloudy 89. Your weather synopsis for South Central Texas. Extreme heat warnings and heat advisories are in effect Thursday as highs climb into the upper 90s to lower 100s along with heat indices in the 108 to 118 range. Heat headlines may be needed for Friday and the weekend as well. Heavy rain is a threat again Thursday night through Saturday morning. Your local forecast. Rest of tonight, partly cloudy early this evening, then becoming cloudy. A slight chance of showers and thunderstorms early this evening. Lows in the upper 70s. Southeast winds 5 to 10 miles per hour. Chance of rain 20%. Highest heat index readings up to 105 early this evening. Juneteenth, mostly cloudy. A slight chance of showers and thunderstorms in the morning, then a chance of showers and thunderstorms in the afternoon. Humid with highs in the lower 90s. East winds 5 to 10 miles per hour. Chance of rain 40%. Highest heat index readings up to 107. Friday night, partly cloudy in the evening, then becoming mostly cloudy. A chance of showers and thunderstorms. Humid with lows in the upper 70s. Southeast winds 5 to 10 miles per hour. Chance of rain 40%. Saturday, mostly cloudy in the morning, then becoming partly cloudy. A chance of showers and thunderstorms. Humid with highs in the lower 90s. South winds 5 to 10 miles per hour. Chance of rain 50%. Highest heat index readings up to 106. Saturday night, partly cloudy. A slight chance of showers and thunderstorms in the evening. Humid with lows in the upper 70s. South winds 5 to 10 miles per hour with gusts up to 20 miles per hour. Sunday, partly cloudy in the morning, then clearing. Highs in the mid-90s. Highest heat index readings up to 110. Sunday night, clear in the evening, then becoming partly cloudy. Lows in the upper 70s. Highest heat index readings up to 105 early in the evening. Monday, partly cloudy in the morning, then clearing. Highs in the mid-90s. Highest heat index readings up to 110. Monday night, clear in the evening, then becoming partly cloudy. Lows in the upper 70s. Highest heat index readings up to 105 early in the evening. Tuesday, mostly cloudy in the morning, then clearing. Highs in the mid-90s. Highest heat index readings up to 105. Tuesday night, mostly clear. Lows in the upper 70s. Wednesday, partly cloudy in the morning, then clearing. Highs in the mid-90s. Highest heat index readings up to 105. Wednesday night, mostly clear in the evening, then becoming partly cloudy. Lows in the mid-70s. Thursday, partly cloudy in the morning, then clearing. Highs in the mid-90s. As temperatures cool, the heat indices have mostly dropped below warning criteria. We have allowed the excessive heat warning to expire. It's still unusually hot, so please exercise.

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It was partly cloudy. The temperature was 89, the dew point 79, the relative humidity was 72%, producing a heat index of 104, the wind southeast at 9 miles an hour, and the pressure was 29.70 inches and rising. At Camp Mabry, it was clear. The temperature was 89, the dew point 79, the relative humidity was 72%, producing a heat index of 104, the wind southeast at 9 miles an hour gusting to 21, and the pressure was 29.72 inches and rising. At Pflugerville, Taylor clear 88, Lago Vista clear 87, Georgetown mostly cloudy 90, San Marcos haze was reported 87, Burnett clear 88, Junction clear 92, San Antonio partly cloudy 89, Corpus Christi cloudy 84, Houston haze was reported 85. Once again at Austin Bergstrom it was 89, and at Camp Mabry it was 89. Elsewhere across the state, College Station clear 87, Amarillo cloudy 67, Abilene mostly cloudy 93, Dallas-Fort Worth partly cloudy 89. Your weather synopsis for South Central Texas. Extreme heat warnings and heat advisories are in effect Thursday as highs climb into the upper 90s to lower 100s along with heat indices in the 108 to 118 range. Heat headlines may be needed for Friday and the weekend as well. Heavy rain is a threat again Thursday night through Saturday morning. Your local forecast. Rest of tonight, partly cloudy early this evening, then becoming cloudy. A slight chance of showers and thunderstorms early this evening. Lows in the upper 70s. Southeast winds 5 to 10 miles per hour. Chance of rain 20%. Highest heat index readings up to 105 early this evening. Juneteenth, mostly cloudy. A slight chance of showers and thunderstorms in the morning, then a chance of showers and thunderstorms in the afternoon. Humid with highs in the lower 90s. East winds 5 to 10 miles per hour. Chance of rain 40%. Highest heat index readings up to 107. Friday night, partly cloudy in the evening, then becoming mostly cloudy. A chance of showers and thunderstorms. Humid with lows in the upper 70s. Southeast winds 5 to 10 miles per hour. Chance of rain 40%. Saturday, mostly cloudy in the morning, then becoming partly cloudy. A chance of showers and thunderstorms. Humid with highs in the lower 90s. South winds 5 to 10 miles per hour. Chance of rain 50%. Highest heat index readings up to 106. Saturday night, partly cloudy. A slight chance of showers and thunderstorms in the evening. Humid with lows in the upper 70s. South winds 5 to 10 miles per hour with gusts up to 20 miles per hour. Sunday, partly cloudy in the morning, then clearing. Highs in the mid-90s. Highest heat index readings up to 110. Sunday night, clear in the evening, then becoming partly cloudy. Lows in the upper 70s. Highest heat index readings up to 105 early in the evening. Monday, partly cloudy in the morning, then clearing. Highs in the mid-90s. Highest heat index readings up to 110. Monday night, clear in the evening, then becoming partly cloudy. Lows in the upper 70s. Highest heat index readings up to 105 early in the evening. Tuesday, mostly cloudy in the morning, then clearing. Highs in the mid-90s. Highest heat index readings up to 105.

Tuesday night, mostly clear. Lows in the upper 70s. Wednesday, partly cloudy in the morning, then clearing. Highs in the mid-90s. Highest heat index readings up to 105. Wednesday night, mostly clear in the evening, then becoming partly cloudy. Lows in the mid-70s. Thursday, partly cloudy in the morning, then clearing. Highs in the mid-90s. Heat advisory has expired. As temperatures cool, the heat indices have mostly dropped below advisory criteria. We have allowed the heat advisory to expire. It's still unusually hot, so please exercise caution. As temperatures cool, the heat indices have mostly dropped below warning criteria. We have allowed the excessive heat warning to expire. It's still unusually hot, so please exercise caution. 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The current time is 10:06 p.m. Central Daylight Time. Your weather synopsis for South Central Texas. Extreme heat warnings and heat advisories are in effect Thursday as highs climb into the upper 90s to lower 100s along with heat indices in the 108 to 118 range. Heat headlines may be needed for Friday and the weekend as well. Heavy rain is a threat again Thursday night through Saturday morning. Your local forecast. Rest of tonight, partly cloudy early this evening, then becoming cloudy. A slight chance of showers and thunderstorms early this evening. Lows in the upper 70s. Southeast winds 5 to 10 miles per hour. Chance of rain 20%. Highest heat index readings up to 105 early this evening. Juneteenth, mostly cloudy. A slight chance of showers and thunderstorms in the morning, then a chance of showers and thunderstorms in the afternoon. Humid with highs in the lower 90s. East winds 5 to 10 miles per hour. Chance of rain 40%. Highest heat index readings up to 107. Friday night, partly cloudy in the evening, then becoming mostly cloudy. A chance of showers and thunderstorms. Humid with lows in the upper 70s. Southeast winds 5 to 10 miles per hour. Chance of rain 40%. Saturday, mostly cloudy in the morning, then becoming partly cloudy. A chance of showers and thunderstorms. Humid with highs in the lower 90s. South winds 5 to 10 miles per hour. Chance of rain 50%. Highest heat index readings up to 106. Saturday night, partly cloudy. A slight chance of showers and thunderstorms in the evening. Humid with lows in the upper 70s. South winds 5 to 10 miles per hour with gusts up to 20 miles per hour. Sunday, partly cloudy in the morning, then clearing. Highs in the mid-90s. Highest heat index readings up to 110. Sunday night, clear in the evening, then becoming partly cloudy. Lows in the upper 70s. Highest heat index readings up to 105 early in the evening. Monday, partly cloudy in the morning, then clearing. Highs in the mid-90s. Highest heat index readings up to 110. Monday night, clear in the evening, then becoming partly cloudy. Lows in the upper 70s. Highest heat index readings up to 105 early in the evening. Tuesday, mostly cloudy in the morning, then clearing. Highs in the mid-90s. Highest heat index readings up to 105. Tuesday night, mostly clear. Lows in the upper 70s. Wednesday, partly cloudy in the morning, then clearing. Highs in the mid-90s. Highest heat index readings up to 105. Wednesday night, mostly clear in the evening, then becoming partly cloudy. Lows in the mid-70s. Thursday, partly cloudy in the morning, then clearing. Highs in the mid-90s.

as temperatures cool, the heat indices have mostly dropped below warning criteria. We have allowed the excessive heat warning to expire. It's still unusually hot, so please exercise caution. 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The current time is 10:10 p.m. Central Daylight Time. Your weather synopsis for South Central Texas. Extreme heat warnings and heat advisories are in effect Thursday as highs climb into the upper 90s to lower 100s along with heat indices in the 108 to 118 range. Heat headlines may be needed for Friday and the weekend as well. Heavy rain is a threat again Thursday night through Saturday morning. Your local forecast. Rest of tonight, partly cloudy early this evening, then becoming cloudy. A slight chance of showers and thunderstorms early this evening. Lows in the upper 70s. Southeast winds 5 to 10 miles per hour. Chance of rain 20%. Highest heat index readings up to 105 early this evening. Juneteenth, mostly cloudy. A slight chance of showers and thunderstorms in the morning, then a chance of showers and thunderstorms in the afternoon. Humid with highs in the lower 90s. East winds 5 to 10 miles per hour. Chance of rain 40%. Highest heat index readings up to 107. Friday night, partly cloudy in the evening, then becoming mostly cloudy. A chance of showers and thunderstorms. Humid with lows in the upper 70s. Southeast winds 5 to 10 miles per hour. Chance of rain 40%. Saturday, mostly cloudy in the morning, then becoming partly cloudy. A chance of showers and thunderstorms. Humid with highs in the lower 90s. South winds 5 to 10 miles per hour. Chance of rain 50%. Highest heat index readings up to 106. Saturday night, partly cloudy. A slight chance of showers and thunderstorms in the evening. Humid with lows in the upper 70s. South winds 5 to 10 miles per hour with gusts up to 20 miles per hour. Sunday, partly cloudy in the morning, then clearing. Highs in the mid-90s. Highest heat index readings up to 110. Sunday night, clear in the evening, then becoming partly cloudy. Lows in the upper 70s. Highest heat index readings up to 105 early in the evening. Monday, partly cloudy in the morning, then clearing. Highs in the mid-90s. Highest heat index readings up to 110. Monday night, clear in the evening, then becoming partly cloudy. Lows in the upper 70s. Highest heat index readings up to 105 early in the evening. Tuesday, mostly cloudy in the morning, then clearing. Highs in the mid-90s. Highest heat index readings up to 105. Tuesday night, mostly clear. Lows in the upper 70s. Wednesday, partly cloudy in the morning, then clearing. Highs in the mid-90s. Highest heat index readings up to 105. Wednesday night, mostly clear in the evening, then becoming partly cloudy. Lows in the mid-70s. Thursday, partly cloudy in the morning, then clearing. Highs in the mid-90s. The Tropical Weather Outlook. For the North Atlantic, Caribbean Sea and the Gulf of America, offshore the east coast of the United States, remnants of Arthur, showers and thunderstorms associated with a trough of low pressure. The remnants of Arthur are located over the southeastern United States. The system is expected to emerge offshore the east coast of the United States on Friday. Environmental conditions then appear to be marginally conducive for some subtropical or tropical development on Friday or Saturday as the system moves northeastward at 15 to 20 miles per hour across the western Atlantic Ocean. Regardless of development, heavy rainfall with a potential for widespread and life-threatening flash flooding is likely across portions of the southeast United States during the next day or two.

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Formation chance through 48 hours, low, 10%. Formation chance through 7 days, low, 10%. 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The current time is 10:16 p.m. Central Daylight Time. The Austin NOAA Weather Radio Roundup, at 10 p.m. at Austin Bergstrom International, it was mostly cloudy. The temperature was 87, the dew point 80. The relative humidity was 79%, producing a heat index of 103. The wind southeast at 7 miles an hour, and the pressure was 29.74 inches and rising. At Camp Mabry, it was partly cloudy. The temperature was 88, the dew point 80. The relative humidity was 77%, producing a heat index of 104. The wind southeast at 7 miles an hour, and the pressure was 29.76 inches and rising. At Pflugerville, Taylor partly cloudy 86. Lago Vista partly cloudy 85. Georgetown partly cloudy 87. San Marcos haze was reported 85. Burnett partly cloudy 86. Junction partly cloudy 90. San Antonio partly cloudy 87. Corpus Christi cloudy 84. Houston haze was reported 84. Once again at Austin Bergstrom it was 87, and at Camp Mabry it was 88. Elsewhere across the state, College Station clear 86. Amarillo cloudy 66. Abilene mostly cloudy 90. Dallas-Fort Worth partly cloudy 88. Your weather synopsis for South Central Texas. Extreme heat warnings and heat advisories are in effect Thursday as highs climb into the upper 90s to lower 100s, along with heat indices in the 108 to 118 range. Heat headlines may be needed for Friday and the weekend as well. Heavy rain is a threat again Thursday night through Saturday morning. Your local forecast. Rest of tonight, partly cloudy early this evening, then becoming cloudy. A slight chance of showers and thunderstorms early this evening. Lows in the upper 70s. Southeast winds 5 to 10 miles per hour. Chance of rain 20%. Highest heat index readings up to 105 early this evening. Juneteenth, mostly cloudy. A slight chance of showers and thunderstorms in the morning, then a chance of showers and thunderstorms in the afternoon. Humid with highs in the lower 90s. East winds 5 to 10 miles per hour. Chance of rain 40%. Highest heat index readings up to 107. Friday night, partly cloudy in the evening, then becoming mostly cloudy. A chance of showers and thunderstorms. Humid with lows in the upper 70s. Southeast winds 5 to 10 miles per hour. Chance of rain 40%. Saturday, mostly cloudy in the morning, then becoming partly cloudy. A chance of showers and thunderstorms. Humid with highs in the lower 90s. South winds 5 to 10 miles per hour. Chance of rain 50%. Highest heat index readings up to 106. Saturday night, partly cloudy. A slight chance of showers and thunderstorms in the evening. Humid with lows in the upper 70s. South winds 5 to 10 miles per hour with gusts up to 20 miles per hour. Sunday, partly cloudy in the morning, then clearing. Highs in the mid-90s. Highest heat index readings up to 110.

Sunday night, clear in the evening, then becoming partly cloudy. Lows in the upper 70s. Highest heat index readings up to 105 early in the evening. Monday, partly cloudy in the morning, then clearing. Highs in the mid-90s. Highest heat index readings up to 110. Monday night, clear in the evening, then becoming partly cloudy. Lows in the upper 70s. Highest heat index readings up to 105 early in the evening. Tuesday, mostly cloudy in the morning, then clearing. Highs in the mid-90s. Highest heat index readings up to 105. Tuesday night, mostly clear. Lows in the upper 70s. Wednesday, partly cloudy in the morning, then clearing. Highs in the mid-90s. Highest heat index readings up to 105. Wednesday night, mostly clear in the evening, then becoming partly cloudy. Lows in the mid-70s. Thursday, partly cloudy in the morning, then clearing. Highs in the mid-90s. 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The current time is 10:21 p.m. Central Daylight Time. The Austin NOAA Weather Radio Roundup, at 10 p.m. at Austin Bergstrom International, it was mostly cloudy. The temperature was 87, the dew point 80, the relative humidity was 79%, producing a heat index of 103, the wind southeast at 7 miles an hour, and the pressure was 29.74 inches and rising. At Camp Mabry, it was partly cloudy. The temperature was 88, the dew point 80, the relative humidity was 77%, producing a heat index of 104, the wind southeast at 7 miles an hour, and the pressure was 29.76 inches and rising. At Pflugerville, Taylor partly cloudy 86, Lago Vista partly cloudy 85, Georgetown partly cloudy 87, San Marcos haze was reported 85, Burnett partly cloudy 86, Junction partly cloudy 90, San Antonio partly cloudy 87, Corpus Christi cloudy 84, Houston haze was reported 84. Once again at Austin Bergstrom it was 87, and at Camp Mabry it was 88. Elsewhere across the state, College Station clear 86, Amarillo cloudy 66, Abilene mostly cloudy 90, Dallas-Fort Worth partly cloudy 88. The coastal waters forecast from Baffin Bay to Port Aransas out 20 nautical miles. Small craft advisory in effect through Friday morning. Tonight, southeast winds around 20 knots with gusts up to 25 knots. Seas 5 to 6 feet, occasionally to 8 feet. Wave detail, southeast 6 feet at 7 seconds. Friday, southeast winds 15 to 20 knots. Seas 5 to 6 feet, occasionally to 8 feet. Wave detail, southeast 6 feet at 8 seconds. Friday night, southeast winds around 15 knots with gusts up to 20 knots. Seas 4 to 5 feet, occasionally to 6 feet. Wave detail, southeast 5 feet at 8 seconds. Saturday, southeast winds 10 to 15 knots with gusts up to 20 knots. Seas 4 to 5 feet, occasionally to 6 feet. Wave detail, southeast 5 feet at 8 seconds. A slight chance of showers and thunderstorms. Saturday night, southeast winds 15 to 20 knots. Seas 4 to 5 feet, occasionally to 6 feet. Wave detail, southeast 5 feet at 7 seconds. A slight chance of showers and thunderstorms after midnight. Sunday, south winds around 20 knots with gusts up to 25 knots. Seas 5 to 6 feet, occasionally to 8 feet. Wave detail, southeast 6 feet at 7 seconds. Sunday night, south winds 20 to 25 knots. Seas 5 to 7 feet,

Monday, south winds 20 to 25 knots. Seas 5 to 7 feet, occasionally to 9 feet. Monday night, southeast winds 15 to 20 knots. Seas around 5 feet, occasionally to 6 feet. Tuesday, southeast winds 15 to 20 knots. Seas 4 to 5 feet, occasionally to 6 feet. Tuesday night, southeast winds 15 to 20 knots. Seas around 4 feet, occasionally to 5 feet. Winds and seas higher and near thunderstorms. Your weather synopsis for South Central Texas. Extreme heat warnings and heat advisories are in effect Thursday as highs climb into the upper 90s to lower 100s along with heat indices in the 108 to 118 range. Heat headlines may be needed for Friday and the weekend as well. Heavy rain is a threat again Thursday night through Saturday morning. Your local forecast. Rest of tonight, partly cloudy early this evening, then becoming cloudy. A slight chance of showers and thunderstorms early this evening. Lows in the upper 70s. Southeast winds 5 to 10 miles per hour. Chance of rain 20%. Highest heat index readings up to 105 early this evening. Juneteenth, mostly cloudy. A slight chance of showers and thunderstorms in the morning, then a chance of showers and thunderstorms in the afternoon. Humid with highs in the lower 90s. East winds 5 to 10 miles per hour. Chance of rain 40%. Highest heat index readings up to 107. Friday night, partly cloudy in the evening, then becoming mostly cloudy. A chance of showers and thunderstorms. Humid with lows in the upper 70s. Southeast winds 5 to 10 miles per hour. Chance of rain 40%. Saturday, mostly cloudy in the morning, then becoming partly cloudy. A chance of showers and thunderstorms. Humid with highs in the lower 90s. South winds 5 to 10 miles per hour. Chance of rain 50%. Highest heat index readings up to 106. Saturday night, partly cloudy. A slight chance of showers and thunderstorms in the evening. Humid with lows in the upper 70s. South winds 5 to 10 miles per hour with gusts up to 20 miles per hour. Sunday, partly cloudy in the morning, then clearing. Highs in the mid-90s. Highest heat index readings up to 110. Sunday night, clear in the evening, then becoming partly cloudy. Lows in the upper 70s. Highest heat index readings up to 105 early in the evening. Monday, partly cloudy in the morning, then clearing. Highs in the mid-90s. Highest heat index readings up to 110. Monday night, clear in the evening, then becoming partly cloudy. Lows in the upper 70s. Highest heat index readings up to 105 early in the evening. Tuesday, mostly cloudy in the morning, then clearing. Highs in the mid-90s. Highest heat index readings up to 105. Tuesday night, mostly clear. Lows in the upper 70s. Wednesday, partly cloudy in the morning, then clearing. Highs in the mid-90s. Highest heat index readings up to 105. Wednesday night, mostly clear in the evening, then becoming partly cloudy. Lows in the mid-70s. Thursday, partly cloudy in the morning, then clearing. Highs in the mid-90s. 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The current time is 10:29 p.m. Central Daylight Time. The Austin NOAA Weather Radio Roundup, at 10 p.m. at Austin Bergstrom International, it was mostly cloudy. The temperature was 87, the dew point 80, the relative humidity was 79%, producing a heat index of 103, the wind southeast at 7 miles an hour, and the pressure was 29.74 inches and rising.

at Camp Mabry, it was partly cloudy. The temperature was 88, the dew point 80. The relative humidity was 77%, producing a heat index of 104, the wind southeast at 7 miles an hour, and the pressure was 29.76 inches and rising. At Pflugerville, Taylor partly cloudy 86. Lago Vista partly cloudy 85. Georgetown partly cloudy 87. San Marcos haze was reported 85. Burnett partly cloudy 86. Junction partly cloudy 90. San Antonio partly cloudy 87. Corpus Christi cloudy 84. Houston haze was reported 84. Once again at Austin Bergstrom it was 87, and at Camp Mabry it was 88. Elsewhere across the state, College Station clear 86. Amarillo cloudy 66. Abilene mostly cloudy 90. Dallas-Fort Worth partly cloudy 88. Your weather synopsis for South Central Texas. Extreme heat warnings and heat advisories are in effect Thursday as highs climb into the upper 90s to lower 100s along with heat indices in the 108 to 118 range. Heat headlines may be needed for Friday and the weekend as well. Heavy rain is a threat again Thursday night through Saturday morning. Your local forecast. Rest of tonight, partly cloudy early this evening, then becoming cloudy. A slight chance of showers and thunderstorms early this evening. Lows in the upper 70s. Southeast winds 5 to 10 miles per hour. Chance of rain 20%. Highest heat index readings up to 105 early this evening. Juneteenth, mostly cloudy. A slight chance of showers and thunderstorms in the morning, then a chance of showers and thunderstorms in the afternoon. Humid with highs in the lower 90s. East winds 5 to 10 miles per hour. Chance of rain 40%. Highest heat index readings up to 107. Friday night, partly cloudy in the evening, then becoming mostly cloudy. A chance of showers and thunderstorms. Humid with lows in the upper 70s. Southeast winds 5 to 10 miles per hour. Chance of rain 40%. Saturday, mostly cloudy in the morning, then becoming partly cloudy. A chance of showers and thunderstorms. Humid with highs in the lower 90s. South winds 5 to 10 miles per hour. Chance of rain 50%. Highest heat index readings up to 106. Saturday night, partly cloudy. A slight chance of showers and thunderstorms in the evening. Humid with lows in the upper 70s. South winds 5 to 10 miles per hour with gusts, a slight chance of showers and thunderstorms in the evening. Humid with lows in the upper 70s. South winds 5 to 10 miles per hour with gusts up to 20 miles per hour. Sunday, partly cloudy in the morning, then clearing. Highs in the mid-90s. Highest heat index readings up to 110. Sunday night, clear in the evening, then becoming partly cloudy. Lows in the upper 70s. Highest heat index readings up to 105 early in the evening. Monday, partly cloudy in the morning, then clearing. Highs in the mid-90s. Highest heat index readings up to 110. Monday night, clear in the evening, then becoming partly cloudy. Lows in the upper 70s. Highest heat index readings up to 105 early in the evening. Tuesday, mostly cloudy in the morning, then clearing. Highs in the mid-90s. Highest heat index readings up to 105. Tuesday night, mostly clear. Lows in the upper 70s. Wednesday, partly cloudy in the morning, then clearing. Highs in the mid-90s. Highest heat index readings up to 105. Wednesday night, mostly clear in the evening, then becoming partly cloudy. Lows in the mid-70s. Thursday, partly cloudy in the morning, then clearing. Highs in the mid-90s. 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

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The current time is 10:35 p.m. Central Daylight Time. The Austin NOAA Weather Radio Roundup. At 10 p.m. at Austin Bergstrom International, it was mostly cloudy. The temperature was 87, the dew point 80, the relative humidity was 79%, producing a heat index of 103, the wind southeast at 7 miles an hour, and the pressure was 29.74 inches and rising. At Camp Mabry, it was partly cloudy. The temperature was 88, the dew point 80, the relative humidity was 77%, producing a heat index of 104, the wind southeast at 7 miles an hour, and the pressure was 29.76 inches and rising. At Pflugerville, Taylor partly cloudy 86, Lago Vista partly cloudy 85, Georgetown partly cloudy 87, San Marcos haze was reported 85, Burnett partly cloudy 86, Junction partly cloudy 90, San Antonio partly cloudy 87, Corpus Christi cloudy 84, Houston haze was reported 84. Once again at Austin Bergstrom it was 87, and at Camp Mabry it was 88. Elsewhere across the state, College Station clear 86, Amarillo cloudy 66, Abilene mostly cloudy 90, Dallas-Fort Worth partly cloudy 88. Your weather synopsis for South Central Texas. Extreme heat warnings and heat advisories are in effect Thursday as highs climb into the upper 90s to lower 100s along with heat indices in the 108 to 118 range. Heat headlines may be needed for Friday and the weekend as well. Heavy rain is a threat again Thursday night through Saturday morning. Your local forecast. Rest of tonight, partly cloudy early this evening, then becoming cloudy. A slight chance of showers and thunderstorms early this evening. Lows in the upper 70s. Southeast winds 5 to 10 miles per hour. Chance of rain 20%. Highest heat index readings up to 105 early this evening. Juneteenth, mostly cloudy. A slight chance of showers and thunderstorms in the morning, then a chance of showers and thunderstorms in the afternoon. Humid with highs in the lower 90s. East winds 5 to 10 miles per hour. Chance of rain 40%. Highest heat index readings up to 107. Friday night, partly cloudy in the evening, then becoming mostly cloudy. A chance of showers and thunderstorms. Humid with lows in the upper 70s. Southeast winds 5 to 10 miles per hour. Chance of rain 40%. Saturday, mostly cloudy in the morning, then becoming partly cloudy. A chance of showers and thunderstorms. Humid with highs in the lower 90s. South winds 5 to 10 miles per hour. Chance of rain 50%. Highest heat index readings up to 106. Saturday night, partly cloudy. A slight chance of showers and thunderstorms in the evening. Humid with lows in the upper 70s. South winds 5 to 10 miles per hour with gusts up to 20 miles per hour. Sunday, partly cloudy in the morning, then clearing. Highs in the mid-90s. Highest heat index readings up to 110. Sunday night, clear in the evening, then becoming partly cloudy. Lows in the upper 70s. Highest heat index readings up to 105 early in the evening. Monday, partly cloudy in the morning, then clearing. Highs in the mid-90s. Highest heat index readings up to 110. Monday night, clear in the evening, then becoming partly cloudy. Lows in the upper 70s. Highest heat index readings up to 105 early in the evening. Tuesday, mostly cloudy in the morning, then clearing. Highs in the mid-90s. Highest heat index readings up to 105. Tuesday night, mostly clear. Lows in the upper 70s.
Wednesday, partly cloudy in the morning, then clearing. Highs in the mid-90s. Highest heat index readings up to 105. Wednesday night, mostly clear in the evening, then becoming partly cloudy. Lows in the mid-70s. Thursday, partly cloudy in the morning, then clearing. Highs in the mid-90s. 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The current time is 10:40 p.m. Central Daylight Time. The Austin NOAA Weather Radio Roundup. At 10 p.m. at Austin Bergstrom International, it was mostly cloudy. The temperature was 87, the dew point 80. The relative humidity was 79%, producing a heat index of 103. The wind southeast at 7 miles an hour and the pressure was 29.74 inches and rising. At Camp Mabry, it was partly cloudy. The temperature was 88, the dew point 80. The relative humidity was 77%, producing a heat index of 104. The wind southeast at 7 miles an hour and the pressure was 29.76 inches and rising. At Pflugerville, Taylor partly cloudy 86. Lago Vista partly cloudy 85. Georgetown partly cloudy 87. San Marcos haze was reported 85. Burnett partly cloudy 86. Junction partly cloudy 90. San Antonio partly cloudy 87. Corpus Christi cloudy 84. Houston haze was reported 84. Once again at Austin Bergstrom it was 87, and at Camp Mabry it was 88. Elsewhere across the state, College Station clear 86. Amarillo cloudy 66.

heavy rain is a threat again Thursday night through Saturday morning. Your local forecast. Rest of tonight, partly cloudy early this evening, then becoming cloudy. A slight chance of showers and thunderstorms early this evening. Lows in the upper 70s. Southeast winds 5 to 10 miles per hour. Chance of rain 20%. Highest heat index readings up to 105 early this evening. Juneteenth, mostly cloudy. A slight chance of showers and thunderstorms in the morning, then a chance of showers and thunderstorms in the afternoon. Humid with highs in the lower 90s. East winds 5 to 10 miles per hour. Chance of rain 40%. Highest heat index readings up to 107. Friday night, partly cloudy in the evening, then becoming mostly cloudy. A chance of showers and thunderstorms. Humid with lows in the upper 70s. Southeast winds 5 to 10 miles per hour. Chance of rain 40%. Saturday, mostly cloudy in the morning, then becoming partly cloudy. A chance of showers and thunderstorms. Humid with highs in the lower 90s. South winds 5 to 10 miles per hour. Chance of rain 50%. Highest heat index readings up to 106. Saturday night, partly cloudy. A slight chance of showers and thunderstorms in the evening. Humid with lows in the upper 70s. South winds 5 to 10 miles per hour with gusts up to 20 miles per hour. Sunday, partly cloudy in the morning, then clearing. Highs in the mid-90s. Highest heat index readings up to 110. Sunday night, clear in the evening, then becoming partly cloudy. Lows in the upper 70s. Highest heat index readings up to 105 early in the evening. Monday, partly cloudy in the morning, then clearing. Highs in the mid-90s. Highest heat index readings up to 110. Monday night, clear in the evening, then becoming partly cloudy. Lows in the upper 70s. Highest heat index readings up to 105 early in the evening. Tuesday, mostly cloudy in the morning, then clearing. Highs in the mid-90s. Highest heat index readings up to 105. Tuesday night, mostly clear. Lows in the upper 70s. Wednesday, partly cloudy in the morning, then clearing. Highs in the mid-90s. Highest heat index readings up to 105. Wednesday night, mostly clear in the evening, then becoming partly cloudy. Lows in the mid-70s. Thursday, partly cloudy in the morning, then clearing. Highs in the mid-90s. The Tropical Weather Outlook. For the North Atlantic, Caribbean Sea and the Gulf of America, offshore the east coast of the United States, remnants of Arthur, showers and thunderstorms associated with a trough of low pressure. The remnants of Arthur are located over the southeastern United States. The system is expected to emerge offshore the east coast of the United States on Friday. Environmental conditions then appear to be marginally conducive for some subtropical or tropical development on Friday or Saturday as the system moves northeastward at 15 to 20 miles per hour across the western Atlantic Ocean. Regardless of development, heavy rainfall with the potential for widespread and life-threatening flash flooding is likely across portions of the southeast United States during the next day or two. Additional information on the rainfall potential can be found in rainfall forecasts and excessive rainfall outlooks from the Weather Prediction Center online at www.pcncep.gov. More information on this system, including gale warnings, is available in high seas forecasts issued by the National Weather Service under OIPS header NFDHSFAT1, WMO header FZNT1KWBC, and online at ocean.weather.gov/shtml/NFDHSFAT1.php. Formation chance through 48 hours, low, 10%. 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

92.4 megahertz, originating from the Austin-San Antonio National Weather Service Forecast Office. The current time is 10:47 p.m. Central Daylight Time. The Austin, NOAA Weather Radio Roundup, at 10 p.m. at Austin Bergstrom International, it was mostly cloudy. The temperature was 87, the dew point 80, the relative humidity was 79%, producing a heat index of 103, the wind southeast at 7 miles an hour, and the pressure was 29.74 inches and rising. At Camp Mabry, it was partly cloudy. The temperature was 88, the dew point 80, the relative humidity was 77%, producing a heat index of 104, the wind southeast at 7 miles an hour, and the pressure was 29.76 inches and rising. At Pflugerville, Taylor partly cloudy 86, Lago Vista partly cloudy 85, Georgetown partly cloudy 87, San Marcos haze was reported 85, Burnett partly cloudy 86, Junction partly cloudy 90, San Antonio partly cloudy 87, Corpus Christi cloudy 84, Houston haze was reported 84. Once again at Austin Bergstrom it was 87, and at Camp Mabry it was 88. Elsewhere across the state, College Station clear 86, Amarillo cloudy 66, Abilene mostly cloudy 90, Dallas-Fort Worth partly cloudy 88. Your weather synopsis for South Central Texas. Extreme heat warnings and heat advisories are in effect Thursday as highs climb into the upper 90s to lower 100s along with heat indices in the 108 to 118 range. Heat headlines may be needed for Friday and the weekend as well. Heavy rain is a threat again Thursday night through Saturday morning. Your local forecast. Rest of tonight, partly cloudy early this evening, then becoming cloudy. A slight chance of showers and thunderstorms early this evening. Lows in the upper 70s. Southeast winds 5 to 10 miles per hour. Chance of rain 20%. Highest heat index readings up to 105 early this evening. Juneteenth, mostly cloudy. A slight chance of showers and thunderstorms in the morning, then a chance of showers and thunderstorms in the afternoon. Humid with highs in the lower 90s. East winds 5 to 10 miles per hour. Chance of rain 40%. Highest heat index readings up to 107. Friday night, partly cloudy in the evening, then becoming mostly cloudy. A chance of showers and thunderstorms. Humid with lows in the upper 70s. Southeast winds 5 to 10 miles per hour. Chance of rain 40%. Saturday, mostly cloudy in the morning, then becoming partly cloudy. A chance of showers and thunderstorms. Humid with highs in the lower 90s. South winds 5 to 10 miles per hour. Chance of rain 50%. Highest heat index readings up to 106. Saturday night, partly cloudy. A slight chance of showers and thunderstorms in the evening. Humid with lows in the upper 70s. South winds 5 to 10 miles per hour with gusts up to 20 miles per hour. Sunday, partly cloudy in the morning, then clearing. Highs in the mid-90s. Highest heat index readings up to 110. Sunday night, clear in the evening, then becoming partly cloudy. Lows in the upper 70s. Highest heat index readings up to 105 early in the evening. Monday, partly cloudy in the morning, then clearing. Highs in the mid-90s. Highest heat index readings up to 110. Monday night, clear in the evening, then becoming partly cloudy. Lows in the upper 70s. Highest heat index readings up to 105 early in the evening. Tuesday, mostly cloudy in the morning, then clearing. Highs in the mid-90s. Highest heat index readings up to 105. Tuesday night, mostly clear. Lows in the upper 70s. Wednesday, partly cloudy in the morning, then clearing.

highs in the mid-90s. Highest heat index readings up to 105. Wednesday night, mostly clear in the evening, then becoming partly cloudy. Lows in the mid-70s. Thursday, partly cloudy in the morning, then clearing. Highs in the mid-90s. The coastal waters forecast from Baffin Bay to Port Aransas out 20 nautical miles. Small craft advisory in effect through Friday morning. Tonight, southeast winds around 20 knots with gusts up to 25 knots. Seas 5 to 6 feet, occasionally to 8 feet. Wave detail, southeast 6 feet at 7 seconds. Friday, southeast winds 15 to 20 knots. Seas 5 to 6 feet, occasionally to 8 feet. Wave detail, southeast 6 feet at 8 seconds. Friday night, southeast winds around 15 knots with gusts up to 20 knots. Seas 4 to 5 feet, occasionally to 6 feet. Wave detail, southeast 5 feet at 8 seconds. Saturday, southeast winds 10 to 15 knots with gusts up to 20 knots. Seas 4 to 5 feet, occasionally to 6 feet. Wave detail, southeast 5 feet at 8 seconds. A slight chance of showers and thunderstorms. Saturday night, southeast winds 15 to 20 knots. Seas 4 to 5 feet, occasionally to 6 feet. Wave detail, southeast 5 feet at 7 seconds. A slight chance of showers and thunderstorms after midnight. Sunday, south winds around 20 knots with gusts up to 25 knots. Seas 5 to 6 feet, occasionally to 8 feet. Wave detail, southeast 6 feet at 7 seconds. Sunday night, south winds 20 to 25 knots. Seas 5 to 7 feet, occasionally to 9 feet. Monday, south winds 20 to 25 knots. Seas 5 to 7 feet, occasionally to 9 feet. Monday night, southeast winds 15 to 20 knots. Seas around 5 feet, occasionally to 6 feet. Tuesday, southeast winds 15 to 20 knots. Seas 4 to 5 feet, occasionally to 6 feet. Tuesday night, southeast winds 15 to 20 knots. Seas around 4 feet, occasionally to 5 feet. Winds and seas higher and near thunderstorms. 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The current time is 10:55 p.m. Central Daylight Time. The Austin NOAA Weather Radio Roundup, at 10 p.m. at Austin Bergstrom International, it was mostly cloudy. The temperature was 87, the dew point 80, the relative humidity was 79%, producing a heat index of 103, the wind southeast at 7 miles an hour, and the pressure was 29.74 inches and rising. At Camp Mabry, it was partly cloudy. The temperature was 88, the dew point 80, the relative humidity was 77%, producing a heat index of 104, the wind southeast at 7 miles an hour, and the pressure was 29.76 inches and rising. At Pflugerville, Taylor partly cloudy 86. Lago Vista partly cloudy 85. Georgetown partly cloudy 87. San Marcos Hays was reported 85. Burnett partly cloudy 86. Junction partly cloudy 90. San Antonio partly cloudy 87. Corpus Christi cloudy 84. Houston Hays was reported 84. Once again at Austin Bergstrom it was 87, and at Camp Mabry it was 88. Elsewhere across the state, College Station clear 86. Amarillo cloudy 66. Abilene mostly cloudy 90. Dallas-Fort Worth partly cloudy 88. Your weather synopsis for South Central Texas. Extreme heat warnings and heat advisories are in effect Thursday as highs climb into the upper 90s to lower 100s along with heat indices in the 108 to 118 range.

These headlines may be needed for Friday and the weekend as well. Heavy rain is a threat again Thursday night through Saturday morning. Your local forecast. Rest of tonight, partly cloudy early this evening, then becoming cloudy. A slight chance of showers and thunderstorms early this evening. Lows in the upper 70s. Southeast winds 5 to 10 miles per hour. Chance of rain 20%. Highest heat index readings up to 105 early this evening. Juneteenth, mostly cloudy. A slight chance of showers and thunderstorms in the morning, then a chance of showers and thunderstorms in the afternoon. Humid with highs in the lower 90s. East winds 5 to 10 miles per hour. Chance of rain 40%. Highest heat index readings up to 107. Friday night, partly cloudy in the evening, then becoming mostly cloudy. A chance of showers and thunderstorms. Humid with lows in the upper 70s. Southeast winds 5 to 10 miles per hour. Chance of rain 40%. Saturday, mostly cloudy in the morning, then becoming partly cloudy. A chance of showers and thunderstorms. Humid with highs in the lower 90s. South winds 5 to 10 miles per hour. Chance of rain 50%. Highest heat index readings up to 106. Saturday night, partly cloudy. A slight chance of showers and thunderstorms in the evening. Humid with lows in the upper 70s. South winds 5 to 10 miles per hour with gusts up to 20 miles per hour. Sunday, partly cloudy in the morning, then clearing. Highs in the mid-90s. Highest heat index readings up to 110. Sunday night, clear in the evening, then becoming partly cloudy. Lows in the upper 70s. Highest heat index readings up to 105 early in the evening. Monday, partly cloudy in the morning, then clearing. Highs in the mid-90s. Highest heat index readings up to 110. Monday night, clear in the evening, then becoming partly cloudy. Lows in the upper 70s. Highest heat index readings up to 105 early in the evening. Tuesday, mostly cloudy in the morning, then clearing. Highs in the mid-90s. Highest heat index readings up to 105. Tuesday night, mostly clear. Lows in the upper 70s. Wednesday, partly cloudy in the morning, then clearing. Highs in the mid-90s. Highest heat index readings up to 105. Wednesday night, mostly clear in the evening, then becoming partly cloudy. Lows in the mid-70s. Thursday, partly cloudy in the morning, then clearing. Highs in the mid-90s. 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The current time is 11:01 p.m. Central Daylight Time. The Austin NOAA Weather Radio Roundup, at 10 p.m. at Austin Bergstrom International, it was mostly cloudy. The temperature was 87, the dew point 80, the relative humidity was 79%, producing a heat index of 103, the wind southeast at 7 miles an hour, and the pressure was 29.74 inches and rising. At Camp Mabry, it was partly cloudy. The temperature was 88, the dew point 80, the relative humidity was 77%, producing a heat index of 104, the wind southeast at 7 miles an hour, and the pressure was 29.76 inches and rising. At Pflugerville, Taylor partly cloudy 86, Lago Vista partly cloudy 85, Georgetown partly cloudy 87, San Marcos Hays was reported 85, Burnett partly cloudy 86, Junction partly cloudy 90, San Antonio partly cloudy 87, Corpus Christi cloudy 84, Houston Hays was reported 84. Once again at Austin Bergstrom it was 87, and at Camp Mabry it was 88.

Elsewhere across the state, College Station clear 86. Amarillo cloudy 66. Abilene mostly cloudy 90. Dallas-Fort Worth partly cloudy 88. Your weather synopsis for South Central Texas. Extreme heat warnings and heat advisories are in effect Thursday as highs climb into the upper 90s to lower 100s along with heat indices in the 108 to 118 range. Heat headlines may be needed for Friday and the weekend as well. Heavy rain is a threat again Thursday night through Saturday morning. Your local forecast. Rest of tonight, partly cloudy early this evening, then becoming cloudy. A slight chance of showers and thunderstorms early this evening. Lows in the upper 70s. Southeast winds 5 to 10 miles per hour. Chance of rain 20%. Highest heat index readings up to 105 early this evening. Juneteenth, mostly cloudy. A slight chance of showers and thunderstorms in the morning, then a chance of showers and thunderstorms in the afternoon. Humid with highs in the lower 90s. East winds 5 to 10 miles per hour. Chance of rain 40%. Highest heat index readings up to 107. Friday night, partly cloudy in the evening, then becoming mostly cloudy. A chance of showers and thunderstorms. Humid with lows in the upper 70s. Southeast winds 5 to 10 miles per hour. Chance of rain 40%. Saturday, mostly cloudy in the morning, then becoming partly cloudy. A chance of showers and thunderstorms. Humid with highs in the lower 90s. South winds 5 to 10 miles per hour. Chance of rain 50%. Highest heat index readings up to 106. Saturday night, partly cloudy. A slight chance of showers and thunderstorms in the evening. Humid with lows in the upper 70s. South winds 5 to 10 miles per hour with gusts up to 20 miles per hour. Sunday, partly cloudy in the morning, then clearing. Highs in the mid-90s. Highest heat index readings up to 110. Sunday night, clear in the evening, then becoming partly cloudy. Lows in the upper 70s. Highest heat index readings up to 105 early in the evening. Monday, partly cloudy in the morning, then clearing. Highs in the mid-90s. Highest heat index readings up to 110. Monday night, clear in the evening, then becoming partly cloudy. Lows in the upper 70s. Highest heat index readings up to 105 early in the evening. Tuesday, mostly cloudy in the morning, then clearing. Highs in the mid-90s. Highest heat index readings up to 105. Tuesday night, mostly clear. Lows in the upper 70s. Wednesday, partly cloudy in the morning, then clearing. Highs in the mid-90s. Highest heat index readings up to 105. Wednesday night, mostly clear in the evening, then becoming partly cloudy. Lows in the mid-70s. Thursday, partly cloudy in the morning, then clearing. Highs in the mid-90s. 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The current time is 11:06 p.m. Central Daylight Time. Your weather synopsis for South Central Texas. Extreme heat warnings and heat advisories are in effect Thursday as highs climb into the upper 90s to lower 100s along with heat indices in the 108 to 118 range. Heat headlines may be needed for Friday and the weekend as well. Heavy rain is a threat again Thursday night through Saturday morning. Your local forecast. Rest of tonight, partly cloudy early this evening, then becoming cloudy. A slight chance of showers and thunderstorms early this evening. Lows in the upper 70s. Southeast winds 5 to 10 miles per hour. Chance of rain 20%. Highest heat index readings up to 105.

Early this evening. Juneteenth, mostly cloudy. A slight chance of showers and thunderstorms in the morning, then a chance of showers and thunderstorms in the afternoon. Humid with highs in the lower 90s. East winds 5 to 10 miles per hour. Chance of rain 40%. Highest heat index readings up to 107. Friday night, partly cloudy in the evening, then becoming mostly cloudy. A chance of showers and thunderstorms. Humid with lows in the upper 70s. Southeast winds 5 to 10 miles per hour. Chance of rain 40%. Saturday, mostly cloudy in the morning, then becoming partly cloudy. A chance of showers and thunderstorms. Humid with highs in the lower 90s. South winds 5 to 10 miles per hour. Chance of rain 50%. Highest heat index readings up to 106. Saturday night, partly cloudy. A slight chance of showers and thunderstorms in the evening. Humid with lows in the upper 70s. South winds 5 to 10 miles per hour with gusts up to 20 miles per hour. Sunday, partly cloudy in the morning, then clearing. Highs in the mid-90s. Highest heat index readings up to 110. Sunday night, clear in the evening, then becoming partly cloudy. Lows in the upper 70s. Highest heat index readings up to 105 early in the evening. Monday, partly cloudy in the morning, then clearing. Highs in the mid-90s. Highest heat index readings up to 110. Monday night, clear in the evening, then becoming partly cloudy. Lows in the upper 70s. Highest heat index readings up to 105 early in the evening. Tuesday, mostly cloudy in the morning, then clearing. Highs in the mid-90s. Highest heat index readings up to 105. Tuesday night, mostly clear. Lows in the upper 70s. Wednesday, partly cloudy in the morning, then clearing. Highs in the mid-90s. Highest heat index readings up to 105. Wednesday night, mostly clear in the evening, then becoming partly cloudy. Lows in the mid-70s. Thursday, partly cloudy in the morning, then clearing. Highs in the mid-90s. 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The current time is 11:10 p.m. Central Daylight Time. Your weather synopsis for South Central Texas. Extreme heat warnings and heat advisories are in effect Thursday as highs climb into the upper 90s to lower 100s along with heat indices in the 108 to 118 range. Heat headlines may be needed for Friday and the weekend as well. Heavy rain is a threat again Thursday night through Saturday morning. Your local forecast. Rest of tonight, partly cloudy early this evening, then becoming cloudy. A slight chance of showers and thunderstorms early this evening. Lows in the upper 70s. Southeast winds 5 to 10 miles per hour. Chance of rain 20%. Highest heat index readings up to 105 early this evening. Juneteenth, mostly cloudy. A slight chance of showers and thunderstorms in the morning, then a chance of showers and thunderstorms in the afternoon. Humid with highs in the lower 90s. East winds 5 to 10 miles per hour. Chance of rain 40%. Highest heat index readings up to 107. Friday night, partly cloudy in the evening, then becoming mostly cloudy. A chance of showers and thunderstorms. Humid with lows in the upper 70s. Southeast winds 5 to 10 miles per hour. Chance of rain 40%. Saturday, mostly cloudy in the morning, then becoming partly cloudy. A chance of showers and thunderstorms. Humid with highs in the lower 90s. South winds 5 to 10 miles per hour. Chance of rain 50%. Highest heat index readings up to 106.

Saturday night, partly cloudy. A slight chance of showers and thunderstorms in the evening. Humid with lows in the upper 70s. South winds 5 to 10 miles per hour with gusts up to 20 miles per hour. Sunday, partly cloudy in the morning, then clearing. Highs in the mid-90s. Highest heat index readings up to 110. Sunday night, clear in the evening, then becoming partly cloudy. Lows in the upper 70s. Highest heat index readings up to 105 early in the evening. Monday, partly cloudy in the morning, then clearing. Highs in the mid-90s. Highest heat index readings up to 110. Monday night, clear in the evening, then becoming partly cloudy. Lows in the upper 70s. Highest heat index readings up to 105 early in the evening. Tuesday, mostly cloudy in the morning, then clearing. Highs in the mid-90s. Highest heat index readings up to 105. Tuesday night, mostly clear. Lows in the upper 70s. Wednesday, partly cloudy in the morning, then clearing. Highs in the mid-90s. Highest heat index readings up to 105. Wednesday night, mostly clear in the evening, then becoming partly cloudy. Lows in the mid-70s. Thursday, partly cloudy in the morning, then clearing. Highs in the mid-90s. The Tropical Weather Outlook. For the North Atlantic, Caribbean Sea, and the Gulf of America, offshore the east coast of the United States, remnants of Arthur, showers and thunderstorms associated with a trough of low pressure. The remnants of Arthur are located over the southeastern United States. The system is expected to emerge offshore the east coast of the United States on Friday. Environmental conditions then appear to be marginally conducive for some subtropical or tropical development on Friday or Saturday as the system moves northeastward at 15 to 20 miles per hour across the western Atlantic Ocean. Regardless of development, heavy rainfall with a potential for widespread and life-threatening flash flooding is likely across portions of the southeast United States during the next day or two. Additional information on the rainfall potential can be found in rainfall forecasts and excessive rainfall outlooks from the Weather Prediction Center online at www.pcncep.gov. More information on this system, including gale warnings, is available in high seas forecasts issued by the National Weather Service under IPS header NFDHSFAT1, WMO header FZNT1KWBC, and online at ocean.weather.gov/shtml/NFDHSFAT1.php. Formation chance through 48 hours, low, 10%. Formation chance through 7 days, low, 10%. 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The current time is 11:16 p.m. Central Daylight Time. The Austin, NOAA Weather Radio Roundup, at 11 p.m. at Austin Bergstrom International, it was mostly cloudy. The temperature was 85, the dew point 80, the relative humidity was 85%, producing a heat index of 99, the wind southeast at 12 miles an hour, and the pressure was 29.77 inches and rising. At Camp Mabry, it was partly cloudy. The temperature was 85, the dew point 80, the relative humidity was 85%, producing a heat index of 99, the wind southeast at 7 miles an hour gusting to 22, and the pressure was 29.79 inches and rising. At Pflugerville, Taylor clear 82. Lago Vista mostly cloudy 85. Georgetown mostly cloudy 85. San Marcos haze was reported 84. Bernard clear 85. Junction mostly cloudy 87. San Antonio mostly cloudy 84. Corpus Christi cloudy 84. Houston haze was reported 84. Once again at Austin Bergstrom it was 85, and at Camp Mabry it was 85.

Elsewhere across the state, College Station clear 84. Amarillo cloudy 65. Abilene mostly cloudy 88. Dallas-Fort Worth mostly cloudy 87. Your weather synopsis for South Central Texas. Extreme heat warnings and heat advisories are in effect Thursday as highs climb into the upper 90s to lower 100s along with heat indices in the 108 to 118 range. Heat headlines may be needed for Friday and the weekend as well. Heavy rain is a threat again Thursday night through Saturday morning. Your local forecast. Rest of tonight, partly cloudy early this evening, then becoming cloudy. A slight chance of showers and thunderstorms early this evening. Lows in the upper 70s. Southeast winds 5 to 10 miles per hour. Chance of rain 20%. Highest heat index readings up to 105 early this evening. Juneteenth, mostly cloudy. A slight chance of showers and thunderstorms in the morning, then a chance of showers and thunderstorms in the afternoon. Humid with highs in the lower 90s. East winds 5 to 10 miles per hour. Chance of rain 40%. Highest heat index readings up to 107. Friday night, partly cloudy in the evening, then becoming mostly cloudy. A chance of showers and thunderstorms. Humid with lows in the upper 70s. Southeast winds 5 to 10 miles per hour. Chance of rain 40%. Saturday, mostly cloudy in the morning, then becoming partly cloudy. A chance of showers and thunderstorms. Humid with highs in the lower 90s. South winds 5 to 10 miles per hour. Chance of rain 50%. Highest heat index readings up to 106. Saturday night, partly cloudy. A slight chance of showers and thunderstorms in the evening. Humid with lows in the upper 70s. South winds 5 to 10 miles per hour with gusts up to 20 miles per hour. Sunday, partly cloudy in the morning, then clearing. Highs in the mid-90s. Highest heat index readings up to 110. Sunday night, clear in the evening, then becoming partly cloudy. Lows in the upper 70s. Highest heat index readings up to 105 early in the evening. Monday, partly cloudy in the morning, then clearing. Highs in the mid-90s. Highest heat index readings up to 110. Monday night, clear in the evening, then becoming partly cloudy. Lows in the upper 70s. Highest heat index readings up to 105 early in the evening. Tuesday, mostly cloudy in the morning, then clearing. Highs in the mid-90s. Highest heat index readings up to 105. Tuesday night, mostly clear. Lows in the upper 70s. Wednesday, partly cloudy in the morning, then clearing. Highs in the mid-90s. Highest heat index readings up to 105. Wednesday night, mostly clear in the evening, then becoming partly cloudy. Lows in the mid-70s. Thursday, partly cloudy in the morning, then clearing. Highs in the mid-90s. 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The current time is 11:21 p.m. Central Daylight Time. 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It was mostly cloudy. The temperature was 85, the dew point 80. The relative humidity was 85%, producing a heat index of 99, the wind southeast at 12 miles an hour, and the pressure was 29.77 inches and rising. At Camp Mabry, it was partly cloudy. The temperature was 85, the dew point 80. The relative humidity was 85%, producing a heat index of 99, the wind southeast at 7 miles an hour gusting to 22, and the pressure was 29.79 inches and rising. At Pflugerville, Taylor clear 82,

Lagoa Vista, mostly cloudy, 85. Georgetown, mostly cloudy, 85. San Marcos, haze was reported, 84. Berna, clear, 85. Junction, mostly cloudy, 87. San Antonio, mostly cloudy, 84. Corpus Christi, cloudy, 84. Houston, haze was reported, 84. Once again, at Austin Bergstrom, it was 85, and at Camp Mabry, it was 85. Elsewhere across the state, College Station, clear, 84. Amarillo, cloudy, 65. Abilene, mostly cloudy, 88. Dallas-Fort Worth, mostly cloudy, 87. The coastal waters forecast from Baffin Bay to Port Aransas out 20 nautical miles. Small craft advisory in effect through Friday morning. Tonight, southeast winds around 20 knots with gusts up to 25 knots. Seas 5 to 6 feet, occasionally to 8 feet. Wave detail, southeast 6 feet at 7 seconds. Friday, southeast winds 15 to 20 knots. Seas 5 to 6 feet, occasionally to 8 feet. Wave detail, southeast 6 feet at 8 seconds. Friday night, southeast winds around 15 knots with gusts up to 20 knots. Seas 4 to 5 feet, occasionally to 6 feet. Wave detail, southeast 5 feet at 8 seconds. Saturday, southeast winds 10 to 15 knots with gusts up to 20 knots. Seas 4 to 5 feet, occasionally to 6 feet. Wave detail, southeast 5 feet at 8 seconds. A slight chance of showers and thunderstorms. Saturday night, southeast winds 15 to 20 knots. Seas 4 to 5 feet, occasionally to 6 feet. Wave detail, southeast 5 feet at 7 seconds. A slight chance of showers and thunderstorms after midnight. Sunday, south winds around 20 knots with gusts up to 25 knots. Seas 5 to 6 feet, occasionally to 8 feet. Wave detail, southeast 6 feet at 7 seconds. Sunday night, south winds 20 to 25 knots. Seas 5 to 7 feet, occasionally to 9 feet. Monday, south winds 20 to 25 knots. Seas 5 to 7 feet, occasionally to 9 feet. Monday night, southeast winds 15 to 20 knots. Seas around 5 feet, occasionally to 6 feet. Tuesday, southeast winds 15 to 20 knots. Seas 4 to 5 feet, occasionally to 6 feet. Tuesday night, southeast winds 15 to 20 knots. Seas around 4 feet, occasionally to 5 feet. Winds and seas higher and near thunderstorms. Your weather synopsis for South Central Texas. Extreme heat warnings and heat advisories are in effect Thursday as highs climb into the upper 90s to lower 100s along with heat indices in the 108 to 118 range. Heat headlines may be needed for Friday and the weekend as well. Heavy rain is a threat again Thursday night through Saturday morning. Your local forecast. Rest of tonight, partly cloudy early this evening, then becoming cloudy. A slight chance of showers and thunderstorms early this evening. Lows in the upper 70s. Southeast winds 5 to 10 miles per hour. Chance of rain 20%. Highest heat index readings up to 105 early this evening. Juneteenth, mostly cloudy. A slight chance of showers and thunderstorms in the morning, then a chance of showers and thunderstorms in the afternoon. Humid with highs in the lower 90s. East winds 5 to 10 miles per hour. Chance of rain 40%. Highest heat index readings up to 107. Friday night, partly cloudy in the evening, then becoming mostly cloudy. A chance of showers and thunderstorms. Humid with lows in the upper 70s. Southeast winds 5 to 10 miles per hour. Chance of rain 40%. Saturday, mostly cloudy in the morning, then becoming partly cloudy. A chance of showers and thunderstorms. Humid with highs in the lower 90s. South winds 5 to 10 miles per hour.

chance of rain 50%. Highest heat index readings up to 106. Saturday night, partly cloudy. A slight chance of showers and thunderstorms in the evening. Humid with lows in the upper 70s. South winds 5 to 10 miles per hour with gusts up to 20 miles per hour. Sunday, partly cloudy in the morning, then clearing. Highs in the mid-90s. Highest heat index readings up to 110. Sunday night, clear in the evening, then becoming partly cloudy. Lows in the upper 70s. Highest heat index readings up to 105 early in the evening. Monday, partly cloudy in the morning, then clearing. Highs in the mid-90s. Highest heat index readings up to 110. Monday night, clear in the evening, then becoming partly cloudy. Lows in the upper 70s. Highest heat index readings up to 105 early in the evening. Tuesday, mostly cloudy in the morning, then clearing. Highs in the mid-90s. Highest heat index readings up to 105. Tuesday night, mostly clear. Lows in the upper 70s. Wednesday, partly cloudy in the morning, then clearing. Highs in the mid-90s. Highest heat index readings up to 105. Wednesday night, mostly clear in the evening, then becoming partly cloudy. Lows in the mid-70s. Thursday, partly cloudy in the morning, then clearing. Highs in the mid-90s. 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The current time is 11:29 p.m. Central Daylight Time. 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It was mostly cloudy. The temperature was 85, the dew point 80. The relative humidity was 85%, producing a heat index of 99, the wind southeast at 12 miles an hour, and the pressure was 29.77 inches and rising. At Camp Mabry, it was partly cloudy. The temperature was 85, the dew point 80. The relative humidity was 85%, producing a heat index of 99, the wind southeast at 7 miles an hour gusting to 22, and the pressure was 29.79 inches and rising. At Pflugerville, Taylor clear 82. Lago Vista mostly cloudy 85. Georgetown mostly cloudy 85. San Marcos Hays was reported 84. Bernard clear 85. Junction mostly cloudy 87. San Antonio mostly cloudy 84. Corpus Christi cloudy 84. Houston Hays was reported 84. Once again at Austin Bergstrom it was 85, and at Camp Mabry it was 85. Elsewhere across the state, College Station clear 84. Amarillo cloudy 65. Abilene mostly cloudy 88. Dallas-Fort Worth mostly cloudy 87. Your weather synopsis for South Central Texas. Extreme heat warnings and heat advisories are in effect Thursday as highs climb into the upper 90s to lower 100s along with heat indices in the 108 to 118 range. Heat headlines may be needed for Friday and the weekend as well. Heavy rain is a threat again Thursday night through Saturday morning. Your local forecast. Rest of tonight, partly cloudy early this evening, then becoming cloudy. A slight chance of showers and thunderstorms early this evening. Lows in the upper 70s. Southeast winds 5 to 10 miles per hour. Chance of rain 20%. Highest heat index readings up to 105 early this evening. Juneteenth, mostly cloudy. A slight chance of showers and thunderstorms in the morning, then a chance of showers and thunderstorms in the afternoon. Humid with highs in the lower 90s. East winds 5 to 10 miles per hour. Chance of rain 40%. Highest heat index readings up to 107.
Friday night, partly cloudy in the evening, then becoming mostly cloudy. A chance of showers and thunderstorms. Humid with lows in the upper 70s. Southeast winds 5 to 10 miles per hour. Chance of rain 40%. Saturday, mostly cloudy in the morning, then becoming partly cloudy. A chance of showers and thunderstorms. Humid with highs in the lower 90s. South winds 5 to 10 miles per hour. Chance of rain 50%. Highest heat index readings up to 100 degrees in the lower 90s. South winds 5 to 10 miles per hour. Chance of rain 50%. Highest heat index readings up to 106. Saturday night, partly cloudy. A slight chance of showers and thunderstorms in the evening. Humid with lows in the upper 70s. South winds 5 to 10 miles per hour with gusts up to 20 miles per hour. Sunday, partly cloudy in the morning, then clearing. Highs in the mid-90s. Highest heat index readings up to 110. Sunday night, clear in the evening, then becoming partly cloudy. Lows in the upper 70s. Highest heat index readings up to 105 early in the evening. Monday, partly cloudy in the morning, then clearing. Highs in the mid-90s. Highest heat index readings up to 110. Monday night, clear in the evening, then becoming partly cloudy. Lows in the upper 70s. Highest heat index readings up to 105 early in the evening. Tuesday, mostly cloudy in the morning, then clearing. Highs in the mid-90s. Highest heat index readings up to 105. Tuesday night, mostly clear. Lows in the upper 70s. Wednesday, partly cloudy in the morning, then clearing. Highs in the mid-90s. Highest heat index readings up to 105. Wednesday night, mostly clear in the evening, then becoming partly cloudy. Lows in the mid-70s. Thursday, partly cloudy in the morning, then clearing. Highs in the mid-90s. 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The current time is 11:35 p.m. Central Daylight Time. The Austin NOAA Weather Radio Roundup, at 11 p.m. at Austin Bergstrom International, it was mostly cloudy. The temperature was 85, the dew point 80, the relative humidity was 85%, producing a heat index of 99, the wind southeast at 12 miles an hour, and the pressure was 29.77 inches and rising. At Camp Mabry, it was partly cloudy. The temperature was 85, the dew point 80, the relative humidity was 85%, producing a heat index of 99, the wind southeast at 7 miles an hour gusting to 22, and the pressure was 29.79 inches and rising. At Pflugerville, Taylor clear 82. Lago Vista mostly cloudy 85. Georgetown mostly cloudy 85. San Marcos haze was reported 84. Burnett clear 85. Junction mostly cloudy 87. San Antonio mostly cloudy 84. Corpus Christi cloudy 84. Houston haze was reported 84. Once again at Austin Bergstrom it was 85, and at Camp Mabry it was 85. Elsewhere across the state, College Station clear 84. Amarillo cloudy 65. Abilene mostly cloudy 88. Dallas-Fort Worth mostly cloudy 87. Your weather synopsis for South Central Texas. Extreme heat warnings and heat advisories are in effect Thursday as highs climb into the upper 90s to lower 100s along with heat indices in the 108 to 118 range. Heat headlines may be needed for Friday and the weekend as well. Heavy rain is a threat again Thursday night through Saturday morning. Your local forecast. Rest of tonight,
partly cloudy early this evening, then becoming cloudy.

a slight chance of showers and thunderstorms early this evening. Lows in the upper 70s. Southeast winds 5 to 10 miles per hour. Chance of rain 20%. Highest heat index readings up to 105 early this evening. Juneteenth, mostly cloudy. A slight chance of showers and thunderstorms in the morning, then a chance of showers and thunderstorms in the afternoon. Humid with highs in the lower 90s. East winds 5 to 10 miles per hour. Chance of rain 40%. Highest heat index readings up to 107. Friday night, partly cloudy in the evening, then becoming mostly cloudy. A chance of showers and thunderstorms. Humid with lows in the upper 70s. Southeast winds 5 to 10 miles per hour. Chance of rain 40%. Saturday, mostly cloudy in the morning, then becoming partly cloudy. A chance of showers and thunderstorms. Humid with highs in the lower 90s. South winds 5 to 10 miles per hour. Chance of rain 50%. Highest heat index readings up to 106. Saturday night, partly cloudy. A slight chance of showers and thunderstorms in the evening. Humid with lows in the upper 70s. South winds 5 to 10 miles per hour with gusts up to 20 miles per hour. Sunday, partly cloudy in the morning, then clearing. Highs in the mid-90s. Highest heat index readings up to 110. Sunday night, clear in the evening, then becoming partly cloudy. Lows in the upper 70s. Highest heat index readings up to 105 early in the evening. Monday, partly cloudy in the morning, then clearing. Highs in the mid-90s. Highest heat index readings up to 110. Monday night, clear in the evening, then becoming partly cloudy. Lows in the upper 70s. Highest heat index readings up to 105 early in the evening. Tuesday, mostly cloudy in the morning, then clearing. Highs in the mid-90s. Highest heat index readings up to 105. Tuesday night, mostly clear. Lows in the upper 70s. Wednesday, partly cloudy in the morning, then clearing. Highs in the mid-90s. Highest heat index readings up to 105. Wednesday night, mostly clear in the evening, then becoming partly cloudy. Lows in the mid-70s. Thursday, partly cloudy in the morning, then clearing. Highs in the mid-90s. 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The current time is 11:40 p.m. Central Daylight Time. The Austin NOAA Weather Radio Roundup at 11 p.m. at Austin Bergstrom International. It was mostly cloudy. The temperature was 85, the dew point 80. The relative humidity was 85%, producing a heat index of 99, the wind southeast at 12 miles an hour, and the pressure was 29.77 inches and rising. At Camp Mabry, it was partly cloudy. The temperature was 85, the dew point 80. The relative humidity was 85%, producing a heat index of 99, the wind southeast at 7 miles an hour gusting to 22, and the pressure was 29.79 inches and rising. At Pflugerville, Taylor clear 82. Lago Vista mostly cloudy 85. Georgetown mostly cloudy 85. San Marcos haze was reported 84. Burnett clear 85. Junction mostly cloudy 87. San Antonio mostly cloudy 84. Corpus Christi cloudy 84. Houston haze was reported 84. Once again at Austin Bergstrom it was 85, and at Camp Mabry it was 85. Elsewhere across the state, College Station clear 84. Amarillo cloudy 65. Abilene mostly cloudy 88. Dallas-Fort Worth mostly cloudy 87.

Juneteenth, mostly cloudy. A slight chance of showers and thunderstorms in the morning, then a chance of showers and thunderstorms in the afternoon. Humid with highs in the lower 90s. East winds 5 to 10 miles per hour. Chance of rain 40%. Highest heat index readings up to 107. Friday night, partly cloudy in the evening, then becoming mostly cloudy. A chance of showers and thunderstorms. Humid with lows in the upper 70s. Southeast winds 5 to 10 miles per hour. Chance of rain 40%. Saturday, mostly cloudy in the morning, then becoming partly cloudy. A chance of showers and thunderstorms. Humid with highs in the lower 90s. South winds 5 to 10 miles per hour. Chance of rain 50%. Highest heat index readings up to 106. Saturday night, partly cloudy. A slight chance of showers and thunderstorms in the evening. Humid with lows in the upper 70s. South winds 5 to 10 miles per hour with gusts up to 20 miles per hour. Sunday, partly cloudy in the morning, then clearing. Highs in the mid-90s. Highest heat index readings up to 110. Sunday night, clear in the evening, then becoming partly cloudy. Lows in the upper 70s. Highest heat index readings up to 105 early in the evening. Monday, partly cloudy in the morning, then clearing. Highs in the mid-90s. Highest heat index readings up to 110. Monday night, clear in the evening, then becoming partly cloudy. Lows in the upper 70s. Highest heat index readings up to 105 early in the evening. Tuesday, mostly cloudy in the morning, then clearing. Highs in the mid-90s. Highest heat index readings up to 105. Tuesday night, mostly clear. Lows in the upper 70s. Wednesday, partly cloudy in the morning, then clearing. Highs in the mid-90s. Highest heat index readings up to 105. Wednesday night, mostly clear in the evening, then becoming partly cloudy. Lows in the mid-70s. Thursday, partly cloudy in the morning, then clearing. Highs in the mid-90s. The Tropical Weather Outlook. For the North Atlantic, Caribbean Sea and the Gulf of America, offshore the east coast of the United States, remnants of Arthur, showers and thunderstorms associated with a trough of low pressure. The remnants of Arthur are located over the southeastern United States. The system is expected to emerge offshore the east coast of the United States on Friday. Environmental conditions then appear to be marginally conducive for some subtropical or tropical development on Friday or Saturday as the system moves northeastward at 15 to 20 miles per hour across the western Atlantic Ocean. Regardless of development, heavy rainfall with a potential for widespread and life-threatening flash flooding is likely across portions of the southeast United States during the next day or two. Additional information on the rainfall potential can be found in rainfall forecasts and excessive rainfall outlooks from the Weather Prediction Center online at www.pcncep.gov. 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Formation chance through 48 hours, low, 10%. Formation chance through 7 days, low, 10%. The coastal waters forecast from Baffin Bay to Port Aransas out 20 nautical miles. Small craft should exercise caution. Rest of tonight, south winds 15 to 20 knots with gusts up to 25 knots. Seas 5 to 6 feet, occasionally to 8 feet. Wave detail, southeast 6 feet at 7 seconds. Patchy fog late. Friday, southeast winds 15 to 20 knots. Seas 5 to 6 feet, occasionally to 8 feet. Wave detail, southeast 6 feet at 8 seconds. Friday night.

southeast winds around 15 knots with gusts up to 20 knots. Seas 4 to 5 feet, occasionally to 6 feet. Wave detail, southeast 5 feet at 8 seconds. Saturday, southeast winds 10 to 15 knots with gusts up to 20 knots. Seas 4 to 5 feet, occasionally to 6 feet. Wave detail, southeast 5 feet at 8 seconds. A slight chance of showers and thunderstorms. Saturday night, southeast winds 15 to 20 knots. Seas 4 to 5 feet, occasionally to 6 feet. Wave detail, southeast 5 feet at 7 seconds. A slight chance of showers and thunderstorms after midnight. Sunday, south winds around 20 knots with gusts up to 25 knots. Seas 5 to 6 feet, occasionally to 8 feet. Wave detail, southeast 6 feet at 7 seconds. Sunday night, south winds 20 to 25 knots. Seas 5 to 7 feet, occasionally to 9 feet. Monday, south winds 20 to 25 knots. Seas 5 to 7 feet, occasionally to 9 feet. Monday night, southeast winds 15 to 20 knots. Seas around 5 feet, occasionally to 6 feet. Tuesday, southeast winds 15 to 20 knots. Seas 4 to 5 feet, occasionally to 6 feet. Tuesday night, southeast winds 15 to 20 knots. Seas around 4 feet, occasionally to 5 feet. Winds and seas higher and near thunderstorms. 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The current time is 11:50 p.m. Central Daylight Time. The Austin NOAA Weather Radio Roundup, at 11 p.m. at Austin Bergstrom International, it was mostly cloudy. The temperature was 85, the dew point 80, the relative humidity was 85%, producing a heat index of 99, the wind southeast at 12 miles an hour, and the pressure was 29.77 inches and rising. At Camp Mabry, it was partly cloudy. The temperature was 85, the dew point 80, the relative humidity was 85%, producing a heat index of 99, the wind southeast at 7 miles an hour gusting to 22, and the pressure was 29.79 inches and rising. At Pflugerville, Taylor clear 82. Lago Vista mostly cloudy 85. Georgetown mostly cloudy 85. San Marcos haze was reported 84. Burnett clear 85. Junction mostly cloudy 87. San Antonio mostly cloudy 84. Corpus Christi cloudy 84. Houston haze was reported 84. Once again at Austin Bergstrom it was 85, and at Camp Mabry it was 85. Elsewhere across the state, College Station clear 84. Amarillo cloudy 65. Abilene mostly cloudy 88. Dallas-Fort Worth mostly cloudy 87. Your weather synopsis for South Central Texas. Extreme heat warnings and heat advisories are in effect Thursday as highs climb into the upper 90s to lower 100s along with heat indices in the 108 to 118 range. Heat headlines may be needed for Friday and the weekend as well. Heavy rain is a threat again Thursday night through Saturday morning. Your local forecast. Rest of tonight, partly cloudy early this evening, then becoming cloudy. A slight chance of showers and thunderstorms early this evening. Lows in the upper 70s. Southeast winds 5 to 10 miles per hour. Chance of rain 20%. Highest heat index readings up to 105 early this evening. Juneteenth, mostly cloudy. A slight chance of showers and thunderstorms in the morning, then a chance of showers and thunderstorms in the afternoon. Humid with highs in the lower 90s. East winds 5 to 10 miles per hour. Chance of rain 40%. Highest heat index readings up to 107. Friday night.

partly cloudy in the evening, then becoming mostly cloudy. A chance of showers and thunderstorms. Humid with lows in the upper 70s. Southeast winds 5 to 10 miles per hour. Chance of rain 40%. Saturday, mostly cloudy in the morning, then becoming partly cloudy. A chance of showers and thunderstorms. Humid with highs in the lower 90s. South winds 5 to 10 miles per hour. Chance of rain 50%. Highest heat index readings up to 106. Saturday night, partly cloudy. A slight chance of showers and thunderstorms in the evening. Humid with lows in the upper 70s. South winds 5 to 10 miles per hour with gusts up to 20 miles per hour. Sunday, partly cloudy in the morning, then clearing. Highs in the mid-90s. Highest heat index readings up to 110. Sunday night, clear in the evening, then becoming partly cloudy. Lows in the upper 70s. Highest heat index readings up to 105 early in the evening. Monday, partly cloudy in the morning, then clearing. Highs in the mid-90s. Highest heat index readings up to 110. Monday night, clear in the evening, then becoming partly cloudy. Lows in the upper 70s. Highest heat index readings up to 105 early in the evening. Tuesday, mostly cloudy in the morning, then clearing. Highs in the mid-90s. Highest heat index readings up to 105. Tuesday night, mostly clear. Lows in the upper 70s. Wednesday, partly cloudy in the morning, then clearing. Highs in the mid-90s. Highest heat index readings up to 105. Wednesday night, mostly clear in the evening, then becoming partly cloudy. Lows in the mid-70s. Thursday, partly cloudy in the morning, then clearing. Highs in the mid-90s. 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The current time is 11:55 p.m. Central Daylight Time. The Austin NOAA Weather Radio Roundup, at 11 p.m. at Austin Bergstrom International, it was mostly cloudy. The temperature was 85, the dew point 80, the relative humidity was 85%, producing a heat index of 99, the wind southeast at 12 miles an hour, and the pressure was 29.77 inches and rising. At Camp Mabry, it was partly cloudy. The temperature was 85, the dew point 80, the relative humidity was 85%, producing a heat index of 99, the wind southeast at 7 miles an hour gusting to 22, and the pressure was 29.79 inches and rising. At Pflugerville, Taylor clear 82. Lago Vista mostly cloudy 85. Georgetown mostly cloudy 85. San Marcos haze was reported 84. Burnett clear 85. Junction mostly cloudy 87. San Antonio mostly cloudy 84. Corpus Christi cloudy 84. Houston haze was reported 84. Once again at Austin Bergstrom it was 85, and at Camp Mabry it was 85. Elsewhere across the state, College Station clear 84. Amarillo cloudy 65. Abilene mostly cloudy 88. Dallas-Fort Worth mostly cloudy 87. Your weather synopsis for South Central Texas. Extreme heat warnings and heat advisories are in effect Thursday as highs climb into the upper 90s to lower 100s along with heat indices in the 108 to 118 range. Heat headlines may be needed for Friday and the weekend as well. Heavy rain is a threat again Thursday night through Saturday morning. Your local forecast. Rest of tonight, partly cloudy early this evening, then becoming cloudy. A slight chance of showers and thunderstorms early this evening. Lows in the upper 70s. Southeast winds 5 to 10 miles per hour.

chance of rain 20%. Highest heat index readings up to 105 early this evening. Juneteenth, mostly cloudy. A slight chance of showers and thunderstorms in the morning, then a chance of showers and thunderstorms in the afternoon. Humid with highs in the lower 90s. East winds 5 to 10 miles per hour. Chance of rain 40%. Highest heat index readings up to 107. Friday night, partly cloudy in the evening, then becoming mostly cloudy. A chance of showers and thunderstorms. Humid with lows in the upper 70s. Southeast winds 5 to 10 miles per hour. Chance of rain 40%. Saturday, mostly cloudy in the morning, then becoming partly cloudy. A chance of showers and thunderstorms. Humid with highs in the lower 90s. South winds 5 to 10 miles per hour. Chance of rain 50%. Highest heat index readings up to 106. Saturday night, partly cloudy. A slight chance of showers and thunderstorms in the evening. Humid with lows in the upper 70s. South winds 5 to 10 miles per hour with gusts up to 20 miles per hour. Sunday, partly cloudy in the morning, then clearing. Highs in the mid-90s. Highest heat index readings up to 110. Sunday night, clear in the evening, then becoming partly cloudy. Lows in the upper 70s. Highest heat index readings up to 105 early in the evening. Monday, partly cloudy in the morning, then clearing. Highs in the mid-90s. Highest heat index readings up to 110. Monday night, clear in the evening, then becoming partly cloudy. Lows in the upper 70s. Highest heat index readings up to 105 early in the evening. Tuesday, mostly cloudy in the morning, then clearing. Highs in the mid-90s. Highest heat index readings up to 105. Tuesday night, mostly clear. Lows in the upper 70s. Wednesday, partly cloudy in the morning, then clearing. Highs in the mid-90s. Highest heat index readings up to 105. Wednesday night, mostly clear in the evening, then becoming partly cloudy. Lows in the mid-70s. Thursday, partly cloudy in the morning, then clearing. Highs in the mid-90s. 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The current time is 12:01 a.m. Central Daylight Time. The Austin NOAA Weather Radio Roundup, at 11 p.m. at Austin Bergstrom International, it was mostly cloudy. The temperature was 85, the dew point 80, the relative humidity was 85%, producing a heat index of 99, the wind southeast at 12 miles an hour, and the pressure was 29.77 inches and rising. At Camp Mabry, it was partly cloudy. The temperature was 85, the dew point 80, the relative humidity was 85%, producing a heat index of 99, the wind southeast at 7 miles an hour gusting to 22, and the pressure was 29.79 inches and rising. At Pflugerville, Taylor clear 82, Lago Vista mostly cloudy 85, Georgetown mostly cloudy 85, San Marcos haze was reported 84, Burnett clear 85, Junction mostly cloudy 87, San Antonio mostly cloudy 84, Corpus Christi cloudy 84, Houston haze was reported 84. Once again at Austin Bergstrom it was 85, and at Camp Mabry it was 85. Elsewhere across the state, College Station clear 84, Amarillo cloudy 65, Abilene mostly cloudy 88, Dallas-Fort Worth mostly cloudy 87. Your weather synopsis for South Central Texas. Extreme heat warnings and heat advisories are in effect Thursday as highs climb into the upper 90s to lower 100s along with heat indices.

is in the 108 to 118 range. Heat headlines may be needed for Friday and the weekend as well. Heavy rain is a threat again Thursday night through Saturday morning. Your local forecast. Rest of tonight, partly cloudy early this evening, then becoming cloudy. A slight chance of showers and thunderstorms early this evening. Lows in the upper 70s. Southeast winds 5 to 10 miles per hour. Chance of rain 20%. Highest heat index readings up to 105 early this evening. Juneteenth, mostly cloudy. A slight chance of showers and thunderstorms in the morning, then a chance of showers and thunderstorms in the afternoon. Humid with highs in the lower 90s. East winds 5 to 10 miles per hour. Chance of rain 40%. Highest heat index readings up to 107. Friday night, partly cloudy in the evening, then becoming mostly cloudy. A chance of showers and thunderstorms. Humid with lows in the upper 70s. Southeast winds 5 to 10 miles per hour. Chance of rain 40%. Saturday, mostly cloudy in the morning, then becoming partly cloudy. A chance of showers and thunderstorms. Humid with highs in the lower 90s. South winds 5 to 10 miles per hour. Chance of rain 50%. Highest heat index readings up to 106. Saturday night, partly cloudy. A slight chance of showers and thunderstorms in the evening. Humid with lows in the upper 70s. South winds 5 to 10 miles per hour with gusts up to 20 miles per hour. Sunday, partly cloudy in the morning, then clearing. Highs in the mid-90s. Highest heat index readings up to 110. Sunday night, clear in the evening, then becoming partly cloudy. Lows in the upper 70s. Highest heat index readings up to 105 early in the evening. Monday, partly cloudy in the morning, then clearing. Highs in the mid-90s. Highest heat index readings up to 110. Monday night, clear in the evening, then becoming partly cloudy. Lows in the upper 70s. Highest heat index readings up to 105 early in the evening. Tuesday, mostly cloudy in the morning, then clearing. Highs in the mid-90s. Highest heat index readings up to 105. Tuesday night, mostly clear. Lows in the upper 70s. Wednesday, partly cloudy in the morning, then clearing. Highs in the mid-90s. Highest heat index readings up to 105. Wednesday night, mostly clear in the evening, then becoming partly cloudy. Lows in the mid-70s. Thursday, partly cloudy in the morning, then clearing. Highs in the mid-90s. The Tropical Weather Outlook. For the North Atlantic, Caribbean Sea, and the Gulf of America, offshore the east coast of the United States, remnants of Arthur, showers and thunderstorms associated with a trough of low pressure. The remnants of Arthur are located over the southeastern United States. The system is expected to emerge offshore the east coast of the United States by this afternoon. Environmental conditions then appear to be marginally conducive for some subtropical or tropical development tonight or Saturday as the system moves northeastward at around 20 miles per hour across the western Atlantic Ocean. Regardless of development, heavy rainfall with a potential for widespread and life-threatening flash flooding is likely across portions of the southeast United States during the next day or two. Additional information on the rainfall potential can be found in rainfall forecasts and excessive rainfall outlooks from the Weather Prediction Center online at www.pcncep.gov. 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

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The current time is 12:08 a.m. Central Daylight Time. Your weather synopsis for South Central Texas. Extreme heat warnings and heat advisories are in effect Thursday as highs climb into the upper 90s to lower 100s along with heat indices in the 108 to 118 range. Heat headlines may be needed for Friday and the weekend as well. Heavy rain is a threat again Thursday night through Saturday morning. Your local forecast. Rest of tonight, partly cloudy early this evening, then becoming cloudy. A slight chance of showers and thunderstorms early this evening. Lows in the upper 70s. Southeast winds 5 to 10 miles per hour. Chance of rain 20%. Highest heat index readings up to 105 early this evening. Juneteenth, mostly cloudy. A slight chance of showers and thunderstorms in the morning, then a chance of showers and thunderstorms in the afternoon. Humid with highs in the lower 90s. East winds 5 to 10 miles per hour. Chance of rain 40%. Highest heat index readings up to 107. Friday night, partly cloudy in the evening, then becoming mostly cloudy. A chance of showers and thunderstorms. Humid with lows in the upper 70s. Southeast winds 5 to 10 miles per hour. Chance of rain 40%. Saturday, mostly cloudy in the morning, then becoming partly cloudy. A chance of showers and thunderstorms. Humid with highs in the lower 90s. South winds 5 to 10 miles per hour. Chance of rain 50%. Highest heat index readings up to 106. Saturday night, partly cloudy. A slight chance of showers and thunderstorms in the evening. Humid with lows in the upper 70s. South winds 5 to 10 miles per hour with gusts up to 20 miles per hour. Sunday, partly cloudy in the morning, then clearing. Highs in the mid-90s. Highest heat index readings up to 110. Sunday night, clear in the evening, then becoming partly cloudy. Lows in the upper 70s. Highest heat index readings up to 105 early in the evening. Monday, partly cloudy in the morning, then clearing. Highs in the mid-90s. Highest heat index readings up to 110. Monday night, clear in the evening, then becoming partly cloudy. Lows in the upper 70s. Highest heat index readings up to 105 early in the evening. Tuesday, mostly cloudy in the morning, then clearing. Highs in the mid-90s. Highest heat index readings up to 105. Tuesday night, mostly clear. Lows in the upper 70s. Wednesday, partly cloudy in the morning, then clearing. Highs in the mid-90s. Highest heat index readings up to 105. Wednesday night, mostly clear in the evening, then becoming partly cloudy. Lows in the mid-70s. Thursday, partly cloudy in the morning, then clearing. Highs in the mid-90s. 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The current time is 12:12 a.m. Central Daylight Time. Your weather synopsis for South Central Texas. Extreme heat warnings and heat advisories are in effect Thursday as highs climb into the upper 90s to lower 100s along with heat indices in the 108 to 118 range. Heat headlines may be needed for Friday and the weekend as well. Heavy rain is a threat again Thursday night through Saturday morning. Your local forecast. Rest of tonight, partly cloudy early this evening, then becoming cloudy. A slight chance of showers and thunderstorms early this evening. Lows in the upper 70s. Southeast winds 5 to 10 miles per hour.

chance of rain 20%. Highest heat index readings up to 105 early this evening. Juneteenth, mostly cloudy. A slight chance of showers and thunderstorms in the morning, then a chance of showers and thunderstorms in the afternoon. Humid with highs in the lower 90s. East winds 5 to 10 miles per hour. Chance of rain 40%. Highest heat index readings up to 107. Friday night, partly cloudy in the evening, then becoming mostly cloudy. A chance of showers and thunderstorms. Humid with lows in the upper 70s. Southeast winds 5 to 10 miles per hour. Chance of rain 40%. Saturday, mostly cloudy in the morning, then becoming partly cloudy. A chance of showers and thunderstorms. Humid with highs in the lower 90s. South winds 5 to 10 miles per hour. Chance of rain 50%. Highest heat index readings up to 106. Saturday night, partly cloudy. A slight chance of showers and thunderstorms in the evening. Humid with lows in the upper 70s. South winds 5 to 10 miles per hour with gusts up to 20 miles per hour. Sunday, partly cloudy in the morning, then clearing. Highs in the mid-90s. Highest heat index readings up to 110. Sunday night, clear in the evening, then becoming partly cloudy. Lows in the upper 70s. Highest heat index readings up to 105 early in the evening. Monday, partly cloudy in the morning, then clearing. Highs in the mid-90s. Highest heat index readings up to 110. Monday night, clear in the evening, then becoming partly cloudy. Lows in the upper 70s. Highest heat index readings up to 105 early in the evening. Tuesday, mostly cloudy in the morning, then clearing. Highs in the mid-90s. Highest heat index readings up to 105. Tuesday night, mostly clear. Lows in the upper 70s. Wednesday, partly cloudy in the morning, then clearing. Highs in the mid-90s. Highest heat index readings up to 105. Wednesday night, mostly clear in the evening, then becoming partly cloudy. Lows in the mid-70s. Thursday, partly cloudy in the morning, then clearing. Highs in the mid-90s. The coastal waters forecast from Baffin Bay to Port Aransas out 20 nautical miles. Small craft should exercise caution. Rest of tonight, south winds 15 to 20 knots with gusts up to 25 knots. Seas 5 to 6 feet, occasionally to 8 feet. Wave detail, southeast 6 feet at 7 seconds. Patchy fog, late. Friday, southeast winds 15 to 20 knots. Seas 5 to 6 feet, occasionally to 8 feet. Wave detail, southeast 6 feet at 8 seconds. Friday night, southeast winds around 15 knots with gusts up to 20 knots. Seas 4 to 5 feet, occasionally to 6 feet. Wave detail, southeast 5 feet at 8 seconds. Saturday, southeast winds 10 to 15 knots with gusts up to 20 knots. Seas 4 to 5 feet, occasionally to 6 feet. Wave detail, southeast 5 feet at 8 seconds. A slight chance of showers and thunderstorms. Saturday night, southeast winds 15 to 20 knots. Seas 4 to 5 feet, occasionally to 6 feet. Wave detail, southeast 5 feet at 7 seconds. A slight chance of showers and thunderstorms after midnight. Sunday, south winds around 20 knots with gusts up to 25 knots. Seas 5 to 6 feet, occasionally to 8 feet. Wave detail, southeast 6 feet at 7 seconds. Sunday night, south winds 20 to 25 knots. Seas 5 to 7 feet, occasionally to 9 feet. Monday, south winds 20 to 25 knots. Seas 5 to 7 feet, occasionally to 9 feet. Monday night, southeast winds 15 to 20 knots. Seas around 5 feet, occasionally to 6 feet.

Tuesday, southeast winds 15 to 20 knots. Seas 4 to 5 feet, occasionally to 6 feet. Tuesday night, southeast winds 15 to 20 knots. Seas around 4 feet, occasionally to 5 feet. Winds and seas higher and near thunderstorms. 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The current time is 12:18 a.m. Central Daylight Time. The Austin NOAA Weather Radio Roundup. At midnight at Austin Bergstrom International, it was mostly cloudy. The temperature was 84, the dew point 79, the relative humidity was 85%, producing a heat index of 96, the wind south at 9 miles an hour, and the pressure was 29.78 inches and rising. At Camp Mabry, it was partly cloudy. The temperature was 84, the dew point 79, the relative humidity was 85%, producing a heat index of 96, the wind variable at 7 miles an hour gusting to 20, and the pressure was 29.80 inches and rising. At Pflugerville, Taylor cloudy 82, Lago Vista cloudy 83, Georgetown cloudy 84, San Marcos haze was reported 83, Burnett mostly cloudy 84, Junction partly cloudy 86, San Antonio mostly cloudy 83, Corpus Christi cloudy 84, Houston partly cloudy 83. Once again at Austin Bergstrom it was 84, and at Camp Mabry it was 84. Elsewhere across the state, College Station partly cloudy 83, Amarillo cloudy 65, Abilene mostly cloudy 87, Dallas-Fort Worth mostly cloudy 87. Your weather synopsis for South Central Texas. Extreme heat warnings and heat advisories are in effect Thursday as highs climb into the upper 90s to lower 100s along with heat indices in the 108 to 118 range. Heat headlines may be needed for Friday and the weekend as well. Heavy rain is a threat again Thursday night through Saturday morning. Your local forecast. Rest of tonight, partly cloudy early this evening, then becoming cloudy. A slight chance of showers and thunderstorms early this evening. Lows in the upper 70s. Southeast winds 5 to 10 miles per hour. Chance of rain 20%. Highest heat index readings up to 105 early this evening. Juneteenth, mostly cloudy. A slight chance of showers and thunderstorms in the morning, then a chance of showers and thunderstorms in the afternoon. Humid with highs in the lower 90s. East winds 5 to 10 miles per hour. Chance of rain 40%. Highest heat index readings up to 107. Friday night, partly cloudy in the evening, then becoming mostly cloudy. A chance of showers and thunderstorms. Humid with lows in the upper 70s. Southeast winds 5 to 10 miles per hour. Chance of rain 40%. Saturday, mostly cloudy in the morning, then becoming partly cloudy. A chance of showers and thunderstorms. Humid with highs in the lower 90s. South winds 5 to 10 miles per hour. Chance of rain 50%. Highest heat index readings up to 106. Saturday night, partly cloudy. A slight chance of showers and thunderstorms in the evening. Humid with lows in the upper 70s. South winds 5 to 10 miles per hour with gusts up to 20 miles per hour. Sunday, partly cloudy in the morning, then clearing. Highs in the mid-90s. Highest heat index readings up to 110. Sunday night, clear in the evening, then becoming partly cloudy. Lows in the upper 70s. Highest heat index readings up to 105 early in the evening. Monday, partly cloudy in the morning, then clearing. Highs in the mid-90s. Highest heat index readings up to 110. Monday night, clear in.

in the evening, then becoming partly cloudy. Lows in the upper 70s. Highest heat index readings up to 105 early in the evening. Tuesday, mostly cloudy in the morning, then clearing. Highs in the mid-90s. Highest heat index readings up to 105. Tuesday night, mostly clear. Lows in the upper 70s. Wednesday, partly cloudy in the morning, then clearing. Highs in the mid-90s. Highest heat index readings up to 105. Wednesday night, mostly clear in the evening, then becoming partly cloudy. Lows in the mid-70s. Thursday, partly cloudy in the morning, then clearing. Highs in the mid-90s. 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The current time is 12:24 a.m. Central Daylight Time. The Austin NOAA Weather Radio Roundup. At midnight at Austin Bergstrom International, it was mostly cloudy. The temperature was 84, the dew point 79, the relative humidity was 85%, producing a heat index of 96, the wind south at 9 miles an hour, and the pressure was 29.78 inches and rising. At Camp Mabry, it was partly cloudy. The temperature was 84, the dew point 79, the relative humidity was 85%, producing a heat index of 96, the wind variable at 7 miles an hour gusting to 20, and the pressure was 29.80 inches and rising. At Pflugerville, Taylor cloudy 82, Lago Vista cloudy 83, Georgetown cloudy 84, San Marcos haze was reported 83. Burnett mostly cloudy 84. Junction partly cloudy 86. San Antonio mostly cloudy 83. Corpus Christi cloudy 84. Houston partly cloudy 83. Once again at Austin Bergstrom it was 84, and at Camp Mabry it was 84. Elsewhere across the state, College Station partly cloudy 83. Amarillo cloudy 65. Abilene mostly cloudy 87. Dallas-Fort Worth mostly cloudy 87. Your weather synopsis for South Central Texas. Extreme heat warnings and heat advisories are in effect Thursday as highs climb into the upper 90s to lower 100s along with heat indices in the 108 to 118 range. Heat headlines may be needed for Friday and the weekend as well. Heavy rain is a threat again Thursday night through Saturday morning. Your local forecast. Rest of tonight, partly cloudy early this evening, then becoming cloudy. A slight chance of showers and thunderstorms early this evening. Lows in the upper 70s. Southeast winds 5 to 10 miles per hour. Chance of rain 20%. Highest heat index readings up to 105 early this evening. Juneteenth, mostly cloudy. A slight chance of showers and thunderstorms in the morning, then a chance of showers and thunderstorms in the afternoon. Humid with highs in the lower 90s. East winds 5 to 10 miles per hour. Chance of rain 40%. Highest heat index readings up to 107. Friday night, partly cloudy in the evening, then becoming mostly cloudy. A chance of showers and thunderstorms. Humid with lows in the upper 70s. Southeast winds 5 to 10 miles per hour. Chance of rain 40%. Saturday, mostly cloudy in the morning, then becoming partly cloudy. A chance of showers and thunderstorms. Humid with highs in the lower 90s. South winds 5 to 10 miles per hour. Chance of rain 50%. Highest heat index readings up to 106. Saturday night, partly cloudy. A slight chance of showers and thunderstorms in the evening. Humid with lows in the upper 70s. South winds 5 to 10 miles per hour with gusts up to 20 miles per hour. Sunday, partly cloudy in the morning,
then clear.

highs in the mid-90s. Highest heat index readings up to 110. Sunday night, clear in the evening, then becoming partly cloudy. Lows in the upper 70s. Highest heat index readings up to 105 early in the evening. Monday, partly cloudy in the morning, then clearing. Highs in the mid-90s. Highest heat index readings up to 110. Monday night, clear in the evening, then becoming partly cloudy. Lows in the upper 70s. Highest heat index readings up to 105 early in the evening. Tuesday, mostly cloudy in the morning, then clearing. Highs in the mid-90s. Highest heat index readings up to 105. Tuesday night, mostly clear. Lows in the upper 70s. Wednesday, partly cloudy in the morning, then clearing. Highs in the mid-90s. Highest heat index readings up to 105. Wednesday night, mostly clear in the evening, then becoming partly cloudy. Lows in the mid-70s. Thursday, partly cloudy in the morning, then clearing. Highs in the mid-90s. 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The current time is 12:29 a.m. Central Daylight Time. The Austin NOAA Weather Radio Roundup. At midnight at Austin Bergstrom International, it was mostly cloudy. The temperature was 84, the dew point 79, the relative humidity was 85%, producing a heat index of 96, the wind south at 9 miles an hour, and the pressure was 29.78 inches and rising. At Camp Mabry, it was partly cloudy. The temperature was 84, the dew point 79, the relative humidity was 85%, producing a heat index of 96, the wind variable at 7 miles an hour gusting to 20, and the pressure was 29.80 inches and rising. At Pflugerville, Taylor cloudy 82, Lago Vista cloudy 83, Georgetown cloudy 84, San Marcos haze was reported 83, Burnett mostly cloudy 84, Junction partly cloudy 86, San Antonio mostly cloudy 83, Corpus Christi cloudy 84, Houston partly cloudy 83. Once again at Austin Bergstrom it was 84, and at Camp Mabry it was 84. Elsewhere across the state, College Station partly cloudy 83, Amarillo cloudy 65, Abilene mostly cloudy 87, Dallas-Fort Worth mostly cloudy 87. Your weather synopsis for South Central Texas. Extreme heat warnings and heat advisories are in effect Thursday as highs climb into the upper 90s to lower 100s along with heat indices in the 108 to 118 range. Heat headlines may be needed for Friday and the weekend as well. Heavy rain is a threat again Thursday night through Saturday morning. Your local forecast. Rest of tonight, partly cloudy early this evening, then becoming cloudy. A slight chance of showers and thunderstorms early this evening. Lows in the upper 70s. Southeast winds 5 to 10 miles per hour. Chance of rain 20%. Highest heat index readings up to 105 early this evening. Juneteenth, mostly cloudy. A slight chance of showers and thunderstorms in the morning, then a chance of showers and thunderstorms in the afternoon. Humid with highs in the lower 90s. East winds 5 to 10 miles per hour. Chance of rain 40%. Highest heat index readings up to 107. Friday night, partly cloudy in the evening, then becoming mostly cloudy. A chance of showers and thunderstorms. Humid with lows in the upper 70s. Southeast winds 5 to 10 miles per hour. Chance of rain 40%. Saturday, mostly cloudy in the morning, then becoming partly cloudy. A chance of showers and thunderstorms.
humid with highs in the lower 90s. South winds 5 to 10 miles per hour. Chance of rain 50%. Highest chance of showers and thunderstorms. Humid with highs in the lower 90s. South winds 5 to 10 miles per hour. Chance of rain 50%. Highest heat index readings up to 106. Saturday night, partly cloudy. A slight chance of showers and thunderstorms in the evening. Humid with lows in the upper 70s. South winds 5 to 10 miles per hour with gusts up to 20 miles per hour. Sunday, partly cloudy in the morning, then clearing. Highs in the mid-90s. Highest heat index readings up to 110. Sunday night, clear in the evening, then becoming partly cloudy. Lows in the upper 70s. Highest heat index readings up to 105 early in the evening. Monday, partly cloudy in the morning, then clearing. Highs in the mid-90s. Highest heat index readings up to 110. Monday night, clear in the evening, then becoming partly cloudy. Lows in the upper 70s. Highest heat index readings up to 105 early in the evening. Tuesday, mostly cloudy in the morning, then clearing. Highs in the mid-90s. Highest heat index readings up to 105. Tuesday night, mostly clear. Lows in the upper 70s. Wednesday, partly cloudy in the morning, then clearing. Highs in the mid-90s. Highest heat index readings up to 105. Wednesday night, mostly clear in the evening, then becoming partly cloudy. Lows in the mid-70s. Thursday, partly cloudy in the morning, then clearing. Highs in the mid-90s. The Tropical Weather Outlook. For the North Atlantic, Caribbean Sea and the Gulf of America, offshore the east coast of the United States, remnants of Arthur, showers and thunderstorms associated with a trough of low pressure. The remnants of Arthur are located over the southeastern United States. The system is expected to emerge offshore the east coast of the United States by this afternoon. Environmental conditions then appear to be marginally conducive for some subtropical or tropical development tonight or Saturday as the system moves northeastward at around 20 miles per hour across the western Atlantic Ocean. Regardless of development, heavy rainfall with a potential for widespread and life-threatening flash flooding is likely across portions of the southeast United States during the next day or two. Additional information on the rainfall potential can be found in rainfall forecasts and excessive rainfall outlooks from the Weather Prediction Center online at www.pcncep.gov. 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Formation chance through 48 hours, low, 10%. Formation chance through 7 days, low, 10%. 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The current time is 12:37 a.m. Central Daylight Time. The Austin, NOAA Weather Radio Roundup. At midnight at Austin Bergstrom International, it was mostly cloudy. The temperature was 84, the dew point 79, the relative humidity was 85%, producing a heat index of 96, the wind south at 9 miles an hour and the pressure was 29.78 inches and rising. At Camp Mabry, it was partly cloudy. The temperature was 84, the dew point 79, the relative humidity was 85%, producing a heat index of 96. The wind variable at 7 miles an hour gusting to 20, and the pressure was 29.80 inches and rising. At Pflugerville, Taylor cloudy 82, Lago Vista cloudy 83, Georgetown cloudy 84,
San Marcos haze was reported 83.

3. Burnett, mostly cloudy, 84. Junction, partly cloudy, 86. San Antonio, mostly cloudy, 83. Corpus Christi, cloudy, 84. Houston, partly cloudy, 83. Once again at Austin Bergstrom, it was 84, and at Camp Mabry, it was 84. Elsewhere across the state, College Station, partly cloudy, 83. Amarillo, cloudy, 65. Abilene, mostly cloudy, 87. Dallas, Fort Worth, mostly cloudy, 87. Your weather synopsis for South Central Texas. Extreme heat warnings and heat advisories are in effect Thursday as highs climb into the upper 90s to lower 100s, along with heat indices in the 108 to 118 range. Heat headlines may be needed for Friday and the weekend as well. Heavy rain is a threat again Thursday night through Saturday morning. Your local forecast. Rest of tonight, partly cloudy early this evening, then becoming cloudy. A slight chance of showers and thunderstorms early this evening. Lows in the upper 70s. Southeast winds 5 to 10 miles per hour. Chance of rain 20%. Highest heat index readings up to 105 early this evening. Juneteenth, mostly cloudy. A slight chance of showers and thunderstorms in the morning, then a chance of showers and thunderstorms in the afternoon. Humid with highs in the lower 90s. East winds 5 to 10 miles per hour. Chance of rain 40%. Highest heat index readings up to 107. Friday night, partly cloudy in the evening, then becoming mostly cloudy. A chance of showers and thunderstorms. Humid with lows in the upper 70s. Southeast winds 5 to 10 miles per hour. Chance of rain 40%. Saturday, mostly cloudy in the morning, then becoming partly cloudy. A chance of showers and thunderstorms. Humid with highs in the lower 90s. South winds 5 to 10 miles per hour. Chance of rain 50%. Highest heat index readings up to 106. Saturday night, partly cloudy. A slight chance of showers and thunderstorms in the evening. Humid with lows in the upper 70s. South winds 5 to 10 miles per hour with gusts up to 20 miles per hour. Sunday, partly cloudy in the morning, then clearing. Highs in the mid-90s. Highest heat index readings up to 110. Sunday night, clear in the evening, then becoming partly cloudy. Lows in the upper 70s. Highest heat index readings up to 105 early in the evening. Monday, partly cloudy in the morning, then clearing. Highs in the mid-90s. Highest heat index readings up to 110. Monday night, clear in the evening, then becoming partly cloudy. Lows in the upper 70s. Highest heat index readings up to 105 early in the evening. Tuesday, mostly cloudy in the morning, then clearing. Highs in the mid-90s. Highest heat index readings up to 105. Tuesday night, mostly clear. Lows in the upper 70s. Wednesday, partly cloudy in the morning, then clearing. Highs in the mid-90s. Highest heat index readings up to 105. Wednesday night, mostly clear in the evening, then becoming partly cloudy. Lows in the mid-70s. Thursday, partly cloudy in the morning, then clearing. Highs in the mid-90s. 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The current time is 12:42 a.m. Central Daylight Time. The Austin NOAA Weather Radio Roundup. At midnight at Austin Bergstrom International, it was mostly cloudy. The temperature was 84, the dew point 79, the relative humidity was 85%, producing a heat index of 96, the wind south at 9 miles an hour, and the pressure was 29.78 inches and rising. At Camp Mabry, it

it was 84, and at Camp Mabry it was 84. Elsewhere across the state, College Station partly cloudy 83. Amarillo cloudy 65. Abilene mostly cloudy 87. Dallas-Fort Worth mostly cloudy 87. The coastal waters forecast from Baffin Bay to Port Aransas out 20 nautical miles. Small craft should exercise caution. Rest of tonight, south winds 15 to 20 knots with gusts up to 25 knots. Seas 5 to 6 feet, occasionally to 8 feet. Wave detail, southeast 6 feet at 7 seconds. Patchy fog, late. Friday, southeast winds 15 to 20 knots. Seas 5 to 6 feet, occasionally to 8 feet. Wave detail, southeast 6 feet at 8 seconds. Friday night, southeast winds around 15 knots with gusts up to 20 knots. Seas 4 to 5 feet, occasionally to 6 feet. Wave detail, southeast 5 feet at 8 seconds. Saturday, southeast winds 10 to 15 knots with gusts up to 20 knots. Seas 4 to 5 feet, occasionally to 6 feet. Wave detail, southeast 5 feet at 8 seconds. A slight chance of showers and thunderstorms. Saturday night, southeast winds 15 to 20 knots. Seas 4 to 5 feet, occasionally to 6 feet. Wave detail, southeast 5 feet at 7 seconds. A slight chance of showers and thunderstorms after midnight. Sunday, south winds around 20 knots with gusts up to 25 knots. Seas 5 to 6 feet, occasionally to 8 feet. Wave detail, southeast 6 feet at 7 seconds. Sunday night, south winds 20 to 25 knots. Seas 5 to 7 feet, occasionally to 9 feet. Monday, south winds 20 to 25 knots. Seas 5 to 7 feet, occasionally to 9 feet. Monday night, southeast winds 15 to 20 knots. Seas around 5 feet, occasionally to 6 feet. Tuesday, southeast winds 15 to 20 knots. Seas 4 to 5 feet, occasionally to 6 feet. Tuesday night, southeast winds 15 to 20 knots. Seas around 4 feet, occasionally to 5 feet. Winds and seas higher and near thunderstorms. Your weather synopsis for South Central Texas. Extreme heat warnings and heat advisories are in effect Thursday as highs climb into the upper 90s to lower 100s along with heat indices in the 108 to 118 range. Heat headlines may be needed for Friday and the weekend as well. Heavy rain is a threat again Thursday night through Saturday morning. Your local forecast. Rest of tonight, partly cloudy early this evening, then becoming cloudy. A slight chance of showers and thunderstorms early this evening. Lows in the upper 70s. Southeast winds 5 to 10 miles per hour. Chance of rain 20%. Highest heat index readings up to 105 early this evening. Juneteenth, mostly cloudy. A slight chance of showers and thunderstorms in the morning, then a chance of showers and thunderstorms in the afternoon. Humid with highs in the lower 90s. East winds 5 to 10 miles per hour. Chance of rain 40%. Highest heat index readings up to 107. Friday night, partly cloudy in the evening, then becoming mostly cloudy. A chance of showers and thunderstorms. Humid with lows in the upper 70s. Southeast winds 5 to 10 miles per hour. Chance of rain 40%. Saturday, mostly cloudy in the morning, then becoming partly cloudy. A chance of showers and thunderstorms. Humid with highs in the lower 90s. South winds 5 to 10 miles per hour. Chance of rain 50%. Highest heat index readings up to 106. Saturday night, partly cloudy. A slight chance of showers and thunderstorms in the evening. Humid with lows in the upper 70s. South winds 5 to 10 miles per hour with gusts up to 20 miles per hour. Sunday, partly cloudy in the morning,

and clearing. Highs in the mid-90s. Highest heat index readings up to 110. Sunday night, clear in the evening, then becoming partly cloudy. Lows in the upper 70s. Highest heat index readings up to 105 early in the evening. Monday, partly cloudy in the morning, then clearing. Highs in the mid-90s. Highest heat index readings up to 110. Monday night, clear in the evening, then becoming partly cloudy. Lows in the upper 70s. Highest heat index readings up to 105 early in the evening. Tuesday, mostly cloudy in the morning, then clearing. Highs in the mid-90s. Highest heat index readings up to 105. Tuesday night, mostly clear. Lows in the upper 70s. Wednesday, partly cloudy in the morning, then clearing. Highs in the mid-90s. Highest heat index readings up to 105. Wednesday night, mostly clear in the evening, then becoming partly cloudy. Lows in the mid-70s. Thursday, partly cloudy in the morning, then clearing. Highs in the mid-90s. 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The current time is 12:50 a.m. Central Daylight Time. The Austin NOAA Weather Radio Roundup. At midnight at Austin Bergstrom International, it was mostly cloudy. The temperature was 84, the dew point 79, the relative humidity was 85%, producing a heat index of 96, the wind south at 9 miles an hour, and the pressure was 29.78 inches and rising. At Camp Mabry, it was partly cloudy. The temperature was 84, the dew point 79, the relative humidity was 85%, producing a heat index of 96, the wind variable at 7 miles an hour gusting to 20, and the pressure was 29.80 inches and rising. At Pflugerville, Taylor cloudy 82, Lago Vista cloudy 83, Georgetown cloudy 84, San Marcos Hays was reported 83, Burnett mostly cloudy 84, Junction partly cloudy 86, San Antonio mostly cloudy 83, Corpus Christi cloudy 84, Houston partly cloudy 83. Once again at Austin Bergstrom it was 84, and at Camp Mabry it was 84. Elsewhere across the state, College Station partly cloudy 83, Amarillo cloudy 65, Abilene mostly cloudy 87, Dallas-Fort Worth mostly cloudy 87. Your weather synopsis for South Central Texas. Extreme heat warnings and heat advisories are in effect Thursday as highs climb into the upper 90s to lower 100s along with heat indices in the 108 to 118 range. Heat headlines may be needed for Friday and the weekend as well. Heavy rain is a threat again Thursday night through Saturday morning. Your local forecast. Rest of tonight, partly cloudy early this evening, then becoming cloudy. A slight chance of showers and thunderstorms early this evening. Lows in the upper 70s. Southeast winds 5 to 10 miles per hour. Chance of rain 20%. Highest heat index readings up to 105 early this evening. Juneteenth, mostly cloudy. A slight chance of showers and thunderstorms in the morning, then a chance of showers and thunderstorms in the afternoon. Humid with highs in the lower 90s. East winds 5 to 10 miles per hour. Chance of rain 40%. Highest heat index readings up to 107. Friday night, partly cloudy in the evening, then becoming mostly cloudy. A chance of showers and thunderstorms. Humid with lows in the upper 70s. Southeast winds 5 to 10 miles per hour. Chance of rain 40%. Saturday, mostly cloudy in the morning, then becoming partly cloudy. A chance of showers and thunderstorms.

south winds 5 to 10 miles per hour. Chance of rain 50%. Highest heat index readings up to 106. Saturday night, partly cloudy. A slight chance of showers and thunderstorms in the evening. Humid with lows in the upper 70s. South winds 5 to 10 miles per hour with gusts up to 20 miles per hour. Sunday, partly cloudy in the morning, then clearing. Highs in the mid-90s. Highest heat index readings up to 110. Sunday night, clear in the evening, then becoming partly cloudy. Lows in the upper 70s. Highest heat index readings up to 105 early in the evening. Monday, partly cloudy in the morning, then clearing. Highs in the mid-90s. Highest heat index readings up to 110. Monday night, clear in the evening, then becoming partly cloudy. Lows in the upper 70s. Highest heat index readings up to 105 early in the evening. Tuesday, mostly cloudy in the morning, then clearing. Highs in the mid-90s. Highest heat index readings up to 105. Tuesday night, mostly clear. Lows in the upper 70s. Wednesday, partly cloudy in the morning, then clearing. Highs in the mid-90s. Highest heat index readings up to 105. Wednesday night, mostly clear in the evening, then becoming partly cloudy. Lows in the mid-70s. Thursday, partly cloudy in the morning, then clearing. Highs in the mid-90s. 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The current time is 12:56 a.m. Central Daylight Time. The Austin NOAA Weather Radio Roundup. At midnight at Austin Bergstrom International, it was mostly cloudy. The temperature was 84, the dew point 79, the relative humidity was 85%, producing a heat index of 96, the wind south at 9 miles an hour, and the pressure was 29.78 inches and rising. At Camp Mabry, it was partly cloudy. The temperature was 84, the dew point 79, the relative humidity was 85%, producing a heat index of 96, the wind variable at 7 miles an hour gusting to 20, and the pressure was 29.80 inches and rising. At Pflugerville, Taylor cloudy 82, Lago Vista cloudy 83, Georgetown cloudy 84, San Marcos haze was reported 83, Burnett mostly cloudy 84, Junction partly cloudy 86, San Antonio mostly cloudy 83, Corpus Christi cloudy 84, Houston partly cloudy 83. Once again at Austin Bergstrom it was 84, and at Camp Mabry it was 84. Elsewhere across the state, College Station partly cloudy 83, Amarillo cloudy 65, Abilene mostly cloudy 87, Dallas-Fort Worth mostly cloudy 87. Your weather synopsis for South Central Texas. Extreme heat warnings and heat advisories are in effect Thursday as highs climb into the upper 90s to lower 100s along with heat indices in the 108 to 118 range. Heat headlines may be needed for Friday and the weekend as well. Heavy rain is a threat again Thursday night through Saturday morning. Your local forecast. Rest of tonight, partly cloudy early this evening, then becoming cloudy. A slight chance of showers and thunderstorms early this evening. Lows in the upper 70s. Southeast winds 5 to 10 miles per hour. Chance of rain 20%. Highest heat index readings up to 105 early this evening. Juneteenth, mostly cloudy. A slight chance of showers and thunderstorms in the morning, then a chance of showers and thunderstorms in the afternoon. Humid with highs in the lower 90s. East winds 5 to 10 miles per hour. Chance of rain 40%.

highest heat index readings up to 107. Friday night, partly cloudy in the evening, then becoming mostly cloudy. A chance of showers and thunderstorms. Humid with lows in the upper 70s. Southeast winds 5 to 10 miles per hour. Chance of rain 40%. Saturday, mostly cloudy in the morning, then becoming partly cloudy. A chance of showers and thunderstorms. Humid with highs in the lower 90s. South winds 5 to 10 miles per hour. Chance of rain 50%. Highest heat index readings up to 106. Saturday night, partly cloudy. A slight chance of showers and thunderstorms in the evening. Humid with lows in the upper 70s. South winds 5 to 10 miles per hour with gusts up to 20 miles per hour. Sunday, partly cloudy in the morning, then clearing. Highs in the mid-90s. Highest heat index readings up to 110. Sunday night, clear in the evening, then becoming partly cloudy. Lows in the upper 70s. Highest heat index readings up to 105 early in the evening. Monday, partly cloudy in the morning, then clearing. Highs in the mid-90s. Highest heat index readings up to 110. Monday night, clear in the evening, then becoming partly cloudy. Lows in the upper 70s. Highest heat index readings up to 105 early in the evening. Tuesday, mostly cloudy in the morning, then clearing. Highs in the mid-90s. Highest heat index readings up to 105. Tuesday night, mostly clear. Lows in the upper 70s. Wednesday, partly cloudy in the morning, then clearing. Highs in the mid-90s. Highest heat index readings up to 105. Wednesday night, mostly clear in the evening, then becoming partly cloudy. Lows in the mid-70s. Thursday, partly cloudy in the morning, then clearing. Highs in the mid-90s. 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The current time is 1:01 a.m. Central Daylight Time. The Austin NOAA Weather Radio Roundup. At midnight at Austin Bergstrom International, it was mostly cloudy. The temperature was 84, the dew point 79, the relative humidity was 85%, producing a heat index of 96, the wind south at 9 miles an hour, and the pressure was 29.78 inches and rising. At Camp Mabry, it was partly cloudy. The temperature was 84, the dew point 79, the relative humidity was 85%, producing a heat index of 96, the wind variable at 7 miles an hour gusting to 20, and the pressure was 29.80 inches and rising. At Pflugerville, Taylor cloudy 82, Lago Vista cloudy 83, Georgetown cloudy 84, San Marcos haze was reported 83, Burnett mostly cloudy 84, Junction partly cloudy 86, San Antonio mostly cloudy 83, Corpus Christi cloudy 84, Houston partly cloudy 83. Once again at Austin Bergstrom it was 84, and at Camp Mabry it was 84. Elsewhere across the state, College Station partly cloudy 83, Amarillo cloudy 65, Abilene mostly cloudy 87, Dallas-Fort Worth mostly cloudy 87. The Tropical Weather Outlook. For the North Atlantic, Caribbean Sea, and the Gulf of America, offshore the east coast of the United States, remnants of Arthur, showers and thunderstorms associated with a trough of low pressure. The remnants of Arthur are located over the southeastern United States. The system is expected to emerge offshore the east coast of the United States by this afternoon. Environmental conditions then appear to be marginally conducive for some subtropical or tropical development tonight or Saturday as the system moves northeastward at around 20 miles per hour across the western Atlantic Ocean.

Regardless of development, heavy rainfall with the potential for widespread and life-threatening flash flooding is likely across portions of the southeast United States during the next day or two. 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Formation chance through 48 hours, low, 10%. Formation chance through 7 days, low, 10%. Your weather synopsis for South Central Texas. Extreme heat warnings and heat advisories are in effect Thursday as highs climb into the upper 90s to lower 100s along with heat indices in the 108 to 118 range. Heat headlines may be needed for Friday and the weekend as well. Heavy rain is a threat again Thursday night through Saturday morning. Your local forecast. Rest of tonight, partly cloudy early this evening, then becoming cloudy. A slight chance of showers and thunderstorms early this evening. Lows in the upper 70s. Southeast winds 5 to 10 miles per hour. Chance of rain 20%. Highest heat index readings up to 105 early this evening. Juneteenth, mostly cloudy. A slight chance of showers and thunderstorms in the morning, then a chance of showers and thunderstorms in the afternoon. Humid with highs in the lower 90s. East winds 5 to 10 miles per hour. Chance of rain 40%. Highest heat index readings up to 107. Friday night, partly cloudy in the evening, then becoming mostly cloudy. A chance of showers and thunderstorms. Humid with lows in the upper 70s. Southeast winds 5 to 10 miles per hour. Chance of rain 40%. Saturday, mostly cloudy in the morning, then becoming partly cloudy. A chance of showers and thunderstorms. Humid with highs in the lower 90s. South winds 5 to 10 miles per hour. Chance of rain 50%. Highest heat index readings up to 106. Saturday night, partly cloudy. A slight chance of showers and thunderstorms in the evening. Humid with lows in the upper 70s. South winds 5 to 10 miles per hour with gusts up to 20 miles per hour. Sunday, partly cloudy in the morning, then clearing. Highs in the mid-90s. Highest heat index readings up to 110. Sunday night, clear in the evening, then becoming partly cloudy. Lows in the upper 70s. Highest heat index readings up to 105 early in the evening. Monday, partly cloudy in the morning, then clearing. Highs in the mid-90s. Highest heat index readings up to 110. Monday night, clear in the evening, then becoming partly cloudy. Lows in the upper 70s. Highest heat index readings up to 105 early in the evening. Tuesday, mostly cloudy in the morning, then clearing. Highs in the mid-90s. Highest heat index readings up to 105. Tuesday night, mostly clear. Lows in the upper 70s. Wednesday, partly cloudy in the morning, then clearing. Highs in the mid-90s. Highest heat index readings up to 105. Wednesday night, mostly clear in the evening, then becoming partly cloudy. Lows in the mid-70s. Thursday, partly cloudy in the morning, then clearing. Highs in the mid-90s. 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The current time is 1:08 a.m. Central Daylight Time. Your weather synopsis for South Central Texas. Extreme heat warnings and heat advisories.

Advisories are in effect Thursday as highs climb into the upper 90s to lower 100s along with heat indices in the 108 to 118 range. Heat headlines may be needed for Friday and the weekend as well. Heavy rain is a threat again Thursday night through Saturday morning. Your local forecast. Rest of tonight, partly cloudy early this evening, then becoming cloudy. A slight chance of showers and thunderstorms early this evening. Lows in the upper 70s. Southeast winds 5 to 10 miles per hour. Chance of rain 20%. Highest heat index readings up to 105 early this evening. Juneteenth, mostly cloudy. A slight chance of showers and thunderstorms in the morning, then a chance of showers and thunderstorms in the afternoon. Humid with highs in the lower 90s. East winds 5 to 10 miles per hour. Chance of rain 40%. Highest heat index readings up to 107. Friday night, partly cloudy in the evening, then becoming mostly cloudy. A chance of showers and thunderstorms. Humid with lows in the upper 70s. Southeast winds 5 to 10 miles per hour. Chance of rain 40%. Saturday, mostly cloudy in the morning, then becoming partly cloudy. A chance of showers and thunderstorms. Humid with highs in the lower 90s. South winds 5 to 10 miles per hour. Chance of rain 50%. Highest heat index readings up to 106. Saturday night, partly cloudy. A slight chance of showers and thunderstorms in the evening. Humid with lows in the upper 70s. South winds 5 to 10 miles per hour with gusts up to 20 miles per hour. Sunday, partly cloudy in the morning, then clearing. Highs in the mid-90s. Highest heat index readings up to 110. Sunday night, clear in the evening, then becoming partly cloudy. Lows in the upper 70s. Highest heat index readings up to 105 early in the evening. Monday, partly cloudy in the morning, then clearing. Highs in the mid-90s. Highest heat index readings up to 110. Monday night, clear in the evening, then becoming partly cloudy. Lows in the upper 70s. Highest heat index readings up to 105 early in the evening. Tuesday, mostly cloudy in the morning, then clearing. Highs in the mid-90s. Highest heat index readings up to 105. Tuesday night, mostly clear. Lows in the upper 70s. Wednesday, partly cloudy in the morning, then clearing. Highs in the mid-90s. Highest heat index readings up to 105. Wednesday night, mostly clear in the evening, then becoming partly cloudy. Lows in the mid-70s. Thursday, partly cloudy in the morning, then clearing. Highs in the mid-90s. 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The current time is 1:12 a.m. Central Daylight Time. Your weather synopsis for South Central Texas. Extreme heat warnings and heat advisories are in effect Thursday as highs climb into the upper 90s to lower 100s along with heat indices in the 108 to 118 range. Heat headlines may be needed for Friday and the weekend as well. Heavy rain is a threat again Thursday night through Saturday morning. The coastal waters forecast from Baffin Bay to Port Aransas out 20 nautical miles. Small craft should exercise caution. Rest of tonight, south winds 15 to 20 knots with gusts up to 25 knots. Seas 5 to 6 feet, occasionally to 8 feet. Wave detail, southeast 6 feet at 7 seconds. Patchy fog, late. Friday, southeast winds 15 to 20 knots. Seas 5 to 6 feet, occasionally to 8 feet. Wave detail, southeast 6 feet at 8 seconds. Friday night,
Southeast winds around 15 knots with gusts up to 20 knots.

sees 4 to 5 feet, occasionally to 6 feet. Wave detail, southeast 5 feet at 8 seconds. Saturday, southeast winds 10 to 15 knots with gusts up to 20 knots. Seas 4 to 5 feet, occasionally to 6 feet. Wave detail, southeast 5 feet at 8 seconds. A slight chance of showers and thunderstorms. Saturday night, southeast winds 15 to 20 knots. Seas 4 to 5 feet, occasionally to 6 feet. Wave detail, southeast 5 feet at 7 seconds. A slight chance of showers and thunderstorms after midnight. Sunday, south winds around 20 knots with gusts up to 25 knots. Seas 5 to 6 feet, occasionally to 8 feet. Wave detail, southeast 6 feet at 7 seconds. Sunday night, south winds 20 to 25 knots. Seas 5 to 7 feet, occasionally to 9 feet. Monday, south winds 20 to 25 knots. Seas 5 to 7 feet, occasionally to 9 feet. Monday night, southeast winds 15 to 20 knots. Seas around 5 feet, occasionally to 6 feet. Tuesday, southeast winds 15 to 20 knots. Seas 4 to 5 feet, occasionally to 6 feet. Tuesday night, southeast winds 15 to 20 knots. Seas around 4 feet, occasionally to 5 feet. Winds and seas higher and near thunderstorms. Your local forecast. Rest of tonight, partly cloudy early this evening, then becoming cloudy. A slight chance of showers and thunderstorms early this evening. Lows in the upper 70s. Southeast winds 5 to 10 miles per hour. Chance of rain 20%. Highest heat index readings up to 105 early this evening. Juneteenth, mostly cloudy. A slight chance of showers and thunderstorms in the morning, then a chance of showers and thunderstorms in the afternoon. Humid with highs in the lower 90s. East winds 5 to 10 miles per hour. Chance of rain 40%. Highest heat index readings up to 107. Friday night, partly cloudy in the evening, then becoming mostly cloudy. A chance of showers and thunderstorms. Humid with lows in the upper 70s. Southeast winds 5 to 10 miles per hour. Chance of rain 40%. Saturday, mostly cloudy in the morning, then becoming partly cloudy. A chance of showers and thunderstorms. Humid with highs in the lower 90s. South winds 5 to 10 miles per hour. Chance of rain 50%. Highest heat index readings up to 106. Saturday night, partly cloudy. A slight chance of showers and thunderstorms in the evening. Humid with lows in the upper 70s. South winds 5 to 10 miles per hour with gusts up to 20 miles per hour. Sunday, partly cloudy in the morning, then clearing. Highs in the mid-90s. Highest heat index readings up to 110. Sunday night, clear in the evening, then becoming partly cloudy. Lows in the upper 70s. Highest heat index readings up to 105 early in the evening. Monday, partly cloudy in the morning, then clearing. Highs in the mid-90s. Highest heat index readings up to 110. Monday night, clear in the evening, then becoming partly cloudy. Lows in the upper 70s. Highest heat index readings up to 105 early in the evening. Tuesday, mostly cloudy in the morning, then clearing. Highs in the mid-90s. Highest heat index readings up to 105. Tuesday night, mostly clear. Lows in the upper 70s. Wednesday, partly cloudy in the morning, then clearing. Highs in the mid-90s. Highest heat index readings up to 105. Wednesday night, mostly clear in the evening, then becoming partly cloudy. Lows in the mid-70s. Thursday, partly cloudy in the morning, then clearing. Highs in the mid-90s. 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

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The current time is 1:19 a.m. Central Daylight Time. 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It was cloudy. The temperature was 84. The dew point 77, the relative humidity was 79%, producing a heat index of 94, the wind southeast at 10 miles an hour, and the pressure was 29.79 inches and rising. At Camp Mabry, it was cloudy. The temperature was 84, the dew point 77, the relative humidity was 79%, producing a heat index of 94, the wind south at 10 miles an hour gusting to 21. And the pressure was 29.81 inches and rising. At Pflugerville, Taylor Hayes was reported 82. Lago Vista cloudy 81. Georgetown cloudy 83. San Marcos Hayes was reported 83. Burnett partly cloudy 82. Junction mostly cloudy 85. San Antonio cloudy 82. Corpus Christi cloudy 84. Houston fog was reported 83. Once again at Austin Bergstrom it was 84, and at Camp Mabry it was 84. Elsewhere across the state, College Station partly cloudy 82. Amarillo cloudy 64. Abilene cloudy 82. Dallas-Fort Worth mostly cloudy 85. Your weather synopsis for South Central Texas. Extreme heat warnings and heat advisories are in effect Thursday as highs climb into the upper 90s to lower 100s along with heat indices in the 108 to 118 range. Heat headlines may be needed for Friday and the weekend as well. Heavy rain is a threat again Thursday night through Saturday morning. Your local forecast. Rest of tonight, partly cloudy early this evening, then becoming cloudy. A slight chance of showers and thunderstorms early this evening. Lows in the upper 70s. Southeast winds 5 to 10 miles per hour. Chance of rain 20%. Highest heat index readings up to 105 early this evening. Juneteenth, mostly cloudy. A slight chance of showers and thunderstorms in the morning, then a chance of showers and thunderstorms in the afternoon. Humid with highs in the lower 90s. East winds 5 to 10 miles per hour. Chance of rain 40%. Highest heat index readings up to 107. Friday night, partly cloudy in the evening, then becoming mostly cloudy. A chance of showers and thunderstorms. Humid with lows in the upper 70s. Southeast winds 5 to 10 miles per hour. Chance of rain 40%. Saturday, mostly cloudy in the morning, then becoming partly cloudy. A chance of showers and thunderstorms. Humid with highs in the lower 90s. South winds 5 to 10 miles per hour. Chance of rain 50%. Highest heat index readings up to 106. Saturday night, partly cloudy. A slight chance of showers and thunderstorms in the evening. Humid with lows in the upper 70s. South winds 5 to 10 miles per hour with gusts up to 20 miles per hour. Sunday, partly cloudy in the morning, then clearing. Highs in the mid-90s. Highest heat index readings up to 110. Sunday night, clear in the evening, then becoming partly cloudy. Lows in the upper 70s. Highest heat index readings up to 105 early in the evening. Monday, partly cloudy in the morning, then clearing. Highs in the mid-90s. Highest heat index readings up to 110. Monday night, clear in the evening, then becoming partly cloudy. Lows in the upper 70s. Highest heat index readings up to 105 early in the evening. Tuesday, mostly cloudy in the morning, then clearing. Highs in the mid-90s. Highest heat index readings up to 105. Tuesday night, mostly clear. Lows in the upper 70s. Wednesday,

partly cloudy in the morning, then clearing. Highs in the mid-90s. Highest heat index readings up to 105. Wednesday night, mostly clear in the evening, then becoming partly cloudy. Lows in the mid-70s. Thursday, partly cloudy in the morning, then clearing. Highs in the mid-90s. 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The current time is 1:24 a.m. Central Daylight Time. 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At 1 a.m. at Austin Bergstrom International, it was cloudy. The temperature was 84, the dew point 77. The relative humidity was 79%, producing a heat index of 94, the wind southeast at 10 miles an hour, and the pressure was 29.79 inches and rising. At Camp Mabry, it was cloudy. The temperature was 84, the dew point 77. The relative humidity was 79%, producing a heat index of 94, the wind south at 10 miles an hour gusting to 21, and the pressure was 29.81 inches and rising. At Pflugerville, Taylor Hayes was reported 82. Lago Vista cloudy 81. Georgetown cloudy 83. San Marcos Hayes was reported 83. Burnett partly cloudy 82. Junction mostly cloudy 85. San Antonio cloudy 82. Corpus Christi cloudy 84. Houston fog was reported 83. Once again at Austin Bergstrom it was 84, and at Camp Mabry it was 84. Elsewhere across the state, College Station partly cloudy 82. Amarillo cloudy 64. Abilene cloudy 82. Dallas-Fort Worth mostly cloudy 85. Your weather synopsis for South Central Texas. Extreme heat warnings and heat advisories are in effect Thursday as highs climb into the upper 90s to lower 100s along with heat indices in the 108 to 118 range. Heat headlines may be needed for Friday and the weekend as well. Heavy rain is a threat again Thursday night through Saturday morning. Your local forecast. Rest of tonight, partly cloudy early this evening, then becoming cloudy. A slight chance of showers and thunderstorms early this evening. Lows in the upper 70s. Southeast winds 5 to 10 miles per hour. Chance of rain 20%. Highest heat index readings up to 105 early this evening. Juneteenth, mostly cloudy. A slight chance of showers and thunderstorms in the morning, then a chance of showers and thunderstorms in the afternoon. Humid with highs in the lower 90s. East winds 5 to 10 miles per hour. Chance of rain 40%. Highest heat index readings up to 107. Friday night, partly cloudy in the evening, then becoming mostly cloudy. A chance of showers and thunderstorms. Humid with lows in the upper 70s. Southeast winds 5 to 10 miles per hour. Chance of rain 40%. Saturday, mostly cloudy in the morning, then becoming partly cloudy. A chance of showers and thunderstorms. Humid with highs in the lower 90s. South winds 5 to 10 miles per hour. Chance of rain 50%. Highest heat index readings up to 106. Saturday night, partly cloudy. A slight chance of showers and thunderstorms in the evening. Humid with lows in the upper 70s. South winds 5 to 10 miles per hour with gusts up to 20 miles per hour. Sunday, partly cloudy in the morning, then clearing. Highs in the mid-90s. Highest heat index readings up to 110. Sunday night, clear in the evening, then becoming partly cloudy. Lows in the upper 70s. Highest heat index readings up to 105 early in the evening. Monday, partly cloudy in the morning, then clearing. Highs in the mid-90s. Highest heat index readings up to 110.

Monday night, clear in the evening, then becoming partly cloudy. Lows in the upper 70s. Highest heat index readings up to 105 early in the evening. Tuesday, mostly cloudy in the morning, then clearing. Highs in the mid-90s. Highest heat index readings up to 105. Tuesday night, mostly clear. Lows in the upper 70s. Wednesday, partly cloudy in the morning, then clearing. Highs in the mid-90s. Highest heat index readings up to 105. Wednesday night, mostly clear in the evening, then becoming partly cloudy. Lows in the mid-70s. Thursday, partly cloudy in the morning, then clearing. Highs in the mid-90s. 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The current time is 1:30 a.m. Central Daylight Time. The Austin NOAA Weather Radio Roundup. At 1 a.m. at Austin Bergstrom International, it was cloudy. The temperature was 84, the dew point 77. The relative humidity was 79%, producing a heat index of 94, the wind southeast at 10 miles an hour, and the pressure was 29.79 inches and rising. At Camp Mabry, it was cloudy. The temperature was 84, the dew point 77. The relative humidity was 79%, producing a heat index of 94, the wind south at 10 miles an hour gusting to 21, and the pressure was 29.81 inches and rising. At Pflugerville, Taylor Hayes was reported 82. Lago Vista cloudy 81. Georgetown cloudy 83. San Marcos Hayes was reported 83. Burnett partly cloudy 82. Junction mostly cloudy 85. San Antonio cloudy 82. Corpus Christi cloudy 84. Houston fog was reported 83. Once again at Austin Bergstrom it was 84, and at Camp Mabry it was 84. Elsewhere across the state, College Station partly cloudy 82. Amarillo cloudy 64. Abilene cloudy 82. Dallas-Fort Worth mostly cloudy 85. Your weather synopsis for South Central Texas. Extreme heat warnings and heat advisories are in effect Thursday as highs climb into the upper 90s to lower 100s along with heat indices in the 108 to 118 range. Heat headlines may be needed for Friday and the weekend as well. Heavy rain is a threat again Thursday night through Saturday morning. Your local forecast. Rest of tonight, partly cloudy early this evening, then becoming cloudy. A slight chance of showers and thunderstorms early this evening. Lows in the upper 70s. Southeast winds 5 to 10 miles per hour. Chance of rain 20%. Highest heat index readings up to 105 early this evening. Juneteenth, mostly cloudy. A slight chance of showers and thunderstorms in the morning, then a chance of showers and thunderstorms in the afternoon. Humid with highs in the lower 90s. East winds 5 to 10 miles per hour. Chance of rain 40%. Highest heat index readings up to 107. Friday night, partly cloudy in the evening, then becoming mostly cloudy. A chance of showers and thunderstorms. Humid with lows in the upper 70s. Southeast winds 5 to 10 miles per hour. Chance of rain 40%. Saturday, mostly cloudy in the morning, then becoming upper 70s. Southeast winds 5 to 10 miles per hour. Chance of rain 40%. Saturday, mostly cloudy in the morning, then becoming partly cloudy. A chance of showers and thunderstorms. Humid with highs in the lower 90s. South winds 5 to 10 miles per hour. Chance of rain 50%. Highest heat index readings up to 106. Saturday night, partly cloudy. A slight chance of showers and thunderstorms in the evening.

with lows in the upper 70s. South winds 5 to 10 miles per hour with gusts up to 20 miles per hour. Sunday, partly cloudy in the morning, then clearing. Highs in the mid-90s. Highest heat index readings up to 110. Sunday night, clear in the evening, then becoming partly cloudy. Lows in the upper 70s. Highest heat index readings up to 105 early in the evening. Monday, partly cloudy in the morning, then clearing. Highs in the mid-90s. Highest heat index readings up to 110. Monday night, clear in the evening, then becoming partly cloudy. Lows in the upper 70s. Highest heat index readings up to 105 early in the evening. Tuesday, mostly cloudy in the morning, then clearing. Highs in the mid-90s. Highest heat index readings up to 105. Tuesday night, mostly clear. Lows in the upper 70s. Wednesday, partly cloudy in the morning, then clearing. Highs in the mid-90s. Highest heat index readings up to 105. Wednesday night, mostly clear in the evening, then becoming partly cloudy. Lows in the mid-70s. Thursday, partly cloudy in the morning, then clearing. Highs in the mid-90s. Your local forecast. Rest of tonight, mostly cloudy. Lows in the upper 70s. Southeast winds 5 to 10 miles per hour. Friday, mostly cloudy. A chance of showers and thunderstorms in the afternoon. Humid with highs in the lower 90s. East winds 5 to 10 miles per hour. Chance of rain 30%. Highest heat index readings up to 107. Friday night, partly cloudy in the evening, then becoming mostly cloudy. A chance of showers and thunderstorms. Humid with lows in the upper 70s. Southeast winds 5 to 10 miles per hour. Chance of rain 40%. Saturday, mostly cloudy with a slight chance of showers and thunderstorms in the morning, then partly cloudy with a chance of showers and thunderstorms in the afternoon. Humid with highs in the lower 90s. South winds 5 to 10 miles per hour with gusts up to 20 miles per hour. Chance of rain 40%. Highest heat index readings up to 105. Saturday night, partly cloudy. Humid with lows in the upper 70s. South winds 5 to 10 miles per hour with gusts up to 20 miles per hour. Sunday and Sunday night, partly cloudy. Highs in the mid-90s. Lows in the upper 70s. Highest heat index readings up to 110. Monday and Monday night, mostly clear. Highs in the mid-90s. Lows in the upper 70s. Highest heat index readings up to 110. Tuesday, mostly cloudy in the morning, then clearing. Highs in the mid-90s. Highest heat index readings up to 105. Tuesday night, mostly clear. Lows in the upper 70s. Wednesday, partly cloudy in the morning, then clearing. Highs in the mid-90s. Highest heat index readings up to 105. Wednesday night, mostly clear in the evening, then becoming partly cloudy. Lows in the mid-70s. Thursday, partly cloudy in the morning, then clearing. Highs in the mid-90s. The Tropical Weather Outlook. For the North Atlantic, Caribbean Sea and the Gulf of America, offshore the east coast of the United States, remnants of Arthur, showers and thunderstorms associated with a trough of low pressure. The remnants of Arthur are located over the southeastern United States. The system is expected to emerge offshore the east coast of the United States by this afternoon. Environmental conditions then appear to be marginally conducive for some subtropical or tropical development tonight or Saturday as the system moves northeastward at around 20 miles per hour across the western Atlantic Ocean. Regardless of development, heavy rainfall with a potential for widespread and life-threatening flash flooding is likely across portions of the southeast United States during the next day or two.
Additional information on the rainfall potential can be found in rainfall.

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It was cloudy. The temperature was 84, the dew point 77. The relative humidity was 79%, producing a heat index of 94, the wind southeast at 10 miles an hour, and the pressure was 29.79 inches and rising. At Camp Mabry, it was cloudy. The temperature was 84, the dew point 77. The relative humidity was 79%, producing a heat index of 94, the wind south at 10 miles an hour gusting to 21, and the pressure was 29.81 inches and rising. At Pflugerville, Taylor Hayes was reported 82. Lago Vista cloudy 81. Georgetown cloudy 83. San Marcos Hayes was reported 83. Burnett partly cloudy 82. Junction mostly cloudy 85. San Antonio cloudy 82. Corpus Christi cloudy 84. Houston fog was reported 83. Once again at Austin Bergstrom it was 84, and at Camp Mabry it was 84. Elsewhere across the state, College Station partly cloudy 82. Amarillo cloudy 64. Abilene cloudy 82. Dallas-Fort Worth mostly cloudy 85. Your weather synopsis for South Central Texas. Extreme heat warnings and heat advisories are in effect Thursday as highs climb into the upper 90s to lower 100s along with heat indices in the 108 to 118 range. Heat headlines may be needed for Friday and the weekend as well. Heavy rain is a threat again Thursday night through Saturday morning. Your local forecast. Rest of tonight, mostly cloudy. Lows in the upper 70s. Southeast winds 5 to 10 miles per hour. Friday, mostly cloudy. A chance of showers and thunderstorms in the afternoon. Humid with highs in the lower 90s. East winds 5 to 10 miles per hour. Chance of rain 30%. Highest heat index readings up to 107. Friday night, partly cloudy in the evening, then becoming mostly cloudy. A chance of showers and thunderstorms. Humid with lows in the upper 70s. Southeast winds 5 to 10 miles per hour. Chance of rain 40%. Saturday, mostly cloudy with a slight chance of showers and thunderstorms in the morning, then partly cloudy with a chance of showers and thunderstorms in the afternoon. Humid with highs in the lower 90s. South winds 5 to 10 miles per hour with gusts up to 20 miles per hour. Chance of rain 40%. Highest heat index readings up to 105. Saturday night, partly cloudy. Humid with lows in the upper 70s. South winds 5 to 10 miles per hour with gusts up to 20 miles per hour. Sunday and Sunday night, partly cloudy. Highs in the mid-90s. Lows in the upper 70s. Highest heat index readings up to 110. Monday and Monday night, mostly clear. Highs in the mid-90s. Lows in the upper 70s. Highest heat index readings up to 110. Tuesday, mostly cloudy in the morning, then clearing. Highs in the mid-90s. Highest heat index readings up

to 6 feet, occasionally to 8 feet. Wave detail, southeast 6 feet at 7 seconds. Patchy fog, late. Friday, southeast winds 15 to 20 knots. Seas 5 to 6 feet, occasionally to 8 feet. Wave detail, southeast 6 feet at 8 seconds. Friday night, southeast winds around 15 knots with gusts up to 20 knots. Seas 4 to 5 feet, occasionally to 6 feet. Wave detail, southeast 5 feet at 8 seconds. Saturday, southeast winds 10 to 15 knots with gusts up to 20 knots. Seas 4 to 5 feet, occasionally to 6 feet. Wave detail, southeast 5 feet at 8 seconds. A slight chance of showers and thunderstorms. Saturday night, southeast winds 15 to 20 knots. Seas 4 to 5 feet, occasionally to 6 feet. Wave detail, southeast 5 feet at 7 seconds. A slight chance of showers and thunderstorms after midnight. Sunday, south winds around 20 knots with gusts up to 25 knots. Seas 5 to 6 feet, occasionally to 8 feet. Wave detail, southeast 6 feet at 7 seconds. Sunday night, south winds 20 to 25 knots. Seas 5 to 7 feet, occasionally to 9 feet. Monday, south winds 20 to 25 knots. Seas 5 to 7 feet, occasionally to 9 feet. Monday night, southeast winds 15 to 20 knots. Seas around 5 feet, occasionally to 6 feet. Tuesday, southeast winds 15 to 20 knots. Seas 4 to 5 feet, occasionally to 6 feet. Tuesday night, southeast winds 15 to 20 knots. Seas around 4 feet, occasionally to 5 feet. Winds and seas higher and near thunderstorms. 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The current time is 1:46 a.m. Central Daylight Time. The Austin NOAA Weather Radio Roundup, at 1 a.m. at Austin Bergstrom International, it was cloudy. The temperature was 84, the dew point 77, the relative humidity was 79%, producing a heat index of 94, the wind southeast at 10 miles an hour, and the pressure was 29.79 inches and rising. At Camp Mabry, it was cloudy. The temperature was 84, the dew point 77, the relative humidity was 79%, producing a heat index of 94, the wind south at 10 miles an hour gusting to 21, and the pressure was 29.81 inches and rising. At Pflugerville, Taylor Hayes was reported 82. Lago Vista cloudy 81. Georgetown cloudy 83. San Marcos Hayes was reported 83. Burnett partly cloudy 82. Junction mostly cloudy 85. San Antonio cloudy 82. Corpus Christi cloudy 84. Houston fog was reported 83. Once again at Austin Bergstrom it was 84, and at Camp Mabry it was 84. Elsewhere across the state, College Station partly cloudy 82. Amarillo cloudy 64. Abilene cloudy 82. Dallas-Fort Worth mostly cloudy 85. Your weather synopsis for South Central Texas. Heat index values will remain elevated today as highs climb into the upper 90s to lower 100s along with heat indices in the 100 to 112 range. A weak disturbance brings a return of thunderstorm chances Friday, and heavy rain will be a threat again through Saturday morning. Rain chances lower Saturday night, and drier weather is expected for most of next week. Your local forecast. Rest of tonight, mostly cloudy. Lows in the upper 70s. Southeast winds 5 to 10 miles per hour. Friday, mostly cloudy. A chance of showers and thunderstorms in the afternoon. Humid with highs in the lower 90s. East winds 5 to 10 miles per hour.

mostly cloudy. A chance of showers and thunderstorms. Humid with lows in the upper 70s. Southeast winds 5 to 10 miles per hour. Chance of rain 40%. Saturday, mostly cloudy with a slight chance of showers and thunderstorms in the morning, then partly cloudy with a chance of showers and thunderstorms in the afternoon. Humid with highs in the lower 90s. South winds 5 to 10 miles per hour with gusts up to 20 miles per hour. Chance of rain 40%. Highest heat index readings up to 105. Saturday night, partly cloudy. Humid with lows in the upper 70s. South winds 5 to 10 miles per hour with gusts up to 20 miles per hour. Sunday and Sunday night, partly cloudy. Highs in the mid-90s. Lows in the upper 70s. Highest heat index readings up to 110. Monday and Monday night, mostly clear. Highs in the mid-90s. Lows in the upper 70s. Highest heat index readings up to 110. Tuesday, mostly cloudy in the morning, then clearing. Highs in the mid-90s. Highest heat index readings up to 105. Tuesday night, mostly clear. Lows in the upper 70s. Wednesday, partly cloudy in the morning, then clearing. Highs in the mid-90s. Highest heat index readings up to 105. Wednesday night, mostly clear in the evening, then becoming partly cloudy. Lows in the mid-70s. Thursday, partly cloudy in the morning, then clearing. Highs in the mid-90s. 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The current time is 2:01 a.m. Central Daylight Time. The Austin NOAA Weather Radio Roundup, at 1 a.m. at Austin Bergstrom International, it was cloudy. The temperature was 84, the dew point 77, the relative humidity was 79%, producing a heat index of 94, the wind southeast at 10 miles an hour, and the pressure was 29.79 inches and rising. At Camp Mabry, it was cloudy. The temperature was 84, the dew point 77, the relative humidity was 79%, producing a heat index of 94, the wind south at 10 miles an hour gusting to 21, and the pressure was 29.81 inches and rising. At Pflugerville, Taylor Hayes was reported 82. Lago Vista cloudy 81. Georgetown cloudy 83. San Marcos Hayes was reported 83. Burnett partly cloudy 82. Junction mostly cloudy 85. San Antonio cloudy 82. Corpus Christi cloudy 84. Houston fog was reported 83. Once again at Austin Bergstrom it was 84, and at Camp Mabry it was 84. Elsewhere across the state, College Station partly cloudy 82. Amarillo cloudy 64. Abilene cloudy 82. Dallas-Fort Worth mostly cloudy 85. The Tropical Weather Outlook. For the North Atlantic, Caribbean Sea and the Gulf of America, offshore the east coast of the United States, remnants of Arthur, showers and thunderstorms associated with a trough of low pressure. The remnants of Arthur are located over the southeastern United States. The system is expected to emerge offshore the east coast of the United States by this afternoon. Environmental conditions then appear to be marginally conducive for some subtropical or tropical development tonight or Saturday as the system moves northeastward at around 20 miles per hour across the western Atlantic Ocean. Regardless of development, heavy rainfall with a potential for widespread and life-threatening flash flooding is likely across portions of the southeast United States during the next day or two. Additional information on the rainfall potential can be found in rainfall forecasts and excessive rainfall outlooks from the Weather Prediction Center online at www.pcncepnoaa.gov. 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

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Formation chance through 7 days, low, 10%. The coastal waters forecast for Baffin Bay to Port Aransas out 20 nautical miles. Small craft should exercise caution. Today, southeast winds 15 to 20 knots. Seas 5 to 6 feet, occasionally to 8 feet. Wave detail, southeast 6 feet at 8 seconds. Tonight, southeast winds 15 to 20 knots. Seas 4 to 5 feet, occasionally to 6 feet. Wave detail, southeast 5 feet at 8 seconds. A slight chance of showers and thunderstorms after midnight. Saturday, southeast winds 10 to 15 knots. Seas 4 to 5 feet, occasionally to 6 feet. Wave detail, southeast 5 feet at 8 seconds. A slight chance of showers and thunderstorms. Saturday night, southeast winds 15 to 20 knots. Seas 4 to 5 feet, occasionally to 6 feet. Wave detail, southeast 5 feet at 7 seconds. A slight chance of showers and thunderstorms. Sunday, south winds around 20 knots with gusts up to 25 knots. Seas 5 to 6 feet, occasionally to 8 feet. Wave detail, southeast 6 feet at 7 seconds. Sunday night, south winds 20 to 25 knots. Seas 5 to 6 feet, occasionally to 8 feet. Wave detail, southeast 6 feet at 7 seconds. Monday, south winds 20 to 25 knots. Seas 5 to 7 feet, occasionally to 9 feet. Monday night, southeast winds 15 to 20 knots. Seas around 5 feet, occasionally to 6 feet. Tuesday, southeast winds 15 to 20 knots. Seas 4 to 5 feet, occasionally to 6 feet. Tuesday night, southeast winds around 15 knots. Seas around 4 feet, occasionally to 5 feet. Winds and seas higher and near thunderstorms. 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The current time is 2:07 a.m. Central Daylight Time. Your weather synopsis for South Central Texas. Heat index values will remain elevated today as highs climb into the mid to upper 90s along with heat indices in the 100 to 112 range. A weak disturbance brings a return of thunderstorm chances Friday, and heavy rain will be a threat again through Saturday morning. Rain chances lower Saturday night, and drier weather is expected for most of next week. Your local forecast. Rest of tonight, mostly cloudy. Lows in the upper 70s. Southeast winds 5 to 10 miles per hour. Friday, mostly cloudy. A chance of showers and thunderstorms in the afternoon. Humid with highs in the lower 90s. East winds 5 to 10 miles per hour. Chance of rain 30%. Highest heat index readings up to 107. Friday night, partly cloudy in the evening, then becoming mostly cloudy. A chance of showers and thunderstorms. Humid with lows in the upper 70s. Southeast winds 5 to 10 miles per hour. Chance of rain 40%. Saturday, mostly cloudy with a slight chance of showers and thunderstorms in the morning, then partly cloudy with a chance of showers and thunderstorms in the afternoon. Humid with highs in the lower 90s. South winds 5 to 10 miles per hour with gusts up to 20 miles per hour. Chance of rain 40%. Highest heat index readings up to 105. Saturday night, partly cloudy. Humid with lows in the upper 70s. South winds 5 to 10 miles per hour with gusts up to 20 miles per hour.

Sunday and Sunday night, partly cloudy. Highs in the mid-90s. Lows in the upper 70s. Highest heat index readings up to 110. Monday and Monday night, mostly clear. Highs in the mid-90s. Lows in the upper 70s. Highest heat index readings up to 110. Tuesday, mostly cloudy in the morning, then clearing. Highs in the mid-90s. Highest heat index readings up to 105. Tuesday night, mostly clear. Lows in the upper 70s. Wednesday, partly cloudy in the morning, then clearing. Highs in the mid-90s. Highest heat index readings up to 105. Wednesday night, mostly clear in the evening, then becoming partly cloudy. Lows in the mid-70s. Thursday, partly cloudy in the morning, then clearing. Highs in the mid-90s. 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The current time is 2:10 a.m. Central Daylight Time. Your weather synopsis for South Central Texas. Heat index values will remain elevated today as highs climb into the mid to upper 90s along with heat indices in the 100 to 112 range. A weak disturbance brings a return of thunderstorm chances Friday, and heavy rain will be a threat again through Saturday morning. Rain chances lower Saturday night, and drier weather is expected for most of next week. Your local forecast. Rest of tonight, mostly cloudy. Lows in the upper 70s. Southeast winds 5 to 10 miles per hour. Friday, mostly cloudy. A chance of showers and thunderstorms in the afternoon. Humid with highs in the lower 90s. East winds 5 to 10 miles per hour. Chance of rain 30%. Highest heat index readings up to 107. Friday night, partly cloudy in the evening, then becoming mostly cloudy. A chance of showers and thunderstorms. Humid with lows in the upper 70s. Southeast winds 5 to 10 miles per hour. Chance of rain 40%. Saturday, mostly cloudy with a slight chance of showers and thunderstorms in the morning, then partly cloudy with a chance of showers and thunderstorms in the afternoon. Humid with highs in the lower 90s. South winds 5 to 10 miles per hour with gusts up to 20 miles per hour. Chance of rain 40%. Highest heat index readings up to 105. Saturday night, partly cloudy. Humid with lows in the upper 70s. South winds 5 to 10 miles per hour with gusts up to 20 miles per hour. Sunday and Sunday night, partly cloudy. Highs in the mid-90s. Lows in the upper 70s. Highest heat index readings up to 110. Monday and Monday night, mostly clear. Highs in the mid-90s. Lows in the upper 70s. Highest heat index readings up to 110. Tuesday, mostly cloudy in the morning, then clearing. Highs in the mid-90s. Highest heat index readings up to 105. Tuesday night, mostly clear. Lows in the upper 70s. Wednesday, partly cloudy in the morning, then clearing. Highs in the mid-90s. Highest heat index readings up to 105. Wednesday night, mostly clear in the evening, then becoming partly cloudy. Lows in the mid-70s. Thursday, partly cloudy in the morning, then clearing. Highs in the mid-90s. 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The current time is 2:14 a.m. Central Daylight Time. The Austin NOAA Weather Radio Roundup, at 2 a.m. at Austin Bergstrom International, it was mostly cloudy. The temperature was 83, the dew point 77.

7. The relative humidity was 82%, producing a heat index of 92, the wind southeast at 10 miles an hour, and the pressure was 29.80 inches and rising. At Camp Mabry, haze was reported. The temperature was 83, the dew point 78. The relative humidity was 85%, producing a heat index of 93, the wind variable at 7 miles an hour, and the pressure was 29.81 inches and steady. At Pflugerville, Taylor cloudy 82, Lago Vista cloudy 81, Georgetown cloudy 83, San Marcos haze was reported 82, Burnett partly cloudy 81, Junction mostly cloudy 84, San Antonio cloudy 82, Corpus Christi cloudy 84, Houston fog was reported 82. Once again at Austin Bergstrom it was 83, and at Camp Mabry it was 83. Elsewhere across the state, College Station cloudy 81. Amarillo light rain and fog were reported 61. Abilene mostly cloudy 85. Dallas-Fort Worth mostly cloudy 84. Your weather synopsis for South Central Texas. Heat index values will remain elevated today as highs climb into the mid to upper 90s along with heat indices in the 100 to 112 range. A weak disturbance brings a return of thunderstorm chances Friday, and heavy rain will be a threat again through Saturday morning. Rain chances lower Saturday night, and drier weather is expected for most of next week. Your local forecast. Rest of tonight, mostly cloudy. Lows in the upper 70s. Southeast winds 5 to 10 miles per hour. Friday, mostly cloudy. A chance of showers and thunderstorms in the afternoon. Humid with highs in the lower 90s. East winds 5 to 10 miles per hour. Chance of rain 30%. Highest heat index readings up to 107. Friday night, partly cloudy in the evening, then becoming mostly cloudy. A chance of showers and thunderstorms. Humid with lows in the upper 70s. Southeast winds 5 to 10 miles per hour. Chance of rain 40%. Saturday, mostly cloudy with a slight chance of showers and thunderstorms in the morning, then partly cloudy with a chance of showers and thunderstorms in the afternoon. Humid with highs in the lower 90s. South winds 5 to 10 miles per hour with gusts up to 20 miles per hour. Chance of rain 40%. Highest heat index readings up to 105. Saturday night, partly cloudy. Humid with lows in the upper 70s. South winds 5 to 10 miles per hour with gusts up to 20 miles per hour. Sunday and Sunday night, partly cloudy. Highs in the mid-90s. Lows in the upper 70s. Highest heat index readings up to 110. Monday and Monday night, mostly clear. Highs in the mid-90s. Lows in the upper 70s. Highest heat index readings up to 110. Tuesday, mostly cloudy in the morning, then clearing. Highs in the mid-90s. Highest heat index readings up to 105. Tuesday night, mostly clear. Lows in the upper 70s. Wednesday, partly cloudy in the morning, then clearing. Highs in the mid-90s. Highest heat index readings up to 105. Wednesday night, mostly clear in the evening, then becoming partly cloudy. Lows in the mid-70s. Thursday, partly cloudy in the morning, then clearing. Highs in the mid-90s. 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The current time is 2:19 a.m. Central Daylight Time. The Austin NOAA Weather Radio Roundup, at 2 a.m. at Austin Bergstrom International, it was mostly cloudy. The temperature was 83, the dew point 77, the relative humidity was 82%, producing a heat index of 92, the wind

southeast at 10 miles an hour, and the pressure was 29.80 inches and rising. At Camp Mabry, haze was reported. The temperature was 83, the dew point 78. The relative humidity was 85%, producing a heat index of 93. The wind variable at 7 miles an hour, and the pressure was 29.81 inches and steady. At Pflugerville, Taylor cloudy 82. Lago Vista cloudy 81. Georgetown cloudy 83. San Marcos haze was reported 82. Burnett partly cloudy 81. Junction mostly cloudy 84. San Antonio cloudy 82. Corpus Christi cloudy 84. Houston fog was reported 82. Once again at Austin Bergstrom it was 83, and at Camp Mabry it was 83. Elsewhere across the state, College Station cloudy 81. Amarillo light rain and fog were reported 61. Abilene mostly cloudy 85. Dallas Fort Worth mostly cloudy 84. Your weather synopsis for South Central Texas. Heat index values will remain elevated today as highs climb into the mid to upper 90s along with heat indices in the 100 to 112 range. A weak disturbance brings a return of thunderstorm chances Friday, and heavy rain will be a threat again through Saturday morning. Rain chances lower Saturday night, and drier weather is expected for most of next week. Your local forecast. Rest of tonight, mostly cloudy. Lows in the upper 70s. Southeast winds 5 to 10 miles per hour. Friday, mostly cloudy. A chance of showers and thunderstorms in the afternoon. Humid with highs in the lower 90s. East winds 5 to 10 miles per hour. Chance of rain 30%. Highest heat index readings up to 107. Friday night, partly cloudy in the evening, then becoming mostly cloudy. A chance of showers and thunderstorms. Humid with lows in the upper 70s. Southeast winds 5 to 10 miles per hour. Chance of rain 40%. Saturday, mostly cloudy with a slight chance of showers and thunderstorms in the morning, then partly cloudy with a chance of showers and thunderstorms in the afternoon. Humid with highs in the lower 90s. South winds 5 to 10 miles per hour with gusts up to 20 miles per hour. Chance of rain 40%. Highest heat index readings up to 105. Saturday night, partly cloudy. Humid with lows in the upper 70s. South winds 5 to 10 miles per hour with gusts up to 20 miles per hour. Sunday and Sunday night, partly cloudy. Highs in the mid-90s. Lows in the upper 70s. Highest heat index readings up to 110. Monday and Monday night, mostly clear. Highs in the mid-90s. Lows in the upper 70s. Highest heat index readings up to 110. Tuesday, mostly cloudy in the morning, then clearing. Highs in the mid-90s. Highest heat index readings up to 105. Tuesday night, mostly clear. Lows in the upper 70s. Wednesday, partly cloudy in the morning, then clearing. Highs in the mid-90s. Highest heat index readings up to 105. Wednesday night, mostly clear in the evening, then becoming partly cloudy. Lows in the mid-70s. Thursday, partly cloudy in the morning, then clearing. Highs in the mid-90s. 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The current time is 2:24 a.m. Central Daylight Time. The Austin NOAA Weather Radio Roundup, at 2 a.m. at Austin Bergstrom International, it was mostly cloudy. The temperature was 83, the dew point 77, the relative humidity was 82%, producing a heat index of 92, the wind southeast at 10 miles an hour, and the pressure was 29.80 inches and rising.

at Camp Mabry, haze was reported. The temperature was 83, the dew point 78. The relative humidity was 85%, producing a heat index of 93. The wind variable at 7 miles an hour and the pressure was 29.81 inches and steady. At Pflugerville, Taylor cloudy 82. Lago Vista cloudy 81. Georgetown cloudy 83. San Marcos haze was reported 82. Burnett partly cloudy 81. Junction mostly cloudy 84. San Antonio cloudy 82. Corpus Christi cloudy 84. Houston fog was reported 82. Once again at Austin Bergstrom it was 83, and at Camp Mabry it was 83. Elsewhere across the state, College Station cloudy 81. Amarillo light rain and fog were reported 61. Abilene mostly cloudy 85. Dallas-Fort Worth mostly cloudy 84. Your weather synopsis for South Central Texas. Heat index values will remain elevated today as highs climb into the mid to upper 90s along with heat indices in the 100 to 112 range. A weak disturbance brings a return of thunderstorm chances Friday, and heavy rain will be a threat again through Saturday morning. Rain chances lower Saturday night, and drier weather is expected for most of next week. Your local forecast. Rest of tonight, mostly cloudy. Lows in the upper 70s. Southeast winds 5 to 10 miles per hour. Friday, mostly cloudy. A chance of showers and thunderstorms in the afternoon. Humid with highs in the lower 90s. East winds 5 to 10 miles per hour. Chance of rain 30%. Highest heat index readings up to 107. Friday night, partly cloudy in the evening, then becoming mostly cloudy. A chance of showers and thunderstorms. Humid with lows in the upper 70s. Southeast winds 5 to 10 miles per hour. Chance of rain 40%. Saturday, mostly cloudy with a slight chance of showers and thunderstorms in the morning, then partly cloudy with a chance of showers and thunderstorms in the afternoon. Humid with highs in the lower 90s. South winds 5 to 10 miles per hour with gusts up to 20 miles per hour. Chance of rain 40%. Highest heat index readings up to 105. Saturday night, partly cloudy. Humid with lows in the upper 70s. South winds 5 to 10 miles per hour with gusts up to 20 miles per hour. Sunday and Sunday night, partly cloudy. Highs in the mid-90s. Lows in the upper 70s. Highest heat index readings up to 110. Monday and Monday night, mostly clear. Highs in the mid-90s. Lows in the upper 70s. Highest heat index readings up to 110. Tuesday, mostly cloudy in the morning, then clearing. Highs in the mid-90s. Highest heat index readings up to 105. Tuesday night, mostly clear. Lows in the upper 70s. Wednesday, partly cloudy in the morning, then clearing. Highs in the mid-90s. Highest heat index readings up to 105. Wednesday night, mostly clear in the evening, then becoming partly cloudy. Lows in the mid-70s. Thursday, partly cloudy in the morning, then clearing. Highs in the mid-90s. 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The current time is 2:28 a.m. Central Daylight Time. The Austin NOAA Weather Radio Roundup, at 2 a.m. at Austin Bergstrom International, it was mostly cloudy. The temperature was 83, the dew point 77, the relative humidity was 82%, producing a heat index of 92, the wind southeast at 10 miles an hour, and the pressure was 29.80 inches and rising. At Camp Mabry, haze was reported. The temperature was 83,

the dew point 78. The relative humidity was 85%, producing a heat index of 93. The wind variable at 7 miles an hour, and the pressure was 29.81 inches and steady. At Pflugerville, Taylor cloudy 82. Lagoa Vista cloudy 81. Georgetown cloudy 83. San Marcos haze was reported 82. Burnett partly cloudy 81. Junction mostly cloudy 84. San Antonio cloudy 82. Corpus Christi cloudy 84. Houston fog was reported 82. Once again at Austin Bergstrom it was 83, and at Camp Mabry it was 83. Elsewhere across the state, College Station cloudy 81. Amarillo light rain and fog were reported 61. Abilene mostly cloudy 85. Dallas-Fort Worth mostly cloudy 84. Your weather synopsis for South Central Texas. Heat index values will remain elevated today as highs climb into the mid to upper 90s along with heat indices in the 100 to 112 range. A weak disturbance brings a return of thunderstorm chances Friday, and heavy rain will be a threat again through Saturday morning. Rain chances lower Saturday night, and drier weather is expected for most of next week. Your local forecast. Rest of tonight, mostly cloudy. Lows in the upper 70s. Southeast winds 5 to 10 miles per hour. Friday, mostly cloudy. A chance of showers and thunderstorms in the afternoon. Humid with highs in the lower 90s. East winds 5 to 10 miles per hour. Chance of rain 30%. Highest heat index readings up to 107. Friday night, partly cloudy in the evening, then becoming mostly cloudy. A chance of showers and thunderstorms. Humid with lows in the upper 70s. Southeast winds 5 to 10 miles per hour. Chance of rain 40%. Saturday, mostly cloudy with a slight chance of showers and thunderstorms in the morning, then partly cloudy with a chance of showers and thunderstorms in the afternoon. Humid with highs in the lower 90s. South winds 5 to 10 miles per hour with gusts up to 20 miles per hour. Chance of rain 40%. Highest heat index readings up to 105. Saturday night, partly cloudy. Humid with lows in the upper 70s. South winds 5 to 10 miles per hour with gusts up to 20 miles per hour. Sunday and Sunday night, partly cloudy. Highs in the mid-90s. Lows in the upper 70s. Highest heat index readings up to 110. Monday and Monday night, mostly clear. Highs in the mid-90s. Lows in the upper 70s. Highest heat index readings up to 110. Tuesday, mostly cloudy in the morning, then clearing. Highs in the mid-90s. Highest heat index readings up to 105. Tuesday night, mostly clear. Lows in the upper 70s. Wednesday, partly cloudy in the morning, then clearing. Mostly clear. Lows in the upper 70s. Wednesday, partly cloudy in the morning, then clearing. Highs in the mid-90s. Highest heat index readings up to 105. Wednesday night, mostly clear in the evening, then becoming partly cloudy. Lows in the mid-70s. Thursday, partly cloudy in the morning, then clearing. Highs in the mid-90s. The Tropical Weather Outlook. For the North Atlantic, Caribbean Sea and the Gulf of America, offshore the east coast of the United States, remnants of Arthur, showers and thunderstorms associated with a trough of low pressure. The remnants of Arthur are located over the southeastern United States. The system is expected to emerge offshore the east coast of the United States by this afternoon. Environmental conditions then appear to be marginally conducive for some subtropical or tropical development tonight or Saturday as the system moves northeastward at around 20 miles per hour across the western Atlantic Ocean. Regardless of development, heavy rainfall with a potential for widespread and life-threatening flash flooding is likely across portions of the southeast United States during the next day.

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Formation chance through 48 hours, low, 10%. Formation chance through 7 days, low, 10%. The coastal waters forecast from Baffin Bay to Port Aransas out 20 nautical miles. Small craft should exercise caution. Today, southeast winds 15 to 20 knots. Seas 5 to 6 feet, occasionally to 8 feet. Wave detail, southeast 6 feet at 8 seconds. Tonight, southeast winds 15 to 20 knots. Seas 4 to 5 feet, occasionally to 6 feet. Wave detail, southeast 5 feet at 8 seconds. A slight chance of showers and thunderstorms after midnight. Saturday, southeast winds 10 to 15 knots. Seas 4 to 5 feet, occasionally to 6 feet. Wave detail, southeast 5 feet at 8 seconds. A slight chance of showers and thunderstorms. Saturday night, southeast winds 15 to 20 knots. Seas 4 to 5 feet, occasionally to 6 feet. Wave detail, southeast 5 feet at 7 seconds. A slight chance of showers and thunderstorms. Sunday, south winds around 20 knots with gusts up to 25 knots. Seas 5 to 6 feet, occasionally to 8 feet. Wave detail, southeast 6 feet at 7 seconds. Sunday night, south winds 20 to 25 knots. Seas 5 to 6 feet, occasionally to 8 feet. Wave detail, southeast 6 feet at 7 seconds. Monday, south winds 20 to 25 knots. Seas 5 to 7 feet, occasionally to 9 feet. Monday night, southeast winds 15 to 20 knots. Seas around 5 feet, occasionally to 6 feet. Tuesday, southeast winds 15 to 20 knots. Seas 4 to 5 feet, occasionally to 6 feet. Tuesday night, southeast winds around 15 knots. Seas around 4 feet, occasionally to 5 feet. Winds and seas higher and near thunderstorms. 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It was mostly cloudy. The temperature was 83, the dew point 77. The relative humidity was 82%, producing a heat index of 92, the wind southeast at 10 miles an hour, and the pressure was 29.80 inches and rising. At Camp Mabry, haze was reported. The temperature was 83, the dew point 78. The relative humidity was 85%, producing a heat index of 93, the wind variable at 7 miles an hour, and the pressure was 29.81 inches and steady. At Pflugerville, Taylor cloudy 82, Lago Vista cloudy 81, Georgetown cloudy 83, San Marcos haze was reported 82, Burnett partly cloudy 81, Junction mostly cloudy 84, San Antonio cloudy 82, Corpus Christi cloudy 84, Houston fog was reported 82. Once again at Austin Bergstrom it was 83, and at Camp Mabry it was 83. Elsewhere across the state, College Station cloudy 81. Amarillo light rain and fog were reported 61. Abilene mostly cloudy 85. Dallas-Fort Worth mostly cloudy 84. Your weather synopsis.

Texas for South Central Texas. Heat index values will remain elevated today as highs climb into the mid to upper 90s along with heat indices in the 100 to 112 range. A weak disturbance brings a return of thunderstorm chances Friday, and heavy rain will be a threat again through Saturday morning. Rain chances lower Saturday night, and drier weather is expected for most of next week. Your local forecast. Rest of tonight, mostly cloudy. Lows in the upper 70s. Southeast winds 5 to 10 miles per hour. Friday, mostly cloudy. A chance of showers and thunderstorms in the afternoon. Humid with highs in the lower 90s. East winds 5 to 10 miles per hour. Chance of rain 30%. Highest heat index readings up to 107. Friday night, partly cloudy in the evening, then becoming mostly cloudy. A chance of showers and thunderstorms. Humid with lows in the upper 70s. Southeast winds 5 to 10 miles per hour. Chance of rain 40%. Saturday, mostly cloudy with a slight chance of showers and thunderstorms in the morning, then partly cloudy with a chance of showers and thunderstorms in the afternoon. Humid with highs in the lower 90s. South winds 5 to 10 miles per hour with gusts up to 20 miles per hour. Chance of rain 40%. Highest heat index readings up to 105. Saturday night, partly cloudy. Humid with lows in the upper 70s. South winds 5 to 10 miles per hour with gusts up to 20 miles per hour. Sunday and Sunday night, partly cloudy. Highs in the mid-90s. Lows in the upper 70s. Highest heat index readings up to 110. Monday and Monday night, mostly clear. Highs in the mid-90s. Lows in the upper 70s. Highest heat index readings up to 110. Tuesday, mostly cloudy in the morning, then clearing. Highs in the mid-90s. Highest heat index readings up to 105. Tuesday night, mostly clear. Lows in the upper 70s. Wednesday, partly cloudy in the morning, then clearing. Highs in the mid-90s. Highest heat index readings up to 105. Wednesday night, mostly clear in the evening, then becoming partly cloudy. Lows in the mid-70s. Thursday, partly cloudy in the morning, then clearing. Highs in the mid-90s. 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The current time is 2:42 a.m. Central Daylight Time. The Austin NOAA Weather Radio Roundup, at 2 a.m. at Austin Bergstrom International, it was mostly cloudy. The temperature was 83, the dew point 77, the relative humidity was 82%, producing a heat index of 92, the wind southeast at 10 miles an hour, and the pressure was 29.80 inches and rising. At Camp Mabry, haze was reported. The temperature was 83, the dew point 78. The relative humidity was 85%, producing a heat index of 93, the wind variable at 7 miles an hour, and the pressure was 29.81 inches and steady. At Pflugerville, Taylor cloudy 82, Lago Vista cloudy 81, Georgetown cloudy 83, San Marcos haze was reported 82, Burnett partly cloudy 81, Junction mostly cloudy 84. San Antonio cloudy 82. Corpus Christi cloudy 84. Houston fog was reported 82. Once again at Austin Bergstrom it was 83, and at Camp Mabry it was 83. Elsewhere across the state, College Station cloudy 81. Amarillo light rain and fog were reported 61. Abilene mostly cloudy 85. Dallas-Fort Worth mostly cloudy 84. Your weather synopsis for South Central Texas. Heat index values will remain elevated today.

then becoming mostly cloudy. A chance of showers and thunderstorms. Humid with lows in the upper 70s. Southeast winds 5 to 10 miles per hour. Chance of rain 40%. Saturday, mostly cloudy with a slight chance of showers and thunderstorms in the morning, then partly cloudy with a chance of showers and thunderstorms in the afternoon. Humid with highs in the lower 90s. South winds 5 to 10 miles per hour with gusts up to 20 miles per hour. Chance of rain 40%. Highest heat index readings up to 105. Saturday night, partly cloudy. Humid with lows in the upper 70s. South winds 5 to 10 miles per hour with gusts up to 20 miles per hour. Sunday and Sunday night, partly cloudy. Highs in the mid-90s. Lows in the upper 70s. Highest heat index readings up to 110. Monday and Monday night, mostly clear. Highs in the mid-90s. Lows in the upper 70s. Highest heat index readings up to 110. Tuesday, mostly cloudy in the morning, then clearing. Highs in the mid-90s. Highest heat index readings up to 105. Tuesday night, mostly clear. Lows in the upper 70s. Wednesday, partly cloudy in the morning, then clearing. Highs in the mid-90s. Highest heat index readings up to 105. Wednesday night, mostly clear in the evening, then becoming partly cloudy. Lows in the mid-70s. Thursday, partly cloudy in the morning, then clearing. Highs in the mid-90s. 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The current time is 2:47 a.m. Central Daylight Time. The Austin NOAA Weather Radio Roundup, at 2 a.m. at Austin Bergstrom International, it was mostly cloudy. The temperature was 83, the dew point 77, the relative humidity was 82%, producing a heat index of 92, the wind southeast at 10 miles an hour, and the pressure was 29.80 inches and rising. At Camp Mabry, haze was reported. The temperature was 83, the dew point 78, the relative humidity was 85%, producing a heat index of 93. The wind variable at 7 miles an hour and the pressure was 29.81 inches and steady. At Pflugerville, Taylor cloudy 82. Lago Vista cloudy 81. Georgetown cloudy 83. San Marcos haze was reported 82. Burnett partly cloudy 81. Junction mostly cloudy 84. San Antonio cloudy 82. Corpus Christi cloudy 84. Houston fog was reported 82. Once again at Austin Bergstrom it was 83, and at Camp Mabry it was 83. Elsewhere across the state, College Station cloudy 81. Amarillo light rain and fog were reported 61. Abilene mostly cloudy 85. Dallas-Fort Worth mostly cloudy 84. Your weather synopsis for South Central Texas. Heat index values will remain elevated today as highs climb into the mid to upper 90s along with heat indices in the 100 to 112 range. A weak disturbance brings a return of thunderstorm chances Friday, and heavy rain will be a threat again through Saturday morning. Rain chances lower Saturday night, and drier weather is expected for most of next week. Your local forecast. Rest of tonight, mostly cloudy. Lows in the upper 70s. Southeast winds 5 to 10 miles per hour. Friday, mostly cloudy. A chance of showers and thunderstorms in the afternoon. Humid with highs in the lower 90s. East winds 5 to 10 miles per hour. Chance of rain 30%. Highest heat index readings up to 107. Friday night, partly cloudy in the evening, then becoming mostly cloudy. A chance of showers and thunderstorms.

to slight chance of showers and thunderstorms in the morning, then partly cloudy with a chance of showers and thunderstorms in the afternoon. Humid with highs in the lower 90s. South winds 5 to 10 miles per hour with gusts up to 20 miles per hour. Chance of rain 40%. Highest heat index readings up to 105. Saturday night, partly cloudy. Humid with lows in the upper 70s. South winds 5 to 10 miles per hour with gusts up to 20 miles per hour. Sunday and Sunday night, partly cloudy. Highs in the mid-90s. Lows in the upper 70s. Highest heat index readings up to 110. Monday and Monday night, mostly clear. Highs in the mid-90s. Lows in the upper 70s. Highest heat index readings up to 110. Tuesday, mostly cloudy in the morning, then clearing. Highs in the mid-90s. Highest heat index readings up to 105. Tuesday night, mostly clear. Lows in the upper 70s. Wednesday, partly cloudy in the morning, then clearing. Highs in the mid-90s. Highest heat index readings up to 105. Wednesday night, mostly clear in the evening, then becoming partly cloudy. Lows in the mid-70s. Thursday, partly cloudy in the morning, then clearing. Highs in the mid-90s. 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The current time is 3:02 a.m. Central Daylight Time. The Austin NOAA Weather Radio Roundup, at 2 a.m. at Austin Bergstrom International, it was mostly cloudy. The temperature was 83, the dew point 77, the relative humidity was 82%, producing a heat index of 92, the wind southeast at 10 miles an hour, and the pressure was 29.80 inches and rising. At Camp Mabry, haze was reported. The temperature was 83, the dew point 78, the relative humidity was 85%, producing a heat index of 93. The wind variable at 7 miles an hour and the pressure was 29.81 inches and steady. At Pflugerville, Taylor cloudy 82. Lago Vista cloudy 81. Georgetown cloudy 83. San Marcos haze was reported 82. Burnett partly cloudy 81. Junction mostly cloudy 84. San Antonio cloudy 82. Corpus Christi cloudy 84. Houston fog was reported 82. Once again at Austin Bergstrom it was 83, and at Camp Mabry it was 83. Elsewhere across the state, College Station cloudy 81. Amarillo light rain and fog were reported 61. Abilene mostly cloudy 85. Dallas-Fort Worth mostly cloudy 84. The Tropical Weather Outlook. For the North Atlantic, Caribbean Sea, and the Gulf of America, offshore the east coast of the United States, remnants of Arthur, showers and thunderstorms associated with a trough of low pressure. The remnants of Arthur are located over the southeastern United States. The system is expected to emerge offshore the east coast of the United States by this afternoon. Environmental conditions then appear to be marginally conducive for some subtropical or tropical development tonight or Saturday as the system moves northeastward at around 20 miles per hour across the western Atlantic Ocean. Regardless of development, heavy rainfall with a potential for widespread and life-threatening flash flooding is likely across portions of the southeast United States during the next day or two. Additional information on the rainfall potential can be found in rainfall forecasts and excessive rainfall outlooks from the Weather Prediction Center online at www.pcncep.noaa.gov. 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

T1.php formation chance through 48 hours, low, 10%. Formation chance through 7 days, low, 10%. The coastal waters forecast for Baffin Bay to Port Aransas out 20 nautical miles. Small craft should exercise caution. Today, southeast winds 15 to 20 knots. Seas 5 to 6 feet, occasionally to 8 feet. Wave detail, southeast 6 feet at 8 seconds. Tonight, southeast winds 15 to 20 knots. Seas 4 to 5 feet, occasionally to 6 feet. Wave detail, southeast 5 feet at 8 seconds. A slight chance of showers and thunderstorms after midnight. Saturday, southeast winds 10 to 15 knots. Seas 4 to 5 feet, occasionally to 6 feet. Wave detail, southeast 5 feet at 8 seconds. A slight chance of showers and thunderstorms. Saturday night, southeast winds 15 to 20 knots. Seas 4 to 5 feet, occasionally to 6 feet. Wave detail, southeast 5 feet at 7 seconds. A slight chance of showers and thunderstorms. Sunday, south winds around 20 knots with gusts up to 25 knots. Seas 5 to 6 feet, occasionally to 8 feet. Wave detail, southeast 6 feet at 7 seconds. Sunday night, south winds 20 to 25 knots. Seas 5 to 6 feet, occasionally to 8 feet. Wave detail, southeast 6 feet at 7 seconds. Monday, south winds 20 to 25 knots. Seas 5 to 7 feet, occasionally to 9 feet. Monday night, southeast winds 15 to 20 knots. Seas around 5 feet, occasionally to 6 feet. Tuesday, southeast winds 15 to 20 knots. Seas 4 to 5 feet, occasionally to 6 feet. Tuesday night, southeast winds around 15 knots. Seas around 4 feet, occasionally to 5 feet. Winds and seas higher and near thunderstorms. Your weather synopsis for South Central Texas. Heat index values will remain elevated today as highs climb into the mid to upper 90s along with heat indices in the 100 to 112 range. A weak disturbance brings a return of thunderstorm chances Friday, and heavy rain will be a threat again through Saturday morning. Rain chances lower Saturday night, and drier weather is expected for most of next week. Your local forecast. Rest of tonight, mostly cloudy. Lows in the upper 70s. Southeast winds 5 to 10 miles per hour. Friday, mostly cloudy. A chance of showers and thunderstorms in the afternoon. Humid with highs in the lower 90s. East winds 5 to 10 miles per hour. Chance of rain 30%. Highest heat index readings up to 107. Friday night, partly cloudy in the evening, then becoming mostly cloudy. A chance of showers and thunderstorms. Humid with lows in the upper 70s. Southeast winds 5 to 10 miles per hour. Chance of rain 40%. Saturday, mostly cloudy with a slight chance of showers and thunderstorms in the morning, then partly cloudy with a chance of showers and thunderstorms in the afternoon. Humid with highs in the lower 90s. South winds 5 to 10 miles per hour with gusts up to 20 miles per hour. Chance of rain 40%. Highest heat index readings up to 105. Saturday night, partly cloudy. Humid with lows in the upper 70s. South winds 5 to 10 miles per hour with gusts up to 20 miles per hour. Sunday and Sunday night, partly cloudy. Highs in the mid-90s. Lows in the upper 70s. Highest heat index readings up to 110. Monday and Monday night, mostly clear. Highs in the mid-90s. Lows in the upper 70s. Highest heat index readings up to 110. Tuesday, mostly cloudy in the morning, then clearing. Highs in the mid-90s. Highest heat index readings up to 105. Tuesday night, mostly clear. Lows in

Wednesday, partly cloudy in the morning, then clearing. Highs in the mid-90s. Highest heat index readings up to 105. Wednesday night, mostly clear in the evening, then becoming partly cloudy. Lows in the mid-70s. Thursday, partly cloudy in the morning, then clearing. Highs in the mid-90s. 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The current time is 3:10 a.m. Central Daylight Time. Your weather synopsis for South Central Texas. Heat index values will remain elevated today as highs climb into the mid to upper 90s along with heat indices in the 100 to 112 range. A weak disturbance brings a return of thunderstorm chances Friday, and heavy rain will be a threat again through Saturday morning. Rain chances lower Saturday night, and drier weather is expected for most of next week. Your local forecast. Rest of tonight, mostly cloudy. Lows in the upper 70s. Southeast winds 5 to 10 miles per hour. Friday, mostly cloudy. A chance of showers and thunderstorms in the afternoon. Humid with highs in the lower 90s. East winds 5 to 10 miles per hour. Chance of rain 30%. Highest heat index readings up to 107. Friday night, partly cloudy in the evening, then becoming mostly cloudy. A chance of showers and thunderstorms. Humid with lows in the upper 70s. Southeast winds 5 to 10 miles per hour. Chance of rain 40%. Saturday, mostly cloudy with a slight chance of showers and thunderstorms in the morning, then partly cloudy with a chance of showers and thunderstorms in the afternoon. Humid with highs in the lower 90s. South winds 5 to 10 miles per hour with gusts up to 20 miles per hour. Chance of rain 40%. Highest heat index readings up to 105. Saturday night, partly cloudy. Humid with lows in the upper 70s. South winds 5 to 10 miles per hour with gusts up to 20 miles per hour. Sunday and Sunday night, partly cloudy. Highs in the mid-90s. Lows in the upper 70s. Highest heat index readings up to 110. Monday and Monday night, mostly clear. Highs in the mid-90s. Lows in the upper 70s. Highest heat index readings up to 110. Tuesday, mostly cloudy in the morning, then clearing. Highs in the mid-90s. Highest heat index readings up to 105. Tuesday night, mostly clear. Lows in the upper 70s. Wednesday, partly cloudy in the morning, then clearing. Highs in the mid-90s. Highest heat index readings up to 105. Wednesday night, mostly clear in the evening, then becoming partly cloudy. Lows in the mid-70s. Thursday, partly cloudy in the morning, then clearing. Highs in the mid-90s. 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The current time is 3:14 a.m. Central Daylight Time. The Austin NOAA Weather Radio Roundup, at 3 a.m. at Austin Bergstrom International, it was mostly cloudy. The temperature was 82, the dew point 77, the relative humidity was 84%, producing a heat index of 90, the wind southeast at 7 miles an hour, and the pressure was 29.79 inches and falling. At Camp Mabry, it was mostly cloudy. The temperature was 82, the dew point 77, the relative humidity was 84%, producing a heat index of 90, the wind south at 8 miles an hour gusting to 21, and the pressure was 29.81 inches and steady. At Pflugerville, Taylor cloudy 82, Lago Vista cloudy 80,

Georgetown, cloudy, 82. San Marcos, haze was reported, 82. Burnett, mostly cloudy, 80. Junction, mostly cloudy, 82. San Antonio, cloudy, 82. Corpus Christi, cloudy, 84. Houston, fog was reported, 81. Once again at Austin Bergstrom, it was 82, and at Camp Mabry, it was 82. Elsewhere across the state, College Station, cloudy, 81. Amarillo, cloudy, 61. Abilene, mostly cloudy, 77. Dallas, Fort Worth, mostly cloudy, 84. Your weather synopsis for South Central Texas. Heat index values will remain elevated today as highs climb into the mid to upper 90s along with heat indices in the 100 to 112 range. A weak disturbance brings a return of thunderstorm chances Friday, and heavy rain will be a threat again through Saturday morning. Rain chances lower Saturday night, and drier weather is expected for most of next week. Your local forecast. Rest of tonight, mostly cloudy. Lows in the upper 70s. Southeast winds 5 to 10 miles per hour. Friday, mostly cloudy. A chance of showers and thunderstorms in the afternoon. Humid with highs in the lower 90s. East winds 5 to 10 miles per hour. Chance of rain 30%. Highest heat index readings up to 107. Friday night, partly cloudy in the evening, then becoming mostly cloudy. A chance of showers and thunderstorms. Humid with lows in the upper 70s. Southeast winds 5 to 10 miles per hour. Chance of rain 40%. Saturday, mostly cloudy with a slight chance of showers and thunderstorms in the morning, then partly cloudy with a chance of showers and thunderstorms in the afternoon. Humid with highs in the lower 90s. South winds 5 to 10 miles per hour with gusts up to 20 miles per hour. Chance of rain 40%. Highest heat index readings up to 105. Saturday night, partly cloudy. Humid with lows in the upper 70s. South winds 5 to 10 miles per hour with gusts up to 20 miles per hour. Sunday and Sunday night, partly cloudy. Highs in the mid-90s. Lows in the upper 70s. Highest heat index readings up to 110. Monday and Monday night, mostly clear. Highs in the mid-90s. Lows in the upper 70s. Highest heat index readings up to 110. Tuesday, mostly cloudy in the morning, then clearing. Highs in the mid-90s. Highest heat index readings up to 105. Tuesday night, mostly clear. Lows in the upper 70s. Wednesday, partly cloudy in the morning, then clearing. Highs in the mid-90s. Highest heat index readings up to 105. Wednesday night, mostly clear in the evening, then becoming partly cloudy. Lows in the mid-70s. Thursday, partly cloudy in the morning, then clearing. Highs in the mid-90s. 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The current time is 3:19 a.m. Central Daylight Time. The Austin NOAA Weather Radio Roundup, at 3 a.m. at Austin Bergstrom International, it was mostly cloudy. The temperature was 82, the dew point 77, the relative humidity was 84%, producing a heat index of 90, the wind southeast at 7 miles an hour and the pressure was 29.79 inches and falling. At Camp Mabry, it was mostly cloudy. The temperature was 82, the dew point 77, the relative humidity was 84%, producing a heat index of 90, the wind south at 8 miles an hour gusting to 21, and the pressure was 29.81 inches and steady. At Pflugerville, Taylor cloudy 82, Lago Vista cloudy 80, Georgetown cloudy 82, San Marcos haze was reported 82,

Burnett mostly cloudy 80. Junction mostly cloudy 82. San Antonio cloudy 82. Corpus Christi cloudy 84. Houston fog was reported 81. Once again at Austin Bergstrom it was 82, and at Camp Mabry it was 82. Elsewhere across the state, College Station cloudy 81. Amarillo cloudy 61. Abilene mostly cloudy 77. Dallas-Fort Worth mostly cloudy 84. Your weather synopsis for South Central Texas. Heat index values will remain elevated today as highs climb into the mid to upper 90s along with heat indices in the 100 to 112 range. A weak disturbance brings a return of thunderstorm chances Friday, and heavy rain will be a threat again through Saturday morning. Rain chances lower Saturday night, and drier weather is expected for most of next week. Your local forecast. Rest of tonight, mostly cloudy. Lows in the upper 70s. Southeast winds 5 to 10 miles per hour. Friday, mostly cloudy. A chance of showers and thunderstorms in the afternoon. Humid with highs in the lower 90s. East winds 5 to 10 miles per hour. Chance of rain 30%. Highest heat index readings up to 107. Friday night, partly cloudy in the evening, then becoming mostly cloudy. A chance of showers and thunderstorms. Humid with lows in the upper 70s. Southeast winds 5 to 10 miles per hour. Chance of rain 40%. Saturday, mostly cloudy with a slight chance of showers and thunderstorms in the morning, then partly cloudy with a chance of showers and thunderstorms in the afternoon. Humid with highs in the lower 90s. South winds 5 to 10 miles per hour with gusts up to 20 miles per hour. Chance of rain 40%. Highest heat index readings up to 105. Saturday night, partly cloudy. Humid with lows in the upper 70s. South winds 5 to 10 miles per hour with gusts up to 20 miles per hour. Sunday and Sunday night, partly cloudy. Highs in the mid-90s. Lows in the upper 70s. Highest heat index readings up to 110. Monday and Monday night, mostly clear. Highs in the mid-90s. Lows in the upper 70s. Highest heat index readings up to 110. Tuesday, mostly cloudy in the morning, then clearing. Highs in the mid-90s. Highest heat index readings up to 105. Tuesday night, mostly clear. Lows in the upper 70s. Wednesday, partly cloudy in the morning, then clearing. Highs in the mid-90s. Highest heat index readings up to 105. Wednesday night, mostly clear in the evening, then becoming partly cloudy. Lows in the mid-70s. Thursday, partly cloudy in the morning, then clearing. Highs in the mid-90s. 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The current time is 3:24 a.m. Central Daylight Time. The Austin NOAA Weather Radio Roundup, at 3 a.m. at Austin Bergstrom International, it was mostly cloudy. The temperature was 82, the dew point 77, the relative humidity was 84%, producing a heat index of 90, the wind southeast at 7 miles an hour and the pressure was 29.79 inches and falling. At Camp Mabry, it was mostly cloudy. The temperature was 82, the dew point 77, the relative humidity was 84%, producing a heat index of 90, the wind south at 8 miles an hour gusting to 21, and the pressure was 29.81 inches and steady. At Pflugerville, Taylor cloudy 82, Lago Vista cloudy 80, Georgetown cloudy 82, San Marcos haze was reported 82, Burnett mostly cloudy 80, Junction mostly cloudy 82.

San Antonio, cloudy 82. Corpus Christi, cloudy 84. Houston, fog was reported 81. Once again at Austin Bergstrom, it was 82, and at Camp Mabry, it was 82. Elsewhere across the state, College Station, cloudy 81. Amarillo, cloudy 61. Abilene, mostly cloudy 77. Dallas, Fort Worth, mostly cloudy 84. Your weather synopsis for South Central Texas. Heat index values will remain elevated today as highs climb into the mid to upper 90s along with heat indices in the 100 to 112 range. A weak disturbance brings a return of thunderstorm chances Friday, and heavy rain will be a threat again through Saturday morning. Rain chances lower Saturday night, and drier weather is expected for most of next week. Your local forecast. Rest of tonight, mostly cloudy. Lows in the upper 70s. Southeast winds 5 to 10 miles per hour. Friday, mostly cloudy. A chance of showers and thunderstorms in the afternoon. Humid with highs in the lower 90s. East winds 5 to 10 miles per hour. Chance of rain 30%. Highest heat index readings up to 107. Friday night, partly cloudy in the evening, then becoming mostly cloudy. A chance of showers and thunderstorms. Humid with lows in the upper 70s. Southeast winds 5 to 10 miles per hour. Chance of rain 40%. Saturday, mostly cloudy with a slight chance of showers and thunderstorms in the morning, then partly cloudy with a chance of showers and thunderstorms in the afternoon. Humid with highs in the lower 90s. South winds 5 to 10 miles per hour with gusts up to 20 miles per hour. Chance of rain 40%. Highest heat index readings up to 105. Saturday night, partly cloudy. Humid with lows in the upper 70s. South winds 5 to 10 miles per hour with gusts up to 20 miles per hour. Sunday and Sunday night, partly cloudy. Highs in the mid-90s. Lows in the upper 70s. Highest heat index readings up to 110. Monday and Monday night, mostly clear. Highs in the mid-90s. Lows in the upper 70s. Highest heat index readings up to 110. Tuesday, mostly cloudy in the morning, then clearing. Highs in the mid-90s. Highest heat index readings up to 105. Tuesday night, mostly clear. Lows in the upper 70s. Wednesday, partly cloudy in the morning, then clearing. Highs in the mid-90s. Highest heat index readings up to 105. Wednesday night, mostly clear in the evening, then becoming partly cloudy. Lows in the mid-70s. Thursday, partly cloudy in the morning, then clearing. Highs in the mid-90s. 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The current time is 3:29 a.m. Central Daylight Time. The Austin NOAA Weather Radio Roundup, at 3 a.m. at Austin Bergstrom International, it was mostly cloudy. The temperature was 82, the dew point 77, the relative humidity was 84%, producing a heat index of 90, the wind southeast at 7 miles an hour and the pressure was 29.79 inches and falling. At Camp Mabry, it was mostly cloudy. The temperature was 82, the dew point 77, the relative humidity was 84%, producing a heat index of 90, the wind south at 8 miles an hour gusting to 21, and the pressure was 29.81 inches and steady. At Pflugerville, Taylor cloudy 82, Lago Vista cloudy 80, Georgetown cloudy 82, San Marcos haze was reported 82, Burnett mostly cloudy 80, Junction mostly cloudy 82, San Antonio cloudy 82, Corpus Christi cloudy 84,
Houston fog was reported 81. Once again at Austin Bergstrom it was 82, and at Camp Mabry it was 82. Elsewhere across the state, College Station cloudy 81. Amarillo cloudy 61. Abilene mostly cloudy 77. Dallas-Fort Worth mostly cloudy 84. Your weather synopsis for South Central Texas. Heat index values will remain elevated today as highs climb into the mid to upper 90s along with heat indices in the 100 to 112 range. A weak disturbance brings a return of thunderstorm chances Friday, and heavy rain will be a threat again through Saturday morning. Rain chances lower Saturday night, and drier weather is expected for most of next week. Your local forecast. Rest of tonight, mostly cloudy. Lows in the upper 70s. Southeast winds 5 to 10 miles per hour. Friday, mostly cloudy. A chance of showers and thunderstorms in the afternoon. Humid with highs in the lower 90s. East winds 5 to 10 miles per hour. Chance of rain 30%. Highest heat index readings up to 107. Friday night, partly cloudy in the evening, then becoming mostly cloudy. A chance of showers and thunderstorms. Humid with lows in the upper 70s. Southeast winds 5 to 10 miles per hour. Chance of rain 40%. Saturday, mostly cloudy with a slight chance of showers and thunderstorms in the morning, then partly cloudy with a chance of showers and thunderstorms in the afternoon. Humid with highs in the lower 90s. South winds 5 to 10 miles per hour with gusts up to 20 miles per hour. Chance of rain 40%. Highest heat index readings up to 105. Saturday night, partly cloudy. Humid with lows in the upper 70s. South winds 5 to 10 miles per hour with gusts up to 20 miles per hour. Sunday and Sunday night, partly cloudy. Highs in the mid-90s. Lows in the upper 70s. Highest heat index readings up to 110. Monday and Monday night, mostly clear. Highs in the mid-90s. Lows in the upper 70s. Highest heat index readings up to 110. Tuesday, mostly cloudy in the morning, then clearing. Highs in the mid-90s. Highest heat index readings up to 105. Tuesday night, mostly clear. Lows in the upper 70s. Wednesday, partly cloudy in the morning, then clearing. Highs in the mid-90s. Highest heat index reading 70s. Wednesday, partly cloudy in the morning, then clearing. Highs in the mid-90s. Highest heat index readings up to 105. Wednesday night, mostly clear in the evening, then becoming partly cloudy. Lows in the mid-70s. Thursday, partly cloudy in the morning, then clearing. Highs in the mid-90s. The Tropical Weather Outlook. For the North Atlantic, Caribbean Sea and the Gulf of America, offshore the east coast of the United States, remnants of Arthur, showers and thunderstorms associated with a trough of low pressure. The remnants of Arthur are located over the southeastern United States. The system is expected to emerge offshore the east coast of the United States by this afternoon. Environmental conditions then appear to be marginally conducive for some subtropical or tropical development tonight or Saturday as the system moves northeastward at around 20 miles per hour across the western Atlantic Ocean. Regardless of development, heavy rainfall with a potential for widespread and life-threatening flash flooding is likely across portions of the southeast United States during the next day or two. Additional information on the rainfall potential can be found in rainfall forecasts and excessive rainfall outlooks from the Weather Prediction Center online at www.pcncep.gov. 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

low, 10%. Formation chance through 7 days, low, 10%. The coastal waters forecast from Baffin Bay to Port Aransas out 20 nautical miles. Small craft should exercise caution. Today, southeast winds 15 to 20 knots. Seas 5 to 6 feet, occasionally to 8 feet. Wave detail, southeast 6 feet at 8 seconds. Tonight, southeast winds 15 to 20 knots. Seas 4 to 5 feet, occasionally to 6 feet. Wave detail, southeast 5 feet at 8 seconds. A slight chance of showers and thunderstorms after midnight. Saturday, southeast winds 10 to 15 knots. Seas 4 to 5 feet, occasionally to 6 feet. Wave detail, southeast 5 feet at 8 seconds. A slight chance of showers and thunderstorms. Saturday night, southeast winds 15 to 20 knots. Seas 4 to 5 feet, occasionally to 6 feet. Wave detail, southeast 5 feet at 7 seconds. A slight chance of showers and thunderstorms. Sunday, south winds around 20 knots with gusts up to 25 knots. Seas 5 to 6 feet, occasionally to 8 feet. Wave detail, southeast 6 feet at 7 seconds. Sunday night, south winds 20 to 25 knots. Seas 5 to 6 feet, occasionally to 8 feet. Wave detail, southeast 6 feet at 7 seconds. Monday, south winds 20 to 25 knots. Seas 5 to 7 feet, occasionally to 9 feet. Monday night, southeast winds 15 to 20 knots. Seas around 5 feet, occasionally to 6 feet. Tuesday, southeast winds 15 to 20 knots. Seas 4 to 5 feet, occasionally to 6 feet. Tuesday night, southeast winds around 15 knots. Seas around 4 feet, occasionally to 5 feet. Winds and seas higher and near thunderstorms. 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The current time is 3:37 a.m. Central Daylight Time. The Austin NOAA Weather Radio Roundup, at 3 a.m. at Austin Bergstrom International, it was mostly cloudy. The temperature was 82, the dew point 77, the relative humidity was 84%, producing a heat index of 90, the wind southeast at 7 miles an hour and the pressure was 29.79 inches and falling. At Camp Mabry, it was mostly cloudy. The temperature was 82, the dew point 77, the relative humidity was 84%, producing a heat index of 90, the wind south at 8 miles an hour gusting to 21, and the pressure was 29.81 inches and steady. At Pflugerville, Taylor cloudy 82, Lago Vista cloudy 80, Georgetown cloudy 82, San Marcos haze was reported 82, Burnett mostly cloudy 80, Junction mostly cloudy 82, San Antonio cloudy 82, Corpus Christi cloudy 84, Houston fog was reported 81. Once again at Austin Bergstrom it was 82, and at Camp Mabry it was 82. Elsewhere across the state, College Station cloudy 81, Amarillo cloudy 61, Abilene mostly cloudy 77, Dallas-Fort Worth mostly cloudy 84. Your weather synopsis for South Central Texas. Heat index values will remain elevated today as highs climb into the mid to upper 90s along with heat indices in the 100 to 112 range. A weak disturbance brings a return of thunderstorm chances Friday, and heavy rain will be a threat again through Saturday morning. Rain chances lower Saturday night, and drier weather is expected for most of next week. Your local forecast. Rest of tonight, mostly cloudy. Lows in the upper 70s. Southeast winds 5 to 10 miles per hour. Friday, mostly cloudy,

a chance of showers and thunderstorms in the afternoon. Humid with highs in the lower 90s. East winds 5 to 10 miles per hour. Chance of rain 30%. Highest heat index readings up to 107. Friday night, partly cloudy in the evening, then becoming mostly cloudy. A chance of showers and thunderstorms. Humid with lows in the upper 70s. Southeast winds 5 to 10 miles per hour. Chance of rain 40%. Saturday, mostly cloudy with a slight chance of showers and thunderstorms in the morning, then partly cloudy with a chance of showers and thunderstorms in the afternoon. Humid with highs in the lower 90s. South winds 5 to 10 miles per hour with gusts up to 20 miles per hour. Chance of rain 40%. Highest heat index readings up to 105. Saturday night, partly cloudy. Humid with lows in the upper 70s. South winds 5 to 10 miles per hour with gusts up to 20 miles per hour. Sunday and Sunday night, partly cloudy. Highs in the mid-90s. Lows in the upper 70s. Highest heat index readings up to 110. Monday and Monday night, mostly clear. Highs in the mid-90s. Lows in the upper 70s. Highest heat index readings up to 110. Tuesday, mostly cloudy in the morning, then clearing. Highs in the mid-90s. Highest heat index readings up to 105. Tuesday night, mostly clear. Lows in the upper 70s. Wednesday, partly cloudy in the morning, then clearing. Highs in the mid-90s. Highest heat index readings up to 105. Wednesday night, mostly clear in the evening, then becoming partly cloudy. Lows in the mid-70s. Thursday, partly cloudy in the morning, then clearing. Highs in the mid-90s. 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The current time is 3:42 a.m. Central Daylight Time. The Austin NOAA Weather Radio Roundup at 3 a.m. at Austin Bergstrom International. It was mostly cloudy. The temperature was 82, the dew point 77. The relative humidity was 84%. Producing a heat index of 90, the wind southeast at 7 miles an hour, and the pressure was 29.79 inches and falling. At Camp Mabry, it was mostly cloudy. The temperature was 82, the dew point 77. The relative humidity was 84%, producing a heat index of 90, the wind south at 8 miles an hour gusting to 21, and the pressure was 29.81 inches and steady. At Pflugerville, Taylor cloudy 82, Lago Vista cloudy 80, Georgetown cloudy 82, San Marcos Hays was reported 82, Burnett mostly cloudy 80, Junction mostly cloudy 82, San Antonio cloudy 82, Corpus Christi cloudy 84, Houston fog was reported 81. Once again at Austin Bergstrom it was 82, and at Camp Mabry it was 82. Elsewhere across the state, College Station cloudy 81. Amarillo cloudy 61. Abilene mostly cloudy 77. Dallas-Fort Worth mostly cloudy 84. Your weather synopsis for South Central Texas. Heat index values will remain elevated today as highs climb into the mid to upper 90s along with heat indices in the 100 to 112 range. A weak disturbance brings a return of thunderstorm chances Friday, and heavy rain will be a threat again through Saturday morning. Rain chances lower Saturday night, and drier weather is expected for most of next week. Your local forecast. Rest of tonight, mostly cloudy. Lows in the upper 70s. Southeast winds 5 to 10 miles per hour. Friday, mostly cloudy. A chance of showers and thunderstorms in the afternoon. Humid with highs in the lower 90s.

chance of rain 40%. Highest heat index readings up to 105. Saturday night, partly cloudy. Humid with lows in the upper 70s. South winds 5 to 10 miles per hour with gusts up to 20 miles per hour. Sunday and Sunday night, partly cloudy. Highs in the mid-90s. Lows in the upper 70s. Highest heat index readings up to 110. Monday and Monday night, mostly clear. Highs in the mid-90s. Lows in the upper 70s. Highest heat index readings up to 110. Tuesday, mostly cloudy in the morning, then clearing. Highs in the mid-90s. Highest heat index readings up to 105. Tuesday night, mostly clear. Lows in the upper 70s. Wednesday, partly cloudy in the morning, then clearing. Highs in the mid-90s. Highest heat index readings up to 105. Wednesday night, mostly clear in the evening, then becoming partly cloudy. Lows in the mid-70s. Thursday, partly cloudy in the morning, then clearing. Highs in the mid-90s. 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The current time is 3:47 a.m. Central Daylight Time. 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It was mostly cloudy. The temperature was 82, the dew point 77. The relative humidity was 84%, producing a heat index of 90. The wind southeast at 7 miles an hour and the pressure was 29.79 inches and falling. At Camp Mabry, it was mostly cloudy. The temperature was 82, the dew point 77. The relative humidity was 84%, producing a heat index of 90. The wind south at 8 miles an hour gusting to 21, and the pressure was 29.81 inches and steady. At Pflugerville, Taylor cloudy 82. Lago Vista cloudy 80. Georgetown cloudy 82. San Marcos haze was reported 82. Burnett mostly cloudy 80. Junction mostly cloudy 82. San Antonio cloudy 82. Corpus Christi cloudy 84. Houston fog was reported 81. Once again at Austin Bergstrom it was 82, and at Camp Mabry it was 82. Elsewhere across the state, College Station cloudy 81. Amarillo cloudy 61. Abilene mostly cloudy 77. Dallas-Fort Worth mostly cloudy 84. Your weather synopsis for South Central Texas. Heat index values will remain elevated today as highs climb into the mid to upper 90s along with heat indices in the 100 to 112 range. A weak disturbance brings a return of thunderstorm chances Friday, and heavy rain will be a threat again through Saturday morning. Rain chances lower Saturday night, and drier weather is expected for most of next week. Your local forecast. Rest of tonight, mostly cloudy. Lows in the upper 70s. Southeast winds 5 to 10 miles per hour. Friday, mostly cloudy. A chance of showers and thunderstorms in the afternoon. Humid with highs in the lower 90s. East winds 5 to 10 miles per hour. Chance of rain 30%. Highest heat index readings up to 107. Friday night, partly cloudy in the evening, then becoming mostly cloudy. A chance of showers and thunderstorms. Humid with lows in the upper 70s. Southeast winds 5 to 10 miles per hour. Chance of rain 40%. Saturday, mostly cloudy with a slight chance of showers and thunderstorms in the morning, then partly cloudy with a chance of showers and thunderstorms in the afternoon. Humid with highs in the lower 90s. South winds 5 to 10 miles per hour with gusts up to 20 miles per hour. Chance of rain 40%. Highest heat index readings up to 105.

Saturday night, partly cloudy. Humid with lows in the upper 70s. South winds 5 to 10 miles per hour with gusts up to 20 miles per hour. Sunday and Sunday night, partly cloudy. Highs in the mid-90s. Lows in the upper 70s. Highest heat index readings up to 110. Monday and Monday night, mostly clear. Highs in the mid-90s. Lows in the upper 70s. Highest heat index readings up to 110. Tuesday, mostly cloudy in the morning, then clearing. Highs in the mid-90s. Highest heat index readings up to 105. Tuesday night, mostly clear. Lows in the upper 70s. Wednesday, partly cloudy in the morning, then clearing. Highs in the mid-90s. Highest heat index readings up to 105. Wednesday night, mostly clear in the evening, then becoming partly cloudy. Lows in the mid-70s. Thursday, partly cloudy in the morning, then clearing. Highs in the mid-90s. 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It was mostly cloudy. The temperature was 82, the dew point 77. The relative humidity was 84%, producing a heat index of 90. The wind southeast at 7 miles an hour and the pressure was 29.79 inches and falling. At Camp Mabry, it was mostly cloudy. The temperature was 82, the dew point 77. The relative humidity was 84%, producing a heat index of 90. The wind south at 8 miles an hour gusting to 21, and the pressure was 29.81 inches and steady. At Pflugerville, Taylor cloudy 82. Lago Vista cloudy 80. Georgetown cloudy 82. San Marcos haze was reported 82. Burnett mostly cloudy 80. Junction mostly cloudy 82. San Antonio cloudy 82. Corpus Christi cloudy 84. Houston fog was reported 81. Once again at Austin Bergstrom it was 82, and at Camp Mabry it was 82. Elsewhere across the state, College Station cloudy 81. Amarillo cloudy 61. Abilene mostly cloudy 77. Dallas-Fort Worth mostly cloudy 84. Your weather synopsis for South Central Texas. Heat index values will remain elevated today as highs climb into the mid to upper 90s along with heat indices in the 100 to 112 range. A weak disturbance brings a return of thunderstorm chances Friday, and heavy rain will be a threat again through Saturday morning. Rain chances lower Saturday night, and drier weather is expected for most of next week. Your local forecast. Rest of tonight, mostly cloudy. Lows in the upper 70s. Southeast winds 5 to 10 miles per hour. Friday, mostly cloudy. A chance of showers and thunderstorms in the afternoon. Humid with highs in the lower 90s. East winds 5 to 10 miles per hour. Chance of rain 30%. Highest heat index readings up to 107. Friday night, partly cloudy in the evening, then becoming mostly cloudy. A chance of showers and thunderstorms. Humid with lows in the upper 70s. Southeast winds 5 to 10 miles per hour. Chance of rain 40%. Saturday, mostly cloudy with a slight chance of showers and thunderstorms in the morning, then partly cloudy with a chance of showers and thunderstorms in the afternoon. Humid with highs in the lower 90s. South winds 5 to 10 miles per hour with gusts up to 20 miles per hour. Chance of rain 40%. Highest heat index readings up to 105. Saturday night, partly cloudy. Humid with lows in the upper 70s.

south winds 5 to 10 miles per hour with gusts up to 20 miles per hour. Sunday and Sunday night, partly cloudy. Highs in the mid-90s. Lows in the upper 70s. Highest heat index readings up to 110. Monday and Monday night, mostly clear. Highs in the mid-90s. Lows in the upper 70s. Highest heat index readings up to 110. Tuesday, mostly cloudy in the morning, then clearing. Highs in the mid-90s. Highest heat index readings up to 105. Tuesday night, mostly clear. Lows in the upper 70s. Wednesday, partly cloudy in the morning, then clearing. Highs in the mid-90s. Highest heat index readings up to 105. Wednesday night, mostly clear in the evening, then becoming partly cloudy. Lows in the mid-70s. Thursday, partly cloudy in the morning, then clearing. Highs in the mid-90s. 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It was mostly cloudy. The temperature was 82, the dew point 77. The relative humidity was 84%, producing a heat index of 90. The wind southeast at 7 miles an hour and the pressure was 29.79 inches and falling. At Camp Mabry, it was mostly cloudy. The temperature was 82, the dew point 77. The relative humidity was 84%, producing a heat index of 90. The wind south at 8 miles an hour gusting to 21, and the pressure was 29.81 inches and steady. At Pflugerville, Taylor cloudy 82. Lago Vista cloudy 80. Georgetown cloudy 82. San Marcos Hays was reported 82. Burnett mostly cloudy 80. Junction mostly cloudy 82. San Antonio cloudy 82. Corpus Christi cloudy 84. Houston fog was reported 81. Once again at Austin Bergstrom it was 82, and at Camp Mabry it was 82. Elsewhere across the state, College Station cloudy 81. Amarillo cloudy 61. Abilene mostly cloudy 77. Dallas-Fort Worth mostly cloudy 84. Your weather synopsis for South Central Texas. Heat index values will remain elevated today as highs climb into the mid to upper 90s along with heat indices in the 100 to 112 range. A weak disturbance brings a return of thunderstorm chances Friday, and heavy rain will be a threat again through Saturday morning. Rain chances lower Saturday night, and drier weather is expected for most of next week. Your local forecast. Rest of tonight, mostly cloudy. Lows in the upper 70s. Southeast winds 5 to 10 miles per hour. Friday, mostly cloudy. A chance of showers and thunderstorms in the afternoon. Humid with highs in the lower 90s. East winds 5 to 10 miles per hour. Chance of rain 30%. Highest heat index readings up to 107. Friday night, partly cloudy in the evening, then becoming mostly cloudy. A chance of showers and thunderstorms. Humid with lows in the upper 70s. Southeast winds 5 to 10 miles per hour. Chance of rain 40%. Saturday, mostly cloudy with a slight chance of showers and thunderstorms in the morning, then partly cloudy with a chance of showers and thunderstorms in the afternoon. Humid with highs in the lower 90s. South winds 5 to 10 miles per hour with gusts up to 20 miles per hour. Chance of rain 40%. Highest heat index readings up to 105. Saturday night, partly cloudy. Humid with lows in the upper 70s. South winds 5 to 10 miles per hour with gusts up to 20 miles per hour.

Sunday and Sunday night, partly cloudy. Highs in the mid-90s. Lows in the upper 70s. Highest heat index readings up to 110. Monday and Monday night, mostly clear. Highs in the mid-90s. Lows in the upper 70s. Highest heat index readings up to 110. Tuesday, mostly cloudy in the morning, then clearing. Highs in the mid-90s. Highest heat index readings up to 105. Tuesday night, mostly clear. Lows in the upper 70s. Wednesday, partly cloudy in the morning, then clearing. Highs in the mid-90s. Highest heat index readings up to 105. Wednesday night, mostly clear in the evening, then becoming partly cloudy. Lows in the mid-70s. Thursday, partly cloudy in the morning, then clearing. Highs in the mid-90s. Your local forecast. Today, mostly cloudy. A chance of showers and thunderstorms this afternoon. Highs in the lower 90s. East winds 5 to 10 miles per hour. Chance of rain 30%. Highest heat index readings up to 107. Tonight, partly cloudy in the evening, then becoming mostly cloudy. A chance of showers and thunderstorms. Humid with lows in the upper 70s. Southeast winds 5 to 10 miles per hour. Chance of rain 40%. Saturday, mostly cloudy with a slight chance of showers and thunderstorms in the morning, then partly cloudy with a chance of showers and thunderstorms in the afternoon. Humid with highs in the lower 90s. South winds 5 to 10 miles per hour with gusts up to 20 miles per hour. Chance of rain 40%. Highest heat index readings up to 105. Saturday night, partly cloudy. Humid with lows in the upper 70s. South winds 5 to 10 miles per hour with gusts up to 20 miles per hour. Sunday, partly cloudy in the morning, then clearing. Humid with highs in the mid-90s. South winds 10 to 15 miles per hour with gusts up to 30 miles per hour. Highest heat index readings up to 110. Sunday night, mostly clear in the evening, then becoming partly cloudy. Lows in the upper 70s. Highest heat index readings up to 105 early in the evening. Monday and Monday night, mostly clear. Highs in the mid-90s. Lows in the upper 70s. Highest heat index readings up to 110. Tuesday, mostly cloudy in the morning, then clearing. Highs in the mid-90s. Highest heat index readings up to 105. Tuesday night, mostly clear. Lows in the upper 70s. Wednesday, partly cloudy in the morning, then clearing. Highs in the mid-90s. Highest heat index readings up to 105. Wednesday night, mostly clear in the evening, then becoming partly cloudy. Lows in the mid-70s. Thursday, partly cloudy in the morning, then clearing. Highs in the mid-90s. The Tropical Weather Outlook. For the North Atlantic, Caribbean Sea and the Gulf of America, offshore the east coast of the United States, remnants of Arthur, showers and thunderstorms associated with a trough of low pressure. The remnants of Arthur are located over the southeastern United States. The system is expected to emerge offshore the east coast of the United States by this afternoon. Environmental conditions then appear to be marginally conducive for some subtropical or tropical development tonight or Saturday as the system moves northeastward at around 20 miles per hour across the western Atlantic Ocean. Regardless of development, heavy rainfall with a potential for widespread and life-threatening flash flooding is likely across portions of the southeast United States during the next day or two. Additional information on the rainfall potential can be found in rainfall forecasts and excessive rainfall outlooks from the Weather Prediction Center online at www.pcncep.gov. 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

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Formation chance through 7 days, low, 10%. The coastal waters forecast for Baffin Bay to Port Aransas out 20 nautical miles. Small craft should exercise caution. Today, southeast winds 15 to 20 knots. Seas 5 to 6 feet, occasionally to 8 feet. Wave detail, southeast 6 feet at 8 seconds. Tonight, southeast winds 15 to 20 knots. Seas 4 to 5 feet, occasionally to 6 feet. Wave detail, southeast 5 feet at 8 seconds. A slight chance of showers and thunderstorms after midnight. Saturday, southeast winds 10 to 15 knots. Seas 4 to 5 feet, occasionally to 6 feet. Wave detail, southeast 5 feet at 8 seconds. A slight chance of showers and thunderstorms. Saturday night, southeast winds 15 to 20 knots. Seas 4 to 5 feet, occasionally to 6 feet. Wave detail, southeast 5 feet at 7 seconds. A slight chance of showers and thunderstorms. Sunday, south winds around 20 knots with gusts up to 25 knots. Seas 5 to 6 feet, occasionally to 8 feet. Wave detail, southeast 6 feet at 7 seconds. Sunday night, south winds 20 to 25 knots. Seas 5 to 6 feet, occasionally to 8 feet. Wave detail, southeast 6 feet at 7 seconds. Monday, south winds 20 to 25 knots. Seas 5 to 7 feet, occasionally to 9 feet. Monday night, southeast winds 15 to 20 knots. Seas around 5 feet, occasionally to 6 feet. Tuesday, southeast winds 15 to 20 knots. Seas 4 to 5 feet, occasionally to 6 feet. Tuesday night, southeast winds around 15 knots. Seas around 4 feet, occasionally to 5 feet. Winds and seas higher and near thunderstorms. 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The current time is 4:08 a.m. Central Daylight Time. Your weather synopsis for South Central Texas. Heat index values will remain elevated today as highs climb into the mid to upper 90s along with heat indices in the 100 to 112 range. A weak disturbance brings a return of thunderstorm chances Friday, and heavy rain will be a threat again through Saturday morning. Rain chances lower Saturday night, and drier weather is expected for most of next week. Your local forecast. Today, mostly cloudy. A chance of showers and thunderstorms this afternoon. Highs in the lower 90s. East winds 5 to 10 miles per hour. Chance of rain 30%. Highest heat index readings up to 107. Tonight, partly cloudy in the evening, then becoming mostly cloudy. A chance of showers and thunderstorms. Humid with lows in the upper 70s. Southeast winds 5 to 10 miles per hour. Chance of rain 40%. Saturday, mostly cloudy with a slight chance of showers and thunderstorms in the morning, then partly cloudy with a chance of showers and thunderstorms in the afternoon. Humid with highs in the lower 90s. South winds 5 to 10 miles per hour with gusts up to 20 miles per hour. Chance of rain 40%. Highest heat index readings up to 105. Saturday night, partly cloudy. Humid with lows in the upper 70s. South winds 5 to 10 miles per hour with gusts up to 20 miles per hour. Sunday, partly cloudy in the morning, then clearing. Humid with highs in the mid-90s. South winds 10 to 15 miles per hour with gusts up to 30 miles per hour. Highest heat index readings up to 110. Sunday night, mostly

clear in the evening, then becoming partly cloudy. Lows in the upper 70s. Highest heat index readings up to 105 early in the evening. Monday and Monday night, mostly clear. Highs in the mid-90s. Lows in the upper 70s. Highest heat index readings up to 110. Tuesday, mostly cloudy in the morning, then clearing. Highs in the mid-90s. Highest heat index readings up to 105. Tuesday night, mostly clear. Lows in the upper 70s. Wednesday, partly cloudy in the morning, then clearing. Highs in the mid-90s. Highest heat index readings up to 105. Wednesday night, mostly clear in the evening, then becoming partly cloudy. Lows in the mid-70s. Thursday, partly cloudy in the morning, then clearing. Highs in the mid-90s. 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The current time is 4:12 a.m. Central Daylight Time. Your weather synopsis for South Central Texas. Heat index values will remain elevated today as highs climb into the mid to upper 90s along with heat indices in the 100 to 112 range. A weak disturbance brings a return of thunderstorm chances Friday, and heavy rain will be a threat again through Saturday morning. Rain chances lower Saturday night, and drier weather is expected for most of next week. Your local forecast. Today, mostly cloudy. A chance of showers and thunderstorms this afternoon. Highs in the lower 90s. East winds 5 to 10 miles per hour. Chance of rain 30%. Highest heat index readings up to 107. Tonight, partly cloudy in the evening, then becoming mostly cloudy. A chance of showers and thunderstorms. Humid with lows in the upper 70s. Southeast winds 5 to 10 miles per hour. Chance of rain 40%. Saturday, mostly cloudy with a slight chance of showers and thunderstorms in the morning, then partly cloudy with a chance of showers and thunderstorms in the afternoon. Humid with highs in the lower 90s. South winds 5 to 10 miles per hour with gusts up to 20 miles per hour. Chance of rain 40%. Highest heat index readings up to 105. Saturday night, partly cloudy. Humid with lows in the upper 70s. South winds 5 to 10 miles per hour with gusts up to 20 miles per hour. Sunday, partly cloudy in the morning, then clearing. Humid with highs in the mid-90s. South winds 10 to 15 miles per hour with gusts up to 30 miles per hour. Highest heat index readings up to 110. Sunday night, mostly clear in the evening, then becoming partly cloudy. Lows in the upper 70s. Highest heat index readings up to 105 early in the evening. Monday and Monday night, mostly clear. Highs in the mid-90s. Lows in the upper 70s. Highest heat index readings up to 110. Tuesday, mostly cloudy in the morning, then clearing. Highs in the mid-90s. Highest heat index readings up to 105. Tuesday night, mostly clear. Lows in the upper 70s. Wednesday, partly cloudy in the morning, then clearing. Highs in the mid-90s. Highest heat index readings up to 105. Wednesday night, mostly clear in the evening, then becoming partly cloudy. Lows in the mid-70s. Thursday, partly cloudy in the morning, then clearing. Highs in the mid-90s. 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

Spectrum International, it was mostly cloudy. The temperature was 81, the dew point 77, the relative humidity was 88%, the wind calm and the pressure was 29.79 inches and steady. At Camp Mabry, it was cloudy. The temperature was 82, the dew point 76, the relative humidity was 81%, the wind south at 5 miles an hour, and the pressure was 29.81 inches and steady. At Pflugerville, Taylor cloudy 81, Lago Vista cloudy 79, Georgetown cloudy 82, San Marcos haze was reported 81, Burnett cloudy 80, Junction cloudy 83, San Antonio cloudy 81, Corpus Christi cloudy 83, Houston fog was reported 82. Once again at Austin Bergstrom it was 81, and at Camp Mabry it was 82. Elsewhere across the state, College Station cloudy 81, Amarillo cloudy 60, Abilene partly cloudy 75, Dallas-Fort Worth mostly cloudy 83. Your weather synopsis for South Central Texas. Heat index values will remain elevated today as highs climb into the mid to upper 90s along with heat indices in the 100 to 112 range. A weak disturbance brings a return of thunderstorm chances Friday, and heavy rain will be a threat again through Saturday morning. Rain chances lower Saturday night, and drier weather is expected for most of next week. Your local forecast. Today, mostly cloudy. A chance of showers and thunderstorms this afternoon. Highs in the lower 90s. East winds 5 to 10 miles per hour. Chance of rain 30%. Highest heat index readings up to 107. Tonight, partly cloudy in the evening, then becoming mostly cloudy. A chance of showers and thunderstorms. Humid with lows in the upper 70s. Southeast winds 5 to 10 miles per hour. Chance of rain 40%. Saturday, mostly cloudy with a slight chance of showers and thunderstorms in the morning, then partly cloudy with a chance of showers and thunderstorms in the afternoon. Humid with highs in the lower 90s. South winds 5 to 10 miles per hour with gusts up to 20 miles per hour. Chance of rain 40%. Highest heat index readings up to 105. Saturday night, partly cloudy. Humid with lows in the upper 70s. South winds 5 to 10 miles per hour with gusts up to 20 miles per hour. Sunday, partly cloudy in the morning, then clearing. Humid with highs in the mid-90s. South winds 10 to 15 miles per hour with gusts up to 30 miles per hour. Highest heat index readings up to 110. Sunday night, mostly clear in the evening, then becoming partly cloudy. Lows in the upper 70s. Highest heat index readings up to 105 early in the evening. Monday and Monday night, mostly clear. Highs in the mid-90s. Lows in the upper 70s. Highest heat index readings up to 110. Tuesday, mostly cloudy in the morning, then clearing. Highs in the mid-90s. Highest heat index readings up to 105. Tuesday night, mostly clear. Lows in the upper 70s. Wednesday, partly cloudy in the morning, then clearing. Highs in the mid-90s. Highest heat index readings up to 105. Wednesday night, mostly clear in the evening, then becoming partly cloudy. Lows in the mid-70s. Thursday, partly cloudy in the morning, then clearing. Highs in the mid-90s. 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It was mostly cloudy. The temperature was 81, the dew point 77, the relative humidity was 88%.

8.4%. The wind column and the pressure was 29.79 inches and steady. Head camp Mabry. It was cloudy. The temperature was 82, the dew point 76. The relative humidity was 81%. The wind south at 5 miles an hour and the pressure was 29.81 inches and steady. At Pflugerville. Taylor cloudy 81. Lago Vista cloudy 79. Georgetown cloudy 82. San Marcos haze was reported 81. Burnett cloudy 80. Junction cloudy 83. San Antonio cloudy 81. Corpus Christi cloudy 83. Houston fog was reported 82. Once again at Austin Bergstrom it was 81, and at Camp Mabry it was 82. Elsewhere across the state, College Station cloudy 81. Amarillo cloudy 60. Abilene partly cloudy 75. Dallas-Fort Worth mostly cloudy 83. Your weather synopsis for South Central Texas. Heat index values will remain elevated today as highs climb into the mid to upper 90s along with heat indices in the 100 to 112 range. A weak disturbance brings a return of thunderstorm chances Friday, and heavy rain will be a threat again through Saturday morning. Rain chances lower Saturday night, and drier weather is expected for most of next week. Your local forecast. Today, mostly cloudy. A chance of showers and thunderstorms this afternoon. Highs in the lower 90s. East winds 5 to 10 miles per hour. Chance of rain 30%. Highest heat index readings up to 107. Tonight, partly cloudy in the evening, then becoming mostly cloudy. A chance of showers and thunderstorms. Humid with lows in the upper 70s. Southeast winds 5 to 10 miles per hour. Chance of rain 40%. Saturday, mostly cloudy with a slight chance of showers and thunderstorms in the morning, then partly cloudy with a chance of showers and thunderstorms in the afternoon. Humid with highs in the lower 90s. South winds 5 to 10 miles per hour with gusts up to 20 miles per hour. Chance of rain 40%. Highest heat index readings up to 105. Saturday night, partly cloudy. Humid with lows in the upper 70s. South winds 5 to 10 miles per hour with gusts up to 20 miles per hour. Sunday, partly cloudy in the morning, then clearing. Humid with highs in the mid-90s. South winds 10 to 15 miles per hour with gusts up to 30 miles per hour. Highest heat index readings up to 110. Sunday night, mostly clear in the evening, then becoming partly cloudy. Lows in the upper 70s. Highest heat index readings up to 105 early in the evening. Monday and Monday night, mostly clear. Highs in the mid-90s. Lows in the upper 70s. Highest heat index readings up to 110. Tuesday, mostly cloudy in the morning, then clearing. Highs in the mid-90s. Highest heat index readings up to 105. Tuesday night, mostly clear. Lows in the upper 70s. Wednesday, partly cloudy in the morning, then clearing. Highs in the mid-90s. Highest heat index readings up to 105. Wednesday night, mostly clear in the evening, then becoming partly cloudy. Lows in the mid-70s. Thursday, partly cloudy in the morning, then clearing. Highs in the mid-90s. 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The current time is 4:25 a.m. Central Daylight Time. The Austin NOAA Weather Radio Roundup at 4 a.m. at Austin Bergstrom International. It was mostly cloudy. The temperature was 81, the dew point 77. The relative humidity was 88%. The wind column and the pressure was 29.79 inches and steady. At Camp Mabry, it was cloudy.

The temperature was 82, the dew point 76. The relative humidity was 81%, the wind south at 5 miles an hour, and the pressure was 29.81 inches and steady. At Pflugerville, Taylor cloudy 81. Lago Vista cloudy 79. Georgetown cloudy 82. San Marcos haze was reported 81. Burnett cloudy 80. Junction cloudy 83. San Antonio cloudy 81. Corpus Christi cloudy 83. Houston fog was reported 82. Once again at Austin Bergstrom it was 81, and at Camp Mabry it was 82. Elsewhere across the state, College Station cloudy 81. Amarillo cloudy 60. Abilene partly cloudy 75. Dallas-Fort Worth mostly cloudy 83. Your weather synopsis for South Central Texas. Heat index values will remain elevated today as highs climb into the mid to upper 90s along with heat indices in the 100 to 112 range. A weak disturbance brings a return of thunderstorm chances Friday, and heavy rain will be a threat again through Saturday morning. Rain chances lower Saturday night, and drier weather is expected for most of next week. Your local forecast. Today, mostly cloudy. A chance of showers and thunderstorms this afternoon. Highs in the lower 90s. East winds 5 to 10 miles per hour. Chance of rain 30%. Highest heat index readings up to 107. Tonight, partly cloudy in the evening, then becoming mostly cloudy. A chance of showers and thunderstorms. Humid with lows in the upper 70s. Southeast winds 5 to 10 miles per hour. Chance of rain 40%. Saturday, mostly cloudy with a slight chance of showers and thunderstorms in the morning, then partly cloudy with a chance of showers and thunderstorms in the afternoon. Humid with highs in the lower 90s. South winds 5 to 10 miles per hour with gusts up to 20 miles per hour. Chance of rain 40%. Highest heat index readings up to 105. Saturday night, partly cloudy. Humid with lows in the upper 70s. South winds 5 to 10 miles per hour with gusts up to 20 miles per hour. Sunday, partly cloudy in the morning, then clearing. Humid with highs in the mid-90s. South winds 10 to 15 miles per hour with gusts up to 30 miles per hour. Highest heat index readings up to 110. Sunday night, mostly clear in the evening, then becoming partly cloudy. Lows in the upper 70s. Highest heat index readings up to 105 early in the evening. Monday and Monday night, mostly clear. Highs in the mid-90s. Lows in the upper 70s. Highest heat index readings up to 110. Tuesday, mostly cloudy in the morning, then clearing. Highs in the mid-90s. Highest heat index readings up to 105. Tuesday night, mostly clear. Lows in the upper 70s. Wednesday, partly cloudy in the morning, then clearing. Highs in the mid-90s. Highest heat index readings up to 105. Wednesday night, mostly clear in the evening, then becoming partly cloudy. Lows in the mid-70s. Thursday, partly cloudy in the morning, then clearing. Highs in the mid-90s. 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The current time is 4:30 a.m. Central Daylight Time. The Austin NOAA Weather Radio Roundup, at 4 a.m. at Austin Bergstrom International, it was mostly cloudy. The temperature was 81, the dew point 77, the relative humidity was 88%, the wind calm and the pressure was 29.79 inches and steady. At Camp Mabry, it was cloudy. The temperature was 82, the dew point 76, the relative humidity was 81%, the wind south at 5 miles an hour and the pressure

was 29.81 inches and steady. At Pflugerville, Taylor cloudy 81. Lagoa Vista cloudy 79. Georgetown cloudy 82. San Marcos haze was reported 81. Burnett cloudy 80. Junction cloudy 83. San Antonio cloudy 81. Corpus Christi cloudy 83. Houston fog was reported 82. Once again at Austin Bergstrom it was 81, and at Camp Mabry it was 82. Elsewhere across the state, College Station cloudy 81. Amarillo cloudy 60. Abilene partly cloudy 75. Dallas-Fort Worth mostly cloudy 83. Your weather synopsis for South Central Texas. Heat index values will remain elevated today as highs climb into the mid to upper 90s along with heat indices in the 100 to 112 range. A weak disturbance brings a return of thunderstorm chances Friday, and heavy rain will be a threat again through Saturday morning. Rain chances lower Saturday night, and drier weather is expected for most of next week. Your local forecast. Today, mostly cloudy. A chance of showers and thunderstorms this afternoon. Highs in the lower 90s. East winds 5 to 10 miles per hour. Chance of rain 30%. Highest heat index readings up to 107. Tonight, partly cloudy in the evening, then becoming mostly cloudy. A chance of showers and thunderstorms. Humid with lows in the upper 70s. Southeast winds 5 to 10 miles per hour. Chance of rain 40%. Saturday, mostly cloudy with a slight chance of showers and thunderstorms in the morning, then partly cloudy with a chance of showers and thunderstorms in the afternoon. Humid with highs in the lower 90s. South winds 5 to 10 miles per hour with gusts up to 20 miles per hour. Chance of rain 40%. Highest heat index reading the lower 90s. South winds 5 to 10 miles per hour with gusts up to 20 miles per hour. Chance of rain 40%. Highest heat index readings up to 105. Saturday night, partly cloudy. Humid with lows in the upper 70s. South winds 5 to 10 miles per hour with gusts up to 20 miles per hour. Sunday, partly cloudy in the morning, then clearing. Humid with highs in the mid-90s. South winds 10 to 15 miles per hour with gusts up to 30 miles per hour. Highest heat index readings up to 110. Sunday night, mostly clear in the evening, then becoming partly cloudy. Lows in the upper 70s. Highest heat index readings up to 105 early in the evening. Monday and Monday night, mostly clear. Highs in the mid-90s. Lows in the upper 70s. Highest heat index readings up to 110. Tuesday, mostly cloudy in the morning, then clearing. Highs in the mid-90s. Highest heat index readings up to 105. Tuesday night, mostly clear. Lows in the upper 70s. Wednesday, partly cloudy in the morning, then clearing. Highs in the mid-90s. Highest heat index readings up to 105. Wednesday night, mostly clear in the evening, then becoming partly cloudy. Lows in the mid-70s. Thursday, partly cloudy in the morning, then clearing. Highs in the mid-90s. The Tropical Weather Outlook. For the North Atlantic, Caribbean Sea and the Gulf of America, offshore the east coast of the United States, remnants of Arthur, showers and thunderstorms associated with a trough of low pressure. The remnants of Arthur are located over the southeastern United States. The system is expected to emerge offshore the east coast of the United States by this afternoon. Environmental conditions then appear to be marginally conducive for some subtropical or tropical development tonight or Saturday as the system moves northeastward at around 20 miles per hour across the western Atlantic Ocean. Regardless of development, heavy rainfall with a potential for widespread and life-threatening flash flooding is likely across portions of the southeast United States during the next day or two. Additional information.

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Formation chance through 48 hours, low, 10%. Formation chance through 7 days, low, 10%. The coastal waters forecast for Baffin Bay to Port Aransas out 20 nautical miles. Small craft should exercise caution. Today, southeast winds 15 to 20 knots. Seas 5 to 6 feet, occasionally to 8 feet. Wave detail, southeast 6 feet at 8 seconds. Tonight, southeast winds 15 to 20 knots. Seas 4 to 5 feet, occasionally to 6 feet. Wave detail, southeast 5 feet at 8 seconds. A slight chance of showers and thunderstorms after midnight. Saturday, southeast winds 10 to 15 knots. Seas 4 to 5 feet, occasionally to 6 feet. Wave detail, southeast 5 feet at 8 seconds. A slight chance of showers and thunderstorms. Saturday night, southeast winds 15 to 20 knots. Seas 4 to 5 feet, occasionally to 6 feet. Wave detail, southeast 5 feet at 7 seconds. A slight chance of showers and thunderstorms. Sunday, south winds around 20 knots with gusts up to 25 knots. Seas 5 to 6 feet, occasionally to 8 feet. Wave detail, southeast 6 feet at 7 seconds. Sunday night, south winds 20 to 25 knots. Seas 5 to 6 feet, occasionally to 8 feet. Wave detail, southeast 6 feet at 7 seconds. Monday, south winds 20 to 25 knots. Seas 5 to 7 feet, occasionally to 9 feet. Monday night, southeast winds 15 to 20 knots. Seas around 5 feet, occasionally to 6 feet. Tuesday, southeast winds 15 to 20 knots. Seas 4 to 5 feet, occasionally to 6 feet. Tuesday night, southeast winds around 15 knots. Seas around 4 feet, occasionally to 5 feet. Winds and seas higher and near thunderstorms. 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The current time is 4:39 a.m. Central Daylight Time. The Austin NOAA Weather Radio Roundup. At 4 a.m. at Austin Bergstrom International, it was mostly cloudy. The temperature was 81, the dew point 77, the relative humidity was 88%, the wind calm and the pressure was 29.79 inches and steady. At Camp Mabry, it was cloudy. The temperature was 82, the dew point 76, the relative humidity was 81%, the wind south at 5 miles an hour, and the pressure was 29.81 inches and steady. At Pflugerville, Taylor cloudy 81, Lago Vista cloudy 79, Georgetown cloudy 82, San Marcos haze was reported 81, Burnett cloudy 80, Junction cloudy 83, San Antonio cloudy 81, Corpus Christi cloudy 83, Houston fog was reported 82. Once again at Austin Bergstrom it was 81, and at Camp Mabry it was 82. Elsewhere across the state, College Station cloudy 81, Amarillo cloudy 60, Abilene partly cloudy 75, Dallas-Fort Worth mostly cloudy 83. Your weather synopsis for South Central Texas. Heat index values will remain elevated today as highs climb into the mid to upper 90s along with heat indices in the 100 to 112 range.
A weak disturbance brings a return of thunderstorm chances Friday, and heavy rain will be a threat again through Saturday morning. Rain chances lower Saturday night, and drier weather is expected for most of next week. Your local forecast. Today, mostly cloudy. A chance of showers and thunderstorms this afternoon. Highs in the lower 90s. East winds 5 to 10 miles per hour. Chance of rain 30%. Highest heat index readings up to 107. Tonight, partly cloudy in the evening, then becoming mostly cloudy. A chance of showers and thunderstorms. Humid with lows in the upper 70s. Southeast winds 5 to 10 miles per hour. Chance of rain 40%. Saturday, mostly cloudy with a slight chance of showers and thunderstorms in the morning, then partly cloudy with a chance of showers and thunderstorms in the afternoon. Humid with highs in the lower 90s. South winds 5 to 10 miles per hour with gusts up to 20 miles per hour. Chance of rain 40%. Highest heat index readings up to 105. Saturday night, partly cloudy. Humid with lows in the upper 70s. South winds 5 to 10 miles per hour with gusts up to 20 miles per hour. Sunday, partly cloudy in the morning, then clearing. Humid with highs in the mid-90s. South winds 10 to 15 miles per hour with gusts up to 30 miles per hour. Highest heat index readings up to 110. Sunday night, mostly clear in the evening, then becoming partly cloudy. Lows in the upper 70s. Highest heat index readings up to 105 early in the evening. Monday and Monday night, mostly clear. Highs in the mid-90s. Lows in the upper 70s. Highest heat index readings up to 110. Tuesday, mostly cloudy in the morning, then clearing. Highs in the mid-90s. Highest heat index readings up to 105. Tuesday night, mostly clear. Lows in the upper 70s. Wednesday, partly cloudy in the morning, then clearing. Highs in the mid-90s. Highest heat index readings up to 105. Wednesday night, mostly clear in the evening, then becoming partly cloudy. Lows in the mid-70s. Thursday, partly cloudy in the morning, then clearing. Highs in the mid-90s. 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The current time is 4:43 a.m. Central Daylight Time. The Austin NOAA Weather Radio Roundup, at 4 a.m. at Austin Bergstrom International, it was mostly cloudy. The temperature was 81, the dew point 77, the relative humidity was 88%, the wind calm and the pressure was 29.79 inches and steady. At Camp Mabry, it was cloudy. The temperature was 82, the dew point 76, the relative humidity was 81%, the wind south at 5 miles an hour and the pressure was 29.81 inches and steady. At Pflugerville, Taylor cloudy 81. Lago Vista cloudy 79. Georgetown cloudy 82. San Marcos haze was reported 81. Burnett cloudy 80. Junction cloudy 83. San Antonio cloudy 81. Corpus Christi cloudy 83. Houston fog was reported 82. Once again at Austin Bergstrom it was 81, and at Camp Mabry it was 82. Elsewhere across the state, College Station cloudy 81. Amarillo cloudy 60. Abilene partly cloudy 75. Dallas-Fort Worth mostly cloudy 83. Your weather synopsis for South Central Texas. Heat index values will remain elevated today as highs climb into the mid to upper 90s along with heat indices in the 100 to 112 range. A weak disturbance brings a return of thunderstorm chances Friday, and heavy rain will be a threat again through Saturday morning.

with a chance of showers and thunderstorms in the afternoon. Humid with highs in the lower 90s. South winds 5 to 10 miles per hour with gusts up to 20 miles per hour. Chance of rain 40%. Highest heat index readings up to 105. Saturday night, partly cloudy. Humid with lows in the upper 70s. South winds 5 to 10 miles per hour with gusts up to 20 miles per hour. Sunday, partly cloudy in the morning, then clearing. Humid with highs in the mid-90s. South winds 10 to 15 miles per hour with gusts up to 30 miles per hour. Highest heat index readings up to 110. Sunday night, mostly clear in the evening, then becoming partly cloudy. Lows in the upper 70s. Highest heat index readings up to 105 early in the evening. Monday and Monday night, mostly clear. Highs in the mid-90s. Lows in the upper 70s. Highest heat index readings up to 110. Tuesday, mostly cloudy in the morning, then clearing. Highs in the mid-90s. Highest heat index readings up to 105. Tuesday night, mostly clear. Lows in the upper 70s. Wednesday, partly cloudy in the morning, then clearing. Highs in the mid-90s. Highest heat index readings up to 105. Wednesday night, mostly clear in the evening, then becoming partly cloudy. Lows in the mid-70s. Thursday, partly cloudy in the morning, then clearing. Highs in the mid-90s. 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The current time is 4:48 a.m. Central Daylight Time. The Austin NOAA Weather Radio Roundup at 4 a.m. at Austin Bergstrom International. It was mostly cloudy. The temperature was 81, the dew point 77. The relative humidity was 88%, the wind calm and the pressure was 29.79 inches and steady. At Camp Mabry, it was cloudy. The temperature was 82, the dew point 76. The relative humidity was 81%, the wind south at 5 miles an hour and the pressure was 29.81 inches and steady. At Pflugerville, Taylor cloudy 81. Lago Vista cloudy 79. Georgetown cloudy 82. San Marcos haze was reported 81. Burnett cloudy 80. Junction cloudy 83. San Antonio cloudy 81. Corpus Christi cloudy 83. Houston fog was reported 82. Once again at Austin Bergstrom it was 81, and at Camp Mabry it was 82. Elsewhere across the state, College Station cloudy 81. Amarillo cloudy 60. Abilene partly cloudy 75. Dallas-Fort Worth mostly cloudy 83. Your weather synopsis for South Central Texas. Heat index values will remain elevated today as highs climb into the mid to upper 90s along with heat indices in the 100 to 112 range. A weak disturbance brings a return of thunderstorm chances Friday, and heavy rain will be a threat again through Saturday morning. Rain chances lower Saturday night, and drier weather is expected for most of next week. Your local forecast. Today, mostly cloudy. A chance of showers and thunderstorms this afternoon. Highs in the lower 90s. East winds 5 to 10 miles per hour. Chance of rain 30%. Highest heat index readings up to 107. Tonight, partly cloudy in the evening, then becoming mostly cloudy. A chance of showers and thunderstorms. Humid with lows in the upper 70s. Southeast winds 5 to 10 miles per hour. Chance of rain 40%. Saturday, mostly cloudy with a slight chance of showers and thunderstorms in the morning, then partly cloudy with a chance of showers and thunderstorms in the afternoon. Humid with highs in the lower 90s. South winds 5 to 10 miles per

hour with gusts up to 20 miles per hour. Chance of rain 40%. Highest heat index readings up to 105. Saturday night, partly cloudy. Humid with lows in the upper 70s. South winds 5 to 10 miles per hour with gusts up to 20 miles per hour. Sunday, partly cloudy in the morning, then clearing. Humid with highs in the mid-90s. South winds 10 to 15 miles per hour with gusts up to 30 miles per hour. Highest heat index readings up to 110. Sunday night, mostly clear in the evening, then becoming partly cloudy. Lows in the upper 70s. Highest heat index readings up to 105 early in the evening. Monday and Monday night, mostly clear. Highs in the mid-90s. Lows in the upper 70s. Highest heat index readings up to 110. Tuesday, mostly cloudy in the morning, then clearing. Highs in the mid-90s. Highest heat index readings up to 105. Tuesday night, mostly clear. Lows in the upper 70s. Wednesday, partly cloudy in the morning, then clearing. Highs in the mid-90s. Highest heat index readings up to 105. Wednesday night, mostly clear in the evening, then becoming partly cloudy. Lows in the mid-70s. Thursday, partly cloudy in the morning, then clearing. Highs in the mid-90s. 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The current time is 4:53 a.m. Central Daylight Time. The Austin NOAA Weather Radio Roundup at 4 a.m. at Austin Bergstrom International. It was mostly cloudy. The temperature was 81, the dew point 77. The relative humidity was 88%, the wind calm, and the pressure was 29.79 inches and steady. At Camp Mabry, it was cloudy. The temperature was 82, the dew point 76. The relative humidity was 81%, the wind south at 5 miles an hour, and the pressure was 29.81 inches and steady. At Pflugerville, Taylor cloudy 81. Lago Vista cloudy 79. Georgetown cloudy 82. San Marcos haze was reported 81. Burnett cloudy 80. Junction cloudy 83. San Antonio cloudy 81. Corpus Christi cloudy 83. Houston fog was reported 82. Once again at Austin Bergstrom it was 81, and at Camp Mabry it was 82. Elsewhere across the state, College Station cloudy 81. Amarillo cloudy 60. Abilene partly cloudy 75. Dallas-Fort Worth mostly cloudy 83. Your weather synopsis for South Central Texas. Heat index values will remain elevated today as highs climb into the mid to upper 90s along with heat indices in the 100 to 112 range. A weak disturbance brings a return of thunderstorm chances Friday, and heavy rain will be a threat again through Saturday morning. Rain chances lower Saturday night, and drier weather is expected for most of next week. Your local forecast. Today, mostly cloudy. A chance of showers and thunderstorms this afternoon. Highs in the lower 90s. East winds 5 to 10 miles per hour. Chance of rain 30%. Highest heat index readings up to 107. Tonight, partly cloudy in the evening, then becoming mostly cloudy. A chance of showers and thunderstorms. Humid with lows in the upper 70s. Southeast winds 5 to 10 miles per hour. Chance of rain 40%. Saturday, mostly cloudy with a slight chance of showers and thunderstorms in the morning, then partly cloudy with a chance of showers and thunderstorms in the afternoon. Humid with highs in the lower 90s. South winds 5 to 10 miles per hour with gusts up to 20 miles per hour. Chance of rain 40%. Highest heat index readings up to 100.

Saturday night, partly cloudy. Humid with lows in the upper 70s. South winds 5 to 10 miles per hour with gusts up to 20 miles per hour. Sunday, partly cloudy in the morning, then clearing. Humid with highs in the mid-90s. South winds 10 to 15 miles per hour with gusts up to 30 miles per hour. Highest heat index readings up to 110. Sunday night, mostly clear in the evening, then becoming partly cloudy. Lows in the upper 70s. Highest heat index readings up to 105 early in the evening. Monday and Monday night, mostly clear. Highs in the mid-90s. Lows in the upper 70s. Highest heat index readings up to 110. Tuesday, mostly cloudy in the morning, then clearing. Highs in the mid-90s. Highest heat index readings up to 105. Tuesday night, mostly clear. Lows in the upper 70s. Wednesday, partly cloudy in the morning, then clearing. Highs in the mid-90s. Highest heat index readings up to 105. Wednesday night, mostly clear in the evening, then becoming partly cloudy. Lows in the mid-70s. Thursday, partly cloudy in the morning, then clearing. Highs in the mid-90s. 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The current time is 4:58 a.m. Central Daylight Time. The Austin NOAA Weather Radio Roundup, at 4 a.m. at Austin Bergstrom International, it was mostly cloudy. The temperature was 81, the dew point 77, the relative humidity was 88%, the wind calm and the pressure was 29.79 inches and steady. At Camp Mabry, it was cloudy. The temperature was 82, the dew point 76, the relative humidity was 81%, the wind south at 5 miles an hour and the pressure was 29.81 inches and steady. At Pflugerville, Taylor cloudy 81. Lago Vista cloudy 79. Georgetown cloudy 82. San Marcos haze was reported 81. Burnett cloudy 80. Junction cloudy 83. San Antonio cloudy 81. Corpus Christi cloudy 83. Houston fog was reported 82. Once again at Austin Bergstrom it was 81, and at Camp Mabry it was 82. Elsewhere across the state, College Station cloudy 81. Amarillo cloudy 60. Abilene partly cloudy 75. Dallas-Fort Worth mostly cloudy 83. Your weather synopsis for South Central Texas. Heat index values will remain elevated today as highs climb into the mid to upper 90s along with heat indices in the 100 to 112 range. A weak disturbance brings a return of thunderstorm chances Friday, and heavy rain will be a threat again through Saturday morning. Rain chances lower Saturday night, and drier weather is expected for most of next week. Your local forecast. Today, mostly cloudy. A chance of showers and thunderstorms this afternoon. Highs in the lower 90s. East winds 5 to 10 miles per hour. Chance of rain 30%. Highest heat index readings up to 107. Tonight, partly cloudy in the evening, then becoming mostly cloudy. A chance of showers and thunderstorms. Humid with lows in the upper 70s. Southeast winds 5 to 10 miles per hour. Chance of rain 40%. Saturday, mostly cloudy with a slight chance of showers and thunderstorms in the morning, then partly cloudy with a chance of showers and thunderstorms in the afternoon. Humid with highs in the lower 90s. South winds 5 to 10 miles per hour with gusts up to 20 miles per hour. Chance of rain 40%. Highest heat index readings up to 105. Saturday night, partly cloudy. Humid with lows in the upper 70s. South winds 5 to

10 miles per hour with gusts up to 20 miles per hour. Sunday, partly cloudy in the morning, then clearing. Humid with highs in the mid-90s. South winds 10 to 15 miles per hour with gusts up to 30 miles per hour. Highest heat index readings up to 110. Sunday night, mostly clear in the evening, then becoming partly cloudy. Lows in the upper 70s. Highest heat index readings up to 105 early in the evening. Monday and Monday night, mostly clear. Highs in the mid-90s. Lows in the upper 70s. Highest heat index readings up to 110. Tuesday, mostly cloudy in the morning, then clearing. Highs in the mid-90s. Highest heat index readings up to 105. Tuesday night, mostly clear. Lows in the upper 70s. Wednesday, partly cloudy in the morning, then clearing. Highs in the mid-90s. Highest heat index readings up to 105. Wednesday night, mostly clear in the evening, then becoming partly cloudy. Lows in the mid-70s. Thursday, partly cloudy in the morning, then clearing. Highs in the mid-90s. 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The Tropical Weather Outlook. For the North Atlantic, Caribbean Sea, and the Gulf of America, offshore the east coast of the United States, remnants of Arthur, showers and thunderstorms associated with a trough of low pressure. The remnants of Arthur are located over the southeastern United States. The system is expected to emerge offshore the east coast of the United States by this afternoon. Environmental conditions then appear to be marginally conducive for some subtropical or tropical development tonight or Saturday as the system moves northeastward at around 20 miles per hour across the western Atlantic Ocean. Regardless of development, heavy rainfall with a potential for widespread and life-threatening flash flooding is likely across portions of the southeast United States during the next day or two. Additional information on the rainfall potential can be found in rainfall forecasts and excessive rainfall outlooks from the Weather Prediction Center online at www.pcncep.noaa.gov. 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Formation chance through 48 hours, low, 10%. Formation chance through 7 days, low, 10%. The coastal waters forecast from Baffin Bay to Port Aransas out 20 nautical miles. Small craft should exercise caution. Today, southeast winds 15 to 20 knots. Seas 5 to 6 feet, occasionally to 8 feet. Wave detail, southeast 6 feet at 8 seconds. Tonight, southeast winds 15 to 20 knots. Seas 4 to 5 feet, occasionally to 6 feet. Wave detail, southeast 5 feet at 8 seconds. A slight chance of showers and thunderstorms after midnight. Saturday, southeast winds 10 to 15 knots. Seas 4 to 5 feet, occasionally to 6 feet. Wave detail, southeast 5 feet at 8 seconds. A slight chance of showers and thunderstorms. Saturday night, southeast winds 15 to 20 knots. Seas 4 to 5 feet, occasionally to 6 feet. Wave detail, southeast 5 feet at 7 seconds. A slight chance of showers and thunderstorms. Sunday, south winds around 20 knots with gusts up to 25 knots. Seas 5 to 6 feet, occasionally to 8 feet. Wave detail, southeast 6 feet at 7 seconds. Sunday night, south winds 20 to 25 knots. Seas 5 to 6 feet, occasionally to 8 feet. Wave detail, southeast 6 feet at 7 seconds. Monday, south winds.

sees 5 to 7 feet, occasionally to 9 feet. Monday night, southeast winds 15 to 20 knots. Seas around 5 feet, occasionally to 6 feet. Tuesday, southeast winds 15 to 20 knots. Seas 4 to 5 feet, occasionally to 6 feet. Tuesday night, southeast winds around 15 knots. Seas around 4 feet, occasionally to 5 feet. Winds and seas higher and near thunderstorms. The current time is 5:07 a.m. Central Daylight Time. Your weather synopsis for South Central Texas. Heat index values will remain elevated today as highs climb into the mid to upper 90s along with heat indices in the 100 to 112 range. A weak disturbance brings a return of thunderstorm chances Friday, and heavy rain will be a threat again through Saturday morning. Rain chances lower Saturday night, and drier weather is expected for most of next week. Your local forecast. Today, mostly cloudy. A chance of showers and thunderstorms this afternoon. Highs in the lower 90s. East winds 5 to 10 miles per hour. Chance of rain 30%. Highest heat index readings up to 107. Tonight, partly cloudy in the evening, then becoming mostly cloudy. A chance of showers and thunderstorms. Humid with lows in the upper 70s. Southeast winds 5 to 10 miles per hour. Chance of rain 40%. Saturday, mostly cloudy with a slight chance of showers and thunderstorms in the morning, then partly cloudy with a chance of showers and thunderstorms in the afternoon. Humid with highs in the lower 90s. South winds 5 to 10 miles per hour with gusts up to 20 miles per hour. Chance of rain 40%. Highest heat index readings up to 105. Saturday night, partly cloudy. Humid with lows in the upper 70s. South winds 5 to 10 miles per hour with gusts up to 20 miles per hour. Sunday, partly cloudy in the morning, then clearing. Humid with highs in the mid-90s. South winds 10 to 15 miles per hour with gusts up to 30 miles per hour. Highest heat index readings up to 110. Sunday night, mostly clear in the evening, then becoming partly cloudy. Lows in the upper 70s. Highest heat index readings up to 105 early in the evening. Monday and Monday night, mostly clear. Highs in the mid-90s. Lows in the upper 70s. Highest heat index readings up to 110. Tuesday, mostly cloudy in the morning, then clearing. Highs in the mid-90s. Highest heat index readings up to 105. Tuesday night, mostly clear. Lows in the upper 70s. Wednesday, partly cloudy in the morning, then clearing. Highs in the mid-90s. Highest heat index readings up to 105. Wednesday night, mostly clear in the evening, then becoming partly cloudy. Lows in the mid-70s. Thursday, partly cloudy in the morning, then clearing. Highs in the mid-90s. 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The current time is 5:10 a.m. Central Daylight Time. Your weather synopsis for South Central Texas. Heat index values will remain elevated today as highs climb into the mid to upper 90s along with heat indices in the 100 to 112 range. A weak disturbance brings a return of thunderstorm chances Friday, and heavy rain will be a threat again through Saturday morning. Rain chances lower Saturday night, and drier weather is expected for most of next week. Your local forecast. Today, mostly cloudy. A chance of showers and thunderstorms this afternoon. Highs in the lower 90s. East winds 5 to 10 miles per hour. Chance of rain 30%. Highest heat index readings up to 107. Tonight, partly

cloudy in the evening, then becoming mostly cloudy. A chance of showers and thunderstorms. Humid with lows in the upper 70s. Southeast winds 5 to 10 miles per hour. Chance of rain 40%. Saturday, mostly cloudy with a slight chance of showers and thunderstorms in the morning, then partly cloudy with a chance of showers and thunderstorms in the afternoon. Humid with highs in the lower 90s. South winds 5 to 10 miles per hour with gusts up to 20 miles per hour. Chance of rain 40%. Highest heat index readings up to 105. Saturday night, partly cloudy. Humid with lows in the upper 70s. South winds 5 to 10 miles per hour with gusts up to 20 miles per hour. Sunday, partly cloudy in the morning, then clearing. Humid with highs in the mid-90s. South winds 10 to 15 miles per hour with gusts up to 30 miles per hour. Highest heat index readings up to 110. Sunday night, mostly clear in the evening, then becoming partly cloudy. Lows in the upper 70s. Highest heat index readings up to 105 early in the evening. Monday and Monday night, mostly clear. Highs in the mid-90s. Lows in the upper 70s. Highest heat index readings up to 110. Tuesday, mostly cloudy in the morning, then clearing. Highs in the mid-90s. Highest heat index readings up to 105. Tuesday night, mostly clear. Lows in the upper 70s. Wednesday, partly cloudy in the morning, then clearing. Highs in the mid-90s. Highest heat index readings up to 105. Wednesday night, mostly clear in the evening, then becoming partly cloudy. Lows in the mid-70s. Thursday, partly cloudy in the morning, then clearing. Highs in the mid-90s. 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The current time is 5:14 a.m. Central Daylight Time. The Austin NOAA Weather Radio Roundup, at 5 a.m. at Austin Bergstrom International, it was mostly cloudy. The temperature was 81, the dew point 77, the relative humidity was 88%, the wind southeast at 6 miles an hour, and the pressure was 29.79 inches and steady. At Camp Mabry, it was cloudy. The temperature was 81, the dew point 76, the relative humidity was 84%, and the pressure was 29.80 inches and falling. At Pflugerville, Taylor cloudy 81. Lago Vista cloudy 78. Georgetown cloudy 81. San Marcos Hays was reported 80. Burnett cloudy 79. Junction cloudy 84. San Antonio cloudy 81. Corpus Christi cloudy 83. Houston fog was reported 81. Once again at Austin Bergstrom it was 81, and at Camp Mabry it was 81. Elsewhere across the state, College Station cloudy 81. Amarillo cloudy 59. Abilene cloudy 79. Dallas-Fort Worth cloudy 82. Your weather synopsis for South Central Texas. Heat index values will remain elevated today as highs climb into the mid to upper 90s along with heat indices in the 100 to 112 range. A weak disturbance brings a return of thunderstorm chances Friday, and heavy rain will be a threat again through Saturday morning. Rain chances lower Saturday night, and drier weather is expected for most of next week. Your local forecast. Today, mostly cloudy. A chance of showers and thunderstorms this afternoon. Highs in the lower 90s. East winds 5 to 10 miles per hour. Chance of rain 30%. Highest heat index readings up to 107. Tonight, partly cloudy in the evening, then becoming mostly cloudy. A chance of showers and thunderstorms. Humid with lows in the upper 70s.

Southeast winds 5 to 10 miles per hour. Chance of rain 40%. Saturday, mostly cloudy with a slight chance of showers and thunderstorms in the morning, then partly cloudy with a chance of showers and thunderstorms in the afternoon. Humid with highs in the lower 90s. South winds 5 to 10 miles per hour with gusts up to 20 miles per hour. Chance of rain 40%. Highest heat index readings up to 105. Saturday night, partly cloudy. Humid with lows in the upper 70s. South winds 5 to 10 miles per hour with gusts up to 20 miles per hour. Sunday, partly cloudy in the morning, then clearing. Humid with highs in the mid-90s. South winds 10 to 15 miles per hour with gusts up to 30 miles per hour. Highest heat index readings up to 110. Sunday night, mostly clear in the evening, then becoming partly cloudy. Lows in the upper 70s. Highest heat index readings up to 105 early in the evening. Monday and Monday night, mostly clear. Highs in the mid-90s. Lows in the upper 70s. Highest heat index readings up to 110. Tuesday, mostly cloudy in the morning, then clearing. Highs in the mid-90s. Highest heat index readings up to 105. Tuesday night, mostly clear. Lows in the upper 70s. Wednesday, partly cloudy in the morning, then clearing. Highs in the mid-90s. Highest heat index readings up to 105. Wednesday night, mostly clear in the evening, then becoming partly cloudy. Lows in the mid-70s. Thursday, partly cloudy in the morning, then clearing. Highs in the mid-90s. Heat advisory in effect from noon today to 8 p.m. Central Daylight Time this evening. What? Heat index values of 108 to 112 expected. Where? Much of South Central Texas. When? From noon today to 8 p.m. Central Daylight Time this evening. Impacts. Hot temperatures and high humidity may cause heat illnesses. Drink plenty of fluids. 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Stay out of the sun. And check up on relatives and neighbors. 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The current time is 5:19 a.m. Central Daylight Time. The Austin NOAA Weather Radio Roundup. At 5 a.m. at Austin Bergstrom International, it was mostly cloudy. The temperature was 81, the dew point 77. The relative humidity was 88%, the wind southeast at 6 miles an hour, and the pressure was 29.79 inches and steady. At Camp Mabry, it was cloudy. The temperature was 81, the dew point 76. The relative humidity was 84% and the pressure was 29.80 inches and falling. At Pflugerville, Taylor cloudy 81. Lago Vista cloudy 78. Georgetown cloudy 81. San Marcos haze was reported 80. Burnett cloudy 79. Junction cloudy 84. San Antonio cloudy 81. Corpus Christi cloudy 83. Houston fog was reported 81. Once again at Austin Bergstrom it was 81, and at Camp Mabry it was 81. Elsewhere across the state, College Station cloudy 81. Amarillo cloudy 59. Abilene cloudy 79. Dallas-Fort Worth cloudy 82. Your weather synopsis for South Central Texas. Heat index values will remain elevated today as highs climb into the mid to upper 90s along with heat indices in the 100 to 112 range. A weak disturbance brings a return of thunderstorm chances Friday, and heavy rain will be a threat again through Saturday morning. Rain chances lower Saturday night, and drier weather is expected for most of next week. Your local forecast. Today, mostly cloudy. A chance of showers and thunderstorms this afternoon. Highs in the lower 90s.

northeast winds 5 to 10 miles per hour. Chance of rain 30%. Highest heat index readings up to 107. Tonight, partly cloudy in the evening, then becoming mostly cloudy. A chance of showers and thunderstorms. Humid with lows in the upper 70s. Southeast winds 5 to 10 miles per hour. Chance of rain 40%. Saturday, mostly cloudy with a slight chance of showers and thunderstorms in the morning, then partly cloudy with a chance of showers and thunderstorms in the afternoon. Humid with highs in the lower 90s. South winds 5 to 10 miles per hour with gusts up to 20 miles per hour. Chance of rain 40%. Highest heat index readings up to 105. Saturday night, partly cloudy. Humid with lows in the upper 70s. South winds 5 to 10 miles per hour with gusts up to 20 miles per hour. Sunday, partly cloudy in the morning, then clearing. Humid with highs in the mid-90s. South winds 10 to 15 miles per hour with gusts up to 30 miles per hour. Highest heat index readings up to 110. Sunday night, mostly clear in the evening, then becoming partly cloudy. Lows in the upper 70s. Highest heat index readings up to 105 early in the evening. Monday and Monday night, mostly clear. Highs in the mid-90s. Lows in the upper 70s. Highest heat index readings up to 110. Tuesday, mostly cloudy in the morning, then clearing. Highs in the mid-90s. Highest heat index readings up to 105. Tuesday night, mostly clear. Lows in the upper 70s. Wednesday, partly cloudy in the morning, then clearing. Highs in the mid-90s. Highest heat index readings up to 105. Wednesday night, mostly clear in the evening, then becoming partly cloudy. Lows in the mid-70s. Thursday, partly cloudy in the morning, then clearing. Highs in the mid-90s. 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The current time is 5:24 a.m. Central Daylight Time. The Austin NOAA Weather Radio Roundup, at 5 a.m. at Austin Bergstrom International, it was mostly cloudy. The temperature was 81, the dew point 77, the relative humidity was 88%, the wind southeast at 6 miles an hour, and the pressure was 29.79 inches and steady. At Camp Mabry, it was cloudy. The temperature was 81, the dew point 76, the relative humidity was 84%, and the pressure was 29.80 inches and falling. At Pflugerville, Taylor cloudy 81. Lago Vista cloudy 78. Georgetown cloudy 81. San Marcos Hays was reported 80. Burnett cloudy 79. Junction cloudy 84. San Antonio cloudy 81. Corpus Christi cloudy 83. Houston fog was reported 81. Once again at Austin Bergstrom it was 81, and at Camp Mabry it was 81. Elsewhere across the state, College Station cloudy 81. Amarillo cloudy 59. Abilene cloudy 79. Dallas-Fort Worth cloudy 82. Your weather synopsis for South Central Texas. Heat index values will remain elevated today as highs climb into the mid to upper 90s along with heat indices in the 100 to 112 range. A weak disturbance brings a return of thunderstorm chances Friday, and heavy rain will be a threat again through Saturday morning. Rain chances lower Saturday night, and drier weather is expected for most of next week. Your local forecast. Today, mostly cloudy. A chance of showers and thunderstorms this afternoon. Highs in the lower 90s. East winds 5 to 10 miles per hour. Chance of rain 30%. Highest heat index readings up to 107.

tonight, partly cloudy in the evening, then becoming mostly cloudy. A chance of showers and thunderstorms. Humid with lows in the upper 70s. Southeast winds 5 to 10 miles per hour. Chance of rain 40%. Saturday, mostly cloudy with a slight chance of showers and thunderstorms in the morning, then partly cloudy with a chance of showers and thunderstorms in the afternoon. Humid with highs in the lower 90s. South winds 5 to 10 miles per hour with gusts up to 20 miles per hour. Chance of rain 40%. Highest heat index readings up to 105. Saturday night, partly cloudy. Humid with lows in the upper 70s. South winds 5 to 10 miles per hour with gusts up to 20 miles per hour. Sunday, partly cloudy in the morning, then clearing. Humid with highs in the mid-90s. South winds 10 to 15 miles per hour with gusts up to 30 miles per hour. Highest heat index readings up to 110. Sunday night, mostly clear in the evening, then becoming partly cloudy. Lows in the upper 70s. Highest heat index readings up to 105 early in the evening. Monday and Monday night, mostly clear. Highs in the mid-90s. Lows in the upper 70s. Highest heat index readings up to 110. Tuesday, mostly cloudy in the morning, then clearing. Highs in the mid-90s. Highest heat index readings up to 105. Tuesday night, mostly clear. Lows in the upper 70s. Wednesday, partly cloudy in the morning, then clearing. Highs in the mid-90s. Highest heat index readings up to 105. Wednesday night, mostly clear in the evening, then becoming partly cloudy. Lows in the mid-70s. Thursday, partly cloudy in the morning, then clearing. Highs in the mid-90s. 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The current time is 5:29 a.m. Central Daylight Time. The Austin NOAA Weather Radio Roundup, at 5 a.m. at Austin Bergstrom International, it was mostly cloudy. The temperature was 81, the dew point 77, the relative humidity was 88%, the wind southeast at 6 miles an hour, and the pressure was 29.79 inches and steady. At Camp Mabry, it was cloudy. The temperature was 81, the dew point 76, the relative humidity was 84%, and the pressure was 29.80 inches and falling. At Pflugerville, Taylor cloudy 81. Lago Vista cloudy 78. Georgetown cloudy 81. San Marcos haze was reported 80. Burnett cloudy 79. Junction cloudy 84. San Antonio cloudy 81. Corpus Christi cloudy 83. Houston fog was reported 81. Once again at Austin Bergstrom it was 81, and at Camp Mabry it was 81. Elsewhere across the state, College Station cloudy 81, Amarillo cloudy 59, Abilene cloudy 79, Dallas-Fort Worth cloudy 82. Heat advisory in effect from noon today to 8 p.m. Central Daylight Time this evening. What? Heat index values of 108 to 112 expected. Where? Much of South Central Texas. When? From noon today to 8 p.m. Central Daylight Time this evening. Impacts, hot temperatures and high humidity may cause heat illnesses. Drink plenty of fluids, stay in an air-conditioned room, stay out of the sun, and check up on relatives and neighbors. Your weather synopsis for South Central Texas. Heat index values will remain elevated today as highs climb into the mid to upper 90s along with heat indices in the 100 to 112 range. A weak disturbance brings a return of thunderstorm chances Friday, and heavy rain will be a threat again through Saturday morning. Rain chances lower Saturday night, and drier weather is expected for most.

your local forecast. Today, mostly cloudy. A chance of showers and thunderstorms this afternoon. Highs in the lower 90s. East winds 5 to 10 miles per hour. Chance of rain 30%. Highest heat index readings up to 107. Tonight, partly cloudy in the evening, then becoming mostly cloudy. A chance of showers and thunderstorms. Humid with lows in the upper 70s. Southeast winds 5 to 10 miles per hour. Chance of rain 40%. Saturday, mostly cloudy with a slight chance of showers and thunderstorms in the morning, then partly cloudy with a chance of showers and thunderstorms in the afternoon. Humid with highs in the lower 90s. South winds 5 to 10 miles per hour with gusts up to 20 miles per hour. Chance of rain 40%. Highest heat index readings up to 105. Saturday night, partly cloudy. Humid with lows in the upper 70s. South winds 5 to 10 miles per hour with gusts up to 20 miles per hour. Sunday, partly cloudy in the morning, then clearing. Humid with highs in the mid-90s. South winds 10 to 15 miles per hour with gusts up to 30 miles per hour. Highest heat index readings up to 110. Sunday night, mostly clear in the evening, then becoming partly cloudy. Lows in the upper 70s. Highest heat index readings up to 110. Sunday night, mostly clear in the evening, then becoming partly cloudy. Lows in the upper 70s. Highest heat index readings up to 105 early in the evening. Monday and Monday night, mostly clear. Highs in the mid-90s. Lows in the upper 70s. Highest heat index readings up to 110. Tuesday, mostly cloudy in the morning, then clearing. Highs in the mid-90s. Highest heat index readings up to 105. Tuesday night, mostly clear. Lows in the upper 70s. Wednesday, partly cloudy in the morning, then clearing. Highs in the mid-90s. Highest heat index readings up to 105. Wednesday night, mostly clear in the evening, then becoming partly cloudy. Lows in the mid-70s. Thursday, partly cloudy in the morning, then clearing. Highs in the mid-90s. The Tropical Weather Outlook. For the North Atlantic, Caribbean Sea and the Gulf of America, offshore the east coast of the United States, remnants of Arthur, showers and thunderstorms associated with a trough of low pressure. The remnants of Arthur are located over the southeastern United States. The system is expected to emerge offshore the east coast of the United States by this afternoon. Environmental conditions then appear to be marginally conducive for some subtropical or tropical development tonight or Saturday as the system moves northeastward at around 20 miles per hour across the western Atlantic Ocean. Regardless of development, heavy rainfall with a potential for widespread and life-threatening flash flooding is likely across portions of the southeast United States during the next day or two. Additional information on the rainfall potential can be found in rainfall forecasts and excessive rainfall outlooks from the Weather Prediction Center online at www.pcncep.gov. 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Formation chance through 48 hours, low, 10%. Formation chance through 7 days, low, 10%. The coastal waters forecast from Baffin Bay to Port Aransas out 20 nautical miles. Small craft should exercise caution. Today, southeast winds 15 to 20 knots. Seas 5 to 6 feet, occasionally to 8 feet. Wave detail, southeast 6 feet at 8 seconds. Tonight, southeast winds 15 to 20 knots. Seas 4 to 5 feet, occasionally to 6 feet.

Wave detail, southeast 5 feet at 8 seconds. A slight chance of showers and thunderstorms after midnight. Saturday, southeast winds 10 to 15 knots. Seas 4 to 5 feet, occasionally to 6 feet. Wave detail, southeast 5 feet at 8 seconds. A slight chance of showers and thunderstorms. Saturday night, southeast winds 15 to 20 knots. Seas 4 to 5 feet, occasionally to 6 feet. Wave detail, southeast 5 feet at 7 seconds. A slight chance of showers and thunderstorms. Sunday, south winds around 20 knots with gusts up to 25 knots. Seas 5 to 6 feet, occasionally to 8 feet. Wave detail, southeast 6 feet at 7 seconds. Sunday night, south winds 20 to 25 knots. Seas 5 to 6 feet, occasionally to 8 feet. Wave detail, southeast 6 feet at 7 seconds. Monday, south winds 20 to 25 knots. Seas 5 to 7 feet, occasionally to 9 feet. Monday night, southeast winds 15 to 20 knots. Seas around 5 feet, occasionally to 6 feet. Tuesday, southeast winds 15 to 20 knots. Seas 4 to 5 feet, occasionally to 6 feet. Tuesday night, southeast winds around 15 knots. Seas around 4 feet, occasionally to 5 feet. Winds and seas higher and near thunderstorms. 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The current time is 5:38 a.m. Central Daylight Time. The Austin NOAA Weather Radio Roundup, at 5 a.m. at Austin Bergstrom International, it was mostly cloudy. The temperature was 81, the dew point 77, the relative humidity was 88%, the wind southeast at 6 miles an hour, and the pressure was 29.79 inches and steady. At Camp Mabry, it was cloudy. The temperature was 81, the dew point 76, the relative humidity was 84%, and the pressure was 29.80 inches and falling. At Pflugerville, Taylor cloudy 81. Lago Vista cloudy 78. Georgetown cloudy 81. San Marcos haze was reported 80. Burnett cloudy 79. Junction cloudy 84. San Antonio cloudy 81. Corpus Christi cloudy 83. Houston fog was reported 81. Once again at Austin Bergstrom it was 81, and at Camp Mabry it was 81. Elsewhere across the state, College Station cloudy 81. Amarillo cloudy 59. Abilene cloudy 79. Dallas-Fort Worth cloudy 82. Your weather synopsis for South Central Texas. Heat index values will remain elevated today as highs climb into the mid to upper 90s along with heat indices in the 100 to 112 range. A weak disturbance brings a return of thunderstorm chances Friday, and heavy rain will be a threat again through Saturday morning. Rain chances lower Saturday night, and drier weather is expected for most of next week. Your local forecast. Today, mostly cloudy. A chance of showers and thunderstorms this afternoon. Highs in the lower 90s. East winds 5 to 10 miles per hour. Chance of rain 30%. Highest heat index readings up to 107. Tonight, partly cloudy in the evening, then becoming mostly cloudy. A chance of showers and thunderstorms. Humid with lows in the upper 70s. Southeast winds 5 to 10 miles per hour. Chance of rain 40%. Saturday, mostly cloudy with a slight chance of showers and thunderstorms in the morning, then partly cloudy with a chance of showers and thunderstorms in the afternoon. Humid with highs in the lower 90s. South winds 5 to 10 miles per hour with gusts up to 20 miles per hour. Chance of rain 40%. Highest heat index readings up to 105.

Saturday night, partly cloudy. Humid with lows in the upper 70s. South winds 5 to 10 miles per hour with gusts up to 20 miles per hour. Sunday, partly cloudy in the morning, then clearing. Humid with highs in the mid-90s. South winds 10 to 15 miles per hour with gusts up to 30 miles per hour. Highest heat index readings up to 110. Sunday night, mostly clear in the evening, then becoming partly cloudy. Lows in the upper 70s. Highest heat index readings up to 105 early in the evening. Monday and Monday night, mostly clear. Highs in the mid-90s. Lows in the upper 70s. Highest heat index readings up to 110. Tuesday, mostly cloudy in the morning, then clearing. Highs in the mid-90s. Highest heat index readings up to 105. Tuesday night, mostly clear. Lows in the upper 70s. Wednesday, partly cloudy in the morning, then clearing. Highs in the mid-90s. Highest heat index readings up to 105. Wednesday night, mostly clear in the evening, then becoming partly cloudy. Lows in the mid-70s. Thursday, partly cloudy in the morning, then clearing. Highs in the mid-90s. 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The current time is 5:43 a.m. Central Daylight Time. The Austin NOAA Weather Radio Roundup, at 5 a.m. at Austin Bergstrom International, it was mostly cloudy. The temperature was 81, the dew point 77, the relative humidity was 88%, the wind southeast at 6 miles an hour, and the pressure was 29.79 inches and steady. At Camp Mabry, it was cloudy. The temperature was 81, the dew point 76, the relative humidity was 84%, and the pressure was 29.80 inches and falling. At Pflugerville, Taylor cloudy 81. Lago Vista cloudy 78. Georgetown cloudy 81. San Marcos Hays was reported 80. Burnett cloudy 79. Junction cloudy 84. San Antonio cloudy 81. Corpus Christi cloudy 83. Houston fog was reported 81. Once again at Austin Bergstrom it was 81, and at Camp Mabry it was 81. Elsewhere across the state, College Station cloudy 81. Amarillo cloudy 59. Abilene cloudy 79. Dallas-Fort Worth cloudy 82. Your weather synopsis for South Central Texas. Heat index values will remain elevated today as highs climb into the mid to upper 90s along with heat indices in the 100 to 112 range. A weak disturbance brings a return of thunderstorm chances Friday, and heavy rain will be a threat again through Saturday morning. Rain chances lower Saturday night, and drier weather is expected for most of next week. Heat advisory in effect from noon today to 8 p.m. Central Daylight Time this evening. What? Heat index values of 108 to 112 expected. Where? Much of South Central Texas. When? From noon today to 8 p.m. Central Daylight Time this evening. Impacts, hot temperatures and high humidity may cause heat illnesses. Drink plenty of fluids, stay in an air-conditioned room, stay out of the sun, and check up on relatives and neighbors. Your local forecast. Today, mostly cloudy. A chance of showers and thunderstorms this afternoon. Highs in the lower 90s. East winds 5 to 10 miles per hour. Chance of rain 30%. Highest heat index readings up to 107. Tonight, partly cloudy in the evening, then becoming mostly cloudy. A chance of showers and thunderstorms. Humid with lows in the upper 70s. Southeast winds 5 to 10 miles per hour. Chance of rain 40%. Saturday, mostly cloudy.

clear in the evening, then becoming partly cloudy. Lows in the upper 70s. Highest heat index readings up to 105 early in the evening. Monday and Monday night, mostly clear. Highs in the mid-90s. Lows in the upper 70s. Highest heat index readings up to 110. Tuesday, mostly cloudy in the morning, then clearing. Highs in the mid-90s. Highest heat index readings up to 105. Tuesday night, mostly clear. Lows in the upper 70s. Wednesday, partly cloudy in the morning, then clearing. Highs in the mid-90s. Highest heat index readings up to 105. Wednesday night, mostly clear in the evening, then becoming partly cloudy. Lows in the mid-70s. Thursday, partly cloudy in the morning, then clearing. Highs in the mid-90s. 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The current time is 5:48 a.m. Central Daylight Time. The Austin NOAA Weather Radio Roundup, at 5 a.m. at Austin Bergstrom International, it was mostly cloudy. The temperature was 81, the dew point 77, the relative humidity was 88%, the wind southeast at 6 miles an hour, and the pressure was 29.79 inches and steady. At Camp Mabry, it was cloudy. The temperature was 81, the dew point 76, the relative humidity was 84%, and the pressure was 29.80 inches and falling. At Pflugerville, Taylor cloudy 81, Lago Vista cloudy 78, Georgetown cloudy 81, San Marcos haze was reported 80, Burnett cloudy 79, Junction cloudy 84, San Antonio cloudy 81, Corpus Christi cloudy 83, Houston fog was reported 81. Once again at Austin Bergstrom it was 81, and at Camp Mabry it was 81. Elsewhere across the state, College Station cloudy 81, Amarillo cloudy 59, Abilene cloudy 79, Dallas-Fort Worth cloudy 82. Your weather synopsis for South Central Texas. Heat index values will remain elevated today as highs climb into the mid to upper 90s along with heat indices in the 100 to 112 range. A weak disturbance brings a return of thunderstorm chances Friday, and heavy rain will be a threat again through Saturday morning. Rain chances lower Saturday night, and drier weather is expected for most of next week. Your local forecast. Today, mostly cloudy. A chance of showers and thunderstorms this afternoon. Highs in the lower 90s. East winds 5 to 10 miles per hour. Chance of rain 30%. Highest heat index readings up to 107. Tonight, partly cloudy in the evening, then becoming mostly cloudy. A chance of showers and thunderstorms. Humid with lows in the upper 70s. Southeast winds 5 to 10 miles per hour. Chance of rain 40%. Saturday, mostly cloudy with a slight chance of showers and thunderstorms in the morning, then partly cloudy with a chance of showers and thunderstorms in the afternoon. Humid with highs in the lower 90s. South winds 5 to 10 miles per hour with gusts up to 20 miles per hour. Chance of rain 40%. Highest heat index readings up to 105. Saturday night, partly cloudy. Humid with lows in the upper 70s. South winds 5 to 10 miles per hour with gusts up to 20 miles per hour. Sunday, partly cloudy in the morning, then clearing. Humid with highs in the mid-90s. South winds 10 to 15 miles per hour with gusts up to 30 miles per hour. Highest heat index readings up to 110. Sunday night, mostly clear in the evening, then becoming partly cloudy. Lows in the upper 70s.
highest heat index readings up to 105 early in the evening.

Monday and Monday night, mostly clear. Highs in the mid-90s. Lows in the upper 70s. Highest heat index readings up to 110. Tuesday, mostly cloudy in the morning, then clearing. Highs in the mid-90s. Highest heat index readings up to 105. Tuesday night, mostly clear. Lows in the upper 70s. Wednesday, partly cloudy in the morning, then clearing. Highs in the mid-90s. Highest heat index readings up to 105. Wednesday night, mostly clear in the evening, then becoming partly cloudy. Lows in the mid-70s. Thursday, partly cloudy in the morning, then clearing. Highs in the mid-90s. 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The current time is 5:53 a.m. Central Daylight Time. The Austin NOAA Weather Radio Roundup, at 5 a.m. at Austin Bergstrom International, it was mostly cloudy. The temperature was 81, the dew point 77, the relative humidity was 88%, the wind southeast at 6 miles an hour, and the pressure was 29.79 inches and steady. At Camp Mabry, it was cloudy. The temperature was 81, the dew point 76, the relative humidity was 84%, and the pressure was 29.80 inches and falling. At Pflugerville, Taylor cloudy 81. Lago Vista cloudy 78. Georgetown cloudy 81. San Marcos haze was reported 80. Burnett cloudy 79. Junction cloudy 84. San Antonio cloudy 81. Corpus Christi cloudy 83. Houston fog was reported 81. Once again at Austin Bergstrom it was 81, and at Camp Mabry it was 81. Elsewhere across the state, College Station cloudy 81. Amarillo cloudy 59. Abilene cloudy 79. Dallas-Fort Worth cloudy 82. Your weather synopsis for South Central Texas. Heat index values will remain elevated today as highs climb into the mid to upper 90s along with heat indices in the 100 to 112 range. A weak disturbance brings a return of thunderstorm chances Friday, and heavy rain will be a threat again through Saturday morning. Rain chances lower Saturday night, and drier weather is expected for most of next week. Your local forecast. Today, mostly cloudy. A chance of showers and thunderstorms this afternoon. Highs in the lower 90s. East winds 5 to 10 miles per hour. Chance of rain 30%. Highest heat index readings up to 107. Tonight, partly cloudy in the evening, then becoming mostly cloudy. A chance of showers and thunderstorms. Humid with lows in the upper 70s. Southeast winds 5 to 10 miles per hour. Chance of rain 40%. Saturday, mostly cloudy with a slight chance of showers and thunderstorms in the morning, then partly cloudy with a chance of showers and thunderstorms in the afternoon. Humid with highs in the lower 90s. South winds 5 to 10 miles per hour with gusts up to 20 miles per hour. Chance of rain 40%. Highest heat index readings up to 105. Saturday night, partly cloudy. Humid with lows in the upper 70s. South winds 5 to 10 miles per hour with gusts up to 20 miles per hour. Sunday, partly cloudy in the morning, then clearing. Humid with highs in the mid-90s. South winds 10 to 15 miles per hour with gusts up to 30 miles per hour. Highest heat index readings up to 110. Sunday night, mostly clear in the evening, then becoming partly cloudy. Lows in the upper 70s. Highest heat index readings up to 105 early in the evening. Monday and Monday night, mostly clear. Highs in the mid-90s. Lows in the upper 70s. Highest heat index

readings up to 110. Tuesday, mostly cloudy in the morning, then clearing. Highs in the mid-90s. Highest heat index readings up to 105. Tuesday night, mostly clear. Lows in the upper 70s. Wednesday, partly cloudy in the morning, then clearing. Highs in the mid-90s. Highest heat index readings up to 105. Wednesday night, mostly clear in the evening, then becoming partly cloudy. Lows in the mid-70s. Thursday, partly cloudy in the morning, then clearing. Highs in the mid-90s. 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The current time is 5:58 a.m. Central Daylight Time. The Austin NOAA Weather Radio Roundup, at 5 a.m. at Austin Bergstrom International, it was mostly cloudy. The temperature was 81, the dew point 77, the relative humidity was 88%, the wind southeast at 6 miles an hour, and the pressure was 29.79 inches and steady. At Camp Mabry, it was cloudy. The temperature was 81, the dew point 76, the relative humidity was 84%, and the pressure was 29.80 inches and falling. At Pflugerville, Taylor cloudy 81. Lago Vista cloudy 78. Georgetown cloudy 81. San Marcos haze was reported 80. Burnett cloudy 79. Junction cloudy 84. San Antonio cloudy 81. Corpus Christi cloudy 83. Houston fog was reported 81. Once again at Austin Bergstrom it was 81, and at Camp Mabry it was 81. Elsewhere across the state, College Station cloudy 81. Amarillo cloudy 59. Abilene cloudy 79. Dallas-Fort Worth cloudy 82. Your weather synopsis for South Central Texas. Heat index values will remain elevated today as highs climb into the mid to upper 90s along with heat indices in the 100 to 112 range. A weak disturbance brings a return of thunderstorm chances Friday, and heavy rain will be a threat again through Saturday morning. Rain chances lower Saturday night, and drier weather is expected for most of next week. Heat advisory in effect from noon today to 8 p.m. Central Daylight Time this evening. What? Heat index values of 108 to 112 expected. Where? Much of South Central Texas. When? From noon today to 8 p.m. Central Daylight Time this evening. Impacts, hot temperatures and high humidity may cause heat illnesses. Drink plenty of fluids, stay in an air-conditioned room, stay out of the sun, and check up on relatives and neighbors. Your local forecast. Today, mostly cloudy. A chance of showers and thunderstorms this afternoon. Highs in the lower 90s. East winds 5 to 10 miles per hour. Chance of rain 30%. Highest heat index readings up to 107. Tonight, partly cloudy in the evening, then becoming mostly cloudy. A chance of showers and thunderstorms. Humid with lows in the upper 70s. Southeast winds 5 to 10 miles per hour. Chance of rain 40%. Saturday, mostly cloudy with a slight chance of showers and thunderstorms in the morning, then partly cloudy with a chance of showers and thunderstorms in the afternoon. Humid with highs in the lower 90s. South winds 5 to 10 miles per hour with gusts up to 20 miles per hour. Chance of rain 40%. Highest heat index readings up to 105. Saturday night, partly cloudy. Humid with lows in the upper 70s. South winds 5 to 10 miles per hour with gusts up to 20 miles per hour. Sunday, partly cloudy in the morning, then clearing. Humid with highs in the mid-90s. South winds 10 to 15 miles per hour with gusts up to 30 miles per hour. Highest heat index readings up to 110.

Sunday night, mostly clear in the evening, then becoming partly cloudy. Lows in the upper 70s. Highest heat index readings up to 105 early in the evening. Monday and Monday night, mostly clear. Highs in the mid-90s. Lows in the upper 70s. Highest heat index readings up to 110. Tuesday, mostly cloudy in the morning, then clearing. Highs in the mid-90s. Highest heat index readings up to 105. Tuesday night, mostly clear. Lows in the upper 70s. Wednesday, partly cloudy in the morning, then clearing. Highs in the mid-90s. Highest heat index readings up to 105. Wednesday night, mostly clear in the evening, then becoming partly cloudy. Lows in the mid-70s. Thursday, partly cloudy in the morning, then clearing. Highs in the mid-90s. The coastal waters forecast from Baffin Bay to Port Aransas out 20 nautical miles. Small craft should exercise caution. Today, southeast winds 15 to 20 knots. Seas 5 to 6 feet, occasionally to 8 feet. Wave detail, southeast 6 feet at 8 seconds. Tonight, southeast winds 15 to 20 knots. Seas 4 to 5 feet, occasionally to 6 feet. Wave detail, southeast 5 feet at 8 seconds. A slight chance of showers and thunderstorms after midnight. Saturday, southeast winds 10 to 15 knots. Seas 4 to 5 feet, occasionally to 6 feet. Wave detail, southeast 5 feet at 8 seconds. A slight chance of showers and thunderstorms. Saturday night, southeast winds 15 to 20 knots. Seas 4 to 5 feet, occasionally to 6 feet. Wave detail, southeast 5 feet at 7 seconds. A slight chance of showers and thunderstorms. Sunday, south winds around 20 knots with gusts up to 25 knots. Seas 5 to 6 feet, occasionally to 8 feet. Wave detail, southeast 6 feet at 7 seconds. Sunday night, south winds 20 to 25 knots. Seas 5 to 6 feet, occasionally to 8 feet. Wave detail, southeast 6 feet at 7 seconds. Monday, south winds 20 to 25 knots. Seas 5 to 7 feet, occasionally to 9 feet. Monday night, southeast winds 15 to 20 knots. Seas around 5 feet, occasionally to 6 feet. Tuesday, southeast winds 15 to 20 knots. Seas 4 to 5 feet, occasionally to 6 feet. Tuesday night, southeast winds around 15 knots. Seas around 4 feet, occasionally to 5 feet. Winds and seas higher and near thunderstorms. 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The current time is 6:05 a.m. Central Daylight Time. Your weather synopsis for South Central Texas. Heat index values will remain elevated today as highs climb into the mid to upper 90s along with heat indices in the 100 to 112 range. A weak disturbance brings a return of thunderstorm chances Friday, and heavy rain will be a threat again through Saturday morning. Rain chances lower Saturday night, and drier weather is expected for most of next week. Your local forecast. Today, mostly cloudy. A chance of showers and thunderstorms this afternoon. Highs in the lower 90s. East winds 5 to 10 miles per hour. Chance of rain 30%. Highest heat index readings up to 107. Tonight, partly cloudy in the evening, then becoming mostly cloudy. A chance of showers and thunderstorms. Humid with lows in the upper 70s. Southeast winds 5 to 10 miles per hour. Chance of rain 40%. Saturday, mostly cloudy with a slight chance of showers and thunderstorms in the morning, then partly cloudy with a chance of showers and thunderstorms.

storms in the afternoon. Humid with highs in the lower 90s. South winds 5 to 10 miles per hour with gusts up to 20 miles per hour. Chance of rain 40%. Highest heat index readings up to 105. Saturday night, partly cloudy. Humid with lows in the upper 70s. South winds 5 to 10 miles per hour with gusts up to 20 miles per hour. Sunday, partly cloudy in the morning, then clearing. Humid with highs in the mid-90s. South winds 10 to 15 miles per hour with gusts up to 30 miles per hour. Highest heat index readings up to 110. Sunday night, mostly clear in the evening, then becoming partly cloudy. Lows in the upper 70s. Highest heat index readings up to 105 early in the evening. Monday and Monday night, mostly clear. Highs in the mid-90s. Lows in the upper 70s. Highest heat index readings up to 110. Tuesday, mostly cloudy in the morning, then clearing. Highs in the mid-90s. Highest heat index readings up to 105. Tuesday night, mostly clear. Lows in the upper 70s. Wednesday, partly cloudy in the morning, then clearing. Highs in the mid-90s. Highest heat index readings up to 105. Wednesday night, mostly clear in the evening, then becoming partly cloudy. Lows in the mid-70s. Thursday, partly cloudy in the morning, then clearing. Highs in the mid-90s. 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The current time is 6:09 a.m. Central Daylight Time. Your weather synopsis for South Central Texas. Heat index values will remain elevated today as highs climb into the mid to upper 90s along with heat indices in the 100 to 112 range. A weak disturbance brings a return of thunderstorm chances Friday, and heavy rain will be a threat again through Saturday morning. Rain chances lower Saturday night, and drier weather is expected for most of next week. Your local forecast. Today, mostly cloudy. A chance of showers and thunderstorms this afternoon. Highs in the lower 90s. East winds 5 to 10 miles per hour. Chance of rain 30%. Highest heat index readings up to 107. Tonight, partly cloudy in the evening, then becoming mostly cloudy. A chance of showers and thunderstorms. Humid with lows in the upper 70s. Southeast winds 5 to 10 miles per hour. Chance of rain 40%. Saturday, mostly cloudy with a slight chance of showers and thunderstorms in the morning, then partly cloudy with a chance of showers and thunderstorms in the afternoon. Humid with highs in the lower 90s. South winds 5 to 10 miles per hour with gusts up to 20 miles per hour. Chance of rain 40%. Highest heat index readings up to 105. Saturday night, partly cloudy. Humid with lows in the upper 70s. South winds 5 to 10 miles per hour with gusts up to 20 miles per hour. Sunday, partly cloudy in the morning, then clearing. Humid with highs in the mid-90s. South winds 10 to 15 miles per hour with gusts up to 30 miles per hour. Highest heat index readings up to 110. Sunday night, mostly clear in the evening, then becoming partly cloudy. Lows in the upper 70s. Highest heat index readings up to 105 early in the evening. Monday and Monday night, mostly clear. Highs in the mid-90s. Lows in the upper 70s. Highest heat index readings up to 110. Tuesday, mostly cloudy in the morning, then clearing. Highs in the mid-90s. Highest heat index readings up to 105. Tuesday night, mostly clear. Lows in the upper 70s. Wednesday, partly cloudy in the morning, then clearing.

the mid-90s. Highest heat index readings up to 105. Wednesday night, mostly clear in the evening, then becoming partly cloudy. Lows in the mid-70s. Thursday, partly cloudy in the morning, then clearing. Highs in the mid-90s. 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The current time is 6:12 a.m. Central Daylight Time. The Austin NOAA Weather Radio Roundup. At 6 a.m. at Austin Bergstrom International, it was cloudy. The temperature was 82, the dew point 77. The relative humidity was 84%, producing a heat index of 90. The wind southeast at 7 miles an hour, and the pressure was 29.80 inches and rising. At Camp Mabry, it was cloudy. The temperature was 81, the dew point 76. The relative humidity was 84%, the wind variable at 5 miles an hour, and the pressure was 29.81 inches and rising. At Pflugerville, Taylor cloudy 81. Lago Vista cloudy 78. Georgetown cloudy 80. San Marcos haze was reported 80. Burnett cloudy 80. Junction cloudy 84. San Antonio mostly cloudy 81. Corpus Christi partly cloudy 83. Houston fog was reported 81. Once again at Austin Bergstrom it was 82, and at Camp Mabry it was 81. Elsewhere across the state, College Station cloudy 81. Amarillo cloudy 60. Abilene mostly cloudy 76. Dallas-Fort Worth cloudy 82. Your weather synopsis for South Central Texas. Heat index values will remain elevated today as highs climb into the mid to upper 90s along with heat indices in the 100 to 112 range. A weak disturbance brings a return of thunderstorm chances Friday, and heavy rain will be a threat again through Saturday morning. Rain chances lower Saturday night, and drier weather is expected for most of next week. Your local forecast. Today, mostly cloudy. A chance of showers and thunderstorms this afternoon. Highs in the lower 90s. East winds 5 to 10 miles per hour. Chance of rain 30%. Highest heat index readings up to 107. Tonight, partly cloudy in the evening, then becoming mostly cloudy. A chance of showers and thunderstorms. Humid with lows in the upper 70s. Southeast winds 5 to 10 miles per hour. Chance of rain 40%. Saturday, mostly cloudy with a slight chance of showers and thunderstorms in the morning, then partly cloudy with a chance of showers and thunderstorms in the afternoon. Humid with highs in the lower 90s. South winds 5 to 10 miles per hour with gusts up to 20 miles per hour. Chance of rain 40%. Highest heat index readings up to 105. Saturday night, partly cloudy. Humid with lows in the upper 70s. South winds 5 to 10 miles per hour with gusts up to 20 miles per hour. Sunday, partly cloudy in the morning, then clearing. Humid with highs in the mid-90s. South winds 10 to 15 miles per hour with gusts up to 30 miles per hour. Highest heat index readings up to 110. Sunday night, mostly clear in the evening, then becoming partly cloudy. Lows in the upper 70s. Highest heat index readings up to 105 early in the evening. Monday and Monday night, mostly clear. Highs in the mid-90s. Lows in the upper 70s. Highest heat index readings up to 110. Tuesday, mostly cloudy in the morning, then clearing. Highs in the mid-90s. Highest heat index readings up to 105. Tuesday night, mostly clear. Lows in the upper 70s. Wednesday, partly cloudy in the morning, then clearing. Highs in the mid-90s. Highest heat index readings up to 105.

Wednesday night, mostly clear in the evening, then becoming partly cloudy. Lows in the mid-70s. Thursday, partly cloudy in the morning, then clearing. Highs in the mid-90s. Heat advisory in effect from noon today to 8 p.m. Central Daylight Time this evening. What? Heat index values of 108 to 112 expected. Where? Much of South Central Texas. When? From noon today to 8 p.m. Central Daylight Time this evening. Impacts. Hot temperatures and high humidity may cause heat illnesses. Drink plenty of fluids. 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And check up on relatives and neighbors. 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The current time is 6:18 a.m. Central Daylight Time. The Austin NOAA Weather Radio Roundup. At 6 a.m. at Austin Bergstrom International, it was cloudy. The temperature was 82, the dew point 77. The relative humidity was 84%, producing a heat index of 90. The wind southeast at 7 miles an hour, and the pressure was 29.80 inches and rising. At Camp Mabry, it was cloudy. The temperature was 81, the dew point 76. The relative humidity was 84%, the wind variable at 5 miles an hour, and the pressure was 29.81 inches and rising. At Pflugerville, Taylor cloudy 81, Lago Vista cloudy 78, Georgetown cloudy 80, San Marcos Hays was reported 80, Burnett cloudy 80, Junction cloudy 84, San Antonio mostly cloudy 81, Corpus Christi partly cloudy 83. Houston fog was reported 81. Once again at Austin Bergstrom it was 82, and at Camp Mabry it was 81. Elsewhere across the state, College Station cloudy 81. Amarillo cloudy 60. Abilene mostly cloudy 76. Dallas-Fort Worth cloudy 82. Your weather synopsis for South Central Texas. Heat index values will remain elevated today as highs climb into the mid to upper 90s along with heat indices in the 100 to 112 range. A weak disturbance brings a return of thunderstorm chances Friday, and heavy rain will be a threat again through Saturday morning. Rain chances lower Saturday night, and drier weather is expected for most of next week. Your local forecast. Today, mostly cloudy. A chance of showers and thunderstorms this afternoon. Highs in the lower 90s. East winds 5 to 10 miles per hour. Chance of rain 30%. Highest heat index readings up to 107. Tonight, partly cloudy in the evening, then becoming mostly cloudy. A chance of showers and thunderstorms. Humid with lows in the upper 70s. Southeast winds 5 to 10 miles per hour. Chance of rain 40%. Saturday, mostly cloudy with a slight chance of showers and thunderstorms in the morning, then partly cloudy with a chance of showers and thunderstorms in the afternoon. Humid with highs in the lower 90s. South winds 5 to 10 miles per hour with gusts up to 20 miles per hour. Chance of rain 40%. Highest heat index readings up to 105. Saturday night, partly cloudy. Humid with lows in the upper 70s. South winds 5 to 10 miles per hour with gusts up to 20 miles per hour. Sunday, partly cloudy in the morning, then clearing. Humid with highs in the mid-90s. South winds 10 to 15 miles per hour with gusts up to 30 miles per hour. Highest heat index readings up to 110. Sunday night, mostly clear in the evening, then becoming partly cloudy. Lows in the upper 70s. Highest heat index readings up to 105 early in the evening. Monday and Monday night, mostly clear. Highs in the mid-90s. Lows in the upper 70s. Highest heat index readings up to 100.

Tuesday, mostly cloudy in the morning, then clearing. Highs in the mid-90s. Highest heat index readings up to 105. Tuesday night, mostly clear. Lows in the upper 70s. Wednesday, partly cloudy in the morning, then clearing. Highs in the mid-90s. Highest heat index readings up to 105. Wednesday night, mostly clear in the evening, then becoming partly cloudy. Lows in the mid-70s. Thursday, partly cloudy in the morning, then clearing. Highs in the mid-90s. 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The current time is 6:23 a.m. Central Daylight Time. 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It was cloudy. The temperature was 82, the dew point 77. The relative humidity was 84%, producing a heat index of 90. The wind southeast at 7 miles an hour, and the pressure was 29.80 inches and rising. At Camp Mabry, it was cloudy. The temperature was 81, the dew point 76. The relative humidity was 84%, the wind variable at 5 miles an hour, and the pressure was 29.81 inches and rising. At Pflugerville, Taylor cloudy 81. Lago Vista cloudy 78. Georgetown cloudy 80. San Marcos haze was reported 80. Burnett cloudy 80. Junction cloudy 84. San Antonio mostly cloudy 81. Corpus Christi partly cloudy 83. Houston fog was reported 81. Once again at Austin Bergstrom it was 82, and at Camp Mabry it was 81. Elsewhere across the state, College Station cloudy 81. Amarillo cloudy 60. Abilene mostly cloudy 76. Dallas-Fort Worth cloudy 82. Your weather synopsis for South Central Texas. Heat index values will remain elevated today as highs climb into the mid to upper 90s along with heat indices in the 100 to 112 range. A weak disturbance brings a return of thunderstorm chances Friday, and heavy rain will be a threat again through Saturday morning. Rain chances lower Saturday night, and drier weather is expected for most of next week. Your local forecast. Today, mostly cloudy. A chance of showers and thunderstorms this afternoon. Highs in the lower 90s. East winds 5 to 10 miles per hour. Chance of rain 30%. Highest heat index readings up to 107. Tonight, partly cloudy in the evening, then becoming mostly cloudy. A chance of showers and thunderstorms. Humid with lows in the upper 70s. Southeast winds 5 to 10 miles per hour. Chance of rain 40%. Saturday, mostly cloudy with a slight chance of showers and thunderstorms in the morning, then partly cloudy with a chance of showers and thunderstorms in the afternoon. Humid with highs in the lower 90s. South winds 5 to 10 miles per hour with gusts up to 20 miles per hour. Chance of rain 40%. Highest heat index readings up to 105. Saturday night, partly cloudy. Humid with lows in the upper 70s. South winds 5 to 10 miles per hour with gusts up to 20 miles per hour. Sunday, partly cloudy in the morning, then clearing. Humid with highs in the mid-90s. South winds 10 to 15 miles per hour with gusts up to 30 miles per hour. Highest heat index readings up to 110. Sunday night, mostly clear in the evening, then becoming partly cloudy. Lows in the upper 70s. Highest heat index readings up to 105 early in the evening. Monday and Monday night, mostly clear. Highs in the mid-90s. Lows in the upper 70s. Highest heat index readings up to 110. Tuesday, mostly cloudy in the morning, then clearing.

highs in the mid-90s, highest heat index readings up to 105. Tuesday night, mostly clear, lows in the upper 70s. Wednesday, partly cloudy in the morning, then clearing, highs in the mid-90s, highest heat index readings up to 105. Wednesday night, mostly clear in the evening, then becoming partly cloudy, lows in the mid-70s. Thursday, partly cloudy in the morning, then clearing, highs in the mid-90s. 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The current time is 6:28 a.m. Central Daylight Time. 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It was cloudy. The temperature was 82, the dew point 77. The relative humidity was 84%, producing a heat index of 90. The wind southeast at 7 miles an hour, and the pressure was 29.80 inches and rising. At Camp Mabry, it was cloudy. The temperature was 81, the dew point 76. The relative humidity was 84%, the wind variable at 5 miles an hour, and the pressure was 29.81 inches and rising. At Pflugerville, Taylor cloudy 81, Lago Vista cloudy 78, Georgetown cloudy 80, San Marcos Hays was reported 80, Burnett cloudy 80, Junction cloudy 84, San Antonio mostly cloudy 81, Corpus Christi partly cloudy 83, Houston fog was reported 81. Once again at Austin Bergstrom it was 82, and at Camp Mabry it was 81. Elsewhere across the state, College Station cloudy 81, Amarillo cloudy 60, Abilene mostly cloudy 76, Dallas-Fort Worth cloudy 82. Your weather synopsis for South Central Texas. Heat index values will remain elevated today as highs climb into the mid to upper 90s along with heat indices in the 100 to 112 range. A weak disturbance brings a return of thunderstorm chances Friday, and heavy rain will be a threat again through Saturday morning. Rain chances lower Saturday night, and drier weather is expected for most of next week. Heat advisory in effect from noon today to 8 p.m. Central Daylight Time this evening. What? Heat index values of 108 to 112 expected. Where? Much of South Central Texas. When? From noon today to 8 p.m. Central Daylight Time this evening. Impacts. Hot temperatures and high humidity may cause heat illnesses. 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Stay out of the sun. And check up on relatives and neighbors. Your local forecast. Today, mostly cloudy. A chance of showers and thunderstorms this afternoon. Highs in the lower 90s. East winds 5 to 10 miles per hour. Chance of rain 30%. Highest heat index readings up to 107. Tonight, partly cloudy in the evening, then becoming mostly cloudy. A chance of showers and thunderstorms. Humid with lows in the upper 70s. Southeast winds 5 to 10 miles per hour. Chance of rain 40%. Saturday, mostly cloudy with a slight chance of showers and thunderstorms in the morning, then partly cloudy with a chance of showers and thunderstorms in the afternoon. Humid with highs in the lower 90s. South winds 5 to 10 miles per hour with gusts up to 20 miles per hour. Chance of rain 40%. Highest heat index readings up to 105. Saturday night, partly cloudy. Humid with lows in the upper 70s. South winds 5 to 10 miles per hour with gusts up to 20 miles per hour. Sunday, partly cloudy in the morning, then clearing. Humid with highs in the mid-90s. South winds 10 to 15 miles per hour with gusts up to 30 miles per hour. Highest heat index readings up to 110. Sunday night,

mostly clear in the evening, then becoming partly cloudy. Lows in the upper 70s. Highest heat index readings up to 105 early in the evening. Monday and Monday night, mostly clear. Highs in the mid-90s. Lows in the upper 70s. Highest heat index readings up to 110. Tuesday, mostly cloudy in the morning, then clearing. Highs in the mid-90s. Highest heat index readings up to 105. Tuesday night, mostly clear. Lows in the upper 70s. Wednesday, partly cloudy in the morning, then clearing. Highs in the mid-90s. Highest heat index readings up to 105. Wednesday night, mostly clear in the evening, then becoming partly cloudy. Lows in the mid-70s. Thursday, partly cloudy in the morning, then clearing. Highs in the mostly clear in the evening, then becoming partly cloudy. Lows in the mid-70s. Thursday, partly cloudy in the morning, then clearing. Highs in the mid-90s. The coastal waters forecast for Baffin Bay to Port Aransas out 20 nautical miles. Small craft should exercise caution. Today, southeast winds 15 to 20 knots. Seas 5 to 6 feet, occasionally to 8 feet. Wave detail, southeast 6 feet at 8 seconds. Tonight, southeast winds 15 to 20 knots. Seas 4 to 5 feet, occasionally to 6 feet. Wave detail, southeast 5 feet at 8 seconds. A slight chance of showers and thunderstorms after midnight. Saturday, southeast winds 10 to 15 knots. Seas 4 to 5 feet, occasionally to 6 feet. Wave detail, southeast 5 feet at 8 seconds. A slight chance of showers and thunderstorms. Saturday night, southeast winds 15 to 20 knots. Seas 4 to 5 feet, occasionally to 6 feet. Wave detail, southeast 5 feet at 7 seconds. A slight chance of showers and thunderstorms. Sunday, south winds around 20 knots with gusts up to 25 knots. Seas 5 to 6 feet, occasionally to 8 feet. Wave detail, southeast 6 feet at 7 seconds. Sunday night, south winds 20 to 25 knots. Seas 5 to 6 feet, occasionally to 8 feet. Wave detail, southeast 6 feet at 7 seconds. Monday, south winds 20 to 25 knots. Seas 5 to 7 feet, occasionally to 9 feet. Monday night, southeast winds 15 to 20 knots. Seas around 5 feet, occasionally to 6 feet. Tuesday, southeast winds 15 to 20 knots. Seas 4 to 5 feet, occasionally to 6 feet. Tuesday night, southeast winds around 15 knots. Seas around 4 feet, occasionally to 5 feet. Winds and seas higher and near thunderstorms. 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The current time is 6:35 a.m. Central Daylight Time. The Austin NOAA Weather Radio Roundup, at 6 a.m. at Austin Bergstrom International, it was cloudy. The temperature was 82, the dew point 77, the relative humidity was 84%, producing a heat index of 90, the wind southeast at 7 miles an hour, and the pressure was 29.80 inches and rising. At Camp Mabry, it was cloudy. The temperature was 81, the dew point 76, the relative humidity was 84%, the wind variable at 5 miles an hour, and the pressure was 29.81 inches and rising. At Pflugerville, Taylor cloudy 81, Lago Vista cloudy 78, Georgetown cloudy 80, San Marcos haze was reported 80, Burnett cloudy 80, Junction cloudy 84, San Antonio mostly cloudy 81, Corpus Christi partly cloudy 83, Houston fog.

was reported 81. Once again at Austin Bergstrom, it was 82, and at Camp Mabry, it was 81. Elsewhere across the state, College Station cloudy 81. Amarillo cloudy 60. Abilene mostly cloudy 76. Dallas-Fort Worth cloudy 82. Your weather synopsis for South Central Texas. Heat index values will remain elevated today as highs climb into the mid to upper 90s along with heat indices in the 100 to 112 range. A weak disturbance brings a return of thunderstorm chances Friday, and heavy rain will be a threat again through Saturday morning. Rain chances lower Saturday night, and drier weather is expected for most of next week. Your local forecast. Today, mostly cloudy. A chance of showers and thunderstorms this afternoon. Highs in the lower 90s. East winds 5 to 10 miles per hour. Chance of rain 30%. Highest heat index readings up to 107. Tonight, partly cloudy in the evening, then becoming mostly cloudy. A chance of showers and thunderstorms. Humid with lows in the upper 70s. Southeast winds 5 to 10 miles per hour. Chance of rain 40%. Saturday, mostly cloudy with a slight chance of showers and thunderstorms in the morning, then partly cloudy with a chance of showers and thunderstorms in the afternoon. Humid with highs in the lower 90s. South winds 5 to 10 miles per hour with gusts up to 20 miles per hour. Chance of rain 40%. Highest heat index readings up to 105. Saturday night, partly cloudy. Humid with lows in the upper 70s. South winds 5 to 10 miles per hour with gusts up to 20 miles per hour. Sunday, partly cloudy in the morning, then clearing. Humid with highs in the mid-90s. South winds 10 to 15 miles per hour with gusts up to 30 miles per hour. Highest heat index readings up to 110. Sunday night, mostly clear in the evening, then becoming partly cloudy. Lows in the upper 70s. Highest heat index readings up to 105 early in the evening. Monday and Monday night, mostly clear. Highs in the mid-90s. Lows in the upper 70s. Highest heat index readings up to 110. Tuesday, mostly cloudy in the morning, then clearing. Highs in the mid-90s. Highest heat index readings up to 105. Tuesday night, mostly clear. Lows in the upper 70s. Wednesday, partly cloudy in the morning, then clearing. Highs in the mid-90s. Highest heat index readings up to 105. Wednesday night, mostly clear in the evening, then becoming partly cloudy. Lows in the mid-70s. Thursday, partly cloudy in the morning, then clearing. Highs in the mid-90s. The Tropical Weather Outlook. For the North Atlantic, Caribbean Sea and the Gulf of America, offshore the east coast of the United States, remnants of Arthur, showers and thunderstorms associated with a trough of low pressure. The remnants of Arthur are located over the southeastern United States. The system is expected to emerge offshore the east coast of the United States later today. Environmental conditions appear to be marginally conducive for some subtropical or tropical development tonight or Saturday as the system moves northeastward at around 20 miles per hour across the western Atlantic Ocean. Regardless of development, heavy rainfall with a potential for life-threatening flash flooding is likely across portions of the southeast United States through tonight. Additional information on the rainfall potential can be found in rainfall forecasts and excessive rainfall outlooks from the Weather Prediction Center online at www.pcncep.gov. 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Formation chance through 7 days, low, 10%.

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The current time is 6:42 a.m. Central Daylight Time. 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It was cloudy. The temperature was 82, the dew point 77. The relative humidity was 84%, producing a heat index of 90. The wind southeast at 7 miles an hour, and the pressure was 29.80 inches and rising. At Camp Mabry, it was cloudy. The temperature was 81, the dew point 76. The relative humidity was 84%, the wind variable at 5 miles an hour, and the pressure was 29.81 inches and rising. At Pflugerville, Taylor cloudy 81. Lago Vista cloudy 78. Georgetown cloudy 80. San Marcos haze was reported 80. Burnett cloudy 80. Junction cloudy 84. San Antonio mostly cloudy 81. Corpus Christi partly cloudy 83. Houston fog was reported 81. Once again at Austin Bergstrom it was 82, and at Camp Mabry it was 81. Elsewhere across the state, College Station cloudy 81. Amarillo cloudy 60. Abilene mostly cloudy 76. Dallas-Fort Worth cloudy 82. Your weather synopsis for South Central Texas. Heat index values will remain elevated today as highs climb into the mid to upper 90s along with heat indices in the 100 to 112 range. A weak disturbance brings a return of thunderstorm chances Friday, and heavy rain will be a threat again through Saturday morning. Rain chances lower Saturday night, and drier weather is expected for most of next week. Your local forecast. Today, mostly cloudy. A chance of showers and thunderstorms this afternoon. Highs in the lower 90s. East winds 5 to 10 miles per hour. Chance of rain 30%. Highest heat index readings up to 107. Tonight, partly cloudy in the evening, then becoming mostly cloudy. A chance of showers and thunderstorms. Humid with lows in the upper 70s. Southeast winds 5 to 10 miles per hour. Chance of rain 40%. Saturday, mostly cloudy with a slight chance of showers and thunderstorms in the morning, then partly cloudy with a chance of showers and thunderstorms in the afternoon. Humid with highs in the lower 90s. South winds 5 to 10 miles per hour with gusts up to 20 miles per hour. Chance of rain 40%. Highest heat index readings up to 105. Saturday night, partly cloudy. Humid with lows in the upper 70s. South winds 5 to 10 miles per hour with gusts up to 20 miles per hour. Sunday, partly cloudy in the morning, then clearing. Humid with highs in the mid-90s. South winds 10 to 15 miles per hour with gusts up to 30 miles per hour. Highest heat index readings up to 110. Sunday night, mostly clear in the evening, then becoming partly cloudy. Lows in the upper 70s. Highest heat index readings up to 105 early in the evening. Monday and Monday night, mostly clear. Highs in the mid-90s. Lows in the upper 70s. Highest heat index readings up to 110. Tuesday, mostly cloudy in the morning, then clearing. Highs in the mid-90s. Highest heat index readings up to 105. Tuesday night, mostly clear. Lows in the upper 70s. Wednesday, partly cloudy in the morning, then clearing. Highs in the mid-90s. Highest heat index readings up to 105. Wednesday night, mostly clear in the evening, then becoming partly cloudy. Lows in the mid-70s. Thursday, partly cloudy in the morning, then clearing. Highs in the mid-90s. Heat advisory in effect from noon today to 8 p.m. Central Daylight Time.

NOAA Weather Radio Roundup at 6 a.m. at Austin Bergstrom International. It was cloudy. The temperature was 82, the dew point 77. The relative humidity was 84%, producing a heat index of 90. The wind southeast at 7 miles an hour, and the pressure was 29.80 inches and rising. At Camp Mabry, it was cloudy. The temperature was 81, the dew point 76. The relative humidity was 84%, the wind variable at 5 miles an hour, and the pressure was 29.81 inches and rising. At Pflugerville, Taylor cloudy 81. Lago Vista cloudy 78. Georgetown cloudy 80. San Marcos haze was reported 80. Burnett cloudy 80. Junction cloudy 84. San Antonio mostly cloudy 81. Corpus Christi partly cloudy 83. Houston fog was reported 81. Once again at Austin Bergstrom it was 82, and at Camp Mabry it was 81. Elsewhere across the state, College Station cloudy 81. Amarillo cloudy 60. Abilene mostly cloudy 76. Dallas-Fort Worth cloudy 82. Your weather synopsis for South Central Texas. Heat index values will remain elevated today as highs climb into the mid to upper 90s along with heat indices in the 100 to 112 range. A weak disturbance brings a return of thunderstorm chances Friday, and heavy rain will be a threat again through Saturday morning. Rain chances lower Saturday night, and drier weather is expected for most of next week. Your local forecast. Today, mostly cloudy. A chance of showers and thunderstorms this afternoon. Highs in the lower 90s. East winds 5 to 10 miles per hour. Chance of rain 30%. Highest heat index readings up to 107. Tonight, partly cloudy in the evening, then becoming mostly cloudy. A chance of showers and thunderstorms. Humid with lows in the upper 70s. Southeast winds 5 to 10 miles per hour. Chance of rain 40%. Saturday, mostly cloudy with a slight chance of showers and thunderstorms in the morning, then partly cloudy with a chance of showers and thunderstorms in the afternoon. Humid with highs in the lower 90s. South winds 5 to 10 miles per hour with gusts up to 20 miles per hour. Chance of rain 40%. Highest heat index readings up to 105. Saturday night, partly cloudy. Humid with lows in the upper 70s. South winds 5 to 10 miles per hour with gusts up to 20 miles per hour. Sunday, partly cloudy in the morning, then clearing. Humid with highs in the mid-90s. South winds 10 to 15 miles per hour with gusts up to 30 miles per hour. Highest heat index readings up to 110. Sunday night, mostly clear in the evening, then becoming partly cloudy. Lows in the upper 70s. Highest heat index readings up to 105 early in the evening. Monday and Monday night, mostly clear. Highs in the mid-90s. Lows in the upper 70s. Highest heat index readings up to 110. Tuesday, mostly cloudy in the morning, then clearing. Highs in the mid-90s. Highest heat index readings up to 105. Tuesday night, mostly clear. Lows in the upper 70s. Wednesday, partly cloudy in the morning, then clearing. Highs in the mid-90s. Highest heat index readings up to 105. Wednesday night, mostly clear in the evening, then becoming partly cloudy. Lows in the mid-70s. Thursday, partly cloudy in the morning, then clearing. Highs in the mid-90s. 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It was

The temperature was 82, the dew point 77. The relative humidity was 84%, producing a heat index of 90. The wind southeast at 7 miles an hour, and the pressure was 29.80 inches and rising. At Camp Mabry, it was cloudy. The temperature was 81, the dew point 76. The relative humidity was 84%, the wind variable at 5 miles an hour, and the pressure was 29.81 inches and rising. At Pflugerville, Taylor cloudy 81. Lago Vista cloudy 78. Georgetown cloudy 80. San Marcos Hays was reported 80. Burnett cloudy 80. Junction cloudy 84. San Antonio mostly cloudy 81. Corpus Christi partly cloudy 83. Houston fog was reported 81. Once again at Austin Bergstrom it was 82, and at Camp Mabry it was 81. Elsewhere across the state, College Station cloudy 81. Amarillo cloudy 60. Abilene mostly cloudy 76. Dallas-Fort Worth cloudy 82. Your weather synopsis for South Central Texas. Heat index values will remain elevated today as highs climb into the mid to upper 90s along with heat indices in the 100 to 112 range. A weak disturbance brings a return of thunderstorm chances Friday, and heavy rain will be a threat again through Saturday morning. Rain chances lower Saturday night, and drier weather is expected for most of next week. Your local forecast. Today, mostly cloudy. A chance of showers and thunderstorms this afternoon. Highs in the lower 90s. East winds 5 to 10 miles per hour. Chance of rain 30%. Highest heat index readings up to 107. Tonight, partly cloudy in the evening, then becoming mostly cloudy. A chance of showers and thunderstorms. Humid with lows in the upper 70s. Southeast winds 5 to 10 miles per hour. Chance of rain 40%. Saturday, mostly cloudy with a slight chance of showers and thunderstorms in the morning, then partly cloudy with a chance of showers and thunderstorms in the afternoon. Humid with highs in the lower 90s. South winds 5 to 10 miles per hour with gusts up to 20 miles per hour. Chance of rain 40%. Highest heat index readings up to 105. Saturday night, partly cloudy. Humid with lows in the upper 70s. South winds 5 to 10 miles per hour with gusts up to 20 miles per hour. Sunday, partly cloudy in the morning, then clearing. Humid with highs in the mid-90s. South winds 10 to 15 miles per hour with gusts up to 30 miles per hour. Highest heat index readings up to 110. Sunday night, mostly clear in the evening, then becoming partly cloudy. Lows in the upper 70s. Highest heat index readings up to 105 early in the evening. Monday and Monday night, mostly clear. Highs in the mid-90s. Lows in the upper 70s. Highest heat index readings up to 110. Tuesday, mostly cloudy in the morning, then clearing. Highs in the mid-90s. Highest heat index readings up to 105. Tuesday night, mostly clear. Lows in the upper 70s. Wednesday, partly cloudy in the morning, then clearing. Highs in the mid-90s. Highest heat index readings up to 105. Wednesday night, mostly clear in the evening, then becoming partly cloudy. Lows in the mid-70s. Thursday, partly cloudy in the morning, then clearing. Highs in the mid-90s. 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It was cloudy. The temperature was 82, the dew point 77. The relative

of humidity was 84%, producing a heat index of 90, the wind southeast at 7 miles an hour, and the pressure was 29.80 inches and rising. At Camp Mabry, it was cloudy. The temperature was 81, the dew point 76. The relative humidity was 84%, the wind variable at 5 miles an hour, and the pressure was 29.81 inches and rising. At Pflugerville, Taylor cloudy 81. Lago Vista cloudy 78. Georgetown cloudy 80. San Marcos haze was reported 80. Burnett cloudy 80. Junction cloudy 84. San Antonio mostly cloudy 81. Corpus Christi partly cloudy 83. Houston fog was reported 81. Once again at Austin Bergstrom it was 82, and at Camp Mabry it was 81. Elsewhere across the state, College Station cloudy 81. Amarillo cloudy 60. Abilene mostly cloudy 76. Dallas-Fort Worth cloudy 82. Your weather synopsis for South Central Texas. Heat index values will remain elevated today as highs climb into the mid to upper 90s along with heat indices in the 100 to 112 range. A weak disturbance brings a return of thunderstorm chances Friday, and heavy rain will be a threat again through Saturday morning. Rain chances lower Saturday night, and drier weather is expected for most of next week. Your local forecast. Today, mostly cloudy. A chance of showers and thunderstorms this afternoon. Highs in the lower 90s. East winds 5 to 10 miles per hour. Chance of rain 30%. Highest heat index readings up to 107. Tonight, partly cloudy in the evening, then becoming mostly cloudy. A chance of showers and thunderstorms. Humid with lows in the upper 70s. Southeast winds 5 to 10 miles per hour. Chance of rain 40%. Saturday, mostly cloudy with a slight chance of showers and thunderstorms in the morning, then partly cloudy with a chance of showers and thunderstorms in the afternoon. Humid with highs in the lower 90s. South winds 5 to 10 miles per hour with gusts up to 20 miles per hour. Chance of rain 40%. Highest heat index readings up to 105. Saturday night, partly cloudy. Humid with lows in the upper 70s. South winds 5 to 10 miles per hour with gusts up to 20 miles per hour. Sunday, partly cloudy in the morning, then clearing. Humid with highs in the mid-90s. South winds 10 to 15 miles per hour with gusts up to 30 miles per hour. Highest heat index readings up to 110. Sunday night, mostly clear in the evening, then becoming partly cloudy. Lows in the upper 70s. Highest heat index readings up to 105 early in the evening. Monday and Monday night, mostly clear. Highs in the mid-90s. Lows in the upper 70s. Highest heat index readings up to 110. Tuesday, mostly cloudy in the morning, then clearing. Highs in the mid-90s. Highest heat index readings up to 105. Tuesday night, mostly clear. Lows in the upper 70s. Wednesday, partly cloudy in the morning, then clearing. Highs in the mid-90s. Highest heat index readings up to 105. Wednesday night, mostly clear in the evening, then becoming partly cloudy. Lows in the mid-70s. Thursday, partly cloudy in the morning, then clearing. Highs in the mid-90s. Heat advisory in effect from noon today to 8 p.m. Central Daylight Time this evening. What? Heat index values of 108 to 112 expected. Where? Much of South Central Texas. When? From noon today to 8 p.m. Central Daylight Time this evening. Impacts, hot temperatures and high humidity may cause heat illnesses. Drink plenty of fluids, stay in an air-conditioned room, stay out of the sun, and check up on relatives and neighbors. 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
in Austin, Texas,

broadcasting on a frequency of 162.4 megahertz, originating from the Austin San Antonio National Weather Service Forecast Office. The Tropical Weather Outlook. For the North Atlantic, Caribbean Sea, and the Gulf of America, offshore the east coast of the United States, remnants of Arthur, showers and thunderstorms associated with a trough of low pressure. The remnants of Arthur are located over the southeastern United States. The system is expected to emerge offshore the east coast of the United States later today. Environmental conditions appear to be marginally conducive for some subtropical or tropical development tonight or Saturday as the system moves northeastward at around 20 miles per hour across the western Atlantic Ocean. Regardless of development, heavy rainfall with a potential for life-threatening flash flooding is likely across portions of the southeast United States through tonight. Additional information on the rainfall potential can be found in rainfall forecasts and excessive rainfall outlooks from the Weather Prediction Center online at www.pcncep.noaa.gov. 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Formation chance through 48 hours, low, 10%. Formation chance through 7 days, low, 10%. The coastal waters forecast from Baffin Bay to Port Aransas out 20 nautical miles. Small craft should exercise caution. Today, southeast winds 15 to 20 knots. Seas 5 to 6 feet, occasionally to 8 feet. Wave detail, southeast 6 feet at 8 seconds. Tonight, southeast winds 15 to 20 knots. Seas 4 to 5 feet, occasionally to 6 feet. Wave detail, southeast 5 feet at 8 seconds. A slight chance of showers and thunderstorms after midnight. Saturday, southeast winds 10 to 15 knots. Seas 4 to 5 feet, occasionally to 6 feet. Wave detail, southeast 5 feet at 8 seconds. A slight chance of showers and thunderstorms. Saturday night, southeast winds 15 to 20 knots. Seas 4 to 5 feet, occasionally to 6 feet. Wave detail, southeast 5 feet at 7 seconds. A slight chance of showers and thunderstorms. Sunday, south winds around 20 knots with gusts up to 25 knots. Seas 5 to 6 feet, occasionally to 8 feet. Wave detail, southeast 6 feet at 7 seconds. Sunday night, south winds 20 to 25 knots. Seas 5 to 6 feet, occasionally to 8 feet. Wave detail, southeast 6 feet at 7 seconds. Monday, south winds 20 to 25 knots. Seas 5 to 7 feet, occasionally to 9 feet. Monday night, southeast winds 15 to 20 knots. Seas around 5 feet, occasionally to 6 feet. Tuesday, southeast winds 15 to 20 knots. Seas 4 to 5 feet, occasionally to 6 feet. Tuesday night, southeast winds around 15 knots. Seas around 4 feet, occasionally to 5 feet. Winds and seas higher and near thunderstorms. The current time is 7:06 a.m. Central Daylight Time. Your weather synopsis for South Central Texas. Heat index values will remain elevated today as highs climb into the mid to upper 90s along with heat indices in the 100 to 112 range. A weak disturbance brings a return of thunderstorm chances Friday, and heavy rain will be a threat again through Saturday morning. Rain chances lower Saturday night, and drier weather is expected for most of next week. Your local forecast. Today, mostly cloudy. A chance of showers and thunderstorms this afternoon. Highs in the lower 90s. East winds 5 to 10 miles per hour. Chance of rain 30%. Highest heat index readings up to 107. Tonight, partly cloudy in the evening, then becoming mostly cloudy. A chance

humid with lows in the upper 70s. Southeast winds 5 to 10 miles per hour. Chance of rain 40%. Saturday, mostly cloudy with a slight chance of showers and thunderstorms in the morning, then partly cloudy with a chance of showers and thunderstorms in the afternoon. Humid with highs in the lower 90s. South winds 5 to 10 miles per hour with gusts up to 20 miles per hour. Chance of rain 40%. Highest heat index readings up to 105. Saturday night, partly cloudy. Humid with lows in the upper 70s. South winds 5 to 10 miles per hour with gusts up to 20 miles per hour. Sunday, partly cloudy in the morning, then clearing. Humid with highs in the mid-90s. South winds 10 to 15 miles per hour with gusts up to 30 miles per hour. Highest heat index readings up to 110. Sunday night, mostly clear in the evening, then becoming partly cloudy. Lows in the upper 70s. Highest heat index readings up to 105 early in the evening. Monday and Monday night, mostly clear. Highs in the mid-90s. Lows in the upper 70s. Highest heat index readings up to 110. Tuesday, mostly cloudy in the morning, then clearing. Highs in the mid-90s. Highest heat index readings up to 105. Tuesday night, mostly clear. Lows in the upper 70s. Wednesday, partly cloudy in the morning, then clearing. Highs in the mid-90s. Highest heat index readings up to 105. Wednesday night, mostly clear in the evening, then becoming partly cloudy. Lows in the mid-70s. Thursday, partly cloudy in the morning, then clearing. Highs in the mid-90s. 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The current time is 7:10 a.m. Central Daylight Time. Your weather synopsis for South Central Texas. Heat index values will remain elevated today as highs climb into the mid to upper 90s along with heat indices in the 100 to 112 range. A weak disturbance brings a return of thunderstorm chances Friday, and heavy rain will be a threat again through Saturday morning. Rain chances lower Saturday night, and drier weather is expected for most of next week. Your local forecast. Today, mostly cloudy. A chance of showers and thunderstorms this afternoon. Highs in the lower 90s. East winds 5 to 10 miles per hour. Chance of rain 30%. Highest heat index readings up to 107. Tonight, partly cloudy in the evening, then becoming mostly cloudy. A chance of showers and thunderstorms. Humid with lows in the upper 70s. Southeast winds 5 to 10 miles per hour. Chance of rain 40%. Saturday, mostly cloudy with a slight chance of showers and thunderstorms in the morning, then partly cloudy with a chance of showers and thunderstorms in the afternoon. Humid with highs in the lower 90s. South winds 5 to 10 miles per hour with gusts up to 20 miles per hour. Chance of rain 40%. Highest heat index readings up to 105. Saturday night, partly cloudy. Humid with lows in the upper 70s. South winds 5 to 10 miles per hour with gusts up to 20 miles per hour. Sunday, partly cloudy in the morning, then clearing. Humid with highs in the mid-90s. South winds 10 to 15 miles per hour with gusts up to 30 miles per hour. Highest heat index readings up to 110. Sunday night, mostly clear in the evening, then becoming partly cloudy. Lows in the upper 70s. Highest heat index readings up to 105 early in the evening. Monday and Monday night, mostly clear. Highs in the mid-90s. Lows in the upper 70s. Highest heat index readings up to 110. Tuesday,

Mostly cloudy in the morning, then clearing. Highs in the mid-90s. Highest heat index readings up to 105. Tuesday night, mostly clear. Lows in the upper 70s. Wednesday, partly cloudy in the morning, then clearing. Highs in the mid-90s. Highest heat index readings up to 105. Wednesday night, mostly clear in the evening, then becoming partly cloudy. Lows in the mid-70s. Thursday, partly cloudy in the morning, then clearing. Highs in the mid-90s. Your local forecast. Heat advisory in effect from noon today to 8 p.m. Central Daylight Time this evening. Today, mostly cloudy. A slight chance of showers and thunderstorms this morning, then a chance of showers and thunderstorms this afternoon. Highs in the lower 90s. East winds 5 to 10 miles per hour. Chance of rain 50%. Highest heat index readings up to 107. Tonight, partly cloudy in the evening, then becoming mostly cloudy. A chance of showers and thunderstorms. Humid with lows in the upper 70s. Southeast winds 5 to 10 miles per hour. Chance of rain 40%. Saturday, mostly cloudy with a slight chance of showers and thunderstorms in the morning, then partly cloudy with a chance of showers and thunderstorms in the afternoon. Humid with highs in the lower 90s. South winds 5 to 10 miles per hour with gusts up to 20 miles per hour. Chance of rain 40%. Highest heat index readings up to 105. Saturday night, partly cloudy. Humid with lows in the upper 70s. South winds 5 to 10 miles per hour with gusts up to 20 miles per hour. Sunday, partly cloudy in the morning, then clearing. Humid with highs in the mid-90s. South winds 10 to 15 miles per hour with gusts up to 30 miles per hour. Highest heat index readings up to 110. Sunday night, mostly clear in the evening, then becoming partly cloudy. Lows in the upper 70s. Highest heat index readings up to 105 early in the evening. Monday and Monday night, mostly clear. Highs in the mid-90s. Lows in the upper 70s. Highest heat index readings up to 110. Tuesday, mostly cloudy in the morning, then clearing. Highs in the mid-90s. Highest heat index readings up to 105. Tuesday night, mostly clear. Lows in the upper 70s. Wednesday, partly cloudy in the morning, then clearing. Highs in the mid-90s. Highest heat index readings up to 105. Wednesday night, mostly clear in the evening, then becoming partly cloudy. Lows in the mid-70s. Thursday, partly cloudy in the morning, then clearing. Highs in the mid-90s. Heat advisory in effect from noon today to 8 p.m. Central Daylight Time this evening. What? Heat index values of 108 to 112 expected. Where? Much of South Central Texas. When? From noon today to 8 p.m. Central Daylight Time this evening. Impacts. Hot temperatures and high humidity may cause heat illnesses. Drink plenty of fluids. 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And check up on relatives and neighbors. 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The Austin NOAA Weather Radio Roundup. At 7 a.m. at Austin Bergstrom International, it was cloudy. The temperature was 82, the dew point 77, the relative humidity was 84%, producing a heat index of 90, the wind southeast at 8 miles an hour, and the pressure was 29.81 inches and rising. At Camp Mabry, it was cloudy.
the temperature was 81, the dew point 77, the relative humidity was 88%, the wind southeast at 8 miles an hour gusting to 17, and the pressure was 12.

29.83 inches and rising. At Pflugerville, Taylor cloudy 81. Lago Vista cloudy 78. Georgetown cloudy 81. San Marcos haze was reported 81. Burnett cloudy 79. Junction cloudy 83. San Antonio cloudy 81. Corpus Christi partly cloudy 82. Houston fog was reported 81. Once again at Austin Bergstrom it was 82, and at Camp Mabry it was 81. Elsewhere across the state, College Station cloudy 81. Amarillo cloudy 59. Abilene cloudy 75. Dallas-Fort Worth a thunderstorm was reported 72. Your weather synopsis for South Central Texas. Heat index values will remain elevated today as highs climb into the mid to upper 90s along with heat indices in the 100 to 112 range. A weak disturbance brings a return of thunderstorm chances Friday, and heavy rain will be a threat again through Saturday morning. Rain chances lower Saturday night, and drier weather is expected for most of next week. Your local forecast. Heat advisory in effect from noon today to 8 p.m. Central Daylight Time this evening. Today, mostly cloudy. A slight chance of showers and thunderstorms this morning, then a chance of showers and thunderstorms this afternoon. Highs in the lower 90s. East winds 5 to 10 miles per hour. Chance of rain 50%. Highest heat index readings up to 107. Tonight, partly cloudy in the evening, then becoming mostly cloudy. A chance of showers and thunderstorms. Humid with lows in the upper 70s. Southeast winds 5 to 10 miles per hour. Chance of rain 40%. Saturday, mostly cloudy with a slight chance of showers and thunderstorms in the morning, then partly cloudy with a chance of showers and thunderstorms in the afternoon. Humid with highs in the lower 90s. South winds 5 to 10 miles per hour with gusts up to 20 miles per hour. Chance of rain 40%. Highest heat index readings up to 105. Saturday night, partly cloudy. Humid with lows in the upper 70s. South winds 5 to 10 miles per hour with gusts up to 20 miles per hour. Sunday, partly cloudy in the morning, then clearing. Humid with highs in the mid-90s. South winds 10 to 15 miles per hour with gusts up to 30 miles per hour. Highest heat index readings up to 110. Sunday night, mostly clear in the evening, then becoming partly cloudy. Lows in the upper 70s. Highest heat index readings up to 105 early in the evening. Monday and Monday night, mostly clear. Highs in the mid-90s. Lows in the upper 70s. Highest heat index readings up to 110. Tuesday, mostly cloudy in the morning, then clearing. Highs in the mid-90s. Highest heat index readings up to 105. Tuesday night, mostly clear. Lows in the upper 70s. Wednesday, partly cloudy in the morning, then clearing. Highs in the mid-90s. Highest heat index readings up to 105. Wednesday night, mostly clear in the evening, then becoming partly cloudy. Lows in the mid-70s. Thursday, partly cloudy in the morning, then clearing. Highs in the mid-90s. 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The current time is 7:22 a.m. Central Daylight Time. The Austin NOAA Weather Radio Roundup, at 7 a.m. at Austin Bergstrom International, it was cloudy. The temperature was 82, the dew point 77, the relative humidity was 84%, producing a heat index of 90, the wind southeast at 8 miles an hour, and the pressure was 29.81 inches and rising. At Camp Mabry, it was cloudy. The temperature was 81, the dew point 77, the relative humidity

that he was 88%, the wind southeast at 8 miles an hour gusting to 17, and the pressure was 29.83 inches and rising. At Pflugerville, Taylor cloudy 81, Lagoa Vista cloudy 78, Georgetown cloudy 81, San Marcos haze was reported 81, Burnett cloudy 79, Junction cloudy 83, San Antonio cloudy 81, Corpus Christi partly cloudy 82, Houston fog was reported 81. Once again at Austin Bergstrom it was 82, and at Camp Mabry it was 81. Elsewhere across the state, College Station cloudy 81, Amarillo cloudy 59, Abilene cloudy 75, Dallas-Fort Worth a thunderstorm was reported 72. Your weather synopsis for South Central Texas. Heat index values will remain elevated today as highs climb into the mid to upper 90s along with heat indices in the 100 to 112 range. A weak disturbance brings a return of thunderstorm chances Friday, and heavy rain will be a threat again through Saturday morning. Rain chances lower Saturday night, and drier weather is expected for most of next week. Your local forecast. Heat advisory in effect from noon today to 8 p.m. Central Daylight Time this evening. Today, mostly cloudy. A slight chance of showers and thunderstorms this morning, then a chance of showers and thunderstorms this afternoon. Highs in the lower 90s. East winds 5 to 10 miles per hour. Chance of rain 50%. Highest heat index readings up to 107. Tonight, partly cloudy in the evening, then becoming mostly cloudy. A chance of showers and thunderstorms. Humid with lows in the upper 70s. Southeast winds 5 to 10 miles per hour. Chance of rain 40%. Saturday, mostly cloudy with a slight chance of showers and thunderstorms in the morning, then partly cloudy with a chance of showers and thunderstorms in the afternoon. Humid with highs in the lower 90s. South winds 5 to 10 miles per hour with gusts up to 20 miles per hour. Chance of rain 40%. Highest heat index readings up to 105. Saturday night, partly cloudy. Humid with lows in the upper 70s. South winds 5 to 10 miles per hour with gusts up to 20 miles per hour. Sunday, partly cloudy in the morning, then clearing. Humid with highs in the mid-90s. South winds 10 to 15 miles per hour with gusts up to 30 miles per hour. Highest heat index readings up to 110. Sunday night, mostly clear in the evening, then becoming partly cloudy. Lows in the upper 70s. Highest heat index readings up to 105 early in the evening. Monday and Monday night, mostly clear. Highs in the mid-90s. Lows in the upper 70s. Highest heat index readings up to 110. Tuesday, mostly cloudy in the morning, then clearing. Highs in the mid-90s. Highest heat index readings up to 105. Tuesday night, mostly clear. Lows in the upper 70s. Wednesday, partly cloudy in the morning, then clearing. Highs in the mid-90s. Highest heat index readings up to 105. Wednesday night, mostly clear in the evening, then becoming partly cloudy. Lows in the mid-70s. Thursday, partly cloudy in the morning, then clearing. Highs in the mid-90s. 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The current time is 7:27 a.m. Central Daylight Time. The Austin NOAA Weather Radio Roundup, at 7 a.m. at Austin Bergstrom International, it was cloudy. The temperature was 82, the dew point 77, the relative humidity was 84%, producing a heat index of 90, the wind southeast at 8 miles an hour, and the pressure was 29.81 inches and rising. At Camp Mabry.

It was cloudy. The temperature was 81, the dew point 77. The relative humidity was 88%, the wind southeast at 8 miles an hour gusting to 17, and the pressure was 29.83 inches and rising. At Pflugerville, Taylor cloudy 81. Lago Vista cloudy 78. Georgetown cloudy 81. San Marcos Hays was reported 81. Burnett cloudy 79. Junction cloudy 83. San Antonio cloudy 81. Corpus Christi partly cloudy 82. Houston fog was reported 81. Once again at Austin Bergstrom it was 82, and at Camp Mabry it was 81. Elsewhere across the state, College Station cloudy 81. Amarillo cloudy 59. Abilene cloudy 75. Dallas-Fort Worth, a thunderstorm was reported, 72. Your weather synopsis for South Central Texas. Heat index values will remain elevated today as highs climb into the mid to upper 90s along with heat indices in the 100 to 112 range. A weak disturbance brings a return of thunderstorm chances Friday, and heavy rain will be a threat again through Saturday morning. Rain chances lower Saturday night, and drier weather is expected for most of next week. Your local forecast. Heat advisory in effect from noon today to 8 p.m. Central Daylight Time this evening. Today, mostly cloudy. A slight chance of showers and thunderstorms this morning, then a chance of showers and thunderstorms this afternoon. Highs in the lower 90s. East winds 5 to 10 miles per hour. Chance of rain 50%. Highest heat index readings up to 107. Tonight, partly cloudy in the evening, then becoming mostly cloudy. A chance of showers and thunderstorms. Humid with lows in the upper 70s. Southeast winds 5 to 10 miles per hour. Chance of rain 40%. Saturday, mostly cloudy with a slight chance of showers and thunderstorms in the morning, then partly cloudy with a chance of showers and thunderstorms in the afternoon. Humid with highs in the lower 90s. South winds 5 to 10 miles per hour with gusts up to 20 miles per hour. Chance of rain 40%. Highest heat index readings up to 105. Saturday night, partly cloudy. Humid with lows in the upper 70s. South winds 5 to 10 miles per hour with gusts up to 20 miles per hour. Sunday, partly cloudy in the morning, then clearing. Humid with highs in the mid-90s. South winds 10 to 15 miles per hour with gusts up to 30 miles per hour. Highest heat index readings up to 110. Sunday night, mostly clear in the evening, then becoming partly cloudy. Lows in the upper 70s. Highest heat index readings up to 105 early in the evening. Monday and Monday night, mostly clear. Highs in the mid-90s. Lows in the upper 70s. Highest heat index readings up to 110. Tuesday, mostly cloudy in the morning, then clearing. Highs in the mid-90s. Highest heat index readings up to 105. Tuesday night, mostly clear. Lows in the upper 70s. Wednesday, partly cloudy in the morning, then clearing. Highs in the mid-90s. Highest heat index readings up to 105. Wednesday night, mostly clear in the evening, then becoming partly cloudy. Lows in the mid-70s. Thursday, partly cloudy in the morning, then clearing. Highs in the mid-90s. Heat advisory in effect from noon today to 8 p.m. Central Daylight Time this evening. What? Heat index values of 108 to 112 expected. Where? Much of South Central Texas. When? From noon today to 8 p.m. Central Daylight Time this evening. Impacts. Hot temperatures and high humidity may cause heat illnesses. Drink plenty of fluids. 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Stay out of the sun. And check up on relatives and neighbors. 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

on a frequency of 162.4 megahertz, originating from the Austin San Antonio National Weather Service Forecast Office. The Tropical Weather Outlook. For the North Atlantic, Caribbean Sea, and the Gulf of America, offshore the east coast of the United States. The Tropical Weather Outlook. For the North Atlantic, Caribbean Sea, and the Gulf of America, offshore the east coast of the United States, remnants of Arthur, showers and thunderstorms associated with a trough of low pressure. The remnants of Arthur are located over the southeastern United States. The system is expected to emerge offshore the east coast of the United States later today. Environmental conditions appear to be marginally conducive for some subtropical or tropical development tonight or Saturday as the system moves northeastward at around 20 miles per hour across the western Atlantic Ocean. Regardless of development, heavy rainfall with a potential for life-threatening flash flooding is likely across portions of the southeast United States through tonight. Additional information on the rainfall potential can be found in rainfall forecasts and excessive rainfall outlooks from the Weather Prediction Center online at www.pcncep.gov. 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Formation chance through 48 hours, low, 10%. Formation chance through 7 days, low, 10%. The coastal waters forecast from Baffin Bay to Port Aransas out 20 nautical miles. Small craft should exercise caution. Today, southeast winds 15 to 20 knots. Seas 5 to 6 feet, occasionally to 8 feet. Wave detail, southeast 6 feet at 8 seconds. Tonight, southeast winds 15 to 20 knots. Seas 4 to 5 feet, occasionally to 6 feet. Wave detail, southeast 5 feet at 8 seconds. A slight chance of showers and thunderstorms after midnight. Saturday, southeast winds 10 to 15 knots. Seas 4 to 5 feet, occasionally to 6 feet. Wave detail, southeast 5 feet at 8 seconds. A slight chance of showers and thunderstorms. Saturday night, southeast winds 15 to 20 knots. Seas 4 to 5 feet, occasionally to 6 feet. Wave detail, southeast 5 feet at 7 seconds. A slight chance of showers and thunderstorms. Sunday, south winds around 20 knots with gusts up to 25 knots. Seas 5 to 6 feet, occasionally to 8 feet. Wave detail, southeast 6 feet at 7 seconds. Sunday night, south winds 20 to 25 knots. Seas 5 to 6 feet, occasionally to 8 feet. Wave detail, southeast 6 feet at 7 seconds. Monday, south winds 20 to 25 knots. Seas 5 to 7 feet, occasionally to 9 feet. Monday night, southeast winds 15 to 20 knots. Seas around 5 feet, occasionally to 6 feet. Tuesday, southeast winds 15 to 20 knots. Seas 4 to 5 feet, occasionally to 6 feet. Tuesday night, southeast winds around 15 knots. Seas around 4 feet, occasionally to 5 feet. Winds and seas higher and near thunderstorms. The current time is 7:36 a.m. Central Daylight Time. The Austin NOAA Weather Radio Roundup. At 7 a.m. at Austin Bergstrom International, it was cloudy. The temperature was 82, the dew point 77, the relative humidity was 84%, producing a heat index of 90, the wind southeast at 8 miles an hour, and the pressure was 29.81 inches and rising. At Camp Mabry, it was cloudy. The temperature was 81, the dew point 77, the relative humidity was 88%, the wind southeast at 8 miles an hour gusting to 17, and the pressure was 29.83 inches and rising. At Pflugerville, Taylor cloudy 81, Lago Vista cloudy 70.

heat. Georgetown cloudy 81. San Marcos haze was reported 81. Burnett cloudy 79. Junction cloudy 83. San Antonio cloudy 81. Corpus Christi partly cloudy 82. Houston fog was reported 81. Once again at Austin Bergstrom it was 82, and at Camp Mabry it was 81. Elsewhere across the state, College Station cloudy 81. Amarillo cloudy 59. Abilene cloudy 75. Dallas-Fort Worth a thunderstorm was reported 72. Your weather synopsis for South Central Texas. Heat index values will remain elevated today as highs climb into the mid to upper 90s along with heat indices in the 100 to 112 range. A weak disturbance brings a return of thunderstorm chances Friday, and heavy rain will be a threat again through Saturday morning. Rain chances lower Saturday night, and drier weather is expected for most of next week. Your local forecast. Heat advisory in effect from noon today to 8 p.m. Central Daylight Time this evening. Today, mostly cloudy. A slight chance of showers and thunderstorms this morning, then a chance of showers and thunderstorms this afternoon. Highs in the lower 90s. East winds 5 to 10 miles per hour. Chance of rain 50%. Highest heat index readings up to 107. Tonight, partly cloudy in the evening, then becoming mostly cloudy. A chance of showers and thunderstorms. Humid with lows in the upper 70s. Southeast winds 5 to 10 miles per hour. Chance of rain 40%. Saturday, mostly cloudy with a slight chance of showers and thunderstorms in the morning, then partly cloudy with a chance of showers and thunderstorms in the afternoon. Humid with highs in the lower 90s. South winds 5 to 10 miles per hour with gusts up to 20 miles per hour. Chance of rain 40%. Highest heat index readings up to 105. Saturday night, partly cloudy. Humid with lows in the upper 70s. South winds 5 to 10 miles per hour with gusts up to 20 miles per hour. Sunday, partly cloudy in the morning, then clearing. Humid with highs in the mid-90s. South winds 10 to 15 miles per hour with gusts up to 30 miles per hour. Highest heat index readings up to 110. Sunday night, mostly clear in the evening, then becoming partly cloudy. Lows in the upper 70s. Highest heat index readings up to 105 early in the evening. Monday and Monday night, mostly clear. Highs in the mid-90s. Lows in the upper 70s. Highest heat index readings up to 110. Tuesday, mostly cloudy in the morning, then clearing. Highs in the mid-90s. Highest heat index readings up to 105. Tuesday night, mostly clear. Lows in the upper 70s. Wednesday, partly cloudy in the morning, then clearing. Highs in the mid-90s. Highest heat index readings up to 105. Wednesday night, mostly clear in the evening, then becoming partly cloudy. Lows in the mid-70s. Thursday, partly cloudy in the morning, then clearing. Highs in the mid-90s. 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The current time is 7:41 a.m. Central Daylight Time. The Austin NOAA Weather Radio Roundup, at 7 a.m. at Austin Bergstrom International, it was cloudy. The temperature was 82, the dew point 77, the relative humidity was 84%, producing a heat index of 90, the wind southeast at 8 miles an hour, and the pressure was 29.81 inches and rising. At Camp Mabry, it was cloudy. The temperature was 81, the dew point 77, the relative humidity was 88%, the wind southeast at 8 miles an hour gusting to 17, and the pressure was 29.83 inches and rising.

at Pflugerville. Taylor, cloudy, 81. Lagoa Vista, cloudy, 78. Georgetown, cloudy, 81. San Marcos, haze was reported, 81. Burnett, cloudy, 79. Junction, cloudy, 83. San Antonio, cloudy, 81. Corpus Christi, partly cloudy, 82. Houston, fog was reported, 81. Once again, at Austin Bergstrom, it was 82, and at Camp Mabry, it was 81. Elsewhere across the state, College Station, cloudy, 81. Amarillo, cloudy, 59. Abilene, cloudy, 75. Dallas, Fort Worth, a thunderstorm was reported, 72. Your weather synopsis for South Central Texas. Heat index values will remain elevated today as highs climb into the mid to upper 90s along with heat indices in the 100 to 112 range. A weak disturbance brings a return of thunderstorm chances Friday, and heavy rain will be a threat again through Saturday morning. Rain chances lower Saturday night, and drier weather is expected for most of next week. Your local forecast. Heat advisory in effect from noon today to 8 p.m. Central Daylight Time this evening. Today, mostly cloudy. A slight chance of showers and thunderstorms this morning, then a chance of showers and thunderstorms this afternoon. Highs in the lower 90s. East winds 5 to 10 miles per hour. Chance of rain 50%. Highest heat index readings up to 107. Tonight, partly cloudy in the evening, then becoming mostly cloudy. A chance of showers and thunderstorms. Humid with lows in the upper 70s. Southeast winds 5 to 10 miles per hour. Chance of rain 40%. Saturday, mostly cloudy with a slight chance of showers and thunderstorms in the morning, then partly cloudy with a chance of showers and thunderstorms in the afternoon. Humid with highs in the lower 90s. South winds 5 to 10 miles per hour with gusts up to 20 miles per hour. Chance of rain 40%. Highest heat index readings up to 105. Saturday night, partly cloudy. Humid with lows in the upper 70s. South winds 5 to 10 miles per hour with gusts up to 20 miles per hour. Sunday, partly cloudy in the morning, then clearing. Humid with highs in the mid-90s. South winds 10 to 15 miles per hour with gusts up to 30 miles per hour. Highest heat index readings up to 110. Sunday night, mostly clear in the evening, then becoming partly cloudy. Lows in the upper 70s. Highest heat index readings up to 105 early in the evening. Monday and Monday night, mostly clear. Highs in the mid-90s. Lows in the upper 70s. Highest heat index readings up to 110. Tuesday, mostly cloudy in the morning, then clearing. Highs in the mid-90s. Highest heat index readings up to 105. Tuesday night, mostly clear. Lows in the upper 70s. Wednesday, partly cloudy in the morning, then clearing. Highs in the mid-90s. Highest heat index readings up to 105. Wednesday night, mostly clear in the evening, then becoming partly cloudy. Lows in the mid-70s. Thursday, partly cloudy in the morning, then clearing. Highs in the mid-90s. Heat advisory in effect from noon today to 8 p.m. Central Daylight Time this evening. What? Heat index values of 108 to 112 expected. Where? Much of South Central Texas. When? From noon today to 8 p.m. Central Daylight Time this evening. Impacts. Hot temperatures and high humidity may cause heat illnesses. Drink plenty of fluids. 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Stay out of the sun. And check up on relatives and neighbors. 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The current time is 7:47 a.m. Central Daylight Time.

Georgetown cloudy 81. San Marcos haze was reported 81. Burnett cloudy 79. Junction cloudy 83. San Antonio cloudy 81. Corpus Christi partly cloudy 82. Houston fog was reported 81. Once again at Austin Bergstrom it was 82, and at Camp Mabry it was 81. Elsewhere across the state, College Station cloudy 81. Amarillo cloudy 59. Abilene cloudy 75. Dallas-Fort Worth a thunderstorm was reported 72. Your weather synopsis for South Central Texas. Heat index values will remain elevated today as highs climb into the mid to upper 90s along with heat indices in the 100 to 112 range. A weak disturbance brings a return of thunderstorm chances Friday, and heavy rain will be a threat again through Saturday morning. Rain chances lower Saturday night, and drier weather is expected for most of next week. Your local forecast. Heat advisory in effect from noon today to 8 p.m. Central Daylight Time this evening. Today, mostly cloudy. A slight chance of showers and thunderstorms this morning, then a chance of showers and thunderstorms this afternoon. Highs in the lower 90s. East winds 5 to 10 miles per hour. Chance of rain 50%. Highest heat index readings up to 107. Tonight, partly cloudy in the evening, then becoming mostly cloudy. A chance of showers and thunderstorms. Humid with lows in the upper 70s. Southeast winds 5 to 10 miles per hour. Chance of rain 40%. Saturday, mostly cloudy with a slight chance of showers and thunderstorms in the morning, then partly cloudy with a chance of showers and thunderstorms in the afternoon. Humid with highs in the lower 90s. South winds 5 to 10 miles per hour with gusts up to 20 miles per hour. Chance of rain 40%. Highest heat index readings up to 105. Saturday night, partly cloudy. Humid with lows in the upper 70s. South winds 5 to 10 miles per hour with gusts up to 20 miles per hour. Sunday, partly cloudy in the morning, then clearing. Humid with highs in the mid-90s. South winds 10 to 15 miles per hour with gusts up to 30 miles per hour. Highest heat index readings up to 110. Sunday night, mostly clear in the evening, then becoming partly cloudy. Lows in the upper 70s. Highest heat index readings up to 105 early in the evening. Monday and Monday night, mostly clear. Highs in the mid-90s. Lows in the upper 70s. Highest heat index readings up to 110. Tuesday, mostly cloudy in the morning, then clearing. Highs in the mid-90s. Highest heat index readings up to 105. Tuesday night, mostly clear. Lows in the upper 70s. Wednesday, partly cloudy in the morning, then clearing. Highs in the mid-90s. Highest heat index readings up to 105. Wednesday night, mostly clear in the evening, then becoming partly cloudy. Lows in the mid-70s. Thursday, partly cloudy in the morning, then clearing. Highs in the mid-90s. 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It was cloudy. The temperature was 82, the dew point 77. The relative humidity was 84%, producing a heat index of 90. The wind southeast at 8 miles an hour and the pressure was 29.81 inches and rising. At Camp Mabry, it was cloudy. The temperature was 81, the dew point 77. The relative humidity was 88%, the wind southeast at 8 miles an hour gusting to 17, and the pressure was 29.83 inches and rising.

Pflugerville. Taylor, cloudy, 81. Lagoa Vista, cloudy, 78. Georgetown, cloudy, 81. San Marcos, haze was reported, 81. Burnett, cloudy, 79. Junction, cloudy, 83. San Antonio, cloudy, 81. Corpus Christi, partly cloudy, 82. Houston, fog was reported, 81. Once again at Austin Bergstrom, it was 82, and at Camp Mabry, it was 81. Elsewhere across the state, College Station, cloudy, 81. Amarillo, cloudy, 59. Abilene, cloudy, 75. Dallas, Fort Worth, a thunderstorm was reported, 72. Your weather synopsis for South Central Texas. Heat index values will remain elevated today as highs climb into the mid to upper 90s along with heat indices in the 100 to 112 range. A weak disturbance brings a return of thunderstorm chances Friday, and heavy rain will be a threat again through Saturday morning. Rain chances lower Saturday night, and drier weather is expected for most of next week. Your local forecast. Heat advisory in effect from noon today to 8 p.m. Central Daylight Time this evening. Today, mostly cloudy. A slight chance of showers and thunderstorms this morning, then a chance of showers and thunderstorms this afternoon. Highs in the lower 90s. East winds 5 to 10 miles per hour. Chance of rain 50%. Highest heat index readings up to 107. Tonight, partly cloudy in the evening, then becoming mostly cloudy. A chance of showers and thunderstorms. Humid with lows in the upper 70s. Southeast winds 5 to 10 miles per hour. Chance of rain 40%. Saturday, mostly cloudy with a slight chance of showers and thunderstorms in the morning, then partly cloudy with a chance of showers and thunderstorms in the afternoon. Humid with highs in the lower 90s. South winds 5 to 10 miles per hour with gusts up to 20 miles per hour. Chance of rain 40%. Highest heat index readings up to 105. Saturday night, partly cloudy. Humid with lows in the upper 70s. South winds 5 to 10 miles per hour with gusts up to 20 miles per hour. Sunday, partly cloudy in the morning, then clearing. Humid with highs in the mid-90s. South winds 10 to 15 miles per hour with gusts up to 30 miles per hour. Highest heat index readings up to 110. Sunday night, mostly clear in the evening, then becoming partly cloudy. Lows in the upper 70s. Highest heat index readings up to 105 early in the evening. Monday and Monday night, mostly clear. Highs in the mid-90s. Lows in the upper 70s. Highest heat index readings up to 110. Tuesday, mostly cloudy in the morning, then clearing. Highs in the mid-90s. Highest heat index readings up to 105. Tuesday night, mostly clear. Lows in the upper 70s. Wednesday, partly cloudy in the morning, then clearing. Highs in the mid-90s. Highest heat index readings up to 105. Wednesday night, mostly clear in the evening, then becoming partly cloudy. Lows in the mid-70s. Thursday, partly cloudy in the morning, then clearing. Highs in the mid-90s. 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The current time is 7:57 a.m. Central Daylight Time. The Austin NOAA Weather Radio Roundup, at 7 a.m. at Austin Bergstrom International, it was cloudy. The temperature was 82, the dew point 77, the relative humidity was 84%, producing a heat index of 90, the wind southeast at 8 miles an hour, and the pressure was 29.81 inches and rising. At Camp Mabry, it was cloudy.
The temperature was 81, the dew point 77. The relative humidity was 88%, the wind southeast at 8 miles an hour gusting to 17, and the pressure was 29.83 inches and rising. At Pflugerville, Taylor cloudy 81. Lago Vista cloudy 78. Georgetown cloudy 81. San Marcos haze was reported 81. Burnett cloudy 79. Junction cloudy 83. San Antonio cloudy 81. Corpus Christi partly cloudy 82. Houston fog was reported 81. Once again at Austin Bergstrom it was 82, and at Camp Mabry it was 81. Elsewhere across the state, College Station cloudy 81. Amarillo cloudy 59. Abilene cloudy 75. Dallas-Fort Worth a thunderstorm was reported 72. Your weather synopsis for South Central Texas. Heat index values will remain elevated today as highs climb into the mid to upper 90s along with heat indices in the 100 to 112 range. A weak disturbance brings a return of thunderstorm chances Friday, and heavy rain will be a threat again through Saturday morning. Rain chances lower Saturday night, and drier weather is expected for most of next week. Your local forecast. Heat advisory in effect from noon today to 8 p.m. Central Daylight Time this evening. Today, mostly cloudy. A slight chance of showers and thunderstorms this morning, then a chance of showers and thunderstorms this afternoon. Highs in the lower 90s. East winds 5 to 10 miles per hour. Chance of rain 50%. Highest heat index readings up to 107. Tonight, partly cloudy in the evening, then becoming mostly cloudy. A chance of showers and thunderstorms. Humid with lows in the upper 70s. Southeast winds 5 to 10 miles per hour. Chance of rain 40%. Saturday, mostly cloudy with a slight chance of showers and thunderstorms in the morning, then partly cloudy with a chance of showers and thunderstorms in the afternoon. Humid with highs in the lower 90s. South winds 5 to 10 miles per hour with gusts up to 20 miles per hour. Chance of rain 40%. Highest heat index readings up to 105. Saturday night, partly cloudy. Humid with lows in the upper 70s. South winds 5 to 10 miles per hour with gusts up to 20 miles per hour. Sunday, partly cloudy in the morning, then clearing. Humid with highs in the mid-90s. South winds 10 to 15 miles per hour with gusts up to 30 miles per hour. Highest heat index readings up to 110. Sunday night, mostly clear in the evening, then becoming partly cloudy. Lows in the upper 70s. Highest heat index readings up to 105 early in the evening. Monday and Monday night, mostly clear. Highs in the mid-90s. Lows in the upper 70s. Highest heat index readings up to 110. Tuesday, mostly cloudy in the morning, then clearing. Highs in the mid-90s. Highest heat index readings up to 105. Tuesday night, mostly clear. Lows in the upper 70s. Wednesday, partly cloudy in the morning, then clearing. Highs in the mid-90s. Highest heat index readings up to 105. Wednesday night, mostly clear in the evening, then becoming partly cloudy. Lows in the mid-70s. Thursday, partly cloudy in the morning, then clearing. Highs in the mid-90s. Heat advisory in effect from noon today to 8 p.m. Central Daylight Time this evening. What? Heat index values of 108 to 112 expected. Where? Much of South Central Texas. When? From noon today to 8 p.m. Central Daylight Time this evening. Impacts. Hot temperatures and high humidity may cause heat illnesses. Drink plenty of fluids. Stay in an air-conditioned room. Stay out of the sun. And check up on relatives and neighbors. The Tropical Weather Outlook. For the North Atlantic,
Caribbean Sea and the Gulf of America. Offshore the east coast of the United States, remnants of Arthur, showers and thunderstorms associated with a trough of low pressure. The remnants of Arthur are located over the southeastern United States.

The system is expected to emerge offshore the east coast of the United States later today. Environmental conditions appear to be marginally conducive for some subtropical or tropical development tonight or Saturday as the system moves northeastward at around 20 miles per hour across the western Atlantic Ocean. Regardless of development, heavy rainfall with a potential for life-threatening flash flooding is likely across portions of the southeast United States through tonight. 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Formation chance through 48 hours, low, 10%. Formation chance through 7 days, low, 10%. The coastal waters forecast from Baffin Bay to Port Aransas out 20 nautical miles. Small craft should exercise caution. Today, southeast winds 15 to 20 knots. Seas 5 to 6 feet, occasionally to 8 feet. Wave detail, southeast 6 feet at 8 seconds. Tonight, southeast winds 15 to 20 knots. Seas 4 to 5 feet, occasionally to 6 feet. Wave detail, southeast 5 feet at 8 seconds. A slight chance of showers and thunderstorms after midnight. Saturday, southeast winds 10 to 15 knots. Seas 4 to 5 feet, occasionally to 6 feet. Wave detail, southeast 5 feet at 8 seconds. A slight chance of showers and thunderstorms. Saturday night, southeast winds 15 to 20 knots. Seas 4 to 5 feet, occasionally to 6 feet. Wave detail, southeast 5 feet at 7 seconds. A slight chance of showers and thunderstorms. Sunday, south winds around 20 knots with gusts up to 25 knots. Seas 5 to 6 feet, occasionally to 8 feet. Wave detail, southeast 6 feet at 7 seconds. Sunday night, south winds 20 to 25 knots. Seas 5 to 6 feet, occasionally to 8 feet. Wave detail, southeast 6 feet at 7 seconds. Monday, south winds 20 to 25 knots. Seas 5 to 7 feet, occasionally to 9 feet. Monday night, southeast winds 15 to 20 knots. Seas around 5 feet, occasionally to 6 feet. Tuesday, southeast winds 15 to 20 knots. Seas 4 to 5 feet, occasionally to 6 feet. Tuesday night, southeast winds around 15 knots. Seas around 4 feet, occasionally to 5 feet. Winds and seas higher and near thunderstorms. The Austin Bergstrom Climate Summary for yesterday, June 18, 2026. Yesterday's high temperature of 97 degrees occurred at 4:42 p.m. The normal high is 93. The record high is 105 degrees, which was set in 2011. Yesterday's low temperature of 75 degrees occurred at 3:14 a.m. The normal low is 72. The record low is 63 degrees, which was set in 2002. No precipitation fell yesterday, which leaves the monthly total at 5.40 inches. This is 3.28 inches above the normal amount of 2.12 inches for June. The total precipitation for the year still stands at 20.20 inches, which is 3.08 inches above normal. The record high for today is 103, which last occurred in 1953, and the record low is 58, which occurred in 2001. Sunrise today is at 6:29 a.m. and sunset is at 8:35 p.m. The Austin Camp Mabry Climate Summary for yesterday, June 18, 2026. Yesterday's high temperature of 97 degrees occurred at 3:37 p.m. The normal high is 94. The record high is 106 degrees, which was last set in 20.

Yesterday's low temperature of 77 degrees occurred at 6:16 a.m. The normal low is 73. The record low is 62 degrees, which was set in 1899. No precipitation fell yesterday, which leaves the monthly total at 5.94 inches. This is 3.54 inches above the normal amount of 2.40 inches for June. The total precipitation for the year still stands at 18.75 inches, which is 1.48 inches above normal. The record high for today is 105, which last occurred in 1901, and the record low is 57, which occurred in 1912. Sunrise today is at 6:29 a.m. and sunset is at 8:35 p.m. You're listening to NOAA Weather Radio, station WXK27, in Austin, Texas, broadcasting on a frequency of 162.4 megahertz, originating from the Austin-San Antonio National Weather Service Forecast Office. The current time is 8:09 a.m. Central Daylight Time. Your weather synopsis for South Central Texas. Heat index values will remain elevated today as highs climb into the mid to upper 90s along with heat indices in the 100 to 112 range. A weak disturbance brings a return of thunderstorm chances Friday, and heavy rain will be a threat again through Saturday morning. Rain chances lower Saturday night, and drier weather is expected for most of next week. Your local forecast. Heat advisory in effect from noon today to 8 p.m. Central Daylight Time this evening. Today, mostly cloudy. A slight chance of showers and thunderstorms this morning, then a chance of showers and thunderstorms this afternoon. Highs in the lower 90s. East winds 5 to 10 miles per hour. Chance of rain 50%. Highest heat index readings up to 107. Tonight, partly cloudy in the evening, then becoming mostly cloudy. A chance of showers and thunderstorms. Humid with lows in the upper 70s. Southeast winds 5 to 10 miles per hour. Chance of rain 40%. Saturday, mostly cloudy with a slight chance of showers and thunderstorms in the morning, then partly cloudy with a chance of showers and thunderstorms in the afternoon. Humid with highs in the lower 90s. South winds 5 to 10 miles per hour with gusts up to 20 miles per hour. Chance of rain 40%. Highest heat index readings up to 105. Saturday night, partly cloudy. Humid with lows in the upper 70s. South winds 5 to 10 miles per hour with gusts up to 20 miles per hour. Sunday, partly cloudy in the morning, then clearing. Humid with highs in the mid-90s. South winds 10 to 15 miles per hour with gusts up to 30 miles per hour. Highest heat index readings up to 110. Sunday night, mostly clear in the evening, then becoming partly cloudy. Lows in the upper 70s. Highest heat index readings up to 105 early in the evening. Monday and Monday night, mostly clear. Highs in the mid-90s. Lows in the upper 70s. Highest heat index readings up to 110. Tuesday, mostly cloudy in the morning, then clearing. Highs in the mid-90s. Highest heat index readings up to 105. Tuesday night, mostly clear. Lows in the upper 70s. Wednesday, partly cloudy in the morning, then clearing. Highs in the mid-90s. Highest heat index readings up to 105. Wednesday night, mostly clear in the evening, then becoming partly cloudy. Lows in the mid-70s. Thursday, partly cloudy in the morning, then clearing. Highs in the mid-90s. The Austin Bergstrom Climate Summary for yesterday, June 18, 2026. Yesterday's high temperature of 97 degrees occurred at 4:42 p.m. The normal high is 93. The record high is 105 degrees, which was set in 2011. Yesterday's low temperature of 75 degrees occurred at 3:14 a.m. The normal low is 72. The record low is 63 degrees.

degrees, which was set in 2002. No precipitation fell yesterday, which leaves the monthly total at 5.40 inches. This is 3.28 inches above the normal amount of 2.12 inches for June. The total precipitation for the year still stands at 20.20 inches, which is 3.08 inches above normal. The record high for today is 103, which last occurred in 1953, and the record low is 58, which occurred in 2001. Sunrise today is at 6:29 a.m. and sunset is at 8:35 p.m. The Austin Camp Mabry Climate Summary for yesterday, June 18, 2026. Yesterday's high temperature of 97 degrees occurred at 3:37 p.m. The normal high is 94. The record high is 106 degrees, which was last set in 2023. Yesterday's low temperature of 77 degrees occurred at 6:16 a.m. The normal low is 73. The record low is 62 degrees, which was set in 1899. No precipitation fell yesterday, which leaves the monthly total at 5.94 inches. This is 3.54 inches above the normal amount of 2.40 inches for June. The total precipitation for the year still stands at 18.75 inches, which is 1.48 inches above normal. The record high for today is 105, which last occurred in 1901, and the record low is 57, which occurred in 1912. Sunrise today is at 6:29 a.m. and sunset is at 8:35 p.m. Heat advisory in effect from noon today to 8 p.m. Central Daylight Time this evening. What? Heat index values of 108 to 112 expected. Where? Much of South Central Texas. When? From noon today to 8 p.m. Central Daylight Time this evening. Impacts. Hot temperatures and high humidity may cause heat illnesses. 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And check up on relatives and neighbors. 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The current time is 8:16 a.m. Central Daylight Time. The Austin NOAA Weather Radio Roundup. At 8 a.m. at Austin Bergstrom International, it was cloudy. The temperature was 82, the dew point 77, the relative humidity was 84%, producing a heat index of 90, the wind southeast at 9 miles an hour, and the pressure was 29.82 inches and rising. At Camp Mabry, it was cloudy. The temperature was 82, the dew point 77, the relative humidity was 84%. Producing a heat index of 90, the wind southeast at 8 miles an hour, and the pressure was 29.84 inches and rising. At Pflugerville, Taylor cloudy 81. Lago Vista cloudy 79. Georgetown cloudy 81. San Marcos haze was reported 82. Burnett cloudy 79. Junction heavy rain was falling 75. San Antonio cloudy 81. Corpus Christi partly sunny 83. Houston fog was reported 83. Once again at Austin Bergstrom it was 82, and at Camp Mabry it was 82. Elsewhere across the state, College Station cloudy 82. Amarillo cloudy 60. Abilene a thunderstorm was reported 71. Dallas-Fort Worth a thunderstorm was reported 71. Your weather synopsis for South Central Texas. Heat index values will remain elevated today as highs climb into the mid to upper 90s along with heat indices in the 100 to 112 range. A weak disturbance brings a return of thunderstorm chances Friday, and heavy rain will be a threat again through Saturday morning. Rain chances lower Saturday night, and drier weather is expected for most of next week. Your local forecast. Heat advisory in effect from noon today to 8 p.m. Central Daylight Time this evening. Today, mostly cloudy. A slight chance of showers and thunderstorms this morning, then a chance of showers.

showers and thunderstorms this afternoon. Highs in the lower 90s. East winds 5 to 10 miles per hour. Chance of rain 50%. Highest heat index readings up to 107. Tonight, partly cloudy in the evening, then becoming mostly cloudy. A chance of showers and thunderstorms. Humid with lows in the upper 70s. Southeast winds 5 to 10 miles per hour. Chance of rain 40%. Saturday, mostly cloudy with a slight chance of showers and thunderstorms in the morning, then partly cloudy with a chance of showers and thunderstorms in the afternoon. Humid with highs in the lower 90s. South winds 5 to 10 miles per hour with gusts up to 20 miles per hour. Chance of rain 40%. Highest heat index readings up to 105. Saturday night, partly cloudy. Humid with lows in the upper 70s. South winds 5 to 10 miles per hour with gusts up to 20 miles per hour. Sunday, partly cloudy in the morning, then clearing. Humid with highs in the mid-90s. South winds 10 to 15 miles per hour with gusts up to 30 miles per hour. Highest heat index readings up to 110. Sunday night, mostly clear in the evening, then becoming partly cloudy. Lows in the upper 70s. Highest heat index readings up to 105 early in the evening. Monday and Monday night, mostly clear. Highs in the mid-90s. Lows in the upper 70s. Highest heat index readings up to 110. Tuesday, mostly cloudy in the morning, then clearing. Highs in the mid-90s. Highest heat index readings up to 105. Tuesday night, mostly clear. Lows in the upper 70s. Wednesday, partly cloudy in the morning, then clearing. Highs in the mid-90s. Highest heat index readings up to 105. Wednesday night, mostly clear in the evening, then becoming partly cloudy. Lows in the mid-70s. Thursday, partly cloudy in the morning, then clearing. Highs in the mid-90s. The Austin Bergstrom Climate Summary for yesterday, June 18, 2026. Yesterday's high temperature of 97 degrees occurred at 4:42 p.m. The normal high is 93. The record high is 105 degrees, which was set in 2011. Yesterday's low temperature of 75 degrees occurred at 3:14 a.m. The normal low is 72. The record low is 63 degrees, which was set in 2002. No precipitation fell yesterday, which leaves the monthly total at 5.40 inches. This is 3.28 inches above the normal amount of 2.12 inches for June. The total precipitation for the year still stands at 20.20 inches, which is 3.08 inches above normal. The record high for today is 103, which last occurred in 1953, and the record low is 58, which occurred in 2001. Sunrise today is at 6:29 a.m. and sunset is at 8:35 p.m. The Austin Camp Mabry Climate Summary for yesterday, June 18, 2026. Yesterday's high temperature of 97 degrees occurred at 3:37 p.m. The normal high is 94. The record high is 106 degrees, which was last set in 2023. Yesterday's low temperature of 77 degrees occurred at 6:16 a.m. The normal low is 73. The record low is 62 degrees, which was set in 1899. No precipitation fell yesterday, which leaves the monthly total at 5.94 inches. This is 3.54 inches above the normal amount of 2.40 inches for June. The total precipitation for the year still stands at 18.75 inches, which is 1.48 inches above normal. The record high for today is 105, which last occurred in 1901, and the record low is 57, which occurred in 1912. Sunrise today is at 6:29 a.m. and sunset is at 8:35 p.m. You're listening to NOAA Weather Radio, station WXK27, in Austin, Texas, broadcast.

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It was cloudy. The temperature was 82, the dew point 77. The relative humidity was 84%. Producing a heat index of 90, the wind southeast at 9 miles an hour, and the pressure was 29.82 inches and rising. At Camp Mabry, it was cloudy. The temperature was 82, the dew point 77. The relative humidity was 84%, producing a heat index of 90, the wind southeast at 8 miles an hour, and the pressure was 29.84 inches and rising. At Pflugerville, Taylor cloudy 81. Lago Vista cloudy 79. Georgetown cloudy 81. San Marcos Hays was reported 82. Burnett cloudy 79. Junction heavy rain was falling 75. San Antonio cloudy 81. Corpus Christi partly sunny 83. Houston fog was reported 83. Once again at Austin Bergstrom it was 82, and at Camp Mabry it was 82. Elsewhere across the state, College Station cloudy 82. Amarillo cloudy 60. Abilene a thunderstorm was reported 71. Dallas-Fort Worth a thunderstorm was reported 71. Your weather synopsis for South Central Texas. Heat index values will remain elevated today as highs climb into the mid to upper 90s along with heat indices in the 100 to 112 range. A weak disturbance brings a return of thunderstorm chances Friday, and heavy rain will be a threat again through Saturday morning. Rain chances lower Saturday night, and drier weather is expected for most of next week. Your local forecast. Heat advisory in effect from noon today to 8 p.m. Central Daylight Time this evening. Today, mostly cloudy. A slight chance of showers and thunderstorms this morning, then a chance of showers and thunderstorms this afternoon. Highs in the lower 90s. East winds 5 to 10 miles per hour. Chance of rain 50%. Highest heat index readings up to 107. Tonight, partly cloudy in the evening, then becoming mostly cloudy. A chance of showers and thunderstorms. Humid with lows in the upper 70s. Southeast winds 5 to 10 miles per hour. Chance of rain 40%. Saturday, mostly cloudy with a slight chance of showers and thunderstorms in the morning, then partly cloudy with a chance of showers and thunderstorms in the afternoon. Humid with highs in the lower 90s. South winds 5 to 10 miles per hour with gusts up to 20 miles per hour. Chance of rain 40%. Highest heat index readings up to 105. Saturday night, partly cloudy. Humid with lows in the upper 70s. South winds 5 to 10 miles per hour with gusts up to 20 miles per hour. Sunday, partly cloudy in the morning, then clearing. Humid with highs in the mid-90s. South winds 10 to 15 miles per hour with gusts up to 30 miles per hour. Highest heat index readings up to 110. Sunday night, mostly clear in the evening, then becoming partly cloudy. Lows in the upper 70s. Highest heat index readings up to 105 early in the evening. Monday and Monday night, mostly clear. Highs in the mid-90s. Lows in the upper 70s. Highest heat index readings up to 110. Tuesday, mostly cloudy in the morning, then clearing. Highs in the mid-90s. Highest heat index readings up to 105. Tuesday night, mostly clear. Lows in the upper 70s. Wednesday, partly cloudy in the morning, then clearing. Highs in the mid-90s. Highest heat index readings up to 105. Wednesday night, mostly clear in the evening, then becoming partly cloudy. Lows in the mid-70s. Thursday, partly cloudy in the morning, then clearing. Highs in

varieties. The Austin Bergstrom Climate Summary for yesterday, June 18, 2026. Yesterday's high temperature of 97 degrees occurred at 4:42 p.m. The normal high is 93. The record high is 105 degrees, which was set in 2011. Yesterday's low temperature of 75 degrees occurred at 3:14 a.m. The normal low is 72. The record low is 63 degrees, which was set in 2002. No precipitation fell yesterday, which leaves the monthly total at 5.40 inches. This is 3.28 inches above the normal amount of 2.12 inches for June. The total precipitation for the year still stands at 20.20 inches, which is 3.08 inches above normal. The record high for today is 103, which last occurred in 1953, and the record low is 58, which occurred in 2001. Sunrise today is at 6:29 a.m. and sunset is at 8:35 p.m. The Austin Camp Mabry Climate Summary for yesterday, June 18, 2026. Yesterday's high temperature of 97 degrees occurred at 3:37 p.m. The normal high is 94. The record high is 106 degrees, which was last set in 2023. Yesterday's low temperature of 77 degrees occurred at 6:16 a.m. The normal low is 73. The record low is 62 degrees, which was set in 1899. No precipitation fell yesterday, which leaves the monthly total at 5.94 inches. This is 3.54 inches above the normal amount of 2.40 inches for June. The total precipitation for the year still stands at 18.75 inches, which is 1.48 inches above normal. The record high for today is 105, which last occurred in 1901, and the record low is 57, which occurred in 1912. Sunrise today is at 6:29 a.m. and sunset is at 8:35 p.m. Heat advisory in effect from noon today to 8 p.m. Central Daylight Time this evening. What? Heat index values of 108 to 112 expected. Where? Much of South Central Texas. When? From noon today to 8 p.m. Central Daylight Time this evening. Impacts. Hot temperatures and high humidity may cause heat illnesses. 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And check up on relatives and neighbors. 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The current time is 8:31 a.m. Central Daylight Time. The Austin NOAA Weather Radio Roundup. At 8 a.m. at Austin Bergstrom International, it was cloudy. The temperature was 82, the dew point 77, the relative humidity was 84%, producing a heat index of 90, the wind southeast at 9 miles an hour, and the pressure was 29.82 inches and rising. At Camp Mabry, it was cloudy. The temperature was 82, the dew point 77, the relative humidity was 84%. Producing a heat index of 90, the wind southeast at 8 miles an hour, and the pressure was 29.84 inches and rising. At Pflugerville, Taylor cloudy 81, Lago Vista cloudy 79, Georgetown cloudy 81, San Marcos haze was reported 82, Burnett cloudy 79, Junction heavy rain was falling 75, San Antonio cloudy 81. Corpus Christi partly sunny 83. Houston fog was reported 83. Once again at Austin Bergstrom it was 82, and at Camp Mabry it was 82. Elsewhere across the state, College Station cloudy 82. Amarillo cloudy 60. Abilene a thunderstorm was reported 71. Dallas Fort Worth Station cloudy 82. Amarillo cloudy 60. Abilene a thunderstorm was reported 71. Dallas Fort Worth a thunderstorm was reported 71.

outlook. For the North Atlantic, Caribbean Sea, and the Gulf of America, offshore the east coast of the United States, remnants of Arthur, showers and thunderstorms associated with a trough of low pressure. The remnants of Arthur are located over the southeastern United States. The system is expected to emerge offshore the east coast of the United States later today. Environmental conditions appear to be marginally conducive for some subtropical or tropical development tonight or Saturday as the system moves northeastward at around 20 miles per hour across the western Atlantic Ocean. Regardless of development, heavy rainfall with a potential for life-threatening flash flooding is likely across portions of the southeast United States through tonight. Additional information on the rainfall potential can be found in rainfall forecasts and excessive rainfall outlooks from the Weather Prediction Center online at www.pcncep.gov. 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Formation chance through 48 hours, low, 10%. Formation chance through 7 days, low, 10%. The coastal waters forecast for Baffin Bay to Port Aransas out 20 nautical miles. Small craft should exercise caution. Today, southeast winds 15 to 20 knots. Seas 5 to 6 feet, occasionally to 8 feet. Wave detail, southeast 6 feet at 8 seconds. Tonight, southeast winds 15 to 20 knots. Seas 4 to 5 feet, occasionally to 6 feet. Wave detail, southeast 5 feet at 8 seconds. A slight chance of showers and thunderstorms after midnight. Saturday, southeast winds 10 to 15 knots. Seas 4 to 5 feet, occasionally to 6 feet. Wave detail, southeast 5 feet at 8 seconds. A slight chance of showers and thunderstorms. Saturday night, southeast winds 15 to 20 knots. Seas 4 to 5 feet, occasionally to 6 feet. Wave detail, southeast 5 feet at 7 seconds. A slight chance of showers and thunderstorms. Sunday, south winds around 20 knots with gusts up to 25 knots. Seas 5 to 6 feet, occasionally to 8 feet. Wave detail, southeast 6 feet at 7 seconds. Sunday night, south winds 20 to 25 knots. Seas 5 to 6 feet, occasionally to 8 feet. Wave detail, southeast 6 feet at 7 seconds. Monday, south winds 20 to 25 knots. Seas 5 to 7 feet, occasionally to 9 feet. Monday night, southeast winds 15 to 20 knots. Seas around 5 feet, occasionally to 6 feet. Tuesday, southeast winds 15 to 20 knots. Seas 4 to 5 feet, occasionally to 6 feet. Tuesday night, southeast winds around 15 knots. Seas around 4 feet, occasionally to 5 feet. Winds and seas higher and near thunderstorms. Your weather synopsis for South Central Texas. Heat index values will remain elevated today as highs climb into the mid to upper 90s along with heat indices in the 100 to 112 range. A weak disturbance brings a return of thunderstorm chances Friday, and heavy rain will be a threat again through Saturday morning. Rain chances lower Saturday night, and drier weather is expected for most of next week. Your local forecast. Heat advisory in effect from noon today to 8 p.m. Central Daylight Time this evening. Today, mostly cloudy. A slight chance of showers and thunderstorms this morning. Then a chance of showers and thunderstorms this afternoon. Highs in the lower 90s. East winds 5 to 10 miles per hour. Chance of rain 50%. Highest heat index readings up to 107. Tonight, partly cloudy in the evening, then becoming mostly cloudy. A chance of showers and thunderstorms. Humid with lows in the upper 70s. Southeast winds 5 to 10 miles.

miles per hour. Chance of rain 40%. Saturday, mostly cloudy with a slight chance of showers and thunderstorms in the morning, then partly cloudy with a chance of showers and thunderstorms in the afternoon. Humid with highs in the lower 90s. South winds 5 to 10 miles per hour with gusts up to 20 miles per hour. Chance of rain 40%. Highest heat index readings up to 105. Saturday night, partly cloudy. Humid with lows in the upper 70s. South winds 5 to 10 miles per hour with gusts up to 20 miles per hour. Sunday, partly cloudy in the morning, then clearing. Humid with highs in the mid-90s. South winds 10 to 15 miles per hour with gusts up to 30 miles per hour. Highest heat index readings up to 110. Sunday night, mostly clear in the evening, then becoming partly cloudy. Lows in the upper 70s. Highest heat index readings up to 105 early in the evening. Monday and Monday night, mostly clear. Highs in the mid-90s. Lows in the upper 70s. Highest heat index readings up to 110. Tuesday, mostly cloudy in the morning, then clearing. Highs in the mid-90s. Highest heat index readings up to 105. Tuesday night, mostly clear. Lows in the upper 70s. Wednesday, partly cloudy in the morning, then clearing. Highs in the mid-90s. Highest heat index readings up to 105. Wednesday night, mostly clear in the evening, then becoming partly cloudy. Lows in the mid-70s. Thursday, partly cloudy in the morning, then clearing. Highs in the mid-90s. The Austin Bergstrom Climate Summary for yesterday, June 18, 2026. Yesterday's high temperature of 97 degrees occurred at 4:42 p.m. The normal high is 93. The record high is 105 degrees, which was set in 2011. Yesterday's low temperature of 75 degrees occurred at 3:14 a.m. The normal low is 72. The record low is 63 degrees, which was set in 2002. No precipitation fell yesterday, which leaves the monthly total at 5.40 inches. This is 3.28 inches above the normal amount of 2.12 inches for June. The total precipitation for the year still stands at 20.20 inches, which is 3.08 inches above normal. The record high for today is 103, which last occurred in 1953, and the record low is 58, which occurred in 2001. Sunrise today is at 6:29 a.m. and sunset is at 8:35 p.m. The Austin Camp Mabry Climate Summary for yesterday, June 18, 2026. Yesterday's high temperature of 97 degrees occurred at 3:37 p.m. The normal high is 94. The record high is 106 degrees, which was last set in 2023. Yesterday's low temperature of 77 degrees occurred at 6:16 a.m. The normal low is 73. The record low is 62 degrees, which was set in 1899. No precipitation fell yesterday, which leaves the monthly total at 5.94 inches. This is 3.54 inches above the normal amount of 2.40 inches for June. The total precipitation for the year still stands at 18.75 inches, which is 1.48 inches above normal. The record high for today is 105, which last occurred in 1901, and the record low is 57, which occurred in 1912. Sunrise today is at 6:29 a.m. and sunset is at 8:35 p.m. You're listening to NOAA Weather Radio, station WXK27, in Austin, Texas, broadcasting on a frequency of 162.4 megahertz, originating from the Austin-San Antonio National Weather Service Forecast Office. The current time is 8:43 a.m. Central Daylight Time. The Austin NOAA Weather Radio Roundup, at 8 a.m. at Austin Bergstrom International, it was cloudy. The temperature was 82, the dew point 77, the relative humidity was 84%.

set, producing a heat index of 90, the wind southeast at 9 miles an hour, and the pressure was 29.82 inches and rising. At Camp Mabry, it was cloudy. The temperature was 82, the dew point 77. The relative humidity was 84%, producing a heat index of 90, the wind southeast at 8 miles an hour, and the pressure was 29.84 inches and rising. At Pflugerville, Taylor cloudy 81. Lago Vista cloudy 79. Georgetown cloudy 81. San Marcos haze was reported 82. Burnett cloudy 79. Junction heavy rain was falling 75. San Antonio cloudy 81. Corpus Christi partly sunny 83. Houston fog was reported 83. Once again at Austin Bergstrom it was 82, and at Camp Mabry it was 82. Elsewhere across the state, College Station cloudy 82. Amarillo cloudy 60. Abilene a thunderstorm was reported 71. Dallas-Fort Worth a thunderstorm was reported 71. Your weather synopsis for South Central Texas. Heat index values will remain elevated today as highs climb into the mid to upper 90s along with heat indices in the 100 to 112 range. A weak disturbance brings a return of thunderstorm chances Friday, and heavy rain will be a threat again through Saturday morning. Rain chances lower Saturday night, and drier weather is expected for most of next week. Heat advisory in effect from noon today to 8 p.m. Central Daylight Time this evening. What? Heat index values of 108 to 112 expected. Where? Much of South Central Texas. When? From noon today to 8 p.m. Central Daylight Time this evening. Impacts. Hot temperatures and high humidity may cause heat illnesses. Drink plenty of fluids. 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Stay out of the sun. And check up on relatives and neighbors. Your local forecast. Heat advisory in effect from noon today to 8 p.m. Central Daylight Time this evening. Today, mostly cloudy. A slight chance of showers and thunderstorms this morning, then a chance of showers and thunderstorms this afternoon. Highs in the lower 90s. East winds 5 to 10 miles per hour. Chance of rain 50%. Highest heat index readings up to 107. Tonight, partly cloudy in the evening, then becoming mostly cloudy. A chance of showers and thunderstorms. Humid with lows in the upper 70s. Southeast winds 5 to 10 miles per hour. Chance of rain 40%. Saturday, mostly cloudy with a slight chance of showers and thunderstorms in the morning, then partly cloudy with a chance of showers and thunderstorms in the afternoon. Humid with highs in the lower 90s. South winds 5 to 10 miles per hour with gusts up to 20 miles per hour. Chance of rain 40%. Highest heat index readings up to 105. Saturday night, partly cloudy. Humid with lows in the upper 70s. South winds 5 to 10 miles per hour with gusts up to 20 miles per hour. Sunday, partly cloudy in the morning, then clearing. Humid with highs in the mid-90s. South winds 10 to 15 miles per hour with gusts up to 30 miles per hour. Highest heat index readings up to 110. Sunday night, mostly clear in the evening, then becoming partly cloudy. Lows in the upper 70s. Highest heat index readings up to 105 early in the evening. Monday and Monday night, mostly clear. Highs in the mid-90s. Lows in the upper 70s. Highest heat index readings up to 110. Tuesday, mostly cloudy in the morning, then clearing. Highs in the mid-90s. Highest heat index readings up to 105. Tuesday night, mostly clear. Lows in the upper 70s. Wednesday, partly cloudy in the morning, then clearing. Highs in the mid-90s. Highest heat index readings up to 105. Wednesday night, mostly clear in the evening, then becoming partly cloudy. Lows in the mid-70s.

of the normal amount of 2.12 inches for June. The total precipitation for the year still stands at 20.20 inches, which is 3.08 inches above normal. The record high for today is 103, which last occurred in 1953, and the record low is 58, which occurred in 2001. Sunrise today is at 6:29 a.m. and sunset is at 8:35 p.m. The Austin Camp Mabry Climate Summary for yesterday, June 18, 2026. Yesterday's high temperature of 97 degrees occurred at 3:37 p.m. The normal high is 94. The record high is 106 degrees, which was last set in 2023. Yesterday's low temperature of 77 degrees occurred at 6:16 a.m. The normal low is 73. The record low is 62 degrees, which was set in 1899. No precipitation fell yesterday, which leaves the monthly total at 5.94 inches. This is 3.54 inches above the normal amount of 2.40 inches for June. The total precipitation for the year still stands at 18.75 inches, which is 1.48 inches above normal. The record high for today is 105, which last occurred in 1901, and the record low is 57, which occurred in 1912. Sunrise today is at 6:29 a.m. and sunset is at 8:35 p.m. You're listening to NOAA Weather Radio, station WXK27, in Austin, Texas, broadcasting on a frequency of 162.4 megahertz. 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The current time is 8:51 a.m. Central Daylight Time. The Austin NOAA Weather Radio Roundup at 8 a.m. at Austin Bergstrom International. It was cloudy. The temperature was 82, the dew point 77. The relative humidity was 84%. Producing a heat index of 90, the wind southeast at 9 miles an hour, and the pressure was 29.82 inches and rising. At Camp Mabry, it was cloudy. The temperature was 82, the dew point 77. The relative humidity was 84%, producing a heat index of 90, the wind southeast at 8 miles an hour, and the pressure was 29.84 inches and rising. At Pflugerville, Taylor cloudy 81, Lago Vista cloudy 79, Georgetown cloudy 81, San Marcos haze was reported 82, Burnett cloudy 79, Junction heavy rain was falling 75, San Antonio cloudy 81, Corpus Christi partly sunny 83, Houston fog was reported 83. Once again at Austin Bergstrom it was 82, and at Camp Mabry it was 82. Elsewhere across the state, College Station cloudy 82. Amarillo cloudy 60. Abilene a thunderstorm was reported 71. Dallas-Fort Worth a thunderstorm was reported 71. Your weather synopsis for South Central Texas. Heat index values will remain elevated today as highs climb into the mid to upper 90s along with heat indices in the 100 to 112 range. A weak disturbance brings a return of thunderstorm chances Friday, and heavy rain will be a threat again through Saturday morning. Rain chances lower Saturday night, and drier weather is expected for most of next week. Your local forecast. Heat advisory in effect from noon today to 8 p.m. Central Daylight Time this evening. Today, mostly cloudy. A slight chance of showers and thunderstorms this morning, then a chance of showers and thunderstorms this afternoon. Highs in the lower 90s. East winds 5 to 10 miles per hour. Chance of rain 50%. Highest heat index readings up to 107. Tonight, partly cloudy in the evening. Then becoming mostly cloudy. A chance of showers and thunderstorms. Humid with lows in the upper 70s. Southeast winds 5 to 10 miles per hour. Chance of rain 40%. Saturday, mostly cloudy with a slight chance of showers and thunderstorms in the morning. Then partly cloudy with a chance of showers and thunderstorms in the afternoon. Humid with highs in the lower

south winds 5 to 10 miles per hour with gusts up to 20 miles per hour. Chance of rain 40%. Highest heat index readings up to 105. Saturday night, partly cloudy. Humid with lows in the upper 70s. South winds 5 to 10 miles per hour with gusts up to 20 miles per hour. Sunday, partly cloudy in the morning, then clearing. Humid with highs in the mid-90s. South winds 10 to 15 miles per hour with gusts up to 30 miles per hour. Highest heat index readings up to 110. Sunday night, mostly clear in the evening, then becoming partly cloudy. Lows in the upper 70s. Highest heat index readings up to 105 early in the evening. Monday and Monday night, mostly clear. Highs in the mid-90s. Lows in the upper 70s. Highest heat index readings up to 110. Tuesday, mostly cloudy in the morning, then clearing. Highs in the mid-90s. Highest heat index readings up to 105. Tuesday night, mostly clear. Lows in the upper 70s. Wednesday, partly cloudy in the morning, then clearing. Highs in the mid-90s. Highest heat index readings up to 105. Wednesday night, mostly clear in the evening, then becoming partly cloudy. Lows in the mid-70s. Thursday, partly cloudy in the morning, then clearing. Highs in the mid-90s. The Austin Bergstrom Climate Summary for yesterday, June 18, 2026. Yesterday's high temperature of 97 degrees occurred at 4:42 p.m. The normal high is 93. The record high is 105 degrees, which was set in 2011. Yesterday's low temperature of 75 degrees occurred at 3:14 a.m. The normal low is 72. The record low is 63 degrees, which was set in 2002. No precipitation fell yesterday, which leaves the monthly total at 5.40 inches. This is 3.28 inches above the normal amount of 2.12 inches for June. The total precipitation for the year still stands at 20.20 inches, which is 3.08 inches above normal. The record high for today is 103, which last occurred in 1953, and the record low is 58, which occurred in 2001. Sunrise today is at 6:29 a.m. and sunset is at 8:35 p.m. The Austin Camp Mabry Climate Summary for yesterday, June 18, 2026. Yesterday's high temperature of 97 degrees occurred at 3:37 p.m. The normal high is 94. The record high is 106 degrees, which was last set in 2023. Yesterday's low temperature of 77 degrees occurred at 6:16 a.m. The normal low is 73. The record low is 62 degrees, which was set in 1899. No precipitation fell yesterday, which leaves the monthly total at 5.94 inches. This is 3.54 inches above the normal amount of 2.40 inches for June. The total precipitation for the year still stands at 18.75 inches, which is 1.48 inches above normal. The record high for today is 105, which last occurred in 1901, and the record low is 57, which occurred in 1912. Sunrise today is at 6:29 a.m. and sunset is at 8:35 p.m. You're listening to NOAA Weather Radio, station WXK27, in Austin, Texas, broadcasting on a frequency of 162.4 MHz, originating from the Austin-San Antonio National Weather Service Forecast Office. The current time is 8:58 a.m. Central Daylight Time. The Austin NOAA Weather Radio Roundup, at 8 a.m. at Austin Bergstrom International, it was cloudy. The temperature was 82, the dew point 77, the relative humidity was 84%, producing a heat index of 90, the wind southeast at 9 miles an hour, and the pressure was 29.82 inches and rising. At Camp Mabry, it was cloudy. The temperature was 82, the dew point 77.

relative humidity was 84%, producing a heat index of 90, the wind southeast at 8 miles an hour, and the pressure was 29.84 inches and rising. At Pflugerville, Taylor cloudy 81, Lagoa Vista cloudy 79, Georgetown cloudy 81, San Marcos haze was reported 82, Burnett cloudy 79, Junction heavy rain was falling 75, San Antonio cloudy 81, Corpus Christi partly sunny 83, Houston fog was reported 83. Once again at Austin Bergstrom it was 82, and at Camp Mabry it was 82. Elsewhere across the state, College Station cloudy 82, Amarillo cloudy 60, Abilene a thunderstorm was reported 71, Dallas-Fort Worth a thunderstorm was reported 71. Heat advisory in effect from noon today to 8 p.m. Central Daylight Time this evening. What? Heat index values of 108 to 112 expected. Where? Much of South Central Texas. When? From noon today to 8 p.m. Central Daylight Time this evening. Impacts. Hot temperatures and high humidity may cause heat illnesses. Drink plenty of fluids, stay in an air-conditioned room, stay out of the sun, and check up on relatives and neighbors. Your weather synopsis for South Central Texas. Heat index values will remain elevated today as highs climb into the mid to upper 90s along with heat indices in the 100 to 112 range. A weak disturbance brings a return of thunderstorm chances Friday, and heavy rain will be a threat again through Saturday morning. Rain chances lower Saturday night, and drier weather is expected for most of next week. Your local forecast. Heat advisory in effect from noon today to 8 p.m. Central Daylight Time this evening. Today, mostly cloudy. A slight chance of showers and thunderstorms this morning, then a chance of showers and thunderstorms this afternoon. Highs in the lower 90s. East winds 5 to 10 miles per hour. Chance of rain 50%. Highest heat index readings up to 107. Tonight, partly cloudy in the evening, then becoming mostly cloudy. A chance of showers and thunderstorms. Humid with lows in the upper 70s. Southeast winds 5 to 10 miles per hour. Chance of rain 40%. Saturday, mostly cloudy with a slight chance of showers and thunderstorms in the morning. Then partly cloudy with a chance of showers and thunderstorms in the afternoon. Humid with highs in the lower 90s. South winds 5 to 10 miles per hour with gusts up to 20 miles per hour. Chance of rain 40%. Highest heat index readings up to 105. Saturday night, partly cloudy. Humid with lows in the upper 70s. South winds 5 to 10 miles per hour with gusts up to 20 miles per hour. Sunday, partly cloudy in the morning, then clearing. Humid with highs in the mid-90s. South winds 10 to 15 miles per hour with gusts up to 30 miles per hour. Highest heat index readings up to 110. Sunday night, mostly clear in the evening, then becoming partly cloudy. Lows in the upper 70s. Highest heat index readings up to 105 early in the evening. Monday and Monday night, mostly clear. Highs in the mid-90s. Lows in the upper 70s. Highest heat index readings up to 110. Tuesday, mostly cloudy in the morning, then clearing. Highs in the mid-90s. Highest heat index readings up to 105. Tuesday night, mostly clear. Lows in the upper 70s. Wednesday, partly cloudy in the morning, then clearing. Highs in the mid-90s. Highest heat index readings up to 105. Wednesday night, mostly clear in the evening, then becoming partly cloudy. Lows in the mid-70s. Thursday, partly cloudy in the morning, then clearing. Highs in the mid-90s. The Tropical Weather Outlook. For the North Atlantic, Caribbean Sea, and the Gulf of America, offshore the east coast of the United States, remnants of Arthur.

showers, and thunderstorms associated with a trough of low pressure. The remnants of Arthur are located over the southeastern United States. The system is expected to emerge offshore the east coast of the United States later today. Environmental conditions appear to be marginally conducive for some subtropical or tropical development tonight or Saturday as the system moves northeastward at around 20 miles per hour across the western Atlantic Ocean. Regardless of development, heavy rainfall with a potential for life-threatening flash flooding is likely across portions of the southeast United States through tonight. Additional information on the rainfall potential can be found in rainfall forecasts and excessive rainfall outlooks from the Weather Prediction Center online at www.pcncep.gov. 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Formation chance through 48 hours, low, 10%. Formation chance through 7 days, low, 10%. The coastal waters forecast from Baffin Bay to Port Aransas out 20 nautical miles. Small craft should exercise caution. Today, southeast winds 15 to 20 knots. Seas 5 to 6 feet, occasionally to 8 feet. Wave detail, southeast 6 feet at 8 seconds. Tonight, southeast winds 15 to 20 knots. Seas 4 to 5 feet, occasionally to 6 feet. Wave detail, southeast 5 feet at 8 seconds. A slight chance of showers and thunderstorms after midnight. Saturday, southeast winds 10 to 15 knots. Seas 4 to 5 feet, occasionally to 6 feet. Wave detail, southeast 5 feet at 8 seconds. A slight chance of showers and thunderstorms. Saturday night, southeast winds 15 to 20 knots. Seas 4 to 5 feet, occasionally to 6 feet. Wave detail, southeast 5 feet at 7 seconds. A slight chance of showers and thunderstorms. Sunday, south winds around 20 knots with gusts up to 25 knots. Seas 5 to 6 feet, occasionally to 8 feet. Wave detail, southeast 6 feet at 7 seconds. Sunday night, south winds 20 to 25 knots. Seas 5 to 6 feet, occasionally to 8 feet. Wave detail, southeast 6 feet at 7 seconds. Monday, south winds 20 to 25 knots. Seas 5 to 7 feet, occasionally to 9 feet. Monday night, southeast winds 15 to 20 knots. Seas around 5 feet, occasionally to 6 feet. Tuesday, southeast winds 15 to 20 knots. Seas 4 to 5 feet, occasionally to 6 feet. Tuesday night, southeast winds around 15 knots. Seas around 4 feet, occasionally to 5 feet. Winds and seas higher and near thunderstorms. The Austin Bergstrom Climate Summary for yesterday, June 18, 2026. Yesterday's high temperature of 97 degrees occurred at 4:42 p.m. The normal high is 93. The record high is 105 degrees, which was set in 2011. Yesterday's low temperature of 75 degrees occurred at 3:14 a.m. The normal low is 72. The record low is 63 degrees, which was set in 2002. No precipitation fell yesterday, which leaves the monthly total at 5.40 inches. This is 3.28 inches above the normal amount of 2.12 inches for June. The total precipitation for the year still stands at 20.20 inches, which is 3.08 inches above normal. The record high for today is 103, which last occurred in 1953, and the record low is 58, which occurred in 2001. Sunrise today is at 6:29 a.m. and sunset is at 8:35 p.m. The Austin Camp Mabry Climate Summary for yesterday, June 18, 2026. Yesterday's high temperature of 97 degrees occurred at 3:37 p.m.

The normal high is 94. The record high is 106 degrees, which was last set in 2023. Yesterday's low temperature of 77 degrees occurred at 6:16 a.m. The normal low is 73. The record low is 62 degrees, which was set in 1899. No precipitation fell yesterday, which leaves the monthly total at 5.94 inches. This is 3.54 inches above the normal amount of 2.40 inches for June. The total precipitation for the year still stands at 18.75 inches, which is 1.48 inches above normal. The record high for today is 105, which last occurred in 1901, and the record low is 57, which occurred in 1912. Sunrise today is at 6:29 a.m. and sunset is at 8:35 p.m. You're listening to NOAA Weather Radio, station WXK27, in Austin, Texas, broadcasting on a frequency of 162.4 MHz, originating from the Austin-San Antonio National Weather Service Forecast Office. The current time is 9:10 a.m. Central Daylight Time. Your weather synopsis for South Central Texas. Heat index values will remain elevated today as highs climb into the mid to upper 90s along with heat indices in the 100 to 112 range. A weak disturbance brings a return of thunderstorm chances Friday, and heavy rain will be a threat again through Saturday morning. Rain chances lower Saturday night, and drier weather is expected for most of next week. Your local forecast. Heat advisory in effect from noon today to 8 p.m. Central Daylight Time this evening. Today, mostly cloudy. A slight chance of showers and thunderstorms this morning, then a chance of showers and thunderstorms this afternoon. Highs in the lower 90s. East winds 5 to 10 miles per hour. Chance of rain 50%. Highest heat index readings up to 107. Tonight, partly cloudy in the evening, then becoming mostly cloudy. A chance of showers and thunderstorms. Humid with lows in the upper 70s. Southeast winds 5 to 10 miles per hour. Chance of rain 40%. Saturday, mostly cloudy with a slight chance of showers and thunderstorms in the morning, then partly cloudy with a chance of showers and thunderstorms in the afternoon. Humid with highs in the lower 90s. South winds 5 to 10 miles per hour with gusts up to 20 miles per hour. Chance of rain 40%. Highest heat index readings up to 105. Saturday night, partly cloudy. Humid with lows in the upper 70s. South winds 5 to 10 miles per hour with gusts up to 20 miles per hour. Sunday, partly cloudy in the morning, then clearing. Humid with highs in the mid-90s. South winds 10 to 15 miles per hour with gusts up to 30 miles per hour. Highest heat index readings up to 110. Sunday night, mostly clear in the evening, then becoming partly cloudy. Lows in the upper 70s. Highest heat index readings up to 105 early in the evening. Monday and Monday night, mostly clear. Highs in the mid-90s. Lows in the upper 70s. Highest heat index readings up to 110. Tuesday, mostly cloudy in the morning, then clearing. Highs in the mid-90s. Highest heat index readings up to 105. Tuesday night, mostly clear. Lows in the upper 70s. Wednesday, partly cloudy in the morning, then clearing. Highs in the mid-90s. Highest heat index readings up to 105. Wednesday night, mostly clear in the evening, then becoming partly cloudy. Lows in the mid-70s. Thursday, partly cloudy in the morning, then clearing. Highs in the mid-90s. The Austin Bergstrom Climate Summary for yesterday, June 18, 2026. Yesterday's high temperature of 97 degrees occurred at 4:42 p.m. The normal high is 93. The record high is 105 degrees, which was set in 2011. Yesterday's low temperature of 75 degrees occurred.

heard at 3:14 a.m. The normal low is 72. The record low is 63 degrees, which was set in 2002. No precipitation fell yesterday, which leaves the monthly total at 5.40 inches. This is 3.28 inches above the normal amount of 2.12 inches for June. The total precipitation for the year still stands at 20.20 inches, which is 3.08 inches above normal. The record high for today is 103, which last occurred in 1953, and the record low is 58, which occurred in 2001. Sunrise today is at 6:29 a.m. and sunset is at 8:35 p.m. The Austin Camp Mabry Climate Summary for yesterday, June 18, 2026. Yesterday's high temperature of 97 degrees occurred at 3:37 p.m. The normal high is 94. The record high is 106 degrees, which was last set in 2023. Yesterday's low temperature of 77 degrees occurred at 6:16 a.m. The normal low is 73. The record low is 62 degrees, which was set in 1899. No precipitation fell yesterday, which leaves the monthly total at 5.94 inches. This is 3.54 inches above the normal amount of 2.40 inches for June. The total precipitation for the year still stands at 18.75 inches, which is 1.48 inches above normal. The record high for today is 105, which last occurred in 1901, and the record low is 57, which occurred in 1912. Sunrise today is at 6:29 a.m. and sunset is at 8:35 p.m. Heat advisory in effect from noon today to 8 p.m. Central Daylight Time this evening. What? Heat index values of 108 to 112 expected. Where? Much of South Central Texas. When? From noon today to 8 p.m. Central Daylight Time this evening. Impacts. Hot temperatures and high humidity may cause heat illnesses. 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Stay out of the sun. And check up on relatives and neighbors. 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The current time is 9:16 a.m. Central Daylight Time. The Austin NOAA Weather Radio Roundup, at 9 a.m. at Austin Bergstrom International, it was cloudy. The temperature was 84, the dew point 77, the relative humidity was 79%, producing a heat index of 94, the wind southeast at 9 miles an hour, and the pressure was 29.84 inches and rising. At Camp Mabry, it was cloudy. The temperature was 82, the dew point 77, the relative humidity was 84%, producing a heat index of 90, the wind southeast at 7 miles an hour, and the pressure was 29.86 inches and rising. At Pflugerville, Taylor cloudy 82, Lago Vista cloudy 80, Georgetown cloudy 82, San Marcos haze was reported 83, Burnett cloudy 81, Junction a thunderstorm was reported 72. San Antonio partly sunny 82. Corpus Christi partly sunny 85. Houston partly sunny 86. Once again at Austin Bergstrom it was 84, and at Camp Mabry it was 82. Elsewhere across the state, College Station cloudy 83. Amarillo cloudy 62. Abilene light rain was falling 70. Dallas-Fort Worth light rain was falling 71. Your weather synopsis for South Central Texas. Heat index values will remain elevated today as highs climb into the mid to upper 90s along with heat indices in the 100 to 112 range. A weak disturbance brings a return of thunderstorm chances Friday, and heavy rain will be a threat again through Saturday morning. Rain chances lower Saturday night, and drier weather is expected for most of next week. Your local forecast. Heat advisory in effect from noon today to 8 p.m. Central Daylight Time this evening.

today, mostly cloudy. A slight chance of showers and thunderstorms this morning, then a chance of showers and thunderstorms this afternoon. Highs in the lower 90s. East winds 5 to 10 miles per hour. Chance of rain 50%. Highest heat index readings up to 107. Tonight, partly cloudy in the evening, then becoming mostly cloudy. A chance of showers and thunderstorms. Humid with lows in the upper 70s. Southeast winds 5 to 10 miles per hour. Chance of rain 40%. Saturday, mostly cloudy with a slight chance of showers and thunderstorms in the morning, then partly cloudy with a chance of showers and thunderstorms in the afternoon. Humid with highs in the lower 90s. South winds 5 to 10 miles per hour with gusts up to 20 miles per hour. Chance of rain 40%. Highest heat index readings up to 105. Saturday night, partly cloudy. Humid with lows in the upper 70s. South winds 5 to 10 miles per hour with gusts up to 20 miles per hour. Sunday, partly cloudy in the morning, then clearing. Humid with highs in the mid-90s. South winds 10 to 15 miles per hour with gusts up to 30 miles per hour. Highest heat index readings up to 110. Sunday night, mostly clear in the evening, then becoming partly cloudy. Lows in the upper 70s. Highest heat index readings up to 105 early in the evening. Monday and Monday night, mostly clear. Highs in the mid-90s. Lows in the upper 70s. Highest heat index readings up to 110. Tuesday, mostly cloudy in the morning, then clearing. Highs in the mid-90s. Highest heat index readings up to 105. Tuesday night, mostly clear. Lows in the upper 70s. Wednesday, partly cloudy in the morning, then clearing. Highs in the mid-90s. Highest heat index readings up to 105. Wednesday night, mostly clear in the evening, then becoming partly cloudy. Lows in the mid-70s. Thursday, partly cloudy in the morning, then clearing. Highs in the mid-90s. The Austin Bergstrom Climate Summary for yesterday, June 18, 2026. Yesterday's high temperature of 97 degrees occurred at 4:42 p.m. The normal high is 93. The record high is 105 degrees, which was set in 2011. Yesterday's low temperature of 75 degrees occurred at 3:14 a.m. The normal low is 72. The record low is 63 degrees, which was set in 2002. No precipitation fell yesterday, which leaves the monthly total at 5.40 inches. This is 3.28 inches above the normal amount of 2.12 inches for June. The total precipitation for the year still stands at 20.20 inches, which is 3.08 inches above normal. The record high for today is 103, which last occurred in 1953, and the record low is 58, which occurred in 2001. Sunrise today is at 6:29 a.m. and sunset is at 8:35 p.m. The Austin Camp Mabry Climate Summary for yesterday, June 18, 2026. Yesterday's high temperature of 97 degrees occurred at 3:37 p.m. The normal high is 94. The record high is 106 degrees, which was last set in 2023. Yesterday's low temperature of 77 degrees occurred at 6:16 a.m. The normal low is 73. The record low is 62 degrees, which was set in 1899. No precipitation fell yesterday, which leaves the monthly total at 5.94 inches. This is 3.54 inches above the normal amount of 2.40 inches for June. The total precipitation for the year still stands at 18.75 inches, which is 1.48 inches above normal. The record high for today is 105, which last occurred in 1901, and the record low is 57, which occurred in 1912. Sunrise today is at 6:29 a.m. and sunset is at 8:35 p.m.

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It was cloudy. The temperature was 84, the dew point 77. The relative humidity was 79%, producing a heat index of 94, the wind southeast at 9 miles an hour, and the pressure was 29.84 inches and rising. At Camp Mabry, it was cloudy. The temperature was 82, the dew point 77. The relative humidity was 84%, producing a heat index of 90, the wind southeast at 7 miles an hour, and the pressure was 29.86 inches and rising. At Pflugerville, Taylor cloudy 82. Lago Vista cloudy 80. Georgetown cloudy 82. San Marcos haze was reported 83. Burnett cloudy 81. Junction a thunderstorm was reported 72. San Antonio partly sunny 82. Corpus Christi partly sunny 85. Houston partly sunny 86. Once again at Austin Bergstrom it was 84, and at Camp Mabry it was 82. Elsewhere across the state, College Station cloudy 83. Amarillo cloudy 62. Abilene light rain was falling 70. Dallas-Fort Worth light rain was falling 71. Your weather synopsis for South Central Texas. Heat index values will remain elevated today as highs climb into the mid to upper 90s along with heat indices in the 100 to 112 range. A weak disturbance brings a return of thunderstorm chances Friday, and heavy rain will be a threat again through Saturday morning. Rain chances lower Saturday night, and drier weather is expected for most of next week. Your local forecast. Heat advisory in effect from noon today to 8 p.m. Central Daylight Time this evening. Today, mostly cloudy. A slight chance of showers and thunderstorms this morning, then a chance of showers and thunderstorms this afternoon. Highs in the lower 90s. East winds 5 to 10 miles per hour. Chance of rain 50%. Highest heat index readings up to 107. Tonight, partly cloudy in the evening, then becoming mostly cloudy. A chance of showers and thunderstorms. Humid with lows in the upper 70s. Southeast winds 5 to 10 miles per hour. Chance of rain 40%. Saturday, mostly cloudy with a slight chance of showers and thunderstorms in the morning, then partly cloudy with a chance of showers and thunderstorms in the afternoon. Humid with highs in the lower 90s. South winds 5 to 10 miles per hour with gusts up to 20 miles per hour. Chance of rain 40%. Highest heat index readings up to 105. Saturday night, partly cloudy. Humid with lows in the upper 70s. South winds 5 to 10 miles per hour with gusts up to 20 miles per hour. Sunday, partly cloudy in the morning, then clearing. Humid with highs in the mid-90s. South winds 10 to 15 miles per hour with gusts up to 30 miles per hour. Highest heat index readings up to 110. Sunday night, mostly clear in the evening, then becoming partly cloudy. Lows in the upper 70s. Highest heat index readings up to 105 early in the evening. Monday and Monday night, mostly clear. Highs in the mid-90s. Lows in the upper 70s. Highest heat index readings up to 110. Tuesday, mostly cloudy in the morning, then clearing. Highs in the mid-90s. Highest heat index readings up to 105. Tuesday night, mostly clear. Lows in the upper 70s. Wednesday, partly cloudy in the morning, then clearing. Highs in the mid-90s. Highest heat index readings up to 105. Wednesday night, mostly clear in the evening, then becoming partly cloudy.

lows in the mid-70s. Thursday, partly cloudy in the morning, then clearing. Highs in the mid-90s. The Austin Bergstrom Climate Summary for yesterday, June 18, 2026. Yesterday's high temperature of 97 degrees occurred at 4:42 p.m. The normal high is 93. The record high is 105 degrees, which was set in 2011. Yesterday's low temperature of 75 degrees occurred at 3:14 a.m. The normal low is 72. The record low is 63 degrees, which was set in 2002. No precipitation fell yesterday, which leaves the monthly total at 5.40 inches. This is 3.28 inches above the normal amount of 2.12 inches for June. The total precipitation for the year still stands at 20.20 inches, which is 3.08 inches above normal. The record high for today is 103, which last occurred in 1953, and the record low is 58, which occurred in 2001. Sunrise today is at 6:29 a.m. and sunset is at 8:35 p.m. The Austin Camp Mabry Climate Summary for yesterday, June 18, 2026. Yesterday's high temperature of 97 degrees occurred at 3:37 p.m. The normal high is 94. The record high is 106 degrees, which was last set in 2023. Yesterday's low temperature of 77 degrees occurred at 6:16 a.m. The normal low is 73. The record low is 62 degrees, which was set in 1899. No precipitation fell yesterday, which leaves the monthly total at 5.94 inches. This is 3.54 inches above the normal amount of 2.40 inches for June. The total precipitation for the year still stands at 18.75 inches, which is 1.48 inches above normal. The record high for today is 105, which last occurred in 1901, and the record low is 57, which occurred in 1912. Sunrise today is at 6:29 a.m. and sunset is at 8:35 p.m. Heat advisory in effect from noon today to 8 p.m. Central Daylight Time this evening. What? Heat index values of 108 to 112 expected. Where? Much of South Central Texas. When? From noon today to 8 p.m. Central Daylight Time this evening. Impacts. Hot temperatures and high humidity may cause heat illnesses. 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Stay out of the sun. And check up on relatives and neighbors. 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The current time is 9:32 a.m. Central Daylight Time. The Austin NOAA Weather Radio Roundup. At 9 a.m. at Austin Bergstrom International, it was cloudy. The temperature was 84, the dew point 77, the relative humidity was 79%, producing a heat index of 94, the wind southeast at 9 miles an hour, and the pressure was 29.84 inches and rising. At Camp Mabry, it was cloudy. The temperature was 82, the dew point 77, the relative humidity was 84%. Producing a heat index of 90, the wind southeast at 7 miles an hour, and the pressure was 29.86 inches and rising. At Pflugerville, Talix of 90, the wind southeast at 7 miles an hour, and the pressure was 29.86 inches and rising. At Pflugerville, Taylor cloudy 82, Lago Vista cloudy 80, Georgetown cloudy 82, San Marcos haze was reported 83. Burnett cloudy 81. Junction of thunderstorm was reported 72. San Antonio partly sunny 82. Corpus Christi partly sunny 85. Houston partly sunny 86. Once again at Austin Bergstrom it was 84, and at Camp Mabry it was 82. Elsewhere across the state, College Station cloudy 83. Amarillo cloudy 62. Abilene light rain.

Dallas-Fort Worth light rain was falling 71. The Tropical Weather Outlook. For the North Atlantic, Caribbean Sea and the Gulf of America, offshore the east coast of the United States, remnants of Arthur, showers and thunderstorms associated with a trough of low pressure. The remnants of Arthur are located over the southeastern United States. The system is expected to emerge offshore the east coast of the United States later today. Environmental conditions appear to be marginally conducive for some subtropical or tropical development tonight or Saturday as the system moves northeastward at around 20 miles per hour across the western Atlantic Ocean. Regardless of development, heavy rainfall with a potential for life-threatening flash flooding is likely across portions of the southeast United States through tonight. Additional information on the rainfall potential can be found in rainfall forecasts and excessive rainfall outlooks from the Weather Prediction Center online at www.pcncep.gov. 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Formation chance through 48 hours, low, 10%. Formation chance through 7 days, low, 10%. The coastal waters forecast from Baffin Bay to Port Aransas out 20 nautical miles. Small craft should exercise caution. Today, southeast winds 15 to 20 knots. Seas 5 to 6 feet, occasionally to 8 feet. Wave detail, southeast 6 feet at 8 seconds. Tonight, southeast winds 15 to 20 knots. Seas 4 to 5 feet, occasionally to 6 feet. Wave detail, southeast 5 feet at 8 seconds. A slight chance of showers and thunderstorms after midnight. Saturday, southeast winds 10 to 15 knots. Seas 4 to 5 feet, occasionally to 6 feet. Wave detail, southeast 5 feet at 8 seconds. A slight chance of showers and thunderstorms. Saturday night, southeast winds 15 to 20 knots. Seas 4 to 5 feet, occasionally to 6 feet. Wave detail, southeast 5 feet at 7 seconds. A slight chance of showers and thunderstorms. Sunday, south winds around 20 knots with gusts up to 25 knots. Seas 5 to 6 feet, occasionally to 8 feet. Wave detail, southeast 6 feet at 7 seconds. Sunday night, south winds 20 to 25 knots. Seas 5 to 6 feet, occasionally to 8 feet. Wave detail, southeast 6 feet at 7 seconds. Monday, south winds 20 to 25 knots. Seas 5 to 7 feet, occasionally to 9 feet. Monday night, southeast winds 15 to 20 knots. Seas around 5 feet, occasionally to 6 feet. Tuesday, southeast winds 15 to 20 knots. Seas 4 to 5 feet, occasionally to 6 feet. Tuesday night, southeast winds around 15 knots. Seas around 4 feet, occasionally to 5 feet. Winds and seas higher and near thunderstorms. Your weather synopsis for South Central Texas. Heat index values will remain elevated today as highs climb into the mid to upper 90s along with heat indices in the 100 to 112 range. A weak disturbance brings a return of thunderstorm chances Friday, and heavy rain will be a threat again through Saturday morning. Rain chances lower Saturday night, and drier weather is expected for most of next week. Your local forecast. Heat advisory in effect from noon today to 8 p.m. Central Daylight Time this evening. Today, mostly cloudy. A slight chance of showers and thunderstorms this morning, then a chance of showers and thunderstorms this afternoon. Highs in the lower 90s. East winds 5 to 10 miles per hour. Chance of rain 50%. Highest heat index readings up to 107. Tonight, partly cloudy in the evening, then becoming mostly cloudy. A chance of showers and thunderstorms.
humid with lows in the upper 70s. Southeast winds 5 to 10 miles per hour. Chance of rain 40%. Saturday, mostly cloudy with a slight chance of showers and thunderstorms in the morning, then partly cloudy with a chance of showers and thunderstorms in the afternoon. Humid with highs in the lower 90s. South winds 5 to 10 miles per hour with gusts up to 20 miles per hour. Chance of rain 40%. Highest heat index readings up to 105. Saturday night, partly cloudy. Humid with lows in the upper 70s. South winds 5 to 10 miles per hour with gusts up to 20 miles per hour. Sunday, partly cloudy in the morning, then clearing. Humid with highs in the mid-90s. South winds 10 to 15 miles per hour with gusts up to 30 miles per hour. Highest heat index readings up to 110. Sunday night, mostly clear in the evening, then becoming partly cloudy. Lows in the upper 70s. Highest heat index readings up to 105 early in the evening. Monday and Monday night, mostly clear. Highs in the mid-90s. Lows in the upper 70s. Highest heat index readings up to 110. Tuesday, mostly cloudy in the morning, then clearing. Highs in the mid-90s. Highest heat index readings up to 105. Tuesday night, mostly clear. Lows in the upper 70s. Wednesday, partly cloudy in the morning, then clearing. Highs in the mid-90s. Highest heat index readings up to 105. Wednesday night, mostly clear in the evening, then becoming partly cloudy. Lows in the mid-70s. Thursday, partly cloudy in the morning, then clearing. Highs in the mid-90s. The Austin Bergstrom Climate Summary for yesterday, June 18, 2026. Yesterday's high temperature of 97 degrees occurred at 4:42 p.m. The normal high is 93. The record high is 105 degrees, which was set in 2011. Yesterday's low temperature of 75 degrees occurred at 3:14 a.m. The normal low is 72. The record low is 63 degrees, which was set in 2002. No precipitation fell yesterday, which leaves the monthly total at 5.40 inches. This is 3.28 inches above the normal amount of 2.12 inches for June. The total precipitation for the year still stands at 20.20 inches, which is 3.08 inches above normal. The record high for today is 103, which last occurred in 1953, and the record low is 58, which occurred in 2001. Sunrise today is at 6:29 a.m. and sunset is at 8:35 p.m. The Austin Camp Mabry Climate Summary for yesterday, June 18, 2026. Yesterday's high temperature of 97 degrees occurred at 3:37 p.m. The normal high is 94. The record high is 106 degrees, which was last set in 2023. Yesterday's low temperature of 77 degrees occurred at 6:16 a.m. The normal low is 73. The record low is 62 degrees, which was set in 1899. No precipitation fell yesterday, which leaves the monthly total at 5.94 inches. This is 3.54 inches above the normal amount of 2.40 inches for June. The total precipitation for the year still stands at 18.75 inches, which is 1.48 inches above normal. The record high for today is 105, which last occurred in 1901, and the record low is 57, which occurred in 1912. Sunrise today is at 6:29 a.m. and sunset is at 8:35 p.m. You're listening to NOAA Weather Radio, station WXK27, in Austin, Texas, broadcasting on a frequency of 162.4 megahertz. 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

The temperature was 84, the dew point 77. The relative humidity was 79%, producing a heat index of 94, the wind southeast at 9 miles an hour, and the pressure was 29.84 inches and rising. At Camp Mabry, it was cloudy. The temperature was 82, the dew point 77. The relative humidity was 84%, producing a heat index of 90, the wind southeast at 7 miles an hour, and the pressure was 29.86 inches and rising. At Pflugerville, Taylor, cloudy 82. Lago Vista, cloudy 80. Georgetown, cloudy 82. San Marcos, haze was reported 83. Burnett, cloudy 81. Junction, a thunderstorm was reported 72. San Antonio, partly sunny 82. Corpus Christi, partly sunny 85. Houston, partly sunny 86. Once again at Austin Bergstrom, it was 84, and at Camp Mabry, it was 82. Elsewhere across the state, College Station, cloudy 83. Amarillo, cloudy 62. Abilene, light rain was falling 70. Dallas, Fort Worth, light rain was falling 71. Heat advisory in effect from noon today to 8 p.m. Central Daylight Time this evening. What? Heat index values of 108 to 112 expected. Where? Much of South Central Texas. When? From noon today to 8 p.m. Central Daylight Time this evening. Impacts. Hot temperatures and high humidity may cause heat illnesses. Drink plenty of fluids. Stay in an air-conditioned room. Stay out of the sun. And check up on relatives and neighbors. Your weather synopsis for South Central Texas. Heat index values will remain elevated today as highs climb into the mid to upper 90s along with heat indices in the 100 to 112 range. A weak disturbance brings a return of thunderstorm chances Friday, and heavy rain will be a threat again through Saturday morning. Rain chances lower Saturday night, and drier weather is expected for most of next week. Your local forecast. Heat advisory in effect from noon today to 8 p.m. Central Daylight Time this evening. Today, mostly cloudy. A slight chance of showers and thunderstorms this morning, then a chance of showers and thunderstorms this afternoon. Highs in the lower 90s. East winds 5 to 10 miles per hour. Chance of rain 50%. Highest heat index readings up to 107. Tonight, partly cloudy in the evening, then becoming mostly cloudy. A chance of showers and thunderstorms. Humid with lows in the upper 70s. Southeast winds 5 to 10 miles per hour. Chance of rain 40%. Saturday, mostly cloudy with a slight chance of showers and thunderstorms in the morning, then partly cloudy with a chance of showers and thunderstorms in the afternoon. Humid with highs in the lower 90s. South winds 5 to 10 miles per hour with gusts up to 20 miles per hour. Chance of rain 40%. Highest heat index readings up to 105. Saturday night, partly cloudy. Humid with lows in the upper 70s. South winds 5 to 10 miles per hour with gusts up to 20 miles per hour. Sunday, partly cloudy in the morning, then clearing. Humid with highs in the mid-90s. South winds 10 to 15 miles per hour with gusts up to 30 miles per hour. Highest heat index readings up to 110. Sunday night, mostly clear in the evening, then becoming partly cloudy. Lows in the upper 70s. Highest heat index readings up to 105 early in the evening. Monday and Monday night, mostly clear. Highs in the mid-90s. Lows in the upper 70s. Highest heat index readings up to 110. Tuesday, mostly cloudy in the morning, then clearing. Highs in the mid-90s. Highest heat index readings up to 105. Tuesday night, mostly clear. Lows in the upper 70s. Wednesday, partly cloudy in the morning, then clearing. Highs in the mid-90s. Highest heat index readings up to 105. Wednesday night,

fell yesterday, which leaves the monthly total at 5.40 inches. This is 3.28 inches above the normal amount of 2.12 inches for June. The total precipitation for the year still stands at 20.20 inches, which is 3.08 inches above normal. The record high for today is 103, which last occurred in 1953, and the record low is 58, which occurred in 2001. Sunrise today is at 6:29 a.m. and sunset is at 8:35 p.m. The Austin Camp Mabry Climate Summary for yesterday, June 18, 2026. Yesterday's high temperature of 97 degrees occurred at 3:37 p.m. The normal high is 94. The record high is 106 degrees, which was last set in 2023. Yesterday's low temperature of 77 degrees occurred at 6:16 a.m. The normal low is 73. The record low is 62 degrees, which was set in 1899. No precipitation fell yesterday, which leaves the monthly total at 5.94 inches. This is 3.54 inches above the normal amount of 2.40 inches for June. The total precipitation for the year still stands at 18.75 inches, which is 1.48 inches above normal. The record high for today is 105, which last occurred in 1901, and the record low is 57, which occurred in 1912. Sunrise today is at 6:29 a.m. and sunset is at 8:35 p.m. You're listening to NOAA Weather Radio, station WXK27, in Austin, Texas, broadcasting on a frequency of 162.4 megahertz, originating from the Austin-San Antonio National Weather Service Forecast Office. The current time is 9:51 a.m. Central Daylight Time. The Austin NOAA Weather Radio Roundup, at 9 a.m. at Austin Bergstrom International, it was cloudy. The temperature was 84, the dew point 77, the relative humidity was 79%, producing a heat index of 94, the wind southeast at 9 miles an hour, and the pressure was 29.84 inches and rising. At Camp Mabry, it was cloudy. The temperature was 82, the dew point 77, the relative humidity was 84%. Producing a heat index of 90, the wind southeast at 7 miles an hour, and the pressure was 29.86 inches and rising. At Pflugerville, Taylor cloudy 82, Lago Vista cloudy 80, Georgetown cloudy 82, San Marcos haze was reported 83, Burnett cloudy 81, Junction a thunderstorm was reported 72. San Antonio partly sunny 82. Corpus Christi partly sunny 85. Houston partly sunny 86. Once again at Austin Bergstrom it was 84, and at Camp Mabry it was 82. Elsewhere across the state, College Station cloudy 83. Amarillo cloudy 62. Abilene light rain was falling 70. Dallas-Fort Worth light rain was falling 71. Your weather synopsis for South Central Texas. Heat index values will remain elevated today as highs climb into the mid to upper 90s along with heat indices in the 100 to 112 range. A weak disturbance brings a return of thunderstorm chances Friday, and heavy rain will be a threat again through Saturday morning. Rain chances lower Saturday night, and drier weather is expected for most of next week. Your local forecast. Heat advisory in effect from noon today to 8 p.m. Central Daylight Time this evening. Today, mostly cloudy. A slight chance of showers and thunderstorms this morning, then a chance of showers and thunderstorms this afternoon. Highs in the lower 90s. East winds 5 to 10 miles per hour. Chance of rain 50%. Highest heat index readings up to 107. Tonight, partly cloudy in the evening, then becoming mostly cloudy. A chance of showers and thunderstorms. Humid with lows in the upper 70s. Southeast winds 5 to 10 miles per hour. Chance of rain 40%. Saturday, mostly cloudy with a slight chance of showers and thunderstorms.

in the morning, then partly cloudy with a chance of showers and thunderstorms in the afternoon. Humid with highs in the lower 90s. South winds 5 to 10 miles per hour with gusts up to 20 miles per hour. Chance of rain 40%. Highest heat index readings up to 105. Saturday night, partly cloudy. Humid with lows in the upper 70s. South winds 5 to 10 miles per hour with gusts up to 20 miles per hour. Sunday, partly cloudy in the morning, then clearing. Humid with highs in the mid-90s. South winds 10 to 15 miles per hour with gusts up to 30 miles per hour. Highest heat index readings up to 110. Sunday night, mostly clear in the evening, then becoming partly cloudy. Lows in the upper 70s. Highest heat index readings up to 105 early in the evening. Monday and Monday night, mostly clear. Highs in the mid-90s. Lows in the upper 70s. Highest heat index readings up to 110. Tuesday, mostly cloudy in the morning, then clearing. Highs in the mid-90s. Highest heat index readings up to 105. Tuesday night, mostly clear. Lows in the upper 70s. Wednesday, partly cloudy in the morning, then clearing. Highs in the mid-90s. Highest heat index readings up to 105. Wednesday night, mostly clear in the evening, then becoming partly cloudy. Lows in the mid-70s. Thursday, partly cloudy in the morning, then clearing. Highs in the mid-90s. The Austin Bergstrom Climate Summary for yesterday, June 18, 2026. Yesterday's high temperature of 97 degrees occurred at 4:42 p.m. The normal high is 93. The record high is 105 degrees, which was set in 2011. Yesterday's low temperature of 75 degrees occurred at 3:14 a.m. The normal low is 72. The record low is 63 degrees, which was set in 2002. No precipitation fell yesterday, which leaves the monthly total at 5.40 inches. This is 3.28 inches above the normal amount of 2.12 inches for June. The total precipitation for the year still stands at 20.20 inches, which is 3.08 inches above normal. The record high for today is 103, which last occurred in 1953, and the record low is 58, which occurred in 2001. Sunrise today is at 6:29 a.m. and sunset is at 8:35 p.m. The Austin Camp Mabry Climate Summary for yesterday, June 18, 2026. Yesterday's high temperature of 97 degrees occurred at 3:37 p.m. The normal high is 94. The record high is 106 degrees, which was last set in 2023. Yesterday's low temperature of 77 degrees occurred at 6:16 a.m. The normal low is 73. The record low is 62 degrees, which was set in 1899. No precipitation fell yesterday, which leaves the monthly total at 5.94 inches. This is 3.54 inches above the normal amount of 2.40 inches for June. The total precipitation for the year still stands at 18.75 inches, which is 1.48 inches above normal. The record high for today is 105, which last occurred in 1901, and the record low is 57, which occurred in 1912. Sunrise today is at 6:29 a.m. and sunset is at 8:35 p.m. You're listening to NOAA Weather Radio, station WXK27, in Austin, Texas, broadcasting on a frequency of 162.4 megahertz. 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The current time is 9:59 a.m. Central Daylight Time. 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It was cloudy. The temperature was 84, the dew point 77. The relative humidity was 79%, producing a heat index of 94, the wind southeast at 9 miles an hour, and the pressure was 29.84 inches and

rising. At Camp Mabry, it was cloudy. The temperature was 82, the dew point 77. The relative humidity was 84%, producing a heat index of 90. The wind southeast at 7 miles an hour, and the pressure was 29.86 inches and rising. At Pflugerville, Taylor cloudy 82. Lago Vista cloudy 80. Georgetown cloudy 82. San Marcos haze was reported 83. Burnett cloudy 81. Junction a thunderstorm was reported 72. San Antonio partly sunny 82. Corpus Christi partly sunny 85. Houston partly sunny 86. Once again at Austin Bergstrom it was 84, and at Camp Mabry it was 82. Elsewhere across the state, College Station cloudy 83. Amarillo cloudy 62. Abilene light rain was falling 70. Dallas-Fort Worth light rain was falling 71. Heat advisory in effect from noon today to 8 p.m. Central Daylight Time this evening. What? Heat index values of 108 to 112 expected. Where? Much of South Central Texas. When? From noon today to 8 p.m. Central Daylight Time this evening. Impacts. Hot temperatures and high humidity may cause heat illnesses. Drink plenty of fluids. Stay in an air-conditioned room. Stay out of the sun. And check up on relatives and neighbors. Your weather synopsis for South Central Texas. Heat index values will remain elevated today as highs climb into the mid to upper 90s along with heat indices in the 100 to 112 range. A weak disturbance brings a return of thunderstorm chances Friday, and heavy rain will be a threat again through Saturday morning. Rain chances lower Saturday night, and drier weather is expected for most of next week. Your local forecast. Heat advisory in effect from noon today to 8 p.m. Central Daylight Time this evening. Today, mostly cloudy. A slight chance of showers and thunderstorms this morning, then a chance of showers and thunderstorms this afternoon. Highs in the lower 90s. East winds 5 to 10 miles per hour. Chance of rain 50%. Highest heat index readings up to 107. Tonight, partly cloudy in the evening, then becoming mostly cloudy. A chance of showers and thunderstorms. Humid with lows in the upper 70s. Southeast winds 5 to 10 miles per hour. Chance of rain 40%. Saturday, mostly cloudy with a slight chance of showers and thunderstorms in the morning, then partly cloudy with a chance of showers and thunderstorms in the afternoon. Humid with highs in the lower 90s. South winds 5 to 10 miles per hour with gusts up to 20 miles per hour. Chance of rain 40%. Highest heat index readings up to 105. Saturday night, partly cloudy. Humid with lows in the upper 70s. South winds 5 to 10 miles per hour with gusts up to 20 miles per hour. Sunday, partly cloudy in the morning, then clearing. Humid with highs in the mid-90s. South winds 10 to 15 miles per hour with gusts up to 30 miles per hour. Highest heat index readings up to 110. Sunday night, mostly clear in the evening, then becoming partly cloudy. Lows in the upper 70s. Highest heat index readings up to 105 early in the evening. Monday and Monday night, mostly clear. Highs in the mid-90s. Lows in the upper 70s. Highest heat index readings up to 110. Tuesday, mostly cloudy in the morning, then clearing. Highs in the mid-90s. Highest heat index readings up to 105. Tuesday night, mostly clear. Lows in the upper 70s. Wednesday, partly cloudy in the morning, then clearing. Highs in the mid-90s. Highest heat index readings up to 105. Wednesday night, mostly clear in the evening, then becoming partly cloudy. Lows in the mid-70s. Thursday, partly cloudy in the morning, then clearing. Highs in the mid-90s. The Tropical Weather Outlook.

for the North Atlantic, Caribbean Sea, and the Gulf of America. Offshore the east coast of the United States, remnants of Arthur, showers and thunderstorms associated with a trough of low pressure. The remnants of Arthur are located over the southeastern United States. The system is expected to emerge offshore the east coast of the United States later today. Environmental conditions appear to be marginally conducive for some subtropical or tropical development tonight or Saturday as the system moves northeastward at around 20 miles per hour across the western Atlantic Ocean. Regardless of development, heavy rainfall with a potential for life-threatening flash flooding is likely across portions of the southeast United States through tonight. Additional information on the rainfall potential can be found in rainfall forecasts and excessive rainfall outlooks from the Weather Prediction Center online at www.pcncep.gov. More information on this system, including gale warnings, is available in high seas forecasts issued by the National Weather Service under OIPS header NFDHSFAT1, WMO header FZNT1KWBC, and online at ocean.weather.gov/shtml/NFDHSFAT1.php. Formation chance through 48 hours, low, 10%. Formation chance through 7 days, low, 10%. The coastal waters forecast from Baffin Bay to Port Aransas out 20 nautical miles. Small craft should exercise caution. Today, southeast winds 15 to 20 knots. Seas 5 to 6 feet, occasionally to 8 feet. Wave detail, southeast 6 feet at 8 seconds. Tonight, southeast winds 15 to 20 knots. Seas 4 to 5 feet, occasionally to 6 feet. Wave detail, southeast 5 feet at 8 seconds. A slight chance of showers and thunderstorms after midnight. Saturday, southeast winds 10 to 15 knots. Seas 4 to 5 feet, occasionally to 6 feet. Wave detail, southeast 5 feet at 8 seconds. A slight chance of showers and thunderstorms. Saturday night, southeast winds 15 to 20 knots. Seas 4 to 5 feet, occasionally to 6 feet. Wave detail, southeast 5 feet at 7 seconds. A slight chance of showers and thunderstorms. Sunday, south winds around 20 knots with gusts up to 25 knots. Seas 5 to 6 feet, occasionally to 8 feet. Wave detail, southeast 6 feet at 7 seconds. Sunday night, south winds 20 to 25 knots. Seas 5 to 6 feet, occasionally to 8 feet. Wave detail, southeast 6 feet at 7 seconds. Monday, south winds 20 to 25 knots. Seas 5 to 7 feet, occasionally to 9 feet. Monday night, southeast winds 15 to 20 knots. Seas around 5 feet, occasionally to 6 feet. Tuesday, southeast winds 15 to 20 knots. Seas 4 to 5 feet, occasionally to 6 feet. Tuesday night, southeast winds around 15 knots. Seas around 4 feet, occasionally to 5 feet. Winds and seas higher and near thunderstorms. 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Originating from the Austin-San Antonio National Weather Service Forecast Office. The current time is 10:08 a.m. Central Daylight Time. Your weather synopsis for South Central Texas. Heat index values will remain elevated today as highs climb into the mid to upper 90s along with heat indices in the 100 to 112 range. A weak disturbance brings a return of thunderstorm chances Friday, and heavy rain will be a threat again through Saturday morning. Rain chances lower Saturday night, and drier weather is expected for most of next week. Your local forecast. Heat advisory in effect from noon today to 8 p.m. Central Daylight Time this evening. Today, mostly cloudy. A slight chance of showers and thunderstorms this morning, then a chance of showers and thunderstorms this afternoon. Highs in the lower 90s. East winds 5 to 10 miles per hour,

chance of rain 50%. Highest heat index readings up to 107. Tonight, partly cloudy in the evening, then becoming mostly cloudy. A chance of showers and thunderstorms. Humid with lows in the upper 70s. Southeast winds 5 to 10 miles per hour. Chance of rain 40%. Saturday, mostly cloudy with a slight chance of showers and thunderstorms in the morning, then partly cloudy with a chance of showers and thunderstorms in the afternoon. Humid with highs in the lower 90s. South winds 5 to 10 miles per hour with gusts up to 20 miles per hour. Chance of rain 40%. Highest heat index readings up to 105. Saturday night, partly cloudy. Humid with lows in the upper 70s. South winds 5 to 10 miles per hour with gusts up to 20 miles per hour. Sunday, partly cloudy in the morning, then clearing. Humid with highs in the mid-90s. South winds 10 to 15 miles per hour with gusts up to 30 miles per hour. Highest heat index readings up to 110. Sunday night, mostly clear in the evening, then becoming partly cloudy. Lows in the upper 70s. Highest heat index readings up to 105 early in the evening. Monday and Monday night, mostly clear. Highs in the mid-90s. Lows in the upper 70s. Highest heat index readings up to 110. Tuesday, mostly cloudy in the morning, then clearing. Highs in the mid-90s. Highest heat index readings up to 105. Tuesday night, mostly clear. Lows in the upper 70s. Wednesday, partly cloudy in the morning, then clearing. Highs in the mid-90s. Highest heat index readings up to 105. Wednesday night, mostly clear in the evening, then becoming partly cloudy. Lows in the mid-70s. Thursday, partly cloudy in the morning, then clearing. Highs in the mid-90s. 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The current time is 10:12 a.m. Central Daylight Time. Your weather synopsis for South Central Texas. Heat index values will remain elevated today as highs climb into the mid to upper 90s along with heat indices in the 100 to 112 range. A weak disturbance brings a return of thunderstorm chances Friday, and heavy rain will be a threat again through Saturday morning. Rain chances lower Saturday night, and drier weather is expected for most of next week. Your local forecast. Heat advisory in effect from noon today to 8 p.m. Central Daylight Time this evening. Today, mostly cloudy. A slight chance of showers and thunderstorms this morning, then a chance of showers and thunderstorms this afternoon. Highs in the lower 90s. East winds 5 to 10 miles per hour. Chance of rain 50%. Highest heat index readings up to 107. Tonight, partly cloudy in the evening, then becoming mostly cloudy. A chance of showers and thunderstorms. Humid with lows in the upper 70s. Southeast winds 5 to 10 miles per hour. Chance of rain 40%. Saturday, mostly cloudy with a slight chance of showers and thunderstorms in the morning, then partly cloudy with a chance of showers and thunderstorms in the afternoon. Humid with highs in the lower 90s. South winds 5 to 10 miles per hour with gusts up to 20 miles per hour. Chance of rain 40%. Highest heat index readings up to 105. Saturday night, partly cloudy. Humid with lows in the upper 70s. South winds 5 to 10 miles per hour with gusts up to 20 miles per hour. Sunday, partly cloudy in the morning, then clearing. Humid with highs in the mid-90s. South winds 10 to 15 miles per hour with gusts up to 30 miles per hour. Highest heat index readings up to 110. Sunday night, mostly clear in the evening, then becoming partly cloudy.

lows in the upper 70s. Highest heat index readings up to 105 early in the evening. Monday and Monday night, mostly clear. Highs in the mid-90s. Lows in the upper 70s. Highest heat index readings up to 110. Tuesday, mostly cloudy in the morning, then clearing. Highs in the mid-90s. Highest heat index readings up to 105. Tuesday night, mostly clear. Lows in the upper 70s. Wednesday, partly cloudy in the morning, then clearing. Highs in the mid-90s. Highest heat index readings up to 105. Wednesday night, mostly clear in the evening, then becoming partly cloudy. Lows in the mid-70s. Thursday, partly cloudy in the morning, then clearing. Highs in the mid-90s. Heat advisory in effect from noon today to 8 p.m. Central Daylight Time this evening. What? Heat index values of 108 to 112 expected. Where? Much of South Central Texas. When? From noon today to 8 p.m. Central Daylight Time this evening. Impacts. Hot temperatures and high humidity may cause heat illnesses. 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And check up on relatives and neighbors. 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The current time is 10:16 a.m. Central Daylight Time. The Austin NOAA Weather Radio Roundup. At 10 a.m. at Austin Bergstrom International, it was cloudy. The temperature was 84, the dew point 77. The relative humidity was 79%, producing a heat index of 94, the wind south at 7 miles an hour, and the pressure was 29.88 inches and rising. At Camp Mabry, it was cloudy. The temperature was 83, the dew point 77. The relative humidity was 82%, producing a heat index of 92, the wind south at 5 miles an hour, and the pressure was 29.89 inches and rising. At Pflugerville, Taylor cloudy 82, Lago Vista cloudy 80, Georgetown cloudy 83, San Marcos haze was reported 85, Burnett cloudy 80, Junction partly sunny 72, San Antonio cloudy 83, Corpus Christi partly sunny 87, Houston mostly sunny 88. Once again at Austin Bergstrom it was 84, and at Camp Mabry it was 83. Elsewhere across the state, College Station partly sunny 85, Amarillo cloudy 63, Abilene cloudy 71, Dallas-Fort Worth light rain was falling 73. Your weather synopsis for South Central Texas. Heat index values will remain elevated today as highs climb into the mid to upper 90s along with heat indices in the 100 to 112 range. A weak disturbance brings a return of thunderstorm chances Friday, and heavy rain will be a threat again through Saturday morning. Rain chances lower Saturday night, and drier weather is expected for most of next week. Your local forecast. Heat advisory in effect from noon today to 8 p.m. Central Daylight Time this evening. Today, mostly cloudy. A slight chance of showers and thunderstorms this morning, then a chance of showers and thunderstorms this afternoon. Highs in the lower 90s. East winds 5 to 10 miles per hour. Chance of rain 50%. Highest heat index readings up to 107. Tonight, partly cloudy in the evening, then becoming mostly cloudy. A chance of showers and thunderstorms. Humid with lows in the upper 70s. Southeast winds 5 to 10 miles per hour. Chance of rain 40%. Saturday, mostly cloudy with a slight chance of showers and thunderstorms in the morning, then partly cloudy with a chance of showers and thunderstorms in the afternoon. Humid with highs in the lower 90s. South winds 5 to 10 miles per hour with gusts up to 20 miles per hour.

chance of rain 40%. Highest heat index readings up to 105. Saturday night, partly cloudy. Humid with lows in the upper 70s. South winds 5 to 10 miles per hour with gusts up to 20 miles per hour. Sunday, partly cloudy in the morning, then clearing. Humid with highs in the mid-90s. South winds 10 to 15 miles per hour with gusts up to 30 miles per hour. Highest heat index readings up to 110. Sunday night, mostly clear in the evening, then becoming partly cloudy. Lows in the upper 70s. Highest heat index readings up to 105 early in the evening. Monday and Monday night, mostly clear. Highs in the mid-90s. Lows in the upper 70s. Highest heat index readings up to 110. Tuesday, mostly cloudy in the morning, then clearing. Highs in the mid-90s. Highest heat index readings up to 105. Tuesday night, mostly clear. Lows in the upper 70s. Wednesday, partly cloudy in the morning, then clearing. Highs in the mid-90s. Highest heat index readings up to 105. Wednesday night, mostly clear in the evening, then becoming partly cloudy. Lows in the mid-70s. Thursday, partly cloudy in the morning, then clearing. Highs in the mid-90s. 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The current time is 10:21 a.m. Central Daylight Time. 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At 10 a.m. at Austin Bergstrom International, it was cloudy. The temperature was 84, the dew point 77, the relative humidity was 79%, producing a heat index of 94, the wind south at 7 miles an hour, and the pressure was 29.88 inches and rising. At Camp Mabry, it was cloudy. The temperature was 83, the dew point 77, the relative humidity was 82%, producing a heat index of 92, the wind south at 5 miles an hour, and the pressure was 29.89 inches and rising. At Pflugerville, Taylor cloudy 82, Lago Vista cloudy 80, Georgetown cloudy 83, San Marcos Hays was reported 85, Burnett cloudy 80, Junction partly sunny 72, San Antonio cloudy 83, Corpus Christi partly sunny 87, Houston mostly sunny 88. Once again at Austin Bergstrom it was 84, and at Camp Mabry it was 83. Elsewhere across the state, College Station partly sunny 85, Amarillo cloudy 63, Abilene cloudy 71, Dallas-Fort Worth light rain was falling 73. Your weather synopsis for South Central Texas. Heat index values will remain elevated today as highs climb into the mid to upper 90s along with heat indices in the 100 to 112 range. A weak disturbance brings a return of thunderstorm chances Friday, and heavy rain will be a threat again through Saturday morning. Rain chances lower Saturday night, and drier weather is expected for most of next week. Your local forecast. Heat advisory in effect from noon today to 8 p.m. Central Daylight Time this evening. Today, mostly cloudy. A slight chance of showers and thunderstorms this morning, then a chance of showers and thunderstorms this afternoon. Highs in the lower 90s. East winds 5 to 10 miles per hour. Chance of rain 50%. Highest heat index readings up to 107. Tonight, partly cloudy in the evening, then becoming mostly cloudy. A chance of showers and thunderstorms. Humid with lows in the upper 70s. Southeast winds 5 to 10 miles per hour. Chance of rain 40%. Saturday, mostly cloudy with a slight chance of showers and thunderstorms in the morning, then partly cloudy with a chance of showers and thunderstorms in the afternoon. Humid with highs in the low.

degrees. South winds 5 to 10 miles per hour with gusts up to 20 miles per hour. Chance of rain 40%. Highest heat index readings up to 105. Saturday night, partly cloudy. Humid with lows in the upper 70s. South winds 5 to 10 miles per hour with gusts up to 20 miles per hour. Sunday, partly cloudy in the morning, then clearing. Humid with highs in the mid-90s. South winds 10 to 15 miles per hour with gusts up to 30 miles per hour. Highest heat index readings up to 110. Sunday night, mostly clear in the evening, then becoming partly cloudy. Lows in the upper 70s. Highest heat index readings up to 105 early in the evening. Monday and Monday night, mostly clear. Highs in the mid-90s. Lows in the upper 70s. Highest heat index readings up to 110. Tuesday, mostly cloudy in the morning, then clearing. Highs in the mid-90s. Highest heat index readings up to 105. Tuesday night, mostly clear. Lows in the upper 70s. Wednesday, partly cloudy in the morning, then clearing. Highs in the mid-90s. Highest heat index readings up to 105. Wednesday night, mostly clear in the evening, then becoming partly cloudy. Lows in the mid-70s. Thursday, partly cloudy in the morning, then clearing. Highs in the mid-90s. 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The current time is 10:26 a.m. Central Daylight Time. The Austin NOAA Weather Radio Roundup, at 10 a.m. at Austin Bergstrom International, it was cloudy. The temperature was 84, the dew point 77, the relative humidity was 79%, producing a heat index of 94, the wind south at 7 miles an hour, and the pressure was 29.88 inches and rising. At Camp Mabry, it was cloudy. The temperature was 83, the dew point 77, the relative humidity was 82%, producing a heat index of 92, the wind south at 5 miles an hour, and the pressure was 29.89 inches and rising. At Pflugerville, Taylor cloudy 82. Lago Vista cloudy 80. Georgetown cloudy 83. San Marcos haze was reported 85. Bernard cloudy 80. Junction partly sunny 72. San Antonio cloudy 83. Corpus Christi partly sunny 87. Houston mostly sunny 88. Once again at Austin Bergstrom it was 84, and at Camp Mabry it was 83. Elsewhere across the state, College Station partly sunny 85. Amarillo cloudy 63. Abilene cloudy 71. Dallas-Fort Worth light rain was falling 73. Your weather synopsis for South Central Texas. Heat index values will remain elevated today as highs climb into the mid to upper 90s along with heat indices in the 100 to 112 range. A weak disturbance brings a return of thunderstorm chances Friday, and heavy rain will be a threat again through Saturday morning. Rain chances lower Saturday night, and drier weather is expected for most of next week. Your local forecast. Heat advisory in effect from noon today to 8 p.m. Central Daylight Time this evening. Today, mostly cloudy. A slight chance of showers and thunderstorms this morning, then a chance of showers and thunderstorms this afternoon. Highs in the lower 90s. East winds 5 to 10 miles per hour. Chance of rain 50%. Highest heat index readings up to 107. Tonight, partly cloudy in the evening, then becoming mostly cloudy. A chance of showers and thunderstorms. Humid with lows in the upper 70s. Southeast winds 5 to 10 miles per hour. Chance of rain 40%. Saturday, mostly cloudy with a slight chance of showers and thunderstorms in the

morning, then partly cloudy with a chance of showers and thunderstorms in the afternoon. Humid with highs in the lower 90s. South winds 5 to 10 miles per hour with gusts up to 20 miles per hour. Chance of rain 40%. Highest heat index readings up to 105. Saturday night, partly cloudy. Humid with lows in the upper 70s. South winds 5 to 10 miles per hour with gusts up to 20 miles per hour. Sunday, partly cloudy in the morning, then clearing. Humid with highs in the mid-90s. South winds 10 to 15 miles per hour with gusts up to 30 miles per hour. Highest heat index readings up to 110. Sunday night, mostly clear in the evening, then becoming partly cloudy. Lows in the upper 70s. Highest heat index readings up to 105 early in the evening. Monday and Monday night, mostly clear. Highs in the mid-90s. Lows in the upper 70s. Highest heat index readings up to 110. Tuesday, mostly cloudy in the morning, then clearing. Highs in the mid-90s. Highest heat index readings up to 105. Tuesday night, mostly clear. Lows in the upper 70s. Wednesday, partly cloudy in the morning, then clearing. Highs in the mid-90s. Highest heat index readings up to 105. Wednesday night, mostly clear in the evening, then becoming partly cloudy. Lows in the mid-70s. Thursday, partly cloudy in the morning, then clearing. Highs in the mid-90s. Heat advisory in effect from noon today to 8 p.m. Central Daylight Time this evening. What? Heat index values of 108 to 112 expected. Where? Much of South Central Texas. When? From noon today to 8 p.m. Central Daylight Time this evening. Impacts. Hot temperatures and high humidity may cause heat illnesses. Drink plenty of fluids. 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And check up on relatives and neighbors. 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The current time is 10:32 a.m. Central Daylight Time. The Austin NOAA Weather Radio Roundup. At 10 a.m. at Austin Bergstrom International, it was cloudy. The temperature was 84, the dew point 77. The relative humidity was 79%, producing a heat index of 94, the wind south at 7 miles an hour, and the pressure was 29.88 inches and rising. At Camp Mabry, it was cloudy. The temperature was 83, the dew point 77. The relative humidity was 82%, producing a heat index of 92, the wind south at 5 miles an hour, and the pressure was 29.89 inches and rising. At Flity was 82%, producing a heat index of 92, the wind south at 5 miles an hour, and the pressure was 29.89 inches and rising. At Pflugerville, Taylor cloudy 82, Lago Vista cloudy 80, Georgetown cloudy 83, San Marcos Hays was reported 85. Burnett cloudy 80. Junction partly sunny 72. San Antonio cloudy 83. Corpus Christi partly sunny 87. Houston mostly sunny 88. Once again at Austin Bergstrom it was 84, and at Camp Mabry it was 83. Elsewhere across the state, College Station partly sunny 85. Amarillo cloudy 63. Abilene cloudy 71. Dallas Fort Worth light rain was falling 73. The Tropical Weather Outlook. For the North Atlantic, Caribbean Sea, and the Gulf of America, offshore the east coast of the United States, remnants of Arthur, showers and thunderstorms associated with a trough of low pressure. The remnants of Arthur are located over the southeastern United States. The system is expected to emerge offshore the east coast of the United States later today. Environmental conditions appear to be marginally conducive for some subtropical or tropical

development tonight or Saturday as the system moves northeastward at around 20 miles per hour across the western Atlantic Ocean. Regardless of development, heavy rainfall with a potential for life-threatening flash flooding is likely across portions of the southeast United States through tonight. Additional information on the rainfall potential can be found in rainfall forecasts and excessive rainfall outlooks from the Weather Prediction Center online at www.pcncep.gov. 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Formation chance through 48 hours, low, 10%. Formation chance through 7 days, low, 10%. The coastal waters forecast from Baffin Bay to Port Aransas out 20 nautical miles. Small craft should exercise caution. Today, southeast winds 15 to 20 knots. Seas 5 to 6 feet, occasionally to 8 feet. Wave detail, southeast 6 feet at 8 seconds. Tonight, southeast winds 15 to 20 knots. Seas 4 to 5 feet, occasionally to 6 feet. Wave detail, southeast 5 feet at 8 seconds. A slight chance of showers and thunderstorms after midnight. Saturday, southeast winds 10 to 15 knots. Seas 4 to 5 feet, occasionally to 6 feet. Wave detail, southeast 5 feet at 8 seconds. A slight chance of showers and thunderstorms. Saturday night, southeast winds 15 to 20 knots. Seas 4 to 5 feet, occasionally to 6 feet. Wave detail, southeast 5 feet at 7 seconds. A slight chance of showers and thunderstorms. Sunday, south winds around 20 knots with gusts up to 25 knots. Seas 5 to 6 feet, occasionally to 8 feet. Wave detail, southeast 6 feet at 7 seconds. Sunday night, south winds 20 to 25 knots. Seas 5 to 6 feet, occasionally to 8 feet. Wave detail, southeast 6 feet at 7 seconds. Monday, south winds 20 to 25 knots. Seas 5 to 7 feet, occasionally to 9 feet. Monday night, southeast winds 15 to 20 knots. Seas around 5 feet, occasionally to 6 feet. Tuesday, southeast winds 15 to 20 knots. Seas 4 to 5 feet, occasionally to 6 feet. Tuesday night, southeast winds around 15 knots. Seas around 4 feet, occasionally to 5 feet. Winds and seas higher and near thunderstorms. Your weather synopsis for South Central Texas. Heat index values will remain elevated today as highs climb into the mid to upper 90s along with heat indices in the 100 to 112 range. A weak disturbance brings a return of thunderstorm chances Friday, and heavy rain will be a threat again through Saturday morning. Rain chances lower Saturday night, and drier weather is expected for most of next week. Your local forecast. Heat advisory in effect from noon today to 8 p.m. Central Daylight Time this evening. Today, mostly cloudy. A slight chance of showers and thunderstorms this morning, then a chance of showers and thunderstorms this afternoon. Highs in the lower 90s. East winds 5 to 10 miles per hour. Chance of rain 50%. Highest heat index readings up to 107. Tonight, partly cloudy in the evening, then becoming mostly cloudy. A chance of showers and thunderstorms. Humid with lows in the upper 70s. Southeast winds 5 to 10 miles per hour. Chance of rain 40%. Saturday, mostly cloudy with a slight chance of showers and thunderstorms in the morning, then partly cloudy with a chance of showers and thunderstorms in the afternoon. Humid with highs in the lower 90s. South winds 5 to 10 miles per hour with gusts up to 20 miles per hour. Chance of rain 40%.
highest heat index readings up to 105. Saturday night, partly cloudy. Humid with lows in the upper 70s. South winds 5 to 10 miles per hour with gusts up to 20 miles per hour. Sunday, partly cloudy in the morning, then clearing. Humid with highs in the mid-90s. South winds 10 to 15 miles per hour with gusts up to 30 miles per hour. Highest heat index readings up to 110. Sunday night, mostly clear in the evening, then becoming partly cloudy. Lows in the upper 70s. Highest heat index readings up to 105 early in the evening. Monday and Monday night, mostly clear. Highs in the mid-90s. Lows in the upper 70s. Highest heat index readings up to 110. Tuesday, mostly cloudy in the morning, then clearing. Highs in the mid-90s. Highest heat index readings up to 105. Tuesday night, mostly clear. Lows in the upper 70s. Wednesday, partly cloudy in the morning, then clearing. Highs in the mid-90s. Highest heat index readings up to 105. Wednesday night, mostly clear in the evening, then becoming partly cloudy. Lows in the mid-70s. Thursday, partly cloudy in the morning, then clearing. Highs in the mid-90s. 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The current time is 10:41 a.m. Central Daylight Time. The Austin NOAA Weather Radio Roundup, at 10 a.m. at Austin Bergstrom International, it was cloudy. The temperature was 84, the dew point 77, the relative humidity was 79%, producing a heat index of 94, the wind south at 7 miles an hour, and the pressure was 29.88 inches and rising. At Camp Mabry, it was cloudy. The temperature was 83, the dew point 77, the relative humidity was 82%, producing a heat index of 92, the wind south at 5 miles an hour, and the pressure was 29.89 inches and rising. At Pflugerville, Taylor cloudy 82, Lago Vista cloudy 80, Georgetown cloudy 83, San Marcos Hays was reported 85, Burnett cloudy 80, Junction partly sunny 72, San Antonio cloudy 83, Corpus Christi partly sunny 87, Houston mostly sunny 88. Once again at Austin Bergstrom it was 84, and at Camp Mabry it was 83. Elsewhere across the state, College Station partly sunny 85, Amarillo cloudy 63, Abilene cloudy 71, Dallas-Fort Worth light rain was falling 73. Your weather synopsis for South Central Texas. Heat index values will remain elevated today as highs climb into the mid to upper 90s along with heat indices in the 100 to 112 range. A weak disturbance brings a return of thunderstorm chances Friday, and heavy rain will be a threat again through Saturday morning. Rain chances lower Saturday night, and drier weather is expected for most of next week. Your local forecast. Heat advisory in effect from noon today to 8 p.m. Central Daylight Time this evening. Today, mostly cloudy. A slight chance of showers and thunderstorms this morning, then a chance of showers and thunderstorms this afternoon. Highs in the lower 90s. East winds 5 to 10 miles per hour. Chance of rain 50%. Highest heat index readings up to 107. Tonight, partly cloudy in the evening, then becoming mostly cloudy. A chance of showers and thunderstorms. Humid with lows in the upper 70s. Southeast winds 5 to 10 miles per hour. Chance of rain 40%. Saturday, mostly cloudy with a slight chance of showers and thunderstorms in the morning, then partly cloudy with a chance of showers and thunderstorms in the afternoon. Humid with highs in the lower 90s.
South winds 5 to 10 miles per hour with gusts up to 20 miles.

chance of rain 40%. Highest heat index readings up to 105. Saturday night, partly cloudy. Humid with lows in the upper 70s. South winds 5 to 10 miles per hour with gusts up to 20 miles per hour. Sunday, partly cloudy in the morning, then clearing. Humid with highs in the mid-90s. South winds 10 to 15 miles per hour with gusts up to 30 miles per hour. Highest heat index readings up to 110. Sunday night, mostly clear in the evening, then becoming partly cloudy. Lows in the upper 70s. Highest heat index readings up to 105 early in the evening. Monday and Monday night, mostly clear. Highs in the mid-90s. Lows in the upper 70s. Highest heat index readings up to 110. Tuesday, mostly cloudy in the morning, then clearing. Highs in the mid-90s. Highest heat index readings up to 105. Tuesday night, mostly clear. Lows in the upper 70s. Wednesday, partly cloudy in the morning, then clearing. Highs in the mid-90s. Highest heat index readings up to 105. Wednesday night, mostly clear in the evening, then becoming partly cloudy. Lows in the mid-70s. Thursday, partly cloudy in the morning, then clearing. Highs in the mid-90s. Heat advisory in effect from noon today to 8 p.m. Central Daylight Time this evening. What? Heat index values of 108 to 112 expected. Where? Much of South Central Texas. When? From noon today to 8 p.m. Central Daylight Time this evening. Impacts. Hot temperatures and high humidity may cause heat illnesses. 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And check up on relatives and neighbors. 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The Austin NOAA Weather Radio Roundup. At 10 a.m. at Austin Bergstrom International, it was cloudy. The temperature was 84, the dew point 77, the relative humidity was 79%, producing a heat index of 94, the wind south at 7 miles an hour, and the pressure was 29.88 inches and rising. At Camp Mabry, it was cloudy. The temperature was 83, the dew point 77, the relative humidity was 82%, producing a heat index of 92, the wind south at 5 miles an hour, and the pressure was 29.89 inches and rising. At Pflugerville, Taylor cloudy 82, Lago Vista cloudy 80, Georgetown cloudy 83, San Marcos Hays was reported 85, Burnett cloudy 80, Junction partly sunny 72, San Antonio cloudy 83, Corpus Christi partly sunny 87, Houston mostly sunny 88. Once again at Austin Bergstrom it was 84, and at Camp Mabry it was 83. Elsewhere across the state, College Station partly sunny 85, Amarillo cloudy 63, Abilene cloudy 71, Dallas-Fort Worth light rain was falling 73. Your weather synopsis for South Central Texas. Heat index values will remain elevated today as highs climb into the mid to upper 90s along with heat indices in the 100 to 112 range. A weak disturbance brings a return of thunderstorm chances Friday, and heavy rain will be a threat again through Saturday morning. Rain chances lower Saturday night, and drier weather is expected for most of next week. Your local forecast. Heat advisory in effect from noon today to 8 p.m. Central Daylight Time this evening. Today, mostly cloudy. A slight chance of showers and thunderstorms this morning, then a chance of showers and thunderstorms this afternoon. Highs in the lower 90s. East winds 5 to 10 miles per hour. Chance of rain 50%.

humid with lows in the upper 70s. South winds 5 to 10 miles per hour with gusts up to 20 miles per hour. Sunday, partly cloudy in the morning, then clearing. Humid with highs in the mid-90s. South winds 10 to 15 miles per hour with gusts up to 30 miles per hour. Highest heat index readings up to 110. Sunday night, mostly clear in the evening, then becoming partly cloudy. Lows in the upper 70s. Highest heat index readings up to 105 early in the evening. Monday and Monday night, mostly clear. Highs in the mid-90s. Lows in the upper 70s. Highest heat index readings up to 110. Tuesday, mostly cloudy in the morning, then clearing. Highs in the mid-90s. Highest heat index readings up to 105. Tuesday night, mostly clear. Lows in the upper 70s. Wednesday, partly cloudy in the morning, then clearing. Highs in the mid-90s. Highest heat index readings up to 105. Wednesday night, mostly clear in the evening, then becoming partly cloudy. Lows in the mid-70s. Thursday, partly cloudy in the morning, then clearing. Highs in the mid-90s. 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The current time is 10:52 a.m. Central Daylight Time. The Austin NOAA Weather Radio Roundup, at 10 a.m. at Austin Bergstrom International, it was cloudy. The temperature was 84, the dew point 77, the relative humidity was 79%, producing a heat index of 94, the wind south at 7 miles an hour, and the pressure was 29.88 inches and rising. At Camp Mabry, it was cloudy. The temperature was 83, the dew point 77, the relative humidity was 82%, producing a heat index of 92, the wind south at 5 miles an hour, and the pressure was 29.89 inches and rising. At Pflugerville, Taylor cloudy 82, Lago Vista cloudy 80, Georgetown cloudy 83, San Marcos haze was reported 85, Burnett cloudy 80, Junction partly sunny 72, San Antonio cloudy 83, Corpus Christi partly sunny 87, Houston mostly sunny 88. Once again at Austin Bergstrom it was 84, and at Camp Mabry it was 83. Elsewhere across the state, College Station partly sunny 85, Amarillo cloudy 63, Abilene cloudy 71, Dallas, Fort Worth, light rain was falling 73. Your weather synopsis for South Central Texas. Heat index values will remain elevated today as highs climb into the mid to upper 90s along with heat indices in the 100 to 112 range. A weak disturbance brings a return of thunderstorm chances Friday, and heavy rain will be a threat again through Saturday morning. Rain chances lower Saturday night, and drier weather is expected for most of next week. Your local forecast. Heat advisory in effect from noon today to 8 p.m. Central Daylight Time this evening. Today, mostly cloudy. A slight chance of showers and thunderstorms this morning, then a chance of showers and thunderstorms this afternoon. Highs in the lower 90s. East winds 5 to 10 miles per hour. Chance of rain 50%. Highest heat index readings up to 107. Tonight, partly cloudy in the evening, then becoming mostly cloudy. A chance of showers and thunderstorms. Humid with lows in the upper 70s. Southeast winds 5 to 10 miles per hour. Chance of rain 40%. Saturday, mostly cloudy with a slight chance of showers and thunderstorms in the morning, then partly cloudy with a chance of showers and thunderstorms in the afternoon. Humid with highs in the lower 90s. South winds 5 to 10 miles per hour with gusts up to 20 miles per hour. Chance of rain 40%.

highest heat index readings up to 105. Saturday night, partly cloudy. Humid with lows in the upper 70s. South winds 5 to 10 miles per hour with gusts up to 20 miles per hour. Sunday, partly cloudy in the morning, then clearing. Humid with highs in the mid-90s. South winds 10 to 15 miles per hour with gusts up to 30 miles per hour. Highest heat index readings up to 110. Sunday night, mostly clear in the evening, then becoming partly cloudy. Lows in the upper 70s. Highest heat index readings up to 105 early in the evening. Monday and Monday night, mostly clear. Highs in the mid-90s. Lows in the upper 70s. Highest heat index readings up to 110. Tuesday, mostly cloudy in the morning, then clearing. Highs in the mid-90s. Highest heat index readings up to 105. Tuesday night, mostly clear. Lows in the upper 70s. Wednesday, partly cloudy in the morning, then clearing. Highs in the mid-90s. Highest heat index readings up to 105. Wednesday night, mostly clear in the evening, then becoming partly cloudy. Lows in the mid-70s. Thursday, partly cloudy in the morning, then clearing. Highs in the mid-90s. 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The current time is 10:57 a.m. Central Daylight Time. 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At 10 a.m. at Austin Bergstrom International, it was cloudy. The temperature was 84, the dew point 77. The relative humidity was 79%, producing a heat index of 94, the wind south at 7 miles an hour, and the pressure was 29.88 inches and rising. At Camp Mabry, it was cloudy. The temperature was 83, the dew point 77. The relative humidity was 82%, producing a heat index of 92, the wind south at 5 miles an hour, and the pressure was 29.89 inches and rising. At Pflugerville, Taylor cloudy 82. Lago Vista cloudy 80. Georgetown cloudy 83. San Marcos haze was reported 85. Burnett cloudy 80. Junction partly sunny 72. San Antonio cloudy 83. Corpus Christi partly sunny 87. Houston mostly sunny 88. Once again at Austin Bergstrom it was 84, and at Camp Mabry it was 83. Elsewhere across the state, College Station partly sunny 85. Amarillo cloudy 63. Abilene cloudy 71. Dallas, Fort Worth, light rain was falling 73. Your weather synopsis for South Central Texas. Heat index values will remain elevated today as highs climb into the mid to upper 90s along with heat indices in the 100 to 112 range. A weak disturbance brings a return of thunderstorm chances Friday, and heavy rain will be a threat again through Saturday morning. Rain chances lower Saturday night, and drier weather is expected for most of next week. Your local forecast. Heat advisory in effect from noon today to 8 p.m. Central Daylight Time this evening. Today, mostly cloudy. A slight chance of showers and thunderstorms this morning, then a chance of showers and thunderstorms this afternoon. Highs in the lower 90s. East winds 5 to 10 miles per hour. Chance of rain 50%. Highest heat index readings up to 107. Tonight, partly cloudy in the evening, then becoming mostly cloudy. A chance of showers and thunderstorms. Humid with lows in the upper 70s. Southeast winds 5 to 10 miles per hour. Chance of rain 40%. Saturday, mostly cloudy with a slight chance of showers and thunderstorms in the morning, then partly cloudy with a chance of showers and thunderstorms in the afternoon. Humid with highs in the lower 90s. South winds

5 to 10 miles per hour with gusts up to 20 miles per hour. Chance of rain 40%. Highest heat index readings up to 105. Saturday night, partly cloudy. Humid with lows in the upper 70s. South winds 5 to 10 miles per hour with gusts up to 20 miles per hour. Sunday, partly cloudy in the morning, then clearing. Humid with highs in the mid-90s. South winds 10 to 15 miles per hour with gusts up to 30 miles per hour. Highest heat index readings up to 110. Sunday night, mostly clear in the evening, then becoming partly cloudy. Lows in the upper 70s. Highest heat index readings up to 105 early in the evening. Monday and Monday night, mostly clear. Highs in the mid-90s. Lows in the upper 70s. Highest heat index readings up to 110. Tuesday, mostly cloudy in the morning, then clearing. Highs in the mid-90s. Highest heat index readings up to 105. Tuesday night, mostly clear. Lows in the upper 70s. Wednesday, partly cloudy in the morning, then clearing. Highs in the mid-90s. Highest heat index readings up to 105. Wednesday night, mostly clear in the evening, then becoming partly cloudy. Lows in the mid-70s. Thursday, partly cloudy in the morning, then clearing. Highs in the mid-90s. Heat advisory in effect from noon today to 8 p.m. Central Daylight Time this evening. What? Heat index values of 108 to 112 expected. Where? Much of South Central Texas. When? From noon today to 8 p.m. Central Daylight Time this evening. Impacts. Hot temperatures and high humidity may cause heat illnesses. 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Stay out of the sun. And check up on relatives and neighbors. 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The current time is 11:02 a.m. Central Daylight Time. The Tropical Weather Outlook. For the North Atlantic, Caribbean Sea and the Gulf of America, offshore the east coast of the United States, remnants of Arthur, showers and thunderstorms associated with a trough of low pressure. The remnants of Arthur are located over the southeastern United States. The system is expected to emerge offshore the east coast of the United States later today. Environmental conditions appear to be marginally conducive for some subtropical or tropical development tonight or Saturday as the system moves northeastward at around 20 miles per hour across the western Atlantic Ocean. Regardless of development, heavy rainfall with a potential for life-threatening flash flooding is likely across portions of the southeast United States through tonight. Additional information on the rainfall potential can be found in rainfall forecasts and excessive rainfall outlooks from the Weather Prediction Center online at www.pcncepnoaa.gov. 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Formation chance through 48 hours, low, 10%. Formation chance through 7 days, low, 10%. The coastal waters forecast from Baffin Bay to Port Aransas out 20 nautical miles. Small craft should exercise caution. Today, southeast winds 15 to 20 knots. Seas 5 to 6 feet, occasionally to 8 feet. Wave detail, southeast 6 feet at 8 seconds. Tonight, southeast winds 15 to 20 knots. Seas 4 to 5 feet, occasionally to 6 feet. Wave detail, southeast 5 feet at 8 seconds. A slight chance of showers and thunderstorms after midnight. Saturday, southeast winds 10 to 15 knots. Seas 4 to 5 feet, occasionally

6 feet. Wave detail, southeast 5 feet at 8 seconds. A slight chance of showers and thunderstorms. Saturday night, southeast winds 15 to 20 knots. Seas 4 to 5 feet, occasionally to 6 feet. Wave detail, southeast 5 feet at 7 seconds. A slight chance of showers and thunderstorms. Sunday, south winds around 20 knots with gusts up to 25 knots. Seas 5 to 6 feet, occasionally to 8 feet. Wave detail, southeast 6 feet at 7 seconds. Sunday night, south winds 20 to 25 knots. Seas 5 to 6 feet, occasionally to 8 feet. Wave detail, southeast 6 feet at 7 seconds. Monday, south winds 20 to 25 knots. Seas 5 to 7 feet, occasionally to 9 feet. Monday night, southeast winds 15 to 20 knots. Seas around 5 feet, occasionally to 6 feet. Tuesday, southeast winds 15 to 20 knots. Seas 4 to 5 feet, occasionally to 6 feet. Tuesday night, southeast winds around 15 knots. Seas around 4 feet, occasionally to 5 feet. Winds and seas higher and near thunderstorms. Your weather synopsis for South Central Texas. Heat index values will remain elevated today as highs climb into the mid to upper 90s along with heat indices in the 100 to 112 range. A weak disturbance brings a return of thunderstorm chances Friday, and heavy rain will be a threat again through Saturday morning. Rain chances lower Saturday night, and drier weather is expected for most of next week. Your local forecast. Heat advisory in effect from noon today to 8 p.m. Central Daylight Time this evening. Today, mostly cloudy. A slight chance of showers and thunderstorms this morning, then a chance of showers and thunderstorms this afternoon. Highs in the lower 90s. East winds 5 to 10 miles per hour. Chance of rain 50%. Highest heat index readings up to 107. Tonight, partly cloudy in the evening, then becoming mostly cloudy. A chance of showers and thunderstorms. Humid with lows in the upper 70s. Southeast winds 5 to 10 miles per hour. Chance of rain 40%. Saturday, mostly cloudy with a slight chance of showers and thunderstorms in the morning, then partly cloudy with a chance of showers and thunderstorms in the afternoon. Humid with highs in the lower 90s. South winds 5 to 10 miles per hour with gusts up to 20 miles per hour. Chance of rain 40%. Highest heat index readings up to 105. Saturday night, partly cloudy. Humid with lows in the upper 70s. South winds 5 to 10 miles per hour with gusts up to 20 miles per hour. Sunday, partly cloudy in the morning, then clearing. Humid with highs in the mid-90s. South winds 10 to 15 miles per hour with gusts up to 30 miles per hour. Highest heat index readings up to 110. Sunday night, mostly clear in the evening, then becoming partly cloudy. Lows in the upper 70s. Highest heat index readings up to 105 early in the evening. Monday and Monday night, mostly clear. Highs in the mid-90s. Lows in the upper 70s. Highest heat index readings up to 110. Tuesday, mostly cloudy in the morning, then clearing. Highs in the mid-90s. Highest heat index readings up to 105. Tuesday night, mostly clear. Lows in the upper 70s. Wednesday, partly cloudy in the morning, then clearing. Highs in the mid-90s. Highest heat index readings up to 105. Wednesday night, mostly clear in the evening, then becoming partly cloudy. Lows in the mid-70s. Thursday, partly cloudy in the morning, then clearing. Highs in the mid-90s. 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

The current time is 11:10 a.m. Central Daylight Time. Your weather synopsis for South Central Texas. Heat index values will remain elevated today as highs climb into the mid to upper 90s along with heat indices in the 100 to 112 range. A weak disturbance brings a return of thunderstorm chances Friday, and heavy rain will be a threat again through Saturday morning. Rain chances lower Saturday night, and drier weather is expected for most of next week. Your local forecast. Heat advisory in effect from noon today to 8 p.m. Central Daylight Time this evening. Today, mostly cloudy. A slight chance of showers and thunderstorms this morning, then a chance of showers and thunderstorms this afternoon. Highs in the lower 90s. East winds 5 to 10 miles per hour. Chance of rain 50%. Highest heat index readings up to 107. Tonight, partly cloudy in the evening, then becoming mostly cloudy. A chance of showers and thunderstorms. Humid with lows in the upper 70s. Southeast winds 5 to 10 miles per hour. Chance of rain 40%. Saturday, mostly cloudy with a slight chance of showers and thunderstorms in the morning, then partly cloudy with a chance of showers and thunderstorms in the afternoon. Humid with highs in the lower 90s. South winds 5 to 10 miles per hour with gusts up to 20 miles per hour. Chance of rain 40%. Highest heat index readings up to 105. Saturday night, partly cloudy. Humid with lows in the upper 70s. South winds 5 to 10 miles per hour with gusts up to 20 miles per hour. Sunday, partly cloudy in the morning, then clearing. Humid with highs in the mid-90s. South winds 10 to 15 miles per hour with gusts up to 30 miles per hour. Highest heat index readings up to 110. Sunday night, mostly clear in the evening, then becoming partly cloudy. Lows in the upper 70s. Highest heat index readings up to 105 early in the evening. Monday and Monday night, mostly clear. Highs in the mid-90s. Lows in the upper 70s. Highest heat index readings up to 110. Tuesday, mostly cloudy in the morning, then clearing. Highs in the mid-90s. Highest heat index readings up to 105. Tuesday night, mostly clear. Lows in the upper 70s. Wednesday, partly cloudy in the morning, then clearing. Highs in the mid-90s. Highest heat index readings up to 105. Wednesday night, mostly clear in the evening, then becoming partly cloudy. Lows in the mid-70s. Thursday, partly cloudy in the morning, then clearing. Highs in the mid-90s. 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The current time is 11:14 a.m. Central Daylight Time. The Austin NOAA Weather Radio Roundup, at 11 a.m. at Austin Bergstrom International, it was cloudy. The temperature was 84, the dew point 76, the relative humidity was 76%, producing a heat index of 93, the wind west at 3 miles an hour, and the pressure was 29.94 inches and rising. At Camp Mabry, it was cloudy. The temperature was 83, the dew point 77, the relative humidity was 82%, producing a heat index of 92, the wind west at 5 miles an hour, and the pressure was 29.97 inches and rising. At Pflugerville, Taylor cloudy 82, Lago Vista cloudy 80, Georgetown cloudy 82, San Marcos haze was reported 85, Burnett heavy rain was falling 72, Junction partly sunny 72, San Antonio cloudy 85, Corpus Christi partly sunny 87, Houston mostly sunny 89. Once again at Austin Bergstrom it was 84, and at Camp Mabry.

it was 83. Elsewhere across the state, College Station partly sunny 86. Amarillo cloudy 66. Abilene light rain was falling 71. Dallas-Fort Worth cloudy 76. Heat advisory in effect from noon today to 8 p.m. Central Daylight Time this evening. What? Heat index values of 108 to 112 expected. Where? Much of South Central Texas. When? From noon today to 8 p.m. Central Daylight Time this evening. Impacts. Hot temperatures and high humidity may cause heat illnesses. Drink plenty of fluids. Stay in an air-conditioned room. Stay out of the sun. And check up on relatives and neighbors. Your weather synopsis for South Central Texas. Heat index values will remain elevated today as highs climb into the mid to upper 90s along with heat indices in the 100 to 112 range. A weak disturbance brings a return of thunderstorm chances Friday, and heavy rain will be a threat again through Saturday morning. Rain chances lower Saturday night, and drier weather is expected for most of next week. Your local forecast. Heat advisory in effect from noon today to 8 p.m. Central Daylight Time this evening. Today, mostly cloudy. A slight chance of showers and thunderstorms this morning, then a chance of showers and thunderstorms this afternoon. Highs in the lower 90s. East winds 5 to 10 miles per hour. Chance of rain 50%. Highest heat index readings up to 107. Tonight, partly cloudy in the evening, then becoming mostly cloudy. A chance of showers and thunderstorms. Humid with lows in the upper 70s. Southeast winds 5 to 10 miles per hour. Chance of rain 40%. Saturday, mostly cloudy with a slight chance of showers and thunderstorms in the morning, then partly cloudy with a chance of showers and thunderstorms in the afternoon. Humid with highs in the lower 90s. South winds 5 to 10 miles per hour with gusts up to 20 miles per hour. Chance of rain 40%. Highest heat index readings up to 105. Saturday night, partly cloudy. Humid with lows in the upper 70s. South winds 5 to 10 miles per hour with gusts up to 20 miles per hour. Sunday, partly cloudy in the morning, then clearing. Humid with highs in the mid-90s. South winds 10 to 15 miles per hour with gusts up to 30 miles per hour. Highest heat index readings up to 110. Sunday night, mostly clear in the evening, then becoming partly cloudy. Lows in the upper 70s. Highest heat index readings up to 105 early in the evening. Monday and Monday night, mostly clear. Highs in the mid-90s. Lows in the upper 70s. Highest heat index readings up to 110. Tuesday, mostly cloudy in the morning, then clearing. Highs in the mid-90s. Highest heat index readings up to 105. Tuesday night, mostly clear. Lows in the upper 70s. Wednesday, partly cloudy in the morning, then clearing. Highs in the mid-90s. Highest heat index readings up to 105. Wednesday night, mostly clear in the evening, then becoming partly cloudy. Lows in the mid-70s. Thursday, partly cloudy in the morning, then clearing. Highs in the mid-90s. 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The current time is 11:19 a.m. Central Daylight Time. 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It was cloudy. The temperature was 84, the dew point 76. The relative humidity was 76%, producing a heat index of 93. The wind west at 3 miles an hour and the pressure was 29.94 inches and rising. At Camp Mabry, it was cloudy. The temperature was 83,
the dew point 77, the relative humidity was 82%,

producing a heat index of 92, the wind west at 5 miles an hour, and the pressure was 29.97 inches and rising. At Pflugerville, Taylor, cloudy, 82. Lago Vista, cloudy, 80. Georgetown, cloudy, 82. San Marcos, haze was reported, 85. Burnett, heavy rain was falling, 72. Junction, partly sunny, 72. San Antonio, cloudy, 85. Corpus Christi, partly sunny, 87. Houston, mostly sunny, 89. Once again at Austin Bergstrom, it was 84, and at Camp Mabry, it was 83. Elsewhere across the state, College Station, partly sunny, 86. Amarillo, cloudy, 66. Abilene, light rain was falling, 71. Dallas, Fort Worth, cloudy, 76. Your weather synopsis for South Central Texas. Heat index values will remain elevated today as highs climb into the mid to upper 90s along with heat indices in the 100 to 112 range. A weak disturbance brings a return of thunderstorm chances Friday, and heavy rain will be a threat again through Saturday morning. Rain chances lower Saturday night, and drier weather is expected for most of next week. Your local forecast. Heat advisory in effect from noon today to 8 p.m. Central Daylight Time this evening. Today, mostly cloudy. A slight chance of showers and thunderstorms this morning, then a chance of showers and thunderstorms this afternoon. Highs in the lower 90s. East winds 5 to 10 miles per hour. Chance of rain 50%. Highest heat index readings up to 107. Tonight, partly cloudy in the evening, then becoming mostly cloudy. A chance of showers and thunderstorms. Humid with lows in the upper 70s. Southeast winds 5 to 10 miles per hour. Chance of rain 40%. Saturday, mostly cloudy with a slight chance of showers and thunderstorms in the morning, then partly cloudy with a chance of showers and thunderstorms in the afternoon. Humid with highs in the lower 90s. South winds 5 to 10 miles per hour with gusts up to 20 miles per hour. Chance of rain 40%. Highest heat index readings up to 105. Saturday night, partly cloudy. Humid with lows in the upper 70s. South winds 5 to 10 miles per hour with gusts up to 20 miles per hour. Sunday, partly cloudy in the morning, then clearing. Humid with highs in the mid-90s. South winds 10 to 15 miles per hour with gusts up to 30 miles per hour. Highest heat index readings up to 110. Sunday night, mostly clear in the evening, then becoming partly cloudy. Lows in the upper 70s. Highest heat index readings up to 105 early in the evening. Monday and Monday night, mostly clear. Highs in the mid-90s. Lows in the upper 70s. Highest heat index readings up to 110. Tuesday, mostly cloudy in the morning, then clearing. Highs in the mid-90s. Highest heat index readings up to 105. Tuesday night, mostly clear. Lows in the upper 70s. Wednesday, partly cloudy in the morning, then clearing. Highs in the mid-90s. Highest heat index readings up to 105. Wednesday night, mostly clear in the evening, then becoming partly cloudy. Lows in the mid-70s. Thursday, partly cloudy in the morning, then clearing. Highs in the mid-90s. 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The current time is 11:24 a.m. Central Daylight Time. The Austin NOAA Weather Radio Roundup, at 11 a.m. at Austin Bergstrom International, it was cloudy. The temperature was 84, the dew point 76, the relative humidity was 76%, producing a heat index of 93, the wind west at 3 miles an hour, and the pressure was 29.94 inches and rising.

Camp Mabry. It was cloudy. The temperature was 83, the dew point 77. The relative humidity was 82%, producing a heat index of 92, the wind west at 5 miles an hour, and the pressure was 29.97 inches and rising. At Pflugerville, Taylor, cloudy 82. Lago Vista, cloudy 80. Georgetown, cloudy 82. San Marcos, haze was reported 85. Burnett, heavy rain was falling 72. Junction, partly sunny 72. San Antonio, cloudy 85. Corpus Christi, partly sunny 87. Houston, mostly sunny 89. Once again at Austin Bergstrom, it was 84, and at Camp Mabry, it was 83. Elsewhere across the state, College Station, partly sunny 86. Amarillo, cloudy 66. Abilene, light rain was falling 71. Dallas, Fort Worth, cloudy 76. Your weather synopsis for South Central Texas. Heat index values will remain elevated today as highs climb into the mid to upper 90s along with heat indices in the 100 to 112 range. A weak disturbance brings a return of thunderstorm chances Friday, and heavy rain will be a threat again through Saturday morning. Rain chances lower Saturday night, and drier weather is expected for most of next week. Your local forecast. Heat advisory in effect from noon today to 8 p.m. Central Daylight Time this evening. Today, mostly cloudy. A slight chance of showers and thunderstorms this morning, then a chance of showers and thunderstorms this afternoon. Highs in the lower 90s. East winds 5 to 10 miles per hour. Chance of rain 50%. Highest heat index readings up to 107. Tonight, partly cloudy in the evening, then becoming mostly cloudy. A chance of showers and thunderstorms. Humid with lows in the upper 70s. Southeast winds 5 to 10 miles per hour. Chance of rain 40%. Saturday, mostly cloudy with a slight chance of showers and thunderstorms in the morning, then partly cloudy with a chance of showers and thunderstorms in the afternoon. Humid with highs in the lower 90s. South winds 5 to 10 miles per hour with gusts up to 20 miles per hour. Chance of rain 40%. Highest heat index readings up to 105. Saturday night, partly cloudy. Humid with lows in the upper 70s. South winds 5 to 10 miles per hour with gusts up to 20 miles per hour. Sunday, partly cloudy in the morning, then clearing. Humid with highs in the mid-90s. South winds 10 to 15 miles per hour with gusts up to 30 miles per hour. Highest heat index readings up to 110. Sunday night, mostly clear in the evening, then becoming partly cloudy. Lows in the upper 70s. Highest heat index readings up to 105 early in the evening. Monday and Monday night, mostly clear. Highs in the mid-90s. Lows in the upper 70s. Highest heat index readings up to 110. Tuesday, mostly cloudy in the morning, then clearing. Highs in the mid-90s. Highest heat index readings up to 105. Tuesday night, mostly clear. Lows in the upper 70s. Wednesday, partly cloudy in the morning, then clearing. Highs in the mid-90s. Highest heat index readings up to 105. Wednesday night, mostly clear in the evening, then becoming partly cloudy. Lows in the mid-70s. Thursday, partly cloudy in the morning, then clearing. Highs in the mid-90s. 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Heat advisory in effect from noon today to 8 p.m. Central Daylight Time this evening. What? Heat index values of 108 to 112 expected. Where? Much of South Central Texas. When? From noon today to 8 p.m. Central Daylight Time this evening. Impact.

headaches, hot temperatures, and high humidity may cause heat illnesses. 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The current time is 11:30 a.m. Central Daylight Time. The Austin NOAA Weather Radio Roundup at 11 a.m. at Austin Bergstrom International. It was cloudy. The temperature was 84, the dew point 76. The relative humidity was 76%, producing a heat index of 93. The wind west at 3 miles an hour and the pressure was 29.94 inches and rising. At Camp Mabry, it was cloudy. The temperature was 83, the dew point 77. The relative humidity was 82%, producing a heat index of 92. The wind west at 5 miles an hour and the pressure was 29.97 inches and rising. At Pflugerville, Taylor cloudy 82. Lago Vista cloudy 80. Georgetown cloudy 82. San Marcos haze was reported 85. Burnett heavy rain was falling 72. Junction partly sunny 72. San Antonio cloudy 85. Corpus Christi partly sunny 87. Houston mostly sunny 89. Once again at Austin Bergstrom it was 84, and at Camp Mabry it was 83. Elsewhere across the state, College Station partly sunny 86. Amarillo cloudy 66. Abilene light rain was falling 71. Dallas-Fort Worth cloudy 76. Your weather synopsis for South Central Texas. Heat index values will remain elevated today as highs climb into the mid to upper 90s along with heat indices in the 100 to 112 range. A weak disturbance brings a return of thunderstorm chances Friday, and heavy rain will be a threat again through Saturday morning. Rain chances lower Saturday night, and drier weather is expected for most of next week. Your local forecast. Heat advisory in effect from noon today to 8 p.m. Central Daylight Time this evening. Today, mostly cloudy. A slight chance of showers and thunderstorms this morning, then a chance of showers and thunderstorms this afternoon. Highs in the lower 90s. East winds 5 to 10 miles per hour. Chance of rain 50%. Highest heat index readings up to 107. Tonight, partly cloudy in the evening, then becoming mostly cloudy. A chance of showers and thunderstorms. Humid with lows in the upper 70s. Southeast winds 5 to 10 miles per hour. Chance of rain, thunderstorms. Humid with lows in the upper 70s. Southeast winds 5 to 10 miles per hour. Chance of rain 40%. Saturday, mostly cloudy with a slight chance of showers and thunderstorms in the morning, then partly cloudy with a chance of showers and thunderstorms in the afternoon. Humid with highs in the lower 90s. South winds 5 to 10 miles per hour with gusts up to 20 miles per hour. Chance of rain 40%. Highest heat index readings up to 105. Saturday night, partly cloudy. Humid with lows in the upper 70s. South winds 5 to 10 miles per hour with gusts up to 20 miles per hour. Sunday, partly cloudy in the morning, then clearing. Humid with highs in the mid-90s. South winds 10 to 15 miles per hour with gusts up to 30 miles per hour. Highest heat index readings up to 110. Sunday night, mostly clear in the evening, then becoming partly cloudy. Lows in the upper 70s. Highest heat index readings up to 105 early in the evening. Monday and Monday night, mostly clear. Highs in the mid-90s. Lows in the upper 70s. Highest heat index readings up to 110. Tuesday, mostly cloudy in the morning, then clearing. Highs in the mid-90s. Highest heat index readings up to 105. Tuesday night, mostly clear. Lows in the upper 70s. Wednesday, partly cloudy in the morning, then clearing. Highs in the mid-90s. Highest heat index readings up to 105.

Wednesday night, mostly clear in the evening, then becoming partly cloudy. Lows in the mid-70s. Thursday, partly cloudy in the morning, then clearing. Highs in the mid-90s. The Tropical Weather Outlook. For the North Atlantic, Caribbean Sea and the Gulf of America, offshore the east coast of the United States, remnants of Arthur, showers and thunderstorms associated with a trough of low pressure. The remnants of Arthur are located over the southeastern United States. The system is expected to emerge offshore the east coast of the United States later today. Environmental conditions appear to be marginally conducive for some subtropical or tropical development tonight or Saturday as the system moves northeastward at around 20 miles per hour across the western Atlantic Ocean. Regardless of development, heavy rainfall with a potential for life-threatening flash flooding is likely across portions of the southeast United States through tonight. Additional information on the rainfall potential can be found in rainfall forecasts and excessive rainfall outlooks from the Weather Prediction Center online at www.pcncep.gov. 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Formation chance through 48 hours, low, 10%. Formation chance through 7 days, low, 10%. The coastal waters forecast from Baffin Bay to Port Aransas out 20 nautical miles. Small craft should exercise caution. Today, southeast winds 15 to 20 knots. Seas 5 to 6 feet, occasionally to 8 feet. Wave detail, southeast 6 feet at 8 seconds. Tonight, southeast winds 15 to 20 knots. Seas 4 to 5 feet, occasionally to 6 feet. Wave detail, southeast 5 feet at 8 seconds. A slight chance of showers and thunderstorms after midnight. Saturday, southeast winds 10 to 15 knots. Seas 4 to 5 feet, occasionally to 6 feet. Wave detail, southeast 5 feet at 8 seconds. A slight chance of showers and thunderstorms. Saturday night, southeast winds 15 to 20 knots. Seas 4 to 5 feet, occasionally to 6 feet. Wave detail, southeast 5 feet at 7 seconds. A slight chance of showers and thunderstorms. Sunday, south winds around 20 knots with gusts up to 25 knots. Seas 5 to 6 feet, occasionally to 8 feet. Wave detail, southeast 6 feet at 7 seconds. Sunday night, south winds 20 to 25 knots. Seas 5 to 6 feet, occasionally to 8 feet. Wave detail, southeast 6 feet at 7 seconds. Monday, south winds 20 to 25 knots. Seas 5 to 7 feet, occasionally to 9 feet. Monday night, southeast winds 15 to 20 knots. Seas around 5 feet, occasionally to 6 feet. Tuesday, southeast winds 15 to 20 knots. Seas 4 to 5 feet, occasionally to 6 feet. Tuesday night, southeast winds around 15 knots. Seas around 4 feet, occasionally to 5 feet. Winds and seas higher and near thunderstorms. 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The current time is 11:39 a.m. Central Daylight Time. 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It was cloudy. The temperature was 84, the dew point 76, the relative humidity was 76%, producing a heat index of 93. The wind west at 3 miles an hour and the pressure was 29.94 inches and rising. At Camp Mabry, it was cloudy. The temperature was 83, the dew point 77, the relative humidity was 82%, producing a heat index.

index of 92, the wind west at 5 miles an hour, and the pressure was 29.97 inches and rising. At Pflugerville, Taylor cloudy 82, Lagoa Vista cloudy 80, Georgetown cloudy 82, San Marcos haze was reported 85, Burnett heavy rain was falling 72, Junction partly sunny 72, San Antonio cloudy 85, Corpus Christi partly sunny 87, Houston mostly sunny 89. Once again at Austin Bergstrom it was 84, and at Camp Mabry it was 83. Elsewhere across the state, College Station partly sunny 86. Amarillo cloudy 66. Abilene light rain was falling 71. Dallas-Fort Worth cloudy 76. Your weather synopsis for South Central Texas. Heat index values will remain elevated today as highs climb into the mid to upper 90s along with heat indices in the 100 to 112 range. A weak disturbance brings a return of thunderstorm chances Friday, and heavy rain will be a threat again through Saturday morning. Rain chances lower Saturday night, and drier weather is expected for most of next week. Your local forecast. Heat advisory in effect from noon today to 8 p.m. Central Daylight Time this evening. Today, mostly cloudy. A slight chance of showers and thunderstorms this morning, then a chance of showers and thunderstorms this afternoon. Highs in the lower 90s. East winds 5 to 10 miles per hour. Chance of rain 50%. Highest heat index readings up to 107. Tonight, partly cloudy in the evening, then becoming mostly cloudy. A chance of showers and thunderstorms. Humid with lows in the upper 70s. Southeast winds 5 to 10 miles per hour. Chance of rain 40%. Saturday, mostly cloudy with a slight chance of showers and thunderstorms in the morning, then partly cloudy with a chance of showers and thunderstorms in the afternoon. Humid with highs in the lower 90s. South winds 5 to 10 miles per hour with gusts up to 20 miles per hour. Chance of rain 40%. Highest heat index readings up to 105. Saturday night, partly cloudy. Humid with lows in the upper 70s. South winds 5 to 10 miles per hour with gusts up to 20 miles per hour. Sunday, partly cloudy in the morning, then clearing. Humid with highs in the mid-90s. South winds 10 to 15 miles per hour with gusts up to 30 miles per hour. Highest heat index readings up to 110. Sunday night, mostly clear in the evening, then becoming partly cloudy. Lows in the upper 70s. Highest heat index readings up to 105 early in the evening. Monday and Monday night, mostly clear. Highs in the mid-90s. Lows in the upper 70s. Highest heat index readings up to 110. Tuesday, mostly cloudy in the morning, then clearing. Highs in the mid-90s. Highest heat index readings up to 105. Tuesday night, mostly clear. Lows in the upper 70s. Wednesday, partly cloudy in the morning, then clearing. Highs in the mid-90s. Highest heat index readings up to 105. Wednesday night, mostly clear in the evening, then becoming partly cloudy. Lows in the mid-70s. Thursday, partly cloudy in the morning, then clearing. Highs in the mid-90s. 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The current time is 11:44 a.m. Central Daylight Time. The Austin NOAA Weather Radio Roundup, at 11 a.m. at Austin Bergstrom International, it was cloudy. The temperature was 84, the dew point 76, the relative humidity was 76%, producing a heat index of 93, the wind west at 3 miles an hour, and the pressure was 29.94 inches and rising. At Camp Mabry,

cloudy. The temperature was 83, the dew point 77. The relative humidity was 82%, producing a heat index of 92, the wind west at 5 miles an hour, and the pressure was 29.97 inches and rising. At Pflugerville, Taylor cloudy 82. Lago Vista cloudy 80. Georgetown cloudy 82. San Marcos haze was reported 85. Burnett heavy rain was falling 72. Junction partly sunny 72. San Antonio cloudy 85. Corpus Christi partly sunny 87. Houston mostly sunny 89. Once again at Austin Bergstrom it was 84, and at Camp Mabry it was 83. Elsewhere across the state, College Station partly sunny 86. Amarillo cloudy 66. Abilene light rain was falling 71. Dallas-Fort Worth cloudy 76. Heat advisory in effect from noon today to 8 p.m. Central Daylight Time this evening. What? Heat index values of 108 to 112 expected. Where? Much of South Central Texas. When? From noon today to 8 p.m. Central Daylight Time this evening. Impacts. Hot temperatures and high humidity may cause heat illnesses. Drink plenty of fluids. Stay in an air-conditioned room. Stay out of the sun. And check up on relatives and neighbors. Your weather synopsis for South Central Texas. Heat index values will remain elevated today as highs climb into the mid to upper 90s along with heat indices in the 100 to 112 range. A weak disturbance brings a return of thunderstorm chances Friday, and heavy rain will be a threat again through Saturday morning. Rain chances lower Saturday night, and drier weather is expected for most of next week. Your local forecast. Heat advisory in effect from noon today to 8 p.m. Central Daylight Time this evening. Today, mostly cloudy. A slight chance of showers and thunderstorms this morning, then a chance of showers and thunderstorms this afternoon. Highs in the lower 90s. East winds 5 to 10 miles per hour. Chance of rain 50%. Highest heat index readings up to 107. Tonight, partly cloudy in the evening, then becoming mostly cloudy. A chance of showers and thunderstorms. Humid with lows in the upper 70s. Southeast winds 5 to 10 miles per hour. Chance of rain 40%. Saturday, mostly cloudy with a slight chance of showers and thunderstorms in the morning, then partly cloudy with a chance of showers and thunderstorms in the afternoon. Humid with highs in the lower 90s. South winds 5 to 10 miles per hour with gusts up to 20 miles per hour. Chance of rain 40%. Highest heat index readings up to 105. Saturday night, partly cloudy. Humid with lows in the upper 70s. South winds 5 to 10 miles per hour with gusts up to 20 miles per hour. Sunday, partly cloudy in the morning, then clearing. Humid with highs in the mid-90s. South winds 10 to 15 miles per hour with gusts up to 30 miles per hour. Highest heat index readings up to 110. Sunday night, mostly clear in the evening, then becoming partly cloudy. Lows in the upper 70s. Highest heat index readings up to 105 early in the evening. Monday and Monday night, mostly clear. Highs in the mid-90s. Lows in the upper 70s. Highest heat index readings up to 110. Tuesday, mostly cloudy in the morning, then clearing. Highs in the mid-90s. Highest heat index readings up to 105. Tuesday night, mostly clear. Lows in the upper 70s. Wednesday, partly cloudy in the morning, then clearing. Highs in the mid-90s. Highest heat index readings up to 105. Wednesday night, mostly clear in the evening, then becoming partly cloudy. Lows in the mid-70s. Thursday, partly cloudy in the morning, then clearing. Highs in the mid-90s. 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

The wind was at 5 miles an hour, and the pressure was 29.97 inches and rising. At Pflugerville, Taylor, cloudy, 82. Lago Vista, cloudy, 80. Georgetown, cloudy, 82. San Marcos, haze was reported, 85. Burnett, heavy rain was falling, 72. Junction, partly sunny, 72. San Antonio, cloudy, 85. Corpus Christi, partly sunny, 87. Houston, mostly sunny, 89. Once again, at Austin Bergstrom, it was 84, and at Camp Mabry, it was 83. Elsewhere across the state, College Station, partly sunny, 86. Amarillo, cloudy, 66. Abilene, light rain was falling, 71. Dallas, Fort Worth, cloudy, 76. Your weather synopsis for South Central Texas. Heat index values will remain elevated today as highs climb into the mid to upper 90s along with heat indices in the 100 to 112 range. A weak disturbance brings a return of thunderstorm chances Friday, and heavy rain will be a threat again through Saturday morning. Rain chances lower Saturday night, and drier weather is expected for most of next week. Your local forecast. Heat advisory in effect from noon today to 8 p.m. Central Daylight Time this evening. Today, mostly cloudy. A slight chance of showers and thunderstorms this morning, then a chance of showers and thunderstorms this afternoon. Highs in the lower 90s. East winds 5 to 10 miles per hour. Chance of rain 50%. Highest heat index readings up to 107. Tonight, partly cloudy in the evening, then becoming mostly cloudy. A chance of showers and thunderstorms. Humid with lows in the upper 70s. Southeast winds 5 to 10 miles per hour. Chance of rain 40%. Saturday, mostly cloudy with a slight chance of showers and thunderstorms in the morning, then partly cloudy with a chance of showers and thunderstorms in the afternoon. Humid with highs in the lower 90s. South winds 5 to 10 miles per hour with gusts up to 20 miles per hour. Chance of rain 40%. Highest heat index readings up to 105. Saturday night, partly cloudy. Humid with lows in the upper 70s. South winds 5 to 10 miles per hour with gusts up to 20 miles per hour. Sunday, partly cloudy in the morning, then clearing. Humid with highs in the mid-90s. South winds 10 to 15 miles per hour with gusts up to 30 miles per hour. Highest heat index readings up to 110. Sunday night, mostly clear in the evening, then becoming partly cloudy. Lows in the upper 70s. Highest heat index readings up to 105 early in the evening. Monday and Monday night, mostly clear. Highs in the mid-90s. Lows in the upper 70s. Highest heat index readings up to 110. Tuesday, mostly cloudy in the morning, then clearing. Highs in the mid-90s. Highest heat index readings up to 105. Tuesday night, mostly clear. Lows in the upper 70s. Wednesday, partly cloudy in the morning, then clearing. Highs in the mid-90s. Highest heat index readings up to 105. Wednesday night, mostly clear in the evening, then becoming partly cloudy. Lows in the mid-70s. Thursday, partly cloudy in the morning, then clearing. Highs in the mid-90s. 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The current time is 11:55 a.m. Central Daylight Time. The Austin NOAA Weather Radio Roundup, at 11 a.m. at Austin Bergstrom International, it was cloudy. The temperature was 84, the dew point 76, the relative humidity was 76%, producing a heat index of 93, the wind west at 3 miles an hour, and the pressure was 29.94 inches and rising. At Camp Mabry, it was cloudy,

The temperature was 83, the dew point 77. The relative humidity was 82%, producing a heat index of 92, the wind west at 5 miles an hour, and the pressure was 29.97 inches and rising. At Pflugerville, Taylor, cloudy 82. Lagoa Vista, cloudy 80. Georgetown, cloudy 82. San Marcos, haze was reported 85. Burnett, heavy rain was falling 72. Junction, partly sunny 72. San Antonio, cloudy 85. Corpus Christi, partly sunny 87. Houston, mostly sunny 89. Once again at Austin Bergstrom, it was 84, and at Camp Mabry, it was 83. Elsewhere across the state, College Station, partly sunny 86. Amarillo, cloudy 66. Abilene, light rain was falling 71. Dallas, Fort Worth, cloudy 76. Your weather synopsis for South Central Texas. Heat index values will remain elevated today as highs climb into the mid to upper 90s along with heat indices in the 100 to 112 range. A weak disturbance brings a return of thunderstorm chances Friday, and heavy rain will be a threat again through Saturday morning. Rain chances lower Saturday night, and drier weather is expected for most of next week. Your local forecast. Heat advisory in effect from noon today to 8 p.m. Central Daylight Time this evening. Today, mostly cloudy. A slight chance of showers and thunderstorms this morning, then a chance of showers and thunderstorms this afternoon. Highs in the lower 90s. East winds 5 to 10 miles per hour. Chance of rain 50%. Highest heat index readings up to 107. Tonight, partly cloudy in the evening, then becoming mostly cloudy. A chance of showers and thunderstorms. Humid with lows in the upper 70s. Southeast winds 5 to 10 miles per hour. Chance of rain 40%. Saturday, mostly cloudy with a slight chance of showers and thunderstorms in the morning, then partly cloudy with a chance of showers and thunderstorms in the afternoon. Humid with highs in the lower 90s. South winds 5 to 10 miles per hour with gusts up to 20 miles per hour. Chance of rain 40%. Highest heat index readings up to 105. Saturday night, partly cloudy. Humid with lows in the upper 70s. South winds 5 to 10 miles per hour with gusts up to 20 miles per hour. Sunday, partly cloudy in the morning, then clearing. Humid with highs in the mid-90s. South winds 10 to 15 miles per hour with gusts up to 30 miles per hour. Highest heat index readings up to 110. Sunday night, mostly clear in the evening, then becoming partly cloudy. Lows in the upper 70s. Highest heat index readings up to 105 early in the evening. Monday and Monday night, mostly clear. Highs in the mid-90s. Lows in the upper 70s. Highest heat index readings up to 110. Tuesday, mostly cloudy in the morning, then clearing. Highs in the mid-90s. Highest heat index readings up to 105. Tuesday night, mostly clear. Lows in the upper 70s. Wednesday, partly cloudy in the morning, then clearing. Highs in the mid-90s. Highest heat index readings up to 105. Wednesday night, mostly clear in the evening, then becoming partly cloudy. Lows in the mid-70s. Thursday, partly cloudy in the morning and clearing. Highs in the mid-90s. Heat advisory is canceled. Increased cloud cover will keep temperatures lower than previously forecast. However, elevated heat index values are still expected, but will remain below heat advisory criteria. Heat advisory remains in effect until 8 p.m. Central Daylight Time this evening. What? Heat index values up to 109 expected. Where? A portion of South Central Texas. When? Until 8 p.m. Central Daylight Time this evening. Impacts: hot temperatures and high humidity may cause heat illnesses. Drink.

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The current time is 12:01 p.m. Central Daylight Time. The Austin NOAA Weather Radio Roundup at 11 a.m. at Austin Bergstrom International. It was cloudy. The temperature was 84, the dew point 76. The relative humidity was 76%, producing a heat index of 93. The wind west at 3 miles an hour and the pressure was 29.94 inches and rising. At Camp Mabry, it was cloudy. The temperature was 83, the dew point 77. The relative humidity was 82%, producing a heat index of 92. The wind west at 5 miles an hour and the pressure was 29.97 inches and rising. At Pflugerville, Taylor cloudy 82. Lago Vista cloudy 80. Georgetown cloudy 82. San Marcos haze was reported 85. Burnett heavy rain was falling 72. Junction partly sunny 72. San Antonio cloudy 85. Corpus Christi partly sunny 87. Houston mostly sunny 89. Once again at Austin Bergstrom it was 84, and at Camp Mabry it was 83. Elsewhere across the state, College Station partly sunny 86. Amarillo cloudy 66. Abilene light rain was falling 71. Dallas-Fort Worth cloudy 76. The Tropical Weather Outlook. For the North Atlantic, Caribbean Sea, and the Gulf of America, offshore the east coast of the United States, remnants of Arthur, showers and thunderstorms associated with a trough of low pressure. The remnants of Arthur are located over the southeastern United States. The system is expected to emerge offshore the east coast of the United States later today. Environmental conditions appear to be marginally conducive for some subtropical or tropical development tonight or Saturday as the system moves northeastward at around 20 miles per hour across the western Atlantic Ocean. Regardless of development, heavy rainfall with a potential for life-threatening flash flooding is likely across portions of the southeast United States through tonight. Additional information on the rainfall potential can be found in rainfall forecasts and excessive rainfall outlooks from the Weather Prediction Center online at www.pcncep.gov. 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Formation chance through 48 hours, low, 10%. Formation chance through 7 days, low, 10%. The coastal waters forecast for Baffin Bay to Port Aransas out 20 nautical miles. Small craft should exercise caution. Today, southeast winds 15 to 20 knots. Seas 5 to 6 feet, occasionally to 8 feet. Wave detail, southeast 6 feet at 8 seconds. Tonight, southeast winds 15 to 20 knots. Seas 4 to 5 feet, occasionally to 6 feet. Wave detail, southeast 5 feet at 8 seconds. A slight chance of showers and thunderstorms after midnight. Saturday, southeast winds 10 to 15 knots. Seas 4 to 5 feet, occasionally to 6 feet. Wave detail, southeast 5 feet at 8 seconds. A slight chance of showers and thunderstorms. Saturday night, southeast winds 15 to 20 knots. Seas 4 to 5 feet, occasionally to 6 feet. Wave detail, southeast 5 feet at 7 seconds. A slight chance of showers and thunderstorms. Sunday, south winds around 20 knots with gusts up to 25 knots. Seas 5 to 6 feet, occasionally to 8 feet. Wave detail, southeast 6 feet at 7 seconds.

Sunday night, south winds 20 to 25 knots. Seas 5 to 6 feet, occasionally to 8 feet. Wave detail, southeast 6 feet at 7 seconds. Monday, south winds 20 to 25 knots. Seas 5 to 7 feet, occasionally to 9 feet. Monday night, southeast winds 15 to 20 knots. Seas around 5 feet, occasionally to 6 feet. Tuesday, southeast winds 15 to 20 knots. Seas 4 to 5 feet, occasionally to 6 feet. Tuesday night, southeast winds around 15 knots. Seas around 4 feet, occasionally to 5 feet. Winds and seas higher and near thunderstorms. Your weather synopsis for South Central Texas. Heat index values will remain elevated today as highs climb into the mid to upper 90s along with heat indices in the 100 to 112 range. A weak disturbance brings a return of thunderstorm chances Friday, and heavy rain will be a threat again through Saturday morning. Rain chances lower Saturday night, and drier weather is expected for most of next week. Your local forecast. Heat advisory in effect from noon today to 8 p.m. Central Daylight Time this evening. Today, mostly cloudy. A slight chance of showers and thunderstorms this morning, then a chance of showers and thunderstorms this afternoon. Highs in the lower 90s. East winds 5 to 10 miles per hour. Chance of rain 50%. Highest heat index readings up to 107. Tonight, partly cloudy in the evening, then becoming mostly cloudy. A chance of showers and thunderstorms. Humid with lows in the upper 70s. Southeast winds 5 to 10 miles per hour. Chance of rain 40%. Saturday, mostly cloudy with a slight chance of showers and thunderstorms in the morning, then partly cloudy with a chance of showers and thunderstorms in the afternoon. Humid with highs in the lower 90s. South winds 5 to 10 miles per hour with gusts up to 20 miles per hour. Chance of rain 40%. Highest heat index readings up to 105. Saturday night, partly cloudy. Humid with lows in the upper 70s. South winds 5 to 10 miles per hour with gusts up to 20 miles per hour. Sunday, partly cloudy in the morning, then clearing. Humid with highs in the mid-90s. South winds 10 to 15 miles per hour with gusts up to 30 miles per hour. Highest heat index readings up to 110. Sunday night, mostly clear in the evening, then becoming partly cloudy. Lows in the upper 70s. Highest heat index readings up to 105 early in the evening. Monday and Monday night, mostly clear. Highs in the mid-90s. Lows in the upper 70s. Highest heat index readings up to 110. Tuesday, mostly cloudy in the morning, then clearing. Highs in the mid-90s. Highest heat index readings up to 105. Tuesday night, mostly clear. Lows in the upper 70s. Wednesday, partly cloudy in the morning, then clearing. Highs in the mid-90s. Highest heat index readings up to 105. Wednesday night, mostly clear in the evening, then becoming partly cloudy. Lows in the mid-70s. Thursday, partly cloudy in the morning, then clearing. Highs in the mid-90s. Heat advisory is canceled. Increased cloud cover will keep temperatures lower than previously forecast. However, elevated heat index values are still expected, but will remain below heat advisory criteria. 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The current time is 12:10 p.m. Central Daylight Time. Your weather synopsis for South Central Texas. Heat index values will remain elevated today as highs climb into the mid to upper 90s along with heat indices in the 100 to 112 range. A weak disturbance brings a return of

Thunderstorm chances Friday, and heavy rain will be a threat again through Saturday morning. Rain chances lower Saturday night, and drier weather is expected for most of next week. Your local forecast. Heat advisory in effect from noon today to 8 p.m. Central Daylight Time this evening. Today, mostly cloudy. A slight chance of showers and thunderstorms this morning, then a chance of showers and thunderstorms this afternoon. Highs in the lower 90s. East winds 5 to 10 miles per hour. Chance of rain 50%. Highest heat index readings up to 107. Tonight, partly cloudy in the evening, then becoming mostly cloudy. A chance of showers and thunderstorms. Humid with lows in the upper 70s. Southeast winds 5 to 10 miles per hour. Chance of rain 40%. Saturday, mostly cloudy with a slight chance of showers and thunderstorms in the morning, then partly cloudy with a chance of showers and thunderstorms in the afternoon. Humid with highs in the lower 90s. South winds 5 to 10 miles per hour with gusts up to 20 miles per hour. Chance of rain 40%. Highest heat index readings up to 105. Saturday night, partly cloudy. Humid with lows in the upper 70s. South winds 5 to 10 miles per hour with gusts up to 20 miles per hour. Sunday, partly cloudy in the morning, then clearing. Humid with highs in the mid-90s. South winds 10 to 15 miles per hour with gusts up to 30 miles per hour. Highest heat index readings up to 110. Sunday night, mostly clear in the evening, then becoming partly cloudy. Lows in the upper 70s. Highest heat index readings up to 105 early in the evening. Monday and Monday night, mostly clear. Highs in the mid-90s. Lows in the upper 70s. Highest heat index readings up to 110. Tuesday, mostly cloudy in the morning, then clearing. Highs in the mid-90s. Highest heat index readings up to 105. Tuesday night, mostly clear. Lows in the upper 70s. Wednesday, partly cloudy in the morning, then clearing. Highs in the mid-90s. Highest heat index readings up to 105. Wednesday night, mostly clear in the evening, then becoming partly cloudy. Lows in the mid-70s. Thursday, partly cloudy in the morning, then clearing. Highs in the mid-90s. Heat advisory remains in effect until 8 p.m. Central Daylight Time this evening. What? Heat index values up to 109 expected. Where? A portion of South Central Texas. When? Until 8 p.m. Central Daylight Time this evening. Impacts. Hot temperatures and high humidity may cause heat illnesses. Drink plenty of fluids, stay in an air-conditioned room, stay out of the sun, and check up on relatives and neighbors. 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The current time is 12:14 p.m. Central Daylight Time. The Austin, NOAA Weather Radio Roundup, at noon at Austin Bergstrom International, light rain was falling. The temperature was 85, the dew point 76, the relative humidity was 74%, producing a heat index of 94, the wind west at 3 miles an hour, and the pressure was 29.95 inches and rising. At Camp Mabry, fog was reported. The temperature was 82, the dew point 80. The relative humidity was 94%, producing a heat index of 94, the wind north at 3 miles an hour, and the pressure was 29.97 inches and steady. At Pflugerville, Taylor cloudy 82. Lago Vista light rain was falling 75. Georgetown cloudy 78. San Marcos haze was reported 89. Burnett partly sunny 72. Junction partly sunny 71. San Antonio cloudy 87. Corpus Christi partly

sunny 89. Houston, partly sunny 90. Once again at Austin Bergstrom, it was 85. And at Camp Mabry, it was 82. Elsewhere across the state, College Station, partly sunny 87. Amarillo, mostly sunny 75. Abilene, heavy rain and fog were reported 71. Dallas, Fort Worth, cloudy 78. Your weather synopsis for South Central Texas. Heat index values will remain elevated today as highs climb into the mid to upper 90s along with heat indices in the 100 to 112 range. A weak disturbance brings a return of thunderstorm chances Friday, and heavy rain will be a threat again through Saturday morning. Rain chances lower Saturday night, and drier weather is expected for most of next week. Your local forecast. Heat advisory in effect from noon today to 8 p.m. Central Daylight Time this evening. Today, mostly cloudy. A slight chance of showers and thunderstorms this morning, then a chance of showers and thunderstorms this afternoon. Highs in the lower 90s. East winds 5 to 10 miles per hour. Chance of rain 50%. Highest heat index readings up to 107. Tonight, partly cloudy in the evening, then becoming mostly cloudy. A chance of showers and thunderstorms. Humid with lows in the upper 70s. Southeast winds 5 to 10 miles per hour. Chance of rain 40%. Saturday, mostly cloudy with a slight chance of showers and thunderstorms in the morning, then partly cloudy with a chance of showers and thunderstorms in the afternoon. Humid with highs in the lower 90s. South winds 5 to 10 miles per hour with gusts up to 20 miles per hour. Chance of rain 40%. Highest heat index readings up to 105. Saturday night, partly cloudy. Humid with lows in the upper 70s. South winds 5 to 10 miles per hour with gusts up to 20 miles per hour. Sunday, partly cloudy in the morning, then clearing. Humid with highs in the mid-90s. South winds 10 to 15 miles per hour with gusts up to 30 miles per hour. Highest heat index readings up to 110. Sunday night, mostly clear in the evening, then becoming partly cloudy. Lows in the upper 70s. Highest heat index readings up to 105 early in the evening. Monday and Monday night, mostly clear. Highs in the mid-90s. Lows in the upper 70s. Highest heat index readings up to 110. Tuesday, mostly cloudy in the morning, then clearing. Highs in the mid-90s. Highest heat index readings up to 105. Tuesday night, mostly clear. Lows in the upper 70s. Wednesday, partly cloudy in the morning, then clearing. Highs in the mid-90s. Highest heat index readings up to 105. Wednesday night, mostly clear in the evening, then becoming partly cloudy. Lows in the mid-70s. Thursday, partly cloudy in the morning, then clearing. Highs in the mid-90s. 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The current time is 12:20 p.m. Central Daylight Time. The Austin, NOAA Weather Radio Roundup, at noon at Austin Bergstrom International, light rain was falling. The temperature was 85, the dew point 76, the relative humidity was 74%, producing a heat index of 94, the wind west at 3 miles an hour, and the pressure was 29.95 inches and rising. At Camp Mabry, fog was reported. The temperature was 82, the dew point 80, the relative humidity was 94%, producing a heat index of 94, the wind north at 3 miles an hour, and the pressure was 29.97 inches and steady. At Pflugerville, Taylor cloudy 82. Lago Vista light rain was falling 75. Georgetown cloudy 78. San Marcos haze was reported 89.

Burnett, partly sunny, 72. Junction, partly sunny, 71. San Antonio, cloudy, 87. Corpus Christi, partly sunny, 89. Houston, partly sunny, 90. Once again at Austin Bergstrom, it was 85, and at Camp Mabry, it was 82. Elsewhere across the state, College Station, partly sunny, 87. Amarillo, mostly sunny, 75. Abilene, heavy rain and fog were reported, 71. Dallas, Fort Worth, cloudy, 78. Your weather synopsis for South Central Texas. Heat index values will remain elevated today as highs climb into the mid to upper 90s along with heat indices in the 100 to 112 range. A weak disturbance brings a return of thunderstorm chances Friday, and heavy rain will be a threat again through Saturday morning. Rain chances lower Saturday night, and drier weather is expected for most of next week. Your local forecast. Heat advisory in effect from noon today to 8 p.m. Central Daylight Time this evening. Today, mostly cloudy. A slight chance of showers and thunderstorms this morning, then a chance of showers and thunderstorms this afternoon. Highs in the lower 90s. East winds 5 to 10 miles per hour. Chance of rain 50%. Highest heat index readings up to 107. Tonight, partly cloudy in the evening, then becoming mostly cloudy. A chance of showers and thunderstorms. Humid with lows in the upper 70s. Southeast winds 5 to 10 miles per hour. Chance of rain 40%. Saturday, mostly cloudy with a slight chance of showers and thunderstorms in the morning, then partly cloudy with a chance of showers and thunderstorms in the afternoon. Humid with highs in the lower 90s. South winds 5 to 10 miles per hour with gusts up to 20 miles per hour. Chance of rain 40%. Highest heat index readings up to 105. Saturday night, partly cloudy. Humid with lows in the upper 70s. South winds 5 to 10 miles per hour with gusts up to 20 miles per hour. Sunday, partly cloudy in the morning, then clearing. Humid with highs in the mid-90s. South winds 10 to 15 miles per hour with gusts up to 30 miles per hour. Highest heat index readings up to 110. Sunday night, mostly clear in the evening, then becoming partly cloudy. Lows in the upper 70s. Highest heat index readings up to 105 early in the evening. Monday and Monday night, mostly clear. Highs in the mid-90s. Lows in the upper 70s. Highest heat index readings up to 110. Tuesday, mostly cloudy in the morning, then clearing. Highs in the mid-90s. Highest heat index readings up to 105. Tuesday night, mostly clear. Lows in the upper 70s. Wednesday, partly cloudy in the morning, then clearing. Highs in the mid-90s. Highest heat index readings up to 105. Wednesday night, mostly clear in the evening, then becoming partly cloudy. Lows in the mid-70s. Thursday, partly cloudy in the morning, then clearing. Highs in the mid-90s. The Tropical Weather Outlook. For the North Atlantic, Caribbean Sea and the Gulf of America, offshore the east coast of the United States, remnants of Arthur, showers and thunderstorms located near the southeastern United States coast and adjacent offshore waters are associated with a trough of low pressure, the remnants of Arthur. Strong upper-level winds and interaction with a nearby frontal system are expected to limit any subtropical or tropical development of this system tonight while it moves northeastward at 25 to 30 miles per hour over the western Atlantic Ocean. By early Saturday, the system is forecast to merge with the front while it continues northeastward over cooler waters. More information on this system, including gale warnings, is available in high seas forecast issued by the National Weather Service under OIPS header NFDHSFAT1, WMO header FCNT1KWBC, and online at ocean.weather.gov/SHTML/NFDHSFAT1.PHP formation chance

48 hours, low, near 0%. Formation chance through 7 days, low, near 0%. 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The Austin NOAA Weather Radio Roundup. At noon at Austin Bergstrom International, light rain was falling. The temperature was 85, the dew point 76, the relative humidity was 74%, producing a heat index of 94, the wind west at 3 miles an hour, and the pressure was 29.95 inches and rising. At Camp Mabry, fog was reported. The temperature was 82, the dew point 80, the relative humidity was 94%, producing a heat index of 94, the wind north at 3 miles an hour, and the pressure was 29.97 inches and steady. At Pflugerville, Taylor cloudy 82. Lago Vista light rain was falling 75. Georgetown cloudy 78. San Marcos haze was reported 89. Burnett partly sunny 72. Junction partly sunny 71. San Antonio cloudy 87. Corpus Christi partly sunny 89. Houston partly sunny 90. Once again at Austin Bergstrom it was 85, and at Camp Mabry it was 82. Elsewhere across the state, College Station partly sunny 87. Amarillo mostly sunny 75. Abilene heavy rain and fog were reported 71. Dallas-Fort Worth cloudy 78. Heat advisory remains in effect until 8 p.m. Central Daylight Time this evening. What? Heat index values up to 109 expected. Where? A portion of South Central Texas. When? Until 8 p.m. Central Daylight Time this evening. Impacts. Hot temperatures and high humidity may cause heat illnesses. Drink plenty of fluids. Stay in an air-conditioned room. Stay out of the sun. And check up on relatives and neighbors. Your weather synopsis for South Central Texas. Heat index values will remain elevated today as highs climb into the mid to upper 90s along with heat indices in the 100 to 112 range. A weak disturbance brings a return of thunderstorm chances Friday, and heavy rain will be a threat again through Saturday morning. Rain chances lower Saturday night, and drier weather is expected for most of next week. Your local forecast. Heat advisory in effect from noon today to 8 p.m. Central Daylight Time this evening. Today, mostly cloudy. A slight chance of showers and thunderstorms this morning, then a chance of showers and thunderstorms this afternoon. Highs in the lower 90s. East winds 5 to 10 miles per hour. Chance of rain 50%. Highest heat index readings up to 107. Tonight, partly cloudy in the evening, then becoming mostly cloudy. A chance of showers and thunderstorms. Humid with lows in the upper 70s. Southeast winds 5 to 10 miles per hour. Chance of rain 40%. Saturday, mostly cloudy with a slight chance of showers and thunderstorms in the morning, then partly cloudy with a chance of showers and thunderstorms in the afternoon. Humid with highs in the lower 90s. South winds 5 to 10 miles per hour with gusts up to 20 miles per hour. Chance of rain 40%. Highest heat index readings up to 105. Saturday night, partly cloudy. Humid with lows in the upper 70s. South winds 5 to 10 miles per hour with gusts up to 20 miles per hour. Sunday, partly cloudy in the morning, then clearing. Humid with highs in the mid-90s. South winds 10 to 15 miles per hour with gusts up to 30 miles per hour. Highest heat index readings up to 110. Sunday night, mostly clear in the evening, then becoming partly cloudy. Lows in the upper 70s. Highest heat index readings up to 105 early in the evening. Monday and Monday night,

year. Highs in the mid-90s. Lows in the upper 70s. Highest heat index readings up to 110. Tuesday, mostly cloudy in the morning, then clearing. Highs in the mid-90s. Highest heat index readings up to 105. Tuesday night, mostly clear. Lows in the upper 70s. Wednesday, partly cloudy in the morning, then clearing. Highs in the mid-90s. Highest heat index readings up to 105. Wednesday night, mostly clear in the evening, then becoming partly cloudy. Lows in the mid-70s. Thursday, partly cloudy in the morning, then clearing. Highs in the mid-90s. 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The Austin NOAA Weather Radio Roundup at noon at Austin Bergstrom International. Light rain was falling. The temperature was 85, the dew point 76. The relative humidity was 74%, producing a heat index of 94, the wind west at 3 miles an hour, and the pressure was 29.95 inches and rising. At Camp Mabry, fog was reported. The temperature was 82, the dew point 80. The relative humidity was 94%, producing a heat index of 94, the wind north at 3 miles an hour, and the pressure was 29.97 inches and steady. At Pflugerville, Taylor cloudy 82. Lago Vista light rain was falling 75. Georgetown cloudy 78. San Marcos haze was reported 89. 2. Lago Vista light rain was falling 75. Georgetown cloudy 78. San Marcos haze was reported 89. Burnett partly sunny 72. Junction partly sunny 71. San Antonio cloudy 87. Corpus Christi partly sunny 89. Houston partly sunny 90. Once again at Austin Bergstrom it was 85, and at Camp Mabry it was 82. Elsewhere across the state, College Station partly sunny 87. Amarillo mostly sunny 75. Abilene heavy rain and fog were reported 71. Dallas-Fort Worth cloudy 78. The coastal waters forecast from Baffin Bay to Port Aransas out 20 nautical miles. Small craft should exercise caution. Today, southeast winds 15 to 20 knots. Seas 5 to 6 feet, occasionally to 8 feet. Wave detail, southeast 6 feet at 8 seconds. Tonight, southeast winds 15 to 20 knots. Seas 4 to 5 feet, occasionally to 6 feet. Wave detail, southeast 5 feet at 8 seconds. A slight chance of showers and thunderstorms after midnight. Saturday, southeast winds 10 to 15 knots. Seas 4 to 5 feet, occasionally to 6 feet. Wave detail, southeast 5 feet at 8 seconds. A slight chance of showers and thunderstorms. Saturday night, southeast winds 15 to 20 knots. Seas 4 to 5 feet, occasionally to 6 feet. Wave detail, southeast 5 feet at 7 seconds. A slight chance of showers and thunderstorms. Sunday, south winds around 20 knots with gusts up to 25 knots. Seas 5 to 6 feet, occasionally to 8 feet. Wave detail, southeast 6 feet at 7 seconds. Sunday night, south winds 20 to 25 knots. Seas 5 to 6 feet, occasionally to 8 feet. Wave detail, southeast 6 feet at 7 seconds. Monday, south winds 20 to 25 knots. Seas 5 to 7 feet, occasionally to 9 feet. Monday night, southeast winds 15 to 20 knots. Seas around 5 feet, occasionally to 6 feet. Tuesday, southeast winds 15 to 20 knots. Seas 4 to 5 feet,

occasionally to 6 feet. Tuesday night, southeast winds around 15 knots. Seas around 4 feet, occasionally to 5 feet. Winds and seas higher and near thunderstorms. Your weather synopsis for South Central Texas. Heat index values will remain elevated today as highs climb into the mid to upper 90s along with heat indices in the 100 to 112 range. A weak disturbance brings a return of thunderstorm chances Friday, and heavy rain will be a threat again through Saturday morning. Rain chances lower Saturday night, and drier weather is expected for most of next week. Your local forecast. Heat advisory in effect from noon today to 8 p.m. Central Daylight Time this evening. Today, mostly cloudy. A slight chance of showers and thunderstorms this morning, then a chance of showers and thunderstorms this afternoon. Highs in the lower 90s. East winds 5 to 10 miles per hour. Chance of rain 50%. Highest heat index readings up to 107. Tonight, partly cloudy in the evening, then becoming mostly cloudy. A chance of showers and thunderstorms. Humid with lows in the upper 70s. Southeast winds 5 to 10 miles per hour. Chance of rain 40%. Saturday, mostly cloudy with a slight chance of showers and thunderstorms in the morning, then partly cloudy with a chance of showers and thunderstorms in the afternoon. Humid with highs in the lower 90s. South winds 5 to 10 miles per hour with gusts up to 20 miles per hour. Chance of rain 40%. Highest heat index readings up to 105. Saturday night, partly cloudy. Humid with lows in the upper 70s. South winds 5 to 10 miles per hour with gusts up to 20 miles per hour. Sunday, partly cloudy in the morning, then clearing. Humid with highs in the mid-90s. South winds 10 to 15 miles per hour with gusts up to 30 miles per hour. Highest heat index readings up to 110. Sunday night, mostly clear in the evening, then becoming partly cloudy. Lows in the upper 70s. Highest heat index readings up to 105 early in the evening. Monday and Monday night, mostly clear. Highs in the mid-90s. Lows in the upper 70s. Highest heat index readings up to 110. Tuesday, mostly cloudy in the morning, then clearing. Highs in the mid-90s. Highest heat index readings up to 105. Tuesday night, mostly clear. Lows in the upper 70s. Wednesday, partly cloudy in the morning, then clearing. Highs in the mid-90s. Highest heat index readings up to 105. Wednesday night, mostly clear in the evening, then becoming partly cloudy. Lows in the mid-70s. Thursday, partly cloudy in the morning, then clearing. Highs in the mid-90s. 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The Austin NOAA Weather Radio Roundup at noon at Austin Bergstrom International. Light rain was falling. The temperature was 85, the dew point 76, the relative humidity was 74%, producing a heat index of 94, the wind west at 3 miles an hour, and the pressure was 29.95 inches and rising. At Camp Mabry, fog was reported. The temperature was 82, the dew point 80, the relative humidity was 94%, producing a heat index of 94, the wind north at 3 miles an hour, and the pressure was 29.97 inches and steady. At Pflugerville, Taylor cloudy 82. Lago Vista light rain was falling 75. Georgetown cloudy 78. San Marcos haze was reported 89. Burnett partly sunny 72. Junction partly sunny 71. San Antonio cloudy 87. Corpus Christi partly sunny 89.

Houston, partly sunny, 90. Once again at Austin Bergstrom, it was 85, and at Camp Mabry, it was 82. Elsewhere across the state, College Station, partly sunny, 87. Amarillo, mostly sunny, 75. Abilene, heavy rain and fog were reported, 71. Dallas, Fort Worth, cloudy, 78. Your weather synopsis for South Central Texas. Heat index values will remain elevated today as highs climb into the mid to upper 90s along with heat indices in the 100 to 112 range. A weak disturbance brings a return of thunderstorm chances Friday, and heavy rain will be a threat again through Saturday morning. Rain chances lower Saturday night, and drier weather is expected for most of next week. Your local forecast. Heat advisory in effect from noon today to 8 p.m. Central Daylight Time this evening. Today, mostly cloudy. A slight chance of showers and thunderstorms this morning, then a chance of showers and thunderstorms this afternoon. Highs in the lower 90s. East winds 5 to 10 miles per hour. Chance of rain 50%. Highest heat index readings up to 107. Tonight, partly cloudy in the evening, then becoming mostly cloudy. A chance of showers and thunderstorms. Humid with lows in the upper 70s. Southeast winds 5 to 10 miles per hour. Chance of rain 40%. Saturday, mostly cloudy with a slight chance of showers and thunderstorms in the morning, then partly cloudy with a chance of showers and thunderstorms in the afternoon. Humid with highs in the lower 90s. South winds 5 to 10 miles per hour with gusts up to 20 miles per hour. Chance of rain 40%. Highest heat index readings up to 105. Saturday night, partly cloudy. Humid with lows in the upper 70s. South winds 5 to 10 miles per hour with gusts up to 20 miles per hour. Sunday, partly cloudy in the morning, then clearing. Humid with highs in the mid-90s. South winds 10 to 15 miles per hour with gusts up to 30 miles per hour. Highest heat index readings up to 110. Sunday night, mostly clear in the evening, then becoming partly cloudy. Lows in the upper 70s. Highest heat index readings up to 105 early in the evening. Monday and Monday night, mostly clear. Highs in the mid-90s. Lows in the upper 70s. Highest heat index readings up to 110. Tuesday, mostly cloudy in the morning, then clearing. Highs in the mid-90s. Highest heat index readings up to 105. Tuesday night, mostly clear. Lows in the upper 70s. Wednesday, partly cloudy in the morning, then clearing. Highs in the mid-90s. Highest heat index readings up to 105. Wednesday night, mostly clear in the evening, then becoming partly cloudy. Lows in the mid-70s. Thursday, partly cloudy in the morning, then clearing. Highs in the mid-90s. Heat advisory remains in effect until 8 p.m. Central Daylight Time this evening. What? Heat index values up to 109 expected. Where? A portion of South Central Texas. When? Until 8 p.m. Central Daylight Time this evening. Impacts. Hot temperatures and high humidity may cause heat illnesses. Drink plenty of fluids. 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Stay out of the sun. And check up on relatives and neighbors. 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The current time is 12:45 p.m. Central Daylight Time. The Austin NOAA Weather Radio Roundup. At noon at Austin Bergstrom International, light rain was falling. The temperature was 85, the dew point 76, the relative humidity was 74%, producing a heat index of 94, the wind west at 3 miles an hour, and the pressure was 29.95 inches and rising. At Camp Mabry, fog.

was reported. The temperature was 82, the dew point 80. The relative humidity was 94%, producing a heat index of 94, the wind north at 3 miles an hour, and the pressure was 29.97 inches and steady. At Pflugerville, Taylor cloudy 82. Lago Vista light rain was falling 75. Georgetown cloudy 78. San Marcos haze was reported 89. Burnett partly sunny 72. Junction partly sunny 71. San Antonio cloudy 87. Corpus Christi partly sunny 89. Houston partly sunny 90. Once again at Austin Bergstrom it was 85, and at Camp Mabry it was 82. Elsewhere across the state, College Station partly sunny 87. Amarillo mostly sunny 75. Abilene heavy rain and fog were reported 71. Dallas-Fort Worth cloudy 78. Your weather synopsis for South Central Texas. Heat index values will remain elevated today as highs climb into the mid to upper 90s along with heat indices in the 100 to 112 range. A weak disturbance brings a return of thunderstorm chances Friday, and heavy rain will be a threat again through Saturday morning. Rain chances lower Saturday night, and drier weather is expected for most of next week. Your local forecast. Heat advisory in effect from noon today to 8 p.m. Central Daylight Time this evening. Today, mostly cloudy. A slight chance of showers and thunderstorms this morning, then a chance of showers and thunderstorms this afternoon. Highs in the lower 90s. East winds 5 to 10 miles per hour. Chance of rain 50%. Highest heat index readings up to 107. Tonight, partly cloudy in the evening, then becoming mostly cloudy. A chance of showers and thunderstorms. Humid with lows in the upper 70s. Southeast winds 5 to 10 miles per hour. Chance of rain 40%. Saturday, mostly cloudy with a slight chance of showers and thunderstorms in the morning, then partly cloudy with a chance of showers and thunderstorms in the afternoon. Humid with highs in the lower 90s. South winds 5 to 10 miles per hour with gusts up to 20 miles per hour. Chance of rain 40%. Highest heat index readings up to 105. Saturday night, partly cloudy. Humid with lows in the upper 70s. South winds 5 to 10 miles per hour with gusts up to 20 miles per hour. Sunday, partly cloudy in the morning, then clearing. Humid with highs in the mid-90s. South winds 10 to 15 miles per hour with gusts up to 30 miles per hour. Highest heat index readings up to 110. Sunday night, mostly clear in the evening, then becoming partly cloudy. Lows in the upper 70s. Highest heat index readings up to 105 early in the evening. Monday and Monday night, mostly clear. Highs in the mid-90s. Lows in the upper 70s. Highest heat index readings up to 110. Tuesday, mostly cloudy in the morning, then clearing. Highs in the mid-90s. Highest heat index readings up to 105. Tuesday night, mostly clear. Lows in the upper 70s. Wednesday, partly cloudy in the morning, then clearing. Highs in the mid-90s. Highest heat index readings up to 105. Wednesday night, mostly clear in the evening, then becoming partly cloudy. Lows in the mid-70s. Thursday, partly cloudy in the morning, then clearing. Highs in the mid-90s. 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The current time is 12:50 p.m. Central Daylight Time. The Austin NOAA Weather Radio Roundup, at noon at Austin Bergstrom International, light rain was falling. The temperature was 85, the dew point 76, the relative humidity was 74%, producing a

Houston, partly sunny, 90. Once again at Austin Bergstrom, it was 85, and at Camp Mabry, it was 82. Elsewhere across the state, College Station, partly sunny, 87. Amarillo, mostly sunny, 75. Abilene, heavy rain and fog were reported, 71. Dallas-Fort Worth, cloudy, 78. Your weather synopsis for South Central Texas. Heat index values will remain elevated today as highs climb into the mid to upper 90s along with heat indices in the 100 to 112 range. A weak disturbance brings a return of thunderstorm chances Friday, and heavy rain will be a threat again through Saturday morning. Rain chances lower Saturday night, and drier weather is expected for most of next week. Your local forecast. Heat advisory in effect from noon today to 8 p.m. Central Daylight Time this evening. Today, mostly cloudy. A slight chance of showers and thunderstorms this morning, then a chance of showers and thunderstorms this afternoon. Highs in the lower 90s. East winds 5 to 10 miles per hour. Chance of rain 50%. Highest heat index readings up to 107. Tonight, partly cloudy in the evening, then becoming mostly cloudy. A chance of showers and thunderstorms. Humid with lows in the upper 70s. Southeast winds 5 to 10 miles per hour. Chance of rain 40%. Saturday, mostly cloudy with a slight chance of showers and thunderstorms in the morning, then partly cloudy with a chance of showers and thunderstorms in the afternoon. Humid with highs in the lower 90s. South winds 5 to 10 miles per hour with gusts up to 20 miles per hour. Chance of rain 40%. Highest heat index readings up to 105. Saturday night, partly cloudy. Humid with lows in the upper 70s. South winds 5 to 10 miles per hour with gusts up to 20 miles per hour. Sunday, partly cloudy in the morning, then clearing. Humid with highs in the mid-90s. South winds 10 to 15 miles per hour with gusts up to 30 miles per hour. Highest heat index readings up to 110. Sunday night, mostly clear in the evening, then becoming partly cloudy. Lows in the upper 70s. Highest heat index readings up to 105 early in the evening. Monday and Monday night, mostly clear. Highs in the mid-90s. Lows in the upper 70s. Highest heat index readings up to 110. Tuesday, mostly cloudy in the morning, then clearing. Highs in the mid-90s. Highest heat index readings up to 105. Tuesday night, mostly clear. Lows in the upper 70s. Wednesday, partly cloudy in the morning, then clearing. Highs in the mid-90s. Highest heat index readings up to 105. Wednesday night, mostly clear in the evening, then becoming partly cloudy. Lows in the mid-70s. Thursday, partly cloudy in the morning, then clearing. Highs in the mid-90s. The Tropical Weather Outlook. For the North Atlantic, Caribbean Sea and the Gulf of America, offshore the east coast of the United States, remnants of Arthur, showers and thunderstorms located near the southeastern United States coast and adjacent offshore waters are associated with a trough of low pressure, the remnants of Arthur. Strong upper-level winds and interaction with a nearby frontal system are expected to limit any subtropical or tropical development of this system tonight while it moves northeastward at 25 to 30 miles per hour over the western Atlantic Ocean. By early Saturday, the system is forecast to merge with the front while it continues northeastward over cooler waters. More information on this system, including gale warnings, is available in high seas forecasts issued by the National Weather Service under OIPS header NFDHSFAT1, WMO header FZNT1KWBC, and online at ocean.weather.gov/shtml/NFDHSFAT1.php. Formation chance through 48 hours, low, near 0%. Formation chance through 7 days, low, near 0%. 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

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The Austin NOAA Weather Radio Roundup. At noon at Austin Bergstrom International, light rain was falling. The temperature was 85, the dew point 76, the relative humidity was 74%, producing a heat index of 94, the wind west at 3 miles an hour, and the pressure was 29.95 inches and rising. At Camp Mabry, fog was reported. The temperature was 82, the dew point 80, the relative humidity was 94%, producing a heat index of 94, the wind north at 3 miles an hour, and the pressure was 29.97 inches and steady. At Pflugerville, Taylor cloudy 82. Lago Vista light rain was falling 75. Georgetown cloudy 78. San Marcos haze was reported 89. Burnett partly sunny 72. Junction partly sunny 71. San Antonio cloudy 87. Corpus Christi partly sunny 89. Houston partly sunny 90. Once again at Austin Bergstrom it was 85, and at Camp Mabry it was 82. Elsewhere across the state, College Station partly sunny 87. Amarillo mostly sunny 75. Abilene heavy rain and fog were reported 71. Dallas-Fort Worth cloudy 78. Heat advisory remains in effect until 8 p.m. Central Daylight Time this evening. What? Heat index values up to 109 expected. Where? A portion of South Central Texas. When? Until 8 p.m. Central Daylight Time this evening. Impacts. Hot temperatures and high humidity may cause heat illnesses. Drink plenty of fluids. Stay in an air-conditioned room. Stay out of the sun. And check up on relatives and neighbors. Your weather synopsis for South Central Texas. Heat index values will remain elevated today as highs climb into the mid to upper 90s along with heat indices in the 100 to 112 range. A weak disturbance brings a return of thunderstorm chances Friday, and heavy rain will be a threat again through Saturday morning. Rain chances lower Saturday night, and drier weather is expected for most of next week. Your local forecast. Heat advisory in effect from noon today to 8 p.m. Central Daylight Time this evening. Today, mostly cloudy. A slight chance of showers and thunderstorms this morning, then a chance of showers and thunderstorms this afternoon. Highs in the lower 90s. East winds 5 to 10 miles per hour. Chance of rain 50%. Highest heat index readings up to 107. Tonight, partly cloudy in the evening, then becoming mostly cloudy. A chance of showers and thunderstorms. Humid with lows in the upper 70s. Southeast winds 5 to 10 miles per hour. Chance of rain 40%. Saturday, mostly cloudy with a slight chance of showers and thunderstorms in the morning, then partly cloudy with a chance of showers and thunderstorms in the afternoon. Humid with highs in the lower 90s. South winds 5 to 10 miles per hour with gusts up to 20 miles per hour. Chance of rain 40%. Highest heat index readings up to 105. Saturday night, partly cloudy. Humid with lows in the upper 70s. South winds 5 to 10 miles per hour with gusts up to 20 miles per hour. Sunday, partly cloudy in the morning, then clearing. Humid with highs in the mid-90s. South winds 10 to 15 miles per hour with gusts up to 30 miles per hour. Highest heat index readings up to 110. Sunday night, mostly clear in the evening, then becoming partly cloudy. Lows in the upper 70s. Highest heat index readings up to 105 early in the evening. Monday and Monday night, mostly clear. Highs in the mid-90s. Lows in the upper 70s. Highest heat index readings up to 110. Tuesday, mostly

cloudy in the morning, then clearing. Highs in the mid-90s. Highest heat index readings up to 105. Tuesday night, mostly clear. Lows in the upper 70s. Wednesday, partly cloudy in the morning, then clearing. Highs in the mid-90s. Highest heat index readings up to 105. Wednesday night, mostly clear in the evening, then becoming partly cloudy. Lows in the mid-70s. Thursday, partly cloudy in the morning, then clearing. Highs in the mid-90s. 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The current time is 1:02 p.m. Central Daylight Time. The Austin NOAA Weather Radio Roundup, at noon at Austin Bergstrom International, light rain was falling. The temperature was 85, the dew point 76, the relative humidity was 74%, producing a heat index of 94, the wind west at 3 miles an hour, and the pressure was 29.95 inches and rising. At Camp Mabry, fog was reported. The temperature was 82, the dew point 80, the relative humidity was 94%, producing a heat index of 94, the wind north at 3 miles an hour, and the pressure was 29.97 inches and steady. At Pflugerville, Taylor cloudy 82. Lago Vista light rain was falling 75. Georgetown cloudy 78. San Marcos haze was reported 89. Burnett partly sunny 72. Junction partly sunny 71. San Antonio cloudy 87. Corpus Christi partly sunny 89. Houston partly sunny 90. Once again at Austin Bergstrom it was 85, and at Camp Mabry it was 82. Elsewhere across the state, College Station partly sunny 87. Amarillo mostly sunny 75. Abilene heavy rain and fog were reported 71. Dallas-Fort Worth cloudy 78. The coastal waters forecast from Baffin Bay to Port Aransas out 20 nautical miles. Small craft should exercise caution. Today, southeast winds 15 to 20 knots. Seas 5 to 6 feet, occasionally to 8 feet. Wave detail, southeast 6 feet at 8 seconds. Tonight, southeast winds 15 to 20 knots. Seas 4 to 5 feet, occasionally to 6 feet. Wave detail, southeast 5 feet at 8 seconds. A slight chance of showers and thunderstorms after midnight. Saturday, southeast winds 10 to 15 knots. Seas 4 to 5 feet, occasionally to 6 feet. Wave detail, southeast 5 feet at 8 seconds. A slight chance of showers and thunderstorms. Saturday night, southeast winds 15 to 20 knots. Seas 4 to 5 feet, occasionally to 6 feet. Wave detail, southeast 5 feet at 7 seconds. A slight chance of showers and thunderstorms. Sunday, south winds around 20 knots with gusts up to 25 knots. Seas 5 to 6 feet, occasionally to 8 feet. Wave detail, southeast 6 feet at 7 seconds. Sunday night, south winds 20 to 25 knots. Seas 5 to 6 feet, occasionally to 8 feet. Wave detail, southeast 6 feet at 7 seconds. Monday, south winds 20 to 25 knots. Seas 5 to 7 feet, occasionally to 9 feet. Monday night, southeast winds 15 to 20 knots. Seas around 5 feet, occasionally to 6 feet. Tuesday, southeast winds 15 to 20 knots. Seas 4 to 5 feet, occasionally to 6 feet. Tuesday night, southeast winds around 15 knots. Seas around 4 feet, occasionally to 5 feet. Winds and seas higher and near thunderstorms. Your weather synopsis for South Central Texas. Heat index values will remain elevated today as highs climb into

the mid to upper 90s, along with heat indices in the 100 to 112 range. A weak disturbance brings a return of thunderstorm chances Friday, and heavy rain will be a threat again through Saturday morning. Rain chances lower Saturday night, and drier weather is expected for most of next week. Your local forecast. Heat advisory in effect from noon today to 8 p.m. Central Daylight Time this evening. Today, mostly cloudy. A slight chance of showers and thunderstorms this morning, then a chance of showers and thunderstorms this afternoon. Highs in the lower 90s. East winds 5 to 10 miles per hour. Chance of rain 50%. Highest heat index readings up to 107. Tonight, partly cloudy in the evening, then becoming mostly cloudy. A chance of showers and thunderstorms. Humid with lows in the upper 70s. Southeast winds 5 to 10 miles per hour. Chance of rain 40%. Saturday, mostly cloudy with a slight chance of showers and thunderstorms in the morning, then partly cloudy with a chance of showers and thunderstorms in the afternoon. Humid with highs in the lower 90s. South winds 5 to 10 miles per hour with gusts up to 20 miles per hour. Chance of rain 40%. Highest heat index readings up to 105. Saturday night, partly cloudy. Humid with lows in the upper 70s. South winds 5 to 10 miles per hour with gusts up to 20 miles per hour. Sunday, partly cloudy in the morning, then clearing. Humid with highs in the mid-90s. South winds 10 to 15 miles per hour with gusts up to 30 miles per hour. Highest heat index readings up to 110. Sunday night, mostly clear in the evening, then becoming partly cloudy. Lows in the upper 70s. Highest heat index readings up to 105 early in the evening. Monday and Monday night, mostly clear. Highs in the mid-90s. Lows in the upper 70s. Highest heat index readings up to 110. Tuesday, mostly cloudy in the morning, then clearing. Highs in the mid-90s. Highest heat index readings up to 105. Tuesday night, mostly clear. Lows in the upper 70s. Wednesday, partly cloudy in the morning, then clearing. Highs in the mid-90s. Highest heat index readings up to 105. Wednesday night, mostly clear in the evening, then becoming partly cloudy. Lows in the mid-70s. Thursday, partly cloudy in the morning, then clearing. Highs in the mid-90s. 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The current time is 1:10 p.m. Central Daylight Time. Your weather synopsis for South Central Texas. Heat index values will remain elevated today as highs climb into the mid to upper 90s along with heat indices in the 100 to 112 range. A weak disturbance brings a return of thunderstorm chances Friday, and heavy rain will be a threat again through Saturday morning. Rain chances lower Saturday night, and drier weather is expected for most of next week. Your local forecast. Heat advisory in effect from noon today to 8 p.m. Central Daylight Time this evening. Today, mostly cloudy. A slight chance of showers and thunderstorms this morning, then a chance of showers and thunderstorms this afternoon. Highs in the lower 90s. East winds 5 to 10 miles per hour. Chance of rain 50%. Highest heat index readings up to 107. Tonight, partly cloudy in the evening, then becoming mostly cloudy. A chance of showers and thunderstorms. Humid with lows in the upper 70s. Southeast winds 5 to 10 miles per hour. Chance of rain 40%. Saturday, mostly cloudy with a slight chance of showers and thunderstorms in the morning, then partly cloudy with a chance of showers and thunderstorms in the afternoon. Humid with highs in the lower 90s. South winds 5 to 10 miles per hour.

hour with gusts up to 20 miles per hour. Chance of rain 40%. Highest heat index readings up to 105. Saturday night, partly cloudy. Humid with lows in the upper 70s. South winds 5 to 10 miles per hour with gusts up to 20 miles per hour. Sunday, partly cloudy in the morning, then clearing. Humid with highs in the mid-90s. South winds 10 to 15 miles per hour with gusts up to 30 miles per hour. Highest heat index readings up to 110. Sunday night, mostly clear in the evening, then becoming partly cloudy. Lows in the upper 70s. Highest heat index readings up to 105 early in the evening. Monday and Monday night, mostly clear. Highs in the mid-90s. Lows in the upper 70s. Highest heat index readings up to 110. Tuesday, mostly cloudy in the morning, then clearing. Highs in the mid-90s. Highest heat index readings up to 105. Tuesday night, mostly clear. Lows in the upper 70s. Wednesday, partly cloudy in the morning, then clearing. Highs in the mid-90s. Highest heat index readings up to 105. Wednesday night, mostly clear in the evening, then becoming partly cloudy. Lows in the mid-70s. Thursday, partly cloudy in the morning, then clearing. Highs in the mid-90s. Heat advisory remains in effect until 8 p.m. Central Daylight Time this evening. What? Heat index values up to 109 expected. Where? A portion of South Central Texas. When? Until 8 p.m. Central Daylight Time this evening. Impacts. Hot temperatures and high humidity may cause heat illnesses. Drink plenty of fluids. Stay in an air-conditioned room. Stay out of the sun. And check up on relatives and neighbors. 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The current time is 1:14 p.m. Central Daylight Time. The Austin NOAA Weather Radio Roundup. At 1 p.m. at Austin Bergstrom International, it was cloudy. The temperature was 86, the dew point 74, the relative humidity was 67%, producing a heat index of 94, the wind north at 14 miles an hour gusting to 25, and the pressure was 29.96 inches and rising. At Camp Mabry, it was cloudy. The temperature was 80, the dew point 70, the relative humidity was 71%, the wind northwest at 7 miles an hour, and the pressure was 29.99 inches and rising. At Pflugerville, Taylor cloudy 77, Lago Vista cloudy 74, Georgetown cloudy 76, San Marcos haze was reported 88, Burnett cloudy 74, Junction partly sunny 72, San Antonio cloudy 87, Corpus Christi partly sunny 90, Houston partly sunny 91. Once again at Austin Bergstrom it was 86, and at Camp Mabry it was 80. Elsewhere across the state, College Station partly sunny 88, Amarillo mostly sunny 77, Abilene partly sunny 72, Dallas-Fort Worth cloudy 78. Your weather synopsis for South Central Texas. Heat index values will remain elevated today as highs climb into the mid to upper 90s along with heat indices in the 100 to 112 range. A weak disturbance brings a return of thunderstorm chances Friday, and heavy rain will be a threat again through Saturday morning. Rain chances lower Saturday night, and drier weather is expected for most of next week. 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

at 1 p.m. at Austin Bergstrom International, it was cloudy. The temperature was 86, the dew point 74, the relative humidity was 67%, producing a heat index of 94, the wind north at 14 miles an hour gusting to 25, and the pressure was 29.96 inches and rising. At Camp Mabry, it was cloudy. The temperature was 80, the dew point 70, the relative humidity was 71%, the wind northwest at 7 miles an hour, and the pressure was 29.99 inches and rising. At Pflugerville, Taylor cloudy 77, Lago Vista cloudy 74, Georgetown cloudy 76, San Marcos Hays was reported 88, Burnett cloudy 74, Junction partly sunny 72, San Antonio cloudy 87, Corpus Christi partly sunny 90, Houston partly sunny 91. Once again at Austin Bergstrom it was 86, and at Camp Mabry it was 80. Elsewhere across the state, College Station partly sunny 88, Amarillo mostly sunny 77, Abilene partly sunny 72, Dallas-Fort Worth cloudy 78. Your weather synopsis for South Central Texas. Heat index values will remain elevated today as highs climb into the mid to upper 90s along with heat indices in the 100 to 112 range. A weak disturbance brings a return of thunderstorm chances Friday, and heavy rain will be a threat again through Saturday morning. Rain chances lower Saturday night, and drier weather is expected for most of next week. Your local forecast. Heat advisory in effect from noon today to 8 p.m. Central Daylight Time this evening. Today, mostly cloudy. A slight chance of showers and thunderstorms this morning, then a chance of showers and thunderstorms this afternoon. Highs in the lower 90s. East winds 5 to 10 miles per hour. Chance of rain 50%. Highest heat index readings up to 107. Tonight, partly cloudy in the evening, then becoming mostly cloudy. A chance of showers and thunderstorms. Humid with lows in the upper 70s. Southeast winds 5 to 10 miles per hour. Chance of rain 40%. Saturday, mostly cloudy with a slight chance of showers and thunderstorms in the morning, then partly cloudy with a chance of showers and thunderstorms in the afternoon. Humid with highs in the lower 90s. South winds 5 to 10 miles per hour with gusts up to 20 miles per hour. Chance of rain 40%. Highest heat index readings up to 105. Saturday night, partly cloudy. Humid with lows in the upper 70s. South winds 5 to 10 miles per hour with gusts up to 20 miles per hour. Sunday, partly cloudy in the morning, then clearing. Humid with highs in the mid-90s. South winds 10 to 15 miles per hour with gusts up to 30 miles per hour. Highest heat index readings up to 110. Sunday night, mostly clear in the evening, then becoming partly cloudy. Lows in the upper 70s. Highest heat index readings up to 105 early in the evening. Monday and Monday night, mostly clear. Highs in the mid-90s. Lows in the upper 70s. Highest heat index readings up to 110. Tuesday, mostly cloudy in the morning, then clearing. Highs in the mid-90s. Highest heat index readings up to 105. Tuesday night, mostly clear. Lows in the upper 70s. Wednesday, partly cloudy in the morning, then clearing. Highs in the mid-90s. Highest heat index readings up to 105. Wednesday night, mostly clear in the evening, then becoming partly cloudy. Lows in the mid-70s. Thursday, partly cloudy in the morning, then clearing. Highs in the mid-90s. The Tropical Weather Outlook. For the North Atlantic, Caribbean Sea and the Gulf of America, offshore the east coast of the United States, remnants of Arthur, showers and thunderstorms located near the southeastern United States coast and adjacent offshore waters are associated with a trough of low pressure.

Remnants of Arthur. Strong upper-level winds and interaction with the nearby frontal system are expected to limit any subtropical or tropical development of this system tonight while it moves northeastward at 25 to 30 miles per hour over the western Atlantic Ocean. By early Saturday, the system is forecast to merge with the front while it continues northeastward over cooler waters. More information on this system, including gale warnings, is available in high seas forecasts issued by the National Weather Service under OIPS header NFDHSF81, WMO header FZNT1KWBC, and online at ocean.weather.gov/shtml/NFDHSF81.php formation chance through 48 hours, low, near 0%. Formation chance through 7 days, low, near 0%. 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The current time is 1:23 p.m. Central Daylight Time. The Austin NOAA Weather Radio Roundup, at 1 p.m. at Austin Bergstrom International, it was cloudy. The temperature was 86, the dew point 74, the relative humidity was 67%, producing a heat index of 94, the wind north at 14 miles an hour gusting to 25, and the pressure was 29.96 inches and rising. At Camp Mabry, it was cloudy. The temperature was 80, the dew point 70, the relative humidity was 71%, the wind northwest at 7 miles an hour, and the pressure was 29.99 inches and rising. At Pflugerville, Taylor cloudy 77, Lago Vista cloudy 74, Georgetown cloudy 76, San Marcos Hays was reported 88, Burnett cloudy 74, Junction partly sunny 72, San Antonio cloudy 87, Corpus Christi partly sunny 90, Houston partly sunny 91. Once again at Austin Bergstrom it was 86, and at Camp Mabry it was 80. Elsewhere across the state, College Station partly sunny 88, Amarillo mostly sunny 77, Abilene partly sunny 72, Dallas-Fort Worth cloudy 78. Your weather synopsis for South Central Texas. Heat index values will remain elevated today as highs climb into the mid to upper 90s along with heat indices in the 100 to 112 range. A weak disturbance brings a return of thunderstorm chances Friday, and heavy rain will be a threat again through Saturday morning. Rain chances lower Saturday night, and drier weather is expected for most of next week. Your local forecast. Heat advisory in effect from noon today to 8 p.m. Central Daylight Time this evening. Today, mostly cloudy. A slight chance of showers and thunderstorms this morning, then a chance of showers and thunderstorms this afternoon. Highs in the lower 90s. East winds 5 to 10 miles per hour. Chance of rain 50%. Highest heat index readings up to 107. Tonight, partly cloudy in the evening, then becoming mostly cloudy. A chance of showers and thunderstorms. Humid with lows in the upper 70s. Southeast winds 5 to 10 miles per hour. Chance of rain 40%. Saturday, mostly cloudy with a slight chance of showers and thunderstorms in the morning, then partly cloudy with a chance of showers and thunderstorms in the afternoon. Humid with highs in the lower 90s. South winds 5 to 10 miles per hour with gusts up to 20 miles per hour. Chance of rain 40%. Highest heat index readings up to 105. Saturday night, partly cloudy. Humid with lows in the upper 70s. South winds 5 to 10 miles per hour with gusts up to 20 miles per hour. Sunday, partly cloudy in the morning, then clearing. Humid with highs in the mid-90s. South winds 10 to 15 miles per hour with gusts up to 30 miles per hour. Highest heat index readings up to 110. Sunday night.

mostly clear in the evening, then becoming partly cloudy. Lows in the upper 70s. Highest heat index readings up to 105 early in the evening. Monday and Monday night, mostly clear. Highs in the mid-90s. Lows in the upper 70s. Highest heat index readings up to 110. Tuesday, mostly cloudy in the morning, then clearing. Highs in the mid-90s. Highest heat index readings up to 105. Tuesday night, mostly clear. Lows in the upper 70s. Wednesday, partly cloudy in the morning, then clearing. Highs in the mid-90s. Highest heat index readings up to 105. Wednesday night, mostly clear in the evening, then becoming partly cloudy. Lows in the mid-70s. Thursday, partly cloudy in the morning, then clearing. Highs in the mid-90s. 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Heat advisory remains in effect until 8 p.m. Central Daylight Time this evening. What? Heat index values up to 109 expected. Where? A portion of South Central Texas. When? Until 8 p.m. Central Daylight Time this evening. Impacts. Hot temperatures and high humidity may cause heat illnesses. Drink plenty of fluids. Stay in an air-conditioned room. Stay out of the sun. And check up on relatives and neighbors. The current time is 1:28 p.m. Central Daylight Time. The Austin NOAA Weather Radio Roundup. At 1 p.m. at Austin Bergstrom International, it was cloudy. The temperature was 86, the dew point 74, the relative humidity was 67%, producing a heat index of 94, the wind north at 14 miles an hour gusting to 25, and the pressure was 29.96 inches and rising. At Camp Mabry, it was cloudy. The temperature was 80, the dew point 70, the relative humidity was 71%, the wind northwest at 7 miles an hour, and the pressure was 29.99 inches and rising. At Pflugerville, Taylor cloudy 77, Lago Vista cloudy 74, Georgetown cloudy 76, San Marcos haze was reported 88, Burnett cloudy 74, Junction partly sunny 72, San Antonio cloudy 87, Corpus Christi partly sunny 90, Houston partly sunny 91. Once again at Austin Bergstrom it was 86, and at Camp Mabry it was 80. Elsewhere across the state, College Station partly sunny 88, Amarillo mostly sunny 77, Abilene partly sunny 72, Dallas-Fort Worth cloudy 78. Your weather synopsis for South Central Texas. Heat index values will remain elevated today as highs climb into the mid to upper 90s along with heat indices in the 100 to 112 range. A weak disturbance brings a return of thunderstorm chances Friday, and heavy rain will be a threat again through Saturday morning. Rain chances lower Saturday night, and drier weather is expected for most of next week. Your local forecast. Heat advisory in effect from noon today to 8 p.m. Central Daylight Time this evening. Today, mostly cloudy. A slight chance of showers and thunderstorms this morning, then a chance of showers and thunderstorms this afternoon. Highs in the lower 90s. East winds 5 to 10 miles per hour. Chance of rain 50%. Highest heat index readings up to 107. Tonight, partly cloudy in the evening, then becoming mostly cloudy. A chance of showers and thunderstorms. Humid with lows in the upper 70s. Southeast winds 5 to 10 miles per hour. Chance of rain 40%. Saturday, mostly cloudy with a slight chance of showers and thunderstorms in the morning, then partly cloudy with a chance of showers and thunderstorms in the afternoon. Humid with highs in the lower 90s. South winds 5 to 10 miles per hour with gusts up to 20.

miles per hour. Chance of rain 40%. Highest heat index readings up to 105. Saturday night, partly cloudy. Humid with lows in the upper 70s. South winds 5 to 10 miles per hour with gusts up to 20 miles per hour. Sunday, partly cloudy in the morning, then clearing. Humid with highs in the mid-90s. South winds 10 to 15 miles per hour with gusts up to 30 miles per hour. Highest heat index readings up to 110. Sunday night, mostly clear in the evening, then becoming partly cloudy. Lows in the upper 70s. Highest heat index readings up to 105 early in the evening. Monday and Monday night, mostly clear. Highs in the mid-90s. Lows in the upper 70s. Highest heat index readings up to 110. Tuesday, mostly cloudy in the morning, then clearing. Highs in the mid-90s. Highest heat index readings up to 105. Tuesday night, mostly clear. Lows in the upper 70s. Wednesday, partly cloudy in the morning, then clearing. Highs in the mid-90s. Highest heat index. Wednesday, partly cloudy in the morning, then clearing. Highs in the mid-90s. Highest heat index readings up to 105. Wednesday night, mostly clear in the evening, then becoming partly cloudy. Lows in the mid-70s. Thursday, partly cloudy in the morning, then clearing. Highs in the mid-90s. The coastal waters forecast from Baffin Bay to Port Aransas out 20 nautical miles. Small craft should exercise caution. Today, southeast winds 15 to 20 knots. Seas 5 to 6 feet, occasionally to 8 feet. Wave detail, southeast 6 feet at 8 seconds. Tonight, southeast winds 15 to 20 knots. Seas 4 to 5 feet, occasionally to 6 feet. Wave detail, southeast 5 feet at 8 seconds. A slight chance of showers and thunderstorms after midnight. Saturday, southeast winds 10 to 15 knots. Seas 4 to 5 feet, occasionally to 6 feet. Wave detail, southeast 5 feet at 8 seconds. A slight chance of showers and thunderstorms. Saturday night, southeast winds 15 to 20 knots. Seas 4 to 5 feet, occasionally to 6 feet. Wave detail, southeast 5 feet at 7 seconds. A slight chance of showers and thunderstorms. Sunday, south winds around 20 knots with gusts up to 25 knots. Seas 5 to 6 feet, occasionally to 8 feet. Wave detail, southeast 6 feet at 7 seconds. Sunday night, south winds 20 to 25 knots. Seas 5 to 6 feet, occasionally to 8 feet. Wave detail, southeast 6 feet at 7 seconds. Monday, south winds 20 to 25 knots. Seas 5 to 7 feet, occasionally to 9 feet. Monday night, southeast winds 15 to 20 knots. Seas around 5 feet, occasionally to 6 feet. Tuesday, southeast winds 15 to 20 knots. Seas 4 to 5 feet, occasionally to 6 feet. Tuesday night, southeast winds around 15 knots. Seas around 4 feet, occasionally to 5 feet. Winds and seas higher and near thunderstorms. 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The current time is 1:36 p.m. Central Daylight Time. The Austin NOAA Weather Radio Roundup. At 1 p.m. at Austin Bergstrom International, it was cloudy. The temperature was 86, the dew point 74, the relative humidity was 67%, producing a heat index of 94, the wind north at 14 miles an hour gusting to 25, and the pressure was 29.96 inches and rising. At Camp Mabry, it was cloudy. The temperature was 80.

Dew point 70. The relative humidity was 71%, the wind northwest at 7 miles an hour, and the pressure was 29.99 inches and rising. At Pflugerville. Taylor, cloudy 77. Lago Vista, cloudy 74. Georgetown, cloudy 76. San Marcos, haze was reported 88. Burnett, cloudy 74. Junction, partly sunny 72. San Antonio, cloudy 87. Corpus Christi, partly sunny 90. Houston, partly sunny 91. Once again at Austin Bergstrom, it was 86, and at Camp Mabry, it was 80. Elsewhere across the state, College Station, partly sunny 88. Amarillo, mostly sunny 77. Abilene, partly sunny 72. Dallas, Fort Worth, cloudy 78. Your weather synopsis for South Central Texas. Heat index values will remain elevated today as highs climb into the mid to upper 90s along with heat indices in the 100 to 112 range. A weak disturbance brings a return of thunderstorm chances Friday, and heavy rain will be a threat again through Saturday morning. Rain chances lower Saturday night, and drier weather is expected for most of next week. Your local forecast. Heat advisory in effect from noon today to 8 p.m. Central Daylight Time this evening. Today, mostly cloudy. A slight chance of showers and thunderstorms this morning, then a chance of showers and thunderstorms this afternoon. Highs in the lower 90s. East winds 5 to 10 miles per hour. Chance of rain 50%. Highest heat index readings up to 107. Tonight, partly cloudy in the evening, then becoming mostly cloudy. A chance of showers and thunderstorms. Humid with lows in the upper 70s. Southeast winds 5 to 10 miles per hour. Chance of rain 40%. Saturday, mostly cloudy with a slight chance of showers and thunderstorms in the morning, then partly cloudy with a chance of showers and thunderstorms in the afternoon. Humid with highs in the lower 90s. South winds 5 to 10 miles per hour with gusts up to 20 miles per hour. Chance of rain 40%. Highest heat index readings up to 105. Saturday night, partly cloudy. Humid with lows in the upper 70s. South winds 5 to 10 miles per hour with gusts up to 20 miles per hour. Sunday, partly cloudy in the morning, then clearing. Humid with highs in the mid-90s. South winds 10 to 15 miles per hour with gusts up to 30 miles per hour. Highest heat index readings up to 110. Sunday night, mostly clear in the evening, then becoming partly cloudy. Lows in the upper 70s. Highest heat index readings up to 105 early in the evening. Monday and Monday night, mostly clear. Highs in the mid-90s. Lows in the upper 70s. Highest heat index readings up to 110. Tuesday, mostly cloudy in the morning, then clearing. Highs in the mid-90s. Highest heat index readings up to 105. Tuesday night, mostly clear. Lows in the upper 70s. Wednesday, partly cloudy in the morning, then clearing. Highs in the mid-90s. Highest heat index readings up to 105. Wednesday night, mostly clear in the evening, then becoming partly cloudy. Lows in the mid-70s. Thursday, partly cloudy in the morning, then clearing. Highs in the mid-90s. 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The current time is 1:41 p.m. Central Daylight Time. The Austin NOAA Weather Radio Roundup. At 1 p.m. at Austin Bergstrom International, it was cloudy. The temperature was 86, the dew point 74, the relative humidity was 67%, producing a heat index of 94, the wind north at 14 miles an hour gusting to 25, and the pressure was 29.96 inches and

at Camp Mabry. It was cloudy. The temperature was 80, the dew point 70. The relative humidity was 71%, the wind northwest at 7 miles an hour, and the pressure was 29.99 inches and rising. At Pflugerville, Taylor cloudy 77. Lago Vista cloudy 74. Georgetown cloudy 76. San Marcos haze was reported 88. Burnett cloudy 74. Junction partly sunny 72. San Antonio cloudy 87. Corpus Christi partly sunny 90. Houston partly sunny 91. Once again at Austin Bergstrom it was 86, and at Camp Mabry it was 80. Elsewhere across the state, College Station partly sunny 88. Amarillo mostly sunny 77. Abilene partly sunny 72. Dallas Fort Worth cloudy 78. Your weather synopsis for South Central Texas. Heat index values will remain elevated today as highs climb into the mid to upper 90s along with heat indices in the 100 to 112 range. A weak disturbance brings a return of thunderstorm chances Friday, and heavy rain will be a threat again through Saturday morning. Rain chances lower Saturday night, and drier weather is expected for most of next week. Heat advisory remains in effect until 8 p.m. Central Daylight Time this evening. What? Heat index values up to 109 expected. Where? A portion of South Central Texas. When? Until 8 p.m. Central Daylight Time this evening. Impacts. Hot temperatures and high humidity may cause heat illnesses. Drink plenty of fluids. Stay in an air-conditioned room. Stay out of the sun. And check up on relatives and neighbors. Your local forecast. Heat advisory in effect from noon today to 8 p.m. Central Daylight Time this evening. Today, mostly cloudy. A slight chance of showers and thunderstorms this morning, then a chance of showers and thunderstorms this afternoon. Highs in the lower 90s. East winds 5 to 10 miles per hour. Chance of rain 50%. Highest heat index readings up to 107. Tonight, partly cloudy in the evening, then becoming mostly cloudy. A chance of showers and thunderstorms. Humid with lows in the upper 70s. Southeast winds 5 to 10 miles per hour. Chance of rain 40%. Saturday, mostly cloudy with a slight chance of showers and thunderstorms in the morning, then partly cloudy with a chance of showers and thunderstorms in the afternoon. Humid with highs in the lower 90s. South winds 5 to 10 miles per hour with gusts up to 20 miles per hour. Chance of rain 40%. Highest heat index readings up to 105. Saturday night, partly cloudy. Humid with lows in the upper 70s. South winds 5 to 10 miles per hour with gusts up to 20 miles per hour. Sunday, partly cloudy in the morning, then clearing. Humid with highs in the mid-90s. South winds 10 to 15 miles per hour with gusts up to 30 miles per hour. Highest heat index readings up to 110. Sunday night, mostly clear in the evening, then becoming partly cloudy. Lows in the upper 70s. Highest heat index readings up to 105 early in the evening. Monday and Monday night, mostly clear. Highs in the mid-90s. Lows in the upper 70s. Highest heat index readings up to 110. Tuesday, mostly cloudy in the morning, then clearing. Highs in the mid-90s. Highest heat index readings up to 105. Tuesday night, mostly clear. Lows in the upper 70s. Wednesday, partly cloudy in the morning, then clearing. Highs in the mid-90s. Highest heat index readings up to 105. Wednesday night, mostly clear in the evening, then becoming partly cloudy. Lows in the mid-70s. Thursday, partly cloudy in the morning, then clearing. Highs in the mid-90s. The Tropical Weather Outlook. For the North Atlantic,
Caribbean Sea, and the Gulf of America. Offshore the east coast of the United States, remnants of Arthur, showers and thunderstorms located near the southeastern United States coast and adjacent offshore waters are associated with a trough of low pressure, the remnants of Arthur. Strong upper-level winds and interaction with a nearby frontal system are expected to limit any subtropical or tropical development of this system tonight while it moves northeastward at 25 to 30 miles per hour over the western Atlantic Ocean. By early Saturday, the system is forecast to merge with the front while it continues northeastward over cooler waters. More information on this system, including gale warnings, is available in high seas forecasts issued by the National Weather Service under AWPS header NFDHSF81, WMO header FZNT1KWBC, and online at ocean.weather.gov/shtml/NFDHSF81.php. Formation chance through 48 hours, low, near 0%. Formation chance through 7 days, low, near 0%. 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The current time is 1:48 p.m. Central Daylight Time. The Austin NOAA Weather Radio Roundup, at 1 p.m. at Austin Bergstrom International, it was cloudy. The temperature was 86, the dew point 74, the relative humidity was 67%, producing a heat index of 94, the wind north at 14 miles an hour gusting to 25, and the pressure was 29.96 inches and rising. At Camp Mabry, it was cloudy. The temperature was 80, the dew point 70, the relative humidity was 71%, the wind northwest at 7 miles an hour, and the pressure was 29.99 inches and rising. At Pflugerville, Taylor cloudy 77, Lago Vista cloudy 74, Georgetown cloudy 76, San Marcos Hays was reported 88, Burnett cloudy 74, Junction partly sunny 72, San Antonio cloudy 87, Corpus Christi partly sunny 90, Houston partly sunny 91. Once again at Austin Bergstrom it was 86, and at Camp Mabry it was 80. Elsewhere across the state, College Station partly sunny 88, Amarillo mostly sunny 77, Abilene partly sunny 72, Dallas-Fort Worth cloudy 78. Your weather synopsis for South Central Texas. Heat index values will remain elevated today as highs climb into the mid to upper 90s along with heat indices in the 100 to 112 range. A weak disturbance brings a return of thunderstorm chances Friday, and heavy rain will be a threat again through Saturday morning. Rain chances lower Saturday night, and drier weather is expected for most of next week. Your local forecast. Heat advisory in effect from noon today to 8 p.m. Central Daylight Time this evening. Today, mostly cloudy. A slight chance of showers and thunderstorms this morning, then a chance of showers and thunderstorms this afternoon. Highs in the lower 90s. East winds 5 to 10 miles per hour. Chance of rain 50%. Highest heat index readings up to 107. Tonight, partly cloudy in the evening, then becoming mostly cloudy. A chance of showers and thunderstorms. Humid with lows in the upper 70s. Southeast winds 5 to 10 miles per hour. Chance of rain 40%. Saturday, mostly cloudy with a slight chance of showers and thunderstorms in the morning, then partly cloudy with a chance of showers and thunderstorms in the afternoon. Humid with highs in the lower 90s. South winds 5 to 10 miles per hour with gusts up to 20 miles per hour. Chance of rain 40%. Highest heat index readings up to 105. Saturday night, partly cloudy. Humid with lows in the upper 70s. South winds 5 to 10 miles per hour with gusts up to 20 miles per hour. Sunday, partly cloudy in the morning,
then clearing. Humid with highs in the mid-90s.

index readings up to 105. Tuesday night, mostly clear. Lows in the upper 70s. Wednesday, partly cloudy in the morning, then clearing. Highs in the mid-90s. Highest heat index readings up to 105. Wednesday night, mostly clear in the evening, then becoming partly cloudy. Lows in the mid-70s. Thursday, partly cloudy in the morning, then clearing. Highs in the mid-90s. 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The current time is 1:53 p.m. Central Daylight Time. The Austin NOAA Weather Radio Roundup. At 1 p.m. at Austin Bergstrom International, it was cloudy. The temperature was 86, the dew point 74, the relative humidity was 67%, producing a heat index of 94, the wind north at 14 miles an hour gusting to 25, and the pressure was 29.96 inches and rising. At Camp Mabry, it was cloudy. The temperature was 80, the dew point 70, the relative humidity was 71%, the wind northwest at 7 miles an hour, and the pressure was 29.99 inches and rising. At Pflugerville, Taylor cloudy 77, Lago Vista cloudy 74, Georgetown cloudy 76, San Marcos haze was reported 88, Burnett cloudy 74, Junction partly sunny 72, San Antonio cloudy 87, Corpus Christi partly sunny 90, Houston partly sunny 91. Once again at Austin Bergstrom it was 86, and at Camp Mabry it was 80. Elsewhere across the state, College Station partly sunny 88, Amarillo mostly sunny 77, Abilene partly sunny 72, Dallas-Fort Worth cloudy 78. Your weather synopsis for South Central Texas. Heat index values will remain elevated today as highs climb into the mid to upper 90s along with heat indices in the 100 to 112 range. A weak disturbance brings a return of thunderstorm chances Friday, and heavy rain will be a threat again through Saturday morning. Rain chances lower Saturday night, and drier weather is expected for most of next week. Your local forecast. Heat advisory in effect from noon today to 8 p.m. Central Daylight Time this evening. Today, mostly cloudy. A slight chance of showers and thunderstorms this morning, then a chance of showers and thunderstorms this afternoon. Highs in the lower 90s. East winds 5 to 10 miles per hour. Chance of rain 50%. Highest heat index readings up to 107. Tonight, partly cloudy in the evening, then becoming mostly cloudy. A chance of showers and thunderstorms. Humid with lows in the upper 70s. Southeast winds 5 to 10 miles per hour. Chance of rain 40%. Saturday, mostly cloudy with a slight chance of showers and thunderstorms in the morning, then partly cloudy with a chance of showers and thunderstorms in the afternoon. Humid with highs in the lower 90s. South winds 5 to 10 miles per hour with gusts up to 20 miles per hour. Chance of rain 40%. Highest heat index readings up to 105. Saturday night, partly cloudy. Humid with lows in the upper 70s. South winds 5 to 10 miles per hour with gusts up to 20 miles per hour. Sunday, partly cloudy in the morning, then clearing. Humid with highs in the mid-90s. South winds 10 to 15 miles per hour with gusts up to 30 miles per hour. Highest heat index readings up to 110. Sunday night, mostly clear in the evening, then becoming partly cloudy. Lows in the upper 70s. Highest heat index readings up to 105 early in the evening. Monday and Monday night, mostly clear. Highs in the mid-90s. Lows in the upper 70s. Highest heat index readings up to 110.
Tuesday, mostly

mostly cloudy in the morning, then clearing. Highs in the mid-90s. Highest heat index readings up to 105. Tuesday night, mostly clear. Lows in the upper 70s. Wednesday, partly cloudy in the morning, then clearing. Highs in the mid-90s. Highest heat index readings up to 105. Wednesday night, mostly clear in the evening, then becoming partly cloudy. Lows in the mid-70s. Thursday, partly cloudy in the morning, then clearing. Highs in the mid-90s. Heat advisory remains in effect until 8 p.m. Central Daylight Time this evening. What? Heat index values up to 109 expected. Where? A portion of South Central Texas. When? Until 8 p.m. Central Daylight Time this evening. Impacts. Hot temperatures and high humidity may cause heat illnesses. Drink plenty of fluids. Stay in an air-conditioned room. Stay out of the sun. And check up on relatives and neighbors. 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The current time is 1:58 p.m. Central Daylight Time. The Austin NOAA Weather Radio Roundup. At 1 p.m. at Austin Bergstrom International, it was cloudy. The temperature was 86, the dew point 74, the relative humidity was 67%, producing a heat index of 94, the wind north at 14 miles an hour gusting to 25, and the pressure was 29.96 inches and rising. At Camp Mabry, it was cloudy. The temperature was 80, the dew point 70, the relative humidity was 71%, the wind northwest at 7 miles an hour, and the pressure was 29.99 inches and rising. At Pflugerville, Taylor cloudy 77, Lago Vista cloudy 74, Georgetown cloudy 76, San Marcos haze was reported 88, Burnett cloudy 74, Junction partly sunny 72, San Antonio cloudy 87, Corpus Christi partly sunny 90, Houston partly sunny 91. Once again at Austin Bergstrom it was 86, and at Camp Mabry it was 80. Elsewhere across the state, College Station partly sunny 88, Amarillo mostly sunny 77, Abilene partly sunny 72, Dallas-Fort Worth cloudy 78. Your weather synopsis for South Central Texas. Heat index values will remain elevated today as highs climb into the mid to upper 90s along with heat indices in the 100 to 112 range. A weak disturbance brings a return of thunderstorm chances Friday, and heavy rain will be a threat again through Saturday morning. Rain chances lower Saturday night, and drier weather is expected for most of next week. Your local forecast. Heat advisory in effect from noon today to 8 p.m. Central Daylight Time this evening. Today, mostly cloudy. A slight chance of showers and thunderstorms this morning, then a chance of showers and thunderstorms this afternoon. Highs in the lower 90s. East winds 5 to 10 miles per hour. Chance of rain 50%. Highest heat index readings up to 107. Tonight, partly cloudy in the evening, then becoming mostly cloudy. A chance of showers and thunderstorms. Humid with lows in the upper 70s. Southeast winds 5 to 10 miles per hour. Chance of rain 40%. Saturday, mostly cloudy with a slight chance of showers and thunderstorms in the morning, then partly cloudy with a chance of showers and thunderstorms in the afternoon. Humid with highs in the lower 90s. South winds 5 to 10 miles per hour with gusts up to 20 miles per hour. Chance of rain 40%. Highest heat index readings up to 105. Saturday night, partly cloudy. Humid with lows in the upper 70s. South winds 5 to 10 miles per hour with gusts up to 20 miles per hour. Sunday, partly cloudy in the morning, then clearing. Humid with high

the mid-90s. South winds 10 to 15 miles per hour with gusts up to 30 miles per hour. Highest heat index readings up to 110. Sunday night, mostly clear in the evening, then becoming partly cloudy. Lows in the upper 70s. Highest heat index readings up to 105 early in the evening. Monday and Monday night, mostly clear. Highs in the mid-90s. Lows in the upper 70s. Highest heat index readings up to 110. Tuesday, mostly cloudy in the morning, then clearing. Highs in the mid-90s. Highest heat index readings up to 105. Tuesday night, mostly clear. Lows in the upper 70s. Wednesday, partly cloudy in the morning, then clearing. Highs in the mid-90s. Highest heat index readings up to 105. Wednesday night, mostly clear in the evening, then becoming partly cloudy. Lows in the mid-70s. Thursday, partly cloudy in the morning, then clearing. Highs in the mid-90s. The coastal waters forecast from Baffin Bay to Port Aransas out 20 nautical miles. Small craft should exercise caution. Today, southeast winds 15 to 20 knots. Seas 5 to 6 feet, occasionally to 8 feet. Wave detail, southeast 6 feet at 8 seconds. Tonight, southeast winds 15 to 20 knots. Seas 4 to 5 feet, occasionally to 6 feet. Wave detail, southeast 5 feet at 8 seconds. A slight chance of showers and thunderstorms after midnight. Saturday, southeast winds 10 to 15 knots. Seas 4 to 5 feet, occasionally to 6 feet. Wave detail, southeast 5 feet at 8 seconds. A slight chance of showers and thunderstorms. Saturday night, southeast winds 15 to 20 knots. Seas 4 to 5 feet, occasionally to 6 feet. Wave detail, southeast 5 feet at 7 seconds. A slight chance of showers and thunderstorms. Sunday, south winds around 20 knots with gusts up to 25 knots. Seas 5 to 6 feet, occasionally to 8 feet. Wave detail, southeast 6 feet at 7 seconds. Sunday night, south winds 20 to 25 knots. Seas 5 to 6 feet, occasionally to 8 feet. Wave detail, southeast 6 feet at 7 seconds. Monday, south winds 20 to 25 knots. Seas 5 to 7 feet, occasionally to 9 feet. Monday night, southeast winds 15 to 20 knots. Seas around 5 feet, occasionally to 6 feet. Tuesday, southeast winds 15 to 20 knots. Seas 4 to 5 feet, occasionally to 6 feet. Tuesday night, southeast winds around 15 knots. Seas around 4 feet, occasionally to 5 feet. Winds and seas higher and near thunderstorms. 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The current time is 2:06 p.m. Central Daylight Time. Your weather synopsis for South Central Texas. Heat index values will remain elevated today as highs climb into the mid to upper 90s along with heat indices in the 100 to 112 range. A weak disturbance brings a return of thunderstorm chances Friday, and heavy rain will be a threat again through Saturday morning. Rain chances lower Saturday night, and drier weather is expected for most of next week. Your local forecast. Heat advisory in effect from noon today to 8 p.m. Central Daylight Time this evening. Today, mostly cloudy. A slight chance of showers and thunderstorms this morning, then a chance of showers and thunderstorms this afternoon. Highs in the lower 90s. East winds 5 to 10 miles per hour. Chance of rain 50%. Highest heat index readings up to 107. Tonight, partly cloudy in the evening, then becoming mostly cloudy.

chance of showers and thunderstorms. Humid with lows in the upper 70s. Southeast winds 5 to 10 miles per hour. Chance of rain 40%. Saturday, mostly cloudy with a slight chance of showers and thunderstorms in the morning, then partly cloudy with a chance of showers and thunderstorms in the afternoon. Humid with highs in the lower 90s. South winds 5 to 10 miles per hour with gusts up to 20 miles per hour. Chance of rain 40%. Highest heat index readings up to 105. Saturday night, partly cloudy. Humid with lows in the upper 70s. South winds 5 to 10 miles per hour with gusts up to 20 miles per hour. Sunday, partly cloudy in the morning, then clearing. Humid with highs in the mid-90s. South winds 10 to 15 miles per hour with gusts up to 30 miles per hour. Highest heat index readings up to 110. Sunday night, mostly clear in the evening, then becoming partly cloudy. Lows in the upper 70s. Highest heat index readings up to 105 early in the evening. Monday and Monday night, mostly clear. Highs in the mid-90s. Lows in the upper 70s. Highest heat index readings up to 110. Tuesday, mostly cloudy in the morning, then clearing. Highs in the mid-90s. Highest heat index readings up to 105. Tuesday night, mostly clear. Lows in the upper 70s. Wednesday, partly cloudy in the morning, then clearing. Highs in the mid-90s. Highest heat index readings up to 105. Wednesday night, mostly clear in the evening, then becoming partly cloudy. Lows in the mid-70s. Thursday, partly cloudy in the morning, then clearing. Highs in the mid-90s. 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The current time is 2:09 p.m. Central Daylight Time. Your weather synopsis for South Central Texas. Heat index values will remain elevated today as highs climb into the mid to upper 90s along with heat indices in the 100 to 112 range. A weak disturbance brings a return of thunderstorm chances Friday, and heavy rain will be a threat again through Saturday morning. Rain chances lower Saturday night, and drier weather is expected for most of next week. Your local forecast. Heat advisory in effect from noon today to 8 p.m. Central Daylight Time this evening. Today, mostly cloudy. A slight chance of showers and thunderstorms this morning, then a chance of showers and thunderstorms this afternoon. Highs in the lower 90s. East winds 5 to 10 miles per hour. Chance of rain 50%. Highest heat index readings up to 107. Tonight, partly cloudy in the evening, then becoming mostly cloudy. A chance of showers and thunderstorms. Humid with lows in the upper 70s. Southeast winds 5 to 10 miles per hour. Chance of rain 40%. Saturday, mostly cloudy with a slight chance of showers and thunderstorms in the morning, then partly cloudy with a chance of showers and thunderstorms in the afternoon. Humid with highs in the lower 90s. South winds 5 to 10 miles per hour with gusts up to 20 miles per hour. Chance of rain 40%. Highest heat index readings up to 105. Saturday night, partly cloudy. Humid with lows in the upper 70s. South winds 5 to 10 miles per hour with gusts up to 20 miles per hour. Sunday, partly cloudy in the morning, then clearing. Humid with highs in the mid-90s. South winds 10 to 15 miles per hour with gusts up to 30 miles per hour. Highest heat index readings up to 110. Sunday night, mostly clear in the evening, then becoming partly cloudy. Lows in the upper 70s. Highest heat index readings up to 105 early in the evening. Monday and Monday night, mostly clear.

lows in the upper 70s. Highest heat index readings up to 110. Tuesday, mostly cloudy in the morning, then clearing. Highs in the mid-90s. Highest heat index readings up to 105. Tuesday night, mostly clear. Lows in the upper 70s. Wednesday, partly cloudy in the morning, then clearing. Highs in the mid-90s. Highest heat index readings up to 105. Wednesday night, mostly clear in the evening, then becoming partly cloudy. Lows in the mid-70s. Thursday, partly cloudy in the morning, then clearing. Highs in the mid-90s. Heat advisory remains in effect until 8 p.m. Central Daylight Time this evening. What? Heat index values up to 109 expected. Where? A portion of South Central Texas. When? Until 8 p.m. Central Daylight Time this evening. Impacts. Hot temperatures and high humidity may cause heat illnesses. Drink plenty of fluids, stay in an air-conditioned room, stay out of the sun, and check up on relatives and neighbors. 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The current time is 2:13 p.m. Central Daylight Time. The Austin NOAA Weather Radio Roundup. At 2 p.m. at Austin Bergstrom International, it was cloudy. The temperature was 85, the dew point 70, the relative humidity was 60%, the wind north at 13 miles an hour, and the pressure was 29.94 inches and falling. At Camp Mabry, it was cloudy. The temperature was 82, the dew point 70, the relative humidity was 66%, the wind variable at 7 miles an hour, and the pressure was 29.97 inches and falling. At Pflugerville, Taylor cloudy 79, Lago Vista cloudy 80, Georgetown cloudy 80, San Marcos Hays was reported 84, Burnett cloudy 77, Junction cloudy 74, San Antonio cloudy 85, Corpus Christi partly sunny 91, Houston partly sunny 92. Once again at Austin Bergstrom it was 85, and at Camp Mabry it was 82. Elsewhere across the state, College Station cloudy 89, Amarillo partly sunny 78, Abilene light rain was falling 75, Dallas-Fort Worth light rain was falling 78. Your weather synopsis for South Central Texas. Heat index values will remain elevated today as highs climb into the mid to upper 90s along with heat indices in the 100 to 112 range. A weak disturbance brings a return of thunderstorm chances Friday, and heavy rain will be a threat again through Saturday morning. Rain chances lower Saturday night, and drier weather is expected for most of next week. Your local forecast. Heat advisory in effect from noon today to 8 p.m. Central Daylight Time this evening. Today, mostly cloudy. A slight chance of showers and thunderstorms this morning, then a chance of showers and thunderstorms this afternoon. Highs in the lower 90s. East winds 5 to 10 miles per hour. Chance of rain 50%. Highest heat index readings up to 107. Tonight, partly cloudy in the evening, then becoming mostly cloudy. A chance of showers and thunderstorms. Humid with lows in the upper 70s. Southeast winds 5 to 10 miles per hour. Chance of rain 40%. Saturday, mostly cloudy with a slight chance of showers and thunderstorms in the morning, then partly cloudy with a chance of showers and thunderstorms in the afternoon. Humid with highs in the lower 90s. South winds 5 to 10 miles per hour with gusts up to 20 miles per hour. Chance of rain 40%. Highest heat index readings up to 105. Saturday night, partly cloudy. Humid with lows in the upper 70s. South winds 5 to 10 miles per hour with gusts up to 20 miles per hour.

are. Sunday, partly cloudy in the morning, then clearing. Humid with highs in the mid-90s. South winds 10 to 15 miles per hour with gusts up to 30 miles per hour. Highest heat index readings up to 110. Sunday night, mostly clear in the evening, then becoming partly cloudy. Lows in the upper 70s. Highest heat index readings up to 105 early in the evening. Monday and Monday night, mostly clear. Highs in the mid-90s. Lows in the upper 70s. Highest heat index readings up to 110. Tuesday, mostly cloudy in the morning, then clearing. Highs in the mid-90s. Highest heat index readings up to 105. Tuesday night, mostly clear. Lows in the upper 70s. Wednesday, partly cloudy in the morning, then clearing. Highs in the mid-90s. Highest heat index readings up to 105. Wednesday night, mostly clear in the evening, then becoming partly cloudy. Lows in the mid-70s. Thursday, partly cloudy in the morning, then clearing. Highs in the mid-90s. The Tropical Weather Outlook. For the North Atlantic, Caribbean Sea and the Gulf of America, offshore the east coast of the United States, remnants of Arthur, showers and thunderstorms located near the southeastern United States coast and adjacent offshore waters are associated with a trough of low pressure, the remnants of Arthur. Strong upper-level winds and interaction with a nearby frontal system are expected to limit any subtropical or tropical development of this system tonight while it moves northeastward at 25 to 30 miles per hour over the western Atlantic Ocean. By early Saturday, the system is forecast to merge with the front while it continues northeastward over cooler waters. More information on this system, including gale warnings, is available in high seas forecasts issued by the National Weather Service under OIPS header NFDHSFAT1, WMO header FZNT1KWBC, and online at ocean.weather.gov/shtml/NFDHSFAT1.php. Formation chance through 48 hours, low, near 0%. Formation chance through 7 days, low, near 0%. 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The current time is 2:20 p.m. Central Daylight Time. The Austin NOAA Weather Radio Roundup, at 2 p.m. at Austin Bergstrom International, it was cloudy. The temperature was 85, the dew point 70, the relative humidity was 60%, the wind north at 13 miles an hour, and the pressure was 29.94 inches and falling. At Camp Mabry, it was cloudy. The temperature was 82, the dew point 70, the relative humidity was 66%, the wind variable at 7 miles an hour, and the pressure was 29.97 inches and falling. At Pflugerville, Taylor cloudy 79, Lago Vista cloudy 80, Georgetown cloudy 80, San Marcos haze was reported 84, Burnett cloudy 77, Junction cloudy 74, San Antonio cloudy 85, Corpus Christi partly sunny 91, Houston partly sunny 92. Once again at Austin Bergstrom it was 85, and at Camp Mabry it was 82. Elsewhere across the state, College Station cloudy 89. Amarillo partly sunny 78. Abilene light rain was falling 75. Dallas-Fort Worth light rain was falling 78. Your weather synopsis for South Central Texas. Heat index values will remain elevated today as highs climb into the mid to upper 90s along with heat indices in the 100 to 112 range. A weak disturbance brings a return of thunderstorm chances Friday, and heavy rain will be a threat again through Saturday morning. Rain chances lower Saturday night, and drier weather is expected for most of next week. Your local forecast. Heat advisory in effect from

Today to 8 p.m. Central Daylight Time this evening. Today, mostly cloudy. A slight chance of showers and thunderstorms this morning, then a chance of showers and thunderstorms this afternoon. Highs in the lower 90s. East winds 5 to 10 miles per hour. Chance of rain 50%. Highest heat index readings up to 107. Tonight, partly cloudy in the evening, then becoming mostly cloudy. A chance of showers and thunderstorms. Humid with lows in the upper 70s. Southeast winds 5 to 10 miles per hour. Chance of rain 40%. Saturday, mostly cloudy with a slight chance of showers and thunderstorms in the morning, then partly cloudy with a chance of showers and thunderstorms in the afternoon. Humid with highs in the lower 90s. South winds 5 to 10 miles per hour with gusts up to 20 miles per hour. Chance of rain 40%. Highest heat index readings up to 105. Saturday night, partly cloudy. Humid with lows in the upper 70s. South winds 5 to 10 miles per hour with gusts up to 20 miles per hour. Sunday, partly cloudy in the morning, then clearing. Humid with highs in the mid-90s. South winds 10 to 15 miles per hour with gusts up to 30 miles per hour. Highest heat index readings up to 110. Sunday night, mostly clear in the evening, then becoming partly cloudy. Lows in the upper 70s. Highest heat index readings up to 105 early in the evening. Monday and Monday night, mostly clear. Highs in the mid-90s. Lows in the upper 70s. Highest heat index readings up to 110. Tuesday, mostly cloudy in the morning, then clearing. Highs in the mid-90s. Highest heat index readings up to 105. Tuesday night, mostly clear. Lows in the upper 70s. Wednesday, partly cloudy in the morning, then clearing. Highs in the mid-90s. Highest heat index readings up to 105. Wednesday night, mostly clear in the evening, then becoming partly cloudy. Lows in the mid-70s. Thursday, partly cloudy in the morning, then clearing. Highs in the mid-90s. 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The current time is 2:25 p.m. Central Daylight Time. The Austin NOAA Weather Radio Roundup, at 2 p.m. at Austin Bergstrom International, it was cloudy. The temperature was 85, the dew point 70, the relative humidity was 60%, the wind north at 13 miles an hour, and the pressure was 29.94 inches and falling. At Camp Mabry, it was cloudy. The temperature was 82, the dew point 70, the relative humidity was 66%, the wind variable at 7 miles an hour, and the pressure was 29.97 inches and falling. At Pflugerville, Taylor cloudy 79, Lago Vista cloudy 80, Georgetown cloudy 80, San Marcos haze was reported 84, Burnett cloudy 77, Junction cloudy 74, San Antonio cloudy 85, Corpus Christi partly sunny 91, Houston partly sunny 92. Once again at Austin Bergstrom it was 85, and at Camp Mabry it was 82. Elsewhere across the state, College Station cloudy 89. Amarillo partly sunny 78. Abilene light rain was falling 75. Dallas-Fort Worth light rain was falling 78. Your weather synopsis for South Central Texas. Heat index values will remain elevated today as highs climb into the mid to upper 90s along with heat indices in the 100 to 112 range. A weak disturbance brings a return of thunderstorm chances Friday, and heavy rain will be a threat again through Saturday morning. Rain chances lower Saturday night, and drier weather is expected for most of next week. Your local forecast.

heat advisory in effect from noon today to 8 p.m. Central Daylight Time this evening. Today, mostly cloudy. A slight chance of showers and thunderstorms this morning, then a chance of showers and thunderstorms this afternoon. Highs in the lower 90s. East winds 5 to 10 miles per hour. Chance of rain 50%. Highest heat index readings up to 107. Tonight, partly cloudy in the evening, then becoming mostly cloudy. A chance of showers and thunderstorms. Humid with lows in the upper 70s. Southeast winds 5 to 10 miles per hour. Chance of rain 40%. Saturday, mostly cloudy with a slight chance of showers and thunderstorms in the morning, then partly cloudy with a chance of showers and thunderstorms in the afternoon. Humid with highs in the lower 90s. South winds 5 to 10 miles per hour with gusts up to 20 miles per hour. Chance of rain 40%. Highest heat index readings up to 105. Saturday night, partly cloudy. Humid with lows in the upper 70s. South winds 5 to 10 miles per hour with gusts up to 20 miles per hour. Sunday, partly cloudy in the morning, then clearing. Humid with highs in the mid-90s. South winds 10 to 15 miles per hour with gusts up to 30 miles per hour. Highest heat index readings up to 110. Sunday night, mostly clear in the evening, then becoming partly cloudy. Lows in the upper 70s. Highest heat index readings up to 105 early in the evening. Monday and Monday night, mostly clear. Highs in the mid-90s. Lows in the upper 70s. Highest heat index readings up to 110. Tuesday, mostly cloudy in the morning, then clearing. Highs in the mid-90s. Highest heat index readings up to 105. Tuesday night, mostly clear. Lows in the upper 70s. Wednesday, partly cloudy in the morning, then clearing. Highs in the mid-90s. Highest heat index readings up to 105. Wednesday night, mostly clear in the evening, then becoming partly cloudy. Lows in the mid-70s. Thursday, partly cloudy in the morning, then clearing. Highs in the mid-90s. Heat advisory remains in effect until 8 p.m. Central Daylight Time this evening. What? Heat index values up to 109 expected. Where? A portion of South Central Texas. When? Until 8 p.m. Central Daylight Time this evening. Impacts. Hot temperatures and high humidity may cause heat illnesses. Drink plenty of fluids. Stay in an air-conditioned room. Stay out of the sun. And check up on relatives and neighbors. 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The current time is 2:30 p.m. Central Daylight Time. The Austin NOAA Weather Radio Roundup. At 2 p.m. at Austin Bergstrom International, it was cloudy. The temperature was 85, the dew point 70, the relative humidity was 60%, the wind north at 13 miles an hour, and the pressure was 29.94 inches and falling. At Camp Mabry, it was cloudy. The temperature was 82, the dew point 70, the relative humidity was 66%, the wind variable at 7 miles an hour, and the pressure was 29.97 inches and falling. At Pflugerville, Taylor cloudy 79, Lago Vista cloudy 80, Georgetown cloudy 80, San Marcos haze was reported 84, Burnett cloudy 77, Junction cloudy 74, San Antonio cloudy 85, Corpus Christi partly sunny 91, Houston partly sunny 92. Once again at Austin Bergstrom it was 85, and at Camp Mabry it was 82. Elsewhere across the state, College Station cloudy 89, Amarillo partly sunny 78, Abilene light rain was falling 75.

Dallas-Fort Worth light rain was falling 78. The coastal waters forecast from Baffin Bay to Port Aransas out 20 nautical miles. Tonight, southeast winds around 15 knots with gusts up to 20 knots, becoming south with gusts up to 20 knots after midnight. Seas 4 to 5 feet, occasionally to 6 feet. Wave detail, southeast 5 feet at 8 seconds. A slight chance of showers and thunderstorms late. Saturday, southeast winds 10 to 15 knots. Seas 4 to 5 feet, occasionally to 6 feet. Wave detail, southeast 5 feet at 7 seconds. A slight chance of showers and thunderstorms. Saturday night, southeast winds 15 to 20 knots, southeast 5 feet at 7 seconds. A slight chance of showers and thunderstorms. Saturday night, southeast winds 15 to 20 knots. Seas 4 to 5 feet, occasionally to 6 feet. Wave detail, southeast 5 feet at 7 seconds. A slight chance of showers and thunderstorms. Sunday, south winds around 20 knots with gusts up to 25 knots. Seas 5 to 6 feet, occasionally to 8 feet. Wave detail, southeast 6 feet at 7 seconds. Sunday night, south winds 20 to 25 knots. Seas 5 to 6 feet, occasionally to 8 feet. Wave detail, southeast 6 feet at 7 seconds. Monday, south winds 20 to 25 knots. Seas 5 to 6 feet, occasionally to 8 feet. Wave detail, southeast 6 feet at 7 seconds. Monday night, southeast winds 15 to 20 knots with gusts up to 25 knots. Seas around 5 feet, occasionally to 6 feet. Tuesday, southeast winds 15 to 20 knots. Seas 4 to 5 feet, occasionally to 6 feet. Tuesday night, southeast winds 15 to 20 knots. Seas around 4 feet, occasionally to 5 feet. Wednesday, south winds 10 to 15 knots. Seas 3 to 4 feet, occasionally to 5 feet. Wednesday night, southeast winds 10 to 15 knots. Seas 3 to 4 feet, occasionally to 5 feet. Winds and seas higher and near thunderstorms. 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The current time is 2:35 p.m. Central Daylight Time. The Austin NOAA Weather Radio Roundup, at 2 p.m. at Austin Bergstrom International, it was cloudy. The temperature was 85, the dew point 70, the relative humidity was 60%, the wind north at 13 miles an hour, and the pressure was 29.94 inches and falling. At Camp Mabry, it was cloudy. The temperature was 82, the dew point 70, the relative humidity was 66%, the wind variable at 7 miles an hour, and the pressure was 29.97 inches and falling. At Pflugerville, Taylor cloudy 79, Lago Vista cloudy 80, Georgetown cloudy 80, San Marcos haze was reported 84, Burnett cloudy 77, Junction cloudy 74, San Antonio cloudy 85, Corpus Christi partly sunny 91, Houston partly sunny 92. Once again at Austin Bergstrom it was 85, and at Camp Mabry it was 82. Elsewhere across the state, College Station cloudy 89. Amarillo partly sunny 78. Abilene light rain was falling 75. Dallas-Fort Worth light rain was falling 78. Your weather synopsis for South Central Texas. Heat index values will remain elevated today as highs climb into the mid to upper 90s along with heat indices in the 100 to 112 range. A weak disturbance brings a return of thunderstorm chances Friday, and heavy rain will be a threat again through Saturday morning. Rain chances lower Saturday night, and drier weather is expected for most of next week. Your local forecast.

heat advisory in effect from noon today to 8 p.m. Central Daylight Time this evening. Today, mostly cloudy. A slight chance of showers and thunderstorms this morning, then a chance of showers and thunderstorms this afternoon. Highs in the lower 90s. East winds 5 to 10 miles per hour. Chance of rain 50%. Highest heat index readings up to 107. Tonight, partly cloudy in the evening, then becoming mostly cloudy. A chance of showers and thunderstorms. Humid with lows in the upper 70s. Southeast winds 5 to 10 miles per hour. Chance of rain 40%. Saturday, mostly cloudy with a slight chance of showers and thunderstorms in the morning, then partly cloudy with a chance of showers and thunderstorms in the afternoon. Humid with highs in the lower 90s. South winds 5 to 10 miles per hour with gusts up to 20 miles per hour. Chance of rain 40%. Highest heat index readings up to 105. Saturday night, partly cloudy. Humid with lows in the upper 70s. South winds 5 to 10 miles per hour with gusts up to 20 miles per hour. Sunday, partly cloudy in the morning, then clearing. Humid with highs in the mid-90s. South winds 10 to 15 miles per hour with gusts up to 30 miles per hour. Highest heat index readings up to 110. Sunday night, mostly clear in the evening, then becoming partly cloudy. Lows in the upper 70s. Highest heat index readings up to 105 early in the evening. Monday and Monday night, mostly clear. Highs in the mid-90s. Lows in the upper 70s. Highest heat index readings up to 110. Tuesday, mostly cloudy in the morning, then clearing. Highs in the mid-90s. Highest heat index readings up to 105. Tuesday night, mostly clear. Lows in the upper 70s. Wednesday, partly cloudy in the morning, then clearing. Highs in the mid-90s. Highest heat index readings up to 105. Wednesday night, mostly clear in the evening, then becoming partly cloudy. Lows in the mid-70s. Thursday, partly cloudy in the morning, then clearing. Highs in the mid-90s. Your local forecast. This afternoon, mostly cloudy with a chance of showers and thunderstorms. Near steady temperature in the upper 80s. Northeast winds 5 to 10 miles per hour. Chance of rain 50%. Highest heat index readings up to 106. Tonight, mostly cloudy with a slight chance of thunderstorms. A chance of showers, mainly in the evening. Humid with lows in the upper 70s. Southeast winds 5 to 10 miles per hour. Chance of rain 40%. Saturday, mostly cloudy with a slight chance of showers and thunderstorms in the morning, then partly cloudy with a chance of showers and thunderstorms in the afternoon. Humid with highs in the lower 90s. Southeast winds 5 to 10 miles per hour. Chance of rain 40%. Highest heat index readings up to 105. Saturday night, mostly clear in the evening, then becoming mostly cloudy. Humid with lows in the upper 70s. South winds 5 to 10 miles per hour with gusts up to 20 miles per hour. Sunday, partly cloudy in the morning, then clearing. Humid with highs in the mid-90s. South winds 10 to 15 miles per hour with gusts up to 25 miles per hour. Highest heat index readings up to 110. Sunday night, mostly clear in the evening, then becoming partly cloudy. Lows in the upper 70s. Highest heat index readings up to 105 early in the evening. Monday and Monday night, mostly clear. Highs in the upper 90s. Lows in the upper 70s. Highest heat index readings up to 110. Tuesday, mostly cloudy in the morning, then clearing. Highs in the mid-90s. Highest heat index readings up to 105. Tuesday night, mostly clear. Lows in the upper 70s.

Wednesday, partly cloudy in the morning, then clearing. Highs in the mid-90s. Wednesday night, mostly clear in the evening, then becoming partly cloudy. Lows in the mid-70s. Thursday, partly cloudy in the morning, then clearing. Highs in the mid-90s. 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The current time is 2:42 p.m. Central Daylight Time. The Austin NOAA Weather Radio Roundup. At 2 p.m. at Austin Bergstrom International, it was cloudy. The temperature was 85, the dew point 70, the relative humidity was 60%, the wind north at 13 miles an hour, and the pressure was 29.94 inches and falling. At Camp Mabry, it was cloudy. The temperature was 82, the dew point 70, the relative humidity was 66%, the wind variable at 7 miles an hour, and the pressure was 29.97 inches and falling. At Pflugerville, Taylor cloudy 79, Lago Vista cloudy 80, Georgetown cloudy 80, San Marcos Hays was reported 84, Burnett cloudy 77, Junction cloudy 74, San Antonio cloudy 85, Corpus Christi partly sunny 91, Houston partly sunny 92. Once again at Austin Bergstrom it was 85, and at Camp Mabry it was 82. Elsewhere across the state, College Station cloudy 89, Amarillo partly sunny 78, Abilene light rain was falling 75, Dallas-Fort Worth light rain was falling 78. Heat advisory remains in effect until 8 p.m. Central Daylight Time this evening. What? Heat index values up to 109 expected. Where? A portion of South Central Texas. When? Until 8 p.m. Central Daylight Time this evening. Impacts. Hot temperatures and high humidity may cause heat illnesses. Drink plenty of fluids. Stay in an air-conditioned room. Stay out of the sun. And check up on relatives and neighbors. Your weather synopsis for South Central Texas. Heat index values will remain elevated today as highs climb into the mid to upper 90s along with heat indices in the 100 to 112 range. A weak disturbance brings a return of thunderstorm chances Friday, and heavy rain will be a threat again through Saturday morning. Rain chances lower Saturday night, and drier weather is expected for most of next week. Your local forecast. This afternoon, mostly cloudy with a chance of showers and thunderstorms. Near steady temperature in the upper 80s. Northeast winds 5 to 10 miles per hour. Chance of rain 50%. Highest heat index readings up to 106. Tonight, mostly cloudy with a slight chance of thunderstorms. A chance of showers, mainly in the evening. Humid with lows in the upper 70s. Southeast winds 5 to 10 miles per hour. Chance of rain 40%. Saturday, mostly cloudy with a slight chance of showers and thunderstorms in the morning, then partly cloudy with a chance of showers and thunderstorms in the afternoon. Humid with highs in the lower 90s. Southeast winds 5 to 10 miles per hour. Chance of rain 40%. Highest heat index readings up to 105. Saturday night, mostly clear in the evening, then becoming mostly cloudy. Humid with lows in the upper 70s. South winds 5 to 10 miles per hour with gusts up to 20 miles per hour. Sunday, partly cloudy in the morning, then clearing. Humid with highs in the mid-90s. South winds 10 to 15 miles per hour with gusts up to 25 miles per hour. Highest heat index readings up to 110. Sunday night, mostly clear in the evening, then becoming partly cloudy. Lows in the upper 70s. Highest heat index readings up to 105 early in the evening. Monday and Monday night, mostly clear. Highs in the upper 90s. Lows in

upper 70s. Highest heat index readings up to 110. Tuesday, mostly cloudy in the morning, then clearing. Highs in the mid-90s. Highest heat index readings up to 105. Tuesday night, mostly clear. Lows in the upper 70s. Wednesday, partly cloudy in the morning, then clearing. Highs in the mid-90s. Wednesday night, mostly clear in the evening, then becoming partly cloudy. Lows in the mid-70s. Thursday, partly cloudy in the morning, then clearing. Highs in the mid-90s. The Tropical Weather Outlook. For the North Atlantic, Caribbean Sea, and the Gulf of America, offshore the east coast of the United States, remnants of Arthur, showers and thunderstorms located near the southeastern United States coast and adjacent offshore waters are associated with a trough of low pressure, the remnants of Arthur. Strong upper-level winds and interaction with a nearby frontal system are expected to limit any subtropical or tropical development of this system tonight while it moves northeastward at 25 to 30 miles per hour over the western Atlantic Ocean. By early Saturday, the system is forecast to merge with the front while it continues northeastward over cooler waters. More information on this system, including gale warnings, is available in high seas forecast issued by the National Weather Service under OIPS header NFDHSFAT1, WMO header FZNT1KWBC, and online at ocean.weather.gov/shtml/NFDHSFAT1.php. Formation chance through 48 hours, low, near 0%. Formation chance through 7 days, low, near 0%. 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The current time is 2:49 p.m. Central Daylight Time. The Austin NOAA Weather Radio Roundup, at 2 p.m. at Austin Bergstrom International, it was cloudy. The temperature was 85, the dew point 70, the relative humidity was 60%, the wind north at 13 miles an hour, and the pressure was 29.94 inches and falling. At Camp Mabry, it was cloudy. The temperature was 82, the dew point 70, the relative humidity was 66%, the wind variable at 7 miles an hour, and the pressure was 29.97 inches and falling. At Pflugerville, Taylor cloudy 79, Lago Vista cloudy 80, Georgetown cloudy 80, San Marcos haze was reported 84, Burnett cloudy 77, Junction cloudy 74, San Antonio cloudy 85, Corpus Christi partly sunny 91, Houston partly sunny 92. Once again at Austin Bergstrom it was 85, and at Camp Mabry it was 82. Elsewhere across the state, College Station cloudy 89. Amarillo partly sunny 78. Abilene light rain was falling 75. Dallas-Fort Worth light rain was falling 78. Your weather synopsis for South Central Texas. Heat index values will remain elevated today as highs climb into the mid to upper 90s along with heat indices in the 100 to 112 range. A weak disturbance brings a return of thunderstorm chances Friday, and heavy rain will be a threat again through Saturday morning. Rain chances lower Saturday night, and drier weather is expected for most of next week. Your local forecast. This afternoon, mostly cloudy with a chance of showers and thunderstorms. Near steady temperature in the upper 80s. Northeast winds 5 to 10 miles per hour. Chance of rain 50%. Highest heat index readings up to 106. Tonight, mostly cloudy with a slight chance of thunderstorms. A chance of showers, mainly in the evening. Humid with lows in the upper 70s. Southeast winds 5 to 10 miles per hour. Chance of rain 40%. Saturday, mostly cloudy with a slight chance of showers and thunderstorms in the morning, then partly cloudy.

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It was cloudy. The temperature was 85, the dew point 70, the relative humidity was 60%, the wind north at 12 miles an hour, and the pressure was 29.93 inches and falling. At Camp Mabry, it was cloudy. The temperature was 84, the dew point 69, the relative humidity was 60%, the wind north at 9 miles an hour, and the pressure was 29.95 inches and falling. At Pflugerville, Taylor, cloudy, 81. Lago Vista, cloudy, 81. Georgetown, cloudy, 82. San Marcos, haze was reported, 85. Burnett, cloudy, 78. Junction, cloudy, 79. San Antonio, partly sunny, 88. Corpus Christi, cloudy, 91. Houston, partly sunny, 92. Once again at Austin Bergstrom, it was 85, and at Camp Mabry, it was 84. Elsewhere across the state, College Station, cloudy, 89. Amarillo, sunny, 83. Abilene, cloudy, 78. Dallas, Fort Worth, rain and fog were reported, 74. Your weather synopsis for South Central Texas. Heat index values will remain elevated today as highs climb into the mid to upper 90s along with heat indices in the 100 to 112 range. A weak disturbance brings a return of thunderstorm chances Friday, and heavy rain will be a threat again through Saturday morning. Rain chances lower Saturday night, and drier weather is expected for most of next week. Your local forecast. This afternoon, mostly cloudy with a chance of showers and thunderstorms. Near steady temperature in the upper 80s. Northeast winds 5 to 10 miles per hour. Chance of rain 50%. Highest heat index readings up to 106. Tonight, mostly cloudy with a slight chance of thunderstorms. A chance of showers, mainly in the evening. Humid with lows in the upper 70s. Southeast winds 5 to 10 miles per hour. Chance of rain 40%. Saturday, mostly cloudy with a slight chance of showers and thunderstorms in the morning, then partly cloudy with a chance of showers and thunderstorms in the afternoon. Humid with highs in the lower 90s. Southeast winds 5 to 10 miles per hour. Chance of rain 40%. Highest heat index readings up to 105. Saturday night, mostly clear in the evening, then becoming mostly cloudy. Humid with lows in the upper 70s. South winds 5 to 10 miles per hour with gusts up to 20 miles per hour. Sunday, partly cloudy in the morning, then clearing. Humid with highs in the mid-90s. South winds 10 to 15 miles per hour with gusts up to 25 miles per hour. Highest heat index readings up to 110. Sunday night, mostly clear in the evening, then becoming partly cloudy. Lows in the upper 70s. Highest heat index readings up to 105 early in the evening. Monday and Monday night, mostly clear. Highs in the upper 90s. Lows in the upper 70s. Highest heat index readings up to 110. Tuesday, mostly cloudy in the morning, then clearing. Highs in the mid-90s. Highest heat index readings up to 105. Tuesday night, mostly clear. Lows in the upper 70s. Wednesday, partly cloudy in the morning, then clearing. Highs in the mid-90s. Wednesday night, mostly clear in the evening, then becoming partly cloudy. Lows in the mid-70s. Thursday, partly cloudy in the morning, then clearing. Highs in the mid-90s. Heat advisory remains in effect until 8 p.m. Central Daylight Time this evening. What? Heat index values up to 109 expected. Where?

portion of South Central Texas. When, until 8 p.m. Central Daylight Time this evening. Impacts, hot temperatures and high humidity may cause heat illnesses. Drink plenty of fluids, stay in an air-conditioned room, stay out of the sun, and check up on relatives and neighbors. 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The current time is 3:59 p.m. Central Daylight Time. The Austin NOAA Weather Radio Roundup at 3 p.m. at Austin Bergstrom International. It was cloudy. The temperature was 85, the dew point 70, the relative humidity was 60%, the wind north at 12 miles an hour, and the pressure was 29.93 inches and falling. At Camp Mabry, it was cloudy. The temperature was 84, the dew point 69, the relative humidity was 60%, the wind north at 9 miles an hour, and the pressure was 29.95 inches and falling. At Pflugerville, Taylor cloudy 81, Lago Vista cloudy 81, Georgetown cloudy 82, San Marcos Hays was reported 85, Burnett cloudy 78, Junction cloudy 79, San Antonio partly sunny 88, Corpus Christi cloudy 91, Houston partly sunny 92. Once again at Austin Bergstrom it was 85, and at Camp Mabry it was 84. Elsewhere across the state, College Station cloudy 89, Amarillo sunny 83, Abilene cloudy 78, Dallas, Fort Worth rain and fog were reported 74. Your weather synopsis for South Central Texas. Heat index values will remain elevated today as highs climb into the mid to upper 90s along with heat indices in the 100 to 112 range. A weak disturbance brings a return of thunderstorm chances Friday, and heavy rain will be a threat again through Saturday morning. Rain chances lower Saturday night, and drier weather is expected for most of next week. The coastal waters forecast from Baffin Bay to Port Aransas out 20 nautical miles. Tonight, southeast winds around 15 knots with gusts up to 20 knots, becoming south with gusts up to 20 knots after midnight. Seas 4 to 5 feet, occasionally to 6 feet. Wave detail, southeast 5 feet at 8 seconds. A slight chance of showers and thunderstorms late. Saturday, southeast winds 10 to 15 knots. Seas 4 to 5 feet, occasionally to 6 feet. Wave detail, southeast 5 feet at 7 seconds. A slight chance of showers and thunderstorms. Saturday night, southeast winds 15 to 20 knots. Seas 4 to 5 feet, occasionally to 6 feet. Wave detail, southeast 5 feet at 7 seconds. A slight chance of showers and thunderstorms. Sunday, south winds around 20 knots with gusts up to 25 knots. Seas 5 to 6 feet, occasionally to 8 feet. Wave detail, southeast 6 feet at 7 seconds. Sunday night, south winds 20 to 25 knots. Seas 5 to 6 feet, occasionally to 8 feet. Wave detail, southeast 6 feet at 7 seconds. Monday, south winds 20 to 25 knots. Seas 5 to 6 feet, occasionally to 8 feet. Wave detail, southeast 6 feet at 7 seconds. Monday night, southeast winds 15 to 20 knots with gusts up to 25 knots. Seas around 5 feet, occasionally to 6 feet. Tuesday, southeast winds 15 to 20 knots. Seas 4 to 5 feet, occasionally to 6 feet. Tuesday night, southeast winds 15 to 20 knots. Seas around 4 feet, occasionally to 5 feet. Wednesday, south winds 10 to 15 knots. Seas 3 to 4 feet, occasionally to 5 feet. Wednesday night, southeast winds 10 to 15 knots. Seas 3 to 4 feet, occasionally to 5 feet. Winds and seas higher and near 30.

This afternoon, mostly cloudy with a chance of showers and thunderstorms. Near steady temperature in the upper 80s. Northeast winds 5 to 10 miles per hour. Chance of rain 50%. Highest heat index readings up to 106. Tonight, mostly cloudy with a slight chance of thunderstorms. A chance of showers, mainly in the evening. Humid with lows in the upper 70s. Southeast winds 5 to 10 miles per hour. Chance of rain 40%. Saturday, mostly cloudy with a slight chance of showers and thunderstorms in the morning, then partly cloudy with a chance of showers and thunderstorms in the afternoon. Humid with highs in the lower 90s. Southeast winds 5 to 10 miles per hour. Chance of rain 40%. Highest heat index readings up to 105. Saturday night, mostly clear in the evening, then becoming mostly cloudy. Humid with lows in the upper 70s. South winds 5 to 10 miles per hour with gusts up to 20 miles per hour. Sunday, partly cloudy in the morning, then clearing. Humid with highs in the mid-90s. South winds 10 to 15 miles per hour with gusts up to 25 miles per hour. Highest heat index readings up to 110. Sunday night, mostly clear in the evening, then becoming partly cloudy. Lows in the upper 70s. Highest heat index readings up to 105 early in the evening. Monday and Monday night, mostly clear. Highs in the upper 90s. Lows in the upper 70s. Highest heat index readings up to 110. Tuesday, mostly cloudy in the morning, then clearing. Highs in the mid-90s. Highest heat index readings up to 105. Tuesday night, mostly clear. Lows in the upper 70s. Wednesday, partly cloudy in the morning, then clearing. Highs in the mid-90s. Wednesday night, mostly clear in the evening, then becoming partly cloudy. Lows in the mid-70s. Thursday, partly cloudy in the morning, then clearing. Highs in the mid-90s. 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The current time is 4:06 p.m. Central Daylight Time. Your weather synopsis for South Central Texas. Heat index values will remain elevated today as highs climb into the mid to upper 90s along with heat indices in the 100 to 112 range. A weak disturbance brings a return of thunderstorm chances Friday, and heavy rain will be a threat again through Saturday morning. Rain chances lower Saturday night, and drier weather is expected for most of next week. Your local forecast. This afternoon, mostly cloudy with a chance of showers and thunderstorms. Near steady temperature in the upper 80s. Northeast winds 5 to 10 miles per hour. Chance of rain 50%. Highest heat index readings up to 106. Tonight, mostly cloudy with a slight chance of thunderstorms. A chance of showers, mainly in the evening. Humid with lows in the upper 70s. Southeast winds 5 to 10 miles per hour. Chance of rain 40%. Saturday, mostly cloudy with a slight chance of showers and thunderstorms in the morning, then partly cloudy with a chance of showers and thunderstorms in the afternoon. Humid with highs in the lower 90s. Southeast winds 5 to 10 miles per hour. Chance of rain 40%. Highest heat index readings up to 105. Saturday night, mostly clear in the evening, then becoming mostly cloudy. Humid with lows in the upper 70s. South winds 5 to 10 miles per hour with gusts up to 20 miles per hour. Sunday, partly cloudy in the morning, then clearing. Humid with highs in the mid-90s. South winds 10 to 15 miles per hour with gusts up to 25 miles per hour. Highest heat index readings up to 110.

Sunday night, mostly clear in the evening, then becoming partly cloudy. Lows in the upper 70s. Highest heat index readings up to 105 early in the evening. Monday and Monday night, mostly clear. Highs in the upper 90s. Lows in the upper 70s. Highest heat index readings up to 110. Tuesday, mostly cloudy in the morning, then clearing. Highs in the mid-90s. Highest heat index readings up to 105. Tuesday night, mostly clear. Lows in the upper 70s. Wednesday, partly cloudy in the morning, then clearing. Highs in the mid-90s. Wednesday night, mostly clear in the evening, then becoming partly cloudy. Lows in the mid-70s. Thursday, partly cloudy in the morning, then clearing. Highs in the mid-90s. 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The current time is 4:10 p.m. Central Daylight Time. Your weather synopsis for South Central Texas. Heat index values will remain elevated today as highs climb into the mid to upper 90s along with heat indices in the 100 to 112 range. A weak disturbance brings a return of thunderstorm chances Friday, and heavy rain will be a threat again through Saturday morning. Rain chances lower Saturday night, and drier weather is expected for most of next week. Your local forecast. This afternoon, mostly cloudy with a chance of showers and thunderstorms. Near steady temperature in the upper 80s. Northeast winds 5 to 10 miles per hour. Chance of rain 50%. Highest heat index readings up to 106. Tonight, mostly cloudy with a slight chance of thunderstorms. A chance of showers, mainly in the evening. Humid with lows in the upper 70s. Southeast winds 5 to 10 miles per hour. Chance of rain 40%. Saturday, mostly cloudy with a slight chance of showers and thunderstorms in the morning, then partly cloudy with a chance of showers and thunderstorms in the afternoon. Humid with highs in the lower 90s. Southeast winds 5 to 10 miles per hour. Chance of rain 40%. Highest heat index readings up to 105. Saturday night, mostly clear in the evening, then becoming mostly cloudy. Humid with lows in the upper 70s. South winds 5 to 10 miles per hour with gusts up to 20 miles per hour. Sunday, partly cloudy in the morning, then clearing. Humid with highs in the mid-90s. South winds 10 to 15 miles per hour with gusts up to 25 miles per hour. Highest heat index readings up to 110. Sunday night, mostly clear in the evening, then becoming partly cloudy. Lows in the upper 70s. Highest heat index readings up to 105 early in the evening. Monday and Monday night, mostly clear. Highs in the upper 90s. Lows in the upper 70s. Highest heat index readings up to 110. Tuesday, mostly cloudy in the morning, then clearing. Highs in the mid-90s. Highest heat index readings up to 105. Tuesday night, mostly clear. Lows in the upper 70s. Wednesday, partly cloudy in the morning, then clearing. Highs in the mid-90s. Wednesday night, mostly clear in the evening, then becoming partly cloudy. Lows in the mid-70s. Thursday, partly cloudy in the morning, then clearing. Highs in the mid-90s. Heat advisory remains in effect until 8 p.m. Central Daylight Time this evening. What? Heat index values up to 109 expected. Where? A portion of South Central Texas. When? Until 8 p.m. Central Daylight Time this evening. Impacts. Hot temperatures and high humidity may cause heat illnesses. Drink plenty of fluids, stay in an air-conditioned room, stay out of the sun, and check up on relatives and neighbors.

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The current time is 4:14 p.m. Central Daylight Time. The Austin NOAA Weather Radio Roundup. At 4 p.m. the report from Austin Bergstrom International was not available. At Camp Mabry, it was partly sunny. The temperature was 86, the dew point 71, the relative humidity was 60%, producing a heat index of 91, and the pressure was 29.90 inches and falling. At Pflugerville, Taylor partly sunny 81. Lago Vista partly sunny 82. The report from Georgetown was not available. The report from Burnett was not available. Junction cloudy 78. San Antonio partly sunny 87. Corpus Christi cloudy 90. The report from Houston was not available. And at Camp Mabry it was 86. Elsewhere across the state, the report from College Station was not available. The report from Amarillo was not available. The report from Abilene was not available. The report from Dallas-Fort Worth was not available. Your weather synopsis for South Central Texas. Heat index values will remain elevated today as highs climb into the mid to upper 90s along with heat indices in the 100 to 112 range. A weak disturbance brings a return of thunderstorm chances Friday, and heavy rain will be a threat again through Saturday morning. Rain chances lower Saturday night, and drier weather is expected for most of next week. Your local forecast. This afternoon, mostly cloudy with a chance of showers and thunderstorms. Near steady temperature in the upper 80s. Northeast winds 5 to 10 miles per hour. Chance of rain 50%. Highest heat index readings up to 106. Tonight, mostly cloudy with a slight chance of thunderstorms. A chance of showers, mainly in the evening. Humid with lows in the upper 70s. Southeast winds 5 to 10 miles per hour. Chance of rain 40%. Saturday, mostly cloudy with a slight chance of showers and thunderstorms in the morning, then partly cloudy with a chance of showers and thunderstorms in the afternoon. Humid with highs in the lower 90s. Southeast winds 5 to 10 miles per hour. Chance of rain 40%. Highest heat index readings up to 105. Saturday night, mostly clear in the evening, then becoming mostly cloudy. Humid with lows in the upper 70s. South winds 5 to 10 miles per hour with gusts up to 20 miles per hour. Sunday, partly cloudy in the morning, then clearing. Humid with highs in the mid-90s. South winds 10 to 15 miles per hour with gusts up to 25 miles per hour. Highest heat index readings up to 110. Sunday night, mostly clear in the evening, then becoming partly cloudy. Lows in the upper 70s. Highest heat index readings up to 105 early in the evening. Monday and Monday night, mostly clear. Highs in the upper 90s. Lows in the upper 70s. Highest heat index readings up to 110. Tuesday, mostly cloudy in the morning, then clearing. Highs in the mid-90s. Highest heat index readings up to 105. Tuesday night, mostly clear. Lows in the upper 70s. Wednesday, partly cloudy in the morning, then clearing. Highs in the mid-90s. Wednesday night, mostly clear in the evening, then becoming partly cloudy. Lows in the mid-70s. Thursday, partly cloudy in the morning, then clearing. Highs in the mid-90s. The Tropical Weather Outlook. For the North Atlantic, Caribbean Sea and the Gulf of America, offshore the east coast of the United States, remnants of Arthur, showers and thunderstorms located near the southeastern United States coast and adjacent offshore waters are associated with a trough of low pressure, the remnants of Arthur. Strong upper-level winds and interaction with a nearby frontal system are expected to limit any subtropical

or tropical development of this system tonight while it moves northeastward at 25 to 30 miles per hour over the western Atlantic Ocean. By early Saturday, the system is forecast to merge with the front while it continues northeastward over cooler waters. More information on this system, including gale warnings, is available in high seas forecasts issued by the National Weather Service under OIPS header NFDHSFAT1, WMO header FZNT1KWBC, and online at ocean.weather.gov/shtml/NFDHSFAT1.php formation chance through 48 hours, low, near 0%. Formation chance through 7 days, low, near 0%. 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The current time is 4:19 p.m. Central Daylight Time. The Austin NOAA Weather Radio Roundup. At 4 p.m. the report from Austin Bergstrom International was not available. At Camp Mabry, it was partly sunny. The temperature was 86, the dew point 71, the relative humidity was 60%, producing a heat index of 91, and the pressure was 29.90 inches and falling. At Pflugerville, Taylor partly sunny 81. Lago Vista partly sunny 82. The report from Georgetown was not available. The report from Burnett was not available. Junction cloudy 78. San Antonio partly sunny 87. Corpus Christi cloudy 90. The report from Houston was not available. And at Camp Mabry it was 86. Elsewhere across the state, the report from College Station was not available. The report from Amarillo was not available. The report from Abilene was not available. The report from Dallas-Fort Worth was not available. Your weather synopsis for South Central Texas. Heat index values will remain elevated today as highs climb into the mid to upper 90s along with heat indices in the 100 to 112 range. A weak disturbance brings a return of thunderstorm chances Friday, and heavy rain will be a threat again through Saturday morning. Rain chances lower Saturday night, and drier weather is expected for most of next week. Your local forecast. This afternoon, mostly cloudy with a chance of showers and thunderstorms. Near steady temperature in the upper 80s. Northeast winds 5 to 10 miles per hour. Chance of rain 50%. Highest heat index readings up to 106. Tonight, mostly cloudy with a slight chance of thunderstorms. A chance of showers, mainly in the evening. Humid with lows in the upper 70s. Southeast winds 5 to 10 miles per hour. Chance of rain 40%. Saturday, mostly cloudy with a slight chance of showers and thunderstorms in the morning, then partly cloudy with a chance of showers and thunderstorms in the afternoon. Humid with highs in the lower 90s. Southeast winds 5 to 10 miles per hour. Chance of rain 40%. Highest heat index readings up to 105. Saturday night, mostly clear in the evening, then becoming mostly cloudy. Humid with lows in the upper 70s. South winds 5 to 10 miles per hour with gusts up to 20 miles per hour. Sunday, partly cloudy in the morning, then clearing. Humid with highs in the mid-90s. South winds 10 to 15 miles per hour with gusts up to 25 miles per hour. Highest heat index readings up to 110. Sunday night, mostly clear in the evening, then becoming partly cloudy. Lows in the upper 70s. Highest heat index readings up to 105 early in the evening. Monday and Monday night, mostly clear. Highs in the upper 90s. Lows in the upper 70s. Highest heat index readings up to 110. Tuesday, mostly cloudy in the morning, then clearing. Highs in the mid-90s. Highest heat index readings up to 105.
Tuesday night, mostly clear.

lows in the upper 70s. Wednesday, partly cloudy in the morning, then clearing. Highs in the mid-90s. Wednesday night, mostly clear in the evening, then becoming partly cloudy. Lows in the mid-70s. Thursday, partly cloudy in the morning, then clearing. Highs in the mid-90s. 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The current time is 4:24 p.m. Central Daylight Time. The Austin NOAA Weather Radio Roundup. At 4 p.m. the report from Austin Bergstrom International was not available. At Camp Mabry, it was partly sunny. The temperature was 86, the dew point 71, the relative humidity was 60%, producing a heat index of 91, and the pressure was 29.90 inches and falling. At Pflugerville, Taylor partly sunny 81. Lago Vista partly sunny 82. The report from Georgetown was not available. The report from Burnett was not available. Junction cloudy 78. San Antonio partly sunny 87. Corpus Christi cloudy 90. The report from Houston was not available. And at Camp Mabry it was 86. Elsewhere across the state, the report from College Station was not available. The report from Amarillo was not available. The report from Abilene was not available. The report from Dallas-Fort Worth was not available. Your weather synopsis for South Central Texas. Heat index values will remain elevated today as highs climb into the mid to upper 90s along with heat indices in the 100 to 112 range. A weak disturbance brings a return of thunderstorm chances Friday, and heavy rain will be a threat again through Saturday morning. Rain chances lower Saturday night, and drier weather is expected for most of next week. Your local forecast. This afternoon, mostly cloudy with a chance of showers and thunderstorms. Near steady temperature in the upper 80s. Northeast winds 5 to 10 miles per hour. Chance of rain 50%. Highest heat index readings up to 106. Tonight, mostly cloudy with a slight chance of thunderstorms. A chance of showers, mainly in the evening. Humid with lows in the upper 70s. Southeast winds 5 to 10 miles per hour. Chance of rain 40%. Saturday, mostly cloudy with a slight chance of showers and thunderstorms in the morning, then partly cloudy with a chance of showers and thunderstorms in the afternoon. Humid with highs in the lower 90s. Southeast winds 5 to 10 miles per hour. Chance of rain 40%. Highest heat index readings up to 105. Saturday night, mostly clear in the evening, then becoming mostly cloudy. Humid with lows in the upper 70s. South winds 5 to 10 miles per hour with gusts up to 20 miles per hour. Sunday, partly cloudy in the morning, then clearing. Humid with highs in the mid-90s. South winds 10 to 15 miles per hour with gusts up to 25 miles per hour. Highest heat index readings up to 110. Sunday night, mostly clear in the evening, then becoming partly cloudy. Lows in the upper 70s. Highest heat index readings up to 105 early in the evening. Monday and Monday night, mostly clear. Highs in the upper 90s. Lows in the upper 70s. Highest heat index readings up to 110. Tuesday, mostly cloudy in the morning, then clearing. Highs in the mid-90s. Highest heat index readings up to 105. Tuesday night, mostly clear. Lows in the upper 70s. Wednesday, partly cloudy in the morning, then clearing. Highs in the mid-90s. Wednesday night, mostly clear in the evening, then becoming partly cloudy. Lows in the mid-70s. Thursday, partly cloudy in the morning, then clearing. Highs in the mid-90s. Heat advisory remains.

remains in effect until 8 p.m. Central Daylight Time this evening. What? Heat index values up to 109 expected. Where? A portion of South Central Texas. When? Until 8 p.m. Central Daylight Time this evening. Impacts. Hot temperatures and high humidity may cause heat illnesses. Drink plenty of fluids. Stay in an air-conditioned room. Stay out of the sun. And check up on relatives and neighbors. 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The current time is 4:29 p.m. Central Daylight Time. The Austin NOAA Weather Radio Roundup. At 4 p.m. the report from Austin Bergstrom International was not available. At Camp Mabry, it was partly sunny. The temperature was 86, the dew point 71, the relative humidity was 60%, producing a heat index of 91, and the pressure was 29.90 inches and falling. At Pflugerville, Taylor partly sunny 81. Lago Vista partly sunny 82. The report from Georgetown was not available. The report from Burnett was not available. Junction cloudy 78. San Antonio partly sunny 87. Corpus Christi cloudy 90. The report from Houston was not available. And at Camp Mabry it was 86. Elsewhere across the state, the report from College Station was not available. The report from Amarillo was not available. The report from Abilene was not available. The report from Dallas-Fort Worth was not available. Your weather synopsis for South Central Texas. Heat index values will remain elevated today as highs climb into the mid to upper 90s along with heat indices in the 100 to 112 range. A weak disturbance brings a return of thunderstorm chances Friday, and heavy rain will be a threat again through Saturday morning. Rain chances lower Saturday night, and drier weather is expected for most of next week. The coastal waters forecast from Baffin Bay to Port Aransas out 20 nautical miles. Tonight, southeast winds around 15 knots with gusts up to 20 knots, becoming south with gusts up to 20 knots after midnight. Seas 4 to 5 feet, occasionally to 6 feet. Wave detail, southeast 5 feet at 8 seconds. A slight chance of showers and thunderstorms late. Saturday, southeast winds 10 to 15 knots. Seas 4 to 5 feet, occasionally to 6 feet. Wave detail, southeast 5 feet at 7 seconds. A slight chance of showers and thunderstorms. Saturday night, southeast winds 15 to 20 knots. Seas 4 to 5 feet, occasionally to 6 feet. Wave detail, southeast 5 feet at 7 seconds. A slight chance of showers and thunderstorms. Sunday, south winds around 20 knots with gusts up to 25 knots. Seas 5 to 6 feet, occasionally to 8 feet. Wave detail, southeast 6 feet at 7 seconds. Sunday night, south winds 20 to 25 knots. Seas 5 to 6 feet, occasionally to 8 feet. Wave detail, southeast 6 feet at 7 seconds. Monday, south winds 20 to 25 knots. Seas 5 to 6 feet, occasionally to 8 feet. Wave detail, southeast 6 feet at 7 seconds. Monday night, southeast winds 15 to 20 knots with gusts up to 25 knots. Seas around 5 feet, occasionally to 6 feet. Tuesday, southeast winds 15 to 20 knots. Seas 4 to 5 feet, occasionally to 6 feet. Tuesday night, southeast winds 15. Seas 4 to 5 feet, occasionally to 6 feet. Tuesday night, southeast winds 15 to 20 knots. Seas around 4 feet, occasionally to 5 feet. Wednesday, south winds 10 to 15 knots. Seas 3 to 4 feet, occasionally to 5 feet. Wednesday night, southeast winds 10 to 15 knots. Seas 3 to 4 feet, occasionally to 5 feet.

winds and seas higher and near thunderstorms. 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The current time is 4:34 p.m. Central Daylight Time. The Austin NOAA Weather Radio Roundup. At 4 p.m. the report from Austin Bergstrom International was not available. At Camp Mabry, it was partly sunny. The temperature was 86, the dew point 71, the relative humidity was 60%, producing a heat index of 91, and the pressure was 29.90 inches and falling. At Pflugerville, Taylor partly sunny 81. Lago Vista partly sunny 82. The report from Georgetown was not available. The report from Burnett was not available. Junction cloudy 78. San Antonio partly sunny 87. Corpus Christi cloudy 90. The report from Houston was not available. And at Camp Mabry it was 86. Elsewhere across the state, the report from College Station was not available. The report from Amarillo was not available. The report from Abilene was not available. The report from Dallas-Fort Worth was not available. Your weather synopsis for South Central Texas. Heat index values will remain elevated today as highs climb into the mid to upper 90s along with heat indices in the 100 to 112 range. A weak disturbance brings a return of thunderstorm chances Friday, and heavy rain will be a threat again through Saturday morning. Rain chances lower Saturday night, and drier weather is expected for most of next week. Your local forecast. Tonight, mostly cloudy with a chance of showers and thunderstorms. Lows in the mid-70s. Southeast winds 5 to 10 miles per hour. Chance of rain 40%. Saturday, mostly cloudy with a slight chance of showers and thunderstorms in the morning, then partly cloudy with a chance of showers and thunderstorms in the afternoon. Humid with highs around 90. Southeast winds 5 to 10 miles per hour. Chance of rain 30%. Saturday night, mostly clear in the evening, then becoming mostly cloudy. Humid with lows in the upper 70s. South winds 5 to 10 miles per hour with gusts up to 20 miles per hour. Sunday, partly cloudy in the morning, then clearing. Humid with highs in the mid-90s. South winds 10 to 15 miles per hour with gusts up to 25 miles per hour. Highest heat index readings up to 110. Sunday night, mostly clear in the evening, then becoming partly cloudy. Lows in the upper 70s. South winds 10 to 15 miles per hour with gusts up to 30 miles per hour. Highest heat index readings up to 107 early in the evening. Monday and Monday night, mostly clear. Highs in the upper 90s. Lows in the upper 70s. Highest heat index readings up to 110. Tuesday, mostly cloudy in the morning, then clearing. Highs in the mid-90s. Highest heat index readings up to 105. Tuesday night, mostly clear. Lows in the upper 70s. Wednesday, partly cloudy in the morning, then clearing. Highs in the mid-90s. Wednesday night, mostly clear in the evening, then becoming partly cloudy. Lows in the mid-70s. Thursday, partly cloudy in the morning, then clearing. Highs in the mid-90s. Thursday night, clear in the evening, then becoming partly cloudy. Lows in the mid-70s. Friday, partly cloudy in the morning, then clearing. Highs in the upper 90s. Highest heat index readings up to 105. 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The current time is 4:38 p.m. Central Daylight Time. The Austin
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At 4 p.m., the report from Austin Bergstrom International was not available. At Camp Mabry, it was partly sunny. The temperature was 86, the dew point 71, the relative humidity was 60%, producing a heat index of 91, and the pressure was 29.90 inches and falling. At Pflugerville, Taylor, partly sunny, 81. Lago Vista, partly sunny, 82. The report from Georgetown was not available. The report from Burnett was not available. Junction, cloudy, 78. San Antonio, partly sunny, 87. Corpus Christi, cloudy, 90. The report from Houston was not available. And at Camp Mabry, it was 86. Elsewhere across the state, the report from College Station was not available. The report from Amarillo was not available. The report from Abilene was not available. The report from Dallas-Fort Worth was not available. Your weather synopsis for South Central Texas. Heat index values will remain elevated today as highs climb into the mid to upper 90s along with heat indices in the 100 to 112 range. A weak disturbance brings a return of thunderstorm chances Friday, and heavy rain will be a threat again through Saturday morning. Rain chances lower Saturday night, and drier weather is expected for most of next week. Your local forecast. Tonight, mostly cloudy with a chance of showers and thunderstorms. Lows in the mid-70s. Southeast winds 5 to 10 miles per hour. Chance of rain 40%. Saturday, mostly cloudy with a slight chance of showers and thunderstorms in the morning, then partly cloudy with a chance of showers and thunderstorms in the afternoon. Humid with highs around 90. Southeast winds 5 to 10 miles per hour. Chance of rain 30%. Saturday night, mostly clear in the evening, then becoming mostly cloudy. Humid with lows in the upper 70s. South winds 5 to 10 miles per hour with gusts up to 20 miles per hour. Sunday, partly cloudy in the morning, then clearing. Humid with highs in the mid-90s. South winds 10 to 15 miles per hour with gusts up to 25 miles per hour. Highest heat index readings up to 110. Sunday night, mostly clear in the evening, then becoming partly cloudy. Lows in the upper 70s. South winds 10 to 15 miles per hour with gusts up to 30 miles per hour. Highest heat index readings up to 107 early in the evening. Monday and Monday night, mostly clear. Highs in the upper 90s. Lows in the upper 70s. Highest heat index readings up to 110. Tuesday, mostly cloudy in the morning, then clearing. Highs in the mid-90s. Highest heat index readings up to 105. Tuesday night, mostly clear. Lows in the upper 70s. Wednesday, partly cloudy in the morning, then clearing. Highs in the mid-90s. Wednesday night, mostly clear in the evening, then becoming partly cloudy. Lows in the mid-70s. Thursday, partly cloudy in the morning, then clearing. Highs in the mid-90s. Thursday night, clear in the evening, then becoming partly cloudy. Lows in the mid-70s. Friday, partly cloudy in the morning, then clearing. Highs in the upper 90s. Highest heat index readings up to 105. 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Heat advisory remains in effect until 8 p.m. Central Daylight Time this evening. What? Heat index values up to 109 expected. Where? A portion of South Central Texas. When? Until 8 p.m. Central Daylight Time this evening. Impacts. Hot temperatures and high humidity may cause heat illnesses. Drink plenty of fluids, stay in an air-conditioned room, stay out of the sun, and check up on relatives and neighbors.
The current time is 4:43 p.m. Central Daylight Time.

The Austin NOAA Weather Radio Roundup. At 4 p.m., the report from Austin Bergstrom International was not available. At Camp Mabry, it was partly sunny. The temperature was 86, the dew point 71, the relative humidity was 60%, producing a heat index of 91, and the pressure was 29.90 inches and falling. At Pflugerville, Taylor partly sunny 81. Lago Vista partly sunny 82. The report from Georgetown was not available. The report from Burnett was not available. Junction cloudy 78. San Antonio partly sunny 87. Corpus Christi cloudy 90. The report from Houston was not available. And at Camp Mabry it was 86. Elsewhere across the state, the report from College Station was not available. The report from Amarillo was not available. The report from Abilene was not available. The report from Dallas-Fort Worth was not available. Your weather synopsis for South Central Texas. Heat index values will remain elevated today as highs climb into the mid to upper 90s along with heat indices in the 100 to 112 range. A weak disturbance brings a return of thunderstorm chances Friday, and heavy rain will be a threat again through Saturday morning. Rain chances lower Saturday night, and drier weather is expected for most of next week. Your local forecast. Tonight, mostly cloudy with a chance of showers and thunderstorms. Lows in the mid-70s. Southeast winds 5 to 10 miles per hour. Chance of rain 40%. Saturday, mostly cloudy with a slight chance of showers and thunderstorms in the morning. Then partly cloudy with a chance of showers and thunderstorms in the afternoon. Humid with highs around 90. Southeast winds 5 to 10 miles per hour. Chance of rain 30%. Saturday night, mostly clear in the evening, then becoming mostly cloudy. Humid with lows in the upper 70s. South winds 5 to 10 miles per hour with gusts up to 20 miles per hour. Sunday, partly cloudy in the morning, then clearing. Humid with highs in the mid-90s. South winds 10 to 15 miles per hour with gusts up to 25 miles per hour. Highest heat index readings up to 110. Sunday night, mostly clear in the evening, then becoming partly cloudy. Lows in the upper 70s. South winds 10 to 15 miles per hour with gusts up to 30 miles per hour. Highest heat index readings up to 107 early in the evening. Monday and Monday night, mostly clear. Highs in the upper 90s. Lows in the upper 70s. Highest heat index readings up to 110. Tuesday, mostly cloudy in the morning, then clearing. Highs in the mid-90s. Highest heat index readings up to 105. Tuesday night, mostly clear. Lows in the upper 70s. Wednesday, partly cloudy in the morning, then clearing. Highs in the mid-90s. Wednesday night, mostly clear in the evening, then becoming partly cloudy. Lows in the mid-70s. Thursday, partly cloudy in the morning, then clearing. Highs in the mid-90s. Thursday night, clear in the evening, then becoming partly cloudy. Lows in the mid-70s. Friday, partly cloudy in the morning, then clearing. Highs in the upper 90s. Highest heat index readings up to 105. The Tropical Weather Outlook. For the North Atlantic, Caribbean Sea, and the Gulf of America, offshore the east coast of the United States, remnants of Arthur, showers and thunderstorms located near the southeastern United States coast and adjacent offshore waters are associated with a trough of low pressure, the remnants of Arthur. Strong upper-level winds and interaction with the nearby frontal system are expected to limit any subtropical or tropical development of this system tonight while it moves northeastward at 25 to 30 miles per hour over the western Atlantic Ocean. By early Saturday, the system is forecast to merge with the front while it continues northeastward over cooler waters. More information on this system, including gale warnings, is available in high seas forecast issued by the National Weather

a service under Onyx header NFDHSF81, WMO header FZNT1KWBC, and online at ocean.weather.gov/shtml/NFDHSF81.php formation chance through 48 hours, low, near 0%. Formation chance through 7 days, low, near 0%. 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The current time is 4:49 p.m. Central Daylight Time. The Austin NOAA Weather Radio Roundup. At 4 p.m. the report from Austin Bergstrom International was not available. At Camp Mabry, it was partly sunny. The temperature was 86, the dew point 71, the relative humidity was 60%, producing a heat index of 91, and the pressure was 29.90 inches and falling. At Pflugerville, Taylor partly sunny 81. Lago Vista partly sunny 82. The report from Georgetown was not available. The report from Burnett was not available. Junction cloudy 78. San Antonio partly sunny 87. Corpus Christi cloudy 90. The report from Houston was not available. And at Camp Mabry it was 86. Elsewhere across the state, the report from College Station was not available. The report from Amarillo was not available. The report from Abilene was not available. The report from Dallas-Fort Worth was not available. Your weather synopsis for South Central Texas. Heat index values will remain elevated today as highs climb into the mid to upper 90s along with heat indices in the 100 to 112 range. A weak disturbance brings a return of thunderstorm chances Friday, and heavy rain will be a threat again through Saturday morning. Rain chances lower Saturday night, and drier weather is expected for most of next week. Your local forecast. Tonight, mostly cloudy with a chance of showers and thunderstorms. Lows in the mid-70s. Southeast winds 5 to 10 miles per hour. Chance of rain 40%. Saturday, mostly cloudy with a slight chance of showers and thunderstorms in the morning, then partly cloudy with a chance of showers and thunderstorms in the afternoon. Humid with highs around 90. Southeast winds 5 to 10 miles per hour. Chance of rain 30%. Saturday night, mostly clear in the evening, then becoming mostly cloudy. Humid with lows in the upper 70s. South winds 5 to 10 miles per hour with gusts up to 20 miles per hour. Sunday, partly cloudy in the morning, then clearing. Humid with highs in the mid-90s. South winds 10 to 15 miles per hour with gusts up to 25 miles per hour. Highest heat index readings up to 110. Sunday night, mostly clear in the evening, then becoming partly cloudy. Lows in the upper 70s. South winds 10 to 15 miles per hour with gusts up to 30 miles per hour. Highest heat index readings up to 107 early in the evening. Monday and Monday night, mostly clear. Highs in the upper 90s. Lows in the upper 70s. Highest heat index readings up to 110. Tuesday, mostly cloudy in the morning, then clearing. Highs in the mid-90s. Highest heat index readings up to 105. Tuesday night, mostly clear. Lows in the upper 70s. Wednesday, partly cloudy in the morning, then clearing. Highs in the mid-90s. Wednesday night, mostly clear in the evening, then becoming partly cloudy. Lows in the mid-70s. Thursday, partly cloudy in the morning, then clearing. Highs in the mid-90s. Thursday night, clear in the evening, then becoming partly cloudy. Lows in the mid-70s. Friday, partly cloudy in the morning, then clearing. Highs in the upper 90s. Highest heat index readings up to 105. 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

Taylor, partly sunny, 81. Lago Vista, partly sunny, 82. The report from Georgetown was not available. The report from Burnett was not available. Junction, cloudy, 78. San Antonio, partly sunny, 87. Corpus Christi, cloudy, 90. The report from Houston was not available. And at Camp Mabry, it was 86. Elsewhere across the state, the report from College Station was not available. The report from Amarillo was not available. The report from Abilene was not available. The report from Dallas-Fort Worth was not available. Your weather synopsis for South Central Texas. Heat index values will remain elevated today as highs climb into the mid to upper 90s along with heat indices in the 100 to 112 range. A weak disturbance brings a return of thunderstorm chances Friday, and heavy rain will be a threat again through Saturday morning. Rain chances lower Saturday night, and drier weather is expected for most of next week. Your local forecast. Tonight, mostly cloudy with a chance of showers and thunderstorms. Lows in the mid-70s. Southeast winds 5 to 10 miles per hour. Chance of rain 40%. Saturday, mostly cloudy with a slight chance of showers and thunderstorms in the morning, then partly cloudy with a chance of showers and thunderstorms in the afternoon. Humid with highs around 90. Southeast winds 5 to 10 miles per hour. Chance of rain 30%. Saturday night, mostly clear in the evening, then becoming mostly cloudy. Humid with lows in the upper 70s. South winds 5 to 10 miles per hour with gusts up to 20 miles per hour. Sunday, partly cloudy in the morning, then clearing. Humid with highs in the mid-90s. South winds 10 to 15 miles per hour with gusts up to 25 miles per hour. Highest heat index readings up to 110. Sunday night, mostly clear in the evening, then becoming partly cloudy. Lows in the upper 70s. South winds 10 to 15 miles per hour with gusts up to 30 miles per hour. Highest heat index readings up to 107 early in the evening. Monday and Monday night, mostly clear. Highs in the upper 90s. Lows in the upper 70s. Highest heat index readings up to 110. Tuesday, mostly cloudy in the morning, then clearing. Highs in the mid-90s. Highest heat index readings up to 105. Tuesday night, mostly clear. Lows in the upper 70s. Wednesday, partly cloudy in the morning, then clearing. Highs in the mid-90s. Wednesday night, mostly clear in the evening, then becoming partly cloudy. Lows in the mid-70s. Thursday, partly cloudy in the morning, then clearing. Highs in the mid-90s. Thursday night, clear in the evening, then becoming partly cloudy. Lows in the mid-70s. Friday, partly cloudy in the morning, then clearing. Highs in the upper 90s. Highest heat index readings up to 105. Heat advisory is canceled. The threat for hazardous heat has ended as an outflow boundary advanced through the region and is soon to exit from our coastal plain counties to the south and east. Storms have fired off this outflow boundary as well, and the rain-cooled air has helped to temper the hazardous heat as well. 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The current time is 4:58 p.m. Central Daylight Time. The Austin, NOAA Weather Radio Roundup. At 4 p.m. the report from Austin Bergstrom International was not available. At Camp Mabry, it was partly sunny. The temperature was 86, the dew point 71, the relative humidity was 60%, producing a heat index of 91, and the pressure was 29.90 inches and falling. At Pflugerville, Taylor partly sunny 81. Lago Vista, partly sunny, 82. The report from Georgetown was not available.

Tuesday report from Burnett was not available. Junction cloudy 78. San Antonio partly sunny 87. Corpus Christi cloudy 90. The report from Houston was not available. And at Camp Mabry it was 86. Elsewhere across the state, the report from College Station was not available. The report from Amarillo was not available. The report from Abilene was not available. The report from Dallas-Fort Worth was not available. Your weather synopsis for South Central Texas. Heat index values will remain elevated today as highs climb into the mid to upper 90s along with heat indices in the 100 to 112 range. A weak disturbance brings a return of thunderstorm chances Friday, and heavy rain will be a threat again through Saturday morning. Rain chances lower Saturday night, and drier weather is expected for most of next week. Your local forecast. Tonight, mostly cloudy with a chance of showers and thunderstorms. Lows in the mid-70s. Southeast winds 5 to 10 miles per hour. Chance of rain 40%. Saturday, mostly cloudy with a slight chance of showers and thunderstorms in the morning, then partly cloudy with a chance of showers and thunderstorms in the afternoon. Humid with highs around 90. Southeast winds 5 to 10 miles per hour. Chance of rain 30%. Saturday night, mostly clear in the evening, then becoming mostly cloudy. Humid with lows in the upper 70s. South winds 5 to 10 miles per hour with gusts up to 20 miles per hour. Sunday, partly cloudy in the morning, then clearing. Humid with highs in the mid-90s. South winds 10 to 15 miles per hour with gusts up to 25 miles per hour. Highest heat index readings up to 110. Sunday night, mostly clear in the evening, then becoming partly cloudy. Lows in the upper 70s. South winds 10 to 15 miles per hour with gusts up to 30 miles per hour. Highest heat index readings up to 107 early in the evening. Monday and Monday night, mostly clear. Highs in the upper 90s. Lows in the upper 70s. Highest heat index readings up to 110. Tuesday, mostly cloudy in the morning, then clearing. Highs in the mid-90s. Highest heat index readings up to 105. Tuesday night, mostly clear. Lows in the upper 70s. Wednesday, partly cloudy in the morning, then clearing. Highs in the mid-90s. Wednesday night, mostly clear in the evening, then becoming partly cloudy. Lows in the mid-70s. Thursday, partly cloudy in the morning, then clearing. Highs in the mid-90s. Thursday night, clear in the evening, then becoming partly cloudy. Lows in the mid-70s. Friday, partly cloudy in the morning, then clearing. Highs in the upper 90s. Highest heat index readings up to 105. The coastal waters forecast from Baffin Bay to Port Aransas out 20 nautical miles. Tonight, southeast winds around 15 knots with gusts up to 20 knots, becoming south with gusts up to 20 knots after midnight. Seas 4 to 5 feet, occasionally to 6 feet. Wave detail, southeast 5 feet at 8 seconds. A slight chance of showers and thunderstorms late. Saturday, southeast winds 10 to 15 knots. Seas 4 to 5 feet, occasionally to 6 feet. Wave detail, southeast 5 feet at 7 seconds. A slight chance of showers and thunderstorms. Saturday night, southeast winds 15 to 20 knots. Seas 4 to 5 feet, occasionally to 6 feet. Wave detail, southeast 5 feet at 7 seconds. A slight chance of showers and thunderstorms. Sunday, south winds around 20 knots with gusts up to 25 knots. Seas 5 to 6 feet, occasionally to 8 feet. Wave detail, southeast 6 feet at 7 seconds. Sunday night, south winds 20 to 25 knots. Seas 5 to 6 feet, occasionally to 8 feet. Wave detail, southeast 6 feet.

Monday, south winds 20 to 25 knots. Seas 5 to 6 feet, occasionally to 8 feet. Wave detail, southeast 6 feet at 7 seconds. Monday night, southeast winds 15 to 20 knots with gusts up to 25 knots. Seas around 5 feet, occasionally to 6 feet. Tuesday, southeast winds 15 to 20 knots. Seas 4 to 5 feet, occasionally to 6 feet. Tuesday night, southeast winds 15 to 20 knots. Seas around 4 feet, occasionally to 5 feet. Wednesday, south winds 10 to 15 knots. Seas 3 to 4 feet, occasionally to 5 feet. Wednesday night, southeast winds 10 to 15 knots. Seas 3 to 4 feet, occasionally to 5 feet. Winds and seas higher and near thunderstorms. Heat advisory is canceled. The threat for hazardous heat has ended as an outflow boundary advanced through the region and is soon to exit from our coastal plain counties to the south and east. Storms have fired off this outflow boundary as well, and the rain-cooled air has helped to temper the hazardous heat as well. You are listening to NOAA Weather Radio, station WXK27, in Austin, Texas, broadcasting on a frequency of 162.4 MHz, originating from the Austin-San Antonio National Weather Service Forecast Office. The current time is 5:06 p.m. Central Daylight Time. Your weather synopsis for South Central Texas. Heat index values will remain elevated today as highs climb into the mid to upper 90s along with heat indices in the 100 to 112 range. A weak disturbance brings a return of thunderstorm chances Friday, and heavy rain will be a threat again through Saturday morning. Rain chances lower Saturday night, and drier weather is expected for most of next week. Your local forecast. Tonight, mostly cloudy with a chance of showers and thunderstorms. Lows in the mid-70s. Southeast winds 5 to 10 miles per hour. Chance of rain 40%. Saturday, mostly cloudy with a slight chance of showers and thunderstorms in the morning, then partly cloudy with a chance of showers and thunderstorms in the afternoon. Humid with highs around 90. Southeast winds 5 to 10 miles per hour. Chance of rain 30%. Saturday night, mostly clear in the evening, then becoming mostly cloudy. Humid with lows in the upper 70s. South winds 5 to 10 miles per hour with gusts up to 20 miles per hour. Sunday, partly cloudy in the morning, then clearing. Humid with highs in the mid-90s. South winds 10 to 15 miles per hour with gusts up to 25 miles per hour. Highest heat index readings up to 110. Sunday night, mostly clear in the evening, then becoming partly cloudy. Lows in the upper 70s. South winds 10 to 15 miles per hour with gusts up to 30 miles per hour. Highest heat index readings up to 107 early in the evening. Monday and Monday night, mostly clear. Highs in the upper 90s. Lows in the upper 70s. Highest heat index readings up to 110. Tuesday, mostly cloudy in the morning, then clearing. Highs in the mid-90s. Highest heat index readings up to 105. Tuesday night, mostly clear. Lows in the upper 70s. Wednesday, partly cloudy in the morning, then clearing. Highs in the mid-90s. Wednesday night, mostly clear in the evening, then becoming partly cloudy. Lows in the mid-70s. Thursday, partly cloudy in the morning, then clearing. Highs in the mid-90s. Thursday night, clear in the evening, then becoming partly cloudy. Lows in the mid-70s. Friday, partly cloudy in the morning, then clearing. Highs in the upper 90s. Highest heat index readings up to 105. Heat advisory is canceled. The threat for hazardous heat has ended as an outflow boundary advanced through the region and is soon to exit from our coastal plain counties to the south and east. Storms have fired off this outflow boundary as well.

Rain-cooled air has helped to temper the hazardous heat as well. 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The current time is 5:09 p.m. Central Daylight Time. Your weather synopsis for South Central Texas. Heat index values will remain elevated today as highs climb into the mid to upper 90s along with heat indices in the 100 to 112 range. A weak disturbance brings a return of thunderstorm chances Friday, and heavy rain will be a threat again through Saturday morning. Rain chances lower Saturday night, and drier weather is expected for most of next week. Your local forecast. Tonight, mostly cloudy with a chance of showers and thunderstorms. Lows in the mid-70s. Southeast winds 5 to 10 miles per hour. Chance of rain 40%. Saturday, mostly cloudy with a slight chance of showers and thunderstorms in the morning, then partly cloudy with a chance of showers and thunderstorms in the afternoon. Humid with highs around 90. Southeast winds 5 to 10 miles per hour. Chance of rain 30%. Saturday night, mostly clear in the evening, then becoming mostly cloudy. Humid with lows in the upper 70s. South winds 5 to 10 miles per hour with gusts up to 20 miles per hour. Sunday, partly cloudy in the morning, then clearing. Humid with highs in the mid-90s. South winds 10 to 15 miles per hour with gusts up to 25 miles per hour. Highest heat index readings up to 110. Sunday night, mostly clear in the evening, then becoming partly cloudy. Lows in the upper 70s. South winds 10 to 15 miles per hour with gusts up to 30 miles per hour. Highest heat index readings up to 107 early in the evening. Monday and Monday night, mostly clear. Highs in the upper 90s. Lows in the upper 70s. Highest heat index readings up to 110. Tuesday, mostly cloudy in the morning, then clearing. Highs in the mid-90s. Highest heat index readings up to 105. Tuesday night, mostly clear. Lows in the upper 70s. Wednesday, partly cloudy in the morning, then clearing. Highs in the mid-90s. Wednesday night, mostly clear in the evening, then becoming partly cloudy. Lows in the mid-70s. Thursday, partly cloudy in the morning, then clearing. Highs in the mid-90s. Thursday night, clear in the evening, then becoming partly cloudy. Lows in the mid-70s. Friday, partly cloudy in the morning, then clearing. Highs in the upper 90s. Highest heat index readings up to 105. 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The current time is 5:13 p.m. Central Daylight Time. The Austin NOAA Weather Radio Roundup. At 5 p.m. at Austin Bergstrom International, it was partly sunny. The temperature was 87, the dew point 69, the relative humidity was 54%, producing a heat index of 91, the wind northeast at 9 miles an hour, and the pressure was 29.85 inches and falling. At Camp Mabry, it was partly sunny. The temperature was 87, the dew point 71, the relative humidity was 58%, producing a heat index of 93, the wind variable at 3 miles an hour, and the pressure was 29.87 inches and falling. At Pflugerville, Taylor partly sunny 86, Lago Vista partly sunny 86, Georgetown partly sunny 87, San Marcos Hays was reported 85, Burnett mostly sunny 85, Junction partly sunny 78, San Antonio partly sunny 87, Corpus Christi cloudy 90, Houston cloudy 91.

Once again at Austin Bergstrom, it was 87, and at Camp Mabry, it was 87. Elsewhere across the state, College Station partly sunny 88. Amarillo sunny 86. Abilene cloudy 83. Dallas-Fort Worth cloudy 75. Your weather synopsis for South Central Texas. Heat index values will remain elevated today as highs climb into the mid to upper 90s along with heat indices in the 100 to 112 range. A weak disturbance brings a return of thunderstorm chances Friday, and heavy rain will be a threat again through Saturday morning. Rain chances lower Saturday night, and drier weather is expected for most of next week. Your local forecast. Tonight, mostly cloudy with a chance of showers and thunderstorms. Lows in the mid-70s. Southeast winds 5 to 10 miles per hour. Chance of rain 40%. Saturday, mostly cloudy with a slight chance of showers and thunderstorms in the morning, then partly cloudy with a chance of showers and thunderstorms in the afternoon. Humid with highs around 90. Southeast winds 5 to 10 miles per hour. Chance of rain 30%. Saturday night, mostly clear in the evening, then becoming mostly cloudy. Humid with lows in the upper 70s. South winds 5 to 10 miles per hour with gusts up to 20 miles per hour. Sunday, partly cloudy in the morning, then clearing. Humid with highs in the mid-90s. South winds 10 to 15 miles per hour with gusts up to 25 miles per hour. Highest heat index readings up to 110. Sunday night, mostly clear in the evening, then becoming partly cloudy. Lows in the upper 70s. South winds 10 to 15 miles per hour with gusts up to 30 miles per hour. Highest heat index readings up to 107 early in the evening. Monday and Monday night, mostly clear. Highs in the upper 90s. Lows in the upper 70s. Highest heat index readings up to 110. Tuesday, mostly cloudy in the morning, then clearing. Highs in the mid-90s. Highest heat index readings up to 105. Tuesday night, mostly clear. Lows in the upper 70s. Wednesday, partly cloudy in the morning, then clearing. Highs in the mid-90s. Wednesday night, mostly clear in the evening, then becoming partly cloudy. Lows in the mid-70s. Thursday, partly cloudy in the morning, then clearing. Highs in the mid-90s. Thursday night, clear in the evening, then becoming partly cloudy. Lows in the mid-70s. Friday, partly cloudy in the morning, then clearing. Highs in the upper 90s. Highest heat index readings up to 105. The Tropical Weather Outlook. For the North Atlantic, Caribbean Sea and the Gulf of America, offshore the east coast of the United States, remnants of Arthur, showers and thunderstorms located near the southeastern United States coast and adjacent offshore waters are associated with a trough of low pressure, the remnants of Arthur. Strong upper-level winds and interaction with a nearby frontal system are expected to limit any subtropical or tropical development of this system tonight while it moves northeastward at 25 to 30 miles per hour over the western Atlantic Ocean. By early Saturday, the system is forecast to merge with the front while it continues northeastward over cooler waters. More information on this system, including gale warnings, is available in high seas forecast issued by the National Weather Service under OIPS header NFDHSFAT1, WMO header FZNT1KWBC, and online at ocean.weather.gov/shtml/NFDHSFAT1.php. Formation chance through 48 hours, low, near 0%. Formation chance through 7 days, low, near 0%. 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The current time is 5:19 p.m. Central Daylight Time. The Austin

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It was partly sunny. The temperature was 87, the dew point 69, the relative humidity was 54%, producing a heat index of 91, the wind northeast at 9 miles an hour, and the pressure was 29.85 inches and falling. At Camp Mabry, it was partly sunny. The temperature was 87, the dew point 71, the relative humidity was 58%, producing a heat index of 93, the wind variable at 3 miles an hour, and the pressure was 29.87 inches and falling. At Pflugerville, Taylor partly sunny 86, Lago Vista partly sunny 86, Georgetown partly sunny 87, San Marcos Hays was reported 85, Burnett mostly sunny 85, Junction partly sunny 78, San Antonio partly sunny 87, Corpus Christi cloudy 90, Houston cloudy 91. Once again at Austin Bergstrom it was 87, and at Camp Mabry it was 87. Elsewhere across the state, College Station partly sunny 88, Amarillo sunny 86, Abilene cloudy 83, Dallas-Fort Worth cloudy 75. Your weather synopsis for South Central Texas. Heat index values will remain elevated today as highs climb into the mid to upper 90s along with heat indices in the 100 to 112 range. A weak disturbance brings a return of thunderstorm chances Friday, and heavy rain will be a threat again through Saturday morning. Rain chances lower Saturday night, and drier weather is expected for most of next week. Your local forecast. Tonight, mostly cloudy with a chance of showers and thunderstorms. Lows in the mid-70s. Southeast winds 5 to 10 miles per hour. Chance of rain 40%. Saturday, mostly cloudy with a slight chance of showers and thunderstorms in the morning, then partly cloudy with a chance of showers and thunderstorms in the afternoon. Humid with highs around 90. Southeast winds 5 to 10 miles per hour. Chance of rain 30%. Saturday night, mostly clear in the evening, then becoming mostly cloudy. Humid with lows in the upper 70s. South winds 5 to 10 miles per hour with gusts up to 20 miles per hour. Sunday, partly cloudy in the morning, then clearing. Humid with highs in the mid-90s. South winds 10 to 15 miles per hour with gusts up to 25 miles per hour. Highest heat index readings up to 110. Sunday night, mostly clear in the evening, then becoming partly cloudy. Lows in the upper 70s. South winds 10 to 15 miles per hour with gusts up to 30 miles per hour. Highest heat index readings up to 107 early in the evening. Monday and Monday night, mostly clear. Highs in the upper 90s. Lows in the upper 70s. Highest heat index readings up to 110. Tuesday, mostly cloudy in the morning, then clearing. Highs in the mid-90s. Highest heat index readings up to 105. Tuesday night, mostly clear. Lows in the upper 70s. Wednesday, partly cloudy in the morning, then clearing. Highs in the mid-90s. Wednesday night, mostly clear in the evening, then becoming partly cloudy. Lows in the mid-70s. Thursday, partly cloudy in the morning, then clearing. Highs in the mid-90s. Thursday night, clear in the evening, then becoming partly cloudy. Lows in the mid-70s. Friday, partly cloudy in the morning, then clearing. Highs in the upper 90s. Highest heat index readings up to 105. 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The temperature

Temperature was 87, the dew point 69, the relative humidity was 54%, producing a heat index of 91, the wind northeast at 9 miles an hour, and the pressure was 29.85 inches and falling. At Camp Mabry, it was partly sunny. The temperature was 87, the dew point 71, the relative humidity was 58%, producing a heat index of 93, the wind variable at 3 miles an hour, and the pressure was 29.87 inches and falling. At Pflugerville, Taylor partly sunny 86. Lago Vista partly sunny 86. Georgetown partly sunny 87. San Marcos Hays was reported 85. Burnett mostly sunny 85. Junction partly sunny 78. San Antonio partly sunny 87. Corpus Christi cloudy 90. Houston cloudy 91. Once again at Austin Bergstrom it was 87, and at Camp Mabry it was 87. Elsewhere across the state, College Station partly sunny 88. Amarillo sunny 86. Abilene cloudy 83. Dallas, Fort Worth, cloudy 75. Your weather synopsis for South Central Texas. Heat index values will remain elevated today as highs climb into the mid to upper 90s along with heat indices in the 100 to 112 range. A weak disturbance brings a return of thunderstorm chances Friday, and heavy rain will be a threat again through Saturday morning. Rain chances lower Saturday night, and drier weather is expected for most of next week. Your local forecast. Tonight, mostly cloudy with a chance of showers and thunderstorms. Lows in the mid-70s. Southeast winds 5 to 10 miles per hour. Chance of rain 40%. Saturday, mostly cloudy with a slight chance of showers and thunderstorms in the morning, then partly cloudy with a chance of showers and thunderstorms in the afternoon. Humid with highs around 90. Southeast winds 5 to 10 miles per hour. Chance of rain 30%. Saturday night, mostly clear in the evening, then becoming mostly cloudy. Humid with lows in the upper 70s. South winds 5 to 10 miles per hour with gusts up to 20 miles per hour. Sunday, partly cloudy in the morning, then clearing. Humid with highs in the mid-90s. South winds 10 to 15 miles per hour with gusts up to 25 miles per hour. Highest heat index readings up to 110. Sunday night, mostly clear in the evening, then becoming partly cloudy. Lows in the upper 70s. South winds 10 to 15 miles per hour with gusts up to 30 miles per hour. Highest heat index readings up to 107 early in the evening. Monday and Monday night, mostly clear. Highs in the upper 90s. Lows in the upper 70s. Highest heat index readings up to 110. Tuesday, mostly cloudy in the morning, then clearing. Highs in the mid-90s. Highest heat index readings up to 105. Tuesday night, mostly clear. Lows in the upper 70s. Wednesday, partly cloudy in the morning, then clearing. Highs in the mid-90s. Wednesday night, mostly clear in the evening, then becoming partly cloudy. Lows in the mid-70s. Thursday, partly cloudy in the morning, then clearing. Highs in the mid-90s. Thursday night, clear in the evening, then becoming partly cloudy. Lows in the mid-70s. Friday, partly cloudy in the morning, then clearing. Highs in the upper 90s. Highest heat index readings up to 105. 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The current time is 5:29 p.m. Central Daylight Time. The Austin NOAA Weather Radio Roundup. At 5 p.m. at Austin Bergstrom International, it was partly sunny. The temperature was 87, the dew point 69, the relative humidity was 54%, producing a heat index of

91. The wind northeast at 9 miles an hour, and the pressure was 29.85 inches and falling. At Camp Mabry, it was partly sunny. The temperature was 87, the dew point 71, the relative humidity was 58%, producing a heat index of 93. The wind variable at 3 miles an hour, and the pressure was 29.87 inches and falling. At Pflugerville, Taylor partly sunny 86. Lago Vista partly sunny 86. Georgetown partly sunny 87. San Marcos Hays was reported 85. Burnett mostly sunny 85. Junction partly sunny 78. San Antonio partly sunny 87. Corpus Christi cloudy 90. Houston cloudy 91. Once again at Austin Bergstrom it was 87, and at Camp Mabry it was 87. Elsewhere across the state, College Station partly sunny 88. Amarillo sunny 86. Abilene cloudy 83. Dallas Fort Worth cloudy 75. Your weather synopsis for South Central Texas. Heat index values will remain elevated today as highs climb into the mid to upper 90s along with heat indices in the 100 to 112 range. A weak disturbance brings a return of thunderstorm chances Friday, and heavy rain will be a threat again through Saturday morning. Rain chances lower Saturday night, and drier weather is expected for most of next week. The coastal waters forecast from Baffin Bay to Port Aransas out 20 nautical miles. Tonight, southeast winds around 15 knots with gusts up to 20 knots, becoming south with gusts up to 20 knots after midnight. Seas 4 to 5 feet, occasionally to 6 feet. Wave detail, southeast 5 feet at 8 seconds. A slight chance of showers and thunderstorms late. Saturday, southeast winds 10 to 15 knots. Seas 4 to 5 feet, occasionally to 6 feet. Wave detail, southeast 5 feet at 7 seconds. A slight chance of showers and thunderstorms. Saturday night, southeast winds 15 to 20 knots. Seas 4 to 5 feet, occasionally to 6 feet. Wave detail, southeast 5 feet at 7 seconds. A slight chance of showers and thunderstorms. Sunday, south winds around 20 knots with gusts up to 25 knots. Seas 5 to 6 feet, occasionally to 8 feet. Wave detail, southeast 6 feet at 7 seconds. Sunday night, south winds 20 to 25 knots. Seas 5 to 6 feet, occasionally to 8 feet. Wave detail, southeast 6 feet at 7 seconds. Monday, south winds 20 to 25 knots. Seas 5 to 6 feet, occasionally to 8 feet. Wave detail, southeast 6 feet at 7 seconds. Monday night, southeast winds 15 to 20 knots with gusts up to 25 knots. Seas around 5 feet, occasionally to 6 feet. Tuesday, southeast winds 15 to 20 knots. Seas 4 to 5 feet, occasionally to 6 feet. Tuesday night, southeast winds 15 to 20 knots. 4 to 5 feet, occasionally to 6 feet. Tuesday night, southeast winds 15 to 20 knots. Seas around 4 feet, occasionally to 5 feet. Wednesday, south winds 10 to 15 knots. Seas 3 to 4 feet, occasionally to 5 feet. Wednesday night, southeast winds 10 to 15 knots. Seas 3 to 4 feet, occasionally to 5 feet. Winds and seas higher and near thunderstorms. Your local forecast. Tonight, mostly cloudy with a chance of showers and thunderstorms. Lows in the mid-70s. Southeast winds 5 to 10 miles per hour. Chance of rain 40%. Saturday, mostly cloudy with a slight chance of showers and thunderstorms in the morning, then partly cloudy with a chance of showers and thunderstorms in the afternoon. Humid with highs around 90. Southeast winds 5 to 10 miles per hour. Chance of rain 30%. Saturday night, mostly clear in the evening, then becoming mostly cloudy. Humid

south, winds 10 to 15 miles per hour with gusts up to 25 miles per hour. Highest heat index readings up to 110. Sunday night, mostly clear in the evening, then becoming partly cloudy. Lows in the upper 70s. South winds 10 to 15 miles per hour with gusts up to 30 miles per hour. Highest heat index readings up to 107 early in the evening. Monday and Monday night, mostly clear. Highs in the upper 90s. Lows in the upper 70s. Highest heat index readings up to 110. Tuesday, mostly cloudy in the morning, then clearing. Highs in the mid-90s. Highest heat index readings up to 105. Tuesday night, mostly clear. Lows in the upper 70s. Wednesday, partly cloudy in the morning, then clearing. Highs in the mid-90s. Wednesday night, mostly clear in the evening, then becoming partly cloudy. Lows in the mid-70s. Thursday, partly cloudy in the morning, then clearing. Highs in the mid-90s. Thursday night, clear in the evening, then becoming partly cloudy. Lows in the mid-70s. Friday, partly cloudy in the morning, then clearing. Highs in the upper 90s. Highest heat index readings up to 105. 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The Tropical Weather Outlook. For the North Atlantic, Caribbean Sea, and the Gulf of America, offshore the east coast of the United States, remnants of Arthur, showers and thunderstorms located near the southeastern United States coast and adjacent offshore waters are associated with a trough of low pressure, the remnants of Arthur. Strong upper-level winds and interaction with the nearby frontal system are expected to limit any subtropical or tropical development of this system tonight while it moves northeastward at 25 to 30 miles per hour over the western Atlantic Ocean. By early Saturday, the system is forecast to merge with the front while it continues northeastward over cooler waters. More information on this system, including gale warnings, is available in high seas forecasts issued by the National Weather Service under OIPS header NFDHSFAT1, WMO header FZNT1KWBC, and online at ocean.weather.gov/shtml/NFDHSFAT1.php. Formation chance through 48 hours, low, near 0%. Formation chance through 7 days, low, near 0%. The current time is 5:47 p.m. Central Daylight Time. The Austin, NOAA Weather Radio Roundup, at 5 p.m. at Austin Bergstrom International, it was partly sunny. The temperature was 87, the dew point 69, the relative humidity was 54%, producing a heat index of 91, the wind northeast at 9 miles an hour, and the pressure was 29.85 inches and falling. At Camp Mabry, it was partly sunny. The temperature was 87, the dew point 71, the relative humidity was 58%, producing a heat index of 93, the wind variable at 3 miles an hour, and the pressure was 29.87 inches and falling. At Pflugerville, Taylor partly sunny 86. Lago Vista partly sunny 86. Georgetown partly sunny 87. San Marcos Hays was reported 85. Burnett mostly sunny 85. Junction partly sunny 78. San Antonio partly sunny 87. Corpus Christi cloudy 90. Houston cloudy 91. Once again at Austin Bergstrom it was 87, and at Camp Mabry it was 87. Elsewhere across the state, College Station partly sunny 88. Amarillo sunny 86. Abilene cloudy 83. Dallas-Fort Worth cloudy 75. 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

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It was partly sunny. The temperature was 87, the dew point 69, the relative humidity was 54%, producing a heat index of 91, the wind northeast at 9 miles an hour, and the pressure was 29.85 inches and falling. At Camp Mabry, it was partly sunny. The temperature was 87, the dew point 71, the relative humidity was 58%, producing a heat index of 93. The wind variable at 3 miles an hour and the pressure was 29.87 inches and falling. At Pflugerville, Taylor partly sunny 86. Lago Vista partly sunny 86. Georgetown partly sunny 87. San Marcos Hays was reported 85. Burnett mostly sunny 85. Junction partly sunny 78. San Antonio partly sunny 87. Corpus Christi, cloudy 90. Houston, cloudy 91. Once again at Austin Bergstrom, it was 87, and at Camp Mabry, it was 87. Elsewhere across the state, College Station, partly sunny 88. Amarillo, sunny 86. Abilene, cloudy 83. Dallas, Fort Worth, cloudy 75. Your weather synopsis for South Central Texas. Heat index values will remain elevated today as highs climb into the mid to upper 90s along with heat indices in the 100 to 112 range. A weak disturbance brings a return of thunderstorm chances Friday, and heavy rain will be a threat again through Saturday morning. Rain chances lower Saturday night, and drier weather is expected for most of next week. Your local forecast. Tonight, mostly cloudy with a chance of showers and thunderstorms. Lows in the mid-70s. Southeast winds 5 to 10 miles per hour. Chance of rain 40%. Saturday, mostly cloudy with a slight chance of showers and thunderstorms in the morning, then partly cloudy with a chance of showers and thunderstorms in the afternoon. Humid with highs around 90. Southeast winds 5 to 10 miles per hour. Chance of rain 30%. Saturday night, mostly clear in the evening, then becoming mostly cloudy. Humid with lows in the upper 70s. South winds 5 to 10 miles per hour with gusts up to 20 miles per hour. Sunday, partly cloudy in the morning, then clearing. Humid with highs in the mid-90s. South winds 10 to 15 miles per hour with gusts up to 25 miles per hour. Highest heat index readings up to 110. Sunday night, mostly clear in the evening, then becoming partly cloudy. Lows in the upper 70s. South winds 10 to 15 miles per hour with gusts up to 30 miles per hour. Highest heat index readings up to 107 early in the evening. Monday and Monday night, mostly clear. Highs in the upper 90s. Lows in the upper 70s. Highest heat index readings up to 110. Tuesday, mostly cloudy in the morning, then clearing. Highs in the mid-90s. Highest heat index readings up to 105. Tuesday night, mostly clear. Lows in the upper 70s. Wednesday, partly cloudy in the morning, then clearing. Highs in the mid-90s. Wednesday night, mostly clear in the evening, then becoming partly cloudy. Lows in the mid-70s. Thursday, partly cloudy in the morning, then clearing. Highs in the mid-90s. Thursday night, clear in the evening, then becoming partly cloudy. Lows in the mid-70s. Friday, partly cloudy in the morning, then clearing. Highs in the upper 90s. Highest heat index readings up to 105. 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

86. Lago Vista, partly sunny, 86. Georgetown, partly sunny, 87. San Marcos Heights was reported 85. Burnett, mostly sunny, 85. Junction, partly sunny, 78. San Antonio, partly sunny, 87. Corpus Christi, cloudy, 90. Houston, cloudy, 91. Once again at Austin Bergstrom, it was 87, and at Camp Mabry, it was 87. Elsewhere across the state, College Station, partly sunny, 88. Amarillo, sunny, 86. Abilene, cloudy, 83. Dallas, Fort Worth, cloudy, 75. Your weather synopsis for South Central Texas. Heat index values will remain elevated today as highs climb into the mid to upper 90s along with heat indices in the 100 to 112 range. A weak disturbance brings a return of thunderstorm chances Friday, and heavy rain will be a threat again through Saturday morning. Rain chances lower Saturday night, and drier weather is expected for most of next week. Your local forecast. Tonight, mostly cloudy with a chance of showers and thunderstorms. Lows in the mid-70s. Southeast winds 5 to 10 miles per hour. Chance of rain 40%. Saturday, mostly cloudy with a slight chance of showers and thunderstorms in the morning, then partly cloudy with a chance of showers and thunderstorms in the afternoon. Humid with highs around 90. Southeast winds 5 to 10 miles per hour. Chance of rain 30%. Saturday night, mostly clear in the evening, then becoming mostly cloudy. Humid with lows in the upper 70s. South winds 5 to 10 miles per hour with gusts up to 20 miles per hour. Sunday, partly cloudy in the morning, then clearing. Humid with highs in the mid-90s. South winds 10 to 15 miles per hour with gusts up to 25 miles per hour. Highest heat index readings up to 110. Sunday night, mostly clear in the evening, then becoming partly cloudy. Lows in the upper 70s. South winds 10 to 15 miles per hour with gusts up to 30 miles per hour. Highest heat index readings up to 107 early in the evening. Monday and Monday night, mostly clear. Highs in the upper 90s. Lows in the upper 70s. Highest heat index readings up to 110. Tuesday, mostly cloudy in the morning, then clearing. Highs in the mid-90s. Highest heat index readings up to 105. Tuesday night, mostly clear. Lows in the upper 70s. Wednesday, partly cloudy in the morning, then clearing. Highs in the mid-90s. Wednesday night, mostly clear in the evening, then becoming partly cloudy. Lows in the mid-70s. Thursday, partly cloudy in the morning, then clearing. Highs in the mid-90s. Thursday night, clear in the evening, then becoming partly cloudy. Lows in the mid-70s. Friday, partly cloudy in the morning, then clearing. Highs in the upper 90s. Highest heat index readings up to 105. 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The Austin NOAA Weather Radio Roundup. At 5 p.m. at Austin Bergstrom International, it was partly sunny. The temperature was 87, the dew point 69, the relative humidity was 54%, producing a heat index of 91, the wind northeast at 9 miles an hour, and the pressure was 29.85 inches and falling. At Camp Mabry, it was partly sunny. The temperature was 87, the dew point 71, the relative humidity was 58%, producing a heat index of 93, the wind variable at 3 miles an hour, and the pressure was 29.87 inches and falling. At Pflugerville, Taylor partly sunny 86, Lago Vista partly sunny 86, Georgetown partly sunny 87.

San Marcos haze was reported 85. Bernard mostly sunny 85. Junction partly sunny 78. San Antonio partly sunny 87. Corpus Christi cloudy 90. Houston cloudy 91. Once again at Austin Bergstrom it was 87, and at Camp Mabry it was 87. Elsewhere across the state, College Station partly sunny 88. Amarillo sunny 86. Abilene cloudy 83. Dallas-Fort Worth cloudy 75. Your weather synopsis for South Central Texas. Heat index values will remain elevated today as highs climb into the mid to upper 90s along with heat indices in the 100 to 112 range. A weak disturbance brings a return of thunderstorm chances Friday, and heavy rain will be a threat again through Saturday morning. Rain chances lower Saturday night, and drier weather is expected for most of next week. The coastal waters forecast from Baffin Bay to Port Aransas out 20 nautical miles. Tonight, southeast winds around 15 knots with gusts up to 20 knots, becoming south with gusts up to 20 knots after midnight. Seas 4 to 5 feet, occasionally to 6 feet. Wave detail, southeast 5 feet at 8 seconds. A slight chance of showers and thunderstorms late. Saturday, southeast winds 10 to 15 knots. Seas 4 to 5 feet, occasionally to 6 feet. Wave detail, southeast 5 feet at 7 seconds. A slight chance of showers and thunderstorms. Saturday night, southeast winds 15 to 20 knots. Seas 4 to 5 feet, occasionally to 6 feet. Wave detail, southeast 5 feet at 7 seconds. A slight chance of showers and thunderstorms. Sunday, south winds around 20 knots with gusts up to 25 knots. Seas 5 to 6 feet, occasionally to 8 feet. Wave detail, southeast 6 feet at 7 seconds. Sunday night, south winds 20 to 25 knots. Seas 5 to 6 feet, occasionally to 8 feet. Wave detail, southeast 6 feet at 7 seconds. Monday, south winds 20 to 25 knots. Seas 5 to 6 feet, occasionally to 8 feet. Wave detail, southeast 6 feet at 7 seconds. Monday night, southeast winds 15 to 20 knots with gusts up to 25 knots. Seas around 5 feet, occasionally to 6 feet. Tuesday, southeast winds 15 to 20 knots. Seas 4 to 5 feet, occasionally to 6 feet. Tuesday night, southeast winds 15 to 20 knots. Seas around 4 feet, occasionally to 5 feet. Wednesday, south winds 10 to 15 knots. Seas 3 to 4 feet, occasionally to 5 feet. Wednesday night, southeast winds 10 to 15 knots. Seas 3 to 4 feet, occasionally to 5 feet. Winds and seas higher and near thunderstorms. Your local forecast. Tonight, mostly cloudy with a chance of showers and thunderstorms. Lows in the mid-70s. Southeast winds 5 to 10 miles per hour. Chance of rain 40%. Saturday, mostly cloudy with a slight chance of showers and thunderstorms in the morning, then partly cloudy with a chance of showers and thunderstorms in the afternoon. Humid with highs around 90. Southeast winds 5 to 10 miles per hour. Chance of rain 30%. Saturday night, mostly clear in the evening, then becoming mostly cloudy. Humid with lows in the upper 70s. South winds 5 to 10 miles per hour with gusts up to 20 miles per hour. Sunday, partly cloudy in the morning, then clearing. Humid with highs in the mid-90s. South winds 10 to 15 miles per hour with gusts up to 25 miles per hour. Highest heat index readings up to 110. Sunday night, mostly clear in the evening, then becoming partly cloudy. Lows in the upper 70s. South winds 10 to 15 miles per hour with gusts up to 30 miles per hour. Highest heat index readings up to 107 early in the evening. Monday and Monday night.

highs in the upper 90s, lows in the upper 70s, highest heat index readings up to 110. Tuesday, mostly cloudy in the morning, then clearing. Highs in the mid-90s. Highest heat index readings up to 105. Tuesday night, mostly clear. Lows in the upper 70s. Wednesday, partly cloudy in the morning, then clearing. Highs in the mid-90s. Wednesday night, mostly clear in the evening, then becoming partly cloudy. Lows in the mid-70s. Thursday, partly cloudy in the morning, then clearing. Highs in the mid-90s. Thursday night, clear in the evening, then becoming partly cloudy. Lows in the mid-70s. Friday, partly cloudy in the morning, then clearing. Highs in the upper 90s. Highest heat index readings up to 105. 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The current time is 6:06 p.m. Central Daylight Time. Your weather synopsis for South Central Texas. Heat index values will remain elevated today as highs climb into the mid to upper 90s along with heat indices in the 100 to 112 range. A weak disturbance brings a return of thunderstorm chances Friday, and heavy rain will be a threat again through Saturday morning. Rain chances lower Saturday night, and drier weather is expected for most of next week. Your local forecast. Tonight, mostly cloudy with a chance of showers and thunderstorms. Lows in the mid-70s. Southeast winds 5 to 10 miles per hour. Chance of rain 40%. Saturday, mostly cloudy with a slight chance of showers and thunderstorms in the morning, then partly cloudy with a chance of showers and thunderstorms in the afternoon. Humid with highs around 90. Southeast winds 5 to 10 miles per hour. Chance of rain 30%. Saturday night, mostly clear in the evening, then becoming mostly cloudy. Humid with lows in the upper 70s. South winds 5 to 10 miles per hour with gusts up to 20 miles per hour. Sunday, partly cloudy in the morning, then clearing. Humid with highs in the mid-90s. South winds 10 to 15 miles per hour with gusts up to 25 miles per hour. Highest heat index readings up to 110. Sunday night, mostly clear in the evening, then becoming partly cloudy. Lows in the upper 70s. South winds 10 to 15 miles per hour with gusts up to 30 miles per hour. Highest heat index readings up to 107 early in the evening. Monday and Monday night, mostly clear. Highs in the upper 90s. Lows in the upper 70s. Highest heat index readings up to 110. Tuesday, mostly cloudy in the morning, then clearing. Highs in the mid-90s. Highest heat index readings up to 105. Tuesday night, mostly clear. Lows in the upper 70s. Wednesday, partly cloudy in the morning, then clearing. Highs in the mid-90s. Wednesday night, mostly clear in the evening, then becoming partly cloudy. Lows in the mid-70s. Thursday, partly cloudy in the morning, then clearing. Highs in the mid-90s. Thursday night, clear in the evening, then becoming partly cloudy. Lows in the mid-70s. Friday, partly cloudy in the morning, then clearing. Highs in the upper 90s. Highest heat index readings up to 105. 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The current time is 6:09 p.m. Central Daylight Time. Your weather synopsis for South Central Texas. Heat index values will remain elevated today as highs climb into the mid to upper

90s along with heat indices in the 100 to 112 range. A weak disturbance brings a return of thunderstorm chances Friday, and heavy rain will be a threat again through Saturday morning. Rain chances lower Saturday night, and drier weather is expected for most of next week. Your local forecast. Tonight, mostly cloudy with a chance of showers and thunderstorms. Lows in the mid-70s. Southeast winds 5 to 10 miles per hour. Chance of rain 40%. Saturday, mostly cloudy with a slight chance of showers and thunderstorms in the morning, then partly cloudy with a chance of showers and thunderstorms in the afternoon. Humid with highs around 90. Southeast winds 5 to 10 miles per hour. Chance of rain 30%. Saturday night, mostly clear in the evening, then becoming mostly cloudy. Humid with lows in the upper 70s. South winds 5 to 10 miles per hour with gusts up to 20 miles per hour. Sunday, partly cloudy in the morning, then clearing. Humid with highs in the mid-90s. South winds 10 to 15 miles per hour with gusts up to 25 miles per hour. Highest heat index readings up to 110. Sunday night, mostly clear in the evening, then becoming partly cloudy. Lows in the upper 70s. South winds 10 to 15 miles per hour with gusts up to 30 miles per hour. Highest heat index readings up to 107 early in the evening. Monday and Monday night, mostly clear. Highs in the upper 90s. Lows in the upper 70s. Highest heat index readings up to 110. Tuesday, mostly cloudy in the morning, then clearing. Highs in the mid-90s. Highest heat index readings up to 105. Tuesday night, mostly clear. Lows in the upper 70s. Wednesday, partly cloudy in the morning, then clearing. Highs in the mid-90s. Wednesday night, mostly clear in the evening, then becoming partly cloudy. Lows in the mid-70s. Thursday, partly cloudy in the morning, then clearing. Highs in the mid-90s. Thursday night, clear in the evening, then becoming partly cloudy. Lows in the mid-70s. Friday, partly cloudy in the morning, then clearing. Highs in the upper 90s. Highest heat index readings up to 105. The Tropical Weather Outlook. For the North Atlantic, Caribbean Sea and the Gulf of America, offshore the east coast of the United States, remnants of Arthur. The remnants of Arthur have merged with a frontal system east of the coast of North Carolina, and no subtropical or tropical development is expected. More information on this system, including gale warnings, is available in high seas forecasts issued by the National Weather Service under OIPS header NFDHSFAT1, WMO header FZNT1KWBC, and online at ocean.weather.gov/SHTML/NFDHSFAT1.php. Formation chance through 48 hours, low, near 0%. Formation chance through 7 days, low, near 0%. 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The current time is 6:14 p.m. Central Daylight Time. The Austin NOAA Weather Radio Roundup, at 6 p.m. at Austin Bergstrom International, it was partly sunny. The temperature was 85, the dew point 72, the relative humidity was 65%, producing a heat index of 91, the wind east at 9 miles an hour, and the pressure was 29.84 inches and falling. At Camp Mabry, it was partly sunny. The temperature was 84, the dew point 71, the relative humidity was 65%, the wind east at 9 miles an hour gusting to 20, and the pressure was 29.85 inches and falling. At Pflugerville, Taylor partly sunny 88, Lago Vista partly sunny 83, Georgetown partly sunny 85, San Marcos Hays was reported 85,

Burnett partly sunny, 83. Junction mostly sunny, 79. San Antonio partly sunny, 88. Corpus Christi cloudy, 88. Houston cloudy, 88. Once again at Austin Bergstrom it was 85, and at Camp Mabry it was 84. Elsewhere across the state, College Station partly sunny, 84. Amarillo sunny, 87. Abilene cloudy, 83. Dallas-Fort Worth partly sunny, 76. Your weather synopsis for South Central Texas. Heat index values will remain elevated today as highs climb into the mid to upper 90s along with heat indices in the 100 to 112 range. A weak disturbance brings a return of thunderstorm chances Friday, and heavy rain will be a threat again through Saturday morning. Rain chances lower Saturday night, and drier weather is expected for most of next week. Your local forecast. Tonight, mostly cloudy with a chance of showers and thunderstorms. Lows in the mid-70s. Southeast winds 5 to 10 miles per hour. Chance of rain 40%. Saturday, mostly cloudy with a slight chance of showers and thunderstorms in the morning, then partly cloudy with a chance of showers and thunderstorms in the afternoon. Humid with highs around 90. Southeast winds 5 to 10 miles per hour. Chance of rain 30%. Saturday night, mostly clear in the evening, then becoming mostly cloudy. Humid with lows in the upper 70s. South winds 5 to 10 miles per hour with gusts up to 20 miles per hour. Sunday, partly cloudy in the morning, then clearing. Humid with highs in the mid-90s. South winds 10 to 15 miles per hour with gusts up to 25 miles per hour. Highest heat index readings up to 110. Sunday night, mostly clear in the evening, then becoming partly cloudy. Lows in the upper 70s. South winds 10 to 15 miles per hour with gusts up to 30 miles per hour. Highest heat index readings up to 107 early in the evening. Monday and Monday night, mostly clear. Highs in the upper 90s. Lows in the upper 70s. Highest heat index readings up to 110. Tuesday, mostly cloudy in the morning, then clearing. Highs in the mid-90s. Highest heat index readings up to 105. Tuesday night, mostly clear. Lows in the upper 70s. Wednesday, partly cloudy in the morning, then clearing. Highs in the mid-90s. Wednesday night, mostly clear in the evening, then becoming partly cloudy. Lows in the mid-70s. Thursday, partly cloudy in the morning, then clearing. Highs in the mid-90s. Thursday night, clear in the evening, then becoming partly cloudy. Lows in the mid-70s. Friday, partly cloudy in the morning, then clearing. Highs in the upper 90s. Highest heat index readings up to 105. 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The current time is 6:18 p.m. Central Daylight Time. The Austin NOAA Weather Radio Roundup. At 6 p.m. at Austin Bergstrom International, it was partly sunny. The temperature was 85, the dew point 72, the relative humidity was 65%, producing a heat index of 91, the wind east at 9 miles an hour, and the pressure was 29.84 inches and falling. At Camp Mabry, it was partly sunny. The temperature was 84, the dew point 71, the relative humidity was 65%, the wind east at 9 miles an hour gusting to 20, and the pressure was 29.85 inches and falling. At Pflugerville, Taylor partly sunny 88, Lago Vista partly sunny 83, Georgetown partly sunny 85, San Marcos Hays was reported 85, Burnett partly sunny 83, Junction mostly sunny 79. San Antonio partly sunny 88.

Christi, cloudy 88. Houston, cloudy 88. Once again at Austin Bergstrom, it was 85. And at Camp Mabry, it was 84. Elsewhere across the state, College Station, partly sunny 84. Amarillo, sunny 87. Abilene, cloudy 83. Dallas, Fort Worth, partly sunny 76. Your weather synopsis for South Central Texas. Heat index values will remain elevated today as highs climb into the mid to upper 90s along with heat indices in the 100 to 112 range. A weak disturbance brings a return of thunderstorm chances Friday, and heavy rain will be a threat again through Saturday morning. Rain chances lower Saturday night, and drier weather is expected for most of next week. Your local forecast. Tonight, mostly cloudy with a chance of showers and thunderstorms. Lows in the mid-70s. Southeast winds 5 to 10 miles per hour. Chance of rain 40%. Saturday, mostly cloudy with a slight chance of showers and thunderstorms in the morning, then partly cloudy with a chance of showers and thunderstorms in the afternoon. Humid with highs around 90. Southeast winds 5 to 10 miles per hour. Chance of rain 30%. Saturday night, mostly clear in the evening, then becoming mostly cloudy. Humid with lows in the upper 70s. South winds 5 to 10 miles per hour with gusts up to 20 miles per hour. Sunday, partly cloudy in the morning, then clearing. Humid with highs in the mid-90s. South winds 10 to 15 miles per hour with gusts up to 25 miles per hour. Highest heat index readings up to 110. Sunday night, mostly clear in the evening, then becoming partly cloudy. Lows in the upper 70s. South winds 10 to 15 miles per hour with gusts up to 30 miles per hour. Highest heat index readings up to 107 early in the evening. Monday and Monday night, mostly clear. Highs in the upper 90s. Lows in the upper 70s. Highest heat index readings up to 110. Tuesday, mostly cloudy in the morning, then clearing. Highs in the mid-90s. Highest heat index readings up to 105. Tuesday night, mostly clear. Lows in the upper 70s. Wednesday, partly cloudy in the morning, then clearing. Highs in the mid-90s. Wednesday night, mostly clear in the evening, then becoming partly cloudy. Lows in the mid-70s. Thursday, partly cloudy in the morning, then clearing. Highs in the mid-90s. Thursday night, clear in the evening, then becoming partly cloudy. Lows in the mid-70s. Friday, partly cloudy in the morning, then clearing. Highs in the upper 90s. Highest heat index readings up to 105. The Tropical Weather Outlook. For the North Atlantic, Caribbean Sea, and the Gulf of America, offshore the east coast of the United States, the remnants of Arthur have merged with a frontal system east of the coast of North Carolina, and no subtropical or tropical development is expected. Formation chance through 48 hours, low, near 0%. Formation chance through 7 days, low, near 0%. 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The current time is 6:24 p.m. Central Daylight Time. The Austin NOAA Weather Radio Roundup, at 6 p.m. at Austin Bergstrom International, it was partly sunny. The temperature was 85, the dew point 72, the relative humidity was 65%, producing a heat index of 91, the wind east at 9 miles an hour, and the pressure was 29.84 inches and falling. At Camp Mabry, it was partly sunny. The temperature was 84, the dew point 71, the relative humidity was 65%, the wind east at 9 miles an hour gusting to 20, and the pressure was 29.85 inches and falling. At Pflugerville, Taylor, partly sunny, 88.

Lagoa Vista, partly sunny, 83. Georgetown, partly sunny, 85. San Marcos Heights was reported 85. Burnett, partly sunny, 83. Junction, mostly sunny, 79. San Antonio, partly sunny, 88. Corpus Christi, cloudy, 88. Houston, cloudy, 88. Once again at Austin Bergstrom, it was 85, and at Camp Mabry, it was 84. Elsewhere across the state, College Station, partly sunny, 84. Amarillo, sunny, 87. Abilene, cloudy, 83. Dallas, Fort Worth, partly sunny, 76. Your weather synopsis for South Central Texas. Heat index values will remain elevated today as highs climb into the mid to upper 90s along with heat indices in the 100 to 112 range. A weak disturbance brings a return of thunderstorm chances Friday, and heavy rain will be a threat again through Saturday morning. Rain chances lower Saturday night, and drier weather is expected for most of next week. Your local forecast. Tonight, mostly cloudy with a chance of showers and thunderstorms. Lows in the mid-70s. Southeast winds 5 to 10 miles per hour. Chance of rain 40%. Saturday, mostly cloudy with a slight chance of showers and thunderstorms in the morning, then partly cloudy with a chance of showers and thunderstorms in the afternoon. Humid with highs around 90. Southeast winds 5 to 10 miles per hour. Chance of rain 30%. Saturday night, mostly clear in the evening, then becoming mostly cloudy. Humid with lows in the upper 70s. South winds 5 to 10 miles per hour with gusts up to 20 miles per hour. Sunday, partly cloudy in the morning, then clearing. Humid with highs in the mid-90s. South winds 10 to 15 miles per hour with gusts up to 25 miles per hour. Highest heat index readings up to 110. Sunday night, mostly clear in the evening, then becoming partly cloudy. Lows in the upper 70s. South winds 10 to 15 miles per hour with gusts up to 30 miles per hour. Highest heat index readings up to 107 early in the evening. Monday and Monday night, mostly clear. Highs in the upper 90s. Lows in the upper 70s. Highest heat index readings up to 110. Tuesday, mostly cloudy in the morning, then clearing. Highs in the mid-90s. Highest heat index readings up to 105. Tuesday night, mostly clear. Lows in the upper 70s. Wednesday, partly cloudy in the morning, then clearing. Highs in the mid-90s. Wednesday night, mostly clear in the evening, then becoming partly cloudy. Lows in the mid-70s. Thursday, partly cloudy in the morning, then clearing. Highs in the mid-90s. Thursday night, clear in the evening, then becoming partly cloudy. Lows in the mid-70s. Friday, partly cloudy in the morning, then clearing. Highs in the upper 90s. Highest heat index readings up to 105. 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The current time is 6:29 p.m. Central Daylight Time. The Austin NOAA Weather Radio Roundup. At 6 p.m. at Austin Bergstrom International, it was partly sunny. The temperature was 85, the dew point 72, the relative humidity was 65%, producing a heat index of 91, the wind east at 9 miles an hour, and the pressure was 29.84 inches and falling. At Camp Mabry, it was partly sunny. The temperature was 84, the dew point 71, the relative humidity was 65%, the wind east at 9 miles an hour gusting to 20, and the pressure was 29.85 inches and falling. At Pflugerville, Taylor partly sunny 88, Lagoa Vista partly sunny 83, Georgetown partly sunny 85, San Marcos Heights was reported

Burnett partly sunny, 83. Junction mostly sunny, 79. San Antonio partly sunny, 88. Corpus Christi cloudy, 88. Houston cloudy, 88. Once again at Austin Bergstrom it was 85, and at Camp Mabry it was 84. Elsewhere across the state, College Station partly sunny, 84. Amarillo sunny, 87. Abilene cloudy, 83. Dallas-Fort Worth partly sunny, 76. Your weather synopsis for South Central Texas. Heat index values will remain elevated today as highs climb into the mid to upper 90s along with heat indices in the 100 to 112 range. A weak disturbance brings a return of thunderstorm chances Friday, and heavy rain will be a threat again through Saturday morning. Rain chances lower Saturday night, and drier weather is expected for most of next week. The coastal waters forecast from Baffin Bay to Port Aransas out 20 nautical miles. Tonight, southeast winds around 15 knots with gusts up to 20 knots, becoming south with gusts up to 20 knots after midnight. Seas 4 to 5 feet, occasionally to 6 feet. Wave detail, southeast 5 feet at 8 seconds. A slight chance of showers and thunderstorms late. Saturday, southeast winds 10 to 15 knots. Seas 4 to 5 feet, occasionally to 6 feet. Wave detail, southeast 5 feet at 7 seconds. A slight chance of showers and thunderstorms. Saturday night, southeast winds 15 to 20 knots. Seas 4 to 5 feet, occasionally to 6 feet. Wave detail, southeast 5 feet at 7 seconds. A slight chance of showers and thunderstorms. Sunday, south winds around 20 knots with gusts up to 25 knots. Seas 5 to 6 feet, occasionally to 8 feet. Wave detail, southeast 6 feet at 7 seconds. Sunday night, south winds 20 to 25 knots. Seas 5 to 6 feet, occasionally to 8 feet. Wave detail, southeast 6 feet at 7 seconds. Monday, south winds 20 to 25 knots. Seas 5 to 6 feet, occasionally to 8 feet. Wave detail, southeast 6 feet at 7 seconds. Monday night, southeast winds 15 to 20 knots with gusts up to 25 knots. Seas around 5 feet, occasionally to 6 feet. Tuesday, southeast winds 15 to 20 knots. Seas 4 to 5 feet, occasionally to 6 feet. Tuesday night, southeast winds 15 to 20 knots. Seas around 4 feet, east winds 15 to 20 knots. Seas 4 to 5 feet, occasionally to 6 feet. Tuesday night, southeast winds 15 to 20 knots. Seas around 4 feet, occasionally to 5 feet. Wednesday, south winds 10 to 15 knots. Seas 3 to 4 feet, occasionally to 5 feet. Wednesday night, southeast winds 10 to 15 knots. Seas 3 to 4 feet, occasionally to 5 feet. Winds and seas higher and near thunderstorms. Your local forecast. Tonight, mostly cloudy with a chance of showers and thunderstorms. Lows in the mid-70s. Southeast winds 5 to 10 miles per hour. Chance of rain 40%. Saturday, mostly cloudy with a slight chance of showers and thunderstorms in the morning, then partly cloudy with a chance of showers and thunderstorms in the afternoon. Humid with highs around 90. Southeast winds 5 to 10 miles per hour. Chance of rain 30%. Saturday night, mostly clear in the evening, then becoming mostly cloudy. Humid with lows in the upper 70s. South winds 5 to 10 miles per hour with gusts up to 20 miles per hour. Sunday, partly cloudy in the morning, then clearing. Humid with highs in the mid-90s. South winds 10 to 15 miles per hour with gusts up to 25 miles per hour. Highest heat index readings up to 110. Sunday night, mostly clear in the evening, then becoming partly cloudy. Lows in the upper 70s.

highest heat index readings up to 110. Tuesday, mostly cloudy in the morning, then clearing. Highs in the mid-90s. Highest heat index readings up to 105. Tuesday night, mostly clear. Lows in the upper 70s. Wednesday, partly cloudy in the morning, then clearing. Highs in the mid-90s. Wednesday night, mostly clear in the evening, then becoming partly cloudy. Lows in the mid-70s. Thursday, partly cloudy in the morning, then clearing. Highs in the mid-90s. Thursday night, clear in the evening, then becoming partly cloudy. Lows in the mid-70s. Friday, partly cloudy in the morning, then clearing. Highs in the upper 90s. Highest heat index readings up to 105. 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It was partly sunny. The temperature was 85, the dew point 72, the relative humidity was 65%, producing a heat index of 91, the wind east at 9 miles an hour, and the pressure was 29.84 inches and falling. At Camp Mabry, it was partly sunny. The temperature was 84, the dew point 71, the relative humidity was 65%, the wind east at 9 miles an hour gusting to 20, and the pressure was 29.85 inches and falling. At Pflugerville, Taylor partly sunny 88, Lago Vista partly sunny 83, Georgetown partly sunny 85, San Marcos Hays was reported 85. Burnett partly sunny 83. Junction mostly sunny 79. San Antonio partly sunny 88. Corpus Christi cloudy 88. Houston cloudy 88. Once again at Austin Bergstrom it was 85, and at Camp Mabry it was 84. Elsewhere across the state, College Station partly sunny 84. Amarillo sunny 87, Abilene cloudy 83, Dallas-Fort Worth partly sunny 76. Your weather synopsis for South Central Texas. Heat index values will remain elevated today as highs climb into the mid to upper 90s along with heat indices in the 100 to 112 range. A weak disturbance brings a return of thunderstorm chances Friday, and heavy rain will be a threat again through Saturday morning. Rain chances lower Saturday night, and drier weather is expected for most of next week. The Tropical Weather Outlook. For the North Atlantic, Caribbean Sea, and the Gulf of America, offshore the east coast of the United States, the remnants of Arthur have merged with a frontal system east of the coast of North Carolina, and no subtropical or tropical development is expected. Formation chance through 48 hours, low, near 0%. Formation chance through 7 days, low, near 0%. Your local forecast. Tonight, mostly cloudy with a chance of showers and thunderstorms. Lows in the mid-70s. Southeast winds 5 to 10 miles per hour. Chance of rain 40%. Saturday, mostly cloudy with a slight chance of showers and thunderstorms in the morning, then partly cloudy with a chance of showers and thunderstorms in the afternoon. Humid with highs around 90. Southeast winds 5 to 10 miles per hour. Chance of rain 30%. Saturday night, mostly clear in the evening, then becoming mostly cloudy. Humid with lows in the upper 70s. South winds 5 to 10 miles per hour with gusts up to 20 miles per hour. Sunday, partly cloudy in the morning, then clearing. Humid with highs in the mid-90s. South winds 10 to 15 miles per hour with gusts up to 25 miles per hour. Highest heat index readings up to 110. Sunday night, mostly clear in the evening, then becoming partly cloudy. Lows in the upper

south, winds 10 to 15 miles per hour with gusts up to 30 miles per hour. Highest heat index readings up to 107 early in the evening. Monday and Monday night, mostly clear. Highs in the upper 90s. Lows in the upper 70s. Highest heat index readings up to 110. Tuesday, mostly cloudy in the morning, then clearing. Highs in the mid-90s. Highest heat index readings up to 105. Tuesday night, mostly clear. Lows in the upper 70s. Wednesday, partly cloudy in the morning, then clearing. Highs in the mid-90s. Wednesday night, mostly clear in the evening, then becoming partly cloudy. Lows in the mid-70s. Thursday, partly cloudy in the morning, then clearing. Highs in the mid-90s. Thursday night, clear in the evening, then becoming partly cloudy. Lows in the mid-70s. Friday, partly cloudy in the morning, then clearing. Highs in the upper 90s. Highest heat index readings up to 105. 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The current time is 6:51 p.m. Central Daylight Time. The Austin NOAA Weather Radio Roundup. At 6 p.m. at Austin Bergstrom International, it was partly sunny. The temperature was 85, the dew point 72, the relative humidity was 65%, producing a heat index of 91, the wind east at 9 miles an hour, and the pressure was 29.84 inches and falling. At Camp Mabry, it was partly sunny. The temperature was 84, the dew point 71, the relative humidity was 65%, the wind east at 9 miles an hour gusting to 20, and the pressure was 29.85 inches and falling. At Pflugerville, Taylor partly sunny 88, Lago Vista partly sunny 83, Georgetown partly sunny 85, San Marcos Hays was reported 85, Burnett partly sunny 83, Junction mostly sunny 79, San Antonio partly sunny 88, Corpus Christi cloudy 88, Houston cloudy 88. Once again at Austin Bergstrom it was 85, and at Camp Mabry it was 84. Elsewhere across the state, College Station partly sunny 84, Amarillo sunny 87, Abilene cloudy 83, Dallas-Fort Worth partly sunny 76. Your weather synopsis for South Central Texas. Heat index values will remain elevated today as highs climb into the mid to upper 90s along with heat indices in the 100 to 112 range. A weak disturbance brings a return of thunderstorm chances Friday, and heavy rain will be a threat again through Saturday morning. Rain chances lower Saturday night, and drier weather is expected for most of next week. Your local forecast. Tonight, mostly cloudy with a chance of showers and thunderstorms. Lows in the mid-70s. Southeast winds 5 to 10 miles per hour. Chance of rain 40%. Saturday, mostly cloudy with a slight chance of showers and thunderstorms in the morning, then partly cloudy with a chance of showers and thunderstorms in the afternoon. Humid with highs around 90. Southeast winds 5 to 10 miles per hour. Chance of rain 30%. Saturday night, mostly clear in the evening, then becoming mostly cloudy. Humid with lows in the upper 70s. South winds 5 to 10 miles per hour with gusts up to 20 miles per hour. Sunday, partly cloudy in the morning, then clearing. Humid with highs in the mid-90s. South winds 10 to 15 miles per hour with gusts up to 25 miles per hour. Highest heat index readings up to 110. Sunday night, mostly clear in the evening, then becoming partly cloudy. Lows in the upper 70s. South winds 10 to 15 miles per hour with gusts up to 30 miles per hour. Highest heat index readings up to

cloudy in the morning, then clearing. Highs in the upper 90s. Highest heat index readings up to 105. 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It was partly sunny. The temperature was 85, the dew point 72, the relative humidity was 65%, producing a heat index of 91, the wind east at 9 miles an hour, and the pressure was 29.84 inches and falling. At Camp Mabry, it was partly sunny. The temperature was 84, the dew point 71, the relative humidity was 65%, the wind east at 9 miles an hour gusting to 20, and the pressure was 29.85 inches and falling. At Pflugerville, Taylor partly sunny 88, Lago Vista partly sunny 83, Georgetown partly sunny 85, San Marcos Hays was reported 85, Burnett partly sunny 83, Junction mostly sunny 79, San Antonio partly sunny 88, Corpus Christi cloudy 88, Houston cloudy 88. Once again at Austin Bergstrom it was 85, and at Camp Mabry it was 84. Elsewhere across the state, College Station partly sunny 84, Amarillo sunny 87, Abilene cloudy 83, Dallas-Fort Worth partly sunny 76. Your weather synopsis for South Central Texas. Heat index values will remain elevated today as highs climb into the mid to upper 90s along with heat indices in the 100 to 112 range. A weak disturbance brings a return of thunderstorm chances Friday, and heavy rain will be a threat again through Saturday morning. Rain chances lower Saturday night, and drier weather is expected for most of next week. Your local forecast. Tonight, mostly cloudy with a chance of showers and thunderstorms. Lows in the mid-70s. Southeast winds 5 to 10 miles per hour. Chance of rain 40%. Saturday, mostly cloudy with a slight chance of showers and thunderstorms in the morning, then partly cloudy with a chance of showers and thunderstorms in the afternoon. Humid with highs around 90. Southeast winds 5 to 10 miles per hour. Chance of rain 30%. Saturday night, mostly clear in the evening, then becoming mostly cloudy. Humid with lows in the upper 70s. South winds 5 to 10 miles per hour with gusts up to 20 miles per hour. Sunday, partly cloudy in the morning, then clearing. Humid with highs in the mid-90s. South winds 10 to 15 miles per hour with gusts up to 25 miles per hour. Highest heat index readings up to 110. Sunday night, mostly clear in the evening, then becoming partly cloudy. Lows in the upper 70s. South winds 10 to 15 miles per hour with gusts up to 30 miles per hour. Highest heat index readings up to 107 early in the evening. Monday and Monday night, mostly clear. Highs in the upper 90s. Lows in the upper 70s. Highest heat index readings up to 110. Tuesday, mostly cloudy in the morning, then clearing. Highs in the mid-90s. Highest heat index readings up to 105. Tuesday night, mostly clear. Lows in the upper 70s. Wednesday, partly cloudy in the morning, then clearing. Highs in the mid-90s. Wednesday night, mostly clear in the evening, then becoming cloudy. Lows in the mid-70s. Thursday, partly cloudy in the morning, then clearing. Highs in the mid-90s. Thursday night, clear in the evening, then becoming partly cloudy. Lows in the mid-70s. Friday, partly cloudy in the morning, then clearing. Highs in the upper 90s. Highest heat index readings up to 105.